and becoming partly cloudy. Isolated thunderstorms. Isolated showers through the late overnight, then scattered showers toward daybreak. Not as cool with lows in the mid-60s. Southwest winds around 5 miles an hour. Chance of rain 30%. For Thursday, partly cloudy with scattered showers and thunderstorms. Highs in the lower 80s. West winds around 5 miles an hour. Chance of rain 50%. Thursday night, partly cloudy through the late overnight, then becoming mostly cloudy. Isolated thunderstorms. Scattered showers. Lows in the mid-60s. Southeast winds around 5 miles an hour. Chance of rain 50%. For Friday, showers. A slight chance of thunderstorms through early afternoon, then a chance of thunderstorms late in the afternoon. Highs in the upper 70s. South winds 5 to 10 miles an hour. Chance of rain 90%. Once again, the forecast for tonight. Mostly cloudy through the late overnight, then becoming partly cloudy. Isolated thunderstorms. Isolated showers through the late overnight, then scattered showers toward daybreak. Not as cool with lows in the mid-60s. Southwest winds around 5 miles an hour. Chance of rain 30%. Taking a look at the 3-through-7-day forecast for Indianapolis and central Indiana. Friday night. Showers with a chance of thunderstorms through the late overnight, then showers likely with a slight chance of thunderstorms toward daybreak. Lows in the mid-60s. Southeast winds around 5 miles an hour, becoming southwest toward daybreak. Chance of rain 90%. For Saturday, mostly cloudy through early afternoon, then becoming partly cloudy. A chance of showers. A slight chance of thunderstorms through early afternoon, then a chance of thunderstorms late in the afternoon. Highs in the lower 80s. Chance of rain 50%. Saturday night. Partly cloudy with a chance of showers and thunderstorms. Lows in the upper 60s. Chance of rain 50%. For Sunday. Partly cloudy. Highs in the upper 80s. Sunday night through Tuesday. Mostly clear. Hot. Lows in the mid-70s. Highs in the lower 90s. For Tuesday night. Clear. Lows in the mid-70s. Wednesday. Mostly sunny. Hot with highs in the lower 90s. The 8 to 14 day outlook for Thursday, July 2nd through Wednesday, July 8th calls for temperatures to be above normal and precipitation to be near normal. Normal highs for the period are around 85 degrees and normal lows are around 65. The normal precipitation total for the 7 days is around 1.10 inches. The ultraviolet index for Indianapolis on Thursday will be 7. The Environmental Protection Agency categorizes an index of 7 as high exposure to ultraviolet radiation. At 7 p.m. at Indianapolis, it was cloudy. The temperature was 77 degrees, the dew point 59, and the relative humidity 53%. The wind was southwest at 8 miles an hour. The barometric pressure was 30.01 inches and falling. Around central Indiana, it was partly sunny, with a temperature of 76 at Anderson, 77 at Muncie, 76 at Zionsville, 77 at Eagle Creek Airpark, and 77 at Shelbyville. Elsewhere across Indiana, at Evansville, it was mostly sunny, with a temperature of 80. At Bloomington, it was partly sunny, with a temperature of 76. It was cloudy, with a temperature of 66 at South Bend, 68 at Fort Wayne, 77 at Lafayette, and 76 at Terre Haute. Just outside Indiana, skies ranged from partly sunny to cloudy. It was 69 at Chicago, 77 at Champaign, and 77 at Dayton. St. Louis reported 82, Cincinnati reported 76, and Louisville reported 79. Once again, at Indianapolis, it was 77 degrees with cloudy skies. The Indianapolis climate summary is of 7 p.m., June 24, 2026. So far today, the high temperature has been 80 degrees. The normal high is 84. So far today, the low temperature has been 55 degrees. The normal low is 65.

total precipitation has fallen, which leaves the monthly total at 4.56 inches. This is 0.62 inches above the normal amount of 3.94 inches for June. The total precipitation for the year still stands at 25.48 inches, which is 3.21 inches above normal. No snow has fallen, which brings the monthly total to 0.0 inches. The total snowfall since July 1st still stands at 29.9 inches. The record high for tomorrow is 102, which occurred in 1988, and the record low is 46, which occurred in 1972. Sunset tonight is at 9:17 p.m. Sunrise tomorrow is at 6:18 a.m. This is NOAA All Hazards Radio KEC 74 in Indianapolis. And now a look at your forecast for Indianapolis and central Indiana. Tonight, mostly cloudy through the late overnight, then becoming partly cloudy. Isolated thunderstorms. Isolated showers through the late overnight, then scattered showers toward daybreak. Not as cool with lows in the mid-60s. Southwest winds around 5 miles an hour. Chance of rain 30%. For Thursday, partly cloudy with scattered showers and thunderstorms. Highs in the lower 80s. West winds around 5 miles an hour. Chance of rain 50%. Thursday night, partly cloudy through the late overnight, then becoming mostly cloudy. Isolated thunderstorms. Scattered showers. Lows in the mid-60s. Southeast winds around 5 miles an hour. Chance of rain 50%. For Friday, showers. A slight chance of thunderstorms through early afternoon, then a chance of thunderstorms late in the afternoon. Highs in the upper 70s. South winds 5 to 10 miles an hour. Chance of rain 90%. Once again, the forecast for tonight. Mostly cloudy through the late overnight, then becoming partly cloudy. Isolated thunderstorms. Isolated showers through the late overnight, then scattered showers toward daybreak. Not as cool with lows in the mid-60s. Southwest winds around 5 miles an hour. Chance of rain 30%. The current time is 8:09 p.m. Eastern Daylight Time. Taking a look at the 3-through-7-day forecast for Indianapolis and central Indiana. Friday night. Showers with a chance of thunderstorms through the late overnight, then showers likely with a slight chance of thunderstorms toward daybreak. Lows in the mid-60s. Southeast winds around 5 miles an hour, becoming southwest toward daybreak. Chance of rain 90%. For Saturday, mostly cloudy through early afternoon, then becoming partly cloudy. A chance of showers. A slight chance of thunderstorms through early afternoon, then a chance of thunderstorms late in the afternoon. Highs in the lower 80s. Chance of rain 50%. Saturday night. Partly cloudy with a chance of showers and thunderstorms. Lows in the upper 60s. Chance of rain 50%. For Sunday. Partly cloudy. Highs in the upper 80s. Sunday night through Tuesday. Mostly clear. Hot. Lows in the mid-70s. Highs in the lower 90s. For Tuesday night. Clear. Lows in the mid-70s. Wednesday. Mostly sunny. Hot with highs in the lower 90s. The 8-to-14-day outlook for Thursday, July 2nd through Wednesday, July 8th, calls for temperatures to be above normal and precipitation to be near normal. Normal highs for the period are around 85 degrees, and normal lows are around 65. The normal precipitation total for the 7 days is around 1.10 inches. The ultraviolet index for Indianapolis on Thursday will be 7. The Environmental Protection Agency categorizes an index of 7 as high exposure to ultraviolet radiation. At 8 p.m. at Indianapolis, it was cloudy. The temperature was 75 degrees, the dew point 60, and the relative humidity 59%. The wind was southwest at 8 miles an hour. The barometric pressure was 30.01 inches and steady. Around central Indiana, it was partly sunny, with a temperature of 75 at Anderson, 76 at Muncie, 74 at Zionsville, 76 at Eagle Creek Air Park,
and 76 at Shelbyville. Elsewhere across Indiana, at Evansville, it was mostly sunny, with a temperature of 78. At South Bend, it was partly sunny, with a temperature of 65. It was cloudy, with a temperature of 66 at Fort Wayne, 76 at Lafayette, 75 at Terre Haute, and 74 at Bloomington. Just outside Indiana, at Chicago, a thunderstorm was reported, with a temperature of 63. It was partly sunny, with a temperature of 75 at Champaign, 75 at Dayton, and 75 at Cincinnati. It was cloudy, with a temperature of 81 at St. Louis, and 78 at Louisville. Once again, at Indianapolis it was 75 degrees with cloudy skies. The Indianapolis climate summary is of 7 p.m., June 24, 2026. So far today the high temperature has been 80 degrees. The normal high is 84. So far today the low temperature has been 55 degrees. The normal low is 65. No precipitation has fallen, which leaves the monthly total at 4.56 inches. This is 0.62 inches above the normal amount of 3.94 inches for June. The total precipitation for the year still stands at 25.48 inches, which is 3.21 inches above normal. No snow has fallen, which brings the monthly total to 0.0 inches. The total snowfall since July 1st still stands at 29.9 inches. The record high for tomorrow is 102, which occurred in 1988, and the record low is 46, which occurred in 1972. Sunset tonight is at 9:17 p.m. Sunrise tomorrow is at 6:18 a.m. This is NOAA All Hazards Radio KEC 74 in Indianapolis. And now a look at your forecast for Indianapolis and central Indiana. Tonight, mostly cloudy through the late overnight, then becoming partly cloudy. Isolated thunderstorms. Isolated showers through the late overnight, then scattered showers toward daybreak. Not as cool with lows in the mid-60s. Southwest winds around 5 miles an hour. Chance of rain 30%. For Thursday, partly cloudy with scattered showers and thunderstorms. Highs in the lower 80s. West winds around 5 miles an hour. Chance of rain 50%. Thursday night, partly cloudy through the late overnight, then becoming mostly cloudy. Isolated thunderstorms. Scattered showers. Lows in the mid-60s. Southeast winds around 5 miles an hour. Chance of rain 50%. For Friday, showers. A slight chance of thunderstorms through early afternoon, then a chance of thunderstorms late in the afternoon. Highs in the upper 70s. South winds 5 to 10 miles an hour. Chance of rain 90%. Once again, the forecast for tonight. Mostly cloudy through the late overnight, then becoming partly cloudy. Isolated thunderstorms. Isolated showers through the late overnight, then scattered showers toward daybreak. Not as cool with lows in the mid-60s. Southwest winds around 5 miles an hour. Chance of rain 30%. Now here is the hazardous weather outlook for central Indiana. For the period through tonight, scattered thunderstorms are possible tonight. And now the extended outlook for the period Thursday through Tuesday. Thunderstorms are expected at times Thursday through Sunday with widespread rain and storms bringing a risk for flash flooding late Thursday night into Friday. Stronger to severe storms will also be possible the latter part of Thursday with the potential for isolated damaging winds and large hail. Heat indices will peak in the mid and upper 90s on Sunday and low 100s early next week. Spotter information statement, spotter activation is not anticipated. Taking a look at the 3 through 7 day forecast for Indianapolis and central Indiana. Friday night, showers with a chance of thunderstorms through the late overnight, then showers likely with a slight chance of thunderstorms toward daybreak. Lows in the mid-60s. Southeast winds around 5 miles an hour, becoming southwest toward daybreak. Chance of rain 90%. For Saturday, mostly cloudy through early afternoon, then becoming partly cloudy. A chance of showers. A slight chance of thunderstorms through early afternoon, then a chance of thunderstorms late in the afternoon.
Highs in the lower 80s. Chance of rain 50%. Saturday night, partly cloudy with a chance of showers and thunderstorms. Lows in the upper 60s. Chance of rain 50%. For Sunday, partly cloudy. Highs in the upper 80s. Sunday night through Tuesday, mostly clear. Hot. Lows in the mid 70s. Highs in the lower 90s. For Tuesday night, clear. Lows in the mid 70s. Wednesday, mostly sunny. Hot with highs in the lower 90s. The 8 to 14 day outlook for Thursday, July 2nd through Wednesday, July 8th, calls for temperatures to be above normal and precipitation to be near normal. Normal highs for the period are around 85 degrees, and normal lows are around 65. The normal precipitation total for the 7 days is around 1.10 inches. The ultraviolet index for Indianapolis on Thursday will be 7. The Environmental Protection Agency categorizes an index of 7 as high exposure to ultraviolet radiation. At 8 p.m. at Indianapolis, it was cloudy. The temperature was 75 degrees, the dew point 60, and the relative humidity 59%. The wind was southwest at 8 miles an hour. The barometric pressure was 30.01 inches and steady. Around central Indiana, it was partly sunny, with a temperature of 75 at Anderson, 76 at Muncie, 74 at Zionsville, 76 at Eagle Creek Airpark, and 76 at Shelbyville. Elsewhere across Indiana, at Evansville, it was mostly sunny, with a temperature of 78. At South Bend, it was partly sunny, with a temperature of 65. It was cloudy, with a temperature of 66 at Fort Wayne, 76 at Lafayette, 75 at Terre Haute, and 74 at Bloomington. Just outside Indiana, at Chicago, a thunderstorm was reported, with a temperature of 63. It was partly sunny, with a temperature of 75 at Champaign, 75 at Dayton, and 75 at Cincinnati. It was cloudy, with a temperature of 81 at St. Louis, and 78 at Louisville. Once again, at Indianapolis, it was 75 degrees with cloudy skies. The Indianapolis climate summary is of 7 p.m., June 24, 2026. So far today, the high temperature has been 80 degrees. The normal high is 84. So far today, the low temperature has been 55 degrees. The normal low is 65. No precipitation has fallen, which leaves the monthly total at 4.56 inches. This is 0.62 inches above the normal amount of 3.94 inches for June. The total precipitation for the year still stands at 25.48 inches, which is 3.21 inches above normal. No snow has fallen, which brings the monthly total to 0.0 inches. The total snowfall since July 1st still stands at 29.9 inches. The record high for tomorrow is 102, which occurred in 1988, and the record low is 46, which occurred in 1972. Sunset tonight is at 9:17 p.m. Sunrise tomorrow is at 6:18 a.m. This is NOAA All Hazards Radio KEC 74 in Indianapolis. And now a look at your forecast for Indianapolis and central Indiana. Tonight, mostly cloudy through the late overnight, then becoming partly cloudy. Isolated thunderstorms. Isolated showers through the late overnight, then scattered showers toward daybreak. Not as cool with lows in the mid-60s. Southwest winds around 5 miles an hour. Chance of rain 30%. For Thursday, partly cloudy with scattered showers and thunderstorms. Highs in the lower 80s. West winds around 5 miles an hour. Chance of rain 50%. Thursday night, partly cloudy through the late overnight, then becoming mostly cloudy. Isolated thunderstorms. Scattered showers. Lows in the mid-60s. Southeast winds around 5 miles an hour. Chance of rain 50%. For Friday, showers. A slight chance of thunderstorms through early afternoon, then a chance of thunderstorms late in the afternoon. Highs in the upper 70s. South winds 5 to 10 miles an hour. Chance of rain 90%. Once again, the forecast for tonight.
mostly cloudy through the late overnight, then becoming partly cloudy. Isolated thunderstorms. Isolated showers through the late overnight, then scattered showers toward daybreak. Not as cool with lows in the mid-60s. Southwest winds around 5 miles an hour. Chance of rain 30%. Taking a look at the 3 through 7 day forecast for Indianapolis and central Indiana. Friday night. Showers with a chance of thunderstorms through the late overnight, then showers likely with a slight chance of thunderstorms toward daybreak. Lows in the mid-60s. Southeast winds around 5 miles an hour, becoming southwest toward daybreak. Chance of rain 90%. For Saturday, mostly cloudy through early afternoon, then becoming partly cloudy. A chance of showers. A slight chance of thunderstorms through early afternoon, then a chance of thunderstorms late in the afternoon. Highs in the lower 80s. Chance of rain 50%. Saturday night. Partly cloudy with a chance of showers and thunderstorms. Lows in the upper 60s. Chance of rain 50%. For Sunday. Partly cloudy. Highs in the upper 80s. Sunday night through Tuesday. Mostly clear. Hot. Lows in the mid-70s. Highs in the lower 90s. For Tuesday night. Clear. Lows in the mid-70s. Wednesday. Mostly sunny. Hot with highs in the lower 90s. The current time is 8:23 p.m. Eastern Daylight Time. The 8 to 14 day outlook for Thursday, July 2nd through Wednesday, July 8th calls for temperatures to be above normal and precipitation to be near normal. Normal highs for the period are around 85 degrees and normal lows are around 65. The normal precipitation total for the 7 days is around 1.10 inches. The ultraviolet index for Indianapolis on Thursday will be 7. The Environmental Protection Agency categorizes an index of 7 as high exposure to ultraviolet radiation. At 8 p.m. at Indianapolis, it was cloudy. The temperature was 75 degrees, the dew point 60, and the relative humidity 59%. The wind was southwest at 8 miles an hour. The barometric pressure was 30.01 inches and steady. Around central Indiana, it was partly sunny, with a temperature of 75 at Anderson, 76 at Muncie, 74 at Zionsville, 76 at Eagle Creek Airpark, and 76 at Shelbyville. Elsewhere across Indiana, at Evansville, it was mostly sunny, with a temperature of 78. At South Bend, it was partly sunny, with a temperature of 65. It was cloudy, with a temperature of 66 at Fort Wayne, 76 at Lafayette, 75 at Terre Haute, and 74 at Bloomington. Just outside Indiana, at Chicago, a thunderstorm was reported, with a temperature of 63. It was partly sunny, with a temperature of 75 at Champaign, 75 at Dayton, and 75 at Cincinnati. It was cloudy, with a temperature of 81 at St. Louis, and 78 at Louisville. Once again, at Indianapolis, it was 75 degrees with cloudy skies. The Indianapolis climate summary is of 7 p.m., June 24, 2026. So far today, the high temperature has been 80 degrees. The normal high is 84. So far today, the low temperature has been 55 degrees. The normal low is 65. No precipitation has fallen, which leaves the monthly total at 4.56 inches. This is 0.62 inches above the normal amount of 3.94 inches for June. The total precipitation for the year still stands at 25.48 inches, which is 3.21 inches above normal. No snow has fallen, which brings the monthly total to 0.0 inches. The total snowfall since July 1st still stands at 29.9 inches. The record high for tomorrow is 102, which occurred in 1988, and the record low is 46, which occurred in 1972. Sunset tonight is at 9:17 p.m. Sunrise tomorrow is at 6:18 a.m. This is NOAA All Hazards Radio KEC 74 in Indianapolis. And now a look at your forecast for Indianapolis and central Indiana. Tonight, mostly cloudy through the late overnight, then becoming partly cloudy.
isolated thunderstorms. Isolated showers through the late overnight, then scattered showers toward daybreak. Not as cool with lows in the mid-60s. Southwest winds around 5 miles an hour. Chance of rain 30%. For Thursday, partly cloudy with scattered showers and thunderstorms. Highs in the lower 80s. West winds around 5 miles an hour. Chance of rain 50%. Thursday night, partly cloudy through the late overnight, then becoming mostly cloudy. Isolated thunderstorms. Scattered showers. Lows in the mid-60s. Southeast winds around 5 miles an hour. Chance of rain 50%. For Friday, showers. A slight chance of thunderstorms through early afternoon, then a chance of thunderstorms late in the afternoon. Highs in the upper 70s. South winds 5 to 10 miles an hour. Chance of rain 90%. Once again, the forecast for tonight. Mostly cloudy through the late overnight, then becoming partly cloudy. Isolated thunderstorms. Isolated showers through the late overnight, then scattered showers toward daybreak. Not as cool with lows in the mid-60s. Southwest winds around 5 miles an hour. Chance of rain 30%. Taking a look at the 3 through 7 day forecast for Indianapolis and central Indiana. Friday night. Showers with a chance of thunderstorms through the late overnight, then showers likely with a slight chance of thunderstorms toward daybreak. Lows in the mid-60s. Southeast winds around 5 miles an hour, becoming southwest toward daybreak. Chance of rain 90%. For Saturday, mostly cloudy through early afternoon, then becoming partly cloudy. A chance of showers. A slight chance of thunderstorms through early afternoon, then a chance of thunderstorms late in the afternoon. Highs in the lower 80s. Chance of rain 50%. Saturday night. Partly cloudy with a chance of showers and thunderstorms. Lows in the upper 60s. Chance of rain 50%. For Sunday. Partly cloudy. Highs in the upper 80s. Sunday night through Tuesday. Mostly clear. Hot. Lows in the mid-70s. Highs in the lower 90s. For Tuesday night. Clear. Lows in the mid-70s. Wednesday. Mostly sunny. Hot with highs in the lower 90s. The 8 to 14 day outlook for Thursday, July 2nd through Wednesday, July 8th calls for temperatures to be above normal and precipitation to be near normal. Normal highs for the period are around 85 degrees and normal lows are around 65. The normal precipitation total for the 7 days is around 1.10 inches. The ultraviolet index for Indianapolis on Thursday will be 7. The Environmental Protection Agency categorizes an index of 7 as high exposure to ultraviolet radiation. At 8 p.m. at Indianapolis, it was cloudy. The temperature was 75 degrees, the dew point 60, and the relative humidity 59%. The wind was southwest at 8 miles an hour. The barometric pressure was 30.01 inches and steady. Around central Indiana, it was partly sunny, with a temperature of 75 at Anderson, 76 at Muncie, 74 at Zionsville, 76 at Eagle Creek Airpark, and 76 at Shelbyville. Elsewhere across Indiana, at Evansville, it was mostly sunny, with a temperature of 78. At South Bend, it was partly sunny, with a temperature of 65. It was cloudy, with a temperature of 66 at Fort Wayne, 76 at Lafayette, 75 at Terre Haute, and 74 at Bloomington. Just outside Indiana, at Chicago, a thunderstorm was reported, with a temperature of 63. It was partly sunny, with a temperature of 75 at Champaign, 75 at Dayton, and 75 at Cincinnati. It was cloudy, with a temperature of 81 at St. Louis, and 78 at Louisville. Once again, at Indianapolis, it was 75 degrees with cloudy skies. The Indianapolis climate summary is of 7 p.m., June 24, 2026. So far today, the high temperature has been 80 degrees. The normal high is 84. So far today, the low temperature has been 55 degrees. The normal low is 65.
No precipitation has fallen, which leaves the monthly total at 4.56 inches. This is 0.62 inches above the normal amount of 3.94 inches for June. The total precipitation for the year still stands at 25.48 inches, which is 3.21 inches above normal. No snow has fallen, which brings the monthly total to 0.0 inches. The total snowfall since July 1st still stands at 29.9 inches. The record high for tomorrow is 102, which occurred in 1988, and the record low is 46, which occurred in 1972. Sunset tonight is at 9:17 p.m. Sunrise tomorrow is at 6:18 a.m. This is NOAA All Hazards Radio KEC 74 in Indianapolis. And now a look at your forecast for Indianapolis and central Indiana. Tonight, mostly cloudy through the late overnight, then becoming partly cloudy. Isolated thunderstorms. Isolated showers through the late overnight, then scattered showers toward daybreak. Not as cool with lows in the mid-60s. Southwest winds around 5 miles an hour. Chance of rain 30%. For Thursday, partly cloudy with scattered showers and thunderstorms. Highs in the lower 80s. West winds around 5 miles an hour. Chance of rain 50%. Thursday night, partly cloudy through the late overnight, then becoming mostly cloudy. Isolated thunderstorms. Scattered showers. Lows in the mid-60s. Southeast winds around 5 miles an hour. Chance of rain 50%. For Friday, showers. A slight chance of thunderstorms through early afternoon, then a chance of thunderstorms late in the afternoon. Highs in the upper 70s. South winds 5 to 10 miles an hour. Chance of rain 90%. Once again, the forecast for tonight. Mostly cloudy through the late overnight, then becoming partly cloudy. Isolated thunderstorms. Isolated showers through the late overnight, then scattered showers toward daybreak. Not as cool with lows in the mid-60s. Southwest winds around 5 miles an hour. Chance of rain 30%. Taking a look at the 3 through 7 day forecast for Indianapolis and central Indiana. Friday night. Showers with a chance of thunderstorms through the late overnight, then showers likely with a slight chance of thunderstorms toward daybreak. Lows in the mid-60s. Southeast winds around 5 miles an hour, becoming southwest toward daybreak. Chance of rain 90%. For Saturday, mostly cloudy through early afternoon, then becoming partly cloudy. A chance of showers. A slight chance of thunderstorms through early afternoon, then a chance of thunderstorms late in the afternoon. Highs in the lower 80s. Chance of rain 50%. Saturday night. Partly cloudy with a chance of showers and thunderstorms. Lows in the upper 60s. Chance of rain 50%. For Sunday. Partly cloudy. Highs in the upper 80s. Sunday night through Tuesday. Mostly clear. Hot. Lows in the mid-70s. Highs in the lower 90s. For Tuesday night. Clear. Lows in the mid-70s. Wednesday. Mostly sunny. Hot with highs in the lower 90s. Now here is the hazardous weather outlook for central Indiana. For the period through tonight. Scattered thunderstorms are possible tonight. And now the extended outlook for the period Thursday through Tuesday. Thunderstorms are expected at times Thursday through Sunday with widespread rain and storms bringing a risk for flash flooding late Thursday night into Friday. Stronger to severe storms will also be possible the latter part of Thursday with the potential for isolated damaging winds and large hail. Heat indices will peak in the mid and upper 90s on Sunday and low 100s early next week. Spotter information statement, spotter activation is not anticipated. The 8 to 14 day outlook for Thursday, July 2nd through Wednesday, July 8th calls for temperatures to be above normal and precipitation to be near normal. Normal highs for the period are around 85 degrees and normal lows are around 65. The normal precipitation total for the 7 days is around 1.10 inches. The ultraviolet index for Indianapolis on Thursday will be 7.
The Environmental Protection Agency categorizes an index of 7 as high exposure to ultraviolet radiation. At 8 p.m. at Indianapolis, it was cloudy. The temperature was 75 degrees, the dew point 60, and the relative humidity 59%. The wind was southwest at 8 miles an hour. The barometric pressure was 30.01 inches and steady. Around central Indiana, it was partly sunny, with a temperature of 75 at Anderson, 76 at Muncie, 74 at Zionsville, 76 at Eagle Creek Airpark, and 76 at Shelbyville. Elsewhere across Indiana, at Evansville, it was mostly sunny, with a temperature of 78. At South Bend, it was partly sunny, with a temperature of 65. It was cloudy, with a temperature of 66 at Fort Wayne, 76 at Lafayette, 75 at Terre Haute, and 74 at Bloomington. Just outside Indiana, at Chicago, a thunderstorm was reported, with a temperature of 63. It was partly sunny, with a temperature of 75 at Champaign, 75 at Dayton, and 75 at Cincinnati. It was cloudy, with a temperature of 81 at St. Louis, and 78 at Louisville. Once again, at Indianapolis, it was 75 degrees with cloudy skies. The current time is 8:38 p.m. Eastern Daylight Time. The Indianapolis climate summary is of 7 p.m., June 24, 2026. So far today, the high temperature has been 80 degrees. The normal high is 84. So far today, the low temperature has been 55 degrees. The normal low is 65. No precipitation has fallen, which leaves the monthly total at 4.56 inches. This is 0.62 inches above the normal amount of 3.94 inches for June. The total precipitation for the year still stands at 25.48 inches, which is 3.21 inches above normal. No snow has fallen, which brings the monthly total to 0.0 inches. The total snowfall since July 1st still stands at 29.9 inches. The record high for tomorrow is 102, which occurred in 1988, and the record low is 46, which occurred in 1972. Sunset tonight is at 9:17 p.m. Sunrise tomorrow is at 6:18 a.m. This is NOAA All Hazards Radio KEC 74 in Indianapolis. And now a look at your forecast for Indianapolis and central Indiana. Tonight, mostly cloudy through the late overnight, then becoming partly cloudy. Isolated thunderstorms. Isolated showers through the late overnight, then scattered showers toward daybreak. Not as cool with lows in the mid-60s. Southwest winds around 5 miles an hour. Chance of rain 30%. For Thursday, partly cloudy with scattered showers and thunderstorms. Highs in the lower 80s. West winds around 5 miles an hour. Chance of rain 50%. Thursday night, partly cloudy through the late overnight, then becoming mostly cloudy. Isolated thunderstorms. Scattered showers. Lows in the mid-60s. Southeast winds around 5 miles an hour. Chance of rain 50%. For Friday, showers. A slight chance of thunderstorms through early afternoon, then a chance of thunderstorms late in the afternoon. Highs in the upper 70s. South winds 5 to 10 miles an hour. Chance of rain 90%. Once again, the forecast for tonight. Mostly cloudy through the late overnight, then becoming partly cloudy. Isolated thunderstorms. Isolated showers through the late overnight, then scattered showers toward daybreak. Not as cool with lows in the mid-60s. Southwest winds around 5 miles an hour. Chance of rain 30%. Taking a look at the 3 through 7 day forecast for Indianapolis and central Indiana. Friday night. Showers with a chance of thunderstorms through the late overnight, then showers likely with a slight chance of thunderstorms toward daybreak. Lows in the mid-60s. Southeast winds around 5 miles an hour, becoming southwest toward daybreak. Chance of rain 90%. For Saturday, mostly cloudy through early afternoon, then becoming partly cloudy. A chance of showers. A slight chance of thunderstorms through early afternoon, then a chance of thunderstorms late in the afternoon.
Highs in the lower 80s. Chance of rain 50%. Saturday night. Partly cloudy with a chance of showers and thunderstorms. Lows in the upper 60s. Chance of rain 50%. For Sunday. Partly cloudy. Highs in the upper 80s. Sunday night through Tuesday. Mostly clear. Hot. Lows in the mid-70s. Highs in the lower 90s. For Tuesday night. Clear. Lows in the mid-70s. Wednesday. Mostly sunny. Hot with highs in the lower 90s. The 8 to 14 day outlook for Thursday, July 2nd through Wednesday, July 8th calls for temperatures to be above normal and precipitation to be near normal. Normal highs for the period are around 85 degrees and normal lows are around 65. The normal precipitation total for the 7 days is around 1.10 inches. The ultraviolet index for Indianapolis on Thursday will be 7. The Environmental Protection Agency categorizes an index of 7 as high exposure to ultraviolet radiation. At 8 p.m. at Indianapolis, it was cloudy. The temperature was 75 degrees, the dew point 60, and the relative humidity 59%. The wind was southwest at 8 miles an hour. The barometric pressure was 30.01 inches and steady. Around central Indiana, it was partly sunny, with a temperature of 75 at Anderson, 76 at Muncie, 74 at Zionsville, 76 at Eagle Creek Airpark, and 76 at Shelbyville. Elsewhere across Indiana, at Evansville, it was mostly sunny, with a temperature of 78. At South Bend, it was partly sunny, with a temperature of 65. It was cloudy, with a temperature of 66 at Fort Wayne, 76 at Lafayette, 75 at Terre Haute, and 74 at Bloomington. Just outside Indiana, at Chicago, a thunderstorm was reported, with a temperature of 63. It was partly sunny, with a temperature of 75 at Champaign, 75 at Dayton, and 75 at Cincinnati. It was cloudy, with a temperature of 81 at St. Louis, and 78 at Louisville. Once again, at Indianapolis, it was 75 degrees with cloudy skies. The Indianapolis climate summary is of 7 p.m., June 24, 2026. So far today, the high temperature has been 80 degrees. The normal high is 84. So far today, the low temperature has been 55 degrees. The normal low is 65. No precipitation has fallen, which leaves the monthly total at 4.56 inches. This is 0.62 inches above the normal amount of 3.94 inches for June. The total precipitation for the year still stands at 25.48 inches, which is 3.21 inches above normal. No snow has fallen, which brings the monthly total to 0.0 inches. The total snowfall since July 1st still stands at 29.9 inches. The record high for tomorrow is 102, which occurred in 1988, and the record low is 46, which occurred in 1972. Sunset tonight is at 9:17 p.m. Sunrise tomorrow is at 6:18 a.m. This is NOAA All Hazards Radio KEC 74 in Indianapolis. And now a look at your forecast for Indianapolis and central Indiana. Tonight, mostly cloudy through the late overnight, then becoming partly cloudy. Isolated thunderstorms. Isolated showers through the late overnight, then scattered showers toward daybreak. Not as cool with lows in the mid-60s. Southwest winds around 5 miles an hour. Chance of rain 30%. For Thursday, partly cloudy with scattered showers and thunderstorms. Highs in the lower 80s. West winds around 5 miles an hour. Chance of rain 50%. Thursday night, partly cloudy through the late overnight, then becoming mostly cloudy. Isolated thunderstorms. Scattered showers. Lows in the mid-60s. Southeast winds around 5 miles an hour. Chance of rain 50%. For Friday, showers. A slight chance of thunderstorms through early afternoon, then a chance of thunderstorms late in the afternoon. Highs in the upper 70s. South winds 5 to 10 miles an hour. Chance of rain 90%. Once again,
the forecast for tonight. Mostly cloudy through the late overnight, then becoming partly cloudy. Isolated thunderstorms. Isolated showers through the late overnight, then scattered showers toward daybreak. Not as cool with lows in the mid-60s. Southwest winds around 5 miles an hour. Chance of rain 30%. Taking a look at the 3 through 7 day forecast for Indianapolis and central Indiana. Friday night. Showers with a chance of thunderstorms through the late overnight, then showers likely with a slight chance of thunderstorms toward daybreak. Lows in the mid-60s. Southeast winds around 5 miles an hour, becoming southwest toward daybreak. Chance of rain 90%. For Saturday, mostly cloudy through early afternoon, then becoming partly cloudy. A chance of showers. A slight chance of thunderstorms through early afternoon, then a chance of thunderstorms late in the afternoon. Highs in the lower 80s. Chance of rain 50%. Saturday night. Partly cloudy with a chance of showers and thunderstorms. Lows in the upper 60s. Chance of rain 50%. For Sunday. Partly cloudy. Highs in the upper 80s. Sunday night through Tuesday. Mostly clear. Hot. Lows in the mid-70s. Highs in the lower 90s. For Tuesday night. Clear. Lows in the mid-70s. Wednesday. Mostly sunny. Hot with highs in the lower 90s. The 8 to 14 day outlook for Thursday, July 2nd through Wednesday, July 8th calls for temperatures to be above normal and precipitation to be near normal. Normal highs for the period are around 85 degrees and normal lows are around 65. The normal precipitation total for the 7 days is around 1.10 inches. The ultraviolet index for Indianapolis on Thursday will be 7. The Environmental Protection Agency categorizes an index of 7 as high exposure to ultraviolet radiation. At 8 p.m. at Indianapolis, it was cloudy. The temperature was 75 degrees, the dew point 60, and the relative humidity 59%. The wind was southwest at 8 miles an hour. The barometric pressure was 30.01 inches and steady. Around central Indiana, it was partly sunny, with a temperature of 75 at Anderson, 76 at Muncie, 74 at Zionsville, 76 at Eagle Creek Air Park, and 76 at Shelbyville. Elsewhere across Indiana, at Evansville, it was mostly sunny, with a temperature of 78. At South Bend, it was partly sunny, with a temperature of 65. It was cloudy, with a temperature of 66 at Fort Wayne, 76 at Lafayette, 75 at Terre Haute, and 74 at Bloomington. Just outside Indiana, at Chicago, a thunderstorm was reported, with a temperature of 63. It was partly sunny, with a temperature of 75 at Champaign, 75 at Dayton, and 75 at Cincinnati. It was cloudy, with a temperature of 81 at St. Louis, and 78 at Louisville. Once again, at Indianapolis, it was 75 degrees with cloudy skies. The Indianapolis climate summary is of 7 p.m., June 24, 2026. So far today, the high temperature has been 80 degrees. The normal high is 84. So far today, the low temperature has been 55 degrees. The normal low is 65. No precipitation has fallen, which leaves the monthly total at 4.56 inches. This is 0.62 inches above the normal amount of 3.94 inches for June. The total precipitation for the year still stands at 25.48 inches, which is 3.21 inches above normal. No snow has fallen, which brings the monthly total to 0.0 inches. The total snowfall since July 1st still stands at 29.9 inches. The record high for tomorrow is 102, which occurred in 1988, and the record low is 46, which occurred in 1972. Sunset tonight is at 9:17 p.m. Sunrise tomorrow is at 6:18 a.m. This is NOAA All Hazards Radio KEC 74 in Indianapolis. And now a look at your forecast for Indianapolis and central Indiana. Tonight, mostly cloudy through the late overnight, then becoming partly cloudy. Isolated thunderstorms.
Isolated showers through the late overnight, then scattered showers toward daybreak. Not as cool with lows in the mid-60s. Southwest winds around 5 miles an hour. Chance of rain 30%. For Thursday, partly cloudy with scattered showers and thunderstorms. Highs in the lower 80s. West winds around 5 miles an hour. Chance of rain 50%. Thursday night, partly cloudy through the late overnight, then becoming mostly cloudy. Isolated thunderstorms. Scattered showers. Lows in the mid-60s. Southeast winds around 5 miles an hour. Chance of rain 50%. For Friday, showers. A slight chance of thunderstorms through early afternoon, then a chance of thunderstorms late in the afternoon. Highs in the upper 70s. South winds 5 to 10 miles an hour. Chance of rain 90%. Once again, the forecast for tonight. Mostly cloudy through the late overnight, then becoming partly cloudy. Isolated thunderstorms. Isolated showers through the late overnight, then scattered showers toward daybreak. Not as cool with lows in the mid-60s. Southwest winds around 5 miles an hour. Chance of rain 30%. The current time is 8:53 p.m. Eastern Daylight Time. Taking a look at the 3-7 day forecast for Indianapolis and central Indiana. Friday night. Showers with a chance of thunderstorms through the late overnight, then showers likely with a slight chance of thunderstorms toward daybreak. Lows in the mid-60s. Southeast winds around 5 miles an hour, becoming southwest toward daybreak. Chance of rain 90%. For Saturday, mostly cloudy through early afternoon, then becoming partly cloudy. A chance of showers. A slight chance of thunderstorms through early afternoon, then a chance of thunderstorms late in the afternoon. Highs in the lower 80s. Chance of rain 50%. Saturday night, partly cloudy with a chance of showers and thunderstorms. Lows in the upper 60s. Chance of rain 50%. For Sunday, partly cloudy. Highs in the upper 80s. Sunday night through Tuesday. Mostly clear. Hot. Lows in the mid-70s. Highs in the lower 90s. For Tuesday night. Clear. Lows in the mid-70s. Wednesday. Mostly sunny. Hot with highs in the lower 90s. The 8-14 day outlook for Thursday, July 2nd through Wednesday, July 8th, calls for temperatures to be above normal and precipitation to be near normal. Normal highs for the period are around 85 degrees and normal lows are around 65. The normal precipitation total for the 7 days is around 1.10 inches. Now here is the hazardous weather outlook for central Indiana. For the period through tonight, scattered thunderstorms are possible tonight. And now the extended outlook for the period Thursday through Tuesday. Thunderstorms are expected at times Thursday through Sunday with widespread rain and storms bringing a risk for flash flooding late Thursday night into Friday. Stronger to severe storms will also be possible the latter part of Thursday with the potential for isolated damaging winds and large hail. Heat indices will peak in the mid and upper 90s on Sunday and low 100s early next week. Spotter information statement, spotter activation is not anticipated. The ultraviolet index for Indianapolis on Thursday will be 7. The Environmental Protection Agency categorizes an index of 7 as high exposure to ultraviolet radiation. At 8 p.m. at Indianapolis, it was cloudy. The temperature was 75 degrees, the dew point 60, and the relative humidity 59%. The wind was southwest at 8 miles an hour. The barometric pressure was 30.01 inches and steady. Around central Indiana, it was partly sunny, with a temperature of 75 at Anderson, 76 at Muncie, 74 at Zionsville, 76 at Eagle Creek Airpark, and 76 at Shelbyville. Elsewhere across Indiana, at Evansville, it was mostly sunny, with a temperature of 78. At South Bend, it was partly sunny, with a temperature of 65. It was cloudy, with a temperature of 66 at Fort Wayne, 76 at Lafayette, 75 at Terre Haute, and 74 at Bloomington.
just outside Indiana, and Chicago, a thunderstorm was reported with a temperature of 63. It was partly sunny, with a temperature of 75 at Champaign, 75 at Dayton, and 75 at Cincinnati. It was cloudy, with a temperature of 81 at St. Louis, and 78 at Louisville. Once again, at Indianapolis it was 75 degrees with cloudy skies. The Indianapolis climate summary is of 7 p.m., June 24, 2026. So far today the high temperature has been 80 degrees. The normal high is 84. So far today the low temperature has been 55 degrees. The normal low is 65. No precipitation has fallen, which leaves the monthly total at 4.56 inches. This is 0.62 inches above the normal amount of 3.94 inches for June. The total precipitation for the year still stands at 25.48 inches, which is 3.21 inches above normal. No snow has fallen, which brings the monthly total to 0.0 inches. The total snowfall since July 1st still stands at 29.9 inches. The record high for tomorrow is 102, which occurred in 1988, and the record low is 46, which occurred in 1972. Sunset tonight is at 9:17 p.m. Sunrise tomorrow is at 6:18 a.m. This is NOAA All Hazards Radio KEC 74 in Indianapolis. And now a look at your forecast for Indianapolis and central Indiana. Tonight, mostly cloudy through the late overnight, then becoming partly cloudy. Isolated thunderstorms. Isolated showers through the late overnight, then scattered showers toward daybreak. Not as cool with lows in the mid-60s. Southwest winds around 5 miles an hour. Chance of rain 30%. For Thursday, partly cloudy with scattered showers and thunderstorms. Highs in the lower 80s. West winds around 5 miles an hour. Chance of rain 50%. Thursday night, partly cloudy through the late overnight, then becoming mostly cloudy. Isolated thunderstorms. Scattered showers. Lows in the mid-60s. Southeast winds around 5 miles an hour. Chance of rain 50%. For Friday, showers. A slight chance of thunderstorms through early afternoon, then a chance of thunderstorms late in the afternoon. Highs in the upper 70s. South winds 5 to 10 miles an hour. Chance of rain 90%. Once again, the forecast for tonight. Mostly cloudy through the late overnight, then becoming partly cloudy. Isolated thunderstorms. Isolated showers through the late overnight, then scattered showers toward daybreak. Not as cool with lows in the mid-60s. Southwest winds around 5 miles an hour. Chance of rain 30%. Taking a look at the 3 through 7 day forecast for Indianapolis and central Indiana. Friday night. Showers with a chance of thunderstorms through the late overnight, then showers likely with a slight chance of thunderstorms toward daybreak. Lows in the mid-60s. Southeast winds around 5 miles an hour, becoming southwest toward daybreak. Chance of rain 90%. For Saturday, mostly cloudy through early afternoon, then becoming partly cloudy. A chance of showers. A slight chance of thunderstorms through early afternoon, then a chance of thunderstorms late in the afternoon. Highs in the lower 80s. Chance of rain 50%. Saturday night. Partly cloudy with a chance of showers and thunderstorms. Lows in the upper 60s. Chance of rain 50%. For Sunday. Partly cloudy. Highs in the upper 80s. Sunday night through Tuesday. Mostly clear. Hot. Lows in the mid-70s. Highs in the lower 90s. For Tuesday night. Clear. Lows in the mid-70s. Wednesday. Mostly sunny. Hot with highs in the lower 90s. The 8 to 14 day outlook for Thursday, July 2nd through Wednesday, July 8th calls for temperatures to be above normal and precipitation to be near normal. Normal highs for the period are around 85 degrees. And normal lows are around 65. The normal precipitation total for the 7 days is around 1.10 inches.
The ultraviolet index for Indianapolis on Thursday will be 7. 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

was partly sunny, with a temperature of 65. It was cloudy, with a temperature of 66 at Fort Wayne, 76 at Lafayette, 75 at Terre Haute, and 74 at Bloomington. Just outside Indiana, at Chicago, a thunderstorm was reported, with a temperature of 63. It was partly sunny, with a temperature of 75 at Champaign, 75 at Dayton, and 75 at Cincinnati. It was cloudy, with a temperature of 81 at St. Louis, and 78 at Louisville. Once again, at Indianapolis it was 75 degrees with cloudy skies. The Indianapolis climate summary is of 7 p.m., June 24, 2026. So far today the high temperature has been 80 degrees. The normal high is 84. So far today the low temperature has been 55 degrees. The normal low is 65. No precipitation has fallen, which leaves the monthly total at 4.56 inches. This is 0.62 inches above the normal amount of 3.94 inches for June. The total precipitation for the year still stands at 25.48 inches, which is 3.21 inches above normal. No snow has fallen, which brings the monthly total to 0.0 inches. The total snowfall since July 1st still stands at 29.9 inches. The record high for tomorrow is 102, which occurred in 1988, and the record low is 46, which occurred in 1972. Sunset tonight is at 9:17 p.m. Sunrise tomorrow is at 6:18 a.m. This is NOAA All Hazards Radio KEC 74 in Indianapolis. And now a look at your forecast for Indianapolis and central Indiana. Tonight, mostly cloudy through the late overnight, then becoming partly cloudy. Isolated thunderstorms. Isolated showers through the late overnight, then scattered showers toward daybreak. Not as cool with lows in the mid-60s. Southwest winds around 5 miles an hour. Chance of rain 30%. For Thursday, partly cloudy with scattered showers and thunderstorms. Highs in the lower 80s. West winds around 5 miles an hour. Chance of rain 50%. Thursday night, partly cloudy through the late overnight, then becoming mostly cloudy. Isolated thunderstorms. Scattered showers. Lows in the mid-60s. Southeast winds around 5 miles an hour. Chance of rain 50%. For Friday, showers. A slight chance of thunderstorms through early afternoon, then a chance of thunderstorms late in the afternoon. Highs in the upper 70s. South winds 5 to 10 miles an hour. Chance of rain 90%. Once again, the forecast for tonight. Mostly cloudy through the late overnight, then becoming partly cloudy. Isolated thunderstorms. Isolated showers through the late overnight, then scattered showers toward daybreak. Not as cool with lows in the mid-60s. Southwest winds around 5 miles an hour. Chance of rain 30%. Taking a look at the 3 through 7 day forecast for Indianapolis and central Indiana. Friday night. Showers with a chance of thunderstorms through the late overnight, then showers likely with a slight chance of thunderstorms toward daybreak. Lows in the mid-60s. Southeast winds around 5 miles an hour, becoming southwest toward daybreak. Chance of rain 90%. For Saturday, mostly cloudy through early afternoon, then becoming partly cloudy. A chance of showers. A slight chance of thunderstorms through early afternoon, then a chance of thunderstorms late in the afternoon. Highs in the lower 80s. Chance of rain 50%. Saturday night. Partly cloudy with a chance of showers and thunderstorms. Lows in the upper 60s. Chance of rain 50%. For Sunday. Partly cloudy. Highs in the upper 80s. Sunday night through Tuesday. Mostly clear. Hot. Lows in the mid-70s. Highs in the lower 90s. For Tuesday night. Clear. Lows in the mid-70s. Wednesday. Mostly sunny. Hot with highs in the lower 90s. The 8 to 14 day outlook for Thursday, July 2nd through Wednesday, July 8th, calls for temperatures to be above normal and precipitation to be near normal. Normal highs for

period are around 85 degrees, and normal lows are around 65. The normal precipitation total for the 7 days is around 1.10 inches. The ultraviolet index for Indianapolis on Thursday will be 7. The Environmental Protection Agency categorizes an index of 7 as high exposure to ultraviolet radiation. The current time is 9:08 p.m. Eastern Daylight Time. At 8 p.m. at Indianapolis, it was cloudy. The temperature was 75 degrees, the dew point 60, and the relative humidity 59%. The wind was southwest at 8 miles an hour. The barometric pressure was 30.01 inches and steady. Around central Indiana, it was partly sunny, with a temperature of 75 at Anderson, 76 at Muncie, 74 at Zionsville, 76 at Eagle Creek Airpark, and 76 at Shelbyville. Elsewhere across Indiana, at Evansville, it was mostly sunny, with a temperature of 78. At South Bend, it was partly sunny, with a temperature of 65. It was cloudy, with a temperature of 66 at Fort Wayne, 76 at Lafayette, 75 at Terre Haute, and 74 at Bloomington. Just outside Indiana, at Chicago, a thunderstorm was reported, with a temperature of 63. It was partly sunny, with a temperature of 75 at Champaign, 75 at Dayton, and 75 at Cincinnati. It was cloudy, with a temperature of 81 at St. Louis, and 78 at Louisville. Once again, at Indianapolis, it was 75 degrees with cloudy skies. The Indianapolis climate summary is of 7 p.m., June 24, 2026. So far today, the high temperature has been 80 degrees. The normal high is 84. So far today, the low temperature has been 55 degrees. The normal low is 65. No precipitation has fallen, which leaves the monthly total at 4.56 inches. This is 0.62 inches above the normal amount of 3.94 inches for June. The total precipitation for the year still stands at 25.48 inches, which is 3.21 inches above normal. No snow has fallen, which brings the monthly total to 0.0 inches. The total snowfall since July 1st still stands at 29.9 inches. The record high for tomorrow is 102, which occurred in 1988, and the record low is 46, which occurred in 1972. Sunset tonight is at 9:17 p.m. Sunrise tomorrow is at 6:18 a.m. This is NOAA All Hazards Radio KEC 74 in Indianapolis. And now a look at your forecast for Indianapolis and central Indiana. Tonight, mostly cloudy through the late overnight, then becoming partly cloudy. Isolated thunderstorms. Isolated showers through the late overnight, then scattered showers toward daybreak. Not as cool with lows in the mid-60s. Southwest winds around 5 miles an hour. Chance of rain 30%. For Thursday, partly cloudy with scattered showers and thunderstorms. Highs in the lower 80s. West winds around 5 miles an hour. Chance of rain 50%. Thursday night, partly cloudy through the late overnight, then becoming mostly cloudy. Isolated thunderstorms. Scattered showers. Lows in the mid-60s. Southeast winds around 5 miles an hour. Chance of rain 50%. For Friday, showers. A slight chance of thunderstorms through early afternoon, then a chance of thunderstorms late in the afternoon. Highs in the upper 70s. South winds 5 to 10 miles an hour. Chance of rain 90%. Once again, the forecast for tonight. Mostly cloudy through the late overnight, then becoming partly cloudy. Isolated thunderstorms. Isolated showers through the late overnight, then scattered showers toward daybreak. Not as cool with lows in the mid-60s. Southwest winds around 5 miles an hour. Chance of rain 30%. Taking a look at the 3 through 7 day forecast for Indianapolis and central Indiana. Friday night. Showers with a chance of thunderstorms through the late overnight, then showers likely with a slight chance of thunderstorms toward daybreak. Lows in the mid-60s. Southeast winds around 5 miles an hour, becoming southwest toward daybreak. Chance of rain 90%.
For Saturday, mostly cloudy through early afternoon, then becoming partly cloudy. A chance of showers. A slight chance of thunderstorms through early afternoon, then a chance of thunderstorms late in the afternoon. Highs in the lower 80s. Chance of rain 50%. Saturday night, partly cloudy with a chance of showers and thunderstorms. Lows in the upper 60s. Chance of rain 50%. For Sunday, partly cloudy. Highs in the upper 80s. Sunday night through Tuesday, mostly clear. Hot. Lows in the mid 70s. Highs in the lower 90s. For Tuesday night, clear. Lows in the mid 70s. Wednesday, mostly sunny. Hot with highs in the lower 90s. The 8 to 14 day outlook for Thursday, July 2nd through Wednesday, July 8th calls for temperatures to be above normal and precipitation to be near normal. Normal highs for the period are around 85 degrees and normal lows are around 65. The normal precipitation total for the 7 days is around 1.10 inches. The ultraviolet index for Indianapolis on Thursday will be 7. The Environmental Protection Agency categorizes an index of 7 as high exposure to ultraviolet radiation. At 9 p.m. at Indianapolis, it was mostly cloudy. The temperature was 73 degrees, the dew point 61, and the relative humidity 65%. The wind was southwest at 7 miles an hour. The barometric pressure was 30.01 inches and steady. Around central Indiana, at Muncie, it was partly cloudy, with a temperature of 75. It was mostly cloudy, with a temperature of 73 at Anderson and 75 at Eagle Creek Air Park. At Shelbyville, it was cloudy, with a temperature of 74. Elsewhere across Indiana, at Fort Wayne, rain was falling, with a temperature of 64. At Evansville, it was mostly cloudy, with a temperature of 76. It was cloudy, with a temperature of 65 at South Bend, 75 at Lafayette, 74 at Terre Haute, and 72 at Bloomington. Just outside Indiana, at Chicago, rain was falling, with a temperature of 66. It was mostly cloudy, with a temperature of 73 at Champaign, 72 at Dayton, 80 at St. Louis, and 71 at Cincinnati. At Louisville, it was cloudy, with a temperature of 76. Once again, at Indianapolis, it was 73 degrees with mostly cloudy skies. Now here is the hazardous weather outlook for central Indiana. For the period through tonight, scattered thunderstorms are possible tonight. And now the extended outlook for the period Thursday through Tuesday. Thunderstorms are expected at times Thursday through Sunday with widespread rain and storms bringing a risk for flash flooding late Thursday night into Friday. Stronger to severe storms will also be possible the latter part of Thursday with the potential for isolated damaging winds and large hail. Heat indices will peak in the mid and upper 90s on Sunday and low 100s early next week. Spotter information statement, spotter activation is not anticipated. The Indianapolis climate summary is of 7 p.m., June 24, 2026. So far today the high temperature has been 80 degrees. The normal high is 84. So far today the low temperature has been 55 degrees. The normal low is 65. No precipitation has fallen, which leaves the monthly total at 4.56 inches. This is 0.62 inches above the normal amount of 3.94 inches for June. The total precipitation for the year still stands at 25.48 inches, which is 3.21 inches above normal. No snow has fallen, which brings the monthly total to 0.0 inches. The total snowfall since July 1st still stands at 29.9 inches. The record high for tomorrow is 102, which occurred in 1988, and the record low is 46, which occurred in 1972. Sunset tonight is at 9:17 p.m. Sunrise tomorrow is at 6:18 a.m. This is NOAA All Hazards Radio KEC-74 in Indianapolis. And now a look at your forecast for Indianapolis and central Indiana. Tonight, mostly cloudy through the late overnight, then becoming partly cloudy. Isolated thunderstorms. Isolated showers through the late overnight,
then scatter showers toward daybreak. Not as cool with lows in the mid-60s. Southwest winds around 5 miles an hour. Chance of rain 30%. For Thursday, partly cloudy with scattered showers and thunderstorms. Highs in the lower 80s. West winds around 5 miles an hour. Chance of rain 50%. Thursday night, partly cloudy through the late overnight, then becoming mostly cloudy. Isolated thunderstorms. Scattered showers. Lows in the mid-60s. Southeast winds around 5 miles an hour. Chance of rain 50%. For Friday, showers. A slight chance of thunderstorms through early afternoon, then a chance of thunderstorms late in the afternoon. Highs in the upper 70s. South winds 5 to 10 miles an hour. Chance of rain 90%. Once again, the forecast for tonight. Mostly cloudy through the late overnight, then becoming partly cloudy. Isolated thunderstorms. Isolated showers through the late overnight, then scattered showers toward daybreak. Not as cool with lows in the mid-60s. Southwest winds around 5 miles an hour. Chance of rain 30%. Taking a look at the 3-7 day forecast for Indianapolis and central Indiana. Friday night. Showers with a chance of thunderstorms through the late overnight, then showers likely with a slight chance of thunderstorms toward daybreak. Lows in the mid-60s. Southeast winds around 5 miles an hour, becoming southwest toward daybreak. Chance of rain 90%. For Saturday, mostly cloudy through early afternoon, then becoming partly cloudy. A chance of showers. A slight chance of thunderstorms through early afternoon, then a chance of thunderstorms late in the afternoon. Highs in the lower 80s. Chance of rain 50%. Saturday night. Partly cloudy with a chance of showers and thunderstorms. Lows in the upper 60s. Chance of rain 50%. For Sunday. Partly cloudy. Highs in the upper 80s. Sunday night through Tuesday. Mostly clear. Hot. Lows in the mid-70s. Highs in the lower 90s. For Tuesday night. Clear. Lows in the mid-70s. Wednesday. Mostly sunny. Hot with highs in the lower 90s. The 8-14 day outlook for Thursday, July 2nd through Wednesday, July 8th, calls for temperatures to be above normal and precipitation to be near normal. Normal highs for the period are around 85 degrees, and normal lows are around 65. The normal precipitation total for the 7 days is around 1.10 inches. The ultraviolet index for Indianapolis on Thursday will be 7. The Environmental Protection Agency categorizes an index of 7 as high exposure to ultraviolet radiation. At 9 p.m. at Indianapolis, it was mostly cloudy. The temperature was 73 degrees, the dew point 61, and the relative humidity 65%. The wind was southwest at 7 miles an hour. The barometric pressure was 30.01 inches and steady. Around central Indiana, at Muncie, it was partly cloudy, with a temperature of 75. It was mostly cloudy, with a temperature of 73 at Anderson and 75 at Eagle Creek Air Park. At Shelbyville, it was cloudy, with a temperature of 74. Elsewhere across Indiana, at Fort Wayne, rain was falling, with a temperature of 64. At Evansville, it was mostly cloudy, with a temperature of 76. It was cloudy, with a temperature of 65 at South Bend, 75 at Lafayette, 74 at Terre Haute, and 72 at Bloomington. Just outside Indiana, at Chicago, rain was falling, with a temperature of 66. It was mostly cloudy, with a temperature of 73 at Champaign, 72 at Dayton, 80 at St. Louis, and 71 at Cincinnati. At Louisville, it was cloudy, with a temperature of 76. Once again, at Indianapolis, it was 73 degrees with mostly cloudy skies. The Indianapolis climate summary is of 7 p.m., June 24, 2026. So far today, the high temperature has been 80 degrees. The normal high is 84. So far today, the low temperature has been 55 degrees. The normal low is 65.
No precipitation has fallen, which leaves the monthly total at 4.56 inches. This is 0.62 inches above the normal amount of 3.94 inches for June. The total precipitation for the year still stands at 25.48 inches, which is 3.21 inches above normal. No snow has fallen, which brings the monthly total to 0.0 inches. The total snowfall since July 1st still stands at 29.9 inches. The record high for tomorrow is 102, which occurred in 1988, and the record low is 46, which occurred in 1972. Sunset tonight is at 9:17 p.m. Sunrise tomorrow is at 6:18 a.m. The current time is 9:23 p.m. Eastern Daylight Time. This is NOAA All Hazards Radio KEC 74 in Indianapolis. And now a look at your forecast for Indianapolis and central Indiana. Tonight, mostly cloudy through the late overnight, then becoming partly cloudy. Isolated thunderstorms. Isolated showers through the late overnight, then scattered showers toward daybreak. Not as cool with lows in the mid-60s. Southwest winds around 5 miles an hour. Chance of rain 30%. For Thursday, partly cloudy with scattered showers and thunderstorms. Highs in the lower 80s. West winds around 5 miles an hour. Chance of rain 50%. Thursday night, partly cloudy through the late overnight, then becoming mostly cloudy. Isolated thunderstorms. Scattered showers. Lows in the mid-60s. Southeast winds around 5 miles an hour. Chance of rain 50%. For Friday, showers. A slight chance of thunderstorms through early afternoon, then a chance of thunderstorms late in the afternoon. Highs in the upper 70s. South winds 5 to 10 miles an hour. Chance of rain 90%. Once again, the forecast for tonight. Mostly cloudy through the late overnight, then becoming partly cloudy. Isolated thunderstorms. Isolated showers through the late overnight, then scattered showers toward daybreak. Not as cool with lows in the mid-60s. Southwest winds around 5 miles an hour. Chance of rain 30%. Taking a look at the 3-7 day forecast for Indianapolis and central Indiana. Friday night. Showers with a chance of thunderstorms through the late overnight, then showers likely with a slight chance of thunderstorms toward daybreak. Lows in the mid-60s. Southeast winds around 5 miles an hour, becoming southwest toward daybreak. Chance of rain 90%. For Saturday, mostly cloudy through early afternoon, then becoming partly cloudy. A chance of showers. A slight chance of thunderstorms through early afternoon, then a chance of thunderstorms late in the afternoon. Highs in the lower 80s. Chance of rain 50%. Saturday night. Partly cloudy with a chance of showers and thunderstorms. Lows in the upper 60s. Chance of rain 50%. For Sunday. Partly cloudy. Highs in the upper 80s. Sunday night through Tuesday. Mostly clear. Hot. Lows in the mid-70s. Highs in the lower 90s. For Tuesday night. Clear. Lows in the mid-70s. Wednesday. Mostly sunny. Hot with highs in the lower 90s. The 8-14 day outlook for Thursday, July 2nd through Wednesday, July 8th, calls for temperatures to be above normal and precipitation to be near normal. Normal highs for the period are around 85 degrees, and normal lows are around 65. The normal precipitation total for the 7 days is around 1.10 inches. The ultraviolet index for Indianapolis on Thursday will be 7. The Environmental Protection Agency categorizes an index of 7 as high exposure to ultraviolet radiation. At 9 p.m. at Indianapolis, it was mostly cloudy. The temperature was 73 degrees, the dew point 61, and the relative humidity 65%. The wind was southwest at 7 miles an hour. The barometric pressure was 30.01 inches and steady. Around central Indiana, at Muncie, it was partly cloudy, with a temperature of 75.
It was mostly cloudy, with a temperature of 73 at Anderson and 75 at Eagle Creek Air Park. At Shelbyville, it was cloudy, with a temperature of 74. Elsewhere across Indiana, at Fort Wayne, rain was falling, with a temperature of 64. At Evansville, it was mostly cloudy, with a temperature of 76. It was cloudy, with a temperature of 65 at South Bend, 75 at Lafayette, 74 at Terre Haute, and 72 at Bloomington. Just outside Indiana, at Chicago, rain was falling, with a temperature of 66. It was mostly cloudy, with a temperature of 73 at Champaign, 72 at Dayton, 80 at St. Louis, and 71 at Cincinnati. At Louisville, it was cloudy, with a temperature of 76. Once again, at Indianapolis, it was 73 degrees with mostly cloudy skies. The Indianapolis climate summary is of 7 p.m., June 24, 2026. So far today, the high temperature has been 80 degrees. The normal high is 84. So far today, the low temperature has been 55 degrees. The normal low is 65. No precipitation has fallen, which leaves the monthly total at 4.56 inches. This is 0.62 inches above the normal amount of 3.94 inches for June. The total precipitation for the year still stands at 25.48 inches, which is 3.21 inches above normal. No snow has fallen, which brings the monthly total to 0.0 inches. The total snowfall since July 1st still stands at 29.9 inches. The record high for tomorrow is 102, which occurred in 1988, and the record low is 46, which occurred in 1972. Sunset tonight is at 9:17 p.m. Sunrise tomorrow is at 6:18 a.m. This is NOAA All Hazards Radio KEC 74 in Indianapolis. And now a look at your forecast for Indianapolis and central Indiana. Tonight, mostly cloudy through the late overnight, then becoming partly cloudy. Isolated thunderstorms. Isolated showers through the late overnight, then scattered showers toward daybreak. Not as cool with lows in the mid-60s. Southwest winds around 5 miles an hour. Chance of rain 30%. For Thursday, partly cloudy with scattered showers and thunderstorms. Highs in the lower 80s. West winds around 5 miles an hour. Chance of rain 50%. Thursday night, partly cloudy through the late overnight, then becoming mostly cloudy. Isolated thunderstorms. Scattered showers. Lows in the mid-60s. Southeast winds around 5 miles an hour. Chance of rain 50%. For Friday, showers. A slight chance of thunderstorms through early afternoon, then a chance of thunderstorms late in the afternoon. Highs in the upper 70s. South winds 5 to 10 miles an hour. Chance of rain 90%. Once again, the forecast for tonight. Mostly cloudy through the late overnight, then becoming partly cloudy. Isolated thunderstorms. Isolated showers through the late overnight, then scattered showers toward daybreak. Not as cool with lows in the mid-60s. Southwest winds around 5 miles an hour. Chance of rain 30%. Taking a look at the 3 through 7 day forecast for Indianapolis and central Indiana. Friday night. Showers with a chance of thunderstorms through the late overnight, then showers likely with a slight chance of thunderstorms toward daybreak. Lows in the mid-60s. Southeast winds around 5 miles an hour, becoming southwest toward daybreak. Chance of rain 90%. For Saturday, mostly cloudy through early afternoon, then becoming partly cloudy. A chance of showers. A slight chance of thunderstorms through early afternoon, then a chance of thunderstorms late in the afternoon. Highs in the lower 80s. Chance of rain 50%. Saturday night, partly cloudy with a chance of showers and thunderstorms. Lows in the upper 60s. Chance of rain 50%. For Sunday, partly cloudy. Highs in the upper 80s. Sunday night through Tuesday, mostly clear. Hot. Lows in the mid-70s. Highs in the lower 90s. For Tuesday night, clear.
Lows in the mid-70s. Wednesday. Mostly sunny. Hot with highs in the lower 90s. The 8 to 14 day outlook for Thursday, July 2nd through Wednesday, July 8th calls for temperatures to be above normal and precipitation to be near normal. Normal highs for the period are around 85 degrees and normal lows are around 65. The normal precipitation total for the 7 days is around 1.10 inches. The ultraviolet index for Indianapolis on Thursday will be 7. The Environmental Protection Agency categorizes an index of 7 as high exposure to ultraviolet radiation. At 9 p.m. at Indianapolis, it was mostly cloudy. The temperature was 73 degrees, the dew point 61, and the relative humidity 65%. The wind was southwest at 7 miles an hour. The barometric pressure was 30.01 inches and steady. Around central Indiana, at Muncie, it was partly cloudy, with a temperature of 75. It was mostly cloudy, with a temperature of 73 at Anderson and 75 at Eagle Creek Air Park. At Shelbyville, it was cloudy, with a temperature of 74. Elsewhere across Indiana, at Fort Wayne, rain was falling, with a temperature of 64. At Evansville, it was mostly cloudy, with a temperature of 76. It was cloudy, with a temperature of 65 at South Bend, 75 at Lafayette, 74 at Terre Haute, and 72 at Bloomington. Just outside Indiana, at Chicago, rain was falling, with a temperature of 66. It was mostly cloudy, with a temperature of 73 at Champaign, 72 at Dayton, 80 at St. Louis, and 71 at Cincinnati. At Louisville, it was cloudy, with a temperature of 76. Once again, at Indianapolis, it was 73 degrees with mostly cloudy skies. This is NOAA All Hazards Radio KEC 74 in Indianapolis. And now a look at your forecast for Indianapolis and central Indiana. Tonight, mostly cloudy through the late overnight, then becoming partly cloudy. Isolated thunderstorms. Isolated showers through the late overnight, then scattered showers toward daybreak. Not as cool with lows in the mid-60s. Southwest winds around 5 miles an hour. Chance of rain 30%. For Thursday, partly cloudy with scattered showers and thunderstorms. Highs in the lower 80s. West winds around 5 miles an hour. Chance of rain 50%. Thursday night, partly cloudy through the late overnight, then becoming mostly cloudy. Isolated thunderstorms. Scattered showers. Lows in the mid-60s. Southeast winds around 5 miles an hour. Chance of rain 50%. For Friday, showers. A slight chance of thunderstorms through early afternoon, then a chance of thunderstorms late in the afternoon. Highs in the upper 70s. South winds 5 to 10 miles an hour. Chance of rain 90%. Once again, the forecast for tonight. Mostly cloudy through the late overnight, then becoming partly cloudy. Isolated thunderstorms. Isolated showers through the late overnight, then scattered showers toward daybreak. Not as cool with lows in the mid-60s. Southwest winds around 5 miles an hour. Chance of rain 30%. Now here is the hazardous weather outlook for central Indiana. For the period through tonight. Scattered thunderstorms are possible tonight. And now the extended outlook for the period Thursday through Tuesday. Thunderstorms are expected at times Thursday through Sunday with widespread rain and storms bringing a risk for flash flooding late Thursday night into Friday. Stronger to severe storms will also be possible the latter part of Thursday with the potential for isolated damaging winds and large hail. Heat indices will peak in the mid and upper 90s on Sunday and low 100s early next week. Spotter information statement, spotter activation is not anticipated. Taking a look at the 3 through 7 day forecast for Indianapolis and central Indiana. Friday night, showers with a chance of thunderstorms through the late overnight, then showers likely with a slight chance of thunderstorms toward daybreak. Lows in the mid-60s. Southeast winds around 5 miles an hour, becoming southwest toward daybreak. Chance of rain 90%. For Saturday,
mostly cloudy through early afternoon, then becoming partly cloudy. A chance of showers. A slight chance of thunderstorms through early afternoon, then a chance of thunderstorms late in the afternoon. Highs in the lower 80s. Chance of rain 50%. Saturday night. Partly cloudy with a chance of showers and thunderstorms. Lows in the upper 60s. Chance of rain 50%. For Sunday. Partly cloudy. Highs in the upper 80s. Sunday night through Tuesday. Mostly clear. Hot. Lows in the mid-70s. Highs in the lower 90s. For Tuesday night. Clear. Lows in the mid-70s. Wednesday. Mostly sunny. Hot with highs in the lower 90s. The current time is 9:38 p.m. Eastern Daylight Time. The 8 to 14 day outlook for Thursday, July 2nd through Wednesday, July 8th, calls for temperatures to be above normal and precipitation to be near normal. Normal highs for the period are around 85 degrees and normal lows are around 65. The normal precipitation total for the 7 days is around 1.10 inches. The ultraviolet index for Indianapolis on Thursday will be 7. The Environmental Protection Agency categorizes an index of 7 as high exposure to ultraviolet radiation. At 9 p.m. at Indianapolis, it was mostly cloudy. The temperature was 73 degrees, the dew point 61, and the relative humidity 65%. The wind was southwest at 7 miles an hour. The barometric pressure was 30.01 inches and steady. Around central Indiana, at Muncie, it was partly cloudy, with a temperature of 75. It was mostly cloudy, with a temperature of 73 at Anderson and 75 at Eagle Creek Air Park. At Shelbyville, it was cloudy, with a temperature of 74. Elsewhere across Indiana, at Fort Wayne, rain was falling, with a temperature of 64. At Evansville, it was mostly cloudy, with a temperature of 76. It was cloudy, with a temperature of 65 at South Bend, 75 at Lafayette, 74 at Terre Haute, and 72 at Bloomington. Just outside Indiana, at Chicago, rain was falling, with a temperature of 66. It was mostly cloudy, with a temperature of 73 at Champaign, 72 at Dayton, 80 at St. Louis, and 71 at Cincinnati. At Louisville, it was cloudy, with a temperature of 76. Once again, at Indianapolis, it was 73 degrees with mostly cloudy skies. This is NOAA All Hazards Radio KEC 74 in Indianapolis. And now a look at your forecast for Indianapolis and central Indiana. Tonight, mostly cloudy through the late overnight, then becoming partly cloudy. Isolated thunderstorms. Isolated showers through the late overnight, then scattered showers toward daybreak. Not as cool with lows in the mid-60s. Southwest winds around 5 miles an hour. Chance of rain 30%. For Thursday, partly cloudy with scattered showers and thunderstorms. Highs in the lower 80s. West winds around 5 miles an hour. Chance of rain 50%. Thursday night. Partly cloudy through the late overnight, then becoming mostly cloudy. Isolated thunderstorms. Scattered showers. Lows in the mid-60s. Southeast winds around 5 miles an hour. Chance of rain 50%. For Friday. Showers. A slight chance of thunderstorms through early afternoon, then a chance of thunderstorms late in the afternoon. Highs in the upper 70s. South winds 5 to 10 miles an hour. Chance of rain 90%. Once again, the forecast for tonight. Mostly cloudy through the late overnight, then becoming partly cloudy. Isolated thunderstorms. Isolated showers through the late overnight, then scattered showers toward daybreak. Not as cool with lows in the mid-60s. Southwest winds around 5 miles an hour. Chance of rain 30%. Taking a look at the 3 through 7 day forecast for Indianapolis and central Indiana. Friday night. Showers with a chance of thunderstorms through the late overnight, then showers likely with a slight chance of thunderstorms toward daybreak. Lows in the mid-60s.
southeast winds around 5 miles an hour, becoming southwest toward daybreak. Chance of rain 90%. For Saturday, mostly cloudy through early afternoon, then becoming partly cloudy. A chance of showers. A slight chance of thunderstorms through early afternoon, then a chance of thunderstorms late in the afternoon. Highs in the lower 80s. Chance of rain 50%. Saturday night, partly cloudy with a chance of showers and thunderstorms. Lows in the upper 60s. Chance of rain 50%. For Sunday, partly cloudy. Highs in the upper 80s. Sunday night through Tuesday, mostly clear. Hot. Lows in the mid 70s. Highs in the lower 90s. For Tuesday night, clear. Lows in the mid 70s. Wednesday, mostly sunny. Hot with highs in the lower 90s. The 8 to 14 day outlook for Thursday, July 2nd through Wednesday, July 8th calls for temperatures to be above normal and precipitation to be near normal. Normal highs for the period are around 85 degrees and normal lows are around 65. The normal precipitation total for the 7 days is around 1.10 inches. The ultraviolet index for Indianapolis on Thursday will be 7. The Environmental Protection Agency categorizes an index of 7 as high exposure to ultraviolet radiation. At 9 p.m. at Indianapolis, it was mostly cloudy. The temperature was 73 degrees, the dew point 61, and the relative humidity 65%. The wind was southwest at 7 miles an hour. The barometric pressure was 30.01 inches and steady. Around central Indiana, at Muncie, it was partly cloudy, with a temperature of 75. It was mostly cloudy, with a temperature of 73 at Anderson and 75 at Eagle Creek Air Park. At Shelbyville, it was cloudy, with a temperature of 74. Elsewhere across Indiana, at Fort Wayne, rain was falling, with a temperature of 64. At Evansville, it was mostly cloudy, with a temperature of 76. It was cloudy, with a temperature of 65 at South Bend, 75 at Lafayette, 74 at Terre Haute, and 72 at Bloomington. Just outside Indiana, at Chicago, rain was falling, with a temperature of 66. It was mostly cloudy, with a temperature of 73 at Champaign, 72 at Dayton, 80 at St. Louis, and 71 at Cincinnati. At Louisville, it was cloudy, with a temperature of 76. Once again, at Indianapolis, it was 73 degrees with mostly cloudy skies. This is NOAA All Hazards Radio KEC 74 in Indianapolis. And now a look at your forecast for Indianapolis and central Indiana. Tonight, mostly cloudy through the late overnight, then becoming partly cloudy. Isolated thunderstorms. Isolated showers through the late overnight, then scattered showers toward daybreak. Not as cool with lows in the mid-60s. Southwest winds around 5 miles an hour. Chance of rain 30%. For Thursday, partly cloudy with scattered showers and thunderstorms. Highs in the lower 80s. West winds around 5 miles an hour. Chance of rain 50%. Thursday night, partly cloudy through the late overnight, then becoming mostly cloudy. Isolated thunderstorms. Scattered showers. Lows in the mid-60s. Southeast winds around 5 miles an hour. Chance of rain 50%. For Friday, showers. A slight chance of thunderstorms through early afternoon, then a chance of thunderstorms late in the afternoon. Highs in the upper 70s. South winds 5 to 10 miles an hour. Chance of rain 90%. Once again, the forecast for tonight. Mostly cloudy through the late overnight, then becoming partly cloudy. Isolated thunderstorms. Isolated showers through the late overnight, then scattered showers toward daybreak. Not as cool as lows in the mid-60s. Southwest winds around 5 miles an hour. Chance of rain 30%. Taking a look at the 3 through 7 day forecast for Indianapolis and central Indiana. Friday night. Showers with a chance of thunderstorms through the late overnight, then showers likely with a slight chance of thunderstorms toward daybreak.
lows in the mid-60s. Southeast winds around 5 miles an hour, becoming southwest toward daybreak. Chance of rain 90%. For Saturday, mostly cloudy through early afternoon, then becoming partly cloudy. A chance of showers. A slight chance of thunderstorms through early afternoon, then a chance of thunderstorms late in the afternoon. Highs in the lower 80s. Chance of rain 50%. Saturday night, partly cloudy with a chance of showers and thunderstorms. Lows in the upper 60s. Chance of rain 50%. For Sunday, partly cloudy. Highs in the upper 80s. Sunday night through Tuesday, mostly clear. Hot. Lows in the mid-70s. Highs in the lower 90s. For Tuesday night, clear. Lows in the mid-70s. Wednesday, mostly sunny. Hot with highs in the lower 90s. The 8 to 14 day outlook for Thursday, July 2nd through Wednesday, July 8th calls for temperatures to be above normal and precipitation to be near normal. Normal highs for the period are around 85 degrees and normal lows are around 65. The normal precipitation total for the 7 days is around 1.10 inches. The ultraviolet index for Indianapolis on Thursday will be 7. The Environmental Protection Agency categorizes an index of 7 as high exposure to ultraviolet radiation. At 9 p.m. at Indianapolis, it was mostly cloudy. The temperature was 73 degrees, the dew point 61, and the relative humidity 65%. The wind was southwest at 7 miles an hour. The barometric pressure was 30.01 inches and steady. Around central Indiana, at Muncie, it was partly cloudy, with a temperature of 75. It was mostly cloudy, with a temperature of 73 at Anderson and 75 at Eagle Creek Air Park. At Shelbyville, it was cloudy, with a temperature of 74. Elsewhere across Indiana, at Fort Wayne, rain was falling, with a temperature of 64. At Evansville, it was mostly cloudy, with a temperature of 76. It was cloudy, with a temperature of 65 at South Bend, 75 at Lafayette, 74 at Terre Haute, and 72 at Bloomington. Just outside Indiana, at Chicago, rain was falling, with a temperature of 66. It was mostly cloudy, with a temperature of 73 at Champaign, 72 at Dayton, 80 at St. Louis, and 71 at Cincinnati. At Louisville, it was cloudy, with a temperature of 76. Once again, at Indianapolis, it was 73 degrees with mostly cloudy skies. This is NOAA All Hazards Radio KEC 74 in Indianapolis. And now a look at your forecast for Indianapolis and central Indiana. Tonight, mostly cloudy through the late overnight, then becoming partly cloudy. Isolated thunderstorms. Isolated showers through the late overnight, then scattered showers toward daybreak. Not as cool as lows in the mid-60s. Southwest winds around 5 miles an hour. Chance of rain 30%. For Thursday, partly cloudy with scattered showers and thunderstorms. Highs in the lower 80s. West winds around 5 miles an hour. Chance of rain 50%. Thursday night, partly cloudy through the late overnight, then becoming mostly cloudy. Isolated thunderstorms. Scattered showers. Lows in the mid-60s. Southeast winds around 5 miles an hour. Chance of rain 50%. For Friday, showers. A slight chance of thunderstorms through early afternoon. Then a chance of thunderstorms late in the afternoon. Highs in the upper 70s. South winds 5 to 10 miles an hour. Chance of rain 90%. Once again, the forecast for tonight. Mostly cloudy through the late overnight, then becoming partly cloudy. Isolated thunderstorms. Isolated showers through the late overnight, then scattered showers toward daybreak. Not as cool as lows in the mid-60s. Southwest winds around 5 miles an hour. Chance of rain 30%. Taking a look at the 3 through 7 day forecast for Indianapolis and central Indiana. Friday night. Showers with a chance of thunderstorms.
storms through the late overnight, then showers likely with a slight chance of thunderstorms toward daybreak. Lows in the mid-60s. Southeast winds around 5 miles an hour, becoming southwest toward daybreak. Chance of rain 90%. For Saturday, mostly cloudy through early afternoon, then becoming partly cloudy. A chance of showers. A slight chance of thunderstorms through early afternoon, then a chance of thunderstorms late in the afternoon. Highs in the lower 80s. Chance of rain 50%. Saturday night. Partly cloudy with a chance of showers and thunderstorms. Lows in the upper 60s. Chance of rain 50%. For Sunday. Partly cloudy. Highs in the upper 80s. Sunday night through Tuesday. Mostly clear. Hot. Lows in the mid-70s. Highs in the lower 90s. For Tuesday night. Clear. Lows in the mid-70s. Wednesday. Mostly sunny. Hot with highs in the lower 90s. The current time is 9:53 p.m. Eastern Daylight Time. The 8 to 14 day outlook for Thursday, July 2nd through Wednesday, July 8th, calls for temperatures to be above normal and precipitation to be near normal. Normal highs for the period are around 85 degrees and normal lows are around 65. The normal precipitation total for the 7 days is around 1.10 inches. The ultraviolet index for Indianapolis on Thursday will be 7. The Environmental Protection Agency categorizes an index of 7 as high exposure to ultraviolet radiation. At 9 p.m. at Indianapolis, it was mostly cloudy. The temperature was 73 degrees, the dew point 61, and the relative humidity 65%. The wind was southwest at 7 miles an hour. The barometric pressure was 30.01 inches and steady. Around central Indiana, at Muncie, it was partly cloudy, with a temperature of 75. It was mostly cloudy, with a temperature of 73 at Anderson and 75 at Eagle Creek Air Park. At Shelbyville, it was cloudy, with a temperature of 74. Elsewhere across Indiana, at Fort Wayne, rain was falling, with a temperature of 64. At Evansville, it was mostly cloudy, with a temperature of 76. It was cloudy, with a temperature of 65 at South Bend, 75 at Lafayette, 74 at Terre Haute, and 72 at Bloomington. Just outside Indiana, at Chicago, rain was falling, with a temperature of 66. It was mostly cloudy, with a temperature of 73 at Champaign, 72 at Dayton, 80 at St. Louis, and 71 at Cincinnati. At Louisville, it was cloudy, with a temperature of 76. Once again, at Indianapolis, it was 73 degrees with mostly cloudy skies. Now here is the hazardous weather outlook for central Indiana. For the period through tonight, scattered thunderstorms are possible tonight. And now the extended outlook for the period Thursday through Tuesday. Thunderstorms are expected at times Thursday through Sunday with widespread rain and storms bringing a risk for flash flooding late Thursday night into Friday. Stronger to severe storms will also be possible the latter part of Thursday with the potential for isolated damaging winds and large hail. Heat indices will peak in the mid and upper 90s on Sunday and low 100s early next week. Spotter information statement. Spotter activation is not anticipated. 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And now a look at your forecast for Indianapolis and central Indiana. Tonight, mostly cloudy through the late overnight, then becoming partly cloudy. Isolated thunderstorms. Isolated showers through the late overnight, then scattered showers toward daybreak. Not as cool with lows in the mid-60s. Southwest winds around 5 miles an hour. Chance of rain 30%. For Thursday, partly cloudy with scattered showers and thunderstorms. Highs in the lower 80s. West winds around 5 miles an hour. Chance of rain 50%. Thursday night, partly cloudy through the late overnight, then becoming mostly cloudy. Isolated thunderstorms. Scattered showers. Lows in the mid-60s. Southeast winds around 5 miles an hour. Chance of rain 50%. For Friday,
showers. A slight chance of thunderstorms through early afternoon, then a chance of thunderstorms late in the afternoon. Highs in the upper 70s. South winds 5 to 10 miles an hour. Chance of rain 90%. Once again, the forecast for tonight. Mostly cloudy through the late overnight, then becoming partly cloudy. Isolated thunderstorms. Isolated showers through the late overnight, then scattered showers toward daybreak. Not as cool with lows in the mid-60s. Southwest winds around 5 miles an hour. Chance of rain 30%. Taking a look at the 3 through 7 day forecast for Indianapolis and central Indiana. Friday night. Showers with a chance of thunderstorms through the late overnight, then showers likely with a slight chance of thunderstorms toward daybreak. Lows in the mid-60s. Southeast winds around 5 miles an hour, becoming southwest toward daybreak. Chance of rain 90%. For Saturday, mostly cloudy through early afternoon, then becoming partly cloudy. A chance of showers. A slight chance of thunderstorms through early afternoon, then a chance of thunderstorms late in the afternoon. Highs in the lower 80s. Chance of rain 50%. Saturday night. Partly cloudy with a chance of showers and thunderstorms. Lows in the upper 60s. Chance of rain 50%. For Sunday. Partly cloudy. Highs in the upper 80s. Sunday night through Tuesday. Mostly clear. Hot. Lows in the mid-70s. Highs in the lower 90s. For Tuesday night. Clear. Lows in the mid-70s. Wednesday. Mostly sunny. Hot with highs in the lower 90s. The 8 to 14 day outlook for Thursday, July 2nd through Wednesday, July 8th calls for temperatures to be above normal and precipitation to be near normal. Normal highs for the period are around 85 degrees and normal lows are around 65. The normal precipitation total for the 7 days is around 1.10 inches. The ultraviolet index for Indianapolis on Thursday will be 7. The Environmental Protection Agency categorizes an index of 7 as high exposure to ultraviolet radiation. At 9 p.m. at Indianapolis, it was mostly cloudy. The temperature was 73 degrees, the dew point 61, and the relative humidity 65%. The wind was southwest at 7 miles an hour. The barometric pressure was 30.01 inches and steady. Around central Indiana, at Muncie, it was partly cloudy, with a temperature of 75. It was mostly cloudy, with a temperature of 73 at Anderson and 75 at Eagle Creek Air Park. At Shelbyville, it was cloudy, with a temperature of 74. Elsewhere across Indiana, at Fort Wayne, rain was falling, with a temperature of 64. At Evansville, it was mostly cloudy, with a temperature of 76. It was cloudy, with a temperature of 65 at South Bend, 75 at Lafayette, 74 at Terre Haute, and 72 at Bloomington. Just outside Indiana, at Chicago, rain was falling, with a temperature of 66. It was mostly cloudy, with a temperature of 73 at Champaign, 72 at Dayton, 80 at St. Louis, and 71 at Cincinnati. At Louisville, it was cloudy, with a temperature of 76. Once again, at Indianapolis, it was 73 degrees with mostly cloudy skies. This is NOAA All Hazards Radio KEC 74 in Indianapolis. And now a look at your forecast for Indianapolis and central Indiana. Tonight, mostly cloudy through the late overnight, then becoming partly cloudy. Isolated thunderstorms. Isolated showers through the late overnight, then scattered showers toward daybreak. Not as cool with lows in the mid-60s. Southwest winds around 5 miles an hour. Chance of rain 30%. For Thursday, partly cloudy with scattered showers and thunderstorms. Highs in the lower 80s. West winds around 5 miles an hour. Chance of rain 50%. Thursday night, partly cloudy through the late overnight, then becoming mostly cloudy. Isolated thunderstorms. Scattered showers. Lows in the mid-60s. Southeast winds around 5 miles an hour. Chance of rain 50%.
for Friday. Showers. A slight chance of thunderstorms through early afternoon, then a chance of thunderstorms late in the afternoon. Highs in the upper 70s. South winds 5 to 10 miles an hour. Chance of rain 90%.

then showers likely with a slight chance of thunderstorms toward daybreak. Lows in the mid-60s. Southeast winds around 5 miles an hour, becoming southwest toward daybreak. Chance of rain 90%. For Saturday, mostly cloudy through early afternoon, then becoming partly cloudy. A chance of showers. A slight chance of thunderstorms through early afternoon, then a chance of thunderstorms late in the afternoon. Highs in the lower 80s. Chance of rain 50%. Saturday night. Partly cloudy with a chance of showers and thunderstorms. Lows in the upper 60s. Chance of rain 50%. For Sunday. Partly cloudy. Highs in the upper 80s. Sunday night through Tuesday. Mostly clear. Hot. Lows in the mid-70s. Highs in the lower 90s. For Tuesday night. Clear. Lows in the mid-70s. Wednesday. Mostly sunny. Hot with highs in the lower 90s. The 8 to 14 day outlook for Thursday, July 2nd through Wednesday, July 8th, calls for temperatures to be above normal and precipitation to be near normal. Normal highs for the period are around 85 degrees, and normal lows are around 65. The normal precipitation total for the 7 days is around 1.10 inches. The ultraviolet index for Indianapolis on Thursday will be 7. The Environmental Protection Agency categorizes an index of 7 as high exposure to ultraviolet radiation. At 9 p.m. at Indianapolis, it was mostly cloudy. The temperature was 73 degrees, the dew point 61, and the relative humidity 65%. The wind was southwest at 7 miles an hour. The barometric pressure was 30.01 inches and steady. Around central Indiana, at Muncie, it was partly cloudy, with a temperature of 75. It was mostly cloudy, with a temperature of 73 at Anderson and 75 at Eagle Creek Air Park. At Shelbyville, it was cloudy, with a temperature of 74. Elsewhere across Indiana, at Fort Wayne, rain was falling, with a temperature of 64. At Evansville, it was mostly cloudy, with a temperature of 76. It was cloudy, with a temperature of 65 at South Bend, 75 at Lafayette, 74 at Terre Haute, and 72 at Bloomington. Just outside Indiana, at Chicago, rain was falling, with a temperature of 66. It was mostly cloudy, with a temperature of 73 at Champaign, 72 at Dayton, 80 at St. Louis, and 71 at Cincinnati. At Louisville, it was cloudy, with a temperature of 76. Once again, at Indianapolis, it was 73 degrees with mostly cloudy skies. This is NOAA All Hazards Radio KEC 74 in Indianapolis. And now a look at your forecast for Indianapolis and central Indiana. Tonight, mostly cloudy through the late overnight, then becoming partly cloudy. Isolated thunderstorms. Isolated showers through the late overnight, then scattered showers toward daybreak. Not as cool with lows in the mid-60s. Southwest winds around 5 miles an hour. Chance of rain 30%. For Thursday, partly cloudy with scattered showers and thunderstorms. Highs in the lower 80s. West winds around 5 miles an hour. Chance of rain 50%. Thursday night, partly cloudy through the late overnight, then becoming mostly cloudy. Isolated thunderstorms. Scattered showers. Lows in the mid-60s. Southeast winds around 5 miles an hour. Chance of rain 50%. For Friday, showers. A slight chance of thunderstorms through early afternoon, then a chance of thunderstorms late in the afternoon. Highs in the upper 70s. South winds 5 to 10 miles an hour. Chance of rain 90%. Once again, the forecast for tonight. Mostly cloudy through the late overnight, then becoming partly cloudy. Isolated thunderstorms. Isolated showers through the late overnight, then scattered showers toward daybreak. Not as cool with lows in the mid-60s. Southwest winds around 5 miles an hour. Chance of rain 30%. The current time is 10:08 p.m. Eastern Daylight Time. Taking a look at the 3 through 7 day forecast for Indianapolis.

central Indiana. Friday night, showers with a chance of thunderstorms through the late overnight, then showers likely with a slight chance of thunderstorms toward daybreak. Lows in the mid-60s. Southeast winds around 5 miles an hour, becoming southwest toward daybreak. Chance of rain 90%. For Saturday, mostly cloudy through early afternoon, then becoming partly cloudy. A chance of showers. A slight chance of thunderstorms through early afternoon, then a chance of thunderstorms late in the afternoon. Highs in the lower 80s. Chance of rain 50%. Saturday night. Partly cloudy with a chance of showers and thunderstorms. Lows in the upper 60s. Chance of rain 50%. For Sunday. Partly cloudy. Highs in the upper 80s. Sunday night through Tuesday. Mostly clear. Hot. Lows in the mid-70s. Highs in the lower 90s. For Tuesday night. Clear. Lows in the mid-70s. Wednesday. Mostly sunny. Hot with highs in the lower 90s. The 8 to 14 day outlook for Thursday, July 2nd through Wednesday, July 8th calls for temperatures to be above normal and precipitation to be near normal. Normal highs for the period are around 85 degrees and normal lows are around 65. The normal precipitation total for the 7 days is around 1.10 inches. The ultraviolet index for Indianapolis on Thursday will be 7. The Environmental Protection Agency categorizes an index of 7 as high exposure to ultraviolet radiation. At 9 p.m. at Indianapolis, it was mostly cloudy. The temperature was 73 degrees, the dew point 61, and the relative humidity 65%. The wind was southwest at 7 miles an hour. The barometric pressure was 30.01 inches and steady. Around central Indiana, at Muncie, it was partly cloudy, with a temperature of 75. It was mostly cloudy, with a temperature of 73 at Anderson and 75 at Eagle Creek Air Park. At Shelbyville, it was cloudy, with a temperature of 74. Elsewhere across Indiana, at Fort Wayne, rain was falling, with a temperature of 64. At Evansville, it was mostly cloudy, with a temperature of 76. It was cloudy, with a temperature of 65 at South Bend, 75 at Lafayette, 74 at Terre Haute, and 72 at Bloomington. Just outside Indiana, at Chicago, rain was falling, with a temperature of 66. It was mostly cloudy, with a temperature of 73 at Champaign, 72 at Dayton, 80 at St. Louis, and 71 at Cincinnati. At Louisville, it was cloudy, with a temperature of 76. Once again, at Indianapolis, it was 73 degrees with mostly cloudy skies. At 10 p.m., at Indianapolis, it was mostly cloudy. The temperature was 73 degrees, the dew point 61, and the relative humidity 65%. The wind was southwest at 9 miles an hour. The barometric pressure was 30.01 inches and steady. Around central Indiana, at Shelbyville, it was mostly cloudy, with a temperature of 71. It was cloudy, with a temperature of 71 at Anderson, 74 at Muncie, 72 at Zionsville, and 74 at Eagle Creek Air Park. Elsewhere across Indiana, at South Bend, rain was falling, with a temperature of 64. At Evansville, it was partly cloudy, with a temperature of 73. It was cloudy, with a temperature of 65 at Fort Wayne, 73 at Lafayette, 73 at Terre Haute, and 72 at Bloomington. Just outside Indiana, skies ranged from mostly cloudy to cloudy. It was 64 at Chicago, 71 at Champaign, and 71 at Dayton. St. Louis reported 78, Cincinnati reported 68, and Louisville reported 75. Once again, at Indianapolis, it was 73 degrees with mostly cloudy skies. This is NOAA All Hazards Radio KEC 74 in Indianapolis. And now a look at your forecast for Indianapolis and central Indiana. Rest of tonight. Mostly cloudy through the late overnight, then becoming partly cloudy. Isolated thunderstorms. Isolated showers through the late overnight, then scattered showers toward daybreak. Not as cool with lows in the mid-60s. Southwest winds around 5 miles an hour.
chance of rain 30%. For Thursday, partly cloudy with scattered showers and thunderstorms. Highs in the lower 80s. West winds around 5 miles an hour. Chance of rain 50%. Thursday night, partly cloudy through the late overnight, then becoming mostly cloudy. Isolated thunderstorms. Scattered showers. Lows in the mid-60s. Southeast winds around 5 miles an hour. Chance of rain 50%. For Friday, showers. A slight chance of thunderstorms through early afternoon, then a chance of thunderstorms late in the afternoon. Highs in the upper 70s. South winds 5 to 10 miles an hour. Chance of rain 90%. Once again, the forecast for rest of tonight. Mostly cloudy through the late overnight, then becoming partly cloudy. Isolated thunderstorms. Isolated showers through the late overnight, then scattered showers toward daybreak. Not as cool with lows in the mid-60s. Southwest winds around 5 miles an hour. Chance of rain 30%. Taking a look at the 3 through 7 day forecast for Indianapolis and central Indiana. Friday night. Showers with a chance of thunderstorms through the late overnight, then showers likely with a slight chance of thunderstorms toward daybreak. Lows in the mid-60s. Southeast winds around 5 miles an hour, becoming southwest toward daybreak. Chance of rain 90%. For Saturday, mostly cloudy through early afternoon, then becoming partly cloudy. A chance of showers. A slight chance of thunderstorms through early afternoon, then a chance of thunderstorms late in the afternoon. Highs in the lower 80s. Chance of rain 50%. Saturday night. Partly cloudy with a chance of showers and thunderstorms. Lows in the upper 60s. Chance of rain 50%. For Sunday. Partly cloudy. Highs in the upper 80s. Sunday night through Tuesday. Mostly clear. Hot. Lows in the mid-70s. Highs in the lower 90s. For Tuesday night. Clear. Lows in the mid-70s. Wednesday. Mostly sunny. Hot with highs in the lower 90s. Now here is the hazardous weather outlook for central Indiana. For the period through tonight. Scattered thunderstorms are possible tonight. And now the extended outlook for the period Thursday through Tuesday. Thunderstorms are expected at times Thursday through Sunday with widespread rain and storms bringing a risk for flash flooding late Thursday night into Friday. Stronger to severe storms will also be possible the latter part of Thursday with the potential for isolated damaging winds and large hail. Heat indices will peak in the mid and upper 90s on Sunday and low 100s early next week. Spotter information statement, spotter activation is not anticipated. The 8 to 14 day outlook for Thursday, July 2nd through Wednesday, July 8th calls for temperatures to be above normal and precipitation to be near normal. Normal highs for the period are around 85 degrees and normal lows are around 65. The normal precipitation total for the 7 days is around 1.10 inches. The ultraviolet index for Indianapolis on Thursday will be 7. The Environmental Protection Agency categorizes an index of 7 as high exposure to ultraviolet radiation. At 10 p.m. at Indianapolis, it was mostly cloudy. The temperature was 73 degrees, the dew point 61, and the relative humidity 65%. The wind was southwest at 9 miles an hour. The barometric pressure was 30.01 inches and steady. Around central Indiana, at Shelbyville, it was mostly cloudy, with a temperature of 71. It was cloudy, with a temperature of 71 at Anderson, 74 at Muncie, 72 at Zionsville, and 74 at Eagle Creek Air Park. Elsewhere across Indiana, at South Bend, rain was falling, with a temperature of 64. At Evansville, it was partly cloudy, with a temperature of 73. It was cloudy, with a temperature of 65 at Fort Wayne, 73 at Lafayette, 73 at Terre Haute, and 72 at Bloomington. Just outside Indiana, skies ranged from mostly cloudy to cloudy. It was 64 at Chicago, 71 at Champaign, and 71 at Dayton. St. Louis reported 78, Cincinnati.
Cincinnati reported 68, and Louisville reported 75. Once again, at Indianapolis it was 73 degrees with mostly cloudy skies. This is NOAA All Hazards Radio KEC 74 in Indianapolis. And now a look at your forecast for Indianapolis and central Indiana. Rest of tonight. Mostly cloudy through the late overnight, then becoming partly cloudy. Isolated thunderstorms. Isolated showers through the late overnight, then scattered showers toward daybreak. Not as cool with lows in the mid-60s. Southwest winds around 5 miles an hour. Chance of rain 30%. For Thursday, partly cloudy with scattered showers and thunderstorms. Highs in the lower 80s. West winds around 5 miles an hour. Chance of rain 50%. Thursday night, partly cloudy through the late overnight, then becoming mostly cloudy. Isolated thunderstorms. Scattered showers. Lows in the mid-60s. Southeast winds around 5 miles an hour. Chance of rain 50%. For Friday, showers. A slight chance of thunderstorms through early afternoon, then a chance of thunderstorms late in the afternoon. Highs in the upper 70s. South winds 5 to 10 miles an hour. Chance of rain 90%. Once again, the forecast for rest of tonight. Mostly cloudy through the late overnight, then becoming partly cloudy. Isolated thunderstorms. Isolated showers through the late overnight, then scattered showers toward daybreak. Not as cool with lows in the mid-60s. Southwest winds around 5 miles an hour. Chance of rain 30%. Taking a look at the 3 through 7 day forecast for Indianapolis and central Indiana. Friday night. Showers with a chance of thunderstorms through the late overnight, then showers likely with a slight chance of thunderstorms toward daybreak. Lows in the mid-60s. Southeast winds around 5 miles an hour, becoming southwest toward daybreak. Chance of rain 90%. For Saturday, mostly cloudy through early afternoon, then becoming partly cloudy. A chance of showers. A slight chance of thunderstorms through early afternoon, then a chance of thunderstorms late in the afternoon. Highs in the lower 80s. Chance of rain 50%. Saturday night. Partly cloudy with a chance of showers and thunderstorms. Lows in the upper 60s. Chance of rain 50%. For Sunday. Partly cloudy. Highs in the upper 80s. Sunday night through Tuesday. Mostly clear. Hot. Lows in the mid-70s. Highs in the lower 90s. For Tuesday night. Clear. Lows in the mid-70s. Wednesday. Mostly sunny. Hot with highs in the lower 90s. The 8 to 14 day outlook for Thursday, July 2nd through Wednesday, July 8th calls for temperatures to be above normal and precipitation to be near normal. Normal highs for the period are around 85 degrees. And normal lows are around 65. The normal precipitation total for the 7 days is around 1.10 inches. The ultraviolet index for Indianapolis on Thursday will be 7. The Environmental Protection Agency categorizes an index of 7 as high exposure to ultraviolet radiation. At 10 p.m. at Indianapolis, it was mostly cloudy. The temperature was 73 degrees. The dew point 61, and the relative humidity 65%. The wind was southwest at 9 miles an hour. The barometric pressure was 30.01 inches and steady. Around central Indiana, at Shelbyville, it was mostly cloudy, with a temperature of 71. It was cloudy, with a temperature of 71 at Anderson, 74 at Muncie, 72 at Zionsville, and 74 at Eagle Creek Air Park. Elsewhere across Indiana, at South Bend, rain was falling, with a temperature of 64. At Evansville, it was partly cloudy, with a temperature of 73. It was cloudy, with a temperature of 65 at Fort Wayne, 73 at Lafayette, 73 at Terre Haute, and 72 at Bloomington. Just outside Indiana, skies ranged from mostly cloudy to cloudy. It was 64 at Chicago, 71 at Champaign, and 71 at Dayton. St. Louis reported 78,
Cincinnati reported 68, and Louisville reported 75. Once again, at Indianapolis it was 73 degrees with mostly cloudy skies. The current time is 10:23 p.m. Eastern Daylight Time. This is NOAA All Hazards Radio KEC 74 in Indianapolis. And now a look at your forecast for Indianapolis and central Indiana. Rest of tonight. Mostly cloudy through the late overnight, then becoming partly cloudy. Isolated thunderstorms. Isolated showers through the late overnight, then scattered showers toward daybreak. Not as cool with lows in the mid-60s. Southwest winds around 5 miles an hour. Chance of rain 30%. For Thursday, partly cloudy with scattered showers and thunderstorms. Highs in the lower 80s. West winds around 5 miles an hour. Chance of rain 50%. Thursday night, partly cloudy through the late overnight, then becoming mostly cloudy. Isolated thunderstorms. Scattered showers. Lows in the mid-60s. Southeast winds around 5 miles an hour. Chance of rain 50%. For Friday, showers. A slight chance of thunderstorms through early afternoon, then a chance of thunderstorms late in the afternoon. Highs in the upper 70s. South winds 5 to 10 miles an hour. Chance of rain 90%. Once again, the forecast for rest of tonight. Mostly cloudy through the late overnight, then becoming partly cloudy. Isolated thunderstorms. Isolated showers through the late overnight, then scattered showers toward daybreak. Not as cool with lows in the mid-60s. Southwest winds around 5 miles an hour. Chance of rain 30%. Taking a look at the 3 through 7 day forecast for Indianapolis and central Indiana. Friday night. Showers with a chance of thunderstorms through the late overnight, then showers likely with a slight chance of thunderstorms toward daybreak. Lows in the mid-60s. Southeast winds around 5 miles an hour, becoming southwest toward daybreak. Chance of rain 90%. For Saturday, mostly cloudy through early afternoon, then becoming partly cloudy. A chance of showers. A slight chance of thunderstorms through early afternoon, then a chance of thunderstorms late in the afternoon. Highs in the lower 80s. Chance of rain 50%. Saturday night, partly cloudy with a chance of showers and thunderstorms. Lows in the upper 60s. Chance of rain 50%. For Sunday, partly cloudy. Highs in the upper 80s. Sunday night through Tuesday, mostly clear. Hot. Lows in the mid-70s. Highs in the lower 90s. For Tuesday night, clear. Lows in the mid-70s. Wednesday, mostly sunny. Hot with highs in the lower 90s. The 8 to 14 day outlook for Thursday, July 2nd through Wednesday, July 8th, calls for temperatures to be above normal and precipitation to be near normal. Normal highs for the period are around 85 degrees, and normal lows are around 65. The normal precipitation total for the 7 days is around 1.10 inches. The ultraviolet index for Indianapolis on Thursday will be 7. The Environmental Protection Agency categorizes an index of 7 as high exposure to ultraviolet radiation. At 10 p.m. at Indianapolis, it was mostly cloudy. The temperature was 73 degrees, the dew point 61, and the relative humidity 65%. The wind was southwest at 9 miles an hour. The barometric pressure was 30.01 inches and steady. Around central Indiana, at Shelbyville, it was mostly cloudy, with a temperature of 71. It was cloudy, with a temperature of 71 at Anderson, 74 at Muncie, 72 at Zionsville, and 74 at Eagle Creek Air Park. Elsewhere across Indiana, at South Bend, rain was falling, with a temperature of 64. At Evansville, it was partly cloudy, with a temperature of 73. It was cloudy, with a temperature of 65 at Fort Wayne, 73 at Lafayette, 73 at Terre Haute, and 72 at Bloomington. Just outside Indiana, skies ranged from mostly cloudy to cloudy.
It was 64 at Chicago, 71 at Champaign, and 71 at Dayton. St. Louis reported 78, Cincinnati reported 68, and Louisville reported 75. Once again, at Indianapolis it was 73 degrees with mostly cloudy skies. This is NOAA All Hazards Radio KEC 74 in Indianapolis. And now a look at your forecast for Indianapolis and central Indiana. Rest of tonight. Mostly cloudy through the late overnight, then becoming partly cloudy. Isolated thunderstorms. Isolated showers through the late overnight, then scattered showers toward daybreak. Not as cool with lows in the mid-60s. Southwest winds around 5 miles an hour. Chance of rain 30%. For Thursday, partly cloudy with scattered showers and thunderstorms. Highs in the lower 80s. West winds around 5 miles an hour. Chance of rain 50%. Thursday night, partly cloudy through the late overnight, then becoming mostly cloudy. Isolated thunderstorms. Scattered showers. Lows in the mid-60s. Southeast winds around 5 miles an hour. Chance of rain 50%. For Friday, showers. A slight chance of thunderstorms through early afternoon, then a chance of thunderstorms late in the afternoon. Highs in the upper 70s. South winds 5 to 10 miles an hour. Chance of rain 90%. Once again, the forecast for rest of tonight. Mostly cloudy through the late overnight, then becoming partly cloudy. Isolated thunderstorms. Isolated showers through the late overnight, then scattered showers toward daybreak. Not as cool with lows in the mid-60s. Southwest winds around 5 miles an hour. Chance of rain 30%. Taking a look at the 3 through 7 day forecast for Indianapolis and central Indiana. Friday night. Showers with a chance of thunderstorms through the late overnight, then showers likely with a slight chance of thunderstorms toward daybreak. Lows in the mid-60s. Southeast winds around 5 miles an hour, becoming southwest toward daybreak. Chance of rain 90%. For Saturday, mostly cloudy through early afternoon, then becoming partly cloudy. A chance of showers. A slight chance of thunderstorms through early afternoon, then a chance of thunderstorms late in the afternoon. Highs in the lower 80s. Chance of rain 50%. Saturday night, partly cloudy with a chance of showers and thunderstorms. Lows in the upper 60s. Chance of rain 50%. For Sunday, partly cloudy. Highs in the upper 80s. Sunday night through Tuesday, mostly clear. Hot. Lows in the mid-70s. Highs in the lower 90s. For Tuesday night, clear. Lows in the mid-70s. Wednesday, mostly sunny. Hot with highs in the lower 90s. The 8 to 14 day outlook for Thursday, July 2nd through Wednesday, July 8th, calls for temperatures to be above normal and precipitation to be near normal. Normal highs for the period are around 85 degrees, and normal lows are around 65. The normal precipitation total for the 7 days is around 1.10 inches. The ultraviolet index for Indianapolis on Thursday will be 7. The Environmental Protection Agency categorizes an index of 7 as high exposure to ultraviolet radiation. At 10 p.m., at Indianapolis, it was mostly cloudy. The temperature was 73 degrees, the dew point 61, and the relative humidity 65%. The wind was southwest at 9 miles an hour. The barometric pressure was 30.01 inches and steady. Around central Indiana, at Shelbyville, it was mostly cloudy, with a temperature of 71. It was cloudy, with a temperature of 71 at Anderson, 74 at Muncie, 72 at Zionsville, and 74 at Eagle Creek Air Park. Elsewhere across Indiana, at South Bend, rain was falling, with a temperature of 64. At Evansville, it was partly cloudy, with a temperature of 73. It was cloudy, with a temperature of 65 at Fort Wayne, 73 at Lafayette, 73 at Terre Haute, and 72 at Bloomington. Just outside Indiana, skies ranged from mostly cloudy to cloudy.
8 with 64 at Chicago, 71 at Champaign, and 71 at Dayton. St. Louis reported 78, Cincinnati reported 68, and Louisville reported 75. Once again, at Indianapolis it was 73 degrees with mostly cloudy skies. This is NOAA All Hazards Radio KEC 74 in Indianapolis. And now a look at your forecast for Indianapolis and central Indiana. Rest of tonight. Mostly cloudy through the late overnight, then becoming partly cloudy. Isolated thunderstorms. Isolated showers through the late overnight, then scattered showers toward daybreak. Not as cool with lows in the mid-60s. Southwest winds around 5 miles an hour. Chance of rain 30%. For Thursday, partly cloudy with scattered showers and thunderstorms. Highs in the lower 80s. West winds around 5 miles an hour. Chance of rain 50%. Thursday night, partly cloudy through the late overnight, then becoming mostly cloudy. Isolated thunderstorms. Scattered showers. Lows in the mid-60s. Southeast winds around 5 miles an hour. Chance of rain 50%. For Friday, showers. A slight chance of thunderstorms through early afternoon, then a chance of thunderstorms late in the afternoon. Highs in the upper 70s. South winds 5 to 10 miles an hour. Chance of rain 90%. Once again, the forecast for rest of tonight. Mostly cloudy through the late overnight, then becoming partly cloudy. Isolated thunderstorms. Isolated showers through the late overnight, then scattered showers toward daybreak. Not as cool with lows in the mid-60s. Southwest winds around 5 miles an hour. Chance of rain 30%. Now here is the hazardous weather outlook for central Indiana. For the period through tonight, scattered thunderstorms are possible tonight. And now the extended outlook for the period Thursday through Tuesday. Thunderstorms are expected at times Thursday through Sunday with widespread rain and storms bringing a risk for flash flooding late Thursday night into Friday. Stronger to severe storms will also be possible the latter part of Thursday with the potential for isolated damaging winds and large hail. Heat indices will peak in the mid and upper 90s on Sunday and low 100s early next week. Spotter information statement, spotter activation is not anticipated. Taking a look at the 3 through 7 day forecast for Indianapolis and central Indiana. Friday night, showers with a chance of thunderstorms through the late overnight, then showers likely with a slight chance of thunderstorms toward daybreak. Lows in the mid-60s. Southeast winds around 5 miles an hour, becoming southwest toward daybreak. Chance of rain 90%. For Saturday, mostly cloudy through early afternoon, then becoming partly cloudy. A chance of showers. A slight chance of thunderstorms through early afternoon, then a chance of thunderstorms late in the afternoon. Highs in the lower 80s. Chance of rain 50%. Saturday night, partly cloudy with a chance of showers and thunderstorms. Lows in the upper 60s. Chance of rain 50%. For Sunday, partly cloudy. Highs in the upper 80s. Sunday night through Tuesday. Mostly clear. Hot. Lows in the mid-70s. Highs in the lower 90s. For Tuesday night. Clear. Lows in the mid-70s. Wednesday. Mostly sunny. Hot with highs in the lower 90s. The 8 to 14 day outlook for Thursday, July 2nd through Wednesday, July 8th, calls for temperatures to be above normal and precipitation to be near normal. Normal highs for the period are around 85 degrees and normal lows are around 65. The normal precipitation total for the 7 days is around 1.10 inches. The ultraviolet index for Indianapolis on Thursday will be 7. The Environmental Protection Agency categorizes an index of 7 as high exposure to ultraviolet radiation. At 10 p.m. at Indianapolis, it was mostly cloudy. The temperature was 73 degrees, the dew point 61, and the relative humidity 65%. The wind was southwest at 9 miles an hour. The barometric pressure was 30.01 inches and steady.
around central Indiana. At Shelbyville, it was mostly cloudy, with a temperature of 71. It was cloudy, with a temperature of 71 at Anderson, 74 at Muncie, 72 at Zionsville, and 74 at Eagle Creek Air Park. Elsewhere across Indiana, at South Bend, rain was falling, with a temperature of 64. At Evansville, it was partly cloudy, with a temperature of 73. It was cloudy, with a temperature of 65 at Fort Wayne, 73 at Lafayette, 73 at Terre Haute, and 72 at Bloomington. Just outside Indiana, skies ranged from mostly cloudy to cloudy. It was 64 at Chicago, 71 at Champaign, and 71 at Dayton. St. Louis reported 78, Cincinnati reported 68, and Louisville reported 75. Once again, at Indianapolis it was 73 degrees with mostly cloudy skies. The current time is 10:39 p.m. Eastern Daylight Time. This is NOAA All Hazards Radio KEC 74 in Indianapolis. And now a look at your forecast for Indianapolis and central Indiana. Rest of tonight. Mostly cloudy through the late overnight, then becoming partly cloudy. Isolated thunderstorms. Isolated showers through the late overnight, then scattered showers toward daybreak. Not as cool with lows in the mid-60s. Southwest winds around 5 miles an hour. Chance of rain 30%. For Thursday, partly cloudy with scattered showers and thunderstorms. Highs in the lower 80s. West winds around 5 miles an hour. Chance of rain 50%. Thursday night. Partly cloudy through the late overnight, then becoming mostly cloudy. Isolated thunderstorms. Scattered showers. Lows in the mid-60s. Southeast winds around 5 miles an hour. Chance of rain 50%. For Friday. Showers. A slight chance of thunderstorms through early afternoon, then a chance of thunderstorms late in the afternoon. Highs in the upper 70s. South winds 5 to 10 miles an hour. Chance of rain 90%. Once again, the forecast for rest of tonight. Mostly cloudy through the late overnight, then becoming partly cloudy. Isolated thunderstorms. Isolated showers through the late overnight, then scattered showers toward daybreak. Not as cool with lows in the mid-60s. Southwest winds around 5 miles an hour. Chance of rain 30%. Taking a look at the 3 through 7 day forecast for Indianapolis and central Indiana. Friday night. Showers with a chance of thunderstorms through the late overnight, then showers likely with a slight chance of thunderstorms toward daybreak. Lows in the mid-60s. Southeast winds around 5 miles an hour, becoming southwest toward daybreak. Chance of rain 90%. For Saturday, mostly cloudy through early afternoon, then becoming partly cloudy. A chance of showers. A slight chance of thunderstorms through early afternoon, then a chance of thunderstorms late in the afternoon. Highs in the lower 80s. Chance of rain 50%. Saturday night, partly cloudy with a chance of showers and thunderstorms. Lows in the upper 60s. Chance of rain 50%. For Sunday, partly cloudy. Highs in the upper 80s. Sunday night through Tuesday, mostly clear. Hot. Lows in the mid-70s. Highs in the lower 90s. For Tuesday night, clear. Lows in the mid-70s. Wednesday, mostly sunny. Hot with highs in the lower 90s. The 8 to 14 day outlook for Thursday, July 2nd through Wednesday, July 8th calls for temperatures to be above normal and precipitation to be near normal. Normal highs for the period are around 85 degrees and normal lows are around 65. The normal precipitation total for the 7 days is around 1.10 inches. The ultraviolet index for Indianapolis on Thursday will be 7. The Environmental Protection Agency categorizes an index of 7 as high exposure to ultraviolet radiation. At 10 p.m. at Indianapolis, it was mostly cloudy. The temperature was 73 degrees, the dew point 61, and the relative humidity 65%. The wind was southwest at 9 miles an hour.
The barometric pressure was 30.01 inches and steady. Around central Indiana, at Shelbyville, it was mostly cloudy, with a temperature of 71. It was cloudy, with a temperature of 71 at Anderson, 74 at Muncie, 72 at Zionsville, and 74 at Eagle Creek Air Park. Elsewhere across Indiana, at South Bend, rain was falling, with a temperature of 64. At Evansville, it was partly cloudy, with a temperature of 73. It was cloudy, with a temperature of 65 at Fort Wayne, 73 at Lafayette, 73 at Terre Haute, and 72 at Bloomington. Just outside Indiana, skies ranged from mostly cloudy to cloudy. It was 64 at Chicago, 71 at Champaign, and 71 at Dayton. St. Louis reported 78, Cincinnati reported 68, and Louisville reported 75. Once again, at Indianapolis it was 73 degrees with mostly cloudy skies. This is NOAA All Hazards Radio KEC 74 in Indianapolis. And now a look at your forecast for Indianapolis and central Indiana. Rest of tonight. Mostly cloudy through the late overnight, then becoming partly cloudy. Isolated thunderstorms. Isolated showers through the late overnight, then scattered showers toward daybreak. Not as cool with lows in the mid-60s. Southwest winds around 5 miles an hour. Chance of rain 30%. For Thursday, partly cloudy with scattered showers and thunderstorms. Highs in the lower 80s. West winds around 5 miles an hour. Chance of rain 50%. Thursday night, partly cloudy through the late overnight, then becoming mostly cloudy. Isolated thunderstorms. Scattered showers. Lows in the mid-60s. Southeast winds around 5 miles an hour. Chance of rain 50%. For Friday, showers. A slight chance of thunderstorms through early afternoon, then a chance of thunderstorms late in the afternoon. Highs in the upper 70s. South winds 5 to 10 miles an hour. Chance of rain 90%. Once again, the forecast for rest of tonight. Mostly cloudy through the late overnight, then becoming partly cloudy. Isolated thunderstorms. Isolated showers through the late overnight, then scattered showers toward daybreak. Not as cool with lows in the mid-60s. Southwest winds around 5 miles an hour. Chance of rain 30%. Taking a look at the 3 through 7 day forecast for Indianapolis and central Indiana. Friday night. Showers with a chance of thunderstorms through the late overnight, then showers likely with a slight chance of thunderstorms toward daybreak. Lows in the mid-60s. Southeast winds around 5 miles an hour, becoming southwest toward daybreak. Chance of rain 90%. For Saturday, mostly cloudy through early afternoon, then becoming partly cloudy. A chance of showers. A slight chance of thunderstorms through early afternoon, then a chance of thunderstorms late in the afternoon. Highs in the lower 80s. Chance of rain 50%. Saturday night, partly cloudy with a chance of showers and thunderstorms. Lows in the upper 60s. Chance of rain 50%. For Sunday, partly cloudy. Highs in the upper 80s. Sunday night through Tuesday, mostly clear. Hot. Lows in the mid-70s. Highs in the lower 90s. For Tuesday night, clear. Lows in the mid-70s. Wednesday, mostly sunny. Hot with highs in the lower 90s. The 8 to 14 day outlook for Thursday, July 2nd through Wednesday, July 8th, calls for temperatures to be above normal and precipitation to be near normal. Normal highs for the period are around 85 degrees, and normal lows are around 65. The normal precipitation total for the 7 days is around 1.10 inches. The ultraviolet index for Indianapolis on Thursday will be 7. The Environmental Protection Agency categorizes an index of 7 as high exposure to ultraviolet radiation. At 10 p.m., at Indianapolis, it was mostly cloudy. The temperature was 73 degrees, the dew point 61, and the relative humidity 65%. The wind was southwest at 9 miles an hour.
The barometric pressure was 30.01 inches and steady. Around central Indiana, at Shelbyville, it was mostly cloudy, with a temperature of 71. It was cloudy, with a temperature of 71 at Anderson, 74 at Muncie, 72 at Zionsville, and 74 at Eagle Creek Air Park. Elsewhere across Indiana, at South Bend, rain was falling, with a temperature of 64. At Evansville, it was partly cloudy, with a temperature of 73. It was cloudy, with a temperature of 65 at Fort Wayne, 73 at Lafayette, 73 at Terre Haute, and 72 at Bloomington. Just outside Indiana, skies ranged from mostly cloudy to cloudy. It was 64 at Chicago, 71 at Champaign, and 71 at Dayton. St. Louis reported 78, Cincinnati reported 68, and Louisville reported 75. Once again, at Indianapolis it was 73 degrees with mostly cloudy skies. This is NOAA All Hazards Radio KEC 74 in Indianapolis. And now a look at your forecast for Indianapolis and central Indiana. Rest of tonight. Mostly cloudy through the late overnight, then becoming partly cloudy. Isolated thunderstorms. Isolated showers through the late overnight, then scattered showers toward daybreak. Not as cool with lows in the mid-60s. Southwest winds around 5 miles an hour. Chance of rain 30%. For Thursday, partly cloudy with scattered showers and thunderstorms. Highs in the lower 80s. West winds around 5 miles an hour. Chance of rain 50%. Thursday night, partly cloudy through the late overnight, then becoming mostly cloudy. Isolated thunderstorms. Scattered showers. Lows in the mid-60s. Southeast winds around 5 miles an hour. Chance of rain 50%. For Friday, showers. A slight chance of thunderstorms through early afternoon, then a chance of thunderstorms late in the afternoon. Highs in the upper 70s. South winds 5 to 10 miles an hour. Chance of rain 90%. Once again, the forecast for rest of tonight. Mostly cloudy through the late overnight, then becoming partly cloudy. Isolated thunderstorms. Isolated showers through the late overnight, then scattered showers toward daybreak. Not as cool with lows in the mid-60s. Southwest winds around 5 miles an hour. Chance of rain 30%. Taking a look at the 3 through 7 day forecast for Indianapolis and central Indiana. Friday night. Showers with a chance of thunderstorms through the late overnight, then showers likely with a slight chance of thunderstorms toward daybreak. Lows in the mid-60s. Southeast winds around 5 miles an hour, becoming southwest toward daybreak. Chance of rain 90%. For Saturday, mostly cloudy through early afternoon, then becoming partly cloudy. A chance of showers. A slight chance of thunderstorms through early afternoon, then a chance of thunderstorms late in the afternoon. Highs in the lower 80s. Chance of rain 50%. Saturday night, partly cloudy with a chance of showers and thunderstorms. Lows in the upper 60s. Chance of rain 50%. For Sunday, partly cloudy. Highs in the upper 80s. Sunday night through Tuesday, mostly clear. Hot. Lows in the mid-70s. Highs in the lower 90s. For Tuesday night, clear. Lows in the mid-70s. Wednesday, mostly sunny. Hot with highs in the lower 90s. The 8 to 14 day outlook for Thursday, July 2nd through Wednesday, July 8th, calls for temperatures to be above normal and precipitation to be near normal. Normal highs for the period are around 85 degrees, and normal lows are around 65. The normal precipitation total for the 7 days is around 1.10 inches. The ultraviolet index for Indianapolis on Thursday will be 7. The Environmental Protection Agency categorizes an index of 7 as high exposure to ultraviolet radiation. At 10 p.m., at Indianapolis, it was mostly cloudy. The temperature was 73 degrees, the dew point 61, and the relative humidity 65%. The wind was southwest at 9 miles an hour.
The barometric pressure was 30.01 inches and steady. Around central Indiana, at Shelbyville, it was mostly cloudy, with a temperature of 71. It was cloudy, with a temperature of 71 at Anderson, 74 at Muncie, 72 at Zionsville, and 74 at Eagle Creek Air Park. Elsewhere across Indiana, at South Bend, rain was falling, with a temperature of 64. At Evansville, it was partly cloudy, with a temperature of 73. It was cloudy, with a temperature of 65 at Fort Wayne, 73 at Lafayette, 73 at Terre Haute, and 72 at Bloomington. Just outside Indiana, skies ranged from mostly cloudy to cloudy. It was 64 at Chicago, 71 at Champaign, and 71 at Dayton. St. Louis reported 78, Cincinnati reported 68, and Louisville reported 75. Once again, at Indianapolis it was 73 degrees with mostly cloudy skies. The current time is 10:54 p.m. Eastern Daylight Time. This is NOAA All Hazards Radio KEC 74 in Indianapolis. And now a look at your forecast for Indianapolis and central Indiana. Rest of tonight. Mostly cloudy through the late overnight, then becoming partly cloudy. Isolated thunderstorms. Isolated showers through the late overnight, then scattered showers toward daybreak. Not as cool with lows in the mid-60s. Southwest winds around 5 miles an hour. Chance of rain 30%. For Thursday, partly cloudy with scattered showers and thunderstorms. Highs in the lower 80s. West winds around 5 miles an hour. Chance of rain 50%. Thursday night, partly cloudy through the late overnight, then becoming mostly cloudy. Isolated thunderstorms. Scattered showers. Lows in the mid-60s. Southeast winds around 5 miles an hour. Chance of rain 50%. For Friday, showers. A slight chance of thunderstorms through early afternoon, then a chance of thunderstorms late in the afternoon. Highs in the upper 70s. South winds 5 to 10 miles an hour. Chance of rain 90%. Once again, the forecast for rest of tonight. Mostly cloudy through the late overnight, then becoming partly cloudy. Isolated thunderstorms. Isolated showers through the late overnight, then scattered showers toward daybreak. Not as cool with lows in the mid-60s. Southwest winds around 5 miles an hour. Chance of rain 30%. Now here is the hazardous weather outlook for central Indiana. For the period through tonight, scattered thunderstorms are possible tonight. And now the extended outlook for the period Thursday through Tuesday. Thunderstorms are expected at times Thursday through Sunday with widespread rain and storms bringing a risk for flash flooding late Thursday night into Friday. Stronger to severe storms will also be possible the latter part of Thursday with the potential for isolated damaging winds and large hail. Heat indices will peak in the mid and upper 90s on Sunday and low 100s early next week. Spotter information statement, spotter activation is not anticipated. Taking a look at the 3 through 7 day forecast for Indianapolis and central Indiana. Friday night, showers with a chance of thunderstorms through the late overnight, then showers likely with a slight chance of thunderstorms toward daybreak. Lows in the mid-60s. Southeast winds around 5 miles an hour, becoming southwest toward daybreak. Chance of rain 90%. For Saturday, mostly cloudy through early afternoon, then becoming partly cloudy. A chance of showers. A slight chance of thunderstorms through early afternoon, then a chance of thunderstorms late in the afternoon. Highs in the lower 80s. Chance of rain 50%. Saturday night, partly cloudy with a chance of showers and thunderstorms. Lows in the upper 60s. Chance of rain 50%. For Sunday, partly cloudy. Highs in the upper 80s. Sunday night through Tuesday, mostly clear. Hot. Lows in the mid-70s. Highs in the lower 90s. For Tuesday night, clear. Lows in the mid-70s. Wednesday, mostly sunny. Hot with highs in the lower 90s. The 8 to 14 day outlook for
Thursday, July 2nd through Wednesday, July 8th, calls for temperatures to be above normal and precipitation to be near normal. Normal highs for the period are around 85 degrees, and normal lows are around 65. The normal precipitation total for the 7 days is around 1.10 inches. The ultraviolet index for Indianapolis on Thursday will be 7. The Environmental Protection Agency categorizes an index of 7 as high exposure to ultraviolet radiation. At 10 p.m. at Indianapolis, it was mostly cloudy. The temperature was 73 degrees, the dew point 61, and the relative humidity 65%. The wind was southwest at 9 miles an hour. The barometric pressure was 30.01 inches and steady. Around central Indiana, at Shelbyville, it was mostly cloudy, with a temperature of 71. It was cloudy, with a temperature of 71 at Anderson, 74 at Muncie, 72 at Zionsville, and 74 at Eagle Creek Air Park. Elsewhere across Indiana, at South Bend, rain was falling, with a temperature of 64. At Evansville, it was partly cloudy, with a temperature of 73. It was cloudy, with a temperature of 65 at Fort Wayne, 73 at Lafayette, 73 at Terre Haute, and 72 at Bloomington. Just outside Indiana, skies ranged from mostly cloudy to cloudy. It was 64 at Chicago, 71 at Champaign, and 71 at Dayton. St. Louis reported 78, Cincinnati reported 68, and Louisville reported 75. Once again, at Indianapolis, it was 73 degrees with mostly cloudy skies. This is NOAA All Hazards Radio KEC 74 in Indianapolis. And now a look at your forecast for Indianapolis and central Indiana. Rest of tonight. Mostly cloudy through the late overnight, then becoming partly cloudy. Isolated thunderstorms. Isolated showers through the late overnight, then scattered showers toward daybreak. Not as cool with lows in the mid-60s. Southwest winds around 5 miles an hour. Chance of rain 30%. For Thursday, partly cloudy with scattered showers and thunderstorms. Highs in the lower 80s. West winds around 5 miles an hour. Chance of rain 50%. Thursday night, partly cloudy through the late overnight, then becoming mostly cloudy. Isolated thunderstorms. Scattered showers. Lows in the mid-60s. Southeast winds around 5 miles an hour. Chance of rain 50%. For Friday, showers. A slight chance of thunderstorms through early afternoon, then a chance of thunderstorms late in the afternoon. Highs in the upper 70s. South winds 5 to 10 miles an hour. Chance of rain 90%. Once again, the forecast for rest of tonight. Mostly cloudy through the late overnight, then becoming partly cloudy. Isolated thunderstorms. Isolated showers through the late overnight, then scattered showers toward daybreak. Not as cool with lows in the mid-60s. Southwest winds around 5 miles an hour. Chance of rain 30%. Taking a look at the 3 through 7 day forecast for Indianapolis and central Indiana. Friday night. Showers with a chance of thunderstorms through the late overnight, then showers likely with a slight chance of thunderstorms toward daybreak. Lows in the mid-60s. Southeast winds around 5 miles an hour, becoming southwest toward daybreak. Chance of rain 90%. For Saturday, mostly cloudy through early afternoon, then becoming partly cloudy. A chance of showers. A slight chance of thunderstorms through early afternoon, then a chance of thunderstorms late in the afternoon. Highs in the lower 80s. Chance of rain 50%. Saturday night. Partly cloudy with a chance of showers and thunderstorms. Lows in the upper 60s. Chance of rain 50%. For Sunday. Partly cloudy. Highs in the upper 80s. Sunday night through Tuesday. Mostly clear. Hot. Lows in the mid-70s. Highs in the lower 90s. For Tuesday night. Clear. Lows in the mid-70s. Wednesday. Mostly sunny. Hot with highs in the lower 90s. The 8 to 14 day outlook for
Thursday, July 2nd through Wednesday, July 8th, calls for temperatures to be above normal and precipitation to be near normal. Normal highs for the period are around 85 degrees, and normal lows are around 65. The normal precipitation

Shelbyville, it was mostly cloudy with a temperature of 71. It was cloudy with a temperature of 71 at Anderson, 74 at Muncie, 72 at Zionsville, and 74 at Eagle Creek Air Park. Elsewhere across Indiana, at South Bend, rain was falling with a temperature of 64. At Evansville, it was partly cloudy with a temperature of 73. It was cloudy with a temperature of 65 at Fort Wayne, 73 at Lafayette, 73 at Terre Haute, and 72 at Bloomington. Just outside Indiana, skies ranged from mostly cloudy to cloudy. It was 64 at Chicago, 71 at Champaign, and 71 at Dayton. St. Louis reported 78, Cincinnati reported 68, and Louisville reported 75. Once again, at Indianapolis it was 73 degrees with mostly cloudy skies. This is NOAA All Hazards Radio KEC 74 in Indianapolis. And now a look at your forecast for Indianapolis and central Indiana. Rest of tonight. Mostly cloudy through the late overnight, then becoming partly cloudy. Isolated thunderstorms. Isolated showers through the late overnight, then scattered showers toward daybreak. Not as cool with lows in the mid-60s. Southwest winds around 5 miles an hour. Chance of rain 30%. For Thursday, partly cloudy with scattered showers and thunderstorms. Highs in the lower 80s. West winds around 5 miles an hour. Chance of rain 50%. Thursday night, partly cloudy through the late overnight, then becoming mostly cloudy. Isolated thunderstorms. Scattered showers. Lows in the mid-60s. Southeast winds around 5 miles an hour. Chance of rain 50%. For Friday, showers. A slight chance of thunderstorms through early afternoon, then a chance of thunderstorms late in the afternoon. Highs in the upper 70s. South winds 5 to 10 miles an hour. Chance of rain 90%. Once again, the forecast for rest of tonight. Mostly cloudy through the late overnight, then becoming partly cloudy. Isolated thunderstorms. Isolated showers through the late overnight, then scattered showers toward daybreak. Not as cool with lows in the mid-60s. Southwest winds around 5 miles an hour. Chance of rain 30%. Taking a look at the 3 through 7 day forecast for Indianapolis and central Indiana. Friday night. Showers with a chance of thunderstorms through the late overnight, then showers likely with a slight chance of thunderstorms toward daybreak. Lows in the mid-60s. Southeast winds around 5 miles an hour, becoming southwest toward daybreak. Chance of rain 90%. For Saturday, mostly cloudy through early afternoon, then becoming partly cloudy. A chance of showers. A slight chance of thunderstorms through early afternoon, then a chance of thunderstorms late in the afternoon. Highs in the lower 80s. Chance of rain 50%. Saturday night. Partly cloudy with a chance of showers and thunderstorms. Lows in the upper 60s. Chance of rain 50%. For Sunday. Partly cloudy. Highs in the upper 80s. Sunday night through Tuesday. Mostly clear. Hot. Lows in the mid-70s. Highs in the lower 90s. For Tuesday night. Clear. Lows in the mid-70s. Wednesday. Mostly sunny. Hot with highs in the lower 90s. The current time is 11:08 p.m. Eastern Daylight Time. The 8 to 14 day outlook for Thursday, July 2nd through Wednesday, July 8th, calls for temperatures to be above normal and precipitation to be near normal. Normal highs for the period are around 85 degrees and normal lows are around 65. The normal precipitation total for the 7 days is around 1.10 inches. The ultraviolet index for Indianapolis on Thursday will be 7. The Environmental Protection Agency categorizes an index of 7 as high exposure to ultraviolet radiation. At 10 p.m., at Indianapolis, it was mostly cloudy. The temperature was 73 degrees, the dew point 61, and the relative humidity 65%. The wind was southwest at 9 miles an hour. The barometric pressure was 30.9.

0.01 inches and steady. Around central Indiana, at Shelbyville, it was mostly cloudy, with a temperature of 71. It was cloudy, with a temperature of 71 at Anderson, 74 at Muncie, 72 at Zionsville, and 74 at Eagle Creek Air Park. Elsewhere across Indiana, at South Bend, rain was falling, with a temperature of 64. At Evansville, it was partly cloudy, with a temperature of 73. It was cloudy, with a temperature of 65 at Fort Wayne, 73 at Lafayette, 73 at Terre Haute, and 72 at Bloomington. Just outside Indiana, skies ranged from mostly cloudy to cloudy. It was 64 at Chicago, 71 at Champaign, and 71 at Dayton. St. Louis reported 78, Cincinnati reported 68, and Louisville reported 75. Once again, at Indianapolis, it was 73 degrees with mostly cloudy skies. This is NOAA All Hazards Radio KEC 74 in Indianapolis. And now a look at your forecast for Indianapolis and central Indiana. Rest of tonight. Mostly cloudy through the late overnight, then becoming partly cloudy. Isolated thunderstorms. Isolated showers through the late overnight, then scattered showers toward daybreak. Not as cool with lows in the mid-60s. Southwest winds around 5 miles an hour. Chance of rain 30%. For Thursday, partly cloudy with scattered showers and thunderstorms. Highs in the lower 80s. West winds around 5 miles an hour. Chance of rain 50%. Thursday night, partly cloudy through the late overnight, then becoming mostly cloudy. Isolated thunderstorms. Scattered showers. Lows in the mid-60s. Southeast winds around 5 miles an hour. Chance of rain 50%. For Friday, showers. A slight chance of thunderstorms through early afternoon, then a chance of thunderstorms late in the afternoon. Highs in the upper 70s. South winds 5 to 10 miles an hour. Chance of rain 90%. Once again, the forecast for rest of tonight. Mostly cloudy through the late overnight, then becoming partly cloudy. Isolated thunderstorms. Isolated showers through the late overnight, then scattered showers toward daybreak. Not as cool with lows in the mid-60s. Southwest winds around 5 miles an hour. Chance of rain 30%. Taking a look at the 3 through 7 day forecast for Indianapolis and central Indiana. Friday night. Showers with a chance of thunderstorms through the late overnight, then showers likely with a slight chance of thunderstorms toward daybreak. Lows in the mid-60s. Southeast winds around 5 miles an hour, becoming southwest toward daybreak. Chance of rain 90%. For Saturday, mostly cloudy through early afternoon, then becoming partly cloudy. A chance of showers. A slight chance of thunderstorms through early afternoon, then a chance of thunderstorms late in the afternoon. Highs in the lower 80s. Chance of rain 50%. Saturday night. Partly cloudy with a chance of showers and thunderstorms. Lows in the upper 60s. Chance of rain 50%. For Sunday. Partly cloudy. Highs in the upper 80s. Sunday night through Tuesday. Mostly clear. Hot. Lows in the mid-70s. Highs in the lower 90s. For Tuesday night. Clear. Lows in the mid-70s. Wednesday. Mostly sunny. Hot with highs in the lower 90s. The 8 to 14 day outlook for Thursday, July 2nd through Wednesday, July 8th calls for temperatures to be above normal and precipitation to be near normal. Normal highs for the period are around 85 degrees, and normal lows are around 65. The normal precipitation total for the 7 days is around 1.10 inches. The ultraviolet index for Indianapolis on Thursday will be 7. The Environmental Protection Agency categorizes an index of 7 as high exposure to ultraviolet radiation. At 11 p.m. at Indianapolis, it was cloudy. The temperature was 73 degrees, the dew point 61, and the relative humidity 65%. The wind was south at 9 miles an hour. The barometric pressure was 30.02 inches and rising.
around central Indiana. At Anderson, it was partly cloudy, with a temperature of 69. It was cloudy, with a temperature of 74 at Muncie, 71 at Zionsville, 73 at Eagle Creek Airpark, and 71 at Shelbyville. Elsewhere across Indiana, at South Bend, a thunderstorm was reported, with a temperature of 63. It was mostly cloudy, with a temperature of 72 at Lafayette, 71 at Terre Haute, 69 at Bloomington, and 73 at Evansville. At Fort Wayne, it was cloudy, with a temperature of 65. Just outside Indiana, at Chicago, thunder was reported, with a temperature of 64. At St. Louis, it was partly cloudy, with a temperature of 77. It was mostly cloudy, with a temperature of 66 at Dayton, 66 at Cincinnati, and 73 at Louisville. At Champaign, it was cloudy, with a temperature of 71. Once again, at Indianapolis, it was 73 degrees with cloudy skies. Now here is the hazardous weather outlook for central Indiana. For the period through tonight, scattered thunderstorms are possible tonight. And now the extended outlook for the period Thursday through Tuesday. Thunderstorms are expected at times Thursday through Sunday with widespread rain and storms bringing a risk for flash flooding late Thursday night into Friday. Stronger to severe storms will also be possible the latter part of Thursday with the potential for isolated damaging winds and large hail. Heat indices will peak in the mid and upper 90s on Sunday and low 100s early next week. Spotter information statement. Spotter activation is not anticipated. 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And now a look at your forecast for Indianapolis and central Indiana. Rest of tonight. Mostly cloudy through the late overnight, then becoming partly cloudy. Isolated thunderstorms. Isolated showers through the late overnight, then scattered showers toward daybreak. Not as cool with lows in the mid-60s. Southwest winds around 5 miles an hour. Chance of rain 30%. For Thursday, partly cloudy with scattered showers and thunderstorms. Highs in the lower 80s. West winds around 5 miles an hour. Chance of rain 50%. Thursday night, partly cloudy through the late overnight, then becoming mostly cloudy. Isolated thunderstorms. Scattered showers. Lows in the mid-60s. Southeast winds around 5 miles an hour. Chance of rain 50%. For Friday, showers. A slight chance of thunderstorms through early afternoon, then a chance of thunderstorms late in the afternoon. Highs in the upper 70s. South winds 5 to 10 miles an hour. Chance of rain 90%. Once again, the forecast for rest of tonight. Mostly cloudy through the late overnight, then becoming partly cloudy. Isolated thunderstorms. Isolated showers through the late overnight, then scattered showers toward daybreak. Not as cool with lows in the mid-60s. Southwest winds around 5 miles an hour. Chance of rain 30%. Taking a look at the 3 through 7 day forecast for Indianapolis and central Indiana. Friday night. Showers with a chance of thunderstorms through the late overnight, then showers likely with a slight chance of thunderstorms toward daybreak. Lows in the mid-60s. Southeast winds around 5 miles an hour, becoming southwest toward daybreak. Chance of rain 90%. For Saturday, mostly cloudy through early afternoon, then becoming partly cloudy. A chance of showers. A slight chance of thunderstorms through early afternoon, then a chance of thunderstorms late in the afternoon. Highs in the lower 80s. Chance of rain 50%. Saturday night. Partly cloudy with a chance of showers and thunderstorms. Lows in the upper 60s. Chance of rain 50%. For Sunday. Partly cloudy. Highs in the upper 80s. Sunday night through Tuesday. Mostly clear. Hot. Lows in the mid-70s. Highs in the lower 90s. For Tuesday night. Clear. Lows in the mid-70s. Wednesday. Mostly sunny. Hot with highs in the lower 90s.
The 8 to 14 day outlook for Thursday, July 2nd through Wednesday, July 8th calls for temperatures to be above normal and precipitation to be near normal. Normal highs for the period are around 85 degrees and normal lows are around 65. The normal precipitation total for the 7 days is around 1.10 inches. The ultraviolet index for Indianapolis on Thursday will be 7. The Environmental Protection Agency categorizes an index of 7 as high exposure to ultraviolet radiation. At 11 p.m. at Indianapolis, it was cloudy. The temperature was 73 degrees, the dew point 61, and the relative humidity 65%. The wind was south at 9 miles an hour. The barometric pressure was 30.02 inches and rising. Around central Indiana, at Anderson, it was partly cloudy, with a temperature of 69. It was cloudy, with a temperature of 74 at Muncie, 71 at Zionsville, 73 at Eagle Creek Airpark, and 71 at Shelbyville. Elsewhere across Indiana, at South Bend, a thunderstorm was reported, with a temperature of 63. It was mostly cloudy, with a temperature of 72 at Lafayette, 71 at Terre Haute, 69 at Bloomington, and 73 at Evansville. At Fort Wayne, it was cloudy, with a temperature of 65. Just outside Indiana, at Chicago, thunder was reported, with a temperature of 64. At St. Louis, it was partly cloudy, with a temperature of 77. It was mostly cloudy, with a temperature of 66 at Dayton, 66 at Cincinnati, and 73 at Louisville. At Champaign, it was cloudy, with a temperature of 71. Once again, at Indianapolis, it was 73 degrees with cloudy skies. This is NOAA All Hazards Radio KEC 74 in Indianapolis. And now a look at your forecast for Indianapolis and central Indiana. Rest of tonight. Mostly cloudy through the late overnight, then becoming partly cloudy. Isolated thunderstorms. Isolated showers through the late overnight, then scattered showers toward daybreak. Not as cool with lows in the mid-60s. Southwest winds around 5 miles an hour. Chance of rain 30%. For Thursday. Partly cloudy with scattered showers and thunderstorms. Highs in the lower 80s. West winds around 5 miles an hour. Chance of rain 50%. Thursday night. Partly cloudy through the late overnight, then becoming mostly cloudy. Isolated thunderstorms. Scattered showers. Lows in the mid-60s. Southeast winds around 5 miles an hour. Chance of rain 50%. For Friday. Showers. A slight chance of thunderstorms through early afternoon, then a chance of thunderstorms late in the afternoon. Highs in the upper 70s. South winds 5 to 10 miles an hour. Chance of rain 90%. Once again, the forecast for rest of tonight. Mostly cloudy through the late overnight, then becoming partly cloudy. Isolated thunderstorms. Isolated showers through the late overnight, then scattered showers toward daybreak. Not as cool with lows in the mid-60s. Southwest winds around 5 miles an hour. Chance of rain 30%. Taking a look at the 3 through 7 day forecast for Indianapolis and central Indiana. Friday night. Showers with a chance of thunderstorms through the late overnight, then showers likely with a slight chance of thunderstorms toward daybreak. Lows in the mid-60s. Southeast winds around 5 miles an hour, becoming southwest toward daybreak. Chance of rain 90%. For Saturday, mostly cloudy through early afternoon, then becoming partly cloudy. A chance of showers. A slight chance of thunderstorms through early afternoon, then a chance of thunderstorms late in the afternoon. Highs in the lower 80s. Chance of rain 50%. Saturday night, partly cloudy with a chance of showers and thunderstorms. Lows in the upper 60s. Chance of rain 50%. For Sunday, partly cloudy. Highs in the upper 80s. Sunday night through Tuesday, mostly clear. Hot. Lows in the mid-70s. Highs in the lower 90s. For Tuesday night, clear. Lows in the mid-70s. Wednesday,
mostly sunny. Hot with highs in the lower 90s. The current time is 11:23 p.m. Eastern Daylight Time. The 8 to 14 day outlook for Thursday, July 2nd through Wednesday, July 8th, calls for temperatures to be above normal and precipitation to be near normal. Normal highs for the period are around 85 degrees, and normal lows are around 65. The normal precipitation total for the 7 days is around 1.10 inches. The ultraviolet index for Indianapolis on Thursday will be 7. The Environmental Protection Agency categorizes an index of 7 as high exposure to ultraviolet radiation. At 11 p.m. at Indianapolis, it was cloudy. The temperature was 73 degrees, the dew point 61, and the relative humidity 65%. The wind was south at 9 miles an hour. The barometric pressure was 30.02 inches and rising. Around central Indiana, at Anderson, it was partly cloudy, with a temperature of 69. It was cloudy, with a temperature of 74 at Muncie, 71 at Zionsville, 73 at Eagle Creek Airpark, and 71 at Shelbyville. Elsewhere across Indiana, at South Bend, a thunderstorm was reported, with a temperature of 63. It was mostly cloudy, with a temperature of 72 at Lafayette, 71 at Terre Haute, 69 at Bloomington, and 73 at Evansville. At Fort Wayne, it was cloudy, with a temperature of 65. Just outside Indiana, at Chicago, thunder was reported, with a temperature of 64. At St. Louis, it was partly cloudy, with a temperature of 77. It was mostly cloudy, with a temperature of 66 at Dayton, 66 at Cincinnati, and 73 at Louisville. At Champaign, it was cloudy, with a temperature of 71. Once again, at Indianapolis, it was 73 degrees with cloudy skies. This is NOAA All Hazards Radio KEC 74 in Indianapolis. And now a look at your forecast for Indianapolis and central Indiana. Rest of tonight. Mostly cloudy through the late overnight, then becoming partly cloudy. Isolated thunderstorms. Isolated showers through the late overnight, then scattered showers toward daybreak. Not as cool with lows in the mid-60s. Southwest winds around 5 miles an hour. Chance of rain 30%. For Thursday. Partly cloudy with scattered showers and thunderstorms. Highs in the lower 80s. West winds around 5 miles an hour. Chance of rain 50%. Thursday night. Partly cloudy through the late overnight, then becoming mostly cloudy. Isolated thunderstorms. Scattered showers. Lows in the mid-60s. Southeast winds around 5 miles an hour. Chance of rain 50%. For Friday, showers. A slight chance of thunderstorms through early afternoon, then a chance of thunderstorms late in the afternoon. Highs in the upper 70s. South winds 5 to 10 miles an hour. Chance of rain 90%. Once again, the forecast for rest of tonight. Mostly cloudy through the late overnight, then becoming partly cloudy. Isolated thunderstorms. Isolated showers through the late overnight, then scattered showers toward daybreak. Not as cool with lows in the mid-60s. Southwest winds around 5 miles an hour. Chance of rain 30%. Taking a look at the 3 through 7 day forecast for Indianapolis and central Indiana. Friday night. Showers with a chance of thunderstorms through the late overnight, then showers likely with a slight chance of thunderstorms toward daybreak. Lows in the mid-60s. Southeast winds around 5 miles an hour, becoming southwest toward daybreak. Chance of rain 90%. For Saturday, mostly cloudy through early afternoon, then becoming partly cloudy. A chance of showers. A slight chance of thunderstorms through early afternoon, then a chance of thunderstorms late in the afternoon. Highs in the lower 80s. Chance of rain 50%. Saturday night. Partly cloudy with a chance of showers and thunderstorms. Lows in the upper 60s. Chance of rain 50%. For Sunday. Partly cloudy. Highs in the upper 80s. Sunday night through Tuesday. Mostly clear. Hot. Lows in the mid-70s.
Highs in the lower 90s. For Tuesday night, clear. Lows in the mid-70s. Wednesday, mostly sunny. Hot with highs in the lower 90s. The 8 to 14 day outlook for Thursday, July 2nd through Wednesday, July 8th, calls for temperatures to be above normal and precipitation to be near normal. Normal highs for the period are around 85 degrees, and normal lows are around 65. The normal precipitation total for the 7 days is around 1.10 inches. The ultraviolet index for Indianapolis on Thursday will be 7. The Environmental Protection Agency categorizes an index of 7 as high exposure to ultraviolet radiation. At 11 p.m. at Indianapolis, it was cloudy. The temperature was 73 degrees, the dew point 61, and the relative humidity 65%. The wind was south at 9 miles an hour. The barometric pressure was 30.02 inches and rising. Around central Indiana, at Anderson, it was partly cloudy, with a temperature of 69. It was cloudy, with a temperature of 74 at Muncie, 71 at Zionsville, 73 at Eagle Creek Airpark, and 71 at Shelbyville. Elsewhere across Indiana, at South Bend, a thunderstorm was reported, with a temperature of 63. It was mostly cloudy, with a temperature of 72 at Lafayette, 71 at Terre Haute, 69 at Bloomington, and 73 at Evansville. At Fort Wayne, it was cloudy, with a temperature of 65. Just outside Indiana, at Chicago, thunder was reported, with a temperature of 64. At St. Louis, it was partly cloudy, with a temperature of 77. It was mostly cloudy, with a temperature of 66 at Dayton, 66 at Cincinnati, and 73 at Louisville. At Champaign, it was cloudy, with a temperature of 71. Once again, at Indianapolis, it was 73 degrees with cloudy skies. This is NOAA All Hazards Radio KEC 74 in Indianapolis. And now a look at your forecast for Indianapolis and central Indiana. Rest of tonight. Mostly cloudy through the late overnight, then becoming partly cloudy. Isolated thunderstorms. Isolated showers through the late overnight, then scattered showers toward daybreak. Not as cool with lows in the mid-60s. Southwest winds around 5 miles an hour. Chance of rain 30%. For Thursday, partly cloudy with scattered showers and thunderstorms. Highs in the lower 80s. West winds around 5 miles an hour. Chance of rain 50%. Thursday night. Partly cloudy through the late overnight, then becoming mostly cloudy. Isolated thunderstorms. Scattered showers. Lows in the mid-60s. Southeast winds around 5 miles an hour. Chance of rain 50%. For Friday. Showers. A slight chance of thunderstorms through early afternoon, then a chance of thunderstorms late in the afternoon. Highs in the upper 70s. South winds 5 to 10 miles an hour. Chance of rain 90%. Once again, the forecast for rest of tonight. Mostly cloudy through the late overnight, then becoming partly cloudy. Isolated thunderstorms. Isolated showers through the late overnight, then scattered showers toward daybreak. Not as cool with lows in the mid-60s. Southwest winds around 5 miles an hour. Chance of rain 30%. Taking a look at the 3 through 7 day forecast for Indianapolis and central Indiana. Friday night. Showers with a chance of thunderstorms through the late overnight, then showers likely with a slight chance of thunderstorms toward daybreak. Lows in the mid-60s. Southeast winds around 5 miles an hour, becoming southwest toward daybreak. Chance of rain 90%. For Saturday, mostly cloudy through early afternoon, then becoming partly cloudy. A chance of showers. A slight chance of thunderstorms through early afternoon, then a chance of thunderstorms late in the afternoon. Highs in the lower 80s. Chance of rain 50%. Saturday night, partly cloudy with a chance of showers and thunderstorms. Lows in the upper 60s. Chance of rain 50%. For Sunday, partly cloudy. Highs in the upper 80s. Sunday night through Tuesday, mostly clear.
hot. Lows in the mid-70s. Highs in the lower 90s. For Tuesday night, clear. Lows in the mid-70s. Wednesday, mostly sunny. Hot with highs in the lower 90s. The 8 to 14-day outlook for Thursday, July 2nd through Wednesday, July 8th, calls for temperatures to be above normal and precipitation to be near normal. Normal highs for the period are around 85 degrees, and normal lows are around 65. The normal precipitation total for the 7 days is around 1.10 inches. The ultraviolet index for Indianapolis on Thursday will be 7. The Environmental Protection Agency categorizes an index of 7 as high exposure to ultraviolet radiation. At 11 p.m. at Indianapolis, it was cloudy. The temperature was 73 degrees, the dew point 61, and the relative humidity 65%. The wind was south at 9 miles an hour. The barometric pressure was 30.02 inches and rising. Around central Indiana, at Anderson, it was partly cloudy, with a temperature of 69. It was cloudy, with a temperature of 74 at Muncie, 71 at Zionsville, 73 at Eagle Creek Airpark, and 71 at Shelbyville. Elsewhere across Indiana, at South Bend, a thunderstorm was reported, with a temperature of 63. It was mostly cloudy, with a temperature of 72 at Lafayette, 71 at Terre Haute, 69 at Bloomington, and 73 at Evansville. At Fort Wayne, it was cloudy, with a temperature of 65. Just outside Indiana, at Chicago, thunder was reported, with a temperature of 64. At St. Louis, it was partly cloudy, with a temperature of 77. It was mostly cloudy, with a temperature of 66 at Dayton, 66 at Cincinnati, and 73 at Louisville. At Champaign, it was cloudy, with a temperature of 71. Once again, at Indianapolis, it was 73 degrees with cloudy skies. Now here is the hazardous weather outlook for central Indiana. For the period through tonight, scattered thunderstorms are possible tonight. And now the extended outlook for the period Thursday through Tuesday. Thunderstorms are expected at times Thursday through Sunday with widespread rain and storms bringing a risk for flash flooding late Thursday night into Friday. Stronger to severe storms will also be possible in the latter part of Thursday with the potential for isolated damaging winds and large hail. Heat indices will peak in the mid and upper 90s on Sunday and low 100s early next week. Spotter information statement. Spotter activation is not anticipated. This is NOAA All Hazards Radio KEC 74 in Indianapolis. And now a look at your forecast for Indianapolis and central Indiana. Rest of tonight. Mostly cloudy through the late overnight, then becoming partly cloudy. Isolated thunderstorms. Isolated showers through the late overnight, then scattered showers toward daybreak. Not as cool with lows in the mid-60s. Southwest winds around 5 miles an hour. Chance of rain 30%. For Thursday, partly cloudy with scattered showers and thunderstorms. Highs in the lower 80s. West winds around 5 miles an hour. Chance of rain 50%. Thursday night, partly cloudy through the late overnight, then becoming mostly cloudy. Isolated thunderstorms. Scattered showers. Lows in the mid-60s. Southeast winds around 5 miles an hour. Chance of rain 50%. For Friday, showers. A slight chance of thunderstorms through early afternoon, then a chance of thunderstorms late in the afternoon. Highs in the upper 70s. South winds 5 to 10 miles an hour. Chance of rain 90%. Once again, the forecast for rest of tonight. Mostly cloudy through the late overnight, then becoming partly cloudy. Isolated thunderstorms. Isolated showers through the late overnight, then scattered showers toward daybreak. Not as cool with lows in the mid-60s. Southwest winds around 5 miles an hour. Chance of rain 30%. The current time is 11:38 p.m. Eastern Daylight Time. Taking a look at the 3 through 7 day forecast for Indianapolis and central Indiana. Friday night. Showers with a chance of thunderstorms through the late overnight,
then showers likely with a slight chance of thunderstorms toward daybreak. Lows in the mid-60s. Southeast winds around 5 miles an hour, becoming southwest toward daybreak. Chance of rain 90%. For Saturday, mostly cloudy through early afternoon, then becoming partly cloudy. A chance of showers. A slight chance of thunderstorms through early afternoon, then a chance of thunderstorms late in the afternoon. Highs in the lower 80s. Chance of rain 50%. Saturday night. Partly cloudy with a chance of showers and thunderstorms. Lows in the upper 60s. Chance of rain 50%. For Sunday. Partly cloudy. Highs in the upper 80s. Sunday night through Tuesday. Mostly clear. Hot. Lows in the mid-70s. Highs in the lower 90s. For Tuesday night. Clear. Lows in the mid-70s. Wednesday. Mostly sunny. Hot with highs in the lower 90s. The 8 to 14 day outlook for Thursday, July 2nd through Wednesday, July 8th calls for temperatures to be above normal and precipitation to be near normal. Normal highs for the period are around 85 degrees and normal lows are around 65. The normal precipitation total for the 7 days is around 1.10 inches. The ultraviolet index for Indianapolis on Thursday will be 7. The Environmental Protection Agency categorizes an index of 7 as high exposure to ultraviolet radiation. At 11 p.m. at Indianapolis, it was cloudy. The temperature was 73 degrees, the dew point 61, and the relative humidity 65%. The wind was south at 9 miles an hour. The barometric pressure was 30.02 inches and rising. Around central Indiana, at Anderson, it was partly cloudy, with a temperature of 69. It was cloudy, with a temperature of 74 at Muncie, 71 at Zionsville, 73 at Eagle Creek Airpark, and 71 at Shelbyville. Elsewhere across Indiana, at South Bend, a thunderstorm was reported, with a temperature of 63. It was mostly cloudy, with a temperature of 72 at Lafayette, 71 at Terre Haute, 69 at Bloomington, and 73 at Evansville. At Fort Wayne, it was cloudy, with a temperature of 65. Just outside Indiana, at Chicago, thunder was reported, with a temperature of 64. At St. Louis, it was partly cloudy, with a temperature of 77. It was mostly cloudy, with a temperature of 66 at Dayton, 66 at Cincinnati, and 73 at Louisville. At Champaign, it was cloudy, with a temperature of 71. Once again, at Indianapolis, it was 73 degrees with cloudy skies. This is NOAA All Hazards Radio KEC 74 in Indianapolis. And now a look at your forecast for Indianapolis and central Indiana. Rest of tonight. Mostly cloudy through the late overnight, then becoming partly cloudy. Isolated thunderstorms. Isolated showers through the late overnight, then scattered showers toward daybreak. Not as cool with lows in the mid-60s. Southwest winds around 5 miles an hour. Chance of rain 30%. For Thursday, partly cloudy with scattered showers and thunderstorms. Highs in the lower 80s. West winds around 5 miles an hour. Chance of rain 50%. Thursday night. Partly cloudy through the late overnight, then becoming mostly cloudy. Isolated thunderstorms. Scattered showers. Lows in the mid-60s. Southeast winds around 5 miles an hour. Chance of rain 50%. For Friday. Showers. A slight chance of thunderstorms through early afternoon, then a chance of thunderstorms late in the afternoon. Highs in the upper 70s. South winds 5 to 10 miles an hour. Chance of rain 90%. Once again, the forecast for rest of tonight. Mostly cloudy through the late overnight, then becoming partly cloudy. Isolated thunderstorms. Isolated showers through the late overnight, then scattered showers toward daybreak. Not as cool with lows in the mid-60s. Southwest winds around 5 miles an hour. Chance of rain 30%. Taking a look at the 3 through 7 day forecast for Indianapolis and central Indiana. Friday night.
showers with a chance of thunderstorms through the late overnight, then showers likely with a slight chance of thunderstorms toward daybreak. Lows in the mid-60s. Southeast winds around 5 miles an hour, becoming southwest toward daybreak. Chance of rain 90%. For Saturday, mostly cloudy through early afternoon, then becoming partly cloudy. A chance of showers. A slight chance of thunderstorms through early afternoon, then a chance of thunderstorms late in the afternoon. Highs in the lower 80s. Chance of rain 50%. Saturday night. Partly cloudy with a chance of showers and thunderstorms. Lows in the upper 60s. Chance of rain 50%. For Sunday. Partly cloudy. Highs in the upper 80s. Sunday night through Tuesday. Mostly clear. Hot. Lows in the mid-70s. Highs in the lower 90s. For Tuesday night. Clear. Lows in the mid-70s. Wednesday. Mostly sunny. Hot with highs in the lower 90s. The 8 to 14 day outlook for Thursday, July 2nd through Wednesday, July 8th calls for temperatures to be above normal and precipitation to be near normal. Normal highs for the period are around 85 degrees and normal lows are around 65. The normal precipitation total for the 7 days is around 1.10 inches. The ultraviolet index for Indianapolis on Thursday will be 7. The Environmental Protection Agency categorizes an index of 7 as high exposure to ultraviolet radiation. At 11 p.m. at Indianapolis, it was cloudy. The temperature was 73 degrees, the dew point 61, and the relative humidity 65%. The wind was south at 9 miles an hour. The barometric pressure was 30.02 inches and rising. Around central Indiana, at Anderson, it was partly cloudy, with a temperature of 69. It was cloudy, with a temperature of 74 at Muncie, 71 at Zionsville, 73 at Eagle Creek Airpark, and 71 at Shelbyville. Elsewhere across Indiana, at South Bend, a thunderstorm was reported, with a temperature of 63. It was mostly cloudy, with a temperature of 72 at Lafayette, 71 at Terre Haute, 69 at Bloomington, and 73 at Evansville. At Fort Wayne, it was cloudy, with a temperature of 65. Just outside Indiana, at Chicago, thunder was reported, with a temperature of 64. At St. Louis, it was partly cloudy, with a temperature of 77. It was mostly cloudy, with a temperature of 66 at Dayton, 66 at Cincinnati, and 73 at Louisville. At Champaign, it was cloudy, with a temperature of 71. Once again, at Indianapolis, it was 73 degrees with cloudy skies. This is NOAA All Hazards Radio KEC 74 in Indianapolis. And now a look at your forecast for Indianapolis and central Indiana. Rest of tonight. Mostly cloudy through the late overnight, then becoming partly cloudy. Isolated thunderstorms. Isolated showers through the late overnight, then scattered showers toward daybreak. Not as cool with lows in the mid-60s. Southwest winds around 5 miles an hour. Chance of rain 30%. For Thursday. Partly cloudy with scattered showers and thunderstorms. Highs in the lower 80s. West winds around 5 miles an hour. Chance of rain 50%. Thursday night. Partly cloudy through the late overnight, then becoming mostly cloudy. Isolated thunderstorms. Scattered showers. Lows in the mid-60s. Southeast winds around 5 miles an hour. Chance of rain 50%. For Friday. Showers. A slight chance of thunderstorms through early afternoon, then a chance of thunderstorms late in the afternoon. Highs in the upper 70s. South winds 5 to 10 miles an hour. Chance of rain 90%. Once again, the forecast for rest of tonight. Mostly cloudy through the late overnight, then becoming partly cloudy. Isolated thunderstorms. Isolated showers through the late overnight, then scattered showers toward daybreak. Not as cool with lows in the mid-60s. Southwest winds around 5 miles an hour. Chance of rain 30%.
taking a look at the 3-7 day forecast for Indianapolis and central Indiana. Friday night, showers with a chance of thunderstorms through the late overnight, then showers likely with a slight chance of thunderstorms toward daybreak. Lows in the mid-60s. Southeast winds around 5 miles an hour, becoming southwest toward daybreak. Chance of rain 90%. For Saturday, mostly cloudy through early afternoon, then becoming partly cloudy. A chance of showers. A slight chance of thunderstorms through early afternoon, then a chance of thunderstorms late in the afternoon. Highs in the lower 80s. Chance of rain 50%. Saturday night, partly cloudy with a chance of showers and thunderstorms. Lows in the upper 60s. Chance of rain 50%. For Sunday, partly cloudy. Highs in the upper 80s. Sunday night through Tuesday, mostly clear. Hot. Lows in the mid-70s. Highs in the lower 90s. For Tuesday night, clear. Lows in the mid-70s. Wednesday, mostly sunny. Hot with highs in the lower 90s. The 8-14-day outlook for Thursday, July 2nd through Wednesday, July 8th, calls for temperatures to be above normal and precipitation to be near normal. Normal highs for the period are around 85 degrees, and normal lows are around 65. The normal precipitation total for the 7 days is around 1.10 inches. The ultraviolet index for Indianapolis on Thursday will be 7. The Environmental Protection Agency categorizes an index of 7 as high exposure to ultraviolet radiation. At 11 p.m. at Indianapolis, it was cloudy. The temperature was 73 degrees, the dew point 61, and the relative humidity 65%. The wind was south at 9 miles an hour. The barometric pressure was 30.02 inches and rising. Around central Indiana, at Anderson, it was partly cloudy, with a temperature of 69. It was cloudy, with a temperature of 74 at Muncie, 71 at Zionsville, 73 at Eagle Creek Airpark, and 71 at Shelbyville. Elsewhere across Indiana, at South Bend, a thunderstorm was reported, with a temperature of 63. It was mostly cloudy, with a temperature of 72 at Lafayette, 71 at Terre Haute, 69 at Bloomington, and 73 at Evansville. At Fort Wayne, it was cloudy, with a temperature of 65. Just outside Indiana, at Chicago, thunder was reported, with a temperature of 64. At St. Louis, it was partly cloudy, with a temperature of 77. It was mostly cloudy, with a temperature of 66 at Dayton, 66 at Cincinnati, and 73 at Louisville. At Champaign, it was cloudy, with a temperature of 71. Once again, at Indianapolis, it was 73 degrees with cloudy skies. This is NOAA All Hazards Radio KEC 74 in Indianapolis. And now a look at your forecast for Indianapolis and central Indiana. Rest of tonight. Mostly cloudy through the late overnight, then becoming partly cloudy. Isolated thunderstorms. Isolated showers through the late overnight, then scattered showers toward daybreak. Not as cool with lows in the mid-60s. Southwest winds around 5 miles an hour. Chance of rain 30%. For Thursday, partly cloudy with scattered showers and thunderstorms. Highs in the lower 80s. West winds around 5 miles an hour. Chance of rain 50%. Thursday night, partly cloudy through the late overnight, then becoming mostly cloudy. Isolated thunderstorms. Scattered showers. Lows in the mid-60s. Southeast winds around 5 miles an hour. Chance of rain 50%. For Friday, showers. A slight chance of thunderstorms through early afternoon, then a chance of thunderstorms late in the afternoon. Highs in the upper 70s. South winds 5 to 10 miles an hour. Chance of rain 90%. Once again, the forecast for rest of tonight. Mostly cloudy through the late overnight, then becoming partly cloudy. Isolated thunderstorms. Isolated showers through the late overnight, then scattered showers toward daybreak. Not as cool with lows in the mid-60s.
southwest winds around 5 miles an hour. Chance of rain 30%. The current time is 11:53 p.m. Eastern Daylight Time. Taking a look at the 3-7 day forecast for Indianapolis and central Indiana. Friday night. Showers with a chance of thunderstorms through the late overnight, then showers likely with a slight chance of thunderstorms toward daybreak. Lows in the mid-60s. Southeast winds around 5 miles an hour, becoming southwest toward daybreak. Chance of rain 90%. For Saturday, mostly cloudy through early afternoon, then becoming partly cloudy. A chance of showers. A slight chance of thunderstorms through early afternoon, then a chance of thunderstorms late in the afternoon. Highs in the lower 80s. Chance of rain 50%. Saturday night. Partly cloudy with a chance of showers and thunderstorms. Lows in the upper 60s. Chance of rain 50%. For Sunday. Partly cloudy. Highs in the upper 80s. Sunday night through Tuesday. Mostly clear. Hot. Lows in the mid-70s. Highs in the lower 90s. For Tuesday night. Clear. Lows in the mid-70s. Wednesday. Mostly sunny. Hot with highs in the lower 90s. Now here is the hazardous weather outlook for central Indiana. For the period through tonight. Scattered thunderstorms are possible tonight. And now the extended outlook for the period Thursday through Tuesday. Thunderstorms are expected at times Thursday through Sunday with widespread rain and storms bringing a risk for flash flooding late Thursday night into Friday. Stronger to severe storms will also be possible the latter part of Thursday with the potential for isolated damaging winds and large hail. Heat indices will peak in the mid and upper 90s on Sunday and low 100s early next week. Spotter information statement, spotter activation is not anticipated. The 8-14 day outlook for Thursday, July 2nd through Wednesday, July 8th, calls for temperatures to be above normal and precipitation to be near normal. Normal highs for the period are around 85 degrees and normal lows are around 65. The normal precipitation total for the 7 days is around 1.10 inches. The ultraviolet index for Indianapolis on Thursday will be 7. The Environmental Protection Agency categorizes an index of 7 as high exposure to ultraviolet radiation. At 11 p.m. at Indianapolis, it was cloudy. The temperature was 73 degrees, the dew point 61, and the relative humidity 65%. The wind was south at 9 miles an hour. The barometric pressure was 30.02 inches and rising. Around central Indiana, at Anderson, it was partly cloudy, with a temperature of 69. It was cloudy, with a temperature of 74 at Muncie, 71 at Zionsville, 73 at Eagle Creek Airpark, and 71 at Shelbyville. Elsewhere across Indiana, at South Bend, a thunderstorm was reported, with a temperature of 63. It was mostly cloudy, with a temperature of 72 at Lafayette, 71 at Terre Haute, 69 at Bloomington, and 73 at Evansville. At Fort Wayne, it was cloudy, with a temperature of 65. Just outside Indiana, at Chicago, thunder was reported, with a temperature of 64. At St. Louis, it was partly cloudy, with a temperature of 77. It was mostly cloudy, with a temperature of 66 at Dayton, 66 at Cincinnati, and 73 at Louisville. At Champaign, it was cloudy, with a temperature of 71. Once again, at Indianapolis, it was 73 degrees with cloudy skies. This is NOAA All Hazards Radio KEC 74 in Indianapolis. And now a look at your forecast for Indianapolis and central Indiana. Rest of tonight. Mostly cloudy through the late overnight, then becoming partly cloudy. Isolated thunderstorms. Isolated showers through the late overnight, then scattered showers toward daybreak. Not as cool with lows in the mid-60s. Southwest winds around 5 miles an hour. Chance of rain 30%. For Thursday, partly cloudy with scattered showers and thunderstorms. Highs in the lower 80s. West winds around 5 miles an hour. Chance of rain 50%. Thursday night.
partly cloudy through the late overnight, then becoming mostly cloudy. Isolated thunderstorms. Scattered showers. Lows in the mid-60s. Southeast winds around 5 miles an hour. Chance of rain 50%. For Friday. Showers. A slight chance of thunderstorms through early afternoon, then a chance of thunderstorms late in the afternoon. Highs in the upper 70s. South winds 5 to 10 miles an hour. Chance of rain 90%. Once again, the forecast for rest of tonight. Mostly cloudy through the late overnight, then becoming partly cloudy. Isolated thunderstorms. Isolated showers through the late overnight, then scattered showers toward daybreak. Not as cool with lows in the mid-60s. Southwest winds around 5 miles an hour. Chance of rain 30%. Taking a look at the 3 through 7 day forecast for Indianapolis and central Indiana. Friday night. Showers with a chance of thunderstorms through the late overnight, then showers likely with a slight chance of thunderstorms toward daybreak. Lows in the mid-60s. Southeast winds around 5 miles an hour, becoming southwest toward daybreak. Chance of rain 90%. For Saturday, mostly cloudy through early afternoon, then becoming partly cloudy. A chance of showers. A slight chance of thunderstorms through early afternoon, then a chance of thunderstorms late in the afternoon. Highs in the lower 80s. Chance of rain 50%. Saturday night. Partly cloudy with a chance of showers and thunderstorms. Lows in the upper 60s. Chance of rain 50%. For Sunday. Partly cloudy. Highs in the upper 80s. Sunday night through Tuesday. Mostly clear. Hot. Lows in the mid-70s. Highs in the lower 90s. For Tuesday night. Clear. Lows in the mid-70s. Wednesday. Mostly sunny. Hot with highs in the lower 90s. The 8 to 14 day outlook for Thursday, July 2nd through Wednesday, July 8th calls for temperatures to be above normal and precipitation to be near normal. Normal highs for the period are around 85 degrees and normal lows are around 65. The normal precipitation total for the 7 days is around 1.10 inches. The ultraviolet index for Indianapolis on Thursday will be 7. The Environmental Protection Agency categorizes an index of 7 as high exposure to ultraviolet radiation. At 11 p.m. at Indianapolis, it was cloudy. The temperature was 73 degrees, the dew point 61, and the relative humidity 65%. The wind was south at 9 miles an hour. The barometric pressure was 30.02 inches and rising. Around central Indiana, at Anderson, it was partly cloudy, with a temperature of 69. It was cloudy, with a temperature of 74 at Muncie, 71 at Zionsville, 73 at Eagle Creek Airpark, and 71 at Shelbyville. Elsewhere across Indiana, at South Bend, a thunderstorm was reported, with a temperature of 63. It was mostly cloudy, with a temperature of 72 at Lafayette, 71 at Terre Haute, 69 at Bloomington, and 73 at Evansville. At Fort Wayne, it was cloudy, with a temperature of 65. Just outside Indiana, at Chicago, thunder was reported, with a temperature of 64. At St. Louis, it was partly cloudy, with a temperature of 77. It was mostly cloudy, with a temperature of 66 at Dayton, 66 at Cincinnati, and 73 at Louisville. At Champaign, it was cloudy, with a temperature of 71. Once again, at Indianapolis, it was 73 degrees with cloudy skies. This is NOAA All Hazards Radio KEC 74 in Indianapolis. And now a look at your forecast for Indianapolis and central Indiana. Rest of tonight. Mostly cloudy through the late overnight, then becoming partly cloudy. Isolated thunderstorms. Isolated showers through the late overnight, then scattered showers toward daybreak. Not as cool with lows in the mid-60s. Southwest winds around 5 miles an hour. Chance of rain 30%. For Thursday. Partly cloudy with scattered showers and thunderstorms. Highs in the lower 80s. West winds around 5 miles an hour.
chance of rain 50%. Thursday night, partly cloudy through the late overnight, then becoming mostly cloudy. Isolated thunderstorms. Scattered showers. Lows in the mid-60s.

southwest winds around 5 miles an hour. Chance of rain 30%. Taking a look at the 3-7 day forecast for Indianapolis and central Indiana. Friday night. Showers with a chance of thunderstorms through the late overnight, then showers likely with a slight chance of thunderstorms toward daybreak. Lows in the mid-60s. Southeast winds around 5 miles an hour, becoming southwest toward daybreak. Chance of rain 90%. For Saturday, mostly cloudy through early afternoon, then becoming partly cloudy. A chance of showers. A slight chance of thunderstorms through early afternoon, then a chance of thunderstorms late in the afternoon. Highs in the lower 80s. Chance of rain 50%. Saturday night. Partly cloudy with a chance of showers and thunderstorms. Lows in the upper 60s. Chance of rain 50%. For Sunday. Partly cloudy. Highs in the upper 80s. Sunday night through Tuesday. Mostly clear. Hot. Lows in the mid-70s. Highs in the lower 90s. For Tuesday night. Clear. Lows in the mid-70s. Wednesday. Mostly sunny. Hot with highs in the lower 90s. The 8-14 day outlook for Thursday, July 2nd through Wednesday, July 8th, calls for temperatures to be above normal and precipitation to be near normal. Normal highs for the period are around 85 degrees, and normal lows are around 65. The normal precipitation total for the 7 days is around 1.10 inches. The ultraviolet index for Indianapolis on Thursday will be 7. The Environmental Protection Agency categorizes an index of 7 as high exposure to ultraviolet radiation. At 11 p.m. at Indianapolis, it was cloudy. The temperature was 73 degrees, the dew point 61, and the relative humidity 65%. The wind was south at 9 miles an hour. The barometric pressure was 30.02 inches and rising. Around central Indiana, at Anderson, it was partly cloudy, with a temperature of 69. It was cloudy, with a temperature of 74 at Muncie, 71 at Zionsville, 73 at Eagle Creek Airpark, and 71 at Shelbyville. Elsewhere across Indiana, at South Bend, a thunderstorm was reported, with a temperature of 63. It was mostly cloudy, with a temperature of 72 at Lafayette, 71 at Terre Haute, 69 at Bloomington, and 73 at Evansville. At Fort Wayne, it was cloudy, with a temperature of 65. Just outside Indiana, at Chicago, thunder was reported, with a temperature of 64. At St. Louis, it was partly cloudy, with a temperature of 77. It was mostly cloudy, with a temperature of 66 at Dayton, 66 at Cincinnati, and 73 at Louisville. At Champaign, it was cloudy, with a temperature of 71. Once again, at Indianapolis, it was 73 degrees with cloudy skies. The current time is 12:08 a.m. Eastern Daylight Time. This is NOAA All Hazards Radio KEC 74 in Indianapolis. And now a look at your forecast for Indianapolis and central Indiana. Rest of tonight. Mostly cloudy through the late overnight, then becoming partly cloudy. Isolated thunderstorms. Isolated showers through the late overnight, then scattered showers toward daybreak. Not as cool with lows in the mid-60s. Southwest winds around 5 miles an hour. Chance of rain 30%. For Thursday. Partly cloudy with scattered showers and thunderstorms. Highs in the lower 80s. West winds around 5 miles an hour. Chance of rain 50%. Thursday night. Partly cloudy through the late overnight, then becoming mostly cloudy. Isolated thunderstorms. Scattered showers. Lows in the mid-60s. Southeast winds around 5 miles an hour. Chance of rain 50%. For Friday, showers. A slight chance of thunderstorms through early afternoon, then a chance of thunderstorms late in the afternoon. Highs in the upper 70s. South winds 5 to 10 miles an hour. Chance of rain 90%. Once again, the forecast for rest of tonight. Mostly cloudy through the late overnight, then becoming partly cloudy. Isolated thunderstorms.

Isolated showers through the late overnight, then scattered showers toward daybreak. Not as cool with lows in the mid-60s. Southwest winds around 5 miles an hour. Chance of rain 30%. Taking a look at the 3-7 day forecast for Indianapolis and central Indiana. Friday night. Showers with a chance of thunderstorms through the late overnight, then showers likely with a slight chance of thunderstorms toward daybreak. Lows in the mid-60s. Southeast winds around 5 miles an hour, becoming southwest toward daybreak. Chance of rain 90%. For Saturday, mostly cloudy through early afternoon, then becoming partly cloudy. A chance of showers. A slight chance of thunderstorms through early afternoon, then a chance of thunderstorms late in the afternoon. Highs in the lower 80s. Chance of rain 50%. Saturday night. Partly cloudy with a chance of showers and thunderstorms. Lows in the upper 60s. Chance of rain 50%. For Sunday. Partly cloudy. Highs in the upper 80s. Sunday night through Tuesday. Mostly clear. Hot. Lows in the mid-70s. Highs in the lower 90s. For Tuesday night. Clear. Lows in the mid-70s. Wednesday. Mostly sunny. Hot with highs in the lower 90s. And now a look at your forecast for Indianapolis and central Indiana. Rest of tonight. Partly cloudy with a slight chance of thunderstorms. A slight chance of showers early this morning, then a chance of showers toward daybreak. Not as cool with lows in the mid-60s. Southwest winds around 5 miles an hour. Chance of rain 30%. For Thursday, partly cloudy with a slight chance of thunderstorms. A chance of showers through early afternoon, then a slight chance of showers late in the afternoon. Highs in the lower 80s. West winds 5 to 10 miles an hour. Chance of rain 40%. Thursday night. Partly cloudy with a slight chance of showers through the late overnight, then mostly cloudy with a chance of showers with a slight chance of thunderstorms toward daybreak. Lows in the mid-60s. North winds around 5 miles an hour, becoming northeast toward daybreak. Chance of rain 50%. For Friday. Showers with a chance of thunderstorms. Highs in the mid-70s. Southeast winds 5 to 10 miles an hour. Chance of rain near 100%. Once again, the forecast for rest of tonight. Partly cloudy with a slight chance of thunderstorms. A slight chance of showers early this morning, then a chance of showers toward daybreak. Not as cool with lows in the mid-60s. Southwest winds around 5 miles an hour. Chance of rain 30%. Taking a look at the 3-7 day forecast for Indianapolis and central Indiana. Friday night. Mostly cloudy with a chance of thunderstorms. Showers through the late overnight, then a chance of showers toward daybreak. Lows in the mid-60s. South winds around 5 miles an hour. Chance of rain 90%. For Saturday. Partly cloudy with a chance of showers. A slight chance of thunderstorms through early afternoon, then a chance of thunderstorms late in the afternoon. Highs in the lower 80s. Chance of rain 50%. Saturday night. Partly cloudy. A slight chance of showers and thunderstorms through the late overnight, then a chance of showers and thunderstorms toward daybreak. Lows in the mid-60s. Chance of rain 30%. For Sunday. Partly cloudy with a slight chance of showers and thunderstorms. Highs in the upper 80s. Chance of rain 20%. Sunday night through Tuesday night. Mostly clear. Hot. Lows in the lower 70s. Highs in the lower 90s. For Wednesday. Sunny, hot with highs in the mid-90s. The 8-14 day outlook for Thursday, July 2nd through Wednesday, July 8th, calls for temperatures to be above normal and precipitation to be near normal. Normal highs for the period are around 85 degrees, and normal lows are around 65. The normal precipitation total for the 7 days is around 1.10 inches. The ultraviolet index for Indianapolis on Thursday will be 7.
The Environmental Protection Agency categorizes an index of 7 as high exposure to ultraviolet radiation. At midnight, at Indianapolis, it was partly cloudy. The temperature was 71 degrees, the dew point 60, and the relative humidity 68%. The wind was south at 9 miles an hour. The barometric pressure was 30.00 inches and falling. Around central Indiana, it was mostly cloudy, with a temperature of 72 at Eagle Creek Airpark and 70 at Shelbyville. It was cloudy, with a temperature of 69 at Anderson, 72 at Muncie, and 70 at Zionsville. Elsewhere across Indiana, at Fort Wayne, rain was falling, with a temperature of 64. It was mostly cloudy, with a temperature of 71 at Terre Haute and 69 at Evansville. It was cloudy, with a temperature of 71 at Lafayette and 70 at Bloomington. At South Bend, rain and fog were reported, with a temperature of 63. Just outside Indiana, at St. Louis, it was partly cloudy, with a temperature of 76. It was mostly cloudy, with a temperature of 64 at Chicago, 70 at Champaign, 67 at Dayton, and 67 at Cincinnati. At Louisville, it was cloudy, with a temperature of 73. Once again, at Indianapolis, it was 71 degrees with partly cloudy skies. Now here is the hazardous weather outlook for central Indiana. For the period through tonight, scattered thunderstorms are possible tonight. And now the extended outlook for the period Thursday through Tuesday. Thunderstorms are expected at times Thursday through Sunday with widespread rain and storms bringing a risk for flash flooding late Thursday night into Friday. Stronger to severe storms will also be possible the latter part of Thursday with the potential for isolated damaging winds and large hail. Heat indices will peak in the mid and upper 90s on Sunday and low 100s early next week. Spotter information statement. Spotter activation is not anticipated. This is NOAA All Hazards Radio KEC 74 in Indianapolis. And now a look at your forecast for Indianapolis and central Indiana. Rest of tonight. Partly cloudy with a slight chance of thunderstorms. A slight chance of showers early this morning, then a chance of showers toward daybreak. Not as cool with lows in the mid-60s. Southwest winds around 5 miles an hour. Chance of rain 30%. For Thursday, partly cloudy with a slight chance of thunderstorms. A chance of showers through early afternoon, then a slight chance of showers late in the afternoon. Highs in the lower 80s. West winds 5 to 10 miles an hour. Chance of rain 40%. Thursday night, partly cloudy with a slight chance of showers through the late overnight, then mostly cloudy with a chance of showers with a slight chance of thunderstorms toward daybreak. Lows in the mid-60s. North winds around 5 miles an hour, becoming northeast toward daybreak. Chance of rain 50%. For Friday, showers with a chance of thunderstorms. Highs in the mid-70s. Southeast winds 5 to 10 miles an hour. Chance of rain near 100%. Once again, the forecast for rest of tonight. Partly cloudy with a slight chance of thunderstorms. A slight chance of showers early this morning, then a chance of showers toward daybreak. Not as cool with lows in the mid-60s. Southwest winds around 5 miles an hour. Chance of rain 30%. Taking a look at the 3 through 7 day forecast for Indianapolis and central Indiana. Friday night, mostly cloudy with a chance of thunderstorms. Showers through the late overnight, then a chance of showers toward daybreak. Lows in the mid-60s. South winds around 5 miles an hour. Chance of rain 90%. For Saturday, partly cloudy with a chance of showers. A slight chance of thunderstorms through early afternoon, then a chance of thunderstorms late in the afternoon. Highs in the lower 80s. Chance of rain 50%. Saturday night, partly cloudy. A slight chance of showers and thunderstorms through the late overnight, then a chance of showers and thunderstorms toward daybreak. Lows in the mid-60s. Chance of rain 30%. For Sunday, partly cloudy with a slight chance of showers and thunderstorms. Highs in the upper 80s. Chance of rain 20%. Sunday night through Tuesday night, mostly clear,
hot. Lows in the lower 70s. Highs in the lower 90s. For Wednesday, sunny, hot with highs in the mid-90s. The 8 to 14 day outlook for Thursday, July 2nd through Wednesday, July 8th, calls for temperatures to be above normal and precipitation to be near normal. Normal highs for the period are around 85 degrees, and normal lows are around 65. The normal precipitation total for the 7 days is around 1.10 inches. The ultraviolet index for Indianapolis on Thursday will be 7. The Environmental Protection Agency categorizes an index of 7 as high exposure to ultraviolet radiation. At midnight, at Indianapolis, it was partly cloudy. The temperature was 71 degrees, the dew point 60, and the relative humidity 68%. The wind was south at 9 miles an hour. The barometric pressure was 30.00 inches and falling. Around central Indiana, it was mostly cloudy, with a temperature of 72 at Eagle Creek Airpark and 70 at Shelbyville. It was cloudy, with a temperature of 69 at Anderson, 72 at Muncie, and 70 at Zionsville. Elsewhere across Indiana, at Fort Wayne, rain was falling, with a temperature of 64. It was mostly cloudy, with a temperature of 71 at Terre Haute and 69 at Evansville. It was cloudy, with a temperature of 71 at Lafayette and 70 at Bloomington. At South Bend, rain and fog were reported, with a temperature of 63. Just outside Indiana, at St. Louis, it was partly cloudy, with a temperature of 76. It was mostly cloudy, with a temperature of 64 at Chicago, 70 at Champaign, 67 at Dayton, and 67 at Cincinnati. At Louisville, it was cloudy, with a temperature of 73. Once again, at Indianapolis, it was 71 degrees with partly cloudy skies. This is NOAA All Hazards Radio KEC 74 in Indianapolis. And now a look at your forecast for Indianapolis and central Indiana. Rest of tonight. Partly cloudy with a slight chance of thunderstorms. A slight chance of showers early this morning, then a chance of showers toward daybreak. Not as cool with lows in the mid-60s. Southwest winds around 5 miles an hour. Chance of rain 30%. For Thursday. Partly cloudy with a slight chance of thunderstorms. A chance of showers through early afternoon, then a slight chance of showers late in the afternoon. Highs in the lower 80s. West winds 5 to 10 miles an hour. Chance of rain 40%. Thursday night. Partly cloudy with a slight chance of showers through the late overnight, then mostly cloudy with a chance of showers with a slight chance of thunderstorms toward daybreak. Lows in the mid-60s. North winds around 5 miles an hour, becoming northeast toward daybreak. Chance of rain 50%. For Friday. Showers with a chance of thunderstorms. Highs in the mid-70s. Southeast winds 5 to 10 miles an hour. Chance of rain near 100%. Once again, the forecast for rest of tonight. Partly cloudy with a slight chance of thunderstorms. A slight chance of showers early this morning, then a chance of showers toward daybreak. Not as cool with lows in the mid-60s. Southwest winds around 5 miles an hour. Chance of rain 30%. The current time is 12:23 a.m. Eastern Daylight Time. Taking a look at the 3 through 7 day forecast for Indianapolis and central Indiana. Friday night. Mostly cloudy with a chance of thunderstorms. Showers through the late overnight, then a chance of showers toward daybreak. Lows in the mid-60s. South winds around 5 miles an hour. Chance of rain 90%. For Saturday, partly cloudy with a chance of showers. A slight chance of thunderstorms through early afternoon, then a chance of thunderstorms late in the afternoon. Highs in the lower 80s. Chance of rain 50%. Saturday night, partly cloudy. A slight chance of showers and thunderstorms through the late overnight, then a chance of showers and thunderstorms toward daybreak. Lows in the mid-60s. Chance of rain 30%. For Sunday, partly cloudy with a slight chance of showers and thunderstorms. Highs in the upper 80s. Chance of rain 20%. Sunday night through Tuesday night,
mostly clear. Hot. Lows in the lower 70s. Highs in the lower 90s. For Wednesday, sunny, hot with highs in the mid-90s. The 8 to 14 day outlook for Thursday, July 2nd through Wednesday, July 8th, calls for temperatures to be above normal and precipitation to be near normal. Normal highs for the period are around 85 degrees, and normal lows are around 65. The normal precipitation total for the 7 days is around 1.10 inches. The ultraviolet index for Indianapolis on Thursday will be 7. The Environmental Protection Agency categorizes an index of 7 as high exposure to ultraviolet radiation. At midnight, at Indianapolis, it was partly cloudy. The temperature was 71 degrees, the dew point 60, and the relative humidity 68%. The wind was south at 9 miles an hour. The barometric pressure was 30.00 inches and falling. Around central Indiana, it was mostly cloudy, with a temperature of 72 at Eagle Creek Airpark and 70 at Shelbyville. It was cloudy, with a temperature of 69 at Anderson, 72 at Muncie, and 70 at Zionsville. Elsewhere across Indiana, at Fort Wayne, rain was falling, with a temperature of 64. It was mostly cloudy, with a temperature of 71 at Terre Haute and 69 at Evansville. It was cloudy, with a temperature of 71 at Lafayette and 70 at Bloomington. At South Bend, rain and fog were reported, with a temperature of 63. Just outside Indiana, at St. Louis, it was partly cloudy, with a temperature of 76. It was mostly cloudy, with a temperature of 64 at Chicago, 70 at Champaign, 67 at Dayton, and 67 at Cincinnati. At Louisville, it was cloudy, with a temperature of 73. Once again, at Indianapolis, it was 71 degrees with partly cloudy skies. This is NOAA All Hazards Radio KEC 74 in Indianapolis. And now a look at your forecast for Indianapolis and central Indiana. Rest of tonight. Partly cloudy with a slight chance of thunderstorms. A slight chance of showers early this morning, then a chance of showers toward daybreak. Not as cool with lows in the mid-60s. Southwest winds around 5 miles an hour. Chance of rain 30%. For Thursday, partly cloudy with a slight chance of thunderstorms. A chance of showers through early afternoon, then a slight chance of showers late in the afternoon. Highs in the lower 80s. West winds 5 to 10 miles an hour. Chance of rain 40%. Thursday night, partly cloudy with a slight chance of showers through the late overnight, then mostly cloudy with a chance of showers with a slight chance of thunderstorms toward daybreak. Lows in the mid-60s. North winds around 5 miles an hour, becoming northeast toward daybreak. Chance of rain 50%. For Friday, showers with a chance of thunderstorms. Highs in the mid-70s. Southeast winds 5 to 10 miles an hour. Chance of rain near 100%. Once again, the forecast for rest of tonight. Partly cloudy with a slight chance of thunderstorms. A slight chance of showers early this morning, then a chance of showers toward daybreak. Not as cool with lows in the mid-60s. Southwest winds around 5 miles an hour. Chance of rain 30%. Taking a look at the 3 through 7 day forecast for Indianapolis and central Indiana. Friday night, mostly cloudy with a chance of thunderstorms. Showers through the late overnight, then a chance of showers toward daybreak. Lows in the mid-60s. South winds around 5 miles an hour. Chance of rain 90%. For Saturday, partly cloudy with a chance of showers. A slight chance of thunderstorms through early afternoon, then a chance of thunderstorms late in the afternoon. Highs in the lower 80s. Chance of rain 50%. Saturday night, partly cloudy. A slight chance of showers and thunderstorms through the late overnight, then a chance of showers and thunderstorms toward daybreak. Lows in the mid-60s. Chance of rain 30%. For Sunday, partly cloudy with a slight chance of showers and thunderstorms. Highs in the upper 80s. Chance of rain 20%. Sunday night through Tuesday night, mostly clear. Hot.
lows in the lower 70s, highs in the lower 90s. For Wednesday, sunny, hot with highs in the mid-90s. The 8 to 14 day outlook for Thursday, July 2nd through Wednesday, July 8th, calls for temperatures to be above normal and precipitation to be near normal. Normal highs for the period are around 85 degrees and normal lows are around 65. The normal precipitation total for the 7 days is around 1.10 inches. The ultraviolet index for Indianapolis on Thursday will be 7. The Environmental Protection Agency categorizes an index of 7 as high exposure to ultraviolet radiation. At midnight, at Indianapolis, it was partly cloudy. The temperature was 71 degrees, the dew point 60, and the relative humidity 68%. The wind was south at 9 miles an hour. The barometric pressure was 30.00 inches and falling. Around central Indiana, it was mostly cloudy, with a temperature of 72 at Eagle Creek Airpark and 70 at Shelbyville. It was cloudy, with a temperature of 69 at Anderson, 72 at Muncie, and 70 at Zionsville. Elsewhere across Indiana, at Fort Wayne, rain was falling, with a temperature of 64. It was mostly cloudy, with a temperature of 71 at Terre Haute and 69 at Evansville. It was cloudy, with a temperature of 71 at Lafayette and 70 at Bloomington. At South Bend, rain and fog were reported, with a temperature of 63. Just outside Indiana, at St. Louis, it was partly cloudy, with a temperature of 76. It was mostly cloudy, with a temperature of 64 at Chicago, 70 at Champaign, 67 at Dayton, and 67 at Cincinnati. At Louisville, it was cloudy, with a temperature of 73. Once again, at Indianapolis, it was 71 degrees with partly cloudy skies. This is NOAA All Hazards Radio KEC 74 in Indianapolis. And now a look at your forecast for Indianapolis and central Indiana. Rest of tonight. Partly cloudy with a slight chance of thunderstorms. A slight chance of showers early this morning, then a chance of showers toward daybreak. Not as cool with lows in the mid-60s. Southwest winds around 5 miles an hour. Chance of rain 30%. For Thursday, partly cloudy with a slight chance of thunderstorms. A chance of showers through early afternoon, then a slight chance of showers late in the afternoon. Highs in the lower 80s. West winds 5 to 10 miles an hour. Chance of rain 40%. Thursday night, partly cloudy with a slight chance of showers through the late overnight, then mostly cloudy with a chance of showers with a slight chance of thunderstorms toward daybreak. Lows in the mid-60s. North winds around 5 miles an hour, becoming northeast toward daybreak. Chance of rain 50%. For Friday, showers with a chance of thunderstorms. Highs in the mid-70s. Southeast winds 5 to 10 miles an hour. Chance of rain near 100%. Once again, the forecast for rest of tonight. Partly cloudy with a slight chance of thunderstorms. A slight chance of showers early this morning, then a chance of showers toward daybreak. Not as cool with lows in the mid-60s. Southwest winds around 5 miles an hour. Chance of rain 30%. Taking a look at the 3 through 7 day forecast for Indianapolis and central Indiana. Friday night, mostly cloudy with a chance of thunderstorms. Showers through the late overnight, then a chance of showers toward daybreak. Lows in the mid-60s. South winds around 5 miles an hour. Chance of rain 90%. For Saturday, partly cloudy with a chance of showers. A slight chance of thunderstorms through early afternoon, then a chance of thunderstorms late in the afternoon. Highs in the lower 80s. Chance of rain 50%. Saturday night, partly cloudy. A slight chance of showers and thunderstorms through the late overnight, then a chance of showers and thunderstorms toward daybreak. Lows in the mid-60s. Chance of rain 30%. For Sunday, partly cloudy with a slight chance of showers and thunderstorms. Highs in the upper 80s. Chance of rain 20%. Sunday night through Tuesday night, mostly clear. Hot. Lows in the lower 70s. Highs in the lower 90s.
for Wednesday. Sunny, hot with highs in the mid-90s. The 8 to 14 day outlook for Thursday, July 2nd through Wednesday, July 8th calls for temperatures to be above normal and precipitation to be near normal. Normal highs for the period are around 85 degrees and normal lows are around 65. The normal precipitation total for the 7 days is around 1.10 inches. Now here is the hazardous weather outlook for central Indiana. For the period through tonight, scattered thunderstorms are possible tonight. And now the extended outlook for the period Thursday through Tuesday. Thunderstorms are expected at times Thursday through Sunday with widespread rain and storms bringing a risk for flash flooding late Thursday night into Friday. Stronger to severe storms will also be possible in the latter part of Thursday with the potential for isolated damaging winds and large hail. Heat indices will peak in the mid and upper 90s on Sunday and low 100s early next week. Spotter information statement. Spotter activation is not anticipated. The ultraviolet index for Indianapolis on Thursday will be 7. The Environmental Protection Agency categorizes an index of 7 as high exposure to ultraviolet radiation. At midnight, at Indianapolis, it was partly cloudy. The temperature was 71 degrees, the dew point 60, and the relative humidity 68%. The wind was south at 9 miles an hour. The barometric pressure was 30.00 inches and falling. Around central Indiana, it was mostly cloudy, with a temperature of 72 at Eagle Creek Airpark and 70 at Shelbyville. It was cloudy, with a temperature of 69 at Anderson, 72 at Muncie, and 70 at Zionsville. Elsewhere across Indiana, at Fort Wayne, rain was falling, with a temperature of 64. It was mostly cloudy, with a temperature of 71 at Terre Haute, and 69 at Evansville. It was cloudy, with a temperature of 71 at Lafayette, and 70 at Bloomington. At South Bend, rain and fog were reported, with a temperature of 63. Just outside Indiana, at St. Louis, it was partly cloudy, with a temperature of 76. It was mostly cloudy, with a temperature of 64 at Chicago, 70 at Champaign, 67 at Dayton, and 67 at Cincinnati. At Louisville, it was cloudy, with a temperature of 73. Once again, at Indianapolis, it was 71 degrees with partly cloudy skies. This is NOAA All Hazards Radio KEC 74 in Indianapolis. And now a look at your forecast for Indianapolis and central Indiana. Rest of tonight. Partly cloudy with a slight chance of thunderstorms. A slight chance of showers early this morning, then a chance of showers toward daybreak. Not as cool with lows in the mid-60s. Southwest winds around 5 miles an hour. Chance of rain 30%. For Thursday, partly cloudy with a slight chance of thunderstorms. A chance of showers through early afternoon, then a slight chance of showers late in the afternoon. Highs in the lower 80s. West winds 5 to 10 miles an hour. Chance of rain 40%. Thursday night, partly cloudy with a slight chance of showers through the late overnight, then mostly cloudy with a chance of showers with a slight chance of thunderstorms toward daybreak. Lows in the mid-60s. North winds around 5 miles an hour, becoming northeast toward daybreak. Chance of rain 50%. For Friday, showers with a chance of thunderstorms. Highs in the mid-70s. Southeast winds 5 to 10 miles an hour. Chance of rain near 100%. Once again, the forecast for rest of tonight. Partly cloudy with a slight chance of thunderstorms. A slight chance of showers early this morning, then a chance of showers toward daybreak. Not as cool with lows in the mid-60s. Southwest winds around 5 miles an hour. Chance of rain 30%. The current time is 12:39 a.m. Eastern Daylight Time. Taking a look at the 3 through 7 day forecast for Indianapolis and central Indiana. Friday night, mostly cloudy with a chance of thunderstorms. Showers through the late overnight, then a chance of showers toward daybreak. Lows in the mid-60s. South winds around 5 miles an hour. Chance of rain 90%. For Saturday, partly cloudy with a chance of showers. A slight chance of thunderstorms through early afternoon,
then a chance of thunderstorms late in the afternoon. Highs in the lower 80s. Chance of rain 50%. Saturday night, partly cloudy. A slight chance of showers and thunderstorms through the late overnight, then a chance of showers and thunderstorms toward daybreak. Lows in the mid-60s. Chance of rain 30%. For Sunday, partly cloudy with a slight chance of showers and thunderstorms. Highs in the upper 80s. Chance of rain 20%. Sunday night through Tuesday night. Mostly clear. Hot. Lows in the lower 70s. Highs in the lower 90s. For Wednesday, sunny, hot with highs in the mid-90s. The 8 to 14 day outlook for Thursday, July 2nd through Wednesday, July 8th, calls for temperatures to be above normal and precipitation to be near normal. Normal highs for the period are around 85 degrees, and normal lows are around 65. The normal precipitation total for the 7 days is around 1.10 inches. The ultraviolet index for Indianapolis on Thursday will be 7. The Environmental Protection Agency categorizes an index of 7 as high exposure to ultraviolet radiation. At midnight, at Indianapolis, it was partly cloudy. The temperature was 71 degrees, the dew point 60, and the relative humidity 68%. The wind was south at 9 miles an hour. The barometric pressure was 30.00 inches and falling. Around central Indiana, it was mostly cloudy, with a temperature of 72 at Eagle Creek Airpark and 70 at Shelbyville. It was cloudy, with a temperature of 69 at Anderson, 72 at Muncie, and 70 at Zionsville. Elsewhere across Indiana, at Fort Wayne, rain was falling, with a temperature of 64. It was mostly cloudy, with a temperature of 71 at Terre Haute and 69 at Evansville. It was cloudy, with a temperature of 71 at Lafayette and 70 at Bloomington. At South Bend, rain and fog were reported, with a temperature of 63. Just outside Indiana, at St. Louis, it was partly cloudy, with a temperature of 76. It was mostly cloudy, with a temperature of 64 at Chicago, 70 at Champaign, 67 at Dayton, and 67 at Cincinnati. At Louisville, it was cloudy, with a temperature of 73. Once again, at Indianapolis, it was 71 degrees with partly cloudy skies. This is NOAA All Hazards Radio KEC 74 in Indianapolis. And now a look at your forecast for Indianapolis and central Indiana. Rest of tonight. Partly cloudy with a slight chance of thunderstorms. A slight chance of showers early this morning, then a chance of showers toward daybreak. Not as cool with lows in the mid-60s. Southwest winds around 5 miles an hour. Chance of rain 30%. For Thursday, partly cloudy with a slight chance of thunderstorms. A chance of showers through early afternoon, then a slight chance of showers late in the afternoon. Highs in the lower 80s. West winds 5 to 10 miles an hour. Chance of rain 40%. Thursday night, partly cloudy with a slight chance of showers through the late overnight, then mostly cloudy with a chance of showers with a slight chance of thunderstorms toward daybreak. Lows in the mid-60s. North winds around 5 miles an hour, becoming northeast toward daybreak. Chance of rain 50%. For Friday, showers with a chance of thunderstorms. Highs in the mid-70s. Southeast winds 5 to 10 miles an hour. Chance of rain near 100%. Once again, the forecast for rest of tonight. Partly cloudy with a slight chance of thunderstorms. A slight chance of showers early this morning, then a chance of showers toward daybreak. Not as cool with lows in the mid-60s. Southwest winds around 5 miles an hour. Chance of rain 30%. Taking a look at the 3 through 7 day forecast for Indianapolis and central Indiana. Friday night, mostly cloudy with a chance of thunderstorms. Showers through the late overnight, then a chance of showers toward daybreak. Lows in the mid-60s. South winds around 90%. For Saturday, partly cloudy with a chance of showers. A slight chance of thunderstorms through early afternoon,
then a chance of thunderstorms late in the afternoon. Highs in the lower 80s. Chance of rain 50%. Saturday night, partly cloudy. A slight chance of showers and thunderstorms through the late overnight, then a chance of showers and thunderstorms toward daybreak. Lows in the mid-60s. Chance of rain 30%. For Sunday, partly cloudy with a slight chance of showers and thunderstorms. Highs in the upper 80s. Chance of rain 20%. Sunday night through Tuesday night. Mostly clear. Hot. Lows in the lower 70s. Highs in the lower 90s. For Wednesday. Sunny, hot with highs in the mid-90s. The 8 to 14 day outlook for Thursday, July 2nd through Wednesday, July 8th, calls for temperatures to be above normal and precipitation to be near normal. Normal highs for the period are around 85 degrees, and normal lows are around 65. The normal precipitation total for the 7 days is around 1.10 inches. The ultraviolet index for Indianapolis on Thursday will be 7. The Environmental Protection Agency categorizes an index of 7 as high exposure to ultraviolet radiation. At midnight, at Indianapolis, it was partly cloudy. The temperature was 71 degrees, the dew point 60, and the relative humidity 68%. The wind was south at 9 miles an hour. The barometric pressure was 30.00 inches and falling. Around central Indiana, it was mostly cloudy, with a temperature of 72 at Eagle Creek Airpark and 70 at Shelbyville. It was cloudy, with a temperature of 69 at Anderson, 72 at Muncie, and 70 at Zionsville. Elsewhere across Indiana, at Fort Wayne, rain was falling, with a temperature of 64. It was mostly cloudy, with a temperature of 71 at Terre Haute and 69 at Evansville. It was cloudy, with a temperature of 71 at Lafayette and 70 at Bloomington. At South Bend, rain and fog were reported, with a temperature of 63. Just outside Indiana, at St. Louis, it was partly cloudy, with a temperature of 76. It was mostly cloudy, with a temperature of 64 at Chicago, 70 at Champaign, 67 at Dayton, and 67 at Cincinnati. At Louisville, it was cloudy, with a temperature of 73. Once again, at Indianapolis, it was 71 degrees with partly cloudy skies. This is NOAA All Hazards Radio KEC 74 in Indianapolis. And now a look at your forecast for Indianapolis and central Indiana. Rest of tonight. Partly cloudy with a slight chance of thunderstorms. A slight chance of showers early this morning, then a chance of showers toward daybreak. Not as cool with lows in the mid-60s. Southwest winds around 5 miles an hour. Chance of rain 30%. For Thursday. Partly cloudy with a slight chance of thunderstorms. A chance of showers through early afternoon, then a slight chance of showers late in the afternoon. Highs in the lower 80s. West winds 5 to 10 miles an hour. Chance of rain 40%. Thursday night. Partly cloudy with a slight chance of showers through the late overnight, then mostly cloudy with a chance of showers with a slight chance of thunderstorms toward daybreak. Lows in the mid-60s. North winds around 5 miles an hour, becoming northeast toward daybreak. Chance of rain 50%. For Friday. Showers with a chance of thunderstorms. Highs in the mid-70s. Southeast winds 5 to 10 miles an hour. Chance of rain near 100%. Once again, the forecast for rest of tonight. Partly cloudy with a slight chance of thunderstorms. A slight chance of showers early this morning, then a chance of showers toward daybreak. Not as cool with lows in the mid-60s. Southwest winds around 5 miles an hour. Chance of rain 30%. Taking a look at the 3 through 7 day forecast for Indianapolis and central Indiana. Friday night. Mostly cloudy with a chance of thunderstorms. Showers through the late overnight, then a chance of showers toward daybreak. Lows in the mid-60s. South winds around 5 miles an hour. Chance of rain 90%. For Saturday. Partly cloudy with a chance of showers. A slight chance of thunderstorms through early afternoon, then a chance of thunderstorms late in the afternoon.
Highs in the lower 80s. Chance of rain 50%. Saturday night, partly cloudy. A slight chance of showers and thunderstorms through the late overnight, then a chance of showers and thunderstorms toward daybreak. Lows in the mid-60s. Chance of rain 30%. For Sunday, partly cloudy with a slight chance of showers and thunderstorms. Highs in the upper 80s. Chance of rain 20%. Sunday night through Tuesday night, mostly clear. Hot. Lows in the lower 70s. Highs in the lower 90s. For Wednesday, sunny, hot with highs in the mid-90s. The 8 to 14 day outlook for Thursday, July 2nd through Wednesday, July 8th, calls for temperatures to be above normal and precipitation to be near normal. Normal highs for the period are around 85 degrees and normal lows are around 65. The normal precipitation total for the 7 days is around 1.10 inches. The ultraviolet index for Indianapolis on Thursday will be 7. The Environmental Protection Agency categorizes an index of 7 as high exposure to ultraviolet radiation. At midnight, at Indianapolis, it was partly cloudy. The temperature was 71 degrees, the dew point 60, and the relative humidity 68%. The wind was south at 9 miles an hour. The barometric pressure was 30.00 inches and falling. Around central Indiana, it was mostly cloudy, with a temperature of 72 at Eagle Creek Air Park and 70 at Shelbyville. It was cloudy, with a temperature of 69 at Anderson, 72 at Muncie, and 70 at Zionsville. Elsewhere across Indiana, at Fort Wayne, rain was falling, with a temperature of 64. It was mostly cloudy, with a temperature of 71 at Terre Haute and 69 at Evansville. It was cloudy, with a temperature of 71 at Lafayette and 70 at Bloomington. At South Bend, rain and fog were reported, with a temperature of 63. Just outside Indiana, at St. Louis, it was partly cloudy, with a temperature of 76. It was mostly cloudy, with a temperature of 64 at Chicago, 70 at Champaign, 67 at Dayton, and 67 at Cincinnati. At Louisville, it was cloudy, with a temperature of 73. Once again, at Indianapolis, it was 71 degrees with partly cloudy skies. This is NOAA All Hazards Radio KEC 74 in Indianapolis. And now a look at your forecast for Indianapolis and central Indiana. Rest of tonight. Partly cloudy with a slight chance of thunderstorms. A slight chance of showers early this morning, then a chance of showers toward daybreak. Not as cool with lows in the mid-60s. Southwest winds around 5 miles an hour. Chance of rain 30%. For Thursday, partly cloudy with a slight chance of thunderstorms. A chance of showers through early afternoon, then a slight chance of showers late in the afternoon. Highs in the lower 80s. West winds 5 to 10 miles an hour. Chance of rain 40%. Thursday night, partly cloudy with a slight chance of showers through the late overnight, then mostly cloudy with a chance of showers with a slight chance of thunderstorms toward daybreak. Lows in the mid-60s. North winds around 5 miles an hour, becoming northeast toward daybreak. Chance of rain 50%. For Friday, showers with a chance of thunderstorms. Highs in the mid-70s. Southeast winds 5 to 10 miles an hour. Chance of rain near 100%. Once again, the forecast for rest of tonight. Partly cloudy with a... slight, not as cool with lows in the mid-60s. Southwest winds around 5 miles... ...3 a.m. Eastern Daylight Time. Taking a look at the 3 through 7 day forecast for Indianapolis and central Indiana. Friday night, mostly cloudy with a chance of thunderstorms. Showers through the late overnight, then a chance of showers toward daybreak. Lows in the mid-60s. South winds around 5 miles an hour. Chance of rain 90%. For Saturday, partly cloudy with a chance of showers. A slight chance of thunderstorms through early afternoon, then a chance of thunderstorms late in the afternoon.
Highs in the lower 80s. Chance of rain 50%. Saturday night, partly cloudy. A slight chance of showers and thunderstorms through the late overnight, then a chance of showers and thunderstorms toward daybreak. Lows in the mid-60s. Chance of rain 30%. For Sunday, partly cloudy with a slight chance of showers and thunderstorms. Highs in the upper 80s. Chance of rain 20%. Sunday night through Tuesday, mostly clear. Hot. Lows in the lower 70s. Highs in the lower 90s. For Wednesday, sunny, hot with highs in the mid-90s. Now here is the hazardous weather outlook for central Indiana. For the period through tonight, scattered thunderstorms are possible tonight. And now the extended outlook for the period Thursday through Tuesday. Thunderstorms are expected at times Thursday through Sunday with widespread rain and storms bringing a risk for flash flooding late Thursday night into Friday. Stronger to severe storms will also be possible the latter part of Thursday with the potential for isolated damaging winds and large hail. Heat indices will peak in the mid and upper 90s on Sunday and low 100s early next week. Spotter information statement, spotter activation is not anticipated. The 8 to 14 day outlook for Thursday, July 2nd through Wednesday, July 8th calls for temperatures to be above normal and precipitation to be near normal. Normal highs for the period are around 85 degrees, and normal lows are around 65. The normal precipitation total for the 7 days is around 1.10 inches. The ultraviolet index for Indianapolis on Thursday will be 7. The Environmental Protection Agency categorizes an index of 7 as high exposure to ultraviolet radiation. At midnight, at Indianapolis, it was partly cloudy. The temperature was 71 degrees, the dew point 60, and the relative humidity 68%. The wind was south at 9 miles an hour. The barometric pressure was 30.00 inches and falling. Around central Indiana, it was mostly cloudy, with a temperature of 72 at Eagle Creek Airpark and 70 at Shelbyville. It was cloudy, with a temperature of 69 at Anderson, 72 at Muncie, and 70 at Zionsville. Elsewhere across Indiana, at Fort Wayne, rain was falling, with a temperature of 64. It was mostly cloudy, with a temperature of 71 at Terre Haute, and 69 at Evansville. It was cloudy, with a temperature of 71 at Lafayette, and 70 at Bloomington. At South Bend, rain and fog were reported, with a temperature of 63. Just outside Indiana, at St. Louis, it was partly cloudy, with a temperature of 76. It was mostly cloudy, with a temperature of 64 at Chicago, 70 at Champaign, 67 at Dayton, and 67 at Cincinnati. At Louisville, it was cloudy, with a temperature of 73. Once again, at Indianapolis, it was 71 degrees with partly cloudy skies. This is NOAA All Hazards Radio KEC 74 in Indianapolis. And now a look at your forecast for Indianapolis and central Indiana. Rest of tonight. Partly cloudy with a slight chance of thunderstorms. A slight chance of showers early this morning, then a chance of showers toward daybreak. Not as cool with lows in the mid-60s. Southwest winds around 5 miles an hour. Chance of rain 30%. For Thursday. Partly cloudy with a slight chance of thunderstorms. A chance of showers through early afternoon, then a slight chance of showers late in the afternoon. Highs in the lower 80s. West winds 5 to 10 miles an hour. Chance of rain 40%. Thursday night. Partly cloudy with a slight chance of showers through the late overnight, then mostly cloudy with a chance of showers with a slight chance of thunderstorms toward daybreak. Lows in the mid-60s. North winds around 5 miles an hour, becoming northeast toward daybreak. Chance of rain 50%. For Friday. Showers with a chance of thunderstorms. Highs in the mid-70s. Southeast winds 5 to 10 miles an hour. Chance of rain near 100%. Once again, the forecast for rest of tonight. Partly cloudy with a slight chance of thunderstorms. A slight chance of showers early this morning, then a chance of showers toward daybreak. Not as cool with lows in the mid-60s.
Southwest winds around 5 miles an hour. Chance of rain 30%. Taking a look at the 3-7 day forecast for Indianapolis and central Indiana. Friday night. Mostly cloudy with a chance of thunderstorms. Showers through the late overnight, then a chance of showers toward daybreak. Lows in the mid-60s. South winds around 5 miles an hour. Chance of rain 90%. For Saturday, partly cloudy with a chance of showers. A slight chance of thunderstorms through early afternoon, then a chance of thunderstorms late in the afternoon. Highs in the lower 80s. Chance of rain 50%. Saturday night, partly cloudy. A slight chance of showers and thunderstorms through the overnight, then a chance of showers and thunderstorms toward daybreak. Lows in the mid-60s. Chance of rain 30%. For Sunday, partly cloudy with a slight chance of showers and thunderstorms. Highs in the upper 80s. Chance of rain 20%. Sunday night through Tuesday night. Mostly clear. Hot. Lows in the lower 70s. Highs in the lower 90s. For Wednesday, sunny, hot with highs in the mid-90s. The 8-14-day outlook for Thursday, July 2nd through Wednesday, July 8th, calls for temperatures to be above normal and precipitation to be near normal. Normal highs for the period are around 85 degrees, and normal lows are around 65. The normal precipitation total for the 7 days is around 1.10 inches. At midnight, at Indianapolis, it was partly cloudy. The temperature was 71 degrees, the dew point 60, and the relative humidity 68%. The wind was south at 9 miles an hour. The barometric pressure was 30.00 inches, of central Indiana. It was mostly cloudy, with a temperature of 72 at Eagle Creek Airpark, and 70 at Shelbyville. It was cloudy, with a temperature of 69 at Anderson, 72 at Muncie, and 70 at Zionsville. Elsewhere across Indiana, at Fort Wayne, rain was falling, with a temperature of 64. It was mostly cloudy, with a temperature of 71 at Terre Haute, and 69 at Evansville. It was cloudy, with a temperature of 71 at Lafayette, and 70 at Bloomington. At South Bend, rain and fog were reported, with a temperature of 63. Just outside Indiana, at St. Louis, it was partly cloudy, with a temperature of 76. It was mostly cloudy, with a temperature of 64 at Chicago, 70 at Champaign, 67 at Dayton, and 67 at Cincinnati. At Louisville, it was cloudy, with a temperature of 73. Once again, at Indianapolis, it was 71 degrees with partly cloudy skies. This is NOAA All Hazards Radio KEC 74 in Indianapolis. And now a look at your forecast for Indianapolis and central Indiana. Rest of tonight. Partly cloudy with a slight chance of thunderstorms. A slight chance of showers early this morning, then a chance of showers toward daybreak. Not as cool with lows in the mid-60s. Southwest winds around 5 miles an hour. Chance of rain 30%. For Thursday. Partly cloudy with a slight chance of thunderstorms. A chance of showers through early afternoon, then a slight chance of showers late in the afternoon. Highs in the lower 80s. West winds 5 to 10 miles an hour. Chance of rain 40%. Thursday night. Partly cloudy with a slight chance of showers through the late overnight, then mostly cloudy with a chance of showers with a slight chance of thunderstorms. North winds around 5 miles an hour, becoming northeast toward daybreak. Chance of rain 50%. For Friday. Showers with a chance of thunderstorms. Highs in the mid-70s. Southeast winds 5 to 10 miles an hour. Chance of rain near 100%. Once again, the forecast for rest of tonight. Partly cloudy with a slight chance of thunderstorms. A slight chance of showers early this morning, then a chance of showers toward daybreak. Not as cool with lows in the mid-60s. Southwest winds around 5 miles an hour. Chance of rain 30%. Taking a look at the 3-7 day forecast for Indianapolis and central Indiana. Friday night. Mostly cloudy with a chance of thunderstorms.
showers through the late overnight, then a chance of showers toward daybreak. Lows in the mid-60s. South winds around 5 miles an hour. Chance of rain 90%.

Sunday night through Tuesday night. Mostly clear. Hot. Lows in the lower 70s. Highs in the lower 90s. For Wednesday. Sunny, hot with highs in the mid-90s. The 8 to 14 day outlook for Thursday, July 2nd through Wednesday, July 8th, calls for temperatures to be above normal and precipitation to be near normal. Normal highs for the period are around 85 degrees, and normal lows are around 65. The normal precipitation total for the 7 days is around 1.10 inches. At midnight, at Indianapolis, it was partly cloudy. The temperature was 71 degrees, the dew point 60, and the relative humidity 68%. The wind was south at 9 miles an hour. The barometric pressure was 30.00 inches and falling. Around central Indiana, it was mostly cloudy, with a temperature of 72 at Eagle Creek Air Park and 70 at Shelbyville. It was cloudy, with a temperature of 69 at Anderson, 72 at Muncie, and 70 at Zionsville. Elsewhere across Indiana, at Fort Wayne, rain was falling, with a temperature of 64. It was mostly cloudy, with a temperature of 71 at Terre Haute and 69 at Evansville. It was cloudy, with a temperature of 71 at Lafayette and 70 at Bloomington. At South Bend, rain and fog were reported, with a temperature of 63. Just outside Indiana, at St. Louis, it was partly cloudy, with a temperature of 76. It was mostly cloudy, with a temperature of 64 at Chicago, 70 at Champaign, 67 at Dayton, and 67 at Cincinnati. At Louisville, it was cloudy, with a temperature of 73. Once again, at Indianapolis, it was 71 degrees with partly cloudy skies. This is NOAA All Hazards Radio KEC 74 in Indianapolis. And now a look at your forecast for Indianapolis and central Indiana. Rest of tonight. Partly cloudy with a slight chance of thunderstorms. A slight chance of showers early this morning, then a chance of showers toward daybreak. Not as cool with lows in the mid-60s. Southwest winds around 5 miles an hour. Chance of rain 30%. For Thursday. Partly cloudy with a slight chance of thunderstorms. A chance of showers through early afternoon, then a slight chance of showers late in the afternoon. Highs in the lower 80s. West winds 5 to 10 miles an hour. Chance of rain 40%. Thursday night. Partly cloudy with a slight chance of showers through the late overnight, then mostly cloudy with a chance of showers with a slight chance of thunderstorms toward daybreak. Lows in the mid-60s. North winds around 5 miles an hour, becoming northeast toward daybreak. Chance of rain 50%. For Friday. Showers with a chance of thunderstorms. Highs in the mid-70s. Southeast winds 5 to 10 miles an hour. Chance of rain near 100%. Once again, the forecast for rest of tonight. Partly cloudy with a slight chance of thunderstorms. A slight chance of showers early this morning, then a chance of showers toward daybreak. Not as cool with lows in the mid-60s. Southwest winds around 5 miles an hour. Chance of rain 30%. The current time is 1:09 a.m. Eastern Daylight Time. Taking a look at the 3 through 7 day forecast for Indianapolis and central Indiana. Friday night. Mostly cloudy with a chance of thunderstorms. Showers through the late overnight, then a chance of showers toward daybreak. Lows in the mid-60s. South winds around 5 miles an hour. Chance of rain 90%. For Saturday, partly cloudy with a chance of showers. A slight chance of thunderstorms through early afternoon, then a chance of thunderstorms late in the afternoon. Highs in the lower 80s. Chance of rain 50%. Saturday night, partly cloudy. A slight chance of showers and thunderstorms through the late overnight, then a chance of showers and thunderstorms toward daybreak. Lows in the mid-60s. Chance of rain 30%. For Sunday, partly cloudy with a slight chance of showers and thunderstorms. Highs in the upper 80s. Chance of rain 20%. Sunday night through Tuesday night. Mostly clear. Hot. Lows in the lower 70s. Highs in the lower 90s. For Wednesday,

sunny, hot with highs in the mid-90s. The 8 to 14 day outlook for Thursday, July 2nd through Wednesday, July 8th, calls for temperatures to be above normal and precipitation to be near normal. Normal highs for the period are around 85 degrees, and normal lows are around 65. The normal precipitation total for the 7 days is around 1.10 inches. At 1 a.m., at Indianapolis, it was cloudy. The temperature was 71 degrees, the dew point 59, and the relative humidity 65%. The wind was south at 9 miles an hour. The barometric pressure was 29.99 inches and falling. Around central Indiana, it was mostly cloudy, with a temperature of 69 at Anderson and 71 at Muncie. It was cloudy, with a temperature of 70 at Zionsville, 71 at Eagle Creek Air Park, and 70 at Shelbyville. Elsewhere across Indiana, at Fort Wayne, rain was falling, with a temperature of 63. It was partly cloudy, with a temperature of 69 at Terre Haute and 69 at Evansville. It was mostly cloudy, with a temperature of 63 at South Bend and 69 at Bloomington. At Lafayette, it was cloudy, with a temperature of 71. Just outside Indiana, it was partly cloudy, with a temperature of 64 at Chicago, 68 at Champaign, and 74 at St. Louis. It was mostly cloudy, with a temperature of 68 at Dayton and 65 at Cincinnati. At Louisville, it was cloudy, with a temperature of 73. Once again, at Indianapolis, it was 71 degrees with cloudy skies. This is NOAA All Hazards Radio KEC 74 in Indianapolis. And now a look at your forecast for Indianapolis and central Indiana. Rest of tonight. Partly cloudy with a slight chance of thunderstorms. A slight chance of showers early this morning, then a chance of showers toward daybreak. Not as cool with lows in the mid-60s. Southwest winds around 5 miles an hour. Chance of rain 30%. For Thursday, partly cloudy with a slight chance of thunderstorms. A chance of showers through early afternoon, then a slight chance of showers late in the afternoon. Highs in the lower 80s. West winds 5 to 10 miles an hour. Chance of rain 40%. Thursday night, partly cloudy with a slight chance of showers through the late overnight, then mostly cloudy with a chance of showers with a slight chance of thunderstorms toward daybreak. Lows in the mid-60s. North winds around 5 miles an hour, becoming northeast toward daybreak. Chance of rain 50%. For Friday, showers with a chance of thunderstorms. Highs in the mid-70s. Southeast winds 5 to 10 miles an hour. Chance of rain near 100%. Once again, the forecast for rest of tonight. Partly cloudy with a slight chance of thunderstorms. A slight chance of showers early this morning, then a chance of showers toward daybreak. Not as cool with lows in the mid-60s. Southwest winds around 5 miles an hour. Chance of rain 30%. Taking a look at the 3 through 7 day forecast for Indianapolis and central Indiana. Friday night, mostly cloudy with a chance of thunderstorms. Showers through the late overnight, then a chance of showers toward daybreak. Lows in the mid-60s. South winds around 5 miles an hour. Chance of rain 90%. For Saturday, partly cloudy with a chance of showers. A slight chance of thunderstorms through early afternoon, then a chance of thunderstorms late in the afternoon. Highs in the lower 80s. Chance of rain 50%. Saturday night, partly cloudy. A slight chance of showers and thunderstorms through the late overnight, then a chance of showers and thunderstorms toward daybreak. Lows in the mid-60s. Chance of rain 30%. For Sunday, partly cloudy with a slight chance of showers and thunderstorms. Highs in the upper 80s. Chance of rain 20%. Sunday night through Tuesday night. Mostly clear. Hot. Lows in the lower 70s. Highs in the lower 90s. For Wednesday, sunny, hot with highs in the mid-90s. Now here is the hazardous weather outlook for central Indiana. For the period through tonight, scattered thunderstorms are possible tonight. And now the extended outlook for the period Thursday through Tuesday.
Thunderstorms are expected at times Thursday through Sunday, with widespread rain and storms bringing a risk for flash flooding late Thursday night into Friday. Stronger to severe storms will also be possible the latter part of Thursday, with the potential for isolated damaging winds and large hail. Heat indices will peak in the mid and upper 90s on Sunday and low 100s early next week. Spotter information statement: spotter activation is not anticipated. The 8 to 14 day outlook for Thursday, July 2nd through Wednesday, July 8th, calls for temperatures to be above normal and precipitation to be near normal. Normal highs for the period are around 85 degrees, and normal lows are around 65. The normal precipitation total for the 7 days is around 1.10 inches. At 1 a.m., at Indianapolis, it was cloudy. The temperature was 71 degrees, the dew point 59, and the relative humidity 65%. The wind was south at 9 miles an hour. The barometric pressure was 29.99 inches and falling. Around central Indiana, it was mostly cloudy, with a temperature of 69 at Anderson and 71 at Muncie. It was cloudy, with a temperature of 70 at Zionsville, 71 at Eagle Creek Airpark, and 70 at Shelbyville. Elsewhere across Indiana, at Fort Wayne, rain was falling, with a temperature of 63. It was partly cloudy, with a temperature of 69 at Terre Haute and 69 at Evansville. It was mostly cloudy, with a temperature of 63 at South Bend and 69 at Bloomington. At Lafayette, it was cloudy, with a temperature of 71. Just outside Indiana, it was partly cloudy, with a temperature of 64 at Chicago, 68 at Champaign, and 74 at St. Louis. It was mostly cloudy, with a temperature of 68 at Dayton, and 65 at Cincinnati. At Louisville, it was cloudy, with a temperature of 73. Once again, at Indianapolis, it was 71 degrees with cloudy skies. This is NOAA All Hazards Radio KEC 74 in Indianapolis. And now a look at your forecast for Indianapolis and central Indiana. Rest of tonight: partly cloudy with a slight chance of thunderstorms. A slight chance of showers early this morning, then a chance of showers toward daybreak. Not as cool, with lows in the mid-60s. Southwest winds around 5 miles an hour. Chance of rain 30%. For Thursday: partly cloudy with a slight chance of thunderstorms. A chance of showers through early afternoon, then a slight chance of showers late in the afternoon. Highs in the lower 80s. West winds 5 to 10 miles an hour. Chance of rain 40%. Thursday night: partly cloudy with a slight chance of showers through the late overnight, then mostly cloudy with a chance of showers with a slight chance of thunderstorms toward daybreak. Lows in the mid-60s. North winds around 5 miles an hour, becoming northeast toward daybreak. Chance of rain 50%. For Friday: showers with a chance of thunderstorms. Highs in the mid-70s. Southeast winds 5 to 10 miles an hour. Chance of rain near 100%. Once again, the forecast for rest of tonight: partly cloudy with a slight chance of thunderstorms. A slight chance of showers early this morning, then a chance of showers toward daybreak. Not as cool, with lows in the mid-60s. Southwest winds around 5 miles an hour. Chance of rain 30%. Taking a look at the 3 through 7 day forecast for Indianapolis and central Indiana. Friday night: mostly cloudy with a chance of thunderstorms. Showers through the late overnight, then a chance of showers toward daybreak. Lows in the mid-60s. South winds around 5 miles an hour. Chance of rain 90%. For Saturday: partly cloudy with a chance of showers. A slight chance of thunderstorms through early afternoon, then a chance of thunderstorms late in the afternoon. Highs in the lower 80s. Chance of rain 50%. Saturday night: partly cloudy. A slight chance of showers and thunderstorms through the late overnight, then a chance of showers and thunderstorms toward daybreak. Lows in the mid-60s. Chance of rain 30%. For Sunday: partly cloudy with a slight chance of showers and thunderstorms. Highs in the upper 80s. Chance of rain 20%. Sunday night through Tuesday night: mostly clear,
Hot. Lows in the lower 70s. Highs in the lower 90s. For Wednesday. Sunny, hot with highs in the mid-90s. The 8 to 14 day outlook for Thursday, July 2nd through Wednesday, July 8th, calls for temperatures to be above normal and precipitation to be near normal. Normal highs for the period are around 85 degrees, and normal lows are around 65. The normal precipitation total for the 7 days is around 1.10 inches. At 1 a.m., at Indianapolis, it was cloudy. The temperature was 71 degrees, the dew point 59, and the relative humidity 65%. The wind was south at 9 miles an hour. The barometric pressure was 29.99 inches and falling. Around central Indiana, it was mostly cloudy, with a temperature of 69 at Anderson and 71 at Muncie. It was cloudy, with a temperature of 70 at Zionsville, 71 at Eagle Creek Airpark, and 70 at Shelbyville. Elsewhere across Indiana, at Fort Wayne, rain was falling, with a temperature of 63. It was partly cloudy, with a temperature of 69 at Terre Haute and 69 at Evansville. It was mostly cloudy, with a temperature of 63 at South Bend and 69 at Bloomington. At Lafayette, it was cloudy, with a temperature of 71. Just outside Indiana, it was partly cloudy, with a temperature of 64 at Chicago, 68 at Champaign, and 74 at St. Louis. It was mostly cloudy, with a temperature of 68 at Dayton and 65 at Cincinnati. At Louisville, it was cloudy, with a temperature of 73. Once again, at Indianapolis, it was 71 degrees with cloudy skies. This is NOAA All Hazards Radio KEC 74 in Indianapolis. And now a look at your forecast for Indianapolis and central Indiana. Rest of tonight. Partly cloudy with a slight chance of thunderstorms. A slight chance of showers early this morning, then a chance of showers toward daybreak. Not as cool with lows in the mid-60s. Southwest winds around 5 miles an hour. Chance of rain 30%. For Thursday, partly cloudy with a slight chance of thunderstorms. A chance of showers through early afternoon, then a slight chance of showers late in the afternoon. Highs in the lower 80s. West winds 5 to 10 miles an hour. Chance of rain 40%. Thursday night, partly cloudy with a slight chance of showers through the late overnight, then mostly cloudy with a chance of showers with a slight chance of thunderstorms toward daybreak. Lows in the mid-60s. North winds around 5 miles an hour, becoming northeast toward daybreak. Chance of rain 50%. For Friday, showers with a chance of thunderstorms. Highs in the mid-70s. Southeast winds 5 to 10 miles an hour. Chance of rain near 100%. Once again, the forecast for rest of tonight. Partly cloudy with a slight chance of thunderstorms. A slight chance of showers early this morning, then a chance of showers toward daybreak. Not as cool with lows in the mid-60s. Southwest winds around 5 miles an hour. Chance of rain 30%. The current time is 1:24 a.m. Eastern Daylight Time. Taking a look at the 3 through 7 day forecast for Indianapolis and central Indiana. Friday night. Mostly cloudy with a chance of thunderstorms. Showers through the late overnight, then a chance of showers toward daybreak. Lows in the mid-60s. South winds around 5 miles an hour. Chance of rain 90%. For Saturday, partly cloudy with a chance of showers. A slight chance of thunderstorms through early afternoon, then a chance of thunderstorms late in the afternoon. Highs in the lower 80s. Chance of rain 50%. Saturday night, partly cloudy. A slight chance of showers and thunderstorms through the late overnight, then a chance of showers and thunderstorms toward daybreak. Lows in the mid-60s. Chance of rain 30%. For Sunday, partly cloudy with a slight chance of showers and thunderstorms. Highs in the upper 80s. Chance of rain 20%. Sunday night through Tuesday night. Mostly clear. Hot. Lows in the lower 70s. Highs in the lower 90s. For Wednesday, sunny, hot with highs in the mid-90s. The
8 to 14 day outlook for Thursday, July 2nd through Wednesday, July 8th calls for temperatures to be above normal and precipitation to be near normal. Normal highs for the period are around 85 degrees and normal lows are around 65. The normal precipitation total for the 7 days is around 1.10 inches. At 1 a.m. at Indianapolis, it was cloudy. The temperature was 71 degrees, the dew point 59, and the relative humidity 65%. The wind was south at 9 miles an hour. The barometric pressure was 29.99 inches and falling. Around central Indiana, it was mostly cloudy, with a temperature of 69 at Anderson and 71 at Muncie. It was cloudy, with a temperature of 70 at Zionsville, 71 at Eagle Creek Airpark, and 70 at Shelbyville. Elsewhere across Indiana, at Fort Wayne, rain was falling, with a temperature of 63. It was partly cloudy, with a temperature of 69 at Terre Haute and 69 at Evansville. It was mostly cloudy, with a temperature of 63 at South Bend and 69 at Bloomington. At Lafayette, it was cloudy, with a temperature of 71. Just outside Indiana, it was partly cloudy, with a temperature of 64 at Chicago, 68 at Champaign, and 74 at St. Louis. It was mostly cloudy, with a temperature of 68 at Dayton and 65 at Cincinnati. At Louisville, it was cloudy, with a temperature of 73. Once again, at Indianapolis, it was 71 degrees with cloudy skies. This is NOAA All Hazards Radio KEC 74 in Indianapolis. And now a look at your forecast for Indianapolis and central Indiana. Rest of tonight. Partly cloudy with a slight chance of thunderstorms. A slight chance of showers early this morning, then a chance of showers toward daybreak. Not as cool with lows in the mid-60s. Southwest winds around 5 miles an hour. Chance of rain 30%. For Thursday, partly cloudy with a slight chance of thunderstorms. A chance of showers through early afternoon, then a slight chance of showers late in the afternoon. Highs in the lower 80s. West winds 5 to 10 miles an hour. Chance of rain 40%. Thursday night, partly cloudy with a slight chance of showers through the late overnight, then mostly cloudy with a chance of showers with a slight chance of thunderstorms toward daybreak. Lows in the mid-60s. North winds around 5 miles an hour, becoming northeast toward daybreak. Chance of rain 50%. For Friday, showers with a chance of thunderstorms. Highs in the mid-70s. Southeast winds 5 to 10 miles an hour. Chance of rain near 100%. Once again, the forecast for rest of tonight. Partly cloudy with a slight chance of thunderstorms. A slight chance of showers early this morning, then a chance of showers toward daybreak. Not as cool with lows in the mid-60s. Southwest winds around 5 miles an hour. Chance of rain 30%. Taking a look at the 3 through 7 day forecast for Indianapolis and central Indiana. Friday night, mostly cloudy with a chance of thunderstorms. Showers through the late overnight, then a chance of showers toward daybreak. Lows in the mid-60s. South winds around 5 miles an hour. Chance of rain 90%. For Saturday, partly cloudy with a chance of showers. A slight chance of thunderstorms through early afternoon, then a chance of thunderstorms late in the afternoon. Highs in the lower 80s. Chance of rain 50%. Saturday night, partly cloudy. A slight chance of showers and thunderstorms through the late overnight, then a chance of showers and thunderstorms toward daybreak. Lows in the mid-60s. Chance of rain 30%. For Sunday, partly cloudy with a slight chance of showers and thunderstorms. Highs in the upper 80s. Chance of rain 20%. Sunday night through Tuesday night. Mostly clear. Hot. Lows in the lower 70s. Highs in the lower 90s. For Wednesday, sunny, hot with highs in the mid-90s. The 8 to 14 day outlook for Thursday, July 2nd through Wednesday, July 8th calls for temperatures to be above normal and precipitation to be near normal. Normal highs for the period are around 85 degrees and normal lows are around 65.
The normal precipitation total for the 7 days is around 1.10 inches. At 1 a.m., at Indianapolis, it was cloudy. The temperature was 71 degrees, the dew point 59, and the relative humidity 65%. The wind was south at 9 miles an hour. The barometric pressure was 29.99 inches and falling. Around central Indiana, it was mostly cloudy, with a temperature of 69 at Anderson and 71 at Muncie. It was cloudy, with a temperature of 70 at Zionsville, 71 at Eagle Creek Airpark, and 70 at Shelbyville. Elsewhere across Indiana, at Fort Wayne, rain was falling, with a temperature of 63. It was partly cloudy, with a temperature of 69 at Terre Haute and 69 at Evansville. It was mostly cloudy, with a temperature of 63 at South Bend and 69 at Bloomington. At Lafayette, it was cloudy, with a temperature of 71. Just outside Indiana, it was partly cloudy, with a temperature of 64 at Chicago, 68 at Champaign, and 74 at St. Louis. It was mostly cloudy, with a temperature of 68 at Dayton, and 65 at Cincinnati. At Louisville, it was cloudy, with a temperature of 73. Once again, at Indianapolis, it was 71 degrees with cloudy skies. This is NOAA All Hazards Radio KEC 74 in Indianapolis. And now a look at your forecast for Indianapolis and central Indiana. Rest of tonight. Partly cloudy with a slight chance of thunderstorms. A slight chance of showers early this morning, then a chance of showers toward daybreak. Not as cool with lows in the mid-60s. Southwest winds around 5 miles an hour. Chance of rain 30%. For Thursday, partly cloudy with a slight chance of thunderstorms. A chance of showers through early afternoon, then a slight chance of showers late in the afternoon. Highs in the lower 80s. West winds 5 to 10 miles an hour. Chance of rain 40%. Thursday night, partly cloudy with a slight chance of showers through the late overnight, then mostly cloudy with a chance of showers with a slight chance of thunderstorms toward daybreak. Lows in the mid-60s. North winds around 5 miles an hour, becoming northeast toward daybreak. Chance of rain 50%. For Friday, showers with a chance of thunderstorms. Highs in the mid-70s. Southeast winds 5 to 10 miles an hour. Chance of rain near 100%. Once again, the forecast for rest of tonight. Partly cloudy with a slight chance of thunderstorms. A slight chance of showers early this morning, then a chance of showers toward daybreak. Not as cool with lows in the mid-60s. Southwest winds around 5 miles an hour. Chance of rain 30%. Taking a look at the 3 through 7 day forecast for Indianapolis and central Indiana. Friday night, mostly cloudy with a chance of thunderstorms. Showers through the late overnight, then a chance of showers toward daybreak. Lows in the mid-60s. South winds around 5 miles an hour. Chance of rain 90%. For Saturday, partly cloudy with a chance of showers. A slight chance of thunderstorms through early afternoon, then a chance of thunderstorms late in the afternoon. Highs in the lower 80s. Chance of rain 50%. Saturday night, partly cloudy. A slight chance of showers and thunderstorms through the late overnight, then a chance of showers and thunderstorms toward daybreak. Lows in the mid-60s. Chance of rain 30%. For Sunday, partly cloudy with a slight chance of showers and thunderstorms. Highs in the upper 80s. Chance of rain 20%. Sunday night through Tuesday night, mostly clear. Hot. Lows in the lower 70s. Highs in the lower 90s. For Wednesday, sunny, hot with highs in the mid-90s. The 8 to 14 day outlook for Thursday, July 2nd through Wednesday, July 8th, calls for temperatures to be above normal and precipitation to be near normal. Normal highs for the period are around 85 degrees, and normal lows are around 65. The normal precipitation total for the 7 days is around 1.10 inches. Now here is the hazardous weather outlook for central Indiana. For the period through tonight, scattered thunderstorms are possible tonight.
And now the extended outlook for the period Thursday through Tuesday. Thunderstorms are expected at times Thursday through Sunday, with widespread rain and storms bringing a risk for flash flooding late Thursday night into Friday. Stronger to severe storms will also be possible the latter part of Thursday, with the potential for isolated damaging winds and large hail. Heat indices will peak in the mid and upper 90s on Sunday and low 100s early next week. Spotter information statement. Spotter activation is not anticipated. At 1 a.m., at Indianapolis, it was cloudy. The temperature was 71 degrees, the dew point 59, and the relative humidity 65%. The wind was south at 9 miles an hour. The barometric pressure was 29.99 inches and falling. Around central Indiana, it was mostly cloudy, with a temperature of 69 at Anderson and 71 at Muncie. It was cloudy, with a temperature of 70 at Zionsville, 71 at Eagle Creek Airpark, and 70 at Shelbyville. Elsewhere across Indiana, at Fort Wayne, rain was falling, with a temperature of 63. It was partly cloudy, with a temperature of 69 at Terre Haute, and 69 at Evansville. It was mostly cloudy, with a temperature of 63 at South Bend, and 69 at Bloomington. At Lafayette, it was cloudy, with a temperature of 71. Just outside Indiana, it was partly cloudy, with a temperature of 64 at Chicago, 68 at Champaign, and 74 at St. Louis. It was mostly cloudy, with a temperature of 68 at Dayton, and 65 at Cincinnati. At Louisville, it was cloudy, with a temperature of 73. Once again, at Indianapolis, it was 71 degrees with cloudy skies. This is NOAA All Hazards Radio KEC 74 in Indianapolis. And now a look at your forecast for Indianapolis and central Indiana. Rest of tonight. Partly cloudy with a slight chance of thunderstorms. A slight chance of showers early this morning, then a chance of showers toward daybreak. Not as cool with lows in the mid-60s. Southwest winds around 5 miles an hour. Chance of rain 30%. For Thursday, partly cloudy with a slight chance of thunderstorms. A chance of showers through early afternoon, then a slight chance of showers late in the afternoon. Highs in the lower 80s. West winds 5 to 10 miles an hour. Chance of rain 40%. Thursday night, partly cloudy with a slight chance of showers through the late overnight, then mostly cloudy with a chance of showers with a slight chance of thunderstorms toward daybreak. Lows in the mid-60s. North winds around 5 miles an hour, becoming northeast toward daybreak. Chance of rain 50%. For Friday, showers with a chance of thunderstorms. Highs in the mid-70s. Southeast winds 5 to 10 miles an hour. Chance of rain near 100%. Once again, the forecast for rest of tonight. Partly cloudy with a slight chance of thunderstorms. A slight chance of showers early this morning, then a chance of showers toward daybreak. Not as cool with lows in the mid-60s. Southwest winds around 5 miles an hour. Chance of rain 30%. The current time is 1:38 a.m. Eastern Daylight Time. Taking a look at the 3-7 day forecast for Indianapolis and central Indiana. Friday night, mostly cloudy with a chance of thunderstorms. Showers through the late overnight, then a chance of showers toward daybreak. Lows in the mid-60s. South winds around 5 miles an hour. Chance of rain 90%. For Saturday, partly cloudy with a chance of showers. A slight chance of thunderstorms through early afternoon, then a chance of thunderstorms late in the afternoon. Highs in the lower 80s. Chance of rain 50%. Saturday night, partly cloudy. A slight chance of showers and thunderstorms through the late overnight, then a chance of showers and thunderstorms toward daybreak. Lows in the mid-60s. Chance of rain 30%. For Sunday, partly cloudy with a slight chance of showers and thunderstorms. Highs in the upper 80s. Chance of rain 20%. Sunday night through Tuesday night. Mostly clear. Hot. Lows in the lower 70s. Highs in the lower 90s. For Wednesday, sunny, hot with highs in the mid-90s.
The 8 to 14 day outlook for Thursday, July 2nd through Wednesday, July 8th calls for temperatures to be above normal and precipitation to be near normal. Normal highs for the period are around 85 degrees and normal lows are around 65. The normal precipitation total for the 7 days is around 1.10 inches. At 1 a.m. at Indianapolis, it was cloudy. The temperature was 71 degrees, the dew point 59, and the relative humidity 65%. The wind was south at 9 miles an hour. The barometric pressure was 29.99 inches and falling. Around central Indiana, it was mostly cloudy, with a temperature of 69 at Anderson and 71 at Muncie. It was cloudy, with a temperature of 70 at Zionsville, 71 at Eagle Creek Airpark, and 70 at Shelbyville. Elsewhere across Indiana, at Fort Wayne, rain was falling, with a temperature of 63. It was partly cloudy, with a temperature of 69 at Terre Haute and 69 at Evansville. It was mostly cloudy, with a temperature of 63 at South Bend and 69 at Bloomington. At Lafayette, it was cloudy, with a temperature of 71. Just outside Indiana, it was partly cloudy, with a temperature of 64 at Chicago, 68 at Champaign, and 74 at St. Louis. It was mostly cloudy, with a temperature of 68 at Dayton, and 65 at Cincinnati. At Louisville, it was cloudy, with a temperature of 73. Once again, at Indianapolis, it was 71 degrees with cloudy skies. This is NOAA All Hazards Radio KEC 74 in Indianapolis. And now a look at your forecast for Indianapolis and central Indiana. Rest of tonight. Partly cloudy with a slight chance of thunderstorms. A slight chance of showers early this morning, then a chance of showers toward daybreak. Not as cool with lows in the mid-60s. Southwest winds around 5 miles an hour. Chance of rain 30%. For Thursday. Partly cloudy with a slight chance of thunderstorms. A chance of showers through early afternoon, then a slight chance of showers late in the afternoon. Highs in the lower 80s. West winds 5 to 10 miles an hour. Chance of rain 40%. Thursday night. Partly cloudy with a slight chance of showers through the late overnight, then mostly cloudy with a chance of showers with a slight chance of thunderstorms toward daybreak. Lows in the mid-60s. North winds around 5 miles an hour, becoming northeast toward daybreak. Chance of rain 50%. For Friday, showers with a chance of thunderstorms. Highs in the mid-70s. Southeast winds 5 to 10 miles an hour. Chance of rain near 100%. Once again, the forecast for rest of tonight. Partly cloudy with a slight chance of thunderstorms. A slight chance of showers early this morning, then a chance of showers toward daybreak. Not as cool with lows in the mid-60s. Southwest winds around 5 miles an hour. Chance of rain 30%. Taking a look at the 3 through 7 day forecast for Indianapolis and central Indiana. Friday night. Mostly cloudy with a chance of thunderstorms. Showers through the late overnight, then a chance of showers toward daybreak. Lows in the mid-60s. South winds around 5 miles an hour. Chance of rain 90%. For Saturday, partly cloudy with a chance of showers. A slight chance of thunderstorms through early afternoon, then a chance of thunderstorms late in the afternoon. Highs in the lower 80s. Chance of rain 50%. Saturday night, partly cloudy. A slight chance of showers and thunderstorms through the late overnight, then a chance of showers and thunderstorms toward daybreak. Lows in the mid-60s. Chance of rain 30%. For Sunday, partly cloudy with a slight chance of showers and thunderstorms. Highs in the upper 80s. Chance of rain 20%. Sunday night through Tuesday night. Mostly clear. Hot. Lows in the lower 70s. Highs in the lower 90s. For Wednesday, sunny, hot with highs in the mid-90s. The 8 to 14 day outlook for Thursday, July 2nd through Wednesday, July 8th calls for temperatures to be above normal and precipitation to be near normal. Normal highs for the period are around 85 degrees and normal lows are around 65.
The normal precipitation total for the 7 days is around 1.10 inches. At 1 a.m. at Indianapolis, it was cloudy. The temperature was 71 degrees, the dew point 59, and the relative humidity 65%. The wind was south at 9 miles an hour. The barometric pressure was 29.99 inches and falling. Around central Indiana, it was mostly cloudy, with a temperature of 69 at Anderson and 71 at Muncie. It was cloudy, with a temperature of 70 at Zionsville, 71 at Eagle Creek Airpark, and 70 at Shelbyville. Elsewhere across Indiana, at Fort Wayne, rain was falling, with a temperature of 63. It was partly cloudy, with a temperature of 69 at Terre Haute and 69 at Evansville. It was mostly cloudy, with a temperature of 63 at South Bend and 69 at Bloomington. At Lafayette, it was cloudy, with a temperature of 71. Just outside Indiana, it was partly cloudy, with a temperature of 64 at Chicago, 68 at Champaign, and 74 at St. Louis. It was mostly cloudy, with a temperature of 68 at Dayton and 65 at Cincinnati. At Louisville, it was cloudy, with a temperature of 73. Once again, at Indianapolis, it was 71 degrees with cloudy skies. This is NOAA All Hazards Radio KEC 74 in Indianapolis. And now a look at your forecast for Indianapolis and central Indiana. Rest of tonight. Partly cloudy with a slight chance of thunderstorms. A slight chance of showers early this morning, then a chance of showers toward daybreak. Not as cool with lows in the mid-60s. Southwest winds around 5 miles an hour. Chance of rain 30%. For Thursday, partly cloudy with a slight chance of thunderstorms. A chance of showers through early afternoon, then a slight chance of showers late in the afternoon. Highs in the lower 80s. West winds 5 to 10 miles an hour. Chance of rain 40%. Thursday night, partly cloudy with a slight chance of showers through the late overnight, then mostly cloudy with a chance of showers with a slight chance of thunderstorms toward daybreak. Lows in the mid-60s. North winds around 5 miles an hour, becoming northeast toward daybreak. Chance of rain 50%. For Friday, showers with a chance of thunderstorms. Highs in the mid-70s. Southeast winds 5 to 10 miles an hour. Chance of rain near 100%. Once again, the forecast for rest of tonight. Partly cloudy with a slight chance of thunderstorms. A slight chance of showers early this morning, then a chance of showers toward daybreak. Not as cool with lows in the mid-60s. Southwest winds around 5 miles an hour. Chance of rain 30%. Taking a look at the 3-7 day forecast for Indianapolis and central Indiana. Friday night, mostly cloudy with a chance of thunderstorms. Showers through the late overnight, then a chance of showers toward daybreak. Lows in the mid-60s. South winds around 5 miles an hour. Chance of rain 90%. For Saturday, partly cloudy with a chance of showers. A slight chance of thunderstorms through early afternoon, then a chance of thunderstorms late in the afternoon. Highs in the lower 80s. Chance of rain 50%. Saturday night, partly cloudy. A slight chance of showers and thunderstorms through the late overnight, then a chance of showers and thunderstorms toward daybreak. Lows in the mid-60s. Chance of rain 30%. For Sunday, partly cloudy with a slight chance of showers and thunderstorms. Highs in the upper 80s. Chance of rain 20%. Sunday night through Tuesday night, mostly clear. Hot. Lows in the lower 70s. Highs in the lower 90s. For Wednesday, sunny, hot with highs in the mid-90s. The 8-14 day outlook for Thursday, July 2nd through Wednesday, July 8th, calls for temperatures to be above normal and precipitation to be near normal. Normal highs for the period are around 85 degrees, and normal lows are around 65. The normal precipitation total for the 7 days is around 1.10 inches. At 1 a.m. at Indianapolis, it was cloudy. The temperature was 71 degrees, the dew point 59, and the relative humidity 65%.
The wind was south at 9 miles an hour. The barometric pressure was 29.99 inches and falling. Around central Indiana, it was mostly cloudy, with a temperature of 69 at Anderson and 71 at Muncie. It was cloudy, with a temperature of 70 at Zionsville, 71 at Eagle Creek Airpark, and 70 at Shelbyville. Elsewhere across Indiana, at Fort Wayne, rain was falling, with a temperature of 63. It was partly cloudy, with a temperature of 69 at Terre Haute and 69 at Evansville. It was mostly cloudy, with a temperature of 63 at South Bend and 69 at Bloomington. At Lafayette, it was cloudy, with a temperature of 71. Just outside Indiana, it was partly cloudy, with a temperature of 64 at Chicago, 68 at Champaign, and 74 at St. Louis. It was mostly cloudy, with a temperature of 68 at Dayton, and 65 at Cincinnati. At Louisville, it was cloudy, with a temperature of 73. Once again, at Indianapolis, it was 71 degrees with cloudy skies. This is NOAA All Hazards Radio KEC 74 in Indianapolis. And now a look at your forecast for Indianapolis and central Indiana. Rest of tonight. Partly cloudy with a slight chance of thunderstorms. A slight chance of showers early this morning, then a chance of showers toward daybreak. Not as cool with lows in the mid-60s. Southwest winds around 5 miles an hour. Chance of rain 30%. For Thursday, partly cloudy with a slight chance of thunderstorms. A chance of showers through early afternoon, then a slight chance of showers late in the afternoon. Highs in the lower 80s. West winds 5 to 10 miles an hour. Chance of rain 40%. Thursday night, partly cloudy with a slight chance of showers through the late overnight, then mostly cloudy with a chance of showers with a slight chance of thunderstorms toward daybreak. Lows in the mid-60s. North winds around 5 miles an hour, becoming northeast toward daybreak. Chance of rain 50%. For Friday, showers with a chance of thunderstorms. Highs in the mid-70s. Southeast winds 5 to 10 miles an hour. Chance of rain near 100%. Once again, the forecast for rest of tonight. Partly cloudy with a slight chance of thunderstorms. A slight chance of showers early this morning, then a chance of showers toward daybreak. Not as cool with lows in the mid-60s. Southwest winds around 5 miles an hour. Chance of rain 30%. The current time is 1:53 a.m. Eastern Daylight Time. Taking a look at the 3-7 day forecast for Indianapolis and central Indiana. Friday night, mostly cloudy with a chance of thunderstorms. Showers through the late overnight, then a chance of showers toward daybreak. Lows in the mid-60s. South winds around 5 miles an hour. Chance of rain 90%. For Saturday, partly cloudy with a chance of showers. A slight chance of thunderstorms through early afternoon, then a chance of thunderstorms late in the afternoon. Highs in the lower 80s. Chance of rain 50%. Saturday night, partly cloudy. A slight chance of showers and thunderstorms through the late overnight, then a chance of showers and thunderstorms toward daybreak. Lows in the mid-60s. Chance of rain 30%. For Sunday, partly cloudy with a slight chance of showers and thunderstorms. Highs in the upper 80s. Chance of rain 20%. Sunday night through Tuesday night. Mostly clear. Hot. Lows in the lower 70s. Highs in the lower 90s. For Wednesday. Sunny, hot with highs in the mid-90s. The 8 to 14 day outlook for Thursday, July 2nd through Wednesday, July 8th, calls for temperatures to be above normal and precipitation to be near normal. Normal highs for the period are around 85 degrees, and normal lows are around 65. The normal precipitation total for the 7 days is around 1.10 inches. At 1 a.m., at Indianapolis, it was cloudy. The temperature was 71 degrees, the dew point 59, and the relative humidity 65%. The wind was south at 9 miles an hour. The barometric pressure was 29.99 inches and falling.
around central Indiana. It was mostly cloudy, with a temperature of 69 at Anderson and 71 at Muncie. It was cloudy, with a temperature of 70 at Zionsville, 71 at Eagle Creek Airpark, and 70 at Shelbyville. Elsewhere across Indiana, at Fort Wayne, rain was falling, with a temperature of 63. It was partly cloudy, with a temperature of 69 at Terre Haute and 69 at Evansville. It was mostly cloudy, with a temperature of 63 at South Bend and 69 at Bloomington. At Lafayette, it was cloudy, with a temperature of 71. Just outside Indiana, it was partly cloudy, with a temperature of 64 at Chicago, 68 at Champaign, and 74 at St. Louis. It was mostly cloudy, with a temperature of 68 at Dayton, and 65 at Cincinnati. At Louisville, it was cloudy, with a temperature of 73. Once again, at Indianapolis, it was 71 degrees with cloudy skies. Now here is the hazardous weather outlook for central Indiana. For the period through tonight, scattered thunderstorms are possible tonight. And now the extended outlook for the period Thursday through Tuesday. Thunderstorms are expected at times Thursday through Sunday with widespread rain and storms bringing a risk for flash flooding late Thursday night into Friday. Stronger to severe storms will also be possible the latter part of Thursday with the potential for isolated damaging winds and large hail. Heat indices will peak in the mid and upper 90s on Sunday and low 100s early next week. Spotter information statement, spotter activation is not anticipated. This is NOAA All Hazards Radio KEC 74 in Indianapolis. And now a look at your forecast for Indianapolis and central Indiana. Rest of tonight. Partly cloudy with a slight chance of thunderstorms. A slight chance of showers early this morning, then a chance of showers toward daybreak. Not as cool with lows in the mid-60s. Southwest winds around 5 miles an hour. Chance of rain 30%. For Thursday, partly cloudy with a slight chance of thunderstorms. A chance of showers through early afternoon, then a slight chance of showers late in the afternoon. Highs in the lower 80s. West winds 5 to 10 miles an hour. Chance of rain 40%. Thursday night, partly cloudy with a slight chance of showers through the late overnight, then mostly cloudy with a chance of showers with a slight chance of thunderstorms toward daybreak. Lows in the mid-60s. North winds around 5 miles an hour, becoming northeast toward daybreak. Chance of rain 50%. For Friday, showers with a chance of thunderstorms. Highs in the mid-70s. Southeast winds 5 to 10 miles an hour. Chance of rain near 100%. Once again, the forecast for rest of tonight. Partly cloudy with a slight chance of thunderstorms. A slight chance of showers early this morning, then a chance of showers toward daybreak. Not as cool with lows in the mid-60s. Southwest winds around 5 miles an hour. Chance of rain 30%. Taking a look at the 3 through 7 day forecast for Indianapolis and central Indiana. Friday night, mostly cloudy with a chance of thunderstorms. Showers through the late overnight, then a chance of showers toward daybreak. Lows in the mid-60s. South winds around 5 miles an hour. Chance of rain 90%. For Saturday, partly cloudy with a chance of showers. A slight chance of thunderstorms through early afternoon, then a chance of thunderstorms late in the afternoon. Highs in the lower 80s. Chance of rain 50%. Saturday night, partly cloudy. A slight chance of showers and thunderstorms through the late overnight, then a chance of showers and thunderstorms toward daybreak. Lows in the mid-60s. Chance of rain 30%. For Sunday, partly cloudy with a slight chance of showers and thunderstorms. Highs in the upper 80s. Chance of rain 20%. Sunday night through Tuesday night. Mostly clear. Hot. Lows in the lower 70s. Highs in the lower 90s. For Wednesday, sunny, hot with highs in the mid-90s. The 8 to 14 day outlook for Thursday, July 2nd through Wednesday, July 8th, calls for temperatures to be above normal and precipitation to be near normal.
Normal highs for the period are around 85 degrees, and normal lows are around 65. The normal precipitation total for the 7 days is around 1.10 inches. At 1 a.m., at Indianapolis, it was cloudy. The temperature was 71 degrees, the dew point 59, and the relative humidity 65%. The wind was south at 9 miles an hour. The barometric pressure was 29.99 inches and falling. Around central Indiana, it was mostly cloudy, with a temperature of 69 at Anderson and 71 at Muncie. It was cloudy, with a temperature of 70 at Zionsville, 71 at Eagle Creek Airpark, and 70 at Shelbyville. Elsewhere across Indiana, at Fort Wayne, rain was falling, with a temperature of 63. It was partly cloudy, with a temperature of 69 at Terre Haute and 69 at Evansville. It was mostly cloudy, with a temperature of 63 at South Bend and 69 at Bloomington. At Lafayette, it was cloudy, with a temperature of 71. Just outside Indiana, it was partly cloudy, with a temperature of 64 at Chicago, 68 at Champaign, and 74 at St. Louis. It was mostly cloudy, with a temperature of 68 at Dayton and 65 at Cincinnati. At Louisville, it was cloudy, with a temperature of 73. Once again, at Indianapolis, it was 71 degrees with cloudy skies. This is NOAA All Hazards Radio KEC 74 in Indianapolis. And now a look at your forecast for Indianapolis and central Indiana. Rest of tonight. Partly cloudy with a slight chance of thunderstorms. A slight chance of showers early this morning, then a chance of showers toward daybreak. Not as cool with lows in the mid-60s. Southwest winds around 5 miles an hour. Chance of rain 30%. For Thursday, partly cloudy with a slight chance of thunderstorms. A chance of showers through early afternoon, then a slight chance of showers late in the afternoon. Highs in the lower 80s. West winds 5 to 10 miles an hour. Chance of rain 40%. Thursday night, partly cloudy with a slight chance of showers through the late overnight, then mostly cloudy with a chance of showers with a slight chance of thunderstorms toward daybreak. Lows in the mid-60s. North winds around 5 miles an hour, becoming northeast toward daybreak. Chance of rain 50%. For Friday, showers with a chance of thunderstorms. Highs in the mid-70s. Southeast winds 5 to 10 miles an hour. Chance of rain near 100%. Once again, the forecast for rest of tonight. Partly cloudy with a slight chance of thunderstorms. A slight chance of showers early this morning, then a chance of showers toward daybreak. Not as cool with lows in the mid-60s. Southwest winds around 5 miles an hour. Chance of rain 30%. Taking a look at the 3 through 7 day forecast for Indianapolis and central Indiana. Friday night, mostly cloudy with a chance of thunderstorms. Showers through the late overnight, then a chance of showers toward daybreak. Lows in the mid-60s. South winds around 5 miles an hour. Chance of rain 90%. For Saturday, partly cloudy with a chance of showers. A slight chance of thunderstorms through early afternoon, then a chance of thunderstorms late in the afternoon. Highs in the lower 80s. Chance of rain 50%. Saturday night, partly cloudy. A slight chance of showers and thunderstorms through the late overnight, then a chance of showers and thunderstorms toward daybreak. Lows in the mid-60s. Chance of rain 30%. For Sunday, partly cloudy with a slight chance of showers and thunderstorms. Highs in the upper 80s. Chance of rain 20%. Sunday night through Tuesday night. Mostly clear. Hot. Lows in the lower 70s. Highs in the lower 90s. For Wednesday, sunny, hot with highs in the mid-90s. The 8 to 14 day outlook for Thursday, July 2nd through Wednesday, July 8th, calls for temperatures to be above normal and precipitation to be near normal. Normal highs for the period are around 85 degrees, and normal lows are around 65. The normal precipitation total for the 7 days is around 1.10 inches. At 1 a.m., at Indianapolis, it was cloudy.
The temperature was 71 degrees, the dew point 59, and the relative humidity 65%. The wind was south at 9 miles an hour. The barometric pressure was 29.9.

just outside Indiana. It was partly cloudy, with a temperature of 64 at Chicago, 68 at Champaign, and 74 at St. Louis. It was mostly cloudy, with a temperature of 68 at Dayton, and 65 at Cincinnati. At Louisville, it was cloudy, with a temperature of 73. Once again, at Indianapolis, it was 71 degrees with cloudy skies. This is NOAA All Hazards Radio KEC 74 in Indianapolis. And now a look at your forecast for Indianapolis and central Indiana. Rest of tonight. Partly cloudy with a slight chance of thunderstorms. A slight chance of showers early this morning, then a chance of showers toward daybreak. Not as cool with lows in the mid-60s. Southwest winds around 5 miles an hour. Chance of rain 30%. For Thursday. Partly cloudy with a slight chance of thunderstorms. A chance of showers through early afternoon, then a slight chance of showers late in the afternoon. Highs in the lower 80s. West winds 5 to 10 miles an hour. Chance of rain 40%. Thursday night. Partly cloudy with a slight chance of showers through the late overnight, then mostly cloudy with a chance of showers with a slight chance of thunderstorms toward daybreak. Lows in the mid-60s. North winds around 5 miles an hour, becoming northeast toward daybreak. Chance of rain 50%. For Friday. Showers with a chance of thunderstorms. Highs in the mid-70s. Southeast winds 5 to 10 miles an hour. Chance of rain near 100%. Once again, the forecast for rest of tonight. Partly cloudy with a slight chance of thunderstorms. A slight chance of showers early this morning, then a chance of showers toward daybreak. Not as cool with lows in the mid-60s. Southwest winds around 5 miles an hour. Chance of rain 30%. The current time is 2:08 a.m. Eastern Daylight Time. Taking a look at the 3-7 day forecast for Indianapolis and central Indiana. Friday night. Mostly cloudy with a chance of thunderstorms. Showers through the late overnight, then a chance of showers toward daybreak. Lows in the mid-60s. South winds around 5 miles an hour. Chance of rain 90%. For Saturday. Partly cloudy with a chance of showers. A slight chance of thunderstorms through early afternoon, then a chance of thunderstorms late in the afternoon. Highs in the lower 80s. Chance of rain 50%. Saturday night. Partly cloudy. A slight chance of showers and thunderstorms through the late overnight, then a chance of showers and thunderstorms toward daybreak. Lows in the mid-60s. Chance of rain 30%. For Sunday. Partly cloudy with a slight chance of showers and thunderstorms. Highs in the upper 80s. Chance of rain 20%. Sunday night through Tuesday night. Mostly clear. Hot. Lows in the lower 70s. Highs in the lower 90s. For Wednesday. Sunny, hot with highs in the mid-90s. The 8-14 day outlook for Thursday, July 2nd through Wednesday, July 8th, calls for temperatures to be above normal and precipitation to be near normal. Normal highs for the period are around 85 degrees, and normal lows are around 65. The normal precipitation total for the 7 days is around 1.10 inches. At 1 a.m., at Indianapolis, it was cloudy. The temperature was 71 degrees, the dew point 59, and the relative humidity 65%. The wind was south at 9 miles an hour. The barometric pressure was 29.99 inches and falling. Around central Indiana, it was mostly cloudy, with a temperature of 69 at Anderson and 71 at Muncie. It was cloudy, with a temperature of 70 at Zionsville, 71 at Eagle Creek Airpark, and 70 at Shelbyville. Elsewhere across Indiana, at Fort Wayne, rain was falling, with a temperature of 63. It was partly cloudy, with a temperature of 69 at Terre Haute, and 69 at Evansville. It was mostly cloudy, with a temperature of 63 at South Bend, and 69 at Bloomington. At Lafayette, it was cloudy, with a temperature of 71. Just outside Indiana, it was partly cloudy, with a temperature of 64 at Chicago, 68 at Champaign, and 74 at St. Louis. It was mostly cloudy, with a temperature

temperature of 68 at Dayton and 65 at Cincinnati. At Louisville, it was cloudy with a temperature of 73. Once again, at Indianapolis, it was 71 degrees with cloudy skies. At 2 a.m., at Indianapolis, it was mostly cloudy. The temperature was 70 degrees, the dew point 59, and the relative humidity 68%. The wind was south at 8 miles an hour. The barometric pressure was 29.98 inches and falling. Around central Indiana, it was mostly cloudy, with a temperature of 68 at Anderson, 70 at Muncie, and 68 at Shelbyville. It was cloudy, with a temperature of 69 at Zionsville, and 70 at Eagle Creek Air Park. Elsewhere across Indiana, rain was falling, with a temperature of 63 at Fort Wayne, and 68 at Lafayette. It was clear, with a temperature of 68 at Terre Haute, and 69 at Bloomington. At Evansville, it was partly cloudy, with a temperature of 69. At South Bend, it was mostly cloudy, with a temperature of 62. Just outside Indiana, skies ranged from partly cloudy to mostly cloudy. It was 63 at Chicago, 68 at Champaign, and 65 at Dayton. St. Louis reported 73, Cincinnati reported 66, and Louisville reported 69. Once again, at Indianapolis, it was 70 degrees with mostly cloudy skies. This is NOAA All Hazards Radio KEC 74 in Indianapolis. And now a look at your forecast for Indianapolis and central Indiana. Rest of tonight. Partly cloudy with a slight chance of thunderstorms. A slight chance of showers early this morning, then a chance of showers toward daybreak. Not as cool with lows in the mid-60s. Southwest winds around 5 miles an hour. Chance of rain 30%. For Thursday, partly cloudy with a slight chance of thunderstorms. A chance of showers through early afternoon, then a slight chance of showers late in the afternoon. Highs in the lower 80s. West winds 5 to 10 miles an hour. Chance of rain 40%. Thursday night, partly cloudy with a slight chance of showers through the late overnight, then mostly cloudy with a chance of showers with a slight chance of thunderstorms toward daybreak. Lows in the mid-60s. North winds around 5 miles an hour, becoming northeast toward daybreak. Chance of rain 50%. For Friday, showers with a chance of thunderstorms. Highs in the mid-70s. Southeast winds 5 to 10 miles an hour. Chance of rain near 100%. Once again, the forecast for rest of tonight. Partly cloudy with a slight chance of thunderstorms. A slight chance of showers early this morning, then a chance of showers toward daybreak. Not as cool with lows in the mid-60s. Southwest winds around 5 miles an hour. Chance of rain 30%. Taking a look at the 3 through 7 day forecast for Indianapolis and central Indiana. Friday night, mostly cloudy with a chance of thunderstorms. Showers through the late overnight, then a chance of showers toward daybreak. Lows in the mid-60s. South winds around 5 miles an hour. Chance of rain 90%. For Saturday, partly cloudy with a chance of showers. A slight chance of thunderstorms through early afternoon, then a chance of thunderstorms late in the afternoon. Highs in the lower 80s. Chance of rain 50%. Saturday night, partly cloudy. A slight chance of showers and thunderstorms through the late overnight, then a chance of showers and thunderstorms toward daybreak. Lows in the mid-60s. Chance of rain 30%. For Sunday, partly cloudy with a slight chance of showers and thunderstorms. Highs in the upper 80s. Chance of rain 20%. Sunday night through Tuesday night. Mostly clear. Hot. Lows in the lower 70s. Highs in the lower 90s. For Wednesday, sunny, hot with highs in the mid-90s. Now here is the hazardous weather outlook for central Indiana. For the period through tonight, scattered thunderstorms are possible tonight. And now the extended outlook for the period Thursday through Tuesday. Thunderstorms are expected at times Thursday through Sunday with widespread rain and storms bringing a risk for flash flooding late Thursday night into Friday.
Stronger to severe storms will also be possible the latter part of Thursday with the potential for isolated damaging winds and large hail. Heat indices will peak in the mid and upper 90s on Sunday and low 100s early next week. Spotter information statement. Spotter activation is not anticipated. The 8 to 14 day outlook for Thursday, July 2nd through Wednesday, July 8th, calls for temperatures to be above normal and precipitation to be near normal. Normal highs for the period are around 85 degrees and normal lows are around 65. The normal precipitation total for the 7 days is around 1.10 inches. At 2 a.m., at Indianapolis, it was mostly cloudy. The temperature was 70 degrees, the dew point 59, and the relative humidity 68%. The wind was south at 8 miles an hour. The barometric pressure was 29.98 inches and falling. Around central Indiana, it was mostly cloudy, with a temperature of 68 at Anderson, 70 at Muncie, and 68 at Shelbyville. It was cloudy, with a temperature of 69 at Zionsville, and 70 at Eagle Creek Air Park. Elsewhere across Indiana, rain was falling, with a temperature of 63 at Fort Wayne, and 68 at Lafayette. It was clear, with a temperature of 68 at Terre Haute, and 69 at Bloomington. At Evansville, it was partly cloudy, with a temperature of 69. At South Bend, it was mostly cloudy, with a temperature of 62. Just outside Indiana, skies ranged from partly cloudy to mostly cloudy. It was 63 at Chicago, 68 at Champaign, and 65 at Dayton. St. Louis reported 73, Cincinnati reported 66, and Louisville reported 69. Once again, at Indianapolis, it was 70 degrees with mostly cloudy skies. This is NOAA All Hazards Radio KEC 74 in Indianapolis. And now a look at your forecast for Indianapolis and central Indiana. Rest of tonight. Partly cloudy with a slight chance of thunderstorms. A slight chance of showers early this morning, then a chance of showers toward daybreak. Not as cool with lows in the mid-60s. Southwest winds around 5 miles an hour. Chance of rain 30%. For Thursday, partly cloudy with a slight chance of thunderstorms. A chance of showers through early afternoon, then a slight chance of showers late in the afternoon. Highs in the lower 80s. West winds 5 to 10 miles an hour. Chance of rain 40%. Thursday night, partly cloudy with a slight chance of showers through the late overnight, then mostly cloudy with a chance of showers with a slight chance of thunderstorms toward daybreak. Lows in the mid-60s. North winds around 5 miles an hour, becoming northeast toward daybreak. Chance of rain 50%. For Friday, showers with a chance of thunderstorms. Highs in the mid-70s. Southeast winds 5 to 10 miles an hour. Chance of rain near 100%. Once again, the forecast for rest of tonight. Partly cloudy with a slight chance of thunderstorms. A slight chance of showers early this morning, then a chance of showers toward daybreak. Not as cool with lows in the mid-60s. Southwest winds around 5 miles an hour. Chance of rain 30%. Taking a look at the 3 through 7 day forecast for Indianapolis and central Indiana. Friday night, mostly cloudy with a chance of thunderstorms. Showers through the late overnight, then a chance of showers toward daybreak. Lows in the mid-60s. South winds around 5 miles an hour. Chance of rain 90%. For Saturday, partly cloudy with a chance of showers. A slight chance of thunderstorms through early afternoon, then a chance of thunderstorms late in the afternoon. Highs in the lower 80s. Chance of rain 50%. Saturday night, partly cloudy. A slight chance of showers and thunderstorms through the late overnight, then a chance of showers and thunderstorms toward daybreak. Lows in the mid-60s. Chance of rain 30%. For Sunday, partly cloudy with a slight chance of showers and thunderstorms. Highs in the upper 80s. Chance of rain 20%. Sunday night through Tuesday night. Mostly clear. Hot. Lows in the lower 70s. Highs in the lower 90s. For Wednesday,
sunny, hot with highs in the mid-90s. The 8 to 14 day outlook for Thursday, July 2nd through Wednesday, July 8th calls for temperatures to be above normal and precipitation to be near normal. Normal highs for the period are around 85 degrees and normal lows are around 65. The normal precipitation total for the 7 days is around 1.10 inches. At 2 a.m., at Indianapolis, it was mostly cloudy. The temperature was 70 degrees, the dew point 59, and the relative humidity 68%. The wind was south at 8 miles an hour. The barometric pressure was 29.98 inches and falling. Around central Indiana, it was mostly cloudy, with a temperature of 68 at Anderson, 70 at Muncie, and 68 at Shelbyville. It was cloudy, with a temperature of 69 at Zionsville and 70 at Eagle Creek Air Park. Elsewhere across Indiana, rain was falling, with a temperature of 63 at Fort Wayne and 68 at Lafayette. It was clear, with a temperature of 68 at Terre Haute and 69 at Bloomington. At Evansville, it was partly cloudy, with a temperature of 69. At South Bend, it was mostly cloudy, with a temperature of 62. Just outside Indiana, skies ranged from partly cloudy to mostly cloudy. It was 63 at Chicago, 68 at Champaign, and 65 at Dayton. St. Louis reported 73, Cincinnati reported 66, and Louisville reported 69. Once again, at Indianapolis it was 70 degrees with mostly cloudy skies. This is NOAA All Hazards Radio KEC 74 in Indianapolis. And now a look at your forecast for Indianapolis and central Indiana. Rest of tonight. Partly cloudy with a slight chance of thunderstorms. A slight chance of showers early this morning, then a chance of showers toward daybreak. Not as cool with lows in the mid-60s. Southwest winds around 5 miles an hour. Chance of rain 30%. For Thursday. Partly cloudy with a slight chance of thunderstorms. A chance of showers through early afternoon, then a slight chance of showers late in the afternoon. Highs in the lower 80s. West winds 5 to 10 miles an hour. Chance of rain 40%. Thursday night. Partly cloudy with a slight chance of showers through the late overnight, then mostly cloudy with a chance of showers with a slight chance of thunderstorms toward daybreak. Lows in the mid-60s. North winds around 5 miles an hour, becoming northeast toward daybreak. Chance of rain 50%. For Friday, showers with a chance of thunderstorms. Highs in the mid-70s. Southeast winds 5 to 10 miles an hour. Chance of rain near 100%. Once again, the forecast for rest of tonight. Partly cloudy with a slight chance of thunderstorms. A slight chance of showers early this morning, then a chance of showers toward daybreak. Not as cool with lows in the mid-60s. Southwest winds around 5 miles an hour. Chance of rain 30%. The current time is 2:24 a.m. Eastern Daylight Time. Taking a look at the 3 through 7 day forecast for Indianapolis and central Indiana. Friday night. Mostly cloudy with a chance of thunderstorms. Showers through the late overnight, then a chance of showers toward daybreak. Lows in the mid-60s. South winds around 5 miles an hour. Chance of rain 90%. For Saturday, partly cloudy with a chance of showers. A slight chance of thunderstorms through early afternoon, then a chance of thunderstorms late in the afternoon. Highs in the lower 80s. Chance of rain 50%. Saturday night, partly cloudy. A slight chance of showers and thunderstorms through the late overnight, then a chance of showers and thunderstorms toward daybreak. Lows in the mid-60s. Chance of rain 30%. For Sunday, partly cloudy with a slight chance of showers and thunderstorms. Highs in the upper 80s. Chance of rain 20%. Sunday night through Tuesday night. Mostly clear. Hot. Lows in the lower 70s. Highs in the lower 90s. For Wednesday, sunny, hot with highs in the mid-90s. The 8 to 14 day outlook for
Thursday, July 2nd through Wednesday, July 8th, calls for temperatures to be above normal and precipitation to be near normal. Normal highs for the period are around 85 degrees, and normal lows are around 65. The normal precipitation total for the 7 days is around 1.10 inches. At 2 a.m., at Indianapolis, it was mostly cloudy. The temperature was 70 degrees, the dew point 59, and the relative humidity 68%. The wind was south at 8 miles an hour. The barometric pressure was 29.98 inches and falling. Around central Indiana, it was mostly cloudy, with a temperature of 68 at Anderson, 70 at Muncie, and 68 at Shelbyville. It was cloudy, with a temperature of 69 at Zionsville, and 70 at Eagle Creek Air Park. Elsewhere across Indiana, rain was falling, with a temperature of 63 at Fort Wayne, and 68 at Lafayette. It was clear, with a temperature of 68 at Terre Haute, and 69 at Bloomington. At Evansville, it was partly cloudy, with a temperature of 69. At South Bend, it was mostly cloudy, with a temperature of 62. Just outside Indiana, skies ranged from partly cloudy to mostly cloudy. It was 63 at Chicago, 68 at Champaign, and 65 at Dayton. St. Louis reported 73, Cincinnati reported 66, and Louisville reported 69. Once again, at Indianapolis, it was 70 degrees with mostly cloudy skies. This is NOAA All Hazards Radio KEC 74 in Indianapolis. And now a look at your forecast for Indianapolis and central Indiana. Rest of tonight. Partly cloudy with a slight chance of thunderstorms. A slight chance of showers early this morning, then a chance of showers toward daybreak. Not as cool with lows in the mid-60s. Southwest winds around 5 miles an hour. Chance of rain 30%. For Thursday. Partly cloudy with a slight chance of thunderstorms. A chance of showers through early afternoon, then a slight chance of showers late in the afternoon. Highs in the lower 80s. West winds 5 to 10 miles an hour. Chance of rain 40%. Thursday night. Partly cloudy with a slight chance of showers through the late overnight, then mostly cloudy with a chance of showers with a slight chance of thunderstorms toward daybreak. Lows in the mid-60s. North winds around 5 miles an hour, becoming northeast toward daybreak. Chance of rain 50%. For Friday. Showers with a chance of thunderstorms. Highs in the mid-70s. Southeast winds 5 to 10 miles an hour. Chance of rain near 100%. Once again, the forecast for rest of tonight. Partly cloudy with a slight chance of thunderstorms. A slight chance of showers early this morning, then a chance of showers toward daybreak. Not as cool with lows in the mid-60s. Southwest winds around 5 miles an hour. Chance of rain 30%. Taking a look at the 3-7 day forecast for Indianapolis and central Indiana. Friday night. Mostly cloudy with a chance of thunderstorms. Showers through the late overnight, then a chance of showers toward daybreak. Lows in the mid-60s. South winds around 5 miles an hour. Chance of rain 90%. For Saturday. Partly cloudy with a chance of showers. A slight chance of thunderstorms through early afternoon, then a chance of thunderstorms late in the afternoon. Highs in the lower 80s. Chance of rain 50%. Saturday night. Partly cloudy. A slight chance of showers and thunderstorms through the late overnight, then a chance of showers and thunderstorms toward daybreak. Lows in the mid-60s. Chance of rain 30%. For Sunday. Partly cloudy with a slight chance of showers and thunderstorms. Highs in the upper 80s. Chance of rain 20%. Sunday night through Tuesday night. Mostly clear. Hot. Lows in the lower 70s. Highs in the lower 90s. For Wednesday. Sunny, hot with highs in the mid-90s. The 8-14 day outlook for Thursday, July 2nd through Wednesday, July 8th, calls for temperatures to be above normal and precipitation to be near normal. Normal highs for the period are around 85 degrees, and normal lows are around 65.
The normal precipitation total for the 7 days is around 1.10 inches. At 2 a.m., at Indianapolis, it was mostly cloudy. The temperature was 70 degrees, the dew point 59, and the relative humidity 68%. The wind was south at 8 miles an hour. The barometric pressure was 29.98 inches and falling. Around central Indiana, it was mostly cloudy, with a temperature of 68 at Anderson, 70 at Muncie, and 68 at Shelbyville. It was cloudy, with a temperature of 69 at Zionsville, and 70 at Eagle Creek Air Park. Elsewhere across Indiana, rain was falling, with a temperature of 63 at Fort Wayne, and 68 at Lafayette. It was clear, with a temperature of 68 at Terre Haute, and 69 at Bloomington. At Evansville, it was partly cloudy, with a temperature of 69. At South Bend, it was mostly cloudy, with a temperature of 62. Just outside Indiana, skies ranged from partly cloudy to mostly cloudy. It was 63 at Chicago, 68 at Champaign, and 65 at Dayton. St. Louis reported 73, Cincinnati reported 66, and Louisville reported 69. Once again, at Indianapolis it was 70 degrees with mostly cloudy skies. This is NOAA All Hazards Radio KEC 74 in Indianapolis. And now a look at your forecast for Indianapolis and central Indiana. Today, partly cloudy, then becoming mostly cloudy. Scattered showers with isolated thunderstorms toward daybreak. Isolated showers and thunderstorms late this afternoon. Highs in the lower 80s. Southwest winds 5 to 10 miles an hour, becoming west late this afternoon. Chance of rain 40%. For tonight, mostly cloudy. Isolated showers through the late overnight, then showers likely with a slight chance of thunderstorms toward daybreak. Lows in the mid-60s. North winds around 5 miles an hour, becoming northeast toward daybreak. Chance of rain 60%. Friday. Showers with a chance of thunderstorms. Highs in the mid-70s. Southeast winds 5 to 10 miles an hour. Chance of rain 90%. For Friday night, mostly cloudy with a chance of thunderstorms. Showers through the late overnight, then a chance of showers toward daybreak. Lows in the mid-60s. South winds around 5 miles an hour. Chance of rain 90%. Saturday, partly cloudy with a chance of showers. A slight chance of thunderstorms through early afternoon, then a chance of thunderstorms late in the afternoon. Humid with highs in the lower 80s. West winds around 5 miles an hour. Chance of rain 50%. Once again, the forecast for today. Partly cloudy, then becoming mostly cloudy. Scattered showers with isolated thunderstorms toward daybreak. Isolated showers and thunderstorms late this afternoon. Highs in the lower 80s. Southwest winds 5 to 10 miles an hour, becoming west late this afternoon. Chance of rain 40%. Taking a look at the 3 through 7 day forecast for Indianapolis and central Indiana. For Saturday night, partly cloudy. A slight chance of showers and thunderstorms through the late overnight, then a chance of showers and thunderstorms toward daybreak. Lows in the mid-60s. Chance of rain 30%. Sunday, partly cloudy with a slight chance of showers and thunderstorms. Highs in the upper 80s. Chance of rain 20%. For Sunday night and Monday, mostly clear. Hot. Lows in the lower 70s. Highs in the lower 90s. Monday night, clear. Lows in the mid-70s. For Tuesday, mostly sunny. Hot with highs in the lower 90s. Tuesday night, clear. Lows in the mid-70s. For Wednesday, mostly sunny. Hot with highs in the mid-90s. Now here is the hazardous weather outlook for central Indiana. For the period through tonight, scattered thunderstorms are possible tonight. And now the extended outlook for the period Thursday through Tuesday. Thunderstorms are expected at times Thursday through Sunday with widespread rain and storms bringing a risk for flash flooding late Thursday night into Friday.
Stronger to severe storms will also be possible in the latter part of Thursday, with the potential for isolated damaging winds and large hail. Heat indices will peak in the mid and upper 90s on Sunday and low 100s early next week. Spotter information statement: spotter activation is not anticipated. The 8 to 14 day outlook for Thursday, July 2nd through Wednesday, July 8th, calls for temperatures to be above normal and precipitation to be near normal. Normal highs for the period are around 85 degrees, and normal lows are around 65. The normal precipitation total for the 7 days is around 1.10 inches. At 2 a.m., at Indianapolis, it was mostly cloudy. The temperature was 70 degrees, the dew point 59, and the relative humidity 68%. The wind was south at 8 miles an hour. The barometric pressure was 29.98 inches and falling. Around central Indiana, it was mostly cloudy, with a temperature of 68 at Anderson, 70 at Muncie, and 68 at Shelbyville. It was cloudy, with a temperature of 69 at Zionsville, and 70 at Eagle Creek Air Park. Elsewhere across Indiana, rain was falling, with a temperature of 63 at Fort Wayne, and 68 at Lafayette. It was clear, with a temperature of 68 at Terre Haute, and 69 at Bloomington. At Evansville, it was partly cloudy, with a temperature of 69. At South Bend, it was mostly cloudy, with a temperature of 62. Just outside Indiana, skies ranged from partly cloudy to mostly cloudy. It was 63 at Chicago, 68 at Champaign, and 65 at Dayton. St. Louis reported 73, Cincinnati reported 66, and Louisville reported 69. Once again, at Indianapolis, it was 70 degrees with mostly cloudy skies. This is NOAA All Hazards Radio KEC 74 in Indianapolis. And now a look at your forecast for Indianapolis and central Indiana. Today, partly cloudy, then becoming mostly cloudy. Scattered showers with isolated thunderstorms toward daybreak. Isolated showers and thunderstorms late this afternoon. Highs in the lower 80s. Southwest winds 5 to 10 miles an hour, becoming west late this afternoon. Chance of rain 40%. For tonight, mostly cloudy. Isolated showers through the late overnight, then showers likely with a slight chance of thunderstorms toward daybreak. Lows in the mid-60s. North winds around 5 miles an hour, becoming northeast toward daybreak. Chance of rain 60%. Friday, showers with a chance of thunderstorms. Highs in the mid-70s. Southeast winds 5 to 10 miles an hour. Chance of rain 90%. For Friday night, mostly cloudy with a chance of thunderstorms. Showers through the late overnight, then a chance of showers toward daybreak. Lows in the mid-60s. South winds around 5 miles an hour. Chance of rain 90%. Saturday, partly cloudy with a chance of showers. A slight chance of thunderstorms through early afternoon, then a chance of thunderstorms late in the afternoon. Humid with highs in the lower 80s. West winds around 5 miles an hour. Chance of rain 50%. Once again, the forecast for today. Partly cloudy, then becoming mostly cloudy. Scattered showers with isolated thunderstorms toward daybreak. Isolated showers and thunderstorms late this afternoon. Highs in the lower 80s. Southwest winds 5 to 10 miles an hour, becoming west late this afternoon. Chance of rain 40%. The current time is 2:39 a.m. Eastern Daylight Time. Taking a look at the 3 through 7 day forecast for Indianapolis and central Indiana. For Saturday night, partly cloudy. A slight chance of showers and thunderstorms through the late overnight, then a chance of showers and thunderstorms toward daybreak. Lows in the mid-60s. Chance of rain 30%. Sunday, partly cloudy with a slight chance of showers and thunderstorms. Highs in the upper 80s. Chance of rain 20%. For Sunday night and Monday, mostly clear. Hot. Lows in the lower 70s. Highs in the lower 90s. Monday night, clear. Lows in the mid-70s. For Tuesday,
mostly sunny. Hot with highs in the lower 90s. Tuesday night, clear. Lows in the mid-70s. For Wednesday, mostly sunny. Hot with highs in the mid-90s. The 8 to 14 day outlook for Thursday, July 2nd through Wednesday, July 8th, calls for temperatures to be above normal and precipitation to be near normal. Normal highs for the period are around 85 degrees, and normal lows are around 65. The normal precipitation total for the 7 days is around 1.10 inches. At 2 a.m., at Indianapolis, it was mostly cloudy. The temperature was 70 degrees, the dew point 59, and the relative humidity 68%. The wind was south at 8 miles an hour. The barometric pressure was 29.98 inches and falling. Around central Indiana, it was mostly cloudy, with a temperature of 68 at Anderson, 70 at Muncie, and 68 at Shelbyville. It was cloudy, with a temperature of 69 at Zionsville, and 70 at Eagle Creek Air Park. Elsewhere across Indiana, rain was falling, with a temperature of 63 at Fort Wayne, and 68 at Lafayette. It was clear, with a temperature of 68 at Terre Haute, and 69 at Bloomington. At Evansville, it was partly cloudy, with a temperature of 69. At South Bend, it was mostly cloudy, with a temperature of 62. Just outside Indiana, skies ranged from partly cloudy to mostly cloudy. It was 63 at Chicago, 68 at Champaign, and 65 at Dayton. St. Louis reported 73, Cincinnati reported 66, and Louisville reported 69. Once again, at Indianapolis, it was 70 degrees with mostly cloudy skies. This is NOAA All Hazards Radio KEC 74 in Indianapolis. And now a look at your forecast for Indianapolis and central Indiana. Today, partly cloudy, then becoming mostly cloudy. Scattered showers with isolated thunderstorms toward daybreak. Isolated showers and thunderstorms late this afternoon. Highs in the lower 80s. Southwest winds 5 to 10 miles an hour, becoming west late this afternoon. Chance of rain 40%. For tonight, mostly cloudy. Isolated showers through the late overnight, then showers likely with a slight chance of thunderstorms toward daybreak. Lows in the mid-60s. North winds around 5 miles an hour, becoming northeast toward daybreak. Chance of rain 60%. Friday, showers with a chance of thunderstorms. Highs in the mid-70s. Southeast winds 5 to 10 miles an hour. Chance of rain 90%. For Friday night, mostly cloudy with a chance of thunderstorms. Showers through the late overnight, then a chance of showers toward daybreak. Lows in the mid-60s. South winds around 5 miles an hour. Chance of rain 90%. Saturday, partly cloudy with a chance of showers. A slight chance of thunderstorms through early afternoon, then a chance of thunderstorms late in the afternoon. Humid with highs in the lower 80s. West winds around 5 miles an hour. Chance of rain 50%. Once again, the forecast for today. Partly cloudy, then becoming mostly cloudy. Scattered showers with isolated thunderstorms toward daybreak. Isolated showers and thunderstorms late this afternoon. Highs in the lower 80s. Southwest winds 5 to 10 miles an hour, becoming west late this afternoon. Chance of rain 40%. Taking a look at the 3 through 7 day forecast for Indianapolis and central Indiana. For Saturday night, partly cloudy. A slight chance of showers and thunderstorms through the late overnight, then a chance of showers and thunderstorms toward daybreak. Lows in the mid-60s. Chance of rain 30%. Sunday, partly cloudy with a slight chance of showers and thunderstorms. Highs in the upper 80s. Chance of rain 20%. For Sunday night and Monday, mostly clear. Hot. Lows in the lower 70s. Highs in the lower 90s. Monday night, clear. Lows in the mid-70s. For Tuesday, mostly sunny. Hot with highs in the lower 90s. Tuesday night, clear. Lows in the mid-70s.
for Wednesday. Mostly sunny. Hot with highs in the mid-90s. The 8 to 14 day outlook for Thursday, July 2nd through Wednesday, July 8th calls for temperatures to be above normal and precipitation to be near normal. Normal highs for the period are around 85 degrees and normal lows are around 65. The normal precipitation total for the 7 days is around 1.10 inches. At 2 a.m. at Indianapolis, it was mostly cloudy. The temperature was 70 degrees, the dew point 59, and the relative humidity 68%. The wind was south at 8 miles an hour. The barometric pressure was 29.98 inches and falling. Around central Indiana, it was mostly cloudy, with a temperature of 68 at Anderson, 70 at Muncie, and 68 at Shelbyville. It was cloudy, with a temperature of 69 at Zionsville, and 70 at Eagle Creek Air Park. Elsewhere across Indiana, rain was falling, with a temperature of 63 at Fort Wayne, and 68 at Lafayette. It was clear, with a temperature of 68 at Terre Haute, and 69 at Bloomington. At Evansville, it was partly cloudy, with a temperature of 69. At South Bend, it was mostly cloudy, with a temperature of 62. Just outside Indiana, skies ranged from partly cloudy to mostly cloudy. It was 63 at Chicago, 68 at Champaign, and 65 at Dayton. St. Louis reported 73, Cincinnati reported 66, and Louisville reported 69. Once again, at Indianapolis, it was 70 degrees with mostly cloudy skies. This is NOAA All Hazards Radio KEC 74 in Indianapolis. And now a look at your forecast for Indianapolis and central Indiana. Today, partly cloudy, then becoming mostly cloudy. Scattered showers with isolated thunderstorms toward daybreak. Isolated showers and thunderstorms late this afternoon. Highs in the lower 80s. Southwest winds 5 to 10 miles an hour, becoming west late this afternoon. Chance of rain 40%. For tonight, mostly cloudy. Isolated showers through the late overnight, then showers likely with a slight chance of thunderstorms toward daybreak. Lows in the mid-60s. North winds around 5 miles an hour, becoming northeast toward daybreak. Chance of rain 60%. Friday, showers with a chance of thunderstorms. Highs in the mid-70s. Southeast winds 5 to 10 miles an hour. Chance of rain 90%. For Friday night, mostly cloudy with a chance of thunderstorms. Showers through the late overnight, then a chance of showers toward daybreak. Lows in the mid-60s. South winds around 5 miles an hour. Chance of rain 90%. Saturday, partly cloudy with a chance of showers. A slight chance of thunderstorms through early afternoon, then a chance of thunderstorms late in the afternoon. Humid with highs in the lower 80s. West winds around 5 miles an hour. Chance of rain 50%. Once again, the forecast for today. Partly cloudy, then becoming mostly cloudy. Scattered showers with isolated thunderstorms toward daybreak. Isolated showers and thunderstorms late this afternoon. Highs in the lower 80s. Southwest winds 5 to 10 miles an hour, becoming west late this afternoon. Chance of rain 40%. Taking a look at the 3 through 7 day forecast for Indianapolis and central Indiana. For Saturday night, partly cloudy. A slight chance of showers and thunderstorms through the late overnight, then a chance of showers and thunderstorms toward daybreak. Lows in the mid-60s. Chance of rain 30%. Sunday, partly cloudy with a slight chance of showers and thunderstorms. Highs in the upper 80s. Chance of rain 20%. For Sunday night and Monday, mostly clear. Hot. Lows in the lower 70s. Highs in the lower 90s. Monday night, clear. Lows in the mid-70s. For Tuesday, mostly sunny. Hot with highs in the lower 90s. Tuesday night, clear. Lows in the mid-70s. For Wednesday, mostly sunny. Hot with highs in the mid-90s. The 8 to 14 day outlook for
Thursday, July 2nd through Wednesday, July 8th, calls for temperatures to be above normal and precipitation to be near normal. Normal highs for the period are around 85 degrees, and normal lows are around 65. The normal precipitation total for the 7 days is around 1.10 inches. At 2 a.m., at Indianapolis, it was mostly cloudy. The temperature was 70 degrees, the dew point 59, and the relative humidity 68%. The wind was south at 8 miles an hour. The barometric pressure was 29.98 inches and falling. Around central Indiana, it was mostly cloudy, with a temperature of 68 at Anderson, 70 at Muncie, and 68 at Shelbyville. It was cloudy, with a temperature of 69 at Zionsville, and 70 at Eagle Creek Air Park. Elsewhere across Indiana, rain was falling, with a temperature of 63 at Fort Wayne, and 68 at Lafayette. It was clear, with a temperature of 68 at Terre Haute, and 69 at Bloomington. At Evansville, it was partly cloudy, with a temperature of 69. At South Bend, it was mostly cloudy, with a temperature of 62. Just outside Indiana, skies ranged from partly cloudy to mostly cloudy. It was 63 at Chicago, 68 at Champaign, and 65 at Dayton. St. Louis reported 73, Cincinnati reported 66, and Louisville reported 69. Once again, at Indianapolis, it was 70 degrees with mostly cloudy skies. This is NOAA All Hazards Radio KEC 74 in Indianapolis. And now a look at your forecast for Indianapolis and central Indiana. Today, partly cloudy, then becoming mostly cloudy. Scattered showers with isolated thunderstorms toward daybreak. Isolated showers and thunderstorms late this afternoon. Highs in the lower 80s. Southwest winds 5 to 10 miles an hour, becoming west late this afternoon. Chance of rain 40%. For tonight, mostly cloudy. Isolated showers through the late overnight, then showers likely with a slight chance of thunderstorms toward daybreak. Lows in the mid-60s. North winds around 5 miles an hour, becoming northeast toward daybreak. Chance of rain 60%. Friday, showers with a chance of thunderstorms. Highs in the mid-70s. Southeast winds 5 to 10 miles an hour. Chance of rain 90%. For Friday night, mostly cloudy with a chance of thunderstorms. Showers through the late overnight, then a chance of showers toward daybreak. Lows in the mid-60s. South winds around 5 miles an hour. Chance of rain 90%. Saturday, partly cloudy with a chance of showers. A slight chance of thunderstorms through early afternoon, then a chance of thunderstorms late in the afternoon. Humid with highs in the lower 80s. West winds around 5 miles an hour. Chance of rain 50%. Once again, the forecast for today. Partly cloudy, then becoming mostly cloudy. Scattered showers with isolated thunderstorms toward daybreak. Isolated showers and thunderstorms late this afternoon. Highs in the lower 80s. Southwest winds 5 to 10 miles an hour, becoming west late this afternoon. Chance of rain 40%. The current time is 2:54 a.m. Eastern Daylight Time. Taking a look at the 3 through 7 day forecast for Indianapolis and central Indiana. For Saturday night, partly cloudy. A slight chance of showers and thunderstorms through the late overnight, then a chance of showers and thunderstorms toward daybreak. Lows in the mid-60s. Chance of rain 30%. Sunday, partly cloudy with a slight chance of showers and thunderstorms. Highs in the upper 80s. Chance of rain 20%. For Sunday night and Monday, mostly clear. Hot. Lows in the lower 70s. Highs in the lower 90s. Monday night, clear. Lows in the mid-70s. For Tuesday, mostly sunny. Hot with highs in the lower 90s. Tuesday night, clear. Lows in the mid-70s. For Wednesday, mostly sunny. Hot with highs in the mid-90s. Now here is the hazardous weather outlook for central Indiana. For the period through tonight,
scattered thunderstorms are possible tonight. And now the extended outlook for the period Thursday through Tuesday. Thunderstorms are expected at times Thursday through Sunday with widespread rain and storms bringing a risk for flash flooding late Thursday night into Friday. Stronger to severe storms will also be possible in the latter part of Thursday with the potential for isolated damaging winds and large hail. Heat indices will peak in the mid and upper 90s on Sunday and low 100s early next week. Spotter information statement, spotter activation is not anticipated. The 8 to 14 day outlook for Thursday, July 2nd through Wednesday, July 8th, calls for temperatures to be above normal and precipitation to be near normal. Normal highs for the period are around 85 degrees and normal lows are around 65. The normal precipitation total for the 7 days is around 1.10 inches. At 2 a.m., at Indianapolis, it was mostly cloudy. The temperature was 70 degrees, the dew point 59, and the relative humidity 68%. The wind was south at 8 miles an hour. The barometric pressure was 29.98 inches and falling. Around central Indiana, it was mostly cloudy, with a temperature of 68 at Anderson, 70 at Muncie, and 68 at Shelbyville. It was cloudy, with a temperature of 69 at Zionsville, and 70 at Eagle Creek Air Park. Elsewhere across Indiana, rain was falling, with a temperature of 63 at Fort Wayne, and 68 at Lafayette. It was clear, with a temperature of 68 at Terre Haute, and 69 at Bloomington. At Evansville, it was partly cloudy, with a temperature of 69. At South Bend, it was mostly cloudy, with a temperature of 62. Just outside Indiana, skies ranged from partly cloudy to mostly cloudy. It was 63 at Chicago, 68 at Champaign, and 65 at Dayton. St. Louis reported 73, Cincinnati reported 66, and Louisville reported 69. Once again, at Indianapolis, it was 70 degrees with mostly cloudy skies. This is NOAA All Hazards Radio KEC 74 in Indianapolis. And now a look at your forecast for Indianapolis and central Indiana. Today, partly cloudy, then becoming mostly cloudy. Scattered showers with isolated thunderstorms toward daybreak. Isolated showers and thunderstorms late this afternoon. Highs in the lower 80s. Southwest winds 5 to 10 miles an hour, becoming west late this afternoon. Chance of rain 40%. For tonight, mostly cloudy. Isolated showers through the late overnight, then showers likely with a slight chance of thunderstorms toward daybreak. Lows in the mid-60s. North winds around 5 miles an hour, becoming northeast toward daybreak. Chance of rain 60%. Friday, showers with a chance of thunderstorms. Highs in the mid-70s. Southeast winds 5 to 10 miles an hour. Chance of rain 90%. For Friday night, mostly cloudy with a chance of thunderstorms. Showers through the late overnight, then a chance of showers toward daybreak. Lows in the mid-60s. South winds around 5 miles an hour. Chance of rain 90%. Saturday, partly cloudy with a chance of showers. A slight chance of thunderstorms through early afternoon, then a chance of thunderstorms late in the afternoon. Humid with highs in the lower 80s. West winds around 5 miles an hour. Chance of rain 50%. Once again, the forecast for today. Partly cloudy, then becoming mostly cloudy. Scattered showers with isolated thunderstorms toward daybreak. Isolated showers and thunderstorms late this afternoon. Highs in the lower 80s. Southwest winds 5 to 10 miles an hour, becoming west late this afternoon. Chance of rain 40%. Taking a look at the 3 through 7 day forecast for Indianapolis and central Indiana. For Saturday night, partly cloudy. A slight chance of showers and thunderstorms through the late overnight, then a chance of showers and thunderstorms toward daybreak. Lows in the mid-60s. Chance of rain 30%. Sunday, partly cloudy with a slight chance of showers and thunderstorms. Highs in the upper 80s. Chance of rain 20%. For Sunday night and Monday, mostly clear. Hot.
lows in the lower 70s, highs in the lower 90s. Monday night, clear, lows in the mid 70s. For Tuesday, mostly sunny, hot with highs in the lower 90s. Tuesday night, clear, lows in the mid 70s. For Wednesday, mostly sunny, hot with highs in the mid 90s. The 8 to 14 day outlook for Thursday, July 2nd through Wednesday, July 8th, calls for temperatures to be above normal and precipitation to be near normal. Normal highs for the period are around 85 degrees, and normal lows are around 65. The normal precipitation total for the 7 days is around 1.10 inches. At 2 a.m., at Indianapolis, it was mostly cloudy. The temperature was 70 degrees, the dew point 59, and the relative humidity 68%. The wind was south at 8 miles an hour. The barometric pressure was 29.98 inches and falling. Around central Indiana, it was mostly cloudy, with a temperature of 68 at Anderson, 70 at Muncie, and 68 at Shelbyville. It was cloudy, with a temperature of 69 at Zionsville, and 70 at Eagle Creek Air Park. Elsewhere across Indiana, rain was falling, with a temperature of 63 at Fort Wayne, and 68 at Lafayette. It was clear, with a temperature of 68 at Terre Haute, and 69 at Bloomington. At Evansville, it was partly cloudy, with a temperature of 69. At South Bend, it was mostly cloudy, with a temperature of 62. Just outside Indiana, skies ranged from partly cloudy to mostly cloudy. It was 63 at Chicago, 68 at Champaign, and 65 at Dayton. St. Louis reported 73, Cincinnati reported 66, and Louisville reported 69. Once again, at Indianapolis, it was 70 degrees with mostly cloudy skies. This is NOAA All Hazards Radio KEC 74 in Indianapolis. And now a look at your forecast for Indianapolis and central Indiana. Today, partly cloudy, then becoming mostly cloudy. Scattered showers with isolated thunderstorms toward daybreak. Isolated showers and thunderstorms late this afternoon. Highs in the lower 80s. Southwest winds 5 to 10 miles an hour, becoming west late this afternoon. Chance of rain 40%. For tonight, mostly cloudy. Isolated showers through the late overnight, then showers likely with a slight chance of thunderstorms toward daybreak. Lows in the mid-60s. North winds around 5 miles an hour, becoming northeast toward daybreak. Chance of rain 60%. Friday. Showers with a chance of thunderstorms. Highs in the mid-70s. Southeast winds 5 to 10 miles an hour. Chance of rain 90%. For Friday night, mostly cloudy with a chance of thunderstorms. Showers through the late overnight, then a chance of showers toward daybreak. Lows in the mid-60s. South winds around 5 miles an hour. Chance of rain 90%. Saturday, partly cloudy with a chance of showers. A slight chance of thunderstorms through early afternoon, then a chance of thunderstorms late in the afternoon. Humid with highs in the lower 80s. West winds around 5 miles an hour. Chance of rain 50%. Once again, the forecast for today. Partly cloudy, then becoming mostly cloudy. Scattered showers with isolated thunderstorms toward daybreak. Isolated showers and thunderstorms late this afternoon. Highs in the lower 80s. Southwest winds 5 to 10 miles an hour, becoming west late this afternoon. Chance of rain 40%. Taking a look at the 3 through 7 day forecast for Indianapolis and central Indiana. For Saturday night, partly cloudy. A slight chance of showers and thunderstorms through the late overnight, then a chance of showers and thunderstorms toward daybreak. Lows in the mid-60s. Chance of rain 30%. Sunday, partly cloudy with a slight chance of showers and thunderstorms. Highs in the upper 80s. Chance of rain 20%. For Sunday night and Monday, mostly clear. Hot. Lows in the lower 70s. Highs in the lower 90s. Monday night, clear.
lows in the mid-70s. For Tuesday, mostly sunny. Hot with highs in the lower 90s. Tuesday night, clear. Lows in the mid-70s. For Wednesday, mostly sunny.

south at 8 miles an hour. The barometric pressure was 29.98 inches and falling. Around central Indiana, it was mostly cloudy, with a temperature of 68 at Anderson, 70 at Muncie, and 68 at Shelbyville. It was cloudy, with a temperature of 69 at Zionsville, and 70 at Eagle Creek Air Park. Elsewhere across Indiana, rain was falling, with a temperature of 63 at Fort Wayne, and 68 at Lafayette. It was clear, with a temperature of 68 at Terre Haute, and 69 at Bloomington. At Evansville, it was partly cloudy, with a temperature of 69. At South Bend, it was mostly cloudy, with a temperature of 62. Just outside Indiana, skies ranged from partly cloudy to mostly cloudy. It was 63 at Chicago, 68 at Champaign, and 65 at Dayton. St. Louis reported 73, Cincinnati reported 66, and Louisville reported 69. Once again, at Indianapolis it was 70 degrees with mostly cloudy skies. This is NOAA All Hazards Radio KEC 74 in Indianapolis. And now a look at your forecast for Indianapolis and central Indiana. Today, partly cloudy, then becoming mostly cloudy. Scattered showers with isolated thunderstorms toward daybreak. Isolated showers and thunderstorms late this afternoon. Highs in the lower 80s. Southwest winds 5 to 10 miles an hour, becoming west late this afternoon. Chance of rain 40%. For tonight, mostly cloudy. Isolated showers through the late overnight, then showers likely with a slight chance of thunderstorms toward daybreak. Lows in the mid-60s. North winds around 5 miles an hour, becoming northeast toward daybreak. Chance of rain 60%. Friday. Showers with a chance of thunderstorms. Highs in the mid-70s. Southeast winds 5 to 10 miles an hour. Chance of rain 90%. For Friday night, mostly cloudy with a chance of thunderstorms. Showers through the late overnight, then a chance of showers toward daybreak. Lows in the mid-60s. South winds around 5 miles an hour. Chance of rain 90%. Saturday, partly cloudy with a chance of showers. A slight chance of thunderstorms through early afternoon, then a chance of thunderstorms late in the afternoon. Humid with highs in the lower 80s. West winds around 5 miles an hour. Chance of rain 50%. Once again, the forecast for today. Partly cloudy, then becoming mostly cloudy. Scattered showers with isolated thunderstorms toward daybreak. Isolated showers and thunderstorms late this afternoon. Highs in the lower 80s. Southwest winds 5 to 10 miles an hour, becoming west late this afternoon. Chance of rain 40%. The current time is 3:09 a.m. Eastern Daylight Time. Taking a look at the 3-7 day forecast for Indianapolis and central Indiana. For Saturday night, partly cloudy. A slight chance of showers and thunderstorms through the late overnight, then a chance of showers and thunderstorms toward daybreak. Lows in the mid-60s. Chance of rain 30%. Sunday, partly cloudy with a slight chance of showers and thunderstorms. Highs in the upper 80s. Chance of rain 20%. For Sunday night and Monday, mostly clear. Hot. Lows in the lower 70s. Highs in the lower 90s. Monday night, clear. Lows in the mid-70s. For Tuesday, mostly sunny. Hot with highs in the lower 90s. Tuesday night, clear. Lows in the mid-70s. For Wednesday, mostly sunny. Hot with highs in the mid-90s. The 8-14 day outlook for Thursday, July 2nd through Wednesday, July 8th, calls for temperatures to be above normal and precipitation to be near normal. Normal highs for the period are around 85 degrees, and normal lows are around 65. The normal precipitation total for the 7 days is around 1.10 inches. At 3 a.m., at Indianapolis, it was mostly cloudy. The temperature was 69 degrees, the dew point 59, and the relative humidity 70%. The wind was south at 10 miles an hour. The barometric pressure

was 29.96 inches and falling. Around central Indiana, at Anderson, rain was falling with a temperature of 68. At Eagle Creek Airpark, it was partly cloudy with a temperature of 69. It was mostly cloudy with a temperature of 68 at Zionsville and 68 at Shelbyville. At Muncie, it was cloudy with a temperature of 70. Elsewhere across Indiana, at Fort Wayne, rain was falling with a temperature of 62. At Bloomington, it was clear with a temperature of 68. It was partly cloudy with a temperature of 61 at South Bend and 70 at Terre Haute. It was cloudy with a temperature of 66 at Lafayette and 69 at Evansville. Just outside Indiana, at Champaign, rain was falling with a temperature of 68. It was partly cloudy with a temperature of 63 at Chicago, 73 at St. Louis, and 62 at Cincinnati. It was mostly cloudy with a temperature of 66 at Dayton and 68 at Louisville. Once again, at Indianapolis, it was 69 degrees with mostly cloudy skies. This is NOAA All Hazards Radio KEC 74 in Indianapolis. And now a look at your forecast for Indianapolis and central Indiana. Today, partly cloudy with isolated thunderstorms. Scattered showers toward daybreak, then isolated showers late this afternoon. Highs in the lower 80s. Southwest winds 5 to 10 miles an hour, becoming west late this afternoon. Chance of rain 40%. For tonight, mostly cloudy. Isolated showers through the late overnight, then showers likely with a slight chance of thunderstorms toward daybreak. Lows in the mid-60s. North winds around 5 miles an hour, becoming northeast toward daybreak. Chance of rain 60%. Friday. Showers with a chance of thunderstorms. Highs in the mid-70s. Southeast winds 5 to 10 miles an hour. Chance of rain 90%. For Friday night. Mostly cloudy with a chance of thunderstorms. Showers through the late overnight, then a chance of showers toward daybreak. Lows in the mid-60s. South winds around 5 miles an hour. Chance of rain 90%. Saturday. Partly cloudy with a chance of showers. A slight chance of thunderstorms through early afternoon, then a chance of thunderstorms late in the afternoon. Humid with highs in the lower 80s. West winds around 5 miles an hour. Chance of rain 50%. Once again, the forecast for today. Partly cloudy with isolated thunderstorms. Scattered showers toward daybreak, then isolated showers late this afternoon. Highs in the lower 80s. Southwest winds 5 to 10 miles an hour, becoming west late this afternoon. Chance of rain 40%. Taking a look at the 3 through 7 day forecast for Indianapolis and central Indiana. For Saturday night, partly cloudy. A slight chance of showers and thunderstorms through the late overnight, then a chance of showers and thunderstorms toward daybreak. Lows in the mid-60s. Chance of rain 30%. Sunday. Partly cloudy with a slight chance of showers and thunderstorms. Highs in the upper 80s. Chance of rain 20%. For Sunday night and Monday. Mostly clear. Hot. Lows in the lower 70s. Highs in the lower 90s. Monday night. Clear. Lows in the mid-70s. For Tuesday. Mostly sunny. Hot with highs in the lower 90s. Tuesday night. Clear. Lows in the mid-70s. For Wednesday. Mostly sunny. Hot with highs in the mid-90s. Now here is the hazardous weather outlook for central Indiana. For the period through tonight. Scattered thunderstorms are possible tonight. And now the extended outlook for the period Thursday through Tuesday. Thunderstorms are expected at times Thursday through Sunday with widespread rain and storms bringing a risk for flash flooding late Thursday night into Friday. Stronger to severe storms will also be possible in the latter part of Thursday with the potential for isolated damaging winds and large hail. Heat indices will peak in the mid and upper 90s on Sunday and low 100s early next week. Spotter information statement, spotter activation is not anticipated.
The 8 to 14 day outlook for Thursday, July 2nd through Wednesday, July 8th, calls for temperatures to be above normal and precipitation to be near normal. Normal highs for the period are around 85 degrees and normal lows are around 65. The normal precipitation total for the 7 days is around 1.10 inches. At 3 a.m., at Indianapolis, it was mostly cloudy. The temperature was 69 degrees, the dew point 59, and the relative humidity 70%. The wind was south at 10 miles an hour. The barometric pressure was 29.96 inches and falling. Around central Indiana, at Anderson, rain was falling, with a temperature of 68. At Eagle Creek Airport, it was partly cloudy, with a temperature of 69. It was mostly cloudy, with a temperature of 68 at Zionsville and 68 at Shelbyville. At Muncie, it was cloudy, with a temperature of 70. Elsewhere across Indiana, at Fort Wayne, rain was falling, with a temperature of 62. At Bloomington, it was clear, with a temperature of 68. It was partly cloudy, with a temperature of 61 at South Bend and 70 at Terre Haute. It was cloudy, with a temperature of 66 at Lafayette and 69 at Evansville. Just outside Indiana, at Champaign, rain was falling, with a temperature of 68. It was partly cloudy, with a temperature of 63 at Chicago, 73 at St. Louis, and 62 at Cincinnati. It was mostly cloudy, with a temperature of 66 at Dayton and 68 at Louisville. Once again, at Indianapolis, it was 69 degrees with mostly cloudy skies. Now here is the hazardous weather outlook for central Indiana. For the period today and tonight, scattered thunderstorms are expected today and tonight, focused especially near and south of I-70. Isolated severe storms producing locally damaging winds are possible this afternoon and evening. Torrential rainfall is possible with any thunderstorm. And now the extended outlook for the period Friday through Wednesday. Thunderstorms are expected at times through early Sunday with widespread rain and storms bringing a risk for localized flooding late Friday and Friday night. Isolated severe storms are possible again on Friday afternoon and evening, focused primarily across the southern half of central Indiana. Heat indices will peak in the mid and upper 90s on Sunday and above 100 degrees for much of next week. Spotter information statement. Spotter activation is not anticipated, but any reports of flooding through Saturday night would be appreciated. This is NOAA All Hazards Radio KEC 74 in Indianapolis. And now a look at your forecast for Indianapolis and central Indiana. Today, partly cloudy with isolated thunderstorms. Scattered showers toward daybreak, then isolated showers late this afternoon. Highs in the lower 80s. Southwest winds 5 to 10 miles an hour, becoming west late this afternoon. Chance of rain 40%. For tonight, mostly cloudy. Isolated showers through the late overnight, then showers likely with a slight chance of thunderstorms toward daybreak. Lows in the mid-60s. North winds around 5 miles an hour, becoming northeast toward daybreak. Chance of rain 60%. Friday, showers with a chance of thunderstorms. Highs in the mid-70s. Southeast winds 5 to 10 miles an hour. Chance of rain 90%. For Friday night, mostly cloudy with a chance of thunderstorms. Showers through the late overnight, then a chance of showers toward daybreak. Lows in the mid-60s. South winds around 5 miles an hour. Chance of rain 90%. Saturday, partly cloudy with a chance of showers. A slight chance of thunderstorms through early afternoon, then a chance of thunderstorms late in the afternoon. Humid with highs in the lower 80s. West winds around 5 miles an hour. Chance of rain 50%. Once again, the forecast for today. Partly cloudy with isolated thunderstorms. Scattered showers toward daybreak, then isolated showers late this afternoon. Highs in the lower 80s. Southwest winds 5 to 10 miles an hour, becoming west late this afternoon. Chance of rain 40%. Taking a look at the 3 through 7 day forecast for Indianapolis and central Indiana. For Saturday night, partly cloudy.
A slight chance of showers and thunderstorms through the late overnight, then a chance of showers and thunderstorms toward daybreak. Lows in the mid-60s. Chance of rain 30%. Sunday. Partly cloudy with a slight chance of showers and thunderstorms. Highs in the upper 80s. Chance of rain 20%. For Sunday night and Monday. Mostly clear. Hot. Lows in the lower 70s. Highs in the lower 90s. Monday night. Clear. Lows in the mid-70s. For Tuesday. Mostly sunny. Hot with highs in the lower 90s. Tuesday night. Clear. Lows in the mid-70s. For Wednesday. Mostly sunny. Hot with highs in the mid-90s. The 8 to 14 day outlook for Thursday, July 2nd through Wednesday, July 8th calls for temperatures to be above normal and precipitation to be near normal. Normal highs for the period are around 85 degrees and normal lows are around 65. The normal precipitation total for the 7 days is around 1.10 inches. At 3 a.m. at Indianapolis, it was mostly cloudy. The temperature was 69 degrees, the dew point 59, and the relative humidity 70%. The wind was south at 10 miles an hour. The barometric pressure was 29.96 inches and falling. Around central Indiana, at Anderson, rain was falling with a temperature of 68. At Eagle Creek Airpark, it was partly cloudy with a temperature of 69. It was mostly cloudy, with a temperature of 68 at Zionsville and 68 at Shelbyville. At Muncie, it was cloudy, with a temperature of 70. Elsewhere across Indiana, at Fort Wayne, rain was falling, with a temperature of 62. At Bloomington, it was clear, with a temperature of 68. It was partly cloudy, with a temperature of 61 at South Bend and 70 at Terre Haute. It was cloudy, with a temperature of 66 at Lafayette and 69 at Evansville. Just outside Indiana, at Champaign, rain was falling, with a temperature of 68. It was partly cloudy, with a temperature of 63 at Chicago, 73 at St. Louis, and 62 at Cincinnati. It was mostly cloudy, with a temperature of 66 at Dayton and 68 at Louisville. Once again, at Indianapolis, it was 69 degrees with mostly cloudy skies. The current time is 3:24 a.m. Eastern Daylight Time. This is NOAA All Hazards Radio KEC 74 in Indianapolis. And now a look at your forecast for Indianapolis and central Indiana. Today, partly cloudy with isolated thunderstorms. Scattered showers toward daybreak, then isolated showers late this afternoon. Highs in the lower 80s. Southwest winds 5 to 10 miles an hour, becoming west late this afternoon. Chance of rain 40%. For tonight, mostly cloudy. Isolated showers through the late overnight, then showers likely with a slight chance of thunderstorms toward daybreak. Lows in the mid-60s. North winds around 5 miles an hour, becoming northeast toward daybreak. Chance of rain 60%. Friday. Showers with a chance of thunderstorms. Highs in the mid-70s. Southeast winds 5 to 10 miles an hour. Chance of rain 90%. For Friday night. Mostly cloudy with a chance of thunderstorms. Showers through the late overnight, then a chance of showers toward daybreak. Lows in the mid-60s. South winds around 5 miles an hour. Chance of rain 90%. Saturday. Partly cloudy with a chance of showers. A slight chance of thunderstorms through early afternoon, then a chance of thunderstorms late in the afternoon. Humid with highs in the lower 80s. West winds around 5 miles an hour. Chance of rain 50%. Once again, the forecast for today. Partly cloudy with isolated thunderstorms. Scattered showers toward daybreak, then isolated showers late this afternoon. Highs in the lower 80s. Southwest winds 5 to 10 miles an hour, becoming west late this afternoon. Chance of rain 40%. Taking a look at the 3 through 7 day forecast for Indianapolis and central Indiana. For Saturday night, partly cloudy.
a slight chance of showers and thunderstorms through the late overnight, then a chance of showers and thunderstorms toward daybreak. Lows in the mid-60s. Chance of rain 30%. Sunday. Partly cloudy with a slight chance of showers and thunderstorms. Highs in the upper 80s. Chance of rain 20%. For Sunday night and Monday, mostly clear. Hot. Lows in the lower 70s. Highs in the lower 90s. Monday night, clear. Lows in the mid-70s. For Tuesday, mostly sunny. Hot with highs in the lower 90s. Tuesday night, clear. Lows in the mid-70s. For Wednesday, mostly sunny. Hot with highs in the mid-90s. The 8 to 14 day outlook for Thursday, July 2nd through Wednesday, July 8th, calls for temperatures to be above normal and precipitation to be near normal. Normal highs for the period are around 85 degrees, and normal lows are around 65. The normal precipitation total for the 7 days is around 1.10 inches. At 3 a.m., at Indianapolis, it was mostly cloudy. The temperature was 69 degrees, the dew point 59, and the relative humidity 70%. The wind was south at 10 miles an hour. The barometric pressure was 29.96 inches and falling. Around central Indiana, at Anderson, rain was falling, with a temperature of 68. At Eagle Creek Airpark, it was partly cloudy, with a temperature of 69. It was mostly cloudy, with a temperature of 68 at Zionsville and 68 at Shelbyville. At Muncie, it was cloudy, with a temperature of 70. Elsewhere across Indiana, at Fort Wayne, rain was falling, with a temperature of 62. At Bloomington, it was clear, with a temperature of 68. It was partly cloudy, with a temperature of 61 at South Bend and 70 at Terre Haute. It was cloudy, with a temperature of 66 at Lafayette and 69 at Evansville. Just outside Indiana, at Champaign, rain was falling, with a temperature of 68. It was partly cloudy, with a temperature of 63 at Chicago, 73 at St. Louis, and 62 at Cincinnati. It was mostly cloudy, with a temperature of 66 at Dayton and 68 at Louisville. Once again, at Indianapolis, it was 69 degrees with mostly cloudy skies. This is NOAA All Hazards Radio KEC 74 in Indianapolis. And now a look at your forecast for Indianapolis and central Indiana. Today, partly cloudy with isolated thunderstorms. Scattered showers toward daybreak, then isolated showers late this afternoon. Highs in the lower 80s. Southwest winds 5 to 10 miles an hour, becoming west late this afternoon. Chance of rain 40%. For tonight, mostly cloudy. Isolated showers through the late overnight, then showers likely with a slight chance of thunderstorms toward daybreak. Lows in the mid-60s. North winds around 5 miles an hour, becoming northeast toward daybreak. Chance of rain 60%. Friday, showers with a chance of thunderstorms. Highs in the mid-70s. Southeast winds 5 to 10 miles an hour. Chance of rain 90%. For Friday night, mostly cloudy with a chance of thunderstorms. Showers through the late overnight, then a chance of showers toward daybreak. Lows in the mid-60s. South winds around 5 miles an hour. Chance of rain 90%. Saturday, partly cloudy with a chance of showers. A slight chance of thunderstorms through early afternoon, then a chance of thunderstorms late in the afternoon. Humid with highs in the lower 80s. West winds around 5 miles an hour. Chance of rain 50%. Once again, the forecast for today. Partly cloudy with isolated thunderstorms. Scattered showers toward daybreak, then isolated showers late this afternoon. Highs in the lower 80s. Southwest winds 5 to 10 miles an hour, becoming west late this afternoon. Chance of rain 40%. Taking a look at the 3 through 7 day forecast for Indianapolis and central Indiana. For Saturday night, partly cloudy. A slight chance of showers and thunderstorms through the late overnight, then a chance of showers and thunderstorms toward daybreak.
Lows in the mid-60s. Chance of rain 30%. Sunday, partly cloudy with a slight chance of showers and thunderstorms. Highs in the upper 80s. Chance of rain 20%. For Sunday night and Monday, mostly clear. Hot. Lows in the lower 70s. Highs in the lower 90s. Monday night, clear. Lows in the mid-70s. For Tuesday, mostly sunny. Hot with highs in the lower 90s. Tuesday night, clear. Lows in the mid-70s. For Wednesday, mostly sunny. Hot with highs in the mid-90s. The 8 to 14 day outlook for Thursday, July 2nd through Wednesday, July 8th, calls for temperatures to be above normal and precipitation to be near normal. Normal highs for the period are around 85 degrees, and normal lows are around 65. The normal precipitation total for the 7 days is around 1.10 inches. At 3 a.m., at Indianapolis, it was mostly cloudy. The temperature was 69 degrees, the dew point 59, and the relative humidity 70%. The wind was south at 10 miles an hour. The barometric pressure was 29.96 inches and falling. Around central Indiana, at Anderson, rain was falling, with a temperature of 68. At Eagle Creek Airport, it was partly cloudy, with a temperature of 69. It was mostly cloudy, with a temperature of 68 at Zionsville and 68 at Shelbyville. At Muncie, it was cloudy, with a temperature of 70. Elsewhere across Indiana, at Fort Wayne, rain was falling, with a temperature of 62. At Bloomington, it was clear, with a temperature of 68. It was partly cloudy, with a temperature of 61 at South Bend and 70 at Terre Haute. It was cloudy, with a temperature of 66 at Lafayette and 69 at Evansville. Just outside Indiana, at Champaign, rain was falling, with a temperature of 68. It was partly cloudy, with a temperature of 63 at Chicago, 73 at St. Louis, and 62 at Cincinnati. It was mostly cloudy, with a temperature of 66 at Dayton and 68 at Louisville. Once again, at Indianapolis, it was 69 degrees with mostly cloudy skies. This is NOAA All Hazards Radio KEC 74 in Indianapolis. And now a look at your forecast for Indianapolis and central Indiana. Today, partly cloudy with isolated thunderstorms. Scattered showers toward daybreak, then isolated showers late this afternoon. Highs in the lower 80s. Southwest winds 5 to 10 miles an hour, becoming west late this afternoon. Chance of rain 40%. For tonight, mostly cloudy. Isolated showers through the late overnight, then showers likely with a slight chance of thunderstorms toward daybreak. Lows in the mid-60s. North winds around 5 miles an hour, becoming northeast toward daybreak. Chance of rain 60%. Friday, showers with a chance of thunderstorms. Highs in the mid-70s. Southeast winds 5 to 10 miles an hour. Chance of rain 90%. For Friday night, mostly cloudy with a chance of thunderstorms. Showers through the late overnight, then a chance of showers toward daybreak. Lows in the mid-60s. South winds around 5 miles an hour. Chance of rain 90%. Saturday, partly cloudy with a chance of showers. A slight chance of thunderstorms through early afternoon, then a chance of thunderstorms late in the afternoon. Humid with highs in the lower 80s. West winds around 5 miles an hour. Chance of rain 50%. Once again, the forecast for today. Partly cloudy with isolated thunderstorms. Scattered showers toward daybreak, then isolated showers late this afternoon. Highs in the lower 80s. Southwest winds 5 to 10 miles an hour, becoming west late this afternoon. Chance of rain 40%. Taking a look at the 3 through 7 day forecast for Indianapolis and central Indiana. For Saturday night, partly cloudy. A slight chance of showers and thunderstorms through the late overnight, then a chance of showers and thunderstorms toward daybreak. Lows in the mid-60s. Chance of rain 30%. Sunday,
partly cloudy with a slight chance of showers and thunderstorms. Highs in the upper 80s. Chance of rain 20%. For Sunday night and Monday, mostly clear. Hot. Lows in the lower 70s. Highs in the lower 90s. Monday night, clear. Lows in the mid-70s. For Tuesday, mostly sunny. Hot with highs in the lower 90s. Tuesday night, clear. Lows in the mid-70s. For Wednesday, mostly sunny. Hot with highs in the mid-90s. Now here is the hazardous weather outlook for central Indiana. For the period today and tonight, scattered thunderstorms are expected today and tonight, focused especially near and south of I-70. Isolated severe storms producing locally damaging winds are possible this afternoon and evening. Torrential rainfall is possible with any thunderstorm. And now the extended outlook for the period Friday through Wednesday. Thunderstorms are expected at times through early Sunday with widespread rain and storms bringing a risk for localized flooding late Friday and Friday night. Isolated severe storms are possible again on Friday afternoon and evening, focused primarily across the southern half of central Indiana. Heat indices will peak in the mid and upper 90s on Sunday and above 100 degrees for much of next week. Spotter information statement. Spotter activation is not anticipated, but any reports of flooding through Saturday night would be appreciated. The current time is 3:38 a.m. Eastern Daylight Time. The 8 to 14 day outlook for Thursday, July 2nd through Wednesday, July 8th, calls for temperatures to be above normal and precipitation to be near normal. Normal highs for the period are around 85 degrees, and normal lows are around 65. The normal precipitation total for the 7 days is around 1.10 inches. At 3 a.m., at Indianapolis, it was mostly cloudy. The temperature was 69 degrees, the dew point 59, and the relative humidity 70%. The wind was south at 10 miles an hour. The barometric pressure was 29.96 inches and falling. Around central Indiana, at Anderson, rain was falling, with a temperature of 68. At Eagle Creek Airpark, it was partly cloudy, with a temperature of 69. It was mostly cloudy, with a temperature of 68 at Zionsville, and 68 at Shelbyville. At Muncie, it was cloudy, with a temperature of 70. Elsewhere across Indiana, at Fort Wayne, rain was falling, with a temperature of 62. At Bloomington, it was clear, with a temperature of 68. It was partly cloudy, with a temperature of 61 at South Bend, and 70 at Terre Haute. It was cloudy, with a temperature of 66 at Lafayette, and 69 at Evansville. Just outside Indiana, at Champaign, rain was falling, with a temperature of 68. It was partly cloudy, with a temperature of 63 at Chicago, 73 at St. Louis, and 62 at Cincinnati. It was mostly cloudy, with a temperature of 66 at Dayton, and 68 at Louisville. Once again, at Indianapolis, it was 69 degrees with mostly cloudy skies. This is NOAA All Hazards Radio KEC 74 in Indianapolis. And now a look at your forecast for Indianapolis and central Indiana. Today, partly cloudy with isolated thunderstorms. Scattered showers toward daybreak, then isolated showers late this afternoon. Highs in the lower 80s. Southwest winds 5 to 10 miles an hour, becoming west late this afternoon. Chance of rain 40%. For tonight, mostly cloudy. Isolated showers through the late overnight, then showers likely with a slight chance of thunderstorms toward daybreak. Lows in the mid-60s. North winds around 5 miles an hour, becoming northeast toward daybreak. Chance of rain 60%. Friday. Showers with a chance of thunderstorms. Highs in the mid-70s. Southeast winds 5 to 10 miles an hour. Chance of rain 90%. For Friday night. Mostly cloudy with a chance of thunderstorms. Showers through the late overnight, then a chance of showers toward daybreak. Lows in the mid-60s. South winds around 5 miles an hour. Chance of rain 90%. Saturday. Partly cloudy with a chance of showers. A slight chance of thunderstorms through early afternoon,
then a chance of thunderstorms late in the afternoon. Humid with highs in the lower 80s. West winds around 5 miles an hour. Chance of rain 50%. Once again, the forecast for today. Partly cloudy with isolated thunderstorms. Scattered showers toward daybreak, then isolated showers late this afternoon. Highs in the lower 80s. Southwest winds 5 to 10 miles an hour, becoming west late this afternoon. Chance of rain 40%. Taking a look at the 3 through 7 day forecast for Indianapolis and central Indiana. For Saturday night, partly cloudy. A slight chance of showers and thunderstorms through the late overnight, then a chance of showers and thunderstorms toward daybreak. Lows in the mid-60s. Chance of rain 30%. Sunday, partly cloudy with a slight chance of showers and thunderstorms. Highs in the upper 80s. Chance of rain 20%. For Sunday night and Monday, mostly clear. Hot. Lows in the lower 70s. Highs in the lower 90s. Monday night, clear. Lows in the mid-70s. For Tuesday, mostly sunny. Hot with highs in the lower 90s. Tuesday night, clear. Lows in the mid-70s. For Wednesday, mostly sunny. Hot with highs in the mid-90s. The 8 to 14 day outlook for Thursday, July 2nd through Wednesday, July 8th, calls for temperatures to be above normal and precipitation to be near normal. Normal highs for the period are around 85 degrees, and normal lows are around 65. The normal precipitation total for the 7 days is around 1.10 inches. At 3 a.m., at Indianapolis, it was mostly cloudy. The temperature was 69 degrees, the dew point 59, and the relative humidity 70%. The wind was south at 10 miles an hour. The barometric pressure was 29.96 inches and falling. Around central Indiana, at Anderson, rain was falling, with a temperature of 68. At Eagle Creek Airport, it was partly cloudy, with a temperature of 69. It was mostly cloudy, with a temperature of 68 at Zionsville and 68 at Shelbyville. At Muncie, it was cloudy, with a temperature of 70. Elsewhere across Indiana, at Fort Wayne, rain was falling, with a temperature of 62. At Bloomington, it was clear, with a temperature of 68. It was partly cloudy, with a temperature of 61 at South Bend and 70 at Terre Haute. It was cloudy, with a temperature of 66 at Lafayette and 69 at Evansville. Just outside Indiana, at Champaign, rain was falling, with a temperature of 68. It was partly cloudy, with a temperature of 68 at Chicago, 73 at St. Louis, and 62 at Cincinnati. It was mostly cloudy, with a temperature of 66 at Dayton and 68 at Louisville. Once again, at Indianapolis, it was 69 degrees with mostly cloudy skies. This is NOAA All Hazards Radio KEC 74 in Indianapolis. And now a look at your forecast for Indianapolis and central Indiana. Today, partly cloudy with isolated thunderstorms. Scattered showers toward daybreak, then isolated showers late this afternoon. Highs in the lower 80s. Southwest winds 5 to 10 miles an hour, becoming west late this afternoon. Chance of rain 40%. For tonight, mostly cloudy. Isolated showers through the late overnight, then showers likely with a slight chance of thunderstorms toward daybreak. Lows in the mid-60s. North winds around 5 miles an hour, becoming northeast toward daybreak. Chance of rain 60%. Friday, showers with a chance of thunderstorms. Highs in the mid-70s. Southeast winds 5 to 10 miles an hour. Chance of rain 90%. For Friday night, mostly cloudy with a chance of thunderstorms. Showers through the late overnight, then a chance of showers toward daybreak. Lows in the mid-60s. South winds around 5 miles an hour. Chance of rain 90%. Saturday, partly cloudy with a chance of showers. A slight chance of thunderstorms through early afternoon, then a chance of thunderstorms late in the afternoon. Humid with highs in the lower 80s. West winds around 5 miles.
of rain 50%. Once again, the forecast for today. Partly cloudy with isolated thunderstorms. Scattered showers toward daybreak, then isolated showers late this afternoon. Highs in the lower 80s. Southwest winds 5 to 10 miles an hour, becoming west late this afternoon. Chance of rain 40%. Taking a look at the 3 through 7 day forecast for Indianapolis and central Indiana. For Saturday night, partly cloudy. A slight chance of showers and thunderstorms through the late overnight, then a chance of showers and thunderstorms toward daybreak. Lows in the mid-60s. Chance of rain 30%. Sunday, partly cloudy with a slight chance of showers and thunderstorms. Highs in the upper 80s. Chance of rain 20%. For Sunday night and Monday, mostly clear. Hot. Lows in the lower 70s. Highs in the lower 90s. Monday night, clear. Lows in the mid-70s. For Tuesday, mostly sunny. Hot with highs in the lower 90s. Tuesday night, clear. Lows in the mid-70s. For Wednesday, mostly sunny. Hot with highs in the mid-90s. The 8 to 14 day outlook for Thursday, July 2nd through Wednesday, July 8th, calls for temperatures to be above normal and precipitation to be near normal. Normal highs for the period are around 85 degrees and normal lows are around 65. The normal precipitation total for the 7 days is around 1.10 inches. At 3 a.m. at Indianapolis, it was mostly cloudy. The temperature was 69 degrees, the dew point 59, and the relative humidity 70%. The wind was south at 10 miles an hour. The barometric pressure was 29.96 inches and falling. Around central Indiana, at Anderson, rain was falling with a temperature of 68. At Eagle Creek Airport, it was partly cloudy with a temperature of 69. It was mostly cloudy, with a temperature of 68 at Zionsville and 68 at Shelbyville. At Muncie, it was cloudy, with a temperature of 70. Elsewhere across Indiana, at Fort Wayne, rain was falling, with a temperature of 62. At Bloomington, it was clear, with a temperature of 68. It was partly cloudy, with a temperature of 61 at South Bend and 70 at Terre Haute. It was cloudy, with a temperature of 66 at Lafayette and 69 at Evansville. Just outside Indiana, at Champaign, rain was falling, with a temperature of 68. It was partly cloudy, with a temperature of 63 at Chicago, 73 at St. Louis, and 62 at Cincinnati. It was mostly cloudy, with a temperature of 66 at Dayton and 68 at Louisville. Once again, at Indianapolis, it was 69 degrees with mostly cloudy skies. This is NOAA All Hazards Radio KEC 74 in Indianapolis. And now a look at your forecast for Indianapolis and central Indiana. Today, partly cloudy with isolated thunderstorms. Scattered showers toward daybreak, then isolated showers late this afternoon. Highs in the lower 80s. Southwest winds 5 to 10 miles an hour, becoming west late this afternoon. Chance of rain 40%. For tonight, mostly cloudy. Isolated showers through the late overnight, then showers likely with a slight chance of thunderstorms toward daybreak. Lows in the mid-60s. North winds around 5 miles an hour, becoming northeast toward daybreak. Chance of rain 60%. Friday, showers with a chance of thunderstorms. Highs in the mid-70s. Southeast winds 5 to 10 miles an hour. Chance of rain 90%. For Friday night, mostly cloudy with a chance of thunderstorms. Showers through the late overnight, then a chance of showers toward daybreak. Lows in the mid-60s. South winds around 5 miles an hour. Chance of rain 90%. Saturday, partly cloudy with a chance of showers. A slight chance of thunderstorms through early afternoon, then a chance of thunderstorms late in the afternoon. Humid with highs in the lower 80s. West winds around 5 miles an hour. Chance of rain 50%. Once again, the forecast for today.
partly cloudy with isolated thunderstorms. Scattered showers toward daybreak, then isolated showers late this afternoon. Highs in the lower 80s. Southwest winds 5 to 10 miles an hour, becoming west late this afternoon. Chance of rain 40%. Taking a look at the 3 through 7 day forecast for Indianapolis and central Indiana. For Saturday night, partly cloudy. A slight chance of showers and thunderstorms through the late overnight, then a chance of showers and thunderstorms toward daybreak. Lows in the mid-60s. Chance of rain 30%. Sunday, partly cloudy with a slight chance of showers and thunderstorms. Highs in the upper 80s. Chance of rain 20%. For Sunday night and Monday, mostly clear. Hot. Lows in the lower 70s. Highs in the lower 90s. Monday night, clear. Lows in the mid-70s. For Tuesday, mostly sunny. Hot with highs in the lower 90s. Tuesday night, clear. Lows in the mid-70s. For Wednesday, mostly sunny. Hot with highs in the mid-90s. The 8 to 14 day outlook for Thursday, July 2nd through Wednesday, July 8th, calls for temperatures to be above normal and precipitation to be near normal. Normal highs for the period are around 85 degrees, and normal lows are around 65. The normal precipitation total for the 7 days is around 1.10 inches. The current time is 3:53 a.m. Eastern Daylight Time. At 3 a.m., at Indianapolis, it was mostly cloudy. The temperature was 69 degrees, the dew point 59, and the relative humidity 70%. The wind was south at 10 miles an hour. The barometric pressure was 29.96 inches and falling. Around central Indiana, at Anderson, rain was falling, with a temperature of 68. At Eagle Creek Airport, it was partly cloudy, with a temperature of 69. It was mostly cloudy, with a temperature of 68 at Zionsville, and 68 at Shelbyville. At Muncie, it was cloudy, with a temperature of 70. Elsewhere across Indiana, at Fort Wayne, rain was falling, with a temperature of 62. At Bloomington, it was clear, with a temperature of 68. It was partly cloudy, with a temperature of 61 at South Bend, and 70 at Terre Haute. It was cloudy, with a temperature of 66 at Lafayette, and 69 at Evansville. Just outside Indiana, at Champaign, rain was falling, with a temperature of 68. It was partly cloudy, with a temperature of 63 at Chicago, 73 at St. Louis, and 62 at Cincinnati. It was mostly cloudy, with a temperature of 66 at Dayton, and 68 at Louisville. Once again, at Indianapolis, it was 69 degrees with mostly cloudy skies. This is NOAA All Hazards Radio KEC 74 in Indianapolis. And now a look at your forecast for Indianapolis and central Indiana. Today, partly cloudy with isolated thunderstorms. Scattered showers toward daybreak, then isolated showers late this afternoon. Highs in the lower 80s. Southwest winds 5 to 10 miles an hour, becoming west late this afternoon. Chance of rain 40%. For tonight, mostly cloudy. Isolated showers through the late overnight, then showers likely with a slight chance of thunderstorms toward daybreak. Lows in the mid-60s. North winds around 5 miles an hour, becoming northeast toward daybreak. Chance of rain 60%. Friday, showers with a chance of thunderstorms. Highs in the mid-70s. Southeast winds 5 to 10 miles an hour. Chance of rain 90%. For Friday night, mostly cloudy with a chance of thunderstorms. Showers through the late overnight, then a chance of showers toward daybreak. Lows in the mid-60s. South winds around 5 miles an hour. Chance of rain 90%. Saturday, partly cloudy with a chance of showers. A slight chance of thunderstorms through early afternoon, then a chance of thunderstorms late in the afternoon. Humid with highs in the lower 80s. West winds around 5 miles an hour. Chance of rain 50%. Once again, the forecast for today.
partly cloudy with isolated thunderstorms. Scattered showers toward daybreak, then isolated showers late this afternoon. Highs in the lower 80s. Southwest winds 5 to 10 miles an hour, becoming west late this afternoon. Chance of rain 40%. Taking a look at the 3 through 7 day forecast for Indianapolis and central Indiana. For Saturday night, partly cloudy. A slight chance of showers and thunderstorms through the late overnight, then a chance of showers and thunderstorms toward daybreak. Lows in the mid-60s. Chance of rain 30%. Sunday, partly cloudy with a slight chance of showers and thunderstorms. Highs in the upper 80s. Chance of rain 20%. For Sunday night and Monday, mostly clear. Hot. Lows in the lower 70s. Highs in the lower 90s. Monday night, clear. Lows in the mid-70s. For Tuesday, mostly sunny. Hot with highs in the lower 90s. Tuesday night, clear. Lows in the mid-70s. For Wednesday, mostly sunny. Hot with highs in the mid-90s. Now here is the hazardous weather outlook for central Indiana. For the period today and tonight. Scattered thunderstorms are expected today and tonight, focused especially near and south of I-70. Isolated severe storms producing locally damaging winds are possible this afternoon and evening. Torrential rainfall is possible with any thunderstorm. And now the extended outlook for the period Friday through Wednesday. Thunderstorms are expected at times through early Sunday with widespread rain and storms bringing a risk for localized flooding late Friday and Friday night. Isolated severe storms are possible again on Friday afternoon and evening, focused primarily across the southern half of central Indiana. Heat indices will peak in the mid and upper 90s on Sunday and above 100 degrees for much of next week. Spotter information statement. Spotter activation is not anticipated, but any reports of flooding through Saturday night would be appreciated. The 8 to 14 day outlook for Thursday, July 2nd through Wednesday, July 8th, calls for temperatures to be above normal and precipitation to be near normal. Normal highs for the period are around 85 degrees and normal lows are around 65. The normal precipitation total for the 7 days is around 1.10 inches. At 3 a.m. at Indianapolis, it was mostly cloudy. The temperature was 69 degrees, the dew point 59, and the relative humidity 70%. The wind was south at 10 miles an hour. The barometric pressure was 29.96 inches and falling. Around central Indiana, at Anderson, rain was falling, with a temperature of 68. At Eagle Creek Airport, it was partly cloudy, with a temperature of 69. It was mostly cloudy, with a temperature of 68 at Zionsville and 68 at Shelbyville. At Muncie, it was cloudy, with a temperature of 70. Elsewhere across Indiana, at Fort Wayne, rain was falling, with a temperature of 62. At Bloomington, it was clear, with a temperature of 68. It was partly cloudy, with a temperature of 61 at South Bend and 70 at Terre Haute. It was cloudy, with a temperature of 66 at Lafayette and 69 at Evansville. Just outside Indiana, at Champaign, rain was falling, with a temperature of 68. It was partly cloudy, with a temperature of 63 at Chicago, 73 at St. Louis, and 62 at Cincinnati. It was mostly cloudy, with a temperature of 66 at Dayton and 68 at Louisville. Once again, at Indianapolis, it was 69 degrees with mostly cloudy skies. This is NOAA All Hazards Radio KEC 74 in Indianapolis. And now a look at your forecast for Indianapolis and central Indiana. Today, partly cloudy with isolated thunderstorms. Scattered showers toward daybreak, then isolated showers late this afternoon. Highs in the lower 80s. Southwest winds 5 to 10 miles an hour, becoming west late this afternoon. Chance of rain 40%. For tonight, mostly cloudy. Isolated showers through the late overnight, then showers likely with a slight chance of thunderstorms toward daybreak. Lows in the mid-60s. North winds around 5 miles an hour, becoming northeast toward daybreak. Chance of rain 60%.
Friday, showers with a chance of thunderstorms. Highs in the mid-70s. Southeast winds 5 to 10 miles an hour. Chance of rain 90%. For Friday night, mostly cloudy with a chance of thunderstorms. Showers through the late overnight, then a chance of showers toward daybreak. Lows in the mid-60s. South winds around 5 miles an hour. Chance of rain 90%. Saturday, partly cloudy with a chance of showers. A slight chance of thunderstorms through early afternoon, then a chance of thunderstorms late in the afternoon. Humid with highs in the lower 80s. West winds around 5 miles an hour. Chance of rain 50%. Once again, the forecast for today. Partly cloudy with isolated thunderstorms. Scattered showers toward daybreak, then isolated showers late this afternoon. Highs in the lower 80s. Southwest winds 5 to 10 miles an hour, becoming west late this afternoon. Chance of rain 40%. Taking a look at the 3 through 7 day forecast for Indianapolis and central Indiana. For Saturday night, partly cloudy. A slight chance of showers and thunderstorms through the late overnight, then a chance of showers and thunderstorms toward daybreak. Lows in the mid-60s. Chance of rain 30%. Sunday, partly cloudy with a slight chance of showers and thunderstorms. Highs in the upper 80s. Chance of rain 20%. For Sunday night and Monday, mostly clear. Hot. Lows in the lower 70s. Highs in the lower 90s. Monday night, clear. Lows in the mid-70s. For Tuesday, mostly sunny. Hot with highs in the lower 90s. Tuesday night, clear. Lows in the mid-70s. For Wednesday, mostly sunny. Hot with highs in the mid-90s. The 8 to 14 day outlook for Thursday, July 2nd through Wednesday, July 8th calls for temperatures to be above normal and precipitation to be near normal. Normal highs for the period are around 85 degrees and normal lows are around 65. The normal precipitation total for the 7 days is around 1.10 inches. At 3 a.m. at Indianapolis, it was mostly cloudy. The temperature was 69 degrees, the dew point 59, and the relative humidity 70%. The wind was south at 10 miles an hour. The barometric pressure was 29.96 inches and falling. Around central Indiana, at Anderson, rain was falling, with a temperature of 68. At Eagle Creek Airport, it was partly cloudy, with a temperature of 69. It was mostly cloudy, with a temperature of 68 at Zionsville and 68 at Shelbyville. At Muncie, it was cloudy, with a temperature of 70. Elsewhere across Indiana, at Fort Wayne, rain was falling, with a temperature of 62. At Bloomington, it was clear, with a temperature of 68. It was partly cloudy, with a temperature of 61 at South Bend and 70 at Terre Haute. It was cloudy, with a temperature of 66 at Lafayette and 69 at Evansville. Just outside Indiana, at Champaign, rain was falling, with a temperature of 68. It was partly cloudy, with a temperature of 63 at Chicago, 73 at St. Louis, and 62 at Cincinnati. It was mostly cloudy, with a temperature of 66 at Dayton and 68 at Louisville. Once again, at Indianapolis, it was 69 degrees with mostly cloudy skies. This is NOAA All Hazards Radio KEC 74 in Indianapolis. And now a look at your forecast for Indianapolis and central Indiana. Today, partly cloudy with isolated thunderstorms. Scattered showers toward daybreak, then isolated showers late this afternoon. Highs in the lower 80s. Southwest winds 5 to 10 miles an hour, becoming west late this afternoon. Chance of rain 40%. For tonight, mostly cloudy. Isolated showers through the late overnight, then showers likely with a slight chance of thunderstorms toward daybreak. Lows in the mid-60s. North winds around 5 miles an hour, becoming northeast toward daybreak. Chance of rain 60%. Friday, showers with a chance of thunderstorms. Highs in the mid-70s.
southeast winds 5 to 10 miles an hour. Chance of rain 90%. For Friday night, mostly cloudy with a chance of thunderstorms. Showers through the late overnight, then a chance of showers toward daybreak.

Highs in the lower 80s. Southwest winds 5 to 10 miles an hour, becoming westerly this afternoon. Chance of rain 40%. Taking a look at the 3-through-7-day forecast for Indianapolis and central Indiana. For Saturday night, partly cloudy. A slight chance of showers and thunderstorms through the late overnight, then a chance of showers and thunderstorms toward daybreak. Lows in the mid-60s. Chance of rain 30%. Sunday, partly cloudy with a slight chance of showers and thunderstorms. Highs in the upper 80s. Chance of rain 20%. For Sunday night and Monday, mostly clear. Hot. Lows in the lower 70s. Highs in the lower 90s. Monday night, clear. Lows in the mid-70s. For Tuesday, mostly sunny. Hot with highs in the lower 90s. Tuesday night, clear. Lows in the mid-70s. For Wednesday, mostly sunny. Hot with highs in the mid-90s. The current time is 4:08 a.m. Eastern Daylight Time. The 8 to 14 day outlook for Thursday, July 2nd through Wednesday, July 8th, calls for temperatures to be above normal and precipitation to be near normal. Normal highs for the period are around 85 degrees, and normal lows are around 65. The normal precipitation total for the 7 days is around 1.10 inches. At 3 a.m., at Indianapolis, it was mostly cloudy. The temperature was 69 degrees, the dew point 59, and the relative humidity 70%. The wind was south at 10 miles an hour. The barometric pressure was 29.96 inches and falling. Around central Indiana, at Anderson, rain was falling, with a temperature of 68. At Eagle Creek Airport, it was partly cloudy, with a temperature of 69. It was mostly cloudy, with a temperature of 68 at Zionsville, and 68 at Shelbyville. At Muncie, it was cloudy, with a temperature of 70. Elsewhere across Indiana, at Fort Wayne, rain was falling, with a temperature of 62. At Bloomington, it was clear, with a temperature of 68. It was partly cloudy, with a temperature of 61 at South Bend, and 70 at Terre Haute. It was cloudy, with a temperature of 66 at Lafayette, and 69 at Evansville. Just outside Indiana, at Champaign, rain was falling, with a temperature of 68. It was partly cloudy, with a temperature of 63 at Chicago, 73 at St. Louis, and 62 at Cincinnati. It was mostly cloudy, with a temperature of 66 at Dayton, and 68 at Louisville. Once again, at Indianapolis, it was 69 degrees with mostly cloudy skies. This is NOAA All Hazards Radio KEC 74 in Indianapolis. And now a look at your forecast for Indianapolis and central Indiana. Today, partly cloudy with isolated thunderstorms. Scattered showers toward daybreak, then isolated showers late this afternoon. Highs in the lower 80s. Southwest winds 5 to 10 miles an hour, becoming west late this afternoon. Chance of rain 40%. For tonight, mostly cloudy. Isolated showers through the late overnight, then showers likely with a slight chance of thunderstorms toward daybreak. Lows in the mid-60s. North winds around 5 miles an hour, becoming northeast toward daybreak. Chance of rain 60%. Friday, showers with a chance of thunderstorms. Highs in the mid-70s. Southeast winds 5 to 10 miles an hour. Chance of rain 90%. For Friday night, mostly cloudy with a chance of thunderstorms. Showers through the late overnight, then a chance of showers toward daybreak. Lows in the mid-60s. South winds around 5 miles an hour. Chance of rain 90%. Saturday, partly cloudy with a chance of showers. A slight chance of thunderstorms through early afternoon, then a chance of thunderstorms late in the afternoon. Humid with highs in the lower 80s. West winds around 5 miles an hour. Chance of rain 50%. Once again, the forecast for today. Partly cloudy with isolated thunderstorms. Scattered showers toward daybreak, then isolated showers late this afternoon. Highs in the lower 80s.

southwest winds 5 to 10 miles an hour, becoming west late this afternoon. Chance of rain 40%. Taking a look at the 3 through 7 day forecast for Indianapolis and central Indiana. For Saturday night, partly cloudy. A slight chance of showers and thunderstorms through the late overnight, then a chance of showers and thunderstorms toward daybreak. Lows in the mid-60s. Chance of rain 30%. Sunday, partly cloudy with a slight chance of showers and thunderstorms. Highs in the upper 80s. Chance of rain 20%. For Sunday night and Monday, mostly clear. Hot. Lows in the lower 70s. Highs in the lower 90s. Monday night, clear. Lows in the mid-70s. For Tuesday, mostly sunny. Hot with highs in the lower 90s. Tuesday night, clear. Lows in the mid-70s. For Wednesday, mostly sunny. Hot with highs in the mid-90s. The 8 to 14 day outlook for Thursday, July 2nd through Wednesday, July 8th, calls for temperatures to be above normal and precipitation to be near normal. Normal highs for the period are around 85 degrees and normal lows are around 65. The normal precipitation total for the 7 days is around 1.10 inches. At 4 a.m. at Indianapolis, it was cloudy. The temperature was 69 degrees, the dew point 58, and the relative humidity 67%. The wind was south at 10 miles an hour. The barometric pressure was 29.96 inches and steady. Around central Indiana, at Shelbyville, it was partly cloudy, with a temperature of 67. It was mostly cloudy, with a temperature of 67 at Anderson, 68 at Zionsville, and 69 at Eagle Creek Air Park. At Muncie, it was cloudy, with a temperature of 70. Elsewhere across Indiana, at South Bend, fog was reported, with a temperature of 58. At Bloomington, it was clear, with a temperature of 67. At Evansville, it was partly cloudy, with a temperature of 67. It was cloudy, with a temperature of 63 at Fort Wayne, 66 at Lafayette, and 70 at Terre Haute. Just outside Indiana, it was partly cloudy, with a temperature of 66 at Champaign, 72 at St. Louis, and 68 at Louisville. It was mostly cloudy, with a temperature of 63 at Chicago, and 62 at Cincinnati. At Dayton, it was cloudy, with a temperature of 66. Once again, at Indianapolis, it was 69 degrees with cloudy skies. This is NOAA All Hazards Radio KEC 74 in Indianapolis. And now a look at your forecast for Indianapolis and central Indiana. Today, partly cloudy with isolated thunderstorms. Scattered showers toward daybreak, then isolated showers late this afternoon. Highs in the lower 80s. Southwest winds 5 to 10 miles an hour, becoming west late this afternoon. Chance of rain 40%. For tonight, mostly cloudy. Isolated showers through the late overnight, then showers likely with a slight chance of thunderstorms toward daybreak. Lows in the mid-60s. North winds around 5 miles an hour, becoming northeast toward daybreak. Chance of rain 60%. Friday, showers with a chance of thunderstorms. Highs in the mid-70s. Southeast winds 5 to 10 miles an hour. Chance of rain 90%. For Friday night, mostly cloudy with a chance of thunderstorms. Showers through the late overnight, then a chance of showers toward daybreak. Lows in the mid-60s. South winds around 5 miles an hour. Chance of rain 90%. Saturday, partly cloudy with a chance of showers. A slight chance of thunderstorms through early afternoon, then a chance of thunderstorms late in the afternoon. Humid with highs in the lower 80s. West winds around 5 miles an hour. Chance of rain 50%. Once again, the forecast for today. Partly cloudy with isolated thunderstorms. Scattered showers toward daybreak, then isolated showers late this afternoon. Highs in the lower 80s. Southwest winds 5 to 10 miles an hour, becoming west late this afternoon. Chance of rain 40%.
Now here is the hazardous weather outlook for central Indiana. For the period today and tonight, scattered thunderstorms are expected today and tonight, focused especially near and south of I-70. Isolated severe storms producing locally damaging winds are possible this afternoon and evening. Torrential rainfall is possible with any thunderstorm. And now the extended outlook for the period Friday through Wednesday. Thunderstorms are expected at times through early Sunday with widespread rain and storms bringing a risk for localized flooding late Friday and Friday night. Isolated severe storms are possible again on Friday afternoon and evening, focused primarily across the southern half of central Indiana. Heat indices will peak in the mid and upper 90s on Sunday and above 100 degrees for much of next week. Spotter information statement. Spotter activation is not anticipated, but any reports of flooding through Saturday night would be appreciated. Taking a look at the 3-7 day forecast for Indianapolis and central Indiana. For Saturday night, partly cloudy. A slight chance of showers and thunderstorms through the late overnight, then a chance of showers and thunderstorms toward daybreak. Lows in the mid-60s. Chance of rain 30%. Sunday, partly cloudy with a slight chance of showers and thunderstorms. Highs in the upper 80s. Chance of rain 20%. For Sunday night and Monday, mostly clear. Hot. Lows in the lower 70s. Highs in the lower 90s. Monday night, clear. Lows in the mid-70s. For Tuesday, mostly sunny. Hot with highs in the lower 90s. Tuesday night, clear. Lows in the mid-70s. For Wednesday, mostly sunny. Hot with highs in the mid-90s. The 8-14 day outlook for Thursday, July 2nd through Wednesday, July 8th, calls for temperatures to be above normal and precipitation to be near normal. Normal highs for the period are around 85 degrees, and normal lows are around 65. The normal precipitation total for the 7 days is around 1.10 inches. At 4 a.m. at Indianapolis, it was cloudy. The temperature was 69 degrees, the dew point 58, and the relative humidity 67%. The wind was south at 10 miles an hour. The barometric pressure was 29.96 inches and steady. Around central Indiana, at Shelbyville, it was partly cloudy, with a temperature of 67. It was mostly cloudy, with a temperature of 67 at Anderson, 68 at Zionsville, and 69 at Eagle Creek Air Park. At Muncie, it was cloudy, with a temperature of 70. Elsewhere across Indiana, at South Bend, fog was reported, with a temperature of 58. At Bloomington, it was clear, with a temperature of 67. At Evansville, it was partly cloudy, with a temperature of 67. It was cloudy, with a temperature of 63 at Fort Wayne, 66 at Lafayette, and 70 at Terre Haute. Just outside Indiana, it was partly cloudy, with a temperature of 66 at Champaign, 72 at St. Louis, and 68 at Louisville. It was mostly cloudy, with a temperature of 63 at Chicago, and 62 at Cincinnati. At Dayton, it was cloudy, with a temperature of 66. Once again, at Indianapolis, it was 69 degrees with cloudy skies. This is NOAA All Hazards Radio KEC 74 in Indianapolis. And now a look at your forecast for Indianapolis and central Indiana. Today, partly cloudy with isolated thunderstorms. Scattered showers toward daybreak, then isolated showers late this afternoon. Highs in the lower 80s. Southwest winds 5 to 10 miles an hour, becoming westerly this afternoon. Chance of rain 40%. For tonight, mostly cloudy. Isolated showers through the late overnight, then showers likely with a slight chance of thunderstorms toward daybreak. Lows in the mid-60s. North winds around 5 miles an hour, becoming northeast toward daybreak. Chance of rain 60%. Friday, showers with a chance of thunderstorms. Highs in the mid-70s. Southeast winds 5 to 10 miles an hour. Chance of rain 90%. For Friday night, mostly cloudy with a chance of thunderstorms. Showers through the late overnight, then a chance of showers toward daybreak.
lows in the mid-60s. South winds around 5 miles an hour. Chance of rain 90%. Saturday, partly cloudy with a chance of showers. A slight chance of thunderstorms through early afternoon, then a chance of thunderstorms late in the afternoon. Humid with highs in the lower 80s. West winds around 5 miles an hour. Chance of rain 50%. Once again, the forecast for today. Partly cloudy with isolated thunderstorms. Scattered showers toward daybreak, then isolated showers late this afternoon. Highs in the lower 80s. Southwest winds 5 to 10 miles an hour, becoming west late this afternoon. Chance of rain 40%. The current time is 4:23 a.m. Eastern Daylight Time. Taking a look at the 3 through 7 day forecast for Indianapolis and central Indiana. For Saturday night, partly cloudy. A slight chance of showers and thunderstorms through the late overnight, then a chance of showers and thunderstorms toward daybreak. Lows in the mid-60s. Chance of rain 30%. Sunday, partly cloudy with a slight chance of showers and thunderstorms. Highs in the upper 80s. Chance of rain 20%. For Sunday night and Monday, mostly clear. Hot. Lows in the lower 70s. Highs in the lower 90s. Monday night, clear. Lows in the mid-70s. For Tuesday, mostly sunny. Hot with highs in the lower 90s. Tuesday night, clear. Lows in the mid-70s. For Wednesday, mostly sunny. Hot with highs in the mid-90s. The 8 to 14 day outlook for Thursday, July 2nd through Wednesday, July 8th, calls for temperatures to be above normal and precipitation to be near normal. Normal highs for the period are around 85 degrees, and normal lows are around 65. The normal precipitation total for the 7 days is around 1.10 inches. At 4 a.m. at Indianapolis, it was cloudy. The temperature was 69 degrees, the dew point 58, and the relative humidity 67%. The wind was south at 10 miles an hour. The barometric pressure was 29.96 inches and steady. Around central Indiana, at Shelbyville, it was partly cloudy, with a temperature of 67. It was mostly cloudy, with a temperature of 67 at Anderson, 68 at Zionsville, and 69 at Eagle Creek Air Park. At Muncie, it was cloudy, with a temperature of 70. Elsewhere across Indiana, at South Bend, fog was reported, with a temperature of 58. At Bloomington, it was clear, with a temperature of 67. At Evansville, it was partly cloudy, with a temperature of 67. It was cloudy, with a temperature of 63 at Fort Wayne, 66 at Lafayette, and 70 at Terre Haute. Just outside Indiana, it was partly cloudy, with a temperature of 66 at Champaign, 72 at St. Louis, and 68 at Louisville. It was mostly cloudy, with a temperature of 63 at Chicago, and 62 at Cincinnati. At Dayton, it was cloudy, with a temperature of 66. Once again, at Indianapolis, it was 69 degrees with cloudy skies. This is NOAA All Hazards Radio KEC 74 in Indianapolis. And now a look at your forecast for Indianapolis and central Indiana. Today, partly cloudy with isolated thunderstorms. Scattered showers toward daybreak, then isolated showers late this afternoon. Highs in the lower 80s. Southwest winds 5 to 10 miles an hour, becoming west late this afternoon. Chance of rain 40%. For tonight, mostly cloudy. Isolated showers through the late overnight, then showers likely with a slight chance of thunderstorms toward daybreak. Lows in the mid-60s. North winds around 5 miles an hour, becoming northeast toward daybreak. Chance of rain 60%. Friday, showers with a chance of thunderstorms. Highs in the mid-70s. Southeast winds 5 to 10 miles an hour. Chance of rain 90%. For Friday night, mostly cloudy with a chance of thunderstorms. Showers through the late overnight, then a chance of showers toward daybreak. Lows in the mid-60s. South winds around 5 miles an hour.
chance of rain 90%. Saturday, partly cloudy with a chance of showers. A slight chance of thunderstorms through early afternoon, then a chance of thunderstorms late in the afternoon. Humid with highs in the lower 80s. West winds around 5 miles an hour. Chance of rain 50%. Once again, the forecast for today. Partly cloudy with isolated thunderstorms. Scattered showers toward daybreak, then isolated showers late this afternoon. Highs in the lower 80s. Southwest winds 5 to 10 miles an hour, becoming westerly this afternoon. Chance of rain 40%. Taking a look at the 3 through 7 day forecast for Indianapolis and central Indiana. For Saturday night, partly cloudy. A slight chance of showers and thunderstorms through the late overnight, then a chance of showers and thunderstorms toward daybreak. Lows in the mid-60s. Chance of rain 30%. Sunday, partly cloudy with a slight chance of showers and thunderstorms. Highs in the upper 80s. Chance of rain 20%. For Sunday night and Monday, mostly clear. Hot. Lows in the lower 70s. Highs in the lower 90s. Monday night, clear. Lows in the mid-70s. For Tuesday, mostly sunny. Hot with highs in the lower 90s. Tuesday night, clear. Lows in the mid-70s. For Wednesday, mostly sunny. Hot with highs in the mid-90s. The 8 to 14 day outlook for Thursday, July 2nd through Wednesday, July 8th, calls for temperatures to be above normal and precipitation to be near normal. Normal highs for the period are around 85 degrees, and normal lows are around 65. The normal precipitation total for the 7 days is around 1.10 inches. At 4 a.m. at Indianapolis, it was cloudy. The temperature was 69 degrees, the dew point 58, and the relative humidity 67%. The wind was south at 10 miles an hour. The barometric pressure was 29.96 inches and steady. Around central Indiana, at Shelbyville, it was partly cloudy, with a temperature of 67. It was mostly cloudy, with a temperature of 67 at Anderson, 68 at Zionsville, and 69 at Eagle Creek Air Park. At Muncie, it was cloudy, with a temperature of 70. Elsewhere across Indiana, at South Bend, fog was reported, with a temperature of 58. At Bloomington, it was clear, with a temperature of 67. At Evansville, it was partly cloudy, with a temperature of 67. It was cloudy, with a temperature of 63 at Fort Wayne, 66 at Lafayette, and 70 at Terre Haute. Just outside Indiana, it was partly cloudy, with a temperature of 66 at Champaign, 72 at St. Louis, and 68 at Louisville. It was mostly cloudy, with a temperature of 63 at Chicago, and 62 at Cincinnati. At Dayton, it was cloudy, with a temperature of 66. Once again, at Indianapolis, it was 69 degrees with cloudy skies. This is NOAA All Hazards Radio KEC 74 in Indianapolis. And now a look at your forecast for Indianapolis and central Indiana. Today, partly cloudy with isolated thunderstorms. Scattered showers toward daybreak, then isolated showers late this afternoon. Highs in the lower 80s. Southwest winds 5 to 10 miles an hour, becoming west late this afternoon. Chance of rain 40%. For tonight, mostly cloudy. Isolated showers through the late overnight, then showers likely with a slight chance of thunderstorms toward daybreak. Lows in the mid-60s. North winds around 5 miles an hour, becoming northeast toward daybreak. Chance of rain 60%. Friday, showers with a chance of thunderstorms. Highs in the mid-70s. Southeast winds 5 to 10 miles an hour. Chance of rain 90%. For Friday night, mostly cloudy with a chance of thunderstorms. Showers through the late overnight, then a chance of showers toward daybreak. Lows in the mid-60s. South winds around 5 miles an hour. Chance of rain 90%. Saturday, partly cloudy with a chance of showers. A slight chance of thunderstorms through early afternoon,
then a chance of thunderstorms late in the afternoon. Humid with highs in the lower 80s. West winds around 5 miles an hour. Chance of rain 50%. Once again, the forecast for today. Partly cloudy with isolated thunderstorms. Scattered showers toward daybreak, then isolated showers late this afternoon. Highs in the lower 80s. Southwest winds 5 to 10 miles an hour, becoming west late this afternoon. Chance of rain 40%. Taking a look at the 3 through 7 day forecast for Indianapolis and central Indiana. For Saturday night, partly cloudy. A slight chance of showers and thunderstorms through the late overnight, then a chance of showers and thunderstorms toward daybreak. Lows in the mid-60s. Chance of rain 30%. Sunday. Partly cloudy with a slight chance of showers and thunderstorms. Highs in the upper 80s. Chance of rain 20%. For Sunday night and Monday. Mostly clear. Hot. Lows in the lower 70s. Highs in the lower 90s. Monday night. Clear. Lows in the mid-70s. For Tuesday. Mostly sunny. Hot with highs in the lower 90s. Tuesday night. Clear. Lows in the mid-70s. For Wednesday. Mostly sunny. Hot with highs in the mid-90s. The 8 to 14 day outlook for Thursday, July 2nd through Wednesday, July 8th, calls for temperatures to be above normal and precipitation to be near normal. Normal highs for the period are around 85 degrees, and normal lows are around 65. The normal precipitation total for the 7 days is around 1.10 inches. At 4 a.m., at Indianapolis, it was cloudy. The temperature was 69 degrees, the dew point 58, and the relative humidity 67%. The wind was south at 10 miles an hour. The barometric pressure was 29.96 inches and steady. Around central Indiana, at Shelbyville, it was partly cloudy, with a temperature of 67. It was mostly cloudy, with a temperature of 67 at Anderson, 68 at Zionsville, and 69 at Eagle Creek Air Park. At Muncie, it was cloudy, with a temperature of 70. Elsewhere across Indiana, at South Bend, fog was reported, with a temperature of 58. At Bloomington, it was clear, with a temperature of 67. At Evansville, it was partly cloudy, with a temperature of 67. It was cloudy, with a temperature of 63 at Fort Wayne, 66 at Lafayette, and 70 at Terre Haute. Just outside Indiana, it was partly cloudy, with a temperature of 66 at Champaign, 72 at St. Louis, and 68 at Louisville. It was mostly cloudy, with a temperature of 63 at Chicago, and 62 at Cincinnati. At Dayton, it was cloudy, with a temperature of 66. Once again, at Indianapolis, it was 69 degrees with cloudy skies. This is NOAA All Hazards Radio KEC 74 in Indianapolis. And now a look at your forecast for Indianapolis and central Indiana. Today, partly cloudy with isolated thunderstorms. Scattered showers toward daybreak, then isolated showers late this afternoon. Highs in the lower 80s. Southwest winds 5 to 10 miles an hour, becoming west late this afternoon. Chance of rain 40%. For tonight, mostly cloudy. Isolated showers through the late overnight, then showers likely with a slight chance of thunderstorms toward daybreak. Lows in the mid-60s. North winds around 5 miles an hour, becoming northeast toward daybreak. Chance of rain 60%. Friday. Showers with a chance of thunderstorms. Highs in the mid-70s. Southeast winds 5 to 10 miles an hour. Chance of rain 90%. For Friday night. Mostly cloudy with a chance of thunderstorms. Showers through the late overnight, then a chance of showers toward daybreak. Lows in the mid-60s. South winds around 5 miles an hour. Chance of rain 90%. Saturday. Partly cloudy with a chance of showers. A slight chance of thunderstorms through early afternoon, then a chance of thunderstorms late in the afternoon. Humid with highs in the lower 80s. West winds around 5 miles an hour.
chance of rain 50%. Once again, the forecast for today. Partly cloudy with isolated thunderstorms. Scattered showers toward daybreak, then isolated showers late this afternoon. Highs in the lower 80s. Southwest winds 5 to 10 miles an hour, becoming west late this afternoon. Chance of rain 40%. Now here is the hazardous weather outlook for central Indiana. For the period today and tonight. Scattered thunderstorms are expected today and tonight, focused especially near and south of I-70. Isolated severe storms producing locally damaging winds are possible this afternoon and evening. Torrential rainfall is possible with any thunderstorm. And now the extended outlook for the period Friday through Wednesday. Thunderstorms are expected at times through early Sunday with widespread rain and storms bringing a risk for localized flooding late Friday and Friday night. Isolated severe storms are possible again on Friday afternoon and evening, focused primarily across the southern half of central Indiana. Heat indices will peak in the mid and upper 90s on Sunday and above 100 degrees for much of next week. Spotter information statement. Spotter activation is not anticipated, but any reports of flooding through Saturday night would be appreciated. The current time is 4:38 a.m. Eastern Daylight Time. Taking a look at the 3 through 7 day forecast for Indianapolis and central Indiana. For Saturday night, partly cloudy. A slight chance of showers and thunderstorms through the late overnight, then a chance of showers and thunderstorms toward daybreak. Lows in the mid-60s. Chance of rain 30%. Sunday. Partly cloudy with a slight chance of showers and thunderstorms. Highs in the upper 80s. Chance of rain 20%. For Sunday night and Monday. Mostly clear. Hot. Lows in the lower 70s. Highs in the lower 90s. Monday night. Clear. Lows in the mid-70s. For Tuesday. Mostly sunny. Hot with highs in the lower 90s. Tuesday night. Clear. Lows in the mid-70s. For Wednesday. Mostly sunny. Hot with highs in the mid-90s. The 8 to 14 day outlook for Thursday, July 2nd through Wednesday, July 8th, calls for temperatures to be above normal and precipitation to be near normal. Normal highs for the period are around 85 degrees, and normal lows are around 65. The normal precipitation total for the 7 days is around 1.10 inches. At 4 a.m. at Indianapolis, it was cloudy. The temperature was 69 degrees, the dew point 58, and the relative humidity 67%. The wind was south at 10 miles an hour. The barometric pressure was 29.96 inches and steady. Around central Indiana, at Shelbyville, it was partly cloudy, with a temperature of 67. It was mostly cloudy, with a temperature of 67 at Anderson, 68 at Zionsville, and 69 at Eagle Creek Air Park. At Muncie, it was cloudy, with a temperature of 70. Elsewhere across Indiana, at South Bend, fog was reported, with a temperature of 58. At Bloomington, it was clear, with a temperature of 67. At Evansville, it was partly cloudy, with a temperature of 67. It was cloudy, with a temperature of 63 at Fort Wayne, 66 at Lafayette, and 70 at Terre Haute. Just outside Indiana, it was partly cloudy, with a temperature of 66 at Champaign, 72 at St. Louis, and 68 at Louisville. It was mostly cloudy, with a temperature of 63 at Chicago, and 62 at Cincinnati. At Dayton, it was cloudy, with a temperature of 66. Once again, at Indianapolis, it was 69 degrees with cloudy skies. This is NOAA All Hazards Radio KEC 74 in Indianapolis. And now a look at your forecast for Indianapolis and central Indiana. Today, partly cloudy with isolated thunderstorms. Scattered showers toward daybreak, then isolated showers late this afternoon. Highs in the lower 80s. Southwest winds 5 to 10 miles an hour, becoming west late this afternoon. Chance of rain 40%. For tonight, mostly cloudy. Isolated showers through the late overnight, then showers likely with a slight chance of thunderstorms toward daybreak.
lows in the mid-60s. North winds around 5 miles an hour, becoming northeast toward daybreak. Chance of rain 60%. Friday, showers with a chance of thunderstorms. Highs in the mid-70s. Southeast winds 5 to 10 miles an hour. Chance of rain 90%. For Friday night, mostly cloudy with a chance of thunderstorms. Showers through the late overnight, then a chance of showers toward daybreak. Lows in the mid-60s. South winds around 5 miles an hour. Chance of rain 90%. Saturday, partly cloudy with a chance of showers. A slight chance of thunderstorms through early afternoon, then a chance of thunderstorms late in the afternoon. Humid with highs in the lower 80s. West winds around 5 miles an hour. Chance of rain 50%. Once again, the forecast for today. Partly cloudy with isolated thunderstorms. Scattered showers toward daybreak, then isolated showers late this afternoon. Highs in the lower 80s. Southwest winds 5 to 10 miles an hour, becoming west late this afternoon. Chance of rain 40%. Taking a look at the 3 through 7 day forecast for Indianapolis and central Indiana. For Saturday night, partly cloudy. A slight chance of showers and thunderstorms through the late overnight, then a chance of showers and thunderstorms toward daybreak. Lows in the mid-60s. Chance of rain 30%. Sunday, partly cloudy with a slight chance of showers and thunderstorms. Highs in the upper 80s. Chance of rain 20%. For Sunday night and Monday, mostly clear. Hot. Lows in the lower 70s. Highs in the lower 90s. Monday night, clear. Lows in the mid-70s. For Tuesday, mostly sunny. Hot with highs in the lower 90s. Tuesday night, clear. Lows in the mid-70s. For Wednesday, mostly sunny. Hot with highs in the mid-90s. The 8 to 14 day outlook for Thursday, July 2nd through Wednesday, July 8th, calls for temperatures to be above normal and precipitation to be near normal. Normal highs for the period are around 85 degrees, and normal lows are around 65. The normal precipitation total for the 7 days is around 1.10 inches. At 4 a.m. at Indianapolis, it was cloudy. The temperature was 69 degrees, the dew point 58, and the relative humidity 67%. The wind was south at 10 miles an hour. The barometric pressure was 29.96 inches and steady. Around central Indiana, at Shelbyville, it was partly cloudy, with a temperature of 67. It was mostly cloudy, with a temperature of 67 at Anderson, 68 at Zionsville, and 69 at Eagle Creek Air Park. At Muncie, it was cloudy, with a temperature of 70. Elsewhere across Indiana, at South Bend, fog was reported, with a temperature of 58. At Bloomington, it was clear, with a temperature of 67. At Evansville, it was partly cloudy, with a temperature of 67. It was cloudy, with a temperature of 63 at Fort Wayne, 66 at Lafayette, and 70 at Terre Haute. Just outside Indiana, it was partly cloudy, with a temperature of 66 at Champaign, 72 at St. Louis, and 68 at Louisville. It was mostly cloudy, with a temperature of 63 at Chicago, and 62 at Cincinnati. At Dayton, it was cloudy, with a temperature of 66. Once again, at Indianapolis, it was 69 degrees with cloudy skies. This is NOAA All Hazards Radio KEC 74 in Indianapolis. And now a look at your forecast for Indianapolis and central Indiana. Today, partly cloudy with isolated thunderstorms. Scattered showers toward daybreak, then isolated showers late this afternoon. Highs in the lower 80s. Southwest winds 5 to 10 miles an hour, becoming west late this afternoon. Chance of rain 40%. For tonight, mostly cloudy. Isolated showers through the late overnight, then showers likely with a slight chance of thunderstorms toward daybreak. Lows in the mid-60s. North winds around 5 miles an hour, becoming northeast toward daybreak. Chance of rain 60%. Friday,
showers with a chance of thunderstorms. Highs in the mid-70s. Southeast winds 5 to 10 miles an hour. Chance of rain 90%. For Friday night, mostly cloudy with a chance of thunderstorms. Showers through the late overnight, then a chance of showers toward daybreak. Lows in the mid-60s. South winds around 5 miles an hour. Chance of rain 90%. Saturday, partly cloudy with a chance of showers. A slight chance of thunderstorms through early afternoon, then a chance of thunderstorms late in the afternoon. Humid with highs in the lower 80s. West winds around 5 miles an hour. Chance of rain 50%. Once again, the forecast for today. Partly cloudy with isolated thunderstorms. Scattered showers toward daybreak, then isolated showers late this afternoon. Highs in the lower 80s. Southwest winds 5 to 10 miles an hour, becoming west late this afternoon. Chance of rain 40%. Taking a look at the 3 through 7 day forecast for Indianapolis and central Indiana. For Saturday night, partly cloudy. A slight chance of showers and thunderstorms through the late overnight, then a chance of showers and thunderstorms toward daybreak. Lows in the mid-60s. Chance of rain 30%. Sunday, partly cloudy with a slight chance of showers and thunderstorms. Highs in the upper 80s. Chance of rain 20%. For Sunday night and Monday, mostly clear. Hot. Lows in the lower 70s. Highs in the lower 90s. Monday night, clear. Lows in the mid-70s. For Tuesday, mostly sunny. Hot with highs in the lower 90s. Tuesday night, clear. Lows in the mid-70s. For Wednesday, mostly sunny. Hot with highs in the mid-90s. The 8 to 14 day outlook for Thursday, July 2nd through Wednesday, July 8th, calls for temperatures to be above normal and precipitation to be near normal. Normal highs for the period are around 85 degrees, and normal lows are around 65. The normal precipitation total for the 7 days is around 1.10 inches. At 4 a.m. at Indianapolis, it was cloudy. The temperature was 69 degrees, the dew point 58, and the relative humidity 67%. The wind was south at 10 miles an hour. The barometric pressure was 29.96 inches and steady. Around central Indiana, at Shelbyville, it was partly cloudy, with a temperature of 67. It was mostly cloudy, with a temperature of 67 at Anderson, 68 at Zionsville, and 69 at Eagle Creek Air Park. At Muncie, it was cloudy, with a temperature of 70. Elsewhere across Indiana, at South Bend, fog was reported, with a temperature of 58. At Bloomington, it was clear, with a temperature of 67. At Evansville, it was partly cloudy, with a temperature of 67. It was cloudy, with a temperature of 63 at Fort Wayne, 66 at Lafayette, and 70 at Terre Haute. Just outside Indiana, it was partly cloudy, with a temperature of 66 at Champaign, 72 at St. Louis, and 68 at Louisville. It was mostly cloudy, with a temperature of 63 at Chicago, and 62 at Cincinnati. At Dayton, it was cloudy, with a temperature of 66. Once again, at Indianapolis, it was 69 degrees with cloudy skies. This is NOAA All Hazards Radio KEC 74 in Indianapolis. And now a look at your forecast for Indianapolis and central Indiana. Today, partly cloudy with isolated thunderstorms. Scattered showers toward daybreak, then isolated showers late this afternoon. Highs in the lower 80s. Southwest winds 5 to 10 miles an hour, becoming west late this afternoon. Chance of rain 40%. For tonight, mostly cloudy. Isolated showers through the late overnight, then showers likely with a slight chance of thunderstorms toward daybreak. Lows in the mid-60s. North winds around 5 miles an hour, becoming northeast toward daybreak. Chance of rain 60%. Friday, showers with a chance of thunderstorms. Highs in the mid-70s. Southeast winds 5 to 10 miles an hour. Chance of rain 90%.
for Friday night. Mostly cloudy with a chance of thunderstorms. Showers through the late overnight, then a chance of showers toward daybreak. Lows in the mid-60s. South winds around 5 miles an hour. Chance of rain 90%. Saturday. Partly cloudy with a chance of showers. A slight chance of thunderstorms through early afternoon, then a chance of thunderstorms late in the afternoon. Humid with highs in the lower 80s. West winds around 5 miles an hour. Chance of rain 50%. Once again, the forecast for today. Partly cloudy with isolated thunderstorms. Scattered showers toward daybreak, then isolated showers late this afternoon. Highs in the lower 80s. Southwest winds 5 to 10 miles an hour, becoming west late this afternoon. Chance of rain 40%. The current time is 4:53 a.m. Eastern Daylight Time. Taking a look at the 3-7 day forecast for Indianapolis and central Indiana. For Saturday night, partly cloudy. A slight chance of showers and thunderstorms through the late overnight, then a chance of showers and thunderstorms toward daybreak. Lows in the mid-60s. Chance of rain 30%. Sunday. Partly cloudy with a slight chance of showers and thunderstorms. Highs in the upper 80s. Chance of rain 20%. For Sunday night and Monday. Mostly clear. Hot. Lows in the lower 70s. Highs in the lower 90s. Monday night. Clear. Lows in the mid-70s. For Tuesday. Mostly sunny. Hot with highs in the lower 90s. Tuesday night. Clear. Lows in the mid-70s. For Wednesday. Mostly sunny. Hot with highs in the mid-90s. The 8-14 day outlook for Thursday, July 2nd through Wednesday, July 8th, calls for temperatures to be above normal and precipitation to be near normal. Normal highs for the period are around 85 degrees. And normal lows are around 65. The normal precipitation total for the 7 days is around 1.10 inches. At 4 a.m., at Indianapolis, it was cloudy. The temperature was 69 degrees, the dew point 58, and the relative humidity 67%. The wind was south at 10 miles an hour. The barometric pressure was 29.96 inches and steady. Around central Indiana, at Shelbyville, it was partly cloudy, with a temperature of 67. It was mostly cloudy, with a temperature of 67 at Anderson, 68 at Zionsville, and 69 at Eagle Creek Air Park. At Muncie, it was cloudy, with a temperature of 70. Elsewhere across Indiana, at South Bend, fog was reported, with a temperature of 58. At Bloomington, it was clear, with a temperature of 67. At Evansville, it was partly cloudy, with a temperature of 67. It was cloudy, with a temperature of 63 at Fort Wayne, 66 at Lafayette, and 70 at Terre Haute. Just outside Indiana, it was partly cloudy, with a temperature of 66 at Champaign, 72 at St. Louis, and 68 at Louisville. It was mostly cloudy, with a temperature of 63 at Chicago, and 62 at Cincinnati. At Dayton, it was cloudy, with a temperature of 66. Once again, at Indianapolis, it was 69 degrees with cloudy skies. This is NOAA All Hazards Radio KEC 74 in Indianapolis. And now a look at your forecast for Indianapolis and central Indiana. Today, partly cloudy with isolated thunderstorms. Scattered showers toward daybreak, then isolated showers late this afternoon. Highs in the lower 80s. Southwest winds 5 to 10 miles an hour, becoming west late this afternoon. Chance of rain 40%. For tonight, mostly cloudy. Isolated showers through the late overnight, then showers likely with a slight chance of thunderstorms toward daybreak. Lows in the mid-60s. North winds around 5 miles an hour, becoming northeast toward daybreak. Chance of rain 60%. Friday. Showers with a chance of thunderstorms. Highs in the mid-70s. Southeast winds 5 to 10 miles an hour. Chance of rain 90%. For Friday night, mostly cloudy with a chance of thunderstorms.
showers through the late overnight, then a chance of showers toward daybreak. Lows in the mid-60s. South winds around 5 miles an hour. Chance of rain 90%. Saturday. Partly cloudy with a chance of showers. A slight chance of thunderstorms through early afternoon, then a chance of thunderstorms late in the afternoon. Humid with highs in the lower 80s. West winds around 5 miles an hour. Chance of rain 50%. Once again, the forecast for today. Partly cloudy with isolated thunderstorms. Scattered showers toward daybreak, then isolated showers late this afternoon. Highs in the lower 80s. Southwest winds 5 to 10 miles an hour, becoming west late this afternoon. Chance of rain 40%. Now here is the hazardous weather outlook for central Indiana. For the period today and tonight. Scattered thunderstorms are expected today and tonight, focused especially near and south of I-70. Isolated severe storms producing locally damaging winds are possible this afternoon and evening. Torrential rainfall is possible with any thunderstorm. And now the extended outlook for the period Friday through Wednesday. Thunderstorms are expected at times through early Sunday with widespread rain and storms bringing a risk for localized flooding late Friday and Friday night. Isolated severe storms are possible again on Friday afternoon and evening, focused primarily across the southern half of central Indiana. Heat indices will peak in the mid and upper 90s on Sunday and above 100 degrees for much of next week. Spotter information statement. Spotter activation is not anticipated, but any reports of flooding through Saturday night would be appreciated. Taking a look at the 3-7 day forecast for Indianapolis and central Indiana. For Saturday night, partly cloudy. A slight chance of showers and thunderstorms through the late overnight, then a chance of showers and thunderstorms toward daybreak. Lows in the mid-60s. Chance of rain 30%. Sunday. Partly cloudy with a slight chance of showers and thunderstorms. Highs in the upper 80s. Chance of rain 20%. For Sunday night and Monday. Mostly clear. Hot. Lows in the lower 70s. Highs in the lower 90s. Monday night. Clear. Lows in the mid-70s. For Tuesday. Mostly sunny. Hot with highs in the lower 90s. Tuesday night. Clear. Lows in the mid-70s. For Wednesday. Mostly sunny. Hot with highs in the mid-90s. The 8-14 day outlook for Thursday, July 2nd through Wednesday, July 8th, calls for temperatures to be above normal and precipitation to be near normal. Normal highs for the period are around 85 degrees, and normal lows are around 65. The normal precipitation total for the 7 days is around 1.10 inches. At 4 a.m., at Indianapolis, it was cloudy. The temperature was 69 degrees, the dew point 58, and the relative humidity 67%. The wind was south at 10 miles an hour. The barometric pressure was 29.96 inches and steady. Around central Indiana, at Shelbyville, it was partly cloudy, with a temperature of 67. It was mostly cloudy, with a temperature of 67 at Anderson, 68 at Zionsville, and 69 at Eagle Creek Air Park. At Muncie, it was cloudy, with a temperature of 70. Elsewhere across Indiana, at South Bend, fog was reported, with a temperature of 58. At Bloomington, it was clear, with a temperature of 67. At Evansville, it was partly cloudy, with a temperature of 67. It was cloudy, with a temperature of 63 at Fort Wayne, 66 at Lafayette, and 70 at Terre Haute. Just outside Indiana, it was partly cloudy, with a temperature of 66 at Champaign, 72 at St. Louis, and 68 at Louisville. It was mostly cloudy, with a temperature of 63 at Chicago, and 62 at Cincinnati. At Dayton, it was cloudy, with a temperature of 66. Once again, at Indianapolis, it was 69 degrees with cloudy skies. This is NOAA All Hazards Radio KEC 74 in Indianapolis. And now a look at your forecast for Indianapolis and central Indiana. Today, partly cloudy with isolated thunderstorms.
scattered showers toward daybreak, then isolated showers late this afternoon. Highs in the lower 80s. Southwest winds 5 to 10 miles an hour, becoming west late this afternoon. Chance of rain 40%. For tonight, mostly cloudy. Isolated showers through the late overnight, then showers likely with a slight chance of thunderstorms toward daybreak. Lows in the mid-60s. North winds around 5 miles an hour, becoming northeast toward daybreak. Chance of rain 60%. Friday, showers with a chance of thunderstorms. Highs in the mid-70s. Southeast winds 5 to 10 miles an hour. Chance of rain 90%. For Friday night, mostly cloudy with a chance of thunderstorms. Showers through the late overnight, then a chance of showers toward daybreak. Lows in the mid-60s. South winds around 5 miles an hour. Chance of rain 90%. Saturday, partly cloudy with a chance of showers. A slight chance of thunderstorms through early afternoon, then a chance of thunderstorms late in the afternoon. Humid with highs in the lower 80s. West winds around 5 miles an hour. Chance of rain 50%. Once again, the forecast for today. Partly cloudy with isolated thunderstorms. Scattered showers toward daybreak, then isolated showers late this afternoon. Highs in the lower 80s. Southwest winds 5 to 10 miles an hour, becoming west late this afternoon. Chance of rain 40%. Taking a look at the 3 through 7 day forecast for Indianapolis and central Indiana. For Saturday night, partly cloudy. A slight chance of showers and thunderstorms through the late overnight, then a chance of showers and thunderstorms toward daybreak. Lows in the mid-60s. Chance of rain 30%. Sunday, partly cloudy with a slight chance of showers and thunderstorms. Highs in the upper 80s. Chance of rain 20%. For Sunday night and Monday, mostly clear. Hot. Lows in the lower 70s. Highs in the lower 90s. Monday night, clear. Lows in the mid-70s. For Tuesday, mostly sunny. Hot with highs in the lower 90s. Tuesday night, clear. Lows in the mid-70s. For Wednesday, mostly sunny. Hot with highs in the mid-90s. The 8 to 14 day outlook for Thursday, July 2nd through Wednesday, July 8th, calls for temperatures to be above normal and precipitation to be near normal. Normal highs for the period are around 85 degrees, and normal lows are around 65. The normal precipitation total for the 7 days is around 1.10 inches. At 4 a.m. at Indianapolis, it was cloudy. The temperature was 69 degrees, the dew point 58, and the relative humidity 67%. The wind was south at 10 miles an hour. The barometric pressure was 29.96 inches and steady. Around central Indiana, at Shelbyville, it was partly cloudy, with a temperature of 67. It was mostly cloudy, with a temperature of 67 at Anderson, 68 at Zionsville, and 69 at Eagle Creek Air Park. At Muncie, it was cloudy, with a temperature of 70. Elsewhere across Indiana, at South Bend, fog was reported, with a temperature of 58. At Bloomington, it was clear, with a temperature of 67. At Evansville, it was partly cloudy, with a temperature of 67. It was cloudy, with a temperature of 63 at Fort Wayne, 66 at Lafayette, and 70 at Terre Haute. Just outside Indiana, it was partly cloudy, with a temperature of 66 at Champaign, 72 at St. Louis, and 68 at Louisville. It was mostly cloudy, with a temperature of 63 at Chicago, and 62 at Cincinnati. At Dayton, it was cloudy, with a temperature of 66. Once again, at Indianapolis, it was 69 degrees with cloudy skies. This is NOAA All Hazards Radio KEC 74 in Indianapolis. And now a look at your forecast for Indianapolis and central Indiana. Today, partly cloudy with isolated thunderstorms. Scattered showers toward daybreak, then isolated showers late this afternoon. Highs in the lower 80s. Southwest winds 5 to 10 miles an hour,
becoming westerly this afternoon. Chance of rain 40%.

south winds around 5 miles an hour. Chance of rain 90%. Saturday, partly cloudy with a chance of showers. A slight chance of thunderstorms through early afternoon, then a chance of thunderstorms late in the afternoon. Humid with highs in the lower 80s. West winds around 5 miles an hour. Chance of rain 50%. Once again, the forecast for today. Partly cloudy with isolated thunderstorms. Scattered showers toward daybreak, then isolated showers late this afternoon. Highs in the lower 80s. Southwest winds 5 to 10 miles an hour, becoming west late this afternoon. Chance of rain 40%. The current time is 5:08 a.m. Eastern Daylight Time. Taking a look at the 3-through-7-day forecast for Indianapolis and central Indiana. For Saturday night, partly cloudy. A slight chance of showers and thunderstorms through the late overnight, then a chance of showers and thunderstorms toward daybreak. Lows in the mid-60s. Chance of rain 30%. Sunday, partly cloudy with a slight chance of showers and thunderstorms. Highs in the upper 80s. Chance of rain 20%. For Sunday night and Monday, mostly clear. Hot. Lows in the lower 70s. Highs in the lower 90s. Monday night, clear. Lows in the mid-70s. For Tuesday, mostly sunny. Hot with highs in the lower 90s. Tuesday night, clear. Lows in the mid-70s. For Wednesday, mostly sunny. Hot with highs in the mid-90s. The 8 to 14 day outlook for Thursday, July 2nd through Wednesday, July 8th, calls for temperatures to be above normal and precipitation to be near normal. Normal highs for the period are around 85 degrees, and normal lows are around 65. The normal precipitation total for the 7 days is around 1.10 inches. At 4 a.m. at Indianapolis, it was cloudy. The temperature was 69 degrees, the dew point 58, and the relative humidity 67%. The wind was south at 10 miles an hour. The barometric pressure was 29.96 inches and steady. Around central Indiana, at Shelbyville, it was partly cloudy, with a temperature of 67. It was mostly cloudy, with a temperature of 67 at Anderson, 68 at Zionsville, and 69 at Eagle Creek Air Park. At Muncie, it was cloudy, with a temperature of 70. Elsewhere across Indiana, at South Bend, fog was reported, with a temperature of 58. At Bloomington, it was clear, with a temperature of 67. At Evansville, it was partly cloudy, with a temperature of 67. It was cloudy, with a temperature of 63 at Fort Wayne, 66 at Lafayette, and 70 at Terre Haute. Just outside Indiana, it was partly cloudy, with a temperature of 66 at Champaign, 72 at St. Louis, and 68 at Louisville. It was mostly cloudy, with a temperature of 63 at Chicago, and 62 at Cincinnati. At Dayton, it was cloudy, with a temperature of 66. Once again, at Indianapolis, it was 69 degrees with cloudy skies. At 5 a.m., at Indianapolis, it was cloudy. The temperature was 68 degrees, the dew point 58, and the relative humidity 70%. The wind was southwest at 10 miles an hour. The barometric pressure was 29.95 inches and falling. Around central Indiana, it was mostly cloudy, with a temperature of 67 at Anderson, 67 at Zionsville, and 66 at Shelbyville. It was cloudy, with a temperature of 70 at Muncie, and 68 at Eagle Creek Air Park. Elsewhere across Indiana, at South Bend, fog was reported, with a temperature of 60. It was partly cloudy, with a temperature of 61 at Fort Wayne, and 66 at Evansville. It was mostly cloudy, with a temperature of 65 at Lafayette, 70 at Terre Haute, and 66 at Bloomington. Just outside Indiana, skies ranged from partly cloudy to mostly cloudy. It was 63 at Chicago, 66 at Champaign, and 65 at Dayton. St. Louis reported 72, Cincinnati reported 63, and Louisville reported 68. Once again, at Indianapolis, it was 68 degrees with cloudy skies.

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And now a look at your forecast for Indianapolis and central Indiana. Today, partly cloudy with isolated thunderstorms. Scattered showers toward daybreak, then isolated showers late this afternoon. Highs in the lower 80s. Southwest winds 5 to 10 miles an hour, becoming west late this afternoon. Chance of rain 40%. For tonight, mostly cloudy. Isolated showers through the late overnight, then showers likely with a slight chance of thunderstorms toward daybreak. Lows in the mid-60s. North winds around 5 miles an hour, becoming northeast toward daybreak. Chance of rain 60%. Friday, showers with a chance of thunderstorms. Highs in the mid-70s. Southeast winds 5 to 10 miles an hour. Chance of rain 90%. For Friday night, mostly cloudy with a chance of thunderstorms. Showers through the late overnight, then a chance of showers toward daybreak. Lows in the mid-60s. South winds around 5 miles an hour. Chance of rain 90%. Saturday, partly cloudy with a chance of showers. A slight chance of thunderstorms through early afternoon, then a chance of thunderstorms late in the afternoon. Humid with highs in the lower 80s. West winds around 5 miles an hour. Chance of rain 50%. Once again, the forecast for today. Partly cloudy with isolated thunderstorms. Scattered showers toward daybreak, then isolated showers late this afternoon. Highs in the lower 80s. Southwest winds 5 to 10 miles an hour, becoming west late this afternoon. Chance of rain 40%. Taking a look at the 3 through 7 day forecast for Indianapolis and central Indiana. For Saturday night, partly cloudy. A slight chance of showers and thunderstorms through the late overnight, then a chance of showers and thunderstorms toward daybreak. Lows in the mid-60s. Chance of rain 30%. Sunday, partly cloudy with a slight chance of showers and thunderstorms. Highs in the upper 80s. Chance of rain 20%. For Sunday night and Monday, mostly clear. Hot. Lows in the lower 70s. Highs in the lower 90s. Monday night, clear. Lows in the mid-70s. For Tuesday, mostly sunny. Hot with highs in the lower 90s. Tuesday night, clear. Lows in the mid-70s. For Wednesday, mostly sunny. Hot with highs in the mid-90s. The 8 to 14 day outlook for Thursday, July 2nd through Wednesday, July 8th, calls for temperatures to be above normal and precipitation to be near normal. Normal highs for the period are around 85 degrees, and normal lows are around 65. The normal precipitation total for the 7 days is around 1.10 inches. At 5 a.m., at Indianapolis, it was cloudy. The temperature was 68 degrees, the dew point 58, and the relative humidity 70%. The wind was southwest at 10 miles an hour. The barometric pressure was 29.95 inches and falling. Around central Indiana, it was mostly cloudy, with a temperature of 67 at Anderson, 67 at Zionsville, and 66 at Shelbyville. It was cloudy, with a temperature of 70 at Muncie, and 68 at Eagle Creek Air Park. Elsewhere across Indiana, at South Bend, fog was reported, with a temperature of 60. It was partly cloudy, with a temperature of 61 at Fort Wayne, and 66 at Evansville. It was mostly cloudy, with a temperature of 65 at Lafayette, 70 at Terre Haute, and 66 at Bloomington. Just outside Indiana, skies ranged from partly cloudy to mostly cloudy. It was 63 at Chicago, 66 at Champaign, and 65 at Dayton. St. Louis reported 72, Cincinnati reported 63, and Louisville reported 68. Once again, at Indianapolis it was 68 degrees with cloudy skies. Now here is the hazardous weather outlook for central Indiana. For the period today and tonight. Scattered thunderstorms are expected today and tonight, focused especially near and south of I-70.
Isolated severe storms producing locally damaging winds are possible this afternoon and evening. Torrential rainfall is possible with any thunderstorm. And now the extended outlook for the period Friday through Wednesday. Thunderstorms are expected at times through early Sunday with widespread rain and storms bringing a risk for localized flooding late Friday and Friday night. Isolated severe storms are possible again on Friday afternoon and evening, focused primarily across the southern half of central Indiana. Heat indices will peak in the mid and upper 90s on Sunday and above 100 degrees for much of next week. Spotter information statement. Spotter activation is not anticipated, but any reports of flooding through Saturday night would be appreciated. This is NOAA All Hazards Radio KEC 74 in Indianapolis. And now a look at your forecast for Indianapolis and central Indiana. Today, partly cloudy with isolated thunderstorms. Scattered showers toward daybreak, then isolated showers late this afternoon. Highs in the lower 80s. Southwest winds 5 to 10 miles an hour, becoming west late this afternoon. Chance of rain 40%. For tonight, mostly cloudy. Isolated showers through the late overnight, then showers likely with a slight chance of thunderstorms toward daybreak. Lows in the mid-60s. North winds around 5 miles an hour, becoming northeast toward daybreak. Chance of rain 60%. Friday. Showers with a chance of thunderstorms. Highs in the mid-70s. Southeast winds 5 to 10 miles an hour. Chance of rain 90%. For Friday night. Mostly cloudy with a chance of thunderstorms. Showers through the late overnight, then a chance of showers toward daybreak. Lows in the mid-60s. South winds around 5 miles an hour. Chance of rain 90%. Saturday. Partly cloudy with a chance of showers. A slight chance of thunderstorms through early afternoon, then a chance of thunderstorms late in the afternoon. Humid with highs in the lower 80s. West winds around 5 miles an hour. Chance of rain 50%. Once again, the forecast for today. Partly cloudy with isolated thunderstorms. Scattered showers toward daybreak, then isolated showers late this afternoon. Highs in the lower 80s. Southwest winds 5 to 10 miles an hour, becoming west late this afternoon. Chance of rain 40%. Taking a look at the 3 through 7 day forecast for Indianapolis and central Indiana. For Saturday night, partly cloudy. A slight chance of showers and thunderstorms through the late overnight, then a chance of showers and thunderstorms toward daybreak. Lows in the mid-60s. Chance of rain 30%. Sunday. Partly cloudy with a slight chance of showers and thunderstorms. Highs in the upper 80s. Chance of rain 20%. For Sunday night and Monday. Mostly clear. Hot. Lows in the lower 70s. Highs in the lower 90s. Monday night. Clear. Lows in the mid-70s. For Tuesday. Mostly sunny. Hot with highs in the lower 90s. Tuesday night. Clear. Lows in the mid-70s. For Wednesday. Mostly sunny. Hot with highs in the mid-90s. The 8 to 14 day outlook for Thursday, July 2nd through Wednesday, July 8th, calls for temperatures to be above normal and precipitation to be near normal. Normal highs for the period are around 85 degrees, and normal lows are around 65. The normal precipitation total for the 7 days is around 1.10 inches. At 5 a.m., at Indianapolis, it was cloudy. The temperature was 68 degrees, the dew point 58, and the relative humidity 70%. The wind was southwest at 10 miles an hour. The barometric pressure was 29.95 inches and falling. Around central Indiana, it was mostly cloudy, with a temperature of 67 at Anderson, 67 at Zionsville, and 66 at Shelbyville. It was cloudy, with a temperature of 70 at Muncie, and 68 at Eagle Creek Air Park. Elsewhere across Indiana, at South Bend, fog was reported, with a temperature of 60. It was partly cloudy, with a temperature of 61 at Fort Wayne, and 66 at Evansville.
It was mostly cloudy, with a temperature of 65 at Lafayette, 70 at Terre Haute, and 66 at Bloomington. Just outside Indiana, skies ranged from partly cloudy to mostly cloudy. It was 63 at Chicago, 66 at Champaign, and 65 at Dayton. St. Louis reported 72, Cincinnati reported 63, and Louisville reported 68. Once again, at Indianapolis it was 68 degrees with cloudy skies. The current time is 5:23 a.m. Eastern Daylight Time. This is NOAA All Hazards Radio KEC 74 in Indianapolis. And now a look at your forecast for Indianapolis and central Indiana. Today, partly cloudy with isolated thunderstorms. Scattered showers toward daybreak, then isolated showers late this afternoon. Highs in the lower 80s. Southwest winds 5 to 10 miles an hour, becoming west late this afternoon. Chance of rain 40%. For tonight, mostly cloudy. Isolated showers through the late overnight, then showers likely with a slight chance of thunderstorms toward daybreak. Lows in the mid-60s. North winds around 5 miles an hour, becoming northeast toward daybreak. Chance of rain 60%. Friday, showers with a chance of thunderstorms. Highs in the mid-70s. Southeast winds 5 to 10 miles an hour. Chance of rain 90%. For Friday night, mostly cloudy with a chance of thunderstorms. Showers through the late overnight, then a chance of showers toward daybreak. Lows in the mid-60s. South winds around 5 miles an hour. Chance of rain 90%. Saturday, partly cloudy with a chance of showers. A slight chance of thunderstorms through early afternoon, then a chance of thunderstorms late in the afternoon. Humid with highs in the lower 80s. West winds around 5 miles an hour. Chance of rain 50%. Once again, the forecast for today. Partly cloudy with isolated thunderstorms. Scattered showers toward daybreak, then isolated showers late this afternoon. Highs in the lower 80s. Southwest winds 5 to 10 miles an hour, becoming west late this afternoon. Chance of rain 40%. Taking a look at the 3 through 7 day forecast for Indianapolis and central Indiana. For Saturday night, partly cloudy. A slight chance of showers and thunderstorms through the late overnight, then a chance of showers and thunderstorms toward daybreak. Lows in the mid-60s. Chance of rain 30%. Sunday, partly cloudy with a slight chance of showers and thunderstorms. Highs in the upper 80s. Chance of rain 20%. For Sunday night and Monday, mostly clear. Hot. Lows in the lower 70s. Highs in the lower 90s. Monday night, clear. Lows in the mid-70s. For Tuesday, mostly sunny. Hot with highs in the lower 90s. Tuesday night, clear. Lows in the mid-70s. For Wednesday, mostly sunny. Hot with highs in the mid-90s. The 8 to 14 day outlook for Thursday, July 2nd through Wednesday, July 8th, calls for temperatures to be above normal and precipitation to be near normal. Normal highs for the period are around 85 degrees, and normal lows are around 65. The normal precipitation total for the 7 days is around 1.10 inches. At 5 a.m., at Indianapolis, it was cloudy. The temperature was 68 degrees, the dew point 58, and the relative humidity 70%. The wind was southwest at 10 miles an hour. The barometric pressure was 29.95 inches and falling. Around central Indiana, it was mostly cloudy, with a temperature of 67 at Anderson, 67 at Zionsville, and 66 at Shelbyville. It was cloudy, with a temperature of 70 at Muncie, and 68 at Eagle Creek Air Park. Elsewhere across Indiana, at South Bend, fog was reported, with a temperature of 60. It was partly cloudy, with a temperature of 61 at Fort Wayne, and 66 at Evansville. It was mostly cloudy, with a temperature of 65 at Lafayette, 70 at Terre Haute, and 66 at Bloomington. Just outside Indiana, skies ranged from partly cloudy to mostly cloudy.
It was 63 at Chicago, 66 at Champaign, and 65 at Dayton. St. Louis reported 72, Cincinnati reported 63, and Louisville reported 68. Once again, at Indianapolis it was 68 degrees with cloudy skies. This is NOAA All Hazards Radio KEC 74 in Indianapolis. And now a look at your forecast for Indianapolis and central Indiana. Today, partly cloudy with isolated thunderstorms. Scattered showers toward daybreak, then isolated showers late this afternoon. Highs in the lower 80s. Southwest winds 5 to 10 miles an hour, becoming west late this afternoon. Chance of rain 40%. For tonight, mostly cloudy. Isolated showers through the late overnight, then showers likely with a slight chance of thunderstorms toward daybreak. Lows in the mid-60s. North winds around 5 miles an hour, becoming northeast toward daybreak. Chance of rain 60%. Friday, showers with a chance of thunderstorms. Highs in the mid-70s. Southeast winds 5 to 10 miles an hour. Chance of rain 90%. For Friday night, mostly cloudy with a chance of thunderstorms. Showers through the late overnight, then a chance of showers toward daybreak. Lows in the mid-60s. South winds around 5 miles an hour. Chance of rain 90%. Saturday, partly cloudy with a chance of showers. A slight chance of thunderstorms through early afternoon, then a chance of thunderstorms late in the afternoon. Humid with highs in the lower 80s. West winds around 5 miles an hour. Chance of rain 50%. Once again, the forecast for today. Partly cloudy with isolated thunderstorms. Scattered showers toward daybreak, then isolated showers late this afternoon. Highs in the lower 80s. Southwest winds 5 to 10 miles an hour, becoming west late this afternoon. Chance of rain 40%. Taking a look at the 3 through 7 day forecast for Indianapolis and central Indiana. For Saturday night, partly cloudy. A slight chance of showers and thunderstorms through the late overnight, then a chance of showers and thunderstorms toward daybreak. Lows in the mid-60s. Chance of rain 30%. Sunday, partly cloudy with a slight chance of showers and thunderstorms. Highs in the upper 80s. Chance of rain 20%. For Sunday night and Monday, mostly clear. Hot. Lows in the lower 70s. Highs in the lower 90s. Monday night, clear. Lows in the mid-70s. For Tuesday, mostly sunny. Hot with highs in the lower 90s. Tuesday night, clear. Lows in the mid-70s. For Wednesday, mostly sunny. Hot with highs in the mid-90s. The 8 to 14 day outlook for Thursday, July 2nd through Wednesday, July 8th, calls for temperatures to be above normal and precipitation to be near normal. Normal highs for the period are around 85 degrees, and normal lows are around 65. The normal precipitation total for the 7 days is around 1.10 inches. At 5 a.m., at Indianapolis, it was cloudy. The temperature was 68 degrees, the dew point 58, and the relative humidity 70%. The wind was southwest at 10 miles an hour. The barometric pressure was 29.95 inches and falling. Around central Indiana, it was mostly cloudy, with a temperature of 67 at Anderson, 67 at Zionsville, and 66 at Shelbyville. It was cloudy, with a temperature of 70 at Muncie, and 68 at Eagle Creek Air Park. Elsewhere across Indiana, at South Bend, fog was reported, with a temperature of 60. It was partly cloudy, with a temperature of 61 at Fort Wayne, and 66 at Evansville. It was mostly cloudy, with a temperature of 65 at Lafayette, 70 at Terre Haute, and 66 at Bloomington. Just outside Indiana, skies ranged from partly cloudy to mostly cloudy. It was 63 at Chicago, 66 at Champaign, and 65 at Dayton. St. Louis reported 72, Cincinnati reported 63, and Louisville reported 68. Once again, at Indianapolis it was 68 degrees with cloudy skies.
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And now a look at your forecast for Indianapolis and central Indiana. Today, partly cloudy with isolated thunderstorms. Scattered showers toward daybreak, then isolated showers late this afternoon. Highs in the lower 80s. Southwest winds 5 to 10 miles an hour, becoming west late this afternoon. Chance of rain 40%. For tonight, mostly cloudy. Isolated showers through the late overnight, then showers likely with a slight chance of thunderstorms toward daybreak. Lows in the mid-60s. North winds around 5 miles an hour, becoming northeast toward daybreak. Chance of rain 60%. Friday, showers with a chance of thunderstorms. Highs in the mid-70s. Southeast winds 5 to 10 miles an hour. Chance of rain 90%. For Friday night, mostly cloudy with a chance of thunderstorms. Showers through the late overnight, then a chance of showers toward daybreak. Lows in the mid-60s. South winds around 5 miles an hour. Chance of rain 90%. Saturday, partly cloudy with a chance of showers. A slight chance of thunderstorms through early afternoon, then a chance of thunderstorms late in the afternoon. Humid with highs in the lower 80s. West winds around 5 miles an hour. Chance of rain 50%. Once again, the forecast for today. Partly cloudy with isolated thunderstorms. Scattered showers toward daybreak, then isolated showers late this afternoon. Highs in the lower 80s. Southwest winds 5 to 10 miles an hour, becoming west late this afternoon. Chance of rain 40%. Taking a look at the 3 through 7 day forecast for Indianapolis and central Indiana. For Saturday night, partly cloudy. A slight chance of showers and thunderstorms through the late overnight, then a chance of showers and thunderstorms toward daybreak. Lows in the mid-60s. Chance of rain 30%. Sunday, partly cloudy with a slight chance of showers and thunderstorms. Highs in the upper 80s. Chance of rain 20%. For Sunday night and Monday, mostly clear. Hot. Lows in the lower 70s. Highs in the lower 90s. Monday night, clear. Lows in the mid-70s. For Tuesday, mostly sunny. Hot with highs in the lower 90s. Tuesday night, clear. Lows in the mid-70s. For Wednesday, mostly sunny. Hot with highs in the mid-90s. The 8 to 14 day outlook for Thursday, July 2nd through Wednesday, July 8th, calls for temperatures to be above normal and precipitation to be near normal. Normal highs for the period are around 85 degrees, and normal lows are around 65. The normal precipitation total for the 7 days is around 1.10 inches. At 5 a.m., at Indianapolis, it was cloudy. The temperature was 68 degrees, the dew point 58, and the relative humidity 70%. The wind was southwest at 10 miles an hour. The barometric pressure was 29.95 inches and falling. Around central Indiana, it was mostly cloudy, with a temperature of 67 at Anderson, 67 at Zionsville, and 66 at Shelbyville. It was cloudy, with a temperature of 70 at Muncie, and 68 at Eagle Creek Air Park. Elsewhere across Indiana, at South Bend, fog was reported, with a temperature of 60. It was partly cloudy, with a temperature of 61 at Fort Wayne, and 66 at Evansville. It was mostly cloudy, with a temperature of 65 at Lafayette, 70 at Terre Haute, and 66 at Bloomington. Just outside Indiana, skies ranged from partly cloudy to mostly cloudy. It was 63 at Chicago, 66 at Champaign, and 65 at Dayton. St. Louis reported 72, Cincinnati reported 63, and Louisville reported 68. Once again, at Indianapolis it was 68 degrees with cloudy skies. Now here is the hazardous weather outlook for central Indiana. For the period today and tonight, scattered thunderstorms are expected today and tonight, focused especially near and south of I-70.
Isolated severe storms producing locally damaging winds are possible this afternoon and evening. Torrential rainfall is possible with any thunderstorm. And now the extended outlook for the period Friday through Wednesday. Thunderstorms are expected at times through early Sunday, with widespread rain and storms bringing a risk for localized flooding late Friday and Friday night. Isolated severe storms are possible again on Friday afternoon and evening, focused primarily across the southern half of central Indiana. Heat indices will peak in the mid and upper 90s on Sunday and above 100 degrees for much of next week. Spotter information statement. Spotter activation is not anticipated, but any reports of flooding through Saturday night would be appreciated. The current time is 5:38 a.m. Eastern Daylight Time. This is NOAA All Hazards Radio KEC 74 in Indianapolis. And now a look at your forecast for Indianapolis and central Indiana. Today, partly cloudy with isolated thunderstorms. Scattered showers toward daybreak, then isolated showers late this afternoon. Highs in the lower 80s. Southwest winds 5 to 10 miles an hour, becoming west late this afternoon. Chance of rain 40%. For tonight, mostly cloudy. Isolated showers through the late overnight, then showers likely with a slight chance of thunderstorms toward daybreak. Lows in the mid-60s. North winds around 5 miles an hour, becoming northeast toward daybreak. Chance of rain 60%. Friday, showers with a chance of thunderstorms. Highs in the mid-70s. Southeast winds 5 to 10 miles an hour. Chance of rain 90%. For Friday night, mostly cloudy with a chance of thunderstorms. Showers through the late overnight, then a chance of showers toward daybreak. Lows in the mid-60s. South winds around 5 miles an hour. Chance of rain 90%. Saturday, partly cloudy with a chance of showers. A slight chance of thunderstorms through early afternoon, then a chance of thunderstorms late in the afternoon. Humid with highs in the lower 80s. West winds around 5 miles an hour. Chance of rain 50%. Once again, the forecast for today. Partly cloudy with isolated thunderstorms. Scattered showers toward daybreak, then isolated showers late this afternoon. Highs in the lower 80s. Southwest winds 5 to 10 miles an hour, becoming west late this afternoon. Chance of rain 40%. Taking a look at the 3 through 7 day forecast for Indianapolis and central Indiana. For Saturday night, partly cloudy. A slight chance of showers and thunderstorms through the late overnight, then a chance of showers and thunderstorms toward daybreak. Lows in the mid-60s. Chance of rain 30%. Sunday, partly cloudy with a slight chance of showers and thunderstorms. Highs in the upper 80s. Chance of rain 20%. For Sunday night and Monday, mostly clear. Hot. Lows in the lower 70s. Highs in the lower 90s. Monday night, clear. Lows in the mid-70s. For Tuesday, mostly sunny. Hot with highs in the lower 90s. Tuesday night, clear. Lows in the mid-70s. For Wednesday, mostly sunny. Hot with highs in the mid-90s. The 8 to 14 day outlook for Thursday, July 2nd through Wednesday, July 8th, calls for temperatures to be above normal and precipitation to be near normal. Normal highs for the period are around 85 degrees, and normal lows are around 65. The normal precipitation total for the 7 days is around 1.10 inches. At 5 a.m., at Indianapolis, it was cloudy. The temperature was 68 degrees, the dew point 58, and the relative humidity 70%. The wind was southwest at 10 miles an hour. The barometric pressure was 29.95 inches and falling. Around central Indiana, it was mostly cloudy, with a temperature of 67 at Anderson, 67 at Zionsville, and 66 at Shelbyville. It was cloudy, with a temperature of 70 at Muncie, and 68 at Eagle Creek Air Park. Elsewhere across Indiana, at South Bend, fog was reported, with a temperature of 60. It was partly cloudy, with a temperature of 61 at Fort Wayne,
N66 at Evansville. It was mostly cloudy, with a temperature of 65 at Lafayette, 70 at Terre Haute, N66 at Bloomington. Just outside Indiana, skies ranged from partly cloudy to mostly cloudy. It was 63 at Chicago, 66 at Champaign, and 65 at Dayton. St. Louis reported 72, Cincinnati reported 63, and Louisville reported 68. Once again, at Indianapolis it was 68 degrees with cloudy skies. This is NOAA All Hazards Radio KEC 74 in Indianapolis. And now a look at your forecast for Indianapolis and central Indiana. Today, partly cloudy with isolated thunderstorms. Scattered showers toward daybreak, then isolated showers late this afternoon. Highs in the lower 80s. Southwest winds 5 to 10 miles an hour, becoming west late this afternoon. Chance of rain 40%. For tonight, mostly cloudy. Isolated showers through the late overnight, then showers likely with a slight chance of thunderstorms toward daybreak. Lows in the mid-60s. North winds around 5 miles an hour, becoming northeast toward daybreak. Chance of rain 60%. Friday, showers with a chance of thunderstorms. Highs in the mid-70s. Southeast winds 5 to 10 miles an hour. Chance of rain 90%. For Friday night, mostly cloudy with a chance of thunderstorms. Showers through the late overnight, then a chance of showers toward daybreak. Lows in the mid-60s. South winds around 5 miles an hour. Chance of rain 90%. Saturday, partly cloudy with a chance of showers. A slight chance of thunderstorms through early afternoon, then a chance of thunderstorms late in the afternoon. Humid with highs in the lower 80s. West winds around 5 miles an hour. Chance of rain 50%. Once again, the forecast for today. Partly cloudy with isolated thunderstorms. Scattered showers toward daybreak, then isolated showers late this afternoon. Highs in the lower 80s. Southwest winds 5 to 10 miles an hour, becoming west late this afternoon. Chance of rain 40%. Taking a look at the 3-7 day forecast for Indianapolis and central Indiana. For Saturday night, partly cloudy. A slight chance of showers and thunderstorms through the late overnight, then a chance of showers and thunderstorms toward daybreak. Lows in the mid-60s. Chance of rain 30%. Sunday, partly cloudy with a slight chance of showers and thunderstorms. Highs in the upper 80s. Chance of rain 20%. For Sunday night and Monday, mostly clear. Hot. Lows in the lower 70s. Highs in the lower 90s. Monday night, clear. Lows in the mid-70s. For Tuesday, mostly sunny. Hot with highs in the lower 90s. Tuesday night, clear. Lows in the mid-70s. For Wednesday, mostly sunny. Hot with highs in the mid-90s. The 8-14 day outlook for Thursday, July 2nd through Wednesday, July 8th, calls for temperatures to be above normal and precipitation to be near normal. Normal highs for the period are around 85 degrees, and normal lows are around 65. The normal precipitation total for the 7 days is around 1.10 inches. At 5 a.m., at Indianapolis, it was cloudy. The temperature was 68 degrees, the dew point 58, and the relative humidity 70%. The wind was southwest at 10 miles an hour. The barometric pressure was 29.95 inches and falling. Around central Indiana, it was mostly cloudy, with a temperature of 67 at Anderson, 67 at Zionsville, and 66 at Shelbyville. It was cloudy, with a temperature of 70 at Muncie, and 68 at Eagle Creek Air Park. Elsewhere across Indiana, at South Bend, fog was reported, with a temperature of 60. It was partly cloudy, with a temperature of 61 at Fort Wayne, and 66 at Evansville. It was mostly cloudy, with a temperature of 65 at Lafayette, 70 at Terre Haute, and 66 at Bloomington. Just outside Indiana, skies ranged from partly cloudy to mostly cloudy. It was 63 at Chicago,
66 at Champaign, and 65 at Dayton. St. Louis reported 72, Cincinnati reported 63, and Louisville reported 68. Once again, at Indianapolis, it was 68 degrees with cloudy skies. This is NOAA All Hazards Radio KEC 74 in Indianapolis. And now a look at your forecast for Indianapolis and central Indiana. Today, partly cloudy with isolated thunderstorms. Scattered showers toward daybreak, then isolated showers late this afternoon. Highs in the lower 80s. Southwest winds 5 to 10 miles an hour, becoming west late this afternoon. Chance of rain 40%. For tonight, mostly cloudy. Isolated showers through the late overnight, then showers likely with a slight chance of thunderstorms toward daybreak. Lows in the mid-60s. North winds around 5 miles an hour, becoming northeast toward daybreak. Chance of rain 60%. Friday, showers with a chance of thunderstorms. Highs in the mid-70s. Southeast winds 5 to 10 miles an hour. Chance of rain 90%. For Friday night, mostly cloudy with a chance of thunderstorms. Showers through the late overnight, then a chance of showers toward daybreak. Lows in the mid-60s. South winds around 5 miles an hour. Chance of rain 90%. Saturday, partly cloudy with a chance of showers. A slight chance of thunderstorms through early afternoon, then a chance of thunderstorms late in the afternoon. Humid with highs in the lower 80s. West winds around 5 miles an hour. Chance of rain 50%. Once again, the forecast for today. Partly cloudy with isolated thunderstorms. Scattered showers toward daybreak, then isolated showers late this afternoon. Highs in the lower 80s. Southwest winds 5 to 10 miles an hour, becoming west late this afternoon. Chance of rain 40%. Taking a look at the 3-7 day forecast for Indianapolis and central Indiana. For Saturday night, partly cloudy. A slight chance of showers and thunderstorms through the late overnight, then a chance of showers and thunderstorms toward daybreak. Lows in the mid-60s. Chance of rain 30%. Sunday, partly cloudy with a slight chance of showers and thunderstorms. Highs in the upper 80s. Chance of rain 20%. For Sunday night and Monday, mostly clear. Hot. Lows in the lower 70s. Highs in the lower 90s. Monday night, clear. Lows in the mid-70s. For Tuesday, mostly sunny. Hot with highs in the lower 90s. Tuesday night, clear. Lows in the mid-70s. For Wednesday, mostly sunny. Hot with highs in the mid-90s. The 8-14 day outlook for Thursday, July 2nd through Wednesday, July 8th, calls for temperatures to be above normal and precipitation to be near normal. Normal highs for the period are around 85 degrees, and normal lows are around 65. The normal precipitation total for the 7 days is around 1.10 inches. At 5 a.m., at Indianapolis, it was cloudy. The temperature was 68 degrees, the dew point 58, and the relative humidity 70%. The wind was southwest at 10 miles an hour. The barometric pressure was 29.95 inches and falling. Around central Indiana, it was mostly cloudy, with a temperature of 67 at Anderson, 67 at Zionsville, and 66 at Shelbyville. It was cloudy, with a temperature of 70 at Muncie, and 68 at Eagle Creek Air Park. Elsewhere across Indiana, at South Bend, fog was reported, with a temperature of 60. It was partly cloudy, with a temperature of 61 at Fort Wayne, and 66 at Evansville. It was mostly cloudy, with a temperature of 65 at Lafayette, 70 at Terre Haute, and 66 at Bloomington. Just outside Indiana, skies ranged from partly cloudy to mostly cloudy. It was 63 at Chicago, 66 at Champaign, and 65 at Dayton. St. Louis reported 72, Cincinnati reported 63, and Louisville reported 68. Once again, at Indianapolis, it was 68 degrees with cloudy skies. This
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And now a look at your forecast for Indianapolis and central Indiana. Today, partly cloudy with isolated thunderstorms. Scattered showers toward daybreak, then isolated showers late this afternoon. Highs in the lower 80s. Southwest winds 5 to 10 miles an hour, becoming west late this afternoon. Chance of rain 40%. For tonight, mostly cloudy. Isolated showers through the late overnight, then showers likely with a slight chance of thunderstorms toward daybreak. Lows in the mid-60s. North winds around 5 miles an hour, becoming northeast toward daybreak. Chance of rain 60%. Friday, showers with a chance of thunderstorms. Highs in the mid-70s. Southeast winds 5 to 10 miles an hour. Chance of rain 90%. For Friday night, mostly cloudy with a chance of thunderstorms. Showers through the late overnight, then a chance of showers toward daybreak. Lows in the mid-60s. South winds around 5 miles an hour. Chance of rain 90%. Saturday, partly cloudy with a chance of showers. A slight chance of thunderstorms through early afternoon, then a chance of thunderstorms late in the afternoon. Humid with highs in the lower 80s. West winds around 5 miles an hour. Chance of rain 50%. Once again, the forecast for today. Partly cloudy with isolated thunderstorms. Scattered showers toward daybreak, then isolated showers late this afternoon. Highs in the lower 80s. Southwest winds 5 to 10 miles an hour, becoming west late this afternoon. Chance of rain 40%. The current time is 5:54 a.m. Eastern Daylight Time. Taking a look at the 3-7 day forecast for Indianapolis and central Indiana. For Saturday night, partly cloudy. A slight chance of showers and thunderstorms through the late overnight, then a chance of showers and thunderstorms toward daybreak. Lows in the mid-60s. Chance of rain 30%. Sunday, partly cloudy with a slight chance of showers and thunderstorms. Highs in the upper 80s. Chance of rain 20%. For Sunday night and Monday, mostly clear. Hot. Lows in the lower 70s. Highs in the lower 90s. Monday night, clear. Lows in the mid-70s. For Tuesday, mostly sunny. Hot with highs in the lower 90s. Tuesday night, clear. Lows in the mid-70s. For Wednesday, mostly sunny. Hot with highs in the mid-90s. The 8-14 day outlook for Thursday, July 2nd through Wednesday, July 8th, calls for temperatures to be above normal and precipitation to be near normal. Normal highs for the period are around 85 degrees, and normal lows are around 65. The normal precipitation total for the 7 days is around 1.10 inches. At 5 a.m., at Indianapolis, it was cloudy. The temperature was 68 degrees, the dew point 58, and the relative humidity 70%. The wind was southwest at 10 miles an hour. The barometric pressure was 29.95 inches and falling. Around central Indiana, it was mostly cloudy, with a temperature of 67 at Anderson, 67 at Zionsville, and 66 at Shelbyville. It was cloudy, with a temperature of 70 at Muncie, and 68 at Eagle Creek Air Park. Elsewhere across Indiana, at South Bend, fog was reported, with a temperature of 60. It was partly cloudy, with a temperature of 61 at Fort Wayne, and 66 at Evansville. It was mostly cloudy, with a temperature of 65 at Lafayette, 70 at Terre Haute, and 66 at Bloomington. Just outside Indiana, skies ranged from partly cloudy to mostly cloudy. It was 63 at Chicago, 66 at Champaign, and 65 at Dayton. St. Louis reported 72, Cincinnati reported 63, and Louisville reported 68. Once again, at Indianapolis it was 68 degrees with cloudy skies. Now here is the hazardous weather outlook for central Indiana. For the period today and tonight, scattered thunderstorms are expected today and tonight, focused especially near and south of I-70.
Isolated severe storms producing locally damaging winds are possible this afternoon and evening. Torrential rainfall is possible with any thunderstorm. And now the extended outlook for the period Friday through Wednesday. Thunderstorms are expected at times through early Sunday with widespread rain and storms bringing a risk for localized flooding late Friday and Friday night. Isolated severe storms are possible again on Friday afternoon and evening, focused primarily across the southern half of central Indiana. Heat indices will peak in the mid and upper 90s on Sunday and above 100 degrees for much of next week. Spotter information statement. Spotter activation is not anticipated, but any reports of flooding through Saturday night would be appreciated. This is NOAA All Hazards Radio KEC 74 in Indianapolis. And now a look at your forecast for Indianapolis and central Indiana. Today, partly cloudy with isolated thunderstorms. Scattered showers toward daybreak, then isolated showers late this afternoon. Highs in the lower 80s. Southwest winds 5 to 10 miles an hour, becoming west late this afternoon. Chance of rain 40%. For tonight, mostly cloudy. Isolated showers through the late overnight, then showers likely with a slight chance of thunderstorms toward daybreak. Lows in the mid-60s. North winds around 5 miles an hour, becoming northeast toward daybreak. Chance of rain 60%. Friday. Showers with a chance of thunderstorms. Highs in the mid-70s. Southeast winds 5 to 10 miles an hour. Chance of rain 90%. For Friday night. Mostly cloudy with a chance of thunderstorms. Showers through the late overnight, then a chance of showers toward daybreak. Lows in the mid-60s. South winds around 5 miles an hour. Chance of rain 90%. Saturday. Partly cloudy with a chance of showers. A slight chance of thunderstorms through early afternoon, then a chance of thunderstorms late in the afternoon. Humid with highs in the lower 80s. West winds around 5 miles an hour. Chance of rain 50%. Once again, the forecast for today. Partly cloudy with isolated thunderstorms. Scattered showers toward daybreak, then isolated showers late this afternoon. Highs in the lower 80s. Southwest winds 5 to 10 miles an hour, becoming west late this afternoon. Chance of rain 40%. Taking a look at the 3 through 7 day forecast for Indianapolis and central Indiana. For Saturday night, partly cloudy. A slight chance of showers and thunderstorms through the late overnight, then a chance of showers and thunderstorms toward daybreak. Lows in the mid-60s. Chance of rain 30%. Sunday. Partly cloudy with a slight chance of showers and thunderstorms. Highs in the upper 80s. Chance of rain 20%. For Sunday night and Monday. Mostly clear. Hot. Lows in the lower 70s. Highs in the lower 90s. Monday night. Clear. Lows in the mid-70s. For Tuesday. Mostly sunny. Hot with highs in the lower 90s. Tuesday night. Clear. Lows in the mid-70s. For Wednesday. Mostly sunny. Hot with highs in the mid-90s. The 8 to 14 day outlook for Thursday, July 2nd through Wednesday, July 8th, calls for temperatures to be above normal and precipitation to be near normal. Normal highs for the period are around 85 degrees and normal lows are around 65. The normal precipitation total for the 7 days is around 1.10 inches. At 5 a.m. at Indianapolis, it was cloudy. The temperature was 68 degrees. The dew point 58, and the relative humidity 70%. The wind was southwest at 10 miles an hour. The barometric pressure was 29.95 inches and falling. Around central Indiana, it was mostly cloudy, with a temperature of 67 at Anderson, 67 at Zionsville, and 66 at Shelbyville. It was cloudy, with a temperature of 70 at Muncie, and 68 at Eagle Creek Air Park. Elsewhere across Indiana, at South Bend, fog was reported, with a temperature of 60. It was partly cloudy, with a temperature of 61 at Fort Wayne, and 66 at Evansville.
It was mostly cloudy, with a temperature of 65 at Lafayette, 70 at Terre Haute, and 66 at Bloomington. Just outside Indiana, skies ranged from partly cloudy to mostly cloudy. It was 63 at Chicago, 66 at Champaign, and 65 at Dayton. St. Louis reported 72, Cincinnati reported 63, and Louisville reported 68. Once again, at Indianapolis it was 68 degrees with cloudy skies. This is NOAA All Hazards Radio KEC 74 in Indianapolis. And now a look at your forecast for Indianapolis and central Indiana. Today, partly cloudy with isolated thunderstorms. Scattered showers toward daybreak, then isolated showers late this afternoon. Highs in the lower 80s. Southwest winds 5 to 10 miles an hour, becoming west late this afternoon. Chance of rain 40%. For tonight, mostly cloudy. Isolated showers through the late overnight, then showers likely with a slight chance of thunderstorms toward daybreak. Lows in the mid-60s. North winds around 5 miles an hour, becoming northeast toward daybreak. Chance of rain 60%. Friday, showers with a chance of thunderstorms. Highs in the mid-70s. Southeast winds 5 to 10 miles an hour. Chance of rain 90%. For Friday night, mostly cloudy with a chance of thunderstorms. Showers through the late overnight, then a chance of showers toward daybreak. Lows in the mid-60s. South winds around 5 miles an hour. Chance of rain 90%. Saturday, partly cloudy with a chance of showers. A slight chance of thunderstorms through early afternoon, then a chance of thunderstorms late in the afternoon. Humid with highs in the lower 80s. West winds around 5 miles an hour. Chance of rain 50%. Once again, the forecast for today. Partly cloudy with isolated thunderstorms. Scattered showers toward daybreak, then isolated showers late this afternoon. Highs in the lower 80s. Southwest winds 5 to 10 miles an hour, becoming west late this afternoon. Chance of rain 40%. Taking a look at the 3 through 7 day forecast for Indianapolis and central Indiana. For Saturday night, partly cloudy. A slight chance of showers and thunderstorms through the late overnight, then a chance of showers and thunderstorms toward daybreak. Lows in the mid-60s. Chance of rain 30%. Sunday, partly cloudy with a slight chance of showers and thunderstorms. Highs in the upper 80s. Chance of rain 20%. For Sunday night and Monday, mostly clear. Hot. Lows in the lower 70s. Highs in the lower 90s. Monday night, clear. Lows in the mid-70s. For Tuesday, mostly sunny. Hot with highs in the lower 90s. Tuesday night, clear. Lows in the mid-70s. For Wednesday, mostly sunny. Hot with highs in the mid-90s. The 8 to 14 day outlook for Thursday, July 2nd through Wednesday, July 8th, calls for temperatures to be above normal and precipitation to be near normal. Normal highs for the period are around 85 degrees, and normal lows are around 65. The normal precipitation total for the 7 days is around 1.10 inches. At 5 a.m., at Indianapolis, it was cloudy. The temperature was 68 degrees, the dew point 58, and the relative humidity 70%. The wind was southwest at 10 miles an hour. The barometric pressure was 29.95 inches and falling. Around central Indiana, it was mostly cloudy, with a temperature of 67 at Anderson, 67 at Zionsville, and 66 at Shelbyville. It was cloudy, with a temperature of 70 at Muncie, and 68 at Eagle Creek Air Park. Elsewhere across Indiana, at South Bend, fog was reported, with a temperature of 60. It was partly cloudy, with a temperature of 61 at Fort Wayne, and 66 at Evansville. It was mostly cloudy, with a temperature of 65 at Lafayette, 70 at Terre Haute, and 66 at Bloomington. Just outside Indiana, skies ranged from partly cloudy to mostly cloudy.
It was 63 at Chicago, 66 at Champaign, and 65 at Dayton. St. Louis reported 72, Cincinnati reported 63, and Louisville reported 68. Once again, at Indianapolis, it was 68 degrees with cloudy skies. This is NOAA All Hazards Radio KEC 74 in Indianapolis.

with a slight chance of thunderstorms toward daybreak. Lows in the mid-60s. North winds around 5 miles an hour, becoming northeast toward daybreak. Chance of rain 60%. Friday. Showers with a chance of thunderstorms. Highs in the mid-70s. Southeast winds 5 to 10 miles an hour. Chance of rain 90%. For Friday night. Mostly cloudy with a chance of thunderstorms. Showers through the late overnight, then a chance of showers toward daybreak. Lows in the mid-60s. South winds around 5 miles an hour. Chance of rain 90%. Saturday. Partly cloudy with a chance of showers. A slight chance of thunderstorms through early afternoon, then a chance of thunderstorms late in the afternoon. Humid with highs in the lower 80s. West winds around 5 miles an hour. Chance of rain 50%. Once again, the forecast for today. Partly cloudy with isolated thunderstorms. Scattered showers toward daybreak, then isolated showers late this afternoon. Highs in the lower 80s. Southwest winds 5 to 10 miles an hour, becoming west late this afternoon. Chance of rain 40%. Taking a look at that 3 through 7 day forecast for Indianapolis and central Indiana. For Saturday night, partly cloudy. A slight chance of showers and thunderstorms through the late overnight, then a chance of showers and thunderstorms toward daybreak. Lows in the mid-60s. Chance of rain 30%. Sunday, partly cloudy with a slight chance of showers and thunderstorms. Highs in the upper 80s. Chance of rain 20%. For Sunday night and Monday, mostly clear. Hot. Lows in the lower 70s. Highs in the lower 90s. Monday night, clear. Lows in the mid-70s. For Tuesday, mostly sunny. Hot with highs in the lower 90s. Tuesday night, clear. Lows in the mid-70s. For Wednesday, mostly sunny. Hot with highs in the mid-90s. The 8 to 14 day outlook for Thursday, July 2nd through Wednesday, July 8th, calls for temperatures to be above normal and precipitation to be near normal. Normal highs for the period are around 85 degrees, and normal lows are around 65. The normal precipitation total for the 7 days is around 1.10 inches. At 6 a.m. at Indianapolis, it was mostly cloudy. The temperature was 65 degrees, the dew point 62, and the relative humidity 90%. The wind was west at 10 miles an hour. The barometric pressure was 29.97 inches and rising. Around central Indiana, at Zionsville, it was mostly cloudy, with a temperature of 66. It was cloudy, with a temperature of 67 at Anderson, 69 at Muncie, 65 at Eagle Creek Airpark, and 66 at Shelbyville. Elsewhere across Indiana, at Lafayette, fog was reported, with a temperature of 63. At Evansville, it was clear, with a temperature of 67. At South Bend, it was partly cloudy, with a temperature of 60. It was mostly cloudy, with a temperature of 61 at Fort Wayne, and 69 at Terre Haute. At Bloomington, it was cloudy, with a temperature of 67. Just outside Indiana, it was partly cloudy, with a temperature of 63 at Chicago, 62 at Cincinnati, and 65 at Louisville. It was mostly cloudy, with a temperature of 65 at Dayton, and 72 at St. Louis. At Champaign, it was cloudy, with a temperature of 66. Once again, at Indianapolis, it was 65 degrees with mostly cloudy skies. This is NOAA All Hazards Radio KEC 74 in Indianapolis. And now a look at your forecast for Indianapolis and central Indiana. Today, partly cloudy with isolated thunderstorms. Scattered showers toward daybreak, then isolated showers late this afternoon. Highs in the lower 80s. Southwest winds 5 to 10 miles an hour, becoming west late this afternoon. Chance of rain 40%. For tonight, mostly cloudy. Isolated showers through the late overnight, then showers likely with a slight chance of thunderstorms toward daybreak. Lows in the mid-60s. North winds around 5 miles an hour, becoming northeast toward daybreak.

Great. Chance of rain 60%. Friday, showers with a chance of thunderstorms. Highs in the mid-70s. Southeast winds 5 to 10 miles an hour. Chance of rain 90%. For Friday night, mostly cloudy with a chance of thunderstorms. Showers through the late overnight, then a chance of showers toward daybreak. Lows in the mid-60s. South winds around 5 miles an hour. Chance of rain 90%. Saturday, partly cloudy with a chance of showers. A slight chance of thunderstorms through early afternoon, then a chance of thunderstorms late in the afternoon. Humid with highs in the lower 80s. West winds around 5 miles an hour. Chance of rain 50%. Once again, the forecast for today. Partly cloudy with isolated thunderstorms. Scattered showers toward daybreak, then isolated showers late this afternoon. Highs in the lower 80s. Southwest winds 5 to 10 miles an hour, becoming west late this afternoon. Chance of rain 40%. Taking a look at the 3 through 7 day forecast for Indianapolis and central Indiana. For Saturday night, partly cloudy. A slight chance of showers and thunderstorms through the late overnight, then a chance of showers and thunderstorms toward daybreak. Lows in the mid-60s. Chance of rain 30%. Sunday, partly cloudy with a slight chance of showers and thunderstorms. Highs in the upper 80s. Chance of rain 20%. For Sunday night and Monday, mostly clear. Hot. Lows in the lower 70s. Highs in the lower 90s. Monday night, clear. Lows in the mid-70s. For Tuesday, mostly sunny. Hot with highs in the lower 90s. Tuesday night, clear. Lows in the mid-70s. For Wednesday, mostly sunny. Hot with highs in the mid-90s. The 8 to 14 day outlook for Thursday, July 2nd through Wednesday, July 8th calls for temperatures to be above normal and precipitation to be near normal. Normal highs for the period are around 85 degrees and normal lows are around 65. The normal precipitation total for the 7 days is around 1.10 inches. At 6 a.m. at Indianapolis, it was mostly cloudy. The temperature was 65 degrees, the dew point 62, and the relative humidity 90%. The wind was west at 10 miles an hour. The barometric pressure was 29.97 inches and rising. Around central Indiana, at Zionsville, it was mostly cloudy, with a temperature of 66. It was cloudy, with a temperature of 67 at Anderson, 69 at Muncie, 65 at Eagle Creek Airpark, and 66 at Shelbyville. Elsewhere across Indiana, at Lafayette, fog was reported, with a temperature of 63. At Evansville, it was clear, with a temperature of 67. At South Bend, it was partly cloudy, with a temperature of 60. It was mostly cloudy, with a temperature of 61 at Fort Wayne, and 69 at Terre Haute. At Bloomington, it was cloudy, with a temperature of 67. Just outside Indiana, it was partly cloudy, with a temperature of 63 at Chicago, 62 at Cincinnati, and 65 at Louisville. It was mostly cloudy, with a temperature of 65 at Dayton, and 72 at St. Louis. At Champaign, it was cloudy, with a temperature of 66. Once again, at Indianapolis, it was 65 degrees with mostly cloudy skies. Now here is the hazardous weather outlook for central Indiana. For the period today and tonight. Scattered thunderstorms are expected today and tonight, focused especially near and south of I-70. Isolated severe storms producing locally damaging winds are possible this afternoon and evening. Torrential rainfall is possible with any thunderstorm. And now the extended outlook for the period Friday through Wednesday. Thunderstorms are expected at times through early Sunday with widespread rain and storms bringing a risk for localized flooding late Friday and Friday night. Isolated severe storms are possible again on Friday afternoon and evening, focused primarily across the southern half of central Indiana. Heat indices will peak in the mid and upper 90s on Sunday and above 100 degrees for much of next week.
Spotter information statement. Spotter activation is not anticipated, but any reports of flooding through Saturday night would be appreciated. This is NOAA All Hazards Radio KEC 74 in Indianapolis. And now a look at your forecast for Indianapolis and central Indiana. Today, partly cloudy with isolated thunderstorms. Scattered showers toward daybreak, then isolated showers late this afternoon. Highs in the lower 80s. Southwest winds 5 to 10 miles an hour, becoming west late this afternoon. Chance of rain 40%. For tonight, mostly cloudy. Isolated showers through the late overnight, then showers likely with a slight chance of thunderstorms toward daybreak. Lows in the mid-60s. North winds around 5 miles an hour, becoming northeast toward daybreak. Chance of rain 60%. Friday, showers with a chance of thunderstorms. Highs in the mid-70s. Southeast winds 5 to 10 miles an hour. Chance of rain 90%. For Friday night, mostly cloudy with a chance of thunderstorms. Showers through the late overnight, then a chance of showers toward daybreak. Lows in the mid-60s. South winds around 5 miles an hour. Chance of rain 90%. Saturday, partly cloudy with a chance of showers. A slight chance of thunderstorms through early afternoon, then a chance of thunderstorms late in the afternoon. Humid with highs in the lower 80s. West winds around 5 miles an hour. Chance of rain 50%. Once again, the forecast for today. Partly cloudy with isolated thunderstorms. Scattered showers toward daybreak, then isolated showers late this afternoon. Highs in the lower 80s. Southwest winds 5 to 10 miles an hour, becoming west late this afternoon. Chance of rain 40%. Taking a look at the 3 through 7 day forecast for Indianapolis and central Indiana. For Saturday night, partly cloudy. A slight chance of showers and thunderstorms through the late overnight, then a chance of showers and thunderstorms toward daybreak. Lows in the mid-60s. Chance of rain 30%. Sunday, partly cloudy with a slight chance of showers and thunderstorms. Highs in the upper 80s. Chance of rain 20%. For Sunday night and Monday, mostly clear. Hot. Lows in the lower 70s. Highs in the lower 90s. Monday night, clear. Lows in the mid-70s. For Tuesday, mostly sunny. Hot with highs in the lower 90s. Tuesday night, clear. Lows in the mid-70s. For Wednesday, mostly sunny. Hot with highs in the mid-90s. The 8 to 14 day outlook for Thursday, July 2nd through Wednesday, July 8th, calls for temperatures to be above normal and precipitation to be near normal. Normal highs for the period are around 85 degrees and normal lows are around 65. The normal precipitation total for the 7 days is around 1.10 inches. At 6 a.m. at Indianapolis, it was mostly cloudy. The temperature was 65 degrees, the dew point 62, and the relative humidity 90%. The wind was west at 10 miles an hour. The barometric pressure was 29.97 inches and rising. Around central Indiana, at Zionsville, it was mostly cloudy, with a temperature of 66. It was cloudy, with a temperature of 67 at Anderson, 69 at Muncie, 65 at Eagle Creek Airpark, and 66 at Shelbyville. Elsewhere across Indiana, at Lafayette, fog was reported, with a temperature of 63. At Evansville, it was clear, with a temperature of 67. At South Bend, it was partly cloudy, with a temperature of 60. It was mostly cloudy, with a temperature of 61 at Fort Wayne, and 69 at Terre Haute. At Bloomington, it was cloudy, with a temperature of 67. Just outside Indiana, it was partly cloudy, with a temperature of 63 at Chicago, 62 at Cincinnati, and 65 at Louisville. It was mostly cloudy, with a temperature of 65 at Dayton, and 72 at St. Louis. At Champaign, it was cloudy, with a temperature of 66. Once again, at Indianapolis, it was 65 degrees with mostly cloudy skies.
The current time is 6:23 a.m. Eastern Daylight Time. This is NOAA All Hazards Radio KEC 74 in Indianapolis. And now a look at your forecast for Indianapolis and central Indiana. Today, partly cloudy with isolated thunderstorms. Scattered showers toward daybreak, then isolated showers late this afternoon. Highs in the lower 80s. Southwest winds 5 to 10 miles an hour, becoming west late this afternoon. Chance of rain 40%. For tonight, mostly cloudy. Isolated showers through the late overnight, then showers likely with a slight chance of thunderstorms toward daybreak. Lows in the mid-60s. North winds around 5 miles an hour, becoming northeast toward daybreak. Chance of rain 60%. Friday. Showers with a chance of thunderstorms. Highs in the mid-70s. Southeast winds 5 to 10 miles an hour. Chance of rain 90%. For Friday night, mostly cloudy with a chance of thunderstorms. Showers through the late overnight, then a chance of showers toward daybreak. Lows in the mid-60s. South winds around 5 miles an hour. Chance of rain 90%. Saturday. Partly cloudy with a chance of showers. A slight chance of thunderstorms through early afternoon, then a chance of thunderstorms late in the afternoon. Humid with highs in the lower 80s. West winds around 5 miles an hour. Chance of rain 50%. Once again, the forecast for today. Partly cloudy with isolated thunderstorms. Scattered showers toward daybreak, then isolated showers late this afternoon. Highs in the lower 80s. Southwest winds 5 to 10 miles an hour, becoming west late this afternoon. Chance of rain 40%. Taking a look at the 3 through 7 day forecast for Indianapolis and central Indiana. For Saturday night, partly cloudy. A slight chance of showers and thunderstorms through the late overnight, then a chance of showers and thunderstorms toward daybreak. Lows in the mid-60s. Chance of rain 30%. Sunday. Partly cloudy with a slight chance of showers and thunderstorms. Highs in the upper 80s. Chance of rain 20%. For Sunday night and Monday. Mostly clear. Hot. Lows in the lower 70s. Highs in the lower 90s. Monday night. Clear. Lows in the mid-70s. For Tuesday. Mostly sunny. Hot with highs in the lower 90s. Tuesday night. Clear. Lows in the mid-70s. For Wednesday. Mostly sunny. Hot with highs in the mid-90s. And now a look at your forecast for Indianapolis and central Indiana. Today. Partly cloudy through early afternoon, then becoming mostly cloudy. Isolated thunderstorms. Scattered showers through early afternoon, then isolated showers late this afternoon. Highs in the lower 80s. West winds 5 to 10 miles an hour. Chance of rain 40%. For tonight, mostly cloudy. Isolated showers through the late overnight, then showers likely with a slight chance of thunderstorms toward daybreak. Lows in the mid-60s. North winds around 5 miles an hour, becoming northeast toward daybreak. Chance of rain 60%. Friday. Showers with a chance of thunderstorms. Highs in the mid-70s. Southeast winds 5 to 10 miles an hour. Chance of rain 90%. For Friday night. Mostly cloudy with a chance of thunderstorms. Showers through the late overnight, then a chance of showers toward daybreak. Lows in the mid-60s. South winds around 5 miles an hour. Chance of rain 90%. Saturday. Partly cloudy with a chance of showers. A slight chance of thunderstorms through early afternoon, then a chance of thunderstorms late in the afternoon. Humid with highs in the lower 80s. West winds around 5 miles an hour. Chance of rain 50%. Once again, the forecast for today. Partly cloudy through early afternoon, then becoming mostly cloudy. Isolated thunderstorms. Scattered showers through early afternoon, then isolated showers late this afternoon. Highs in the lower 80s.
West winds 5 to 10 miles an hour. Chance of rain 40%. Taking a look at the 3 through 7 day forecast for Indianapolis and central Indiana. For Saturday night, partly cloudy. A slight chance of showers and thunderstorms through the late overnight, then a chance of showers and thunderstorms toward daybreak. Lows in the mid-60s. Chance of rain 30%. Sunday, partly cloudy with a slight chance of showers and thunderstorms. Highs in the upper 80s. Chance of rain 20%. For Sunday night and Monday, mostly clear. Hot. Lows in the lower 70s. Highs in the lower 90s. Monday night, clear. Lows in the mid-70s. For Tuesday, mostly sunny. Hot with highs in the lower 90s. Tuesday night, clear. Lows in the mid-70s. For Wednesday, mostly sunny. Hot with highs in the mid-90s. The 8 to 14 day outlook for Thursday, July 2nd through Wednesday, July 8th, calls for temperatures to be above normal and precipitation to be near normal. Normal highs for the period are around 85 degrees, and normal lows are around 65. The normal precipitation total for the 7 days is around 1.10 inches. At 6 a.m., at Indianapolis, it was mostly cloudy. The temperature was 65 degrees, the dew point 62, and the relative humidity 90%. The wind was west at 10 miles an hour. The barometric pressure was 29.97 inches and rising. Around central Indiana, at Zionsville, it was mostly cloudy, with a temperature of 66. It was cloudy, with a temperature of 67 at Anderson, 69 at Muncie, 65 at Eagle Creek Airpark, and 66 at Shelbyville. Elsewhere across Indiana, at Lafayette, fog was reported, with a temperature of 63. At Evansville, it was clear, with a temperature of 67. At South Bend, it was partly cloudy, with a temperature of 60. It was mostly cloudy, with a temperature of 61 at Fort Wayne, and 69 at Terre Haute. At Bloomington, it was cloudy, with a temperature of 67. Just outside Indiana, it was partly cloudy, with a temperature of 63 at Chicago, 62 at Cincinnati, and 65 at Louisville. It was mostly cloudy, with a temperature of 65 at Dayton, and 72 at St. Louis. At Champaign, it was cloudy, with a temperature of 66. Once again, at Indianapolis, it was 65 degrees with mostly cloudy skies. This is NOAA All Hazards Radio KEC 74 in Indianapolis. And now a look at your forecast for Indianapolis and central Indiana. Today, partly cloudy through early afternoon, then becoming mostly cloudy. Isolated thunderstorms. Scattered showers through early afternoon, then isolated showers late this afternoon. Highs in the lower 80s. West winds 5 to 10 miles an hour. Chance of rain 40%. For tonight, mostly cloudy. Isolated showers through the late overnight, then showers likely with a slight chance of thunderstorms toward daybreak. Lows in the mid-60s. North winds around 5 miles an hour, becoming northeast toward daybreak. Chance of rain 60%. Friday, showers with a chance of thunderstorms. Highs in the mid-70s. Southeast winds 5 to 10 miles an hour. Chance of rain 90%. For Friday night, mostly cloudy with a chance of thunderstorms. Showers through the late overnight, then a chance of showers toward daybreak. Lows in the mid-60s. South winds around 5 miles an hour. Chance of rain 90%. Saturday, partly cloudy with a chance of showers. A slight chance of thunderstorms through early afternoon, then a chance of thunderstorms late in the afternoon. Humid with highs in the lower 80s. West winds around 5 miles an hour. Chance of rain 50%. Once again, the forecast for today. Partly cloudy through early afternoon, then becoming mostly cloudy. Isolated thunderstorms. Scattered showers through early afternoon, then isolated showers late this afternoon. Highs in the lower 80s. West winds 5 to 10 miles an hour. Chance of rain 40%.
taking a look at the 3-7 day forecast for Indianapolis and central Indiana. For Saturday night, partly cloudy. A slight chance of showers and thunderstorms through the late overnight, then a chance of showers and thunderstorms toward daybreak. Lows in the mid-60s. Chance of rain 30%. Sunday, partly cloudy with a slight chance of showers and thunderstorms. Highs in the upper 80s. Chance of rain 20%. For Sunday night and Monday, mostly clear. Hot. Lows in the lower 70s. Highs in the lower 90s. Monday night, clear. Lows in the mid-70s. For Tuesday, mostly sunny. Hot with highs in the lower 90s. Tuesday night, clear. Lows in the mid-70s. For Wednesday, mostly sunny. Hot with highs in the mid-90s. The 8 to 14 day outlook for Thursday, July 2nd through Wednesday, July 8th, calls for temperatures to be above normal and precipitation to be near normal. Normal highs for the period are around 85 degrees, and normal lows are around 65. The normal precipitation total for the 7 days is around 1.10 inches. At 6 a.m., at Indianapolis, it was mostly cloudy. The temperature was 65 degrees, the dew point 62, and the relative humidity 90%. The wind was west at 10 miles an hour. The barometric pressure was 29.97 inches and rising. Around central Indiana, at Zionsville, it was mostly cloudy, with a temperature of 66. It was cloudy, with a temperature of 67 at Anderson, 69 at Muncie, 65 at Eagle Creek Airpark, and 66 at Shelbyville. Elsewhere across Indiana, at Lafayette, fog was reported, with a temperature of 63. At Evansville, it was clear, with a temperature of 67. At South Bend, it was partly cloudy, with a temperature of 60. It was mostly cloudy, with a temperature of 61 at Fort Wayne, and 69 at Terre Haute. At Bloomington, it was cloudy, with a temperature of 67. Just outside Indiana, it was partly cloudy, with a temperature of 63 at Chicago, 62 at Cincinnati, and 65 at Louisville. It was mostly cloudy, with a temperature of 65 at Dayton, and 72 at St. Louis. At Champaign, it was cloudy, with a temperature of 66. Once again, at Indianapolis, it was 65 degrees with mostly cloudy skies. This is NOAA All Hazards Radio KEC 74 in Indianapolis. And now a look at your forecast for Indianapolis and central Indiana. Today, partly cloudy through early afternoon, then becoming mostly cloudy. Isolated thunderstorms. Scattered showers through early afternoon, then isolated showers late this afternoon. Highs in the lower 80s. West winds 5 to 10 miles an hour. Chance of rain 40%. For tonight, mostly cloudy. Isolated showers through the late overnight, then showers likely with a slight chance of thunderstorms toward daybreak. Lows in the mid-60s. North winds around 5 miles an hour, becoming northeast toward daybreak. Chance of rain 60%. Friday, showers with a chance of thunderstorms. Highs in the mid-70s. Southeast winds 5 to 10 miles an hour. Chance of rain 90%. For Friday night, mostly cloudy with a chance of thunderstorms. Showers through the late overnight, then a chance of showers toward daybreak. Lows in the mid-60s. South winds around 5 miles an hour. Chance of rain 90%. Saturday, partly cloudy with a chance of showers. A slight chance of thunderstorms through early afternoon, then a chance of thunderstorms late in the afternoon. Humid with highs in the lower 80s. West winds around 5 miles an hour. Chance of rain 50%. Once again, the forecast for today. Partly cloudy through early afternoon, then becoming mostly cloudy. Isolated thunderstorms. Scattered showers through early afternoon, then isolated showers late this afternoon. Highs in the lower 80s. West winds 5 to 10 miles an hour. Chance of rain 40%. Now here is the hazardous weather outlook for central Indiana. For the period today and tonight,
Scattered thunderstorms are expected today and tonight, focused especially near and south of I-70. Isolated severe storms producing locally damaging winds are possible this afternoon and evening. Torrential rainfall is possible with any thunderstorm. And now the extended outlook for the period Friday through Wednesday. Thunderstorms are expected at times through early Sunday with widespread rain and storms bringing a risk for localized flooding late Friday and Friday night. Isolated severe storms are possible again on Friday afternoon and evening, focused primarily across the southern half of central Indiana. Heat indices will peak in the mid and upper 90s on Sunday and above 100 degrees for much of next week. Spotter information statement. Spotter activation is not anticipated, but any reports of flooding through Saturday night would be appreciated. The current time is 6:39 a.m. Eastern Daylight Time. Taking a look at the 3 through 7 day forecast for Indianapolis and central Indiana. For Saturday night, partly cloudy. A slight chance of showers and thunderstorms through the late overnight, then a chance of showers and thunderstorms toward daybreak. Lows in the mid-60s. Chance of rain 30%. Sunday. Partly cloudy with a slight chance of showers and thunderstorms. Highs in the upper 80s. Chance of rain 20%. For Sunday night and Monday. Mostly clear. Hot. Lows in the lower 70s. Highs in the lower 90s. Monday night. Clear. Lows in the mid-70s. For Tuesday. Mostly sunny. Hot with highs in the lower 90s. Tuesday night. Clear. Lows in the mid-70s. For Wednesday. Mostly sunny. Hot with highs in the mid-90s. The 8 to 14 day outlook for Thursday, July 2nd through Wednesday, July 8th, calls for temperatures to be above normal and precipitation to be near normal. Normal highs for the period are around 85 degrees, and normal lows are around 65. The normal precipitation total for the 7 days is around 1.10 inches. At 6 a.m., at Indianapolis, it was mostly cloudy. The temperature was 65 degrees, the dew point 62, and the relative humidity 90%. The wind was west at 10 miles an hour. The barometric pressure was 29.97 inches and rising. Around central Indiana, at Zionsville, it was mostly cloudy, with a temperature of 66. It was cloudy, with a temperature of 67 at Anderson, 69 at Muncie, 65 at Eagle Creek Airpark, and 66 at Shelbyville. Elsewhere across Indiana, at Lafayette, fog was reported, with a temperature of 63. At Evansville, it was clear, with a temperature of 67. At South Bend, it was partly cloudy, with a temperature of 60. It was mostly cloudy, with a temperature of 61 at Fort Wayne, and 69 at Terre Haute. At Bloomington, it was cloudy, with a temperature of 67. Just outside Indiana, it was partly cloudy, with a temperature of 63 at Chicago, 62 at Cincinnati, and 65 at Louisville. It was mostly cloudy, with a temperature of 65 at Dayton, and 72 at St. Louis. At Champaign, it was cloudy, with a temperature of 66. Once again, at Indianapolis, it was 65 degrees with mostly cloudy skies. This is NOAA All Hazards Radio KEC 74 in Indianapolis. And now a look at your forecast for Indianapolis and central Indiana. Today, partly cloudy through early afternoon, then becoming mostly cloudy. Isolated thunderstorms. Scattered showers through early afternoon, then isolated showers late this afternoon. Highs in the lower 80s. West winds 5 to 10 miles an hour. Chance of rain 40%. For tonight, mostly cloudy. Isolated showers through the late overnight, then showers likely with a slight chance of thunderstorms toward daybreak. Lows in the mid-60s. North winds around 5 miles an hour, becoming northeast toward daybreak. Chance of rain 60%. Friday. Showers with a chance of thunderstorms. Highs in the mid-70s. Southeast winds 5 to 10 miles an hour. Chance of rain 90%. For Friday night. Mostly cloudy with a chance of thunderstorms. Showers through the late overnight,
then a chance of showers toward daybreak. Lows in the mid-60s. South winds around 5 miles an hour. Chance of rain 90%. Saturday. Partly cloudy with a chance of showers. A slight chance of thunderstorms through early afternoon, then a chance of thunderstorms late in the afternoon. Humid with highs in the lower 80s. West winds around 5 miles an hour. Chance of rain 50%. Once again, the forecast for today. Partly cloudy through early afternoon, then becoming mostly cloudy. Isolated thunderstorms. Scattered showers through early afternoon, then isolated showers late this afternoon. Highs in the lower 80s. West winds 5 to 10 miles an hour. Chance of rain 40%. Taking a look at the 3 through 7 day forecast for Indianapolis and central Indiana. For Saturday night, partly cloudy. A slight chance of showers and thunderstorms through the late overnight, then a chance of showers and thunderstorms toward daybreak. Lows in the mid-60s. Chance of rain 30%. Sunday. Partly cloudy with a slight chance of showers and thunderstorms. Highs in the upper 80s. Chance of rain 20%. For Sunday night and Monday. Mostly clear. Hot. Lows in the lower 70s. Highs in the lower 90s. Monday night. Clear. Lows in the mid-70s. For Tuesday. Mostly sunny. Hot with highs in the lower 90s. Tuesday night. Clear. Lows in the mid-70s. For Wednesday. Mostly sunny. Hot with highs in the mid-90s. The 8 to 14 day outlook for Thursday, July 2nd through Wednesday, July 8th, calls for temperatures to be above normal and precipitation to be near normal. Normal highs for the period are around 85 degrees, and normal lows are around 65. The normal precipitation total for the 7 days is around 1.10 inches. At 6 a.m., at Indianapolis, it was mostly cloudy. The temperature was 65 degrees, the dew point 62, and the relative humidity 90%. The wind was west at 10 miles an hour. The barometric pressure was 29.97 inches and rising. Around central Indiana, at Zionsville, it was mostly cloudy, with a temperature of 66. It was cloudy, with a temperature of 67 at Anderson, 69 at Muncie, 65 at Eagle Creek Airpark, and 66 at Shelbyville. Elsewhere across Indiana, at Lafayette, fog was reported, with a temperature of 63. At Evansville, it was clear, with a temperature of 67. At South Bend, it was partly cloudy, with a temperature of 60. It was mostly cloudy, with a temperature of 61 at Fort Wayne, and 69 at Terre Haute. At Bloomington, it was cloudy, with a temperature of 67. Just outside Indiana, it was partly cloudy, with a temperature of 63 at Chicago, 62 at Cincinnati, and 65 at Louisville. It was mostly cloudy, with a temperature of 65 at Dayton, and 72 at St. Louis. At Champaign, it was cloudy, with a temperature of 66. Once again, at Indianapolis, it was 65 degrees with mostly cloudy skies. This is NOAA All Hazards Radio KEC 74 in Indianapolis. And now a look at your forecast for Indianapolis and central Indiana. Today, partly cloudy through early afternoon, then becoming mostly cloudy. Isolated thunderstorms. Scattered showers through early afternoon, then isolated showers late this afternoon. Highs in the lower 80s. West winds 5 to 10 miles an hour. Chance of rain 40%. For tonight, mostly cloudy. Isolated showers through the late overnight, then showers likely with a slight chance of thunderstorms toward daybreak. Lows in the mid-60s. North winds around 5 miles an hour, becoming northeast toward daybreak. Chance of rain 60%. Friday. Showers with a chance of thunderstorms. Highs in the mid-70s. Southeast winds 5 to 10 miles an hour. Chance of rain 90%. For Friday night. Mostly cloudy with a chance of thunderstorms. Showers through the late overnight, then a chance of showers toward daybreak. Lows in the mid-60s.
south winds around 5 miles an hour. Chance of rain 90%. Saturday, partly cloudy with a chance of showers. A slight chance of thunderstorms through early afternoon, then a chance of thunderstorms late in the afternoon. Humid with highs in the lower 80s. West winds around 5 miles an hour. Chance of rain 50%. Once again, the forecast for today. Partly cloudy through early afternoon, then becoming mostly cloudy. Isolated thunderstorms. Scattered showers through early afternoon, then isolated showers late this afternoon. Highs in the lower 80s. West winds 5 to 10 miles an hour. Chance of rain 40%. Taking a look at the 3 through 7 day forecast for Indianapolis and central Indiana. For Saturday night, partly cloudy. A slight chance of showers and thunderstorms through the late overnight, then a chance of showers and thunderstorms toward daybreak. Lows in the mid-60s. Chance of rain 30%. Sunday, partly cloudy with a slight chance of showers and thunderstorms. Highs in the upper 80s. Chance of rain 20%. For Sunday night and Monday, mostly clear. Hot. Lows in the lower 70s. Highs in the lower 90s. Monday night, clear. Lows in the mid-70s. For Tuesday, mostly sunny. Hot with highs in the lower 90s. Tuesday night, clear. Lows in the mid-70s. For Wednesday, mostly sunny. Hot with highs in the mid-90s. The 8 to 14 day outlook for Thursday, July 2nd through Wednesday, July 8th, calls for temperatures to be above normal and precipitation to be near normal. Normal highs for the period are around 85 degrees, and normal lows are around 65. The normal precipitation total for the 7 days is around 1.10 inches. At 6 a.m., at Indianapolis, it was mostly cloudy. The temperature was 65 degrees, the dew point 62, and the relative humidity 90%. The wind was west at 10 miles an hour. The barometric pressure was 29.97 inches and rising. Around central Indiana, at Zionsville, it was mostly cloudy, with a temperature of 66. It was cloudy, with a temperature of 67 at Anderson, 69 at Muncie, 65 at Eagle Creek Airpark, and 66 at Shelbyville. Elsewhere across Indiana, at Lafayette, fog was reported, with a temperature of 63. At Evansville, it was clear, with a temperature of 67. At South Bend, it was partly cloudy, with a temperature of 60. It was mostly cloudy, with a temperature of 61 at Fort Wayne, and 69 at Terre Haute. At Bloomington, it was cloudy, with a temperature of 67. Just outside Indiana, it was partly cloudy, with a temperature of 63 at Chicago, 62 at Cincinnati, and 65 at Louisville. It was mostly cloudy, with a temperature of 65 at Dayton, and 72 at St. Louis. At Champaign, it was cloudy, with a temperature of 66. Once again, at Indianapolis, it was 65 degrees with mostly cloudy skies. This is NOAA All Hazards Radio KEC 74 in Indianapolis. And now a look at your forecast for Indianapolis and central Indiana. Today, partly cloudy through early afternoon, then becoming mostly cloudy. Isolated thunderstorms. Scattered showers through early afternoon, then isolated showers late this afternoon. Highs in the lower 80s. West winds 5 to 10 miles an hour. Chance of rain 40%. For tonight, mostly cloudy. Isolated showers through the late overnight, then showers likely with a slight chance of thunderstorms toward daybreak. Lows in the mid-60s. North winds around 5 miles an hour, becoming northeast toward daybreak. Chance of rain 60%. Friday, showers with a chance of thunderstorms. Highs in the mid-70s. Southeast winds 5 to 10 miles an hour. Chance of rain 90%. For Friday night, mostly cloudy with a chance of thunderstorms. Showers through the late overnight, then a chance of showers toward daybreak. Lows in the mid-60s. South winds around 5 miles an hour. Chance of rain 90%. Saturday,
partly cloudy with a chance of showers. A slight chance of thunderstorms through early afternoon, then a chance of thunderstorms late in the afternoon. Humid with highs in the lower 80s. West winds around 5 miles an hour. Chance of rain 50%. Once again, the forecast for today. Partly cloudy through early afternoon, then becoming mostly cloudy. Isolated thunderstorms. Scattered showers through early afternoon, then isolated showers late this afternoon. Highs in the lower 80s. West winds 5 to 10 miles an hour. Chance of rain 40%. The current time is 6:54 a.m. Eastern Daylight Time. Taking a look at the 3 through 7 day forecast for Indianapolis and central Indiana. For Saturday night, partly cloudy. A slight chance of showers and thunderstorms through the late overnight, then a chance of showers and thunderstorms toward daybreak. Lows in the mid-60s. Chance of rain 30%. Sunday. Partly cloudy with a slight chance of showers and thunderstorms. Highs in the upper 80s. Chance of rain 20%. For Sunday night and Monday, mostly clear. Hot. Lows in the lower 70s. Highs in the lower 90s. Monday night, clear. Lows in the mid-70s. For Tuesday, mostly sunny. Hot with highs in the lower 90s. Tuesday night, clear. Lows in the mid-70s. For Wednesday, mostly sunny. Hot with highs in the mid-90s. The 8 to 14 day outlook for Thursday, July 2nd through Wednesday, July 8th, calls for temperatures to be above normal and precipitation to be near normal. Normal highs for the period are around 85 degrees and normal lows are around 65. The normal precipitation total for the 7 days is around 1.10 inches. At 6 a.m. at Indianapolis, it was mostly cloudy. The temperature was 65 degrees, the dew point 62, and the relative humidity 90%. The wind was west at 10 miles an hour. The barometric pressure was 29.97 inches and rising. Around central Indiana, at Zionsville, it was mostly cloudy, with a temperature of 66. It was cloudy, with a temperature of 67 at Anderson, 69 at Muncie, 65 at Eagle Creek Airpark, and 66 at Shelbyville. Elsewhere across Indiana, at Lafayette, fog was reported, with a temperature of 63. At Evansville, it was clear, with a temperature of 67. At South Bend, it was partly cloudy, with a temperature of 60. It was mostly cloudy, with a temperature of 61 at Fort Wayne, and 69 at Terre Haute. At Bloomington, it was cloudy, with a temperature of 67. Just outside Indiana, it was partly cloudy, with a temperature of 63 at Chicago, 62 at Cincinnati, and 65 at Louisville. It was mostly cloudy, with a temperature of 65 at Dayton, and 72 at St. Louis. At Champaign, it was cloudy, with a temperature of 66. Once again, at Indianapolis, it was 65 degrees with mostly cloudy skies. Now here is the hazardous weather outlook for central Indiana. For the period today and tonight. Scattered thunderstorms are expected today and tonight, focused especially near and south of I-70. Isolated severe storms producing locally damaging winds are possible this afternoon and evening. Torrential rainfall is possible with any thunderstorm. And now the extended outlook for the period Friday through Wednesday. Thunderstorms are expected at times through early Sunday with widespread rain and storms bringing a risk for localized flooding late Friday and Friday night. Isolated severe storms are possible again on Friday afternoon and evening focused primarily across the southern half of central Indiana. Heat indices will peak in the mid and upper 90s on Sunday and above 100 degrees for much of next week. Spotter information statement. Spotter activation is not anticipated, but any reports of flooding through Saturday night would be appreciated. This is NOAA All Hazards Radio KEC 74 in Indianapolis. And now a look at your forecast for Indianapolis and central Indiana. Today, partly cloudy through early afternoon, then becoming mostly cloudy. Isolated thunderstorms. Scattered showers through early afternoon, then isolated showers late this afternoon.
Highs in the lower 80s. West winds 5 to 10 miles an hour. Chance of rain 40%. For tonight, mostly cloudy. Isolated showers through the late overnight, then showers likely with a slight chance of thunderstorms toward daybreak. Lows in the mid-60s. North winds around 5 miles an hour, becoming northeast toward daybreak. Chance of rain 60%. Friday, showers with a chance of thunderstorms. Highs in the mid-70s. Southeast winds 5 to 10 miles an hour. Chance of rain 90%. For Friday night, mostly cloudy with a chance of thunderstorms. Showers through the late overnight, then a chance of showers toward daybreak. Lows in the mid-60s. South winds around 5 miles an hour. Chance of rain 90%. Saturday, partly cloudy with a chance of showers. A slight chance of thunderstorms through early afternoon, then a chance of thunderstorms late in the afternoon. Humid with highs in the lower 80s. West winds around 5 miles an hour. Chance of rain 50%. Once again, the forecast for today. Partly cloudy through early afternoon, then becoming mostly cloudy. Isolated thunderstorms. Scattered showers through early afternoon, then isolated showers late this afternoon. Highs in the lower 80s. West winds 5 to 10 miles an hour. Chance of rain 40%. Taking a look at the 3 through 7 day forecast for Indianapolis and central Indiana. For Saturday night, partly cloudy. A slight chance of showers and thunderstorms through the late overnight, then a chance of showers and thunderstorms toward daybreak. Lows in the mid-60s. Chance of rain 30%. Sunday, partly cloudy with a slight chance of showers and thunderstorms. Highs in the upper 80s. Chance of rain 20%. For Sunday night and Monday, mostly clear. Hot. Lows in the lower 70s. Highs in the lower 90s. Monday night, clear. Lows in the mid-70s. For Tuesday, mostly sunny. Hot with highs in the lower 90s. Tuesday night, clear. Lows in the mid-70s. For Wednesday, mostly sunny. Hot with highs in the mid-90s. The 8 to 14 day outlook for Thursday, July 2nd through Wednesday, July 8th, calls for temperatures to be above normal and precipitation to be near normal. Normal highs for the period are around 85 degrees and normal lows are around 65. The normal precipitation total for the 7 days is around 1.10 inches. At 6 a.m. at Indianapolis, it was mostly cloudy. The temperature was 65 degrees, the dew point 62, and the relative humidity 90%. The wind was west at 10 miles an hour. The barometric pressure was 29.97 inches and rising. Around central Indiana, at Zionsville, it was mostly cloudy, with a temperature of 66. It was cloudy, with a temperature of 67 at Anderson, 69 at Muncie, 65 at Eagle Creek Airpark, and 66 at Shelbyville. Elsewhere across Indiana, at Lafayette, fog was reported, with a temperature of 63. At Evansville, it was clear, with a temperature of 67. At South Bend, it was partly cloudy, with a temperature of 60. It was mostly cloudy, with a temperature of 61 at Fort Wayne, and 69 at Terre Haute. At Bloomington, it was cloudy, with a temperature of 67. Just outside Indiana, it was partly cloudy, with a temperature of 63 at Chicago, 62 at Cincinnati, and 65 at Louisville. It was mostly cloudy, with a temperature of 65 at Dayton, and 72 at St. Louis. At Champaign, it was cloudy, with a temperature of 66. Once again, at Indianapolis, it was 65 degrees with mostly cloudy skies. This is NOAA All Hazards Radio KEC 74 in Indianapolis. And now a look at your forecast for Indianapolis and central Indiana. Today, partly cloudy through early afternoon, then becoming mostly cloudy. Isolated thunderstorms. Scattered showers through early afternoon, then isolated showers late this afternoon. Highs in the lower 80s. West winds 5 to 10 miles an hour.
Chance of rain 40%. For tonight, mostly cloudy. Isolated showers through the late overnight, then showers likely with a slight chance of thunderstorms toward daybreak. Lows in the mid-60s. North winds around 5 miles an hour, becoming northeast toward daybreak. Chance of rain 60%. Friday. Showers with a chance of thunderstorms. Highs in the mid-70s. Southeast winds 5 to 10 miles an hour. Chance of rain 90%. For Friday night. Mostly cloudy with a chance of thunderstorms. Showers through the late overnight, then a chance of showers toward daybreak. Lows in the mid-60s. South winds around 5 miles an hour. Chance of rain 90%. Saturday. Partly cloudy with a chance of showers. A slight chance of thunderstorms through early afternoon, then a chance of thunderstorms late in the afternoon. Humid with highs in the lower 80s. West winds around 5 miles an hour. Chance of rain 50%. Once again, the forecast for today. Partly cloudy through early afternoon, then becoming mostly cloudy. Isolated thunderstorms. Scattered showers through early afternoon, then isolated showers late this afternoon. Highs in the lower 80s. West winds 5 to 10 miles an hour. Chance of rain 40%. Taking a look at the 3-7 day forecast for Indianapolis and central Indiana. For Saturday night, partly cloudy. A slight chance of showers and thunderstorms through the late overnight, then a chance of showers and thunderstorms toward daybreak. Lows in the mid-60s. Chance of rain 30%. Sunday. Partly cloudy with a slight chance of showers and thunderstorms. Highs in the upper 80s. Chance of rain 20%. For Sunday night and Monday. Mostly clear. Hot. Lows in the lower 70s. Highs in the lower 90s. Monday night. Clear. Lows in the mid-70s. For Tuesday. Mostly sunny. Hot with highs in the lower 90s. Tuesday night. Clear. Lows in the mid-70s. For Wednesday. Mostly sunny. Hot with highs in the mid-90s. The 8-14 day outlook for Thursday, July 2nd through Wednesday, July 8th, calls for temperatures to be above normal and precipitation to be near normal. Normal highs for the period are around 85 degrees, and normal lows are around 65. The normal precipitation total for the 7 days is around 1.10 inches. At 6 a.m., at Indianapolis, it was mostly cloudy. The temperature was 65 degrees, the dew point 62, and the relative humidity 90%. The wind was west at 10 miles an hour. The barometric pressure was 29.97 inches and rising. Around central Indiana, at Zionsville, it was mostly cloudy, with a temperature of 66. It was cloudy, with a temperature of 67 at Anderson, 69 at Muncie, 65 at Eagle Creek Airpark, and 66 at Shelbyville. Elsewhere across Indiana, at Lafayette, fog was reported, with a temperature of 63. At Evansville, it was clear, with a temperature of 67. At South Bend, it was partly cloudy, with a temperature of 60. It was mostly cloudy, with a temperature of 61 at Fort Wayne, and 69 at Terre Haute. At Bloomington, it was cloudy, with a temperature of 67. Just outside Indiana, it was partly cloudy, with a temperature of 63 at Chicago, 62 at Cincinnati, and 65 at Louisville. It was mostly cloudy, with a temperature of 65 at Dayton, and 72 at St. Louis. At Champaign, it was cloudy, with a temperature of 66. Once again, at Indianapolis, it was 65 degrees with mostly cloudy skies. This is NOAA All Hazards Radio KEC 74 in Indianapolis. And now a look at your forecast for Indianapolis and central Indiana. Today, partly cloudy through early afternoon, then becoming mostly cloudy. Isolated thunderstorms. Scattered showers through early afternoon, then isolated showers late this afternoon. Highs in the lower 80s. West winds 5 to 10 miles an hour. Chance of rain 40%. For tonight, mostly cloudy.
Isolated showers through the late overnight, then showers likely with a slight chance of thunderstorms toward daybreak. Lows in the mid-60s. North winds

a slight chance of thunderstorms through early afternoon, then a chance of thunderstorms late in the afternoon. Humid with highs in the lower 80s. West winds around 5 miles an hour. Chance of rain 50%. Once again, the forecast for today. Partly cloudy through early afternoon, then becoming mostly cloudy. Isolated thunderstorms. Scattered showers through early afternoon, then isolated showers late this afternoon. Highs in the lower 80s. West winds 5 to 10 miles an hour. Chance of rain 40%. The current time is 7:09 a.m. Eastern Daylight Time. Taking a look at the 3-through-7-day forecast for Indianapolis and central Indiana. For Saturday night, partly cloudy. A slight chance of showers and thunderstorms through the late overnight, then a chance of showers and thunderstorms toward daybreak. Lows in the mid-60s. Chance of rain 30%. Sunday. Partly cloudy with a slight chance of showers and thunderstorms. Highs in the upper 80s. Chance of rain 20%. For Sunday night and Monday, mostly clear. Hot. Lows in the lower 70s. Highs in the lower 90s. Monday night, clear. Lows in the mid-70s. For Tuesday, mostly sunny. Hot with highs in the lower 90s. Tuesday night, clear. Lows in the mid-70s. For Wednesday, mostly sunny. Hot with highs in the mid-90s. The 8-to-14-day outlook for Thursday, July 2nd through Wednesday, July 8th, calls for temperatures to be above normal and precipitation to be near normal. Normal highs for the period are around 85 degrees, and normal lows are around 65. The normal precipitation total for the 7 days is around 1.10 inches. At 7 a.m., at Indianapolis, light rain was falling. The temperature was 66 degrees, the dew point 62, and the relative humidity 87%. The wind was southwest at 8 miles an hour. The barometric pressure was 29.97 inches and steady. Around central Indiana, at Shelbyville, rain was falling, with a temperature of 65. It was mostly cloudy, with a temperature of 66 at Zionsville, and 65 at Eagle Creek Air Park. It was cloudy, with a temperature of 67 at Anderson, and 68 at Muncie. Elsewhere across Indiana, at Terre Haute, rain was falling, with a temperature of 66. At Evansville, it was clear, with a temperature of 66. It was partly cloudy, with a temperature of 62 at Fort Wayne, and 64 at Lafayette. It was cloudy, with a temperature of 62 at South Bend, and 68 at Bloomington. Just outside Indiana, at Cincinnati, it was partly cloudy, with a temperature of 62. It was mostly cloudy, with a temperature of 63 at Chicago, 66 at Dayton, 72 at St. Louis, and 65 at Louisville. At Champaign, it was cloudy, with a temperature of 66. Once again, at Indianapolis, it was 66 degrees with light rain. This is NOAA All Hazards Radio KEC-74 in Indianapolis. And now a look at your forecast for Indianapolis and central Indiana. Today, partly cloudy through early afternoon, then becoming mostly cloudy. Isolated thunderstorms. Scattered showers through early afternoon, then isolated showers late this afternoon. Highs in the lower 80s. West winds 5 to 10 miles an hour. Chance of rain 40%. For tonight, mostly cloudy. Isolated showers through the late overnight, then showers likely with a slight chance of thunderstorms toward daybreak. Lows in the mid-60s. North winds around 5 miles an hour, becoming northeast toward daybreak. Chance of rain 60%. Friday. Showers with a chance of thunderstorms. Highs in the mid-70s. Southeast winds 5 to 10 miles an hour. Chance of rain 90%. For Friday night. Mostly cloudy with a chance of thunderstorms. Showers through the late overnight, then a chance of showers toward daybreak. Lows in the mid-60s. South winds around 5 miles an hour. Chance of rain 90%. Saturday. Partly cloudy with a chance of showers. A slight chance of thunderstorms.

through early afternoon, then a chance of thunderstorms late in the afternoon. Humid with highs in the lower 80s. West winds around 5 miles an hour. Chance of rain 50%. Once again, the forecast for today. Partly cloudy through early afternoon, then becoming mostly cloudy. Isolated thunderstorms. Scattered showers through early afternoon, then isolated showers late this afternoon. Highs in the lower 80s. West winds 5 to 10 miles an hour. Chance of rain 40%. Taking a look at the 3 through 7 day forecast for Indianapolis and central Indiana. For Saturday night. Partly cloudy. A slight chance of showers and thunderstorms through the late overnight, then a chance of showers and thunderstorms toward daybreak. Lows in the mid-60s. Chance of rain 30%. Sunday. Partly cloudy with a slight chance of showers and thunderstorms. Highs in the upper 80s. Chance of rain 20%. For Sunday night and Monday. Mostly clear. Hot. Lows in the lower 70s. Highs in the lower 90s. Monday night. Clear. Lows in the mid-70s. For Tuesday. Mostly sunny. Hot with highs in the lower 90s. Tuesday night. Clear. Lows in the mid-70s. For Wednesday. Mostly sunny. Hot with highs in the mid-90s. The 8 to 14 day outlook for Thursday, July 2nd through Wednesday, July 8th, calls for temperatures to be above normal and precipitation to be near normal. Normal highs for the period are around 85 degrees, and normal lows are around 65. The normal precipitation total for the 7 days is around 1.10 inches. At 7 a.m., at Indianapolis, light rain was falling. The temperature was 66 degrees, the dew point 62, and the relative humidity 87%. The wind was southwest at 8 miles an hour. The barometric pressure was 29.97 inches and steady. Around central Indiana, at Shelbyville, rain was falling, with a temperature of 65. It was mostly cloudy, with a temperature of 66 at Zionsville, and 65 at Eagle Creek Air Park. It was cloudy, with a temperature of 67 at Anderson, and 68 at Muncie. Elsewhere across Indiana, at Terre Haute, rain was falling, with a temperature of 66. At Evansville, it was clear, with a temperature of 66. It was partly cloudy, with a temperature of 62 at Fort Wayne, and 64 at Lafayette. It was cloudy, with a temperature of 62 at South Bend, and 68 at Bloomington. Just outside Indiana, at Cincinnati, it was partly cloudy, with a temperature of 62. It was mostly cloudy, with a temperature of 63 at Chicago, 66 at Dayton, 72 at St. Louis, and 65 at Louisville. At Champaign, it was cloudy, with a temperature of 66. Once again, at Indianapolis, it was 66 degrees with light rain. Now here is the hazardous weather outlook for central Indiana. For the period today and tonight. Scattered thunderstorms are expected today and tonight, focused especially near and south of I-70. Isolated severe storms producing locally damaging winds are possible this afternoon and evening. Torrential rainfall is possible with any thunderstorm. And now the extended outlook for the period Friday through Wednesday. Thunderstorms are expected at times through early Sunday with widespread rain and storms bringing a risk for localized flooding late Friday and Friday night. Isolated severe storms are possible again on Friday afternoon and evening focused primarily across the southern half of central Indiana. Heat indices will peak in the mid and upper 90s on Sunday and above 100 degrees for much of next week. Spotter information statement. Spotter activation is not anticipated, but any reports of flooding through Saturday night would be appreciated. This is NOAA All Hazards Radio KEC 74 in Indianapolis. And now a look at your forecast for Indianapolis and central Indiana. Today, partly cloudy through early afternoon, then becoming mostly cloudy. Isolated thunderstorms. Scattered showers through early afternoon, then isolated showers late this afternoon. Highs in the lower 80s. West winds 5 to 10 miles an hour. Chance of rain 40%. For tonight,
mostly cloudy. Isolated showers through the late overnight, then showers likely with a slight chance of thunderstorms toward daybreak. Lows in the mid-60s. North winds around 5 miles an hour, becoming northeast toward daybreak. Chance of rain 60%. Friday. Showers with a chance of thunderstorms. Highs in the mid-70s. Southeast winds 5 to 10 miles an hour. Chance of rain 90%. For Friday night. Mostly cloudy with a chance of thunderstorms. Showers through the late overnight, then a chance of showers toward daybreak. Lows in the mid-60s. South winds around 5 miles an hour. Chance of rain 90%. Saturday. Partly cloudy with a chance of showers. A slight chance of thunderstorms through early afternoon, then a chance of thunderstorms late in the afternoon. Humid with highs in the lower 80s. West winds around 5 miles an hour. Chance of rain 50%. Once again, the forecast for today. Partly cloudy through early afternoon, then becoming mostly cloudy. Isolated thunderstorms. Scattered showers through early afternoon, then isolated showers late this afternoon. Highs in the lower 80s. West winds 5 to 10 miles an hour. Chance of rain 40%. Taking a look at the 3 through 7 day forecast for Indianapolis and central Indiana. For Saturday night, partly cloudy. A slight chance of showers and thunderstorms through the late overnight, then a chance of showers and thunderstorms toward daybreak. Lows in the mid-60s. Chance of rain 30%. Sunday. Partly cloudy with a slight chance of showers and thunderstorms. Highs in the upper 80s. Chance of rain 20%. For Sunday night and Monday. Mostly clear. Hot. Lows in the lower 70s. Highs in the lower 90s. Monday night. Clear. Lows in the mid-70s. For Tuesday. Mostly sunny. Hot with highs in the lower 90s. Tuesday night. Clear. Lows in the mid-70s. For Wednesday. Mostly sunny. Hot with highs in the mid-90s. The 8 to 14 day outlook for Thursday, July 2nd through Wednesday, July 8th calls for temperatures to be above normal and precipitation to be near normal. Normal highs for the period are around 85 degrees and normal lows are around 65. The normal precipitation total for the 7 days is around 1.10 inches. At 7 a.m. at Indianapolis, light rain was falling. The temperature was 66 degrees, the dew point 62, and the relative humidity 87%. The wind was southwest at 8 miles an hour. The barometric pressure was 29.97 inches and steady. Around central Indiana, at Shelbyville, rain was falling, with a temperature of 65. It was mostly cloudy, with a temperature of 66 at Zionsville, and 65 at Eagle Creek Air Park. It was cloudy, with a temperature of 67 at Anderson, and 68 at Muncie. Elsewhere across Indiana, at Terre Haute, rain was falling, with a temperature of 66. At Evansville, it was clear, with a temperature of 66. It was partly cloudy, with a temperature of 62 at Fort Wayne, and 64 at Lafayette. It was cloudy, with a temperature of 62 at South Bend, and 68 at Bloomington. Just outside Indiana, at Cincinnati, it was partly cloudy, with a temperature of 62. It was mostly cloudy, with a temperature of 63 at Chicago, 66 at Dayton, 72 at St. Louis, and 65 at Louisville. At Champaign, it was cloudy, with a temperature of 66. Once again, at Indianapolis, it was 66 degrees with light rain. The current time is 7:23 a.m. Eastern Daylight Time. This is NOAA All Hazards Radio KEC 74 in Indianapolis. And now a look at your forecast for Indianapolis and central Indiana. Today, partly cloudy through early afternoon, then becoming mostly cloudy. Isolated thunderstorms. Scattered showers through early afternoon, then isolated showers late this afternoon. Highs in the lower 80s. West winds 5 to 10 miles an hour. Chance of rain 40%. For tonight, mostly cloudy,
Isolated showers through the late overnight, then showers likely with a slight chance of thunderstorms toward daybreak. Lows in the mid-60s. North winds around 5 miles an hour, becoming northeast toward daybreak. Chance of rain 60%. Friday. Showers with a chance of thunderstorms. Highs in the mid-70s. Southeast winds 5 to 10 miles an hour. Chance of rain 90%. For Friday night. Mostly cloudy with a chance of thunderstorms. Showers through the late overnight, then a chance of showers toward daybreak. Lows in the mid-60s. South winds around 5 miles an hour. Chance of rain 90%. Saturday. Partly cloudy with a chance of showers. A slight chance of thunderstorms through early afternoon, then a chance of thunderstorms late in the afternoon. Humid with highs in the lower 80s. West winds around 5 miles an hour. Chance of rain 50%. Once again, the forecast for today. Partly cloudy through early afternoon, then becoming mostly cloudy. Isolated thunderstorms. Scattered showers through early afternoon, then isolated showers late this afternoon. Highs in the lower 80s. West winds 5 to 10 miles an hour. Chance of rain 40%. Taking a look at the 3 through 7 day forecast for Indianapolis and central Indiana. For Saturday night. Partly cloudy. A slight chance of showers and thunderstorms through the late overnight, then a chance of showers and thunderstorms toward daybreak. Lows in the mid-60s. Chance of rain 30%. Sunday. Partly cloudy with a slight chance of showers and thunderstorms. Highs in the upper 80s. Chance of rain 20%. For Sunday night and Monday. Mostly clear. Hot. Lows in the lower 70s. Highs in the lower 90s. Monday night. Clear. Lows in the mid-70s. For Tuesday. Mostly sunny. Hot with highs in the lower 90s. Tuesday night. Clear. Lows in the mid-70s. For Wednesday. Mostly sunny. Hot with highs in the mid-90s. The 8 to 14 day outlook for Thursday, July 2nd through Wednesday, July 8th calls for temperatures to be above normal and precipitation to be near normal. Normal highs for the period are around 85 degrees and normal lows are around 65. The normal precipitation total for the 7 days is around 1.10 inches. At 7 a.m. at Indianapolis, light rain was falling. The temperature was 66 degrees, the dew point 62, and the relative humidity 87%. The wind was southwest at 8 miles an hour. The barometric pressure was 29.97 inches and steady. Around central Indiana, at Shelbyville, rain was falling, with a temperature of 65. It was mostly cloudy, with a temperature of 66 at Zionsville, and 65 at Eagle Creek Air Park. It was cloudy, with a temperature of 67 at Anderson, and 68 at Muncie. Elsewhere across Indiana, at Terre Haute, rain was falling, with a temperature of 66. At Evansville, it was clear, with a temperature of 66. It was partly cloudy, with a temperature of 62 at Fort Wayne, and 64 at Lafayette. It was cloudy, with a temperature of 62 at South Bend, and 68 at Bloomington. Just outside Indiana, at Cincinnati, it was partly cloudy, with a temperature of 62. It was mostly cloudy, with a temperature of 63 at Chicago, 66 at Dayton, 72 at St. Louis, and 65 at Louisville. At Champaign, it was cloudy, with a temperature of 66. Once again, at Indianapolis, it was 66 degrees with light rain. This is NOAA All Hazards Radio KEC 74 in Indianapolis. And now a look at your forecast for Indianapolis and central Indiana. Today, partly cloudy through early afternoon, then becoming mostly cloudy. Isolated thunderstorms. Scattered showers through early afternoon, then isolated showers late this afternoon. Highs in the lower 80s. West winds 5 to 10 miles an hour. Chance of rain 40%. For tonight, mostly cloudy. Isolated showers through the late overnight, then showers likely with a slight chance of thunderstorms toward daybreak.
lows in the mid-60s. North winds around 5 miles an hour, becoming northeast toward daybreak. Chance of rain 60%. Friday, showers with a chance of thunderstorms. Highs in the mid-70s. Southeast winds 5 to 10 miles an hour. Chance of rain 90%. For Friday night, mostly cloudy with a chance of thunderstorms. Showers through the late overnight, then a chance of showers toward daybreak. Lows in the mid-60s. South winds around 5 miles an hour. Chance of rain 90%. Saturday, partly cloudy with a chance of showers. A slight chance of thunderstorms through early afternoon, then a chance of thunderstorms late in the afternoon. Humid with highs in the lower 80s. West winds around 5 miles an hour. Chance of rain 50%. Once again, the forecast for today. Partly cloudy through early afternoon, then becoming mostly cloudy. Isolated thunderstorms. Scattered showers through early afternoon, then isolated showers late this afternoon. Highs in the lower 80s. West winds 5 to 10 miles an hour. Chance of rain 40%. Taking a look at the 3 through 7 day forecast for Indianapolis and central Indiana. For Saturday night, partly cloudy. A slight chance of showers and thunderstorms through the late overnight, then a chance of showers and thunderstorms toward daybreak. Lows in the mid-60s. Chance of rain 30%. Sunday, partly cloudy with a slight chance of showers and thunderstorms. Highs in the upper 80s. Chance of rain 20%. For Sunday night and Monday, mostly clear. Hot. Lows in the lower 70s. Highs in the lower 90s. Monday night, clear. Lows in the mid-70s. For Tuesday, mostly sunny. Hot with highs in the lower 90s. Tuesday night, clear. Lows in the mid-70s. For Wednesday, mostly sunny. Hot with highs in the mid-90s. The 8 to 14 day outlook for Thursday, July 2nd through Wednesday, July 8th, calls for temperatures to be above normal and precipitation to be near normal. Normal highs for the period are around 85 degrees and normal lows are around 65. The normal precipitation total for the 7 days is around 1.10 inches. At 7 a.m. at Indianapolis, light rain was falling. The temperature was 66 degrees, the dew point 62, and the relative humidity 87%. The wind was southwest at 8 miles an hour. The barometric pressure was 29.97 inches and steady. Around central Indiana, at Shelbyville, rain was falling, with a temperature of 65. It was mostly cloudy, with a temperature of 66 at Zionsville and 65 at Eagle Creek Air Park. It was cloudy, with a temperature of 67 at Anderson and 68 at Muncie. Elsewhere across Indiana, at Terre Haute, rain was falling, with a temperature of 66. At Evansville, it was clear, with a temperature of 66. It was partly cloudy, with a temperature of 62 at Fort Wayne and 64 at Lafayette. It was cloudy, with a temperature of 62 at South Bend and 68 at Bloomington. Just outside Indiana, at Cincinnati, it was partly cloudy, with a temperature of 62. It was mostly cloudy, with a temperature of 63 at Chicago, 66 at Dayton, 72 at St. Louis, and 65 at Louisville. At Champaign, it was cloudy, with a temperature of 66. Once again, at Indianapolis, it was 66 degrees with light rain. The Indianapolis climate summary for yesterday, June 24, 2026. Yesterday's high temperature was 80 degrees. The normal high is 84. Yesterday's low temperature was 55 degrees. The normal low is 65. No precipitation fell yesterday, which leaves the monthly total at 4.56 inches. This is 0.62 inches above the normal amount of 3.94 inches for June. The total precipitation for the year still stands at 25.48 inches, which is 3.21 inches above normal. No snow fell yesterday, which brings the monthly total to 0.0 inches. The total snowfall since July 1st still stands at 29.9 inches. There were no
heating degree days yesterday. This leaves the monthly total at 1. The yearly total since July 1st is 4,735. There were 3 cooling degree days yesterday. This brings the monthly total to 156. The yearly total since January 1st is 297. The record high for today is 102, which occurred in 1988, and the record low is 46, which occurred in 1972. Sunrise today is at 6:18 a.m. and sunset is at 9:17 p.m. This is NOAA All Hazards Radio KEC 74 in Indianapolis. And now a look at your forecast for Indianapolis and central Indiana. Today, partly cloudy through early afternoon, then becoming mostly cloudy. Isolated thunderstorms. Scattered showers through early afternoon, then isolated showers late this afternoon. Highs in the lower 80s. West winds 5 to 10 miles an hour. Chance of rain 40%. For tonight, mostly cloudy. Isolated showers through the late overnight, then showers likely with a slight chance of thunderstorms toward daybreak. Lows in the mid-60s. North winds around 5 miles an hour, becoming northeast toward daybreak. Chance of rain 60%. Friday. Showers with a chance of thunderstorms. Highs in the mid-70s. Southeast winds 5 to 10 miles an hour. Chance of rain 90%. For Friday night. Mostly cloudy with a chance of thunderstorms. Showers through the late overnight, then a chance of showers toward daybreak. Lows in the mid-60s. South winds around 5 miles an hour. Chance of rain 90%. Saturday. Partly cloudy with a chance of showers. A slight chance of thunderstorms through early afternoon, then a chance of thunderstorms late in the afternoon. Humid with highs in the lower 80s. West winds around 5 miles an hour. Chance of rain 50%. Once again, the forecast for today. Partly cloudy through early afternoon, then becoming mostly cloudy. Isolated thunderstorms. Scattered showers through early afternoon, then isolated showers late this afternoon. Highs in the lower 80s. West winds 5 to 10 miles an hour. Chance of rain 40%. Taking a look at the 3 through 7 day forecast for Indianapolis and central Indiana. For Saturday night, partly cloudy. A slight chance of showers and thunderstorms through the late overnight, then a chance of showers and thunderstorms toward daybreak. Lows in the mid-60s. Chance of rain 30%. Sunday. Partly cloudy with a slight chance of showers and thunderstorms. Highs in the upper 80s. Chance of rain 20%. For Sunday night and Monday. Mostly clear. Hot. Lows in the lower 70s. Highs in the lower 90s. Monday night. Clear. Lows in the mid-70s. For Tuesday. Mostly sunny. Hot with highs in the lower 90s. Tuesday night. Clear. Lows in the mid-70s. For Wednesday. Mostly sunny. Hot with highs in the mid-90s. Now here is the hazardous weather outlook for central Indiana. For the period today and tonight. Scattered thunderstorms are expected today and tonight, focused especially near and south of I-70. Isolated severe storms producing locally damaging winds are possible this afternoon and evening. Torrential rainfall is possible with any thunderstorm. And now the extended outlook for the period Friday through Wednesday. Thunderstorms are expected at times through early Sunday with widespread rain and storms bringing a risk for localized flooding late Friday and Friday night. Isolated severe storms are possible again on Friday afternoon and evening, focused primarily across the southern half of central Indiana. Heat indices will peak in the mid and upper 90s on Sunday and above 100 degrees for much of next week. Spotter information statement. Spotter activation is not anticipated, but any reports of flooding through Saturday night would be appreciated. The current time is 7:38 a.m. Eastern Daylight Time. The 8 to 14 day outlook for Thursday, July 2nd through Wednesday, July 8th, calls for temperatures to be above normal and precipitation to be near normal. Normal highs for the period are around 85 degrees, and normal lows are around 65.
The normal precipitation total for the 7 days is around 1.10 inches. At 7 a.m. at Indianapolis, light rain was falling. The temperature was 66 degrees, the dew point 62, and the relative humidity 87%. The wind was southwest at 8 miles an hour. The barometric pressure was 29.97 inches and steady. Around central Indiana, at Shelbyville, rain was falling, with a temperature of 65. It was mostly cloudy, with a temperature of 66 at Zionsville, and 65 at Eagle Creek Air Park. It was cloudy, with a temperature of 67 at Anderson, and 68 at Muncie. Elsewhere across Indiana, at Terre Haute, rain was falling, with a temperature of 66. At Evansville, it was clear, with a temperature of 66. It was partly cloudy, with a temperature of 62 at Fort Wayne, and 64 at Lafayette. It was cloudy, with a temperature of 62 at South Bend, and 68 at Bloomington. Just outside Indiana, at Cincinnati, it was partly cloudy, with a temperature of 62. It was mostly cloudy, with a temperature of 63 at Chicago, 66 at Dayton, 72 at St. Louis, and 65 at Louisville. At Champaign, it was cloudy, with a temperature of 66. Once again, at Indianapolis, it was 66 degrees with light rain. The Indianapolis climate summary for yesterday, June 24, 2026. Yesterday's high temperature was 80 degrees. The normal high is 84. Yesterday's low temperature was 55 degrees. The normal low is 65. No precipitation fell yesterday, which leaves the monthly total at 4.56 inches. This is 0.62 inches above the normal amount of 3.94 inches for June. The total precipitation for the year still stands at 25.48 inches, which is 3.21 inches above normal. No snow fell yesterday, which brings the monthly total to 0.0 inches. The total snowfall since July 1st still stands at 29.9 inches. There were no heating degree days yesterday. This leaves the monthly total at 1. The yearly total since July 1st is 4,735. There were 3 cooling degree days yesterday. This brings the monthly total to 156. The yearly total since January 1st is 297. The record high for today is 102, which occurred in 1988, and the record low is 46, which occurred in 1972. Sunrise today is at 6:18 a.m. and sunset is at 9:17 p.m. This is NOAA All Hazards Radio KEC 74 in Indianapolis. And now a look at your forecast for Indianapolis and central Indiana. Today, partly cloudy through early afternoon, then becoming mostly cloudy. Isolated thunderstorms. Scattered showers through early afternoon, then isolated showers late this afternoon. Highs in the lower 80s. West winds 5 to 10 miles an hour. Chance of rain 40%. For tonight, mostly cloudy. Isolated showers through the late overnight, then showers likely with a slight chance of thunderstorms toward daybreak. Lows in the mid-60s. North winds around 5 miles an hour, becoming northeast toward daybreak. Chance of rain 60%. Friday. Showers with a chance of thunderstorms. Highs in the mid-70s. Southeast winds 5 to 10 miles an hour. Chance of rain 90%. For Friday night. Mostly cloudy with a chance of thunderstorms. Showers through the late overnight, then a chance of showers toward daybreak. Lows in the mid-60s. South winds around 5 miles an hour. Chance of rain 90%. Saturday. Partly cloudy with a chance of showers. A slight chance of thunderstorms through early afternoon, then a chance of thunderstorms late in the afternoon. Humid with highs in the lower 80s. West winds around 5 miles an hour. Chance of rain 50%. Once again, the forecast for today. Partly cloudy through early afternoon, then becoming mostly cloudy. Isolated thunderstorms. Scattered showers through early afternoon, then isolated showers late this afternoon. Highs in the lower 80s. West winds 5 to 10 miles an hour. Chance of rain 40%.
taking a look at the 3-7 day forecast for Indianapolis and central Indiana. For Saturday night, partly cloudy. A slight chance of showers and thunderstorms through the late overnight, then a chance of showers and thunderstorms toward daybreak. Lows in the mid-60s. Chance of rain 30%. Sunday, partly cloudy with a slight chance of showers and thunderstorms. Highs in the upper 80s. Chance of rain 20%. For Sunday night and Monday, mostly clear. Hot. Lows in the lower 70s. Highs in the lower 90s. Monday night, clear. Lows in the mid-70s. For Tuesday, mostly sunny. Hot with highs in the lower 90s. Tuesday night, clear. Lows in the mid-70s. For Wednesday, mostly sunny. Hot with highs in the mid-90s. The 8-14 day outlook for Thursday, July 2nd through Wednesday, July 8th, calls for temperatures to be above normal and precipitation to be near normal. Normal highs for the period are around 85 degrees, and normal lows are around 65. The normal precipitation total for the 7 days is around 1.10 inches. At 7 a.m., at Indianapolis, light rain was falling. The temperature was 66 degrees, the dew point 62, and the relative humidity 87%. The wind was southwest at 8 miles an hour. The barometric pressure was 29.97 inches and steady. Around central Indiana, at Shelbyville, rain was falling, with a temperature of 65. It was mostly cloudy, with a temperature of 66 at Zionsville, and 65 at Eagle Creek Air Park. It was cloudy, with a temperature of 67 at Anderson, and 68 at Muncie. Elsewhere across Indiana, at Terre Haute, rain was falling, with a temperature of 66. At Evansville, it was clear, with a temperature of 66. It was partly cloudy, with a temperature of 62 at Fort Wayne, and 64 at Lafayette. It was cloudy, with a temperature of 62 at South Bend, and 68 at Bloomington. Just outside Indiana, at Cincinnati, it was partly cloudy, with a temperature of 62. It was mostly cloudy, with a temperature of 63 at Chicago, 66 at Dayton, 72 at St. Louis, and 65 at Louisville. At Champaign, it was cloudy, with a temperature of 66. Once again, at Indianapolis, it was 66 degrees with light rain. The Indianapolis climate summary for yesterday, June 24, 2026. Yesterday's high temperature was 80 degrees. The normal high is 84. Yesterday's low temperature was 55 degrees. The normal low is 65. No precipitation fell yesterday, which leaves the monthly total at 4.56 inches. This is 0.62 inches above the normal amount of 3.94 inches for June. The total precipitation for the year still stands at 25.48 inches, which is 3.21 inches above normal. No snow fell yesterday, which brings the monthly total to 0.0 inches. The total snowfall since July 1st still stands at 29.9 inches. There were no heating degree days yesterday. This leaves the monthly total at 1. The yearly total since July 1st is 4,735. There were 3 cooling degree days yesterday. This brings the monthly total to 156. The yearly total since January 1st is 297. The record high for today is 102, which occurred in 1988, and the record low is 46, which occurred in 1972. Sunrise today is at 6:18 a.m. and sunset is at 9:17 p.m. This is NOAA All Hazards Radio KEC 74 in Indianapolis. And now a look at your forecast for Indianapolis and central Indiana. Today, partly cloudy through early afternoon, then becoming mostly cloudy. Isolated thunderstorms. Scattered showers through early afternoon, then isolated showers late this afternoon. Highs in the lower 80s. West winds 5 to 10 miles an hour. Chance of rain 40%. For tonight, mostly cloudy. Isolated showers through the late overnight, then showers likely with a slight chance of thunderstorms toward daybreak. Lows in the mid-60s.
North winds around 5 miles an hour, becoming northeast toward daybreak. Chance of rain 60%. Friday. Showers with a chance of thunderstorms. Highs in the mid-70s. Southeast winds 5 to 10 miles an hour. Chance of rain 90%. For Friday night. Mostly cloudy with a chance of thunderstorms. Showers through the late overnight, then a chance of showers toward daybreak. Lows in the mid-60s. South winds around 5 miles an hour. Chance of rain 90%. Saturday. Partly cloudy with a chance of showers. A slight chance of thunderstorms through early afternoon, then a chance of thunderstorms late in the afternoon. Humid with highs in the lower 80s. West winds around 5 miles an hour. Chance of rain 50%. Once again, the forecast for today. Partly cloudy through early afternoon, then becoming mostly cloudy. Isolated thunderstorms. Scattered showers through early afternoon, then isolated showers late this afternoon. Highs in the lower 80s. West winds 5 to 10 miles an hour. Chance of rain 40%. Taking a look at the 3 through 7 day forecast for Indianapolis and central Indiana. For Saturday night, partly cloudy. A slight chance of showers and thunderstorms through the late overnight, then a chance of showers and thunderstorms toward daybreak. Lows in the mid-60s. Chance of rain 30%. Sunday, partly cloudy with a slight chance of showers and thunderstorms. Highs in the upper 80s. Chance of rain 20%. For Sunday night and Monday, mostly clear. Hot. Lows in the lower 70s. Highs in the lower 90s. Monday night, clear. Lows in the mid-70s. For Tuesday, mostly sunny. Hot with highs in the lower 90s. Tuesday night, clear. Lows in the mid-70s. For Wednesday, mostly sunny. Hot with highs in the mid-90s. The 8 to 14 day outlook for Thursday, July 2nd through Wednesday, July 8th calls for temperatures to be above normal and precipitation to be near normal. Normal highs for the period are around 85 degrees and normal lows are around 65. The normal precipitation total for the 7 days is around 1.10 inches. At 7 a.m. at Indianapolis, light rain was falling. The temperature was 66 degrees, the dew point 62, and the relative humidity 87%. The wind was southwest at 8 miles an hour. The barometric pressure was 29.97 inches and steady. Around central Indiana, at Shelbyville, rain was falling, with a temperature of 65. It was mostly cloudy, with a temperature of 66 at Zionsville and 65 at Eagle Creek Air Park. It was cloudy, with a temperature of 67 at Anderson and 68 at Muncie. Elsewhere across Indiana, at Terre Haute, rain was falling, with a temperature of 66. At Evansville, it was clear, with a temperature of 66. It was partly cloudy, with a temperature of 62 at Fort Wayne and 64 at Lafayette. It was cloudy, with a temperature of 62 at South Bend and 68 at Bloomington. Just outside Indiana, at Cincinnati, it was partly cloudy, with a temperature of 62. It was mostly cloudy, with a temperature of 63 at Chicago, 66 at Dayton, 72 at St. Louis, and 65 at Louisville. At Champaign, it was cloudy, with a temperature of 66. Once again, at Indianapolis, it was 66 degrees with light rain. The current time is 7:53 a.m. Eastern Daylight Time. The Indianapolis climate summary for yesterday, June 24, 2026. Yesterday's high temperature was 80 degrees. The normal high is 84. Yesterday's low temperature was 55 degrees. The normal low is 65. No precipitation fell yesterday, which leaves the monthly total at 4.56 inches. This is 0.62 inches above the normal amount of 3.94 inches for June. The total precipitation for the year still stands at 25.48 inches, which is 3.21 inches above normal. No snow fell yesterday, which brings the monthly total to 0.0 inches.
The total snowfall since July 1st still stands at 29.9 inches. There were no heating degree days yesterday. This leaves the monthly total at 1. The yearly total since July 1st is 4,735. There were 3 cooling degree days yesterday. This brings the monthly total to 156. The yearly total since January 1st is 297. The record high for today is 102, which occurred in 1988, and the record low is 46, which occurred in 1972. Sunrise today is at 6:18 a.m. and sunset is at 9:17 p.m. This is NOAA All Hazards Radio KEC-74 in Indianapolis. And now a look at your forecast for Indianapolis and central Indiana. Today, partly cloudy through early afternoon, then becoming mostly cloudy. Isolated thunderstorms. Scattered showers through early afternoon, then isolated showers late this afternoon. Highs in the lower 80s. West winds 5 to 10 miles an hour. Chance of rain 40%. For tonight, mostly cloudy. Isolated showers through the late overnight, then showers likely with a slight chance of thunderstorms toward daybreak. Lows in the mid-60s. North winds around 5 miles an hour, becoming northeast toward daybreak. Chance of rain 60%. Friday. Showers with a chance of thunderstorms. Highs in the mid-70s. Southeast winds 5 to 10 miles an hour. Chance of rain 90%. For Friday night. Mostly cloudy with a chance of thunderstorms. Showers through the late overnight, then a chance of showers toward daybreak. Lows in the mid-60s. South winds around 5 miles an hour. Chance of rain 90%. Saturday. Partly cloudy with a chance of showers. A slight chance of thunderstorms through early afternoon, then a chance of thunderstorms late in the afternoon. Humid with highs in the lower 80s. West winds around 5 miles an hour. Chance of rain 50%. Once again, the forecast for today. Partly cloudy through early afternoon, then becoming mostly cloudy. Isolated thunderstorms. Scattered showers through early afternoon, then isolated showers late this afternoon. Highs in the lower 80s. West winds 5 to 10 miles an hour. Chance of rain 40%. Taking a look at the 3 through 7 day forecast for Indianapolis and central Indiana. For Saturday night, partly cloudy. A slight chance of showers and thunderstorms through the late overnight, then a chance of showers and thunderstorms toward daybreak. Lows in the mid-60s. Chance of rain 30%. Sunday. Partly cloudy with a slight chance of showers and thunderstorms. Highs in the upper 80s. Chance of rain 20%. For Sunday night and Monday. Mostly clear. Hot. Lows in the lower 70s. Highs in the lower 90s. Monday night. Clear. Lows in the mid-70s. For Tuesday. Mostly sunny. Hot with highs in the lower 90s. Tuesday night. Clear. Lows in the mid-70s. For Wednesday. Mostly sunny. Hot with highs in the mid-90s. Now here is the hazardous weather outlook for central Indiana. For the period today and tonight. Scattered thunderstorms are expected today and tonight, focused especially near and south of I-70. Isolated severe storms producing locally damaging winds are possible this afternoon and evening. Torrential rainfall is possible with any thunderstorm. And now the extended outlook for the period Friday through Wednesday. Thunderstorms are expected at times through early Sunday with widespread rain and storms bringing a risk for localized flooding late Friday and Friday night. Isolated severe storms are possible again on Friday afternoon and evening, focused primarily across the southern half of central Indiana. Heat indices will peak in the mid and upper 90s on Sunday and above 100 degrees for much of next week. Spotter information statement. Spotter activation is not anticipated, but any reports of flooding through Saturday night would be appreciated. The 8 to 14 day outlook for Thursday, July 2nd through Wednesday, July 8th, calls for temperatures to be above normal and precipitation to be near normal. Normal highs for the period are around 85 degrees,
and normal lows are around 65. The normal precipitation total for the 7 days is around 1.10 inches. At 7 a.m., at Indianapolis, light rain was falling. The temperature was 66 degrees, the dew point 62, and the relative humidity 87%. The wind was southwest at 8 miles an hour. The barometric pressure was 29.97 inches and steady. Around central Indiana, at Shelbyville, rain was falling, with a temperature of 65. It was mostly cloudy, with a temperature of 66 at Zionsville, and 65 at Eagle Creek Air Park. It was cloudy, with a temperature of 67 at Anderson, and 68 at Muncie. Elsewhere across Indiana, at Terre Haute, rain was falling, with a temperature of 66. At Evansville, it was clear, with a temperature of 66. It was partly cloudy, with a temperature of 62 at Fort Wayne, and 64 at Lafayette. It was cloudy, with a temperature of 62 at South Bend, and 68 at Bloomington. Just outside Indiana, at Cincinnati, it was partly cloudy, with a temperature of 62. It was mostly cloudy, with a temperature of 63 at Chicago, 66 at Dayton, 72 at St. Louis, and 65 at Louisville. At Champaign, it was cloudy, with a temperature of 66. Once again, at Indianapolis, it was 66 degrees with light rain. The Indianapolis climate summary for yesterday, June 24, 2026. Yesterday's high temperature was 80 degrees. The normal high is 84. Yesterday's low temperature was 55 degrees. The normal low is 65. No precipitation fell yesterday, which leaves the monthly total at 4.56 inches. This is 0.62 inches above the normal amount of 3.94 inches for June. The total precipitation for the year still stands at 25.48 inches, which is 3.21 inches above normal. No snow fell yesterday, which brings the monthly total to 0.0 inches. The total snowfall since July 1st still stands at 29.9 inches. There were no heating degree days yesterday. This leaves the monthly total at 1. The yearly total since July 1st is 4,735. There were 3 cooling degree days yesterday. This brings the monthly total to 156. The yearly total since January 1st is 297. The record high for today is 102, which occurred in 1988, and the record low is 46, which occurred in 1972. Sunrise today is at 6:18 a.m. and sunset is at 9:17 p.m. This is NOAA All Hazards Radio KEC 74 in Indianapolis. And now a look at your forecast for Indianapolis and central Indiana. Today, partly cloudy through early afternoon, then becoming mostly cloudy. Isolated thunderstorms. Scattered showers through early afternoon, then isolated showers late this afternoon. Highs in the lower 80s. West winds 5 to 10 miles an hour. Chance of rain 40%. For tonight, mostly cloudy. Isolated showers through the late overnight, then showers likely with a slight chance of thunderstorms toward daybreak. Lows in the mid-60s. North winds around 5 miles an hour, becoming northeast toward daybreak. Chance of rain 60%. Friday. Showers with a chance of thunderstorms. Highs in the mid-70s. Southeast winds 5 to 10 miles an hour. Chance of rain 90%. For Friday night. Mostly cloudy with a chance of thunderstorms. Showers through the late overnight, then a chance of showers toward daybreak. Lows in the mid-60s. South winds around 5 miles an hour. Chance of rain 90%. Saturday. Partly cloudy with a chance of showers. A slight chance of thunderstorms through early afternoon, then a chance of thunderstorms late in the afternoon. Humid with highs in the lower 80s. West winds around 5 miles an hour. Chance of rain 50%. Once again, the forecast for today. Partly cloudy through early afternoon, then becoming mostly cloudy. Isolated thunderstorms. Scattered showers through early afternoon, then isolated showers late this afternoon. Highs in the lower 80s. West winds 5 to 10 miles an hour.
chance of rain 40%. Taking a look at the 3 through 7 day forecast for Indianapolis and central Indiana. For Saturday night, partly cloudy. A slight chance of showers and thunderstorms through the late overnight, then a chance of showers and thunderstorms toward daybreak. Lows in the mid-60s. Chance of rain 30%. Sunday, partly cloudy with a slight chance of showers and thunderstorms. Highs in the upper 80s. Chance of rain 20%. For Sunday night and Monday, mostly clear. Hot. Lows in the lower 70s. Highs in the lower 90s. Monday night, clear. Lows in the mid-70s. For Tuesday, mostly sunny. Hot with highs in the lower 90s. Tuesday night, clear. Lows in the mid-70s. For Wednesday, mostly sunny. Hot with highs in the mid-90s. The 8 to 14 day outlook for Thursday, July 2nd through Wednesday, July 8th, calls for temperatures to be above normal and precipitation to be near normal. Normal highs for the period are around 85 degrees, and normal lows are around 65. The normal precipitation total for the 7 days is around 1.10 inches. At 7 a.m., at Indianapolis, light rain was falling. The temperature was 66 degrees, the dew point 62, and the relative humidity 87%. The wind was southwest at 8 miles an hour. The barometric pressure was 29.97 inches and steady. Around central Indiana, at Shelbyville, rain was falling, with a temperature of 65. It was mostly cloudy, with a temperature of 66 at Zionsville, and 65 at Eagle Creek Air Park. It was cloudy, with a temperature of 67 at Anderson, and 68 at Muncie. Elsewhere across Indiana, at Terre Haute, rain was falling, with a temperature of 66. At Evansville, it was clear, with a temperature of 66. It was partly cloudy, with a temperature of 62 at Fort Wayne, and 64 at Lafayette. It was cloudy, with a temperature of 62 at South Bend, and 68 at Bloomington. Just outside Indiana, at Cincinnati, it was partly cloudy, with a temperature of 62. It was mostly cloudy, with a temperature of 63 at Chicago, 66 at Dayton, 72 at St. Louis, and 65 at Louisville. At Champaign, it was cloudy, with a temperature of 66. Once again, at Indianapolis, it was 66 degrees with light rain. The Indianapolis climate summary for yesterday, June 24, 2026. Yesterday's high temperature was 80 degrees. The normal high is 84. Yesterday's low temperature was 55 degrees. The normal low is 65. No precipitation fell yesterday, which leaves the monthly total at 4.56 inches. This is 0.62 inches above the normal amount of 3.94 inches for June. The total precipitation for the year still stands at 25.48 inches, which is 3.21 inches above normal. No snow fell yesterday, which brings the monthly total to 0.0 inches. The total snowfall since July 1st still stands at 29.9 inches. There were no heating degree days yesterday. This leaves the monthly total at 1. The yearly total since July 1st is 4,735. There were 3 cooling degree days yesterday. This brings the monthly total to 156. The yearly total since January 1st is 297. The record high for today is 102, which occurred in 1988, and the record low is 46, which occurred in 1972. Sunrise today is at 6:18 a.m. and sunset is at 9:17 p.m. The current time is 8:08 a.m. Eastern Daylight Time. This is NOAA All Hazards Radio KEC 74 in Indianapolis. And now a look at your forecast for Indianapolis and central Indiana. Today, partly cloudy through early afternoon, then becoming mostly cloudy. Isolated thunderstorms. Scattered showers through early afternoon, then isolated showers late this afternoon. Highs in the lower 80s. West winds 5 to 10 miles an hour. Chance of rain 40%. For tonight, mostly cloudy. Isolated showers through the late overnight,
then showers likely with a slight chance of thunderstorms toward daybreak. Lows in the mid-60s. North winds around 5 miles.

set. Saturday, partly cloudy with a chance of showers. A slight chance of thunderstorms through early afternoon, then a chance of thunderstorms late in the afternoon. Humid with highs in the lower 80s. West winds around 5 miles an hour. Chance of rain 50%. Once again, the forecast for today. Partly cloudy through early afternoon, then becoming mostly cloudy. Isolated thunderstorms. Scattered showers through early afternoon, then isolated showers late this afternoon. Highs in the lower 80s. West winds 5 to 10 miles an hour. Chance of rain 40%. Taking a look at the 3 through 7 day forecast for Indianapolis and central Indiana. For Saturday night, partly cloudy. A slight chance of showers and thunderstorms through the late overnight, then a chance of showers and thunderstorms toward daybreak. Lows in the mid-60s. Chance of rain 30%. Sunday, partly cloudy with a slight chance of showers and thunderstorms. Highs in the upper 80s. Chance of rain 20%. For Sunday night and Monday, mostly clear. Hot. Lows in the lower 70s. Highs in the lower 90s. Monday night, clear. Lows in the mid-70s. For Tuesday, mostly sunny. Hot with highs in the lower 90s. Tuesday night, clear. Lows in the mid-70s. For Wednesday, mostly sunny. Hot with highs in the mid-90s. The 8 to 14 day outlook for Thursday, July 2nd through Wednesday, July 8th, calls for temperatures to be above normal and precipitation to be near normal. Normal highs for the period are around 85 degrees, and normal lows are around 65. The normal precipitation total for the 7 days is around 1.10 inches. At 8 a.m., at Indianapolis, it was partly sunny. The temperature was 68 degrees, the dew point 64, and the relative humidity 87%. The wind was southwest at 9 miles an hour. The barometric pressure was 29.98 inches and rising. Around central Indiana, at Shelbyville, a thunderstorm was reported with a temperature of 63. It was mostly sunny, with a temperature of 67 at Anderson, 68 at Zionsville, and 68 at Eagle Creek Air Park. At Muncie, it was partly sunny, with a temperature of 69. Elsewhere across Indiana, at Bloomington, rain was falling, with a temperature of 68. At Evansville, it was mostly sunny, with a temperature of 66. It was partly sunny, with a temperature of 63 at South Bend, 64 at Fort Wayne, 66 at Lafayette, and 67 at Terre Haute. Just outside Indiana, at Dayton, rain was falling, with a temperature of 67. It was mostly sunny, with a temperature of 65 at Chicago, and 67 at Cincinnati. It was partly sunny, with a temperature of 66 at Champaign, 72 at St. Louis, and 70 at Louisville. Once again, at Indianapolis, it was 68 degrees with partly sunny skies. The Indianapolis climate summary for yesterday, June 24, 2026. Yesterday's high temperature was 80 degrees. The normal high is 84. Yesterday's low temperature was 55 degrees. The normal low is 65. No precipitation fell yesterday, which leaves the monthly total at 4.56 inches. This is 0.62 inches above the normal amount of 3.94 inches for June. The total precipitation for the year still stands at 25.48 inches, which is 3.21 inches above normal. No snow fell yesterday, which brings the monthly total to 0.0 inches. The total snowfall since July 1st still stands at 29.9 inches. There were no heating degree days yesterday. This leaves the monthly total at 1. The yearly total since July 1st is 4,735. There were 3 cooling degree days yesterday. This brings the monthly total to 156. The yearly total since January 1st is 297. The record high for today is 102, which occurred in 1988, and the record low is 46, which occurred in 1972. Sunrise today is at 6:18 a.m. and sunset is at 9:17 p.m. This is NOAA All Hazards Radio KEC 75.

or in Indianapolis. And now a look at your forecast for Indianapolis and central Indiana. Today, partly cloudy through early afternoon, then becoming mostly cloudy. Isolated thunderstorms. Scattered showers through early afternoon, then isolated showers late this afternoon. Highs in the lower 80s. West winds 5 to 10 miles an hour. Chance of rain 40%. For tonight, mostly cloudy. Isolated showers through the late overnight, then showers likely with a slight chance of thunderstorms toward daybreak. Lows in the mid-60s. North winds around 5 miles an hour, becoming northeast toward daybreak. Chance of rain 60%. Friday. Showers with a chance of thunderstorms. Highs in the mid-70s. Southeast winds 5 to 10 miles an hour. Chance of rain 90%. For Friday night. Mostly cloudy with a chance of thunderstorms. Showers through the late overnight, then a chance of showers toward daybreak. Lows in the mid-60s. South winds around 5 miles an hour. Chance of rain 90%. Saturday. Partly cloudy with a chance of showers. A slight chance of thunderstorms through early afternoon, then a chance of thunderstorms late in the afternoon. Humid with highs in the lower 80s. West winds around 5 miles an hour. Chance of rain 50%. Once again, the forecast for today. Partly cloudy through early afternoon, then becoming mostly cloudy. Isolated thunderstorms. Scattered showers through early afternoon, then isolated showers late this afternoon. Highs in the lower 80s. West winds 5 to 10 miles an hour. Chance of rain 40%. Taking a look at the 3 through 7 day forecast for Indianapolis and central Indiana. For Saturday night, partly cloudy. A slight chance of showers and thunderstorms through the late overnight, then a chance of showers and thunderstorms toward daybreak. Lows in the mid-60s. Chance of rain 30%. Sunday. Partly cloudy with a slight chance of showers and thunderstorms. Highs in the upper 80s. Chance of rain 20%. For Sunday night and Monday. Mostly clear. Hot. Lows in the lower 70s. Highs in the lower 90s. Monday night. Clear. Lows in the mid-70s. For Tuesday. Mostly sunny. Hot with highs in the lower 90s. Tuesday night. Clear. Lows in the mid-70s. For Wednesday. Mostly sunny. Hot with highs in the mid-90s. Now here is the hazardous weather outlook for central Indiana. For the period today and tonight. Scattered thunderstorms are expected today and tonight, focused especially near and south of I-70. Isolated severe storms producing locally damaging winds are possible this afternoon and evening. Torrential rainfall is possible with any thunderstorm. And now the extended outlook for the period Friday through Wednesday. Thunderstorms are expected at times through early Sunday with widespread rain and storms bringing a risk for localized flooding late Friday and Friday night. Isolated severe storms are possible again on Friday afternoon and evening, focused primarily across the southern half of central Indiana. Heat indices will peak in the mid and upper 90s on Sunday and above 100 degrees for much of next week. Spotter information statement. Spotter activation is not anticipated, but any reports of flooding through Saturday night would be appreciated. The 8 to 14 day outlook for Thursday, July 2nd through Wednesday, July 8th, calls for temperatures to be above normal and precipitation to be near normal. Normal highs for the period are around 85 degrees and normal lows are around 65. The normal precipitation total for the 7 days is around 1.10 inches. At 8 a.m. at Indianapolis, it was partly sunny. The temperature was 68 degrees, the dew point 64, and the relative humidity 87%. The wind was southwest at 9 miles an hour. The barometric pressure was 29.98 inches and rising. Around central Indiana, at Shelbyville, a thunderstorm was reported with a temperature of 63. It was mostly sunny, with a temperature of 67 at Anderson, 68 at Zionsville, and 68 at Eagle Creek Air Park.
In Muncie, it was partly sunny, with a temperature of 69. Elsewhere across Indiana, at Bloomington, rain was falling, with a temperature of 68. At Evansville, it was mostly sunny, with a temperature of 66. It was partly sunny, with a temperature of 63 at South Bend, 64 at Fort Wayne, 66 at Lafayette, and 67 at Terre Haute. Just outside Indiana, at Dayton, rain was falling, with a temperature of 67. It was mostly sunny, with a temperature of 65 at Chicago, and 67 at Cincinnati. It was partly sunny, with a temperature of 66 at Champaign, 72 at St. Louis, and 70 at Louisville. Once again, at Indianapolis, it was 68 degrees with partly sunny skies. The Indianapolis climate summary for yesterday, June 24, 2026. Yesterday's high temperature was 80 degrees. The normal high is 84. Yesterday's low temperature was 55 degrees. The normal low is 65. No precipitation fell yesterday, which leaves the monthly total at 4.56 inches. This is 0.62 inches above the normal amount of 3.94 inches for June. The total precipitation for the year still stands at 25.48 inches, which is 3.21 inches above normal. No snow fell yesterday, which brings the monthly total to 0.0 inches. The total snowfall since July 1st still stands at 29.9 inches. There were no heating degree days yesterday. This leaves the monthly total at 1. The yearly total since July 1st is 4,735. There were 3 cooling degree days yesterday. This brings the monthly total to 156. The yearly total since January 1st is 297. The record high for today is 102, which occurred in 1988, and the record low is 46, which occurred in 1972. Sunrise today is at 6:18 a.m. and sunset is at 9:17 p.m. This is NOAA All Hazards Radio KEC 74 in Indianapolis. And now a look at your forecast for Indianapolis and central Indiana. Today, partly cloudy through early afternoon, then becoming mostly cloudy. Isolated thunderstorms. Scattered showers through early afternoon, then isolated showers late this afternoon. Highs in the lower 80s. West winds 5 to 10 miles an hour. Chance of rain 40%. For tonight, mostly cloudy. Isolated showers through the late overnight, then showers likely with a slight chance of thunderstorms toward daybreak. Lows in the mid-60s. North winds around 5 miles an hour, becoming northeast toward daybreak. Chance of rain 60%. Friday. Showers with a chance of thunderstorms. Highs in the mid-70s. Southeast winds 5 to 10 miles an hour. Chance of rain 90%. For Friday night. Mostly cloudy with a chance of thunderstorms. Showers through the late overnight, then a chance of showers toward daybreak. Lows in the mid-60s. South winds around 5 miles an hour. Chance of rain 90%. Saturday. Partly cloudy with a chance of showers. A slight chance of thunderstorms through early afternoon, then a chance of thunderstorms late in the afternoon. Humid with highs in the lower 80s. West winds around 5 miles an hour. Chance of rain 50%. Once again, the forecast for today. Partly cloudy through early afternoon, then becoming mostly cloudy. Isolated thunderstorms. Scattered showers through early afternoon, then isolated showers late this afternoon. Highs in the lower 80s. West winds 5 to 10 miles an hour. Chance of rain 40%. The current time is 8:24 a.m. Eastern Daylight Time. Taking a look at the 3-7 day forecast for Indianapolis and central Indiana. For Saturday night, partly cloudy. A slight chance of showers and thunderstorms through the late overnight, then a chance of showers and thunderstorms toward daybreak. Lows in the mid-60s. Chance of rain 30%. Sunday. Partly cloudy with a slight chance of showers and thunderstorms. Highs in the upper 80s. Chance of rain 20%. For Sunday night and Monday. Mostly clear. Hot.
lows in the lower 70s, highs in the lower 90s. Monday night, clear, lows in the mid 70s. For Tuesday, mostly sunny, hot with highs in the lower 90s. Tuesday night, clear, lows in the mid 70s. For Wednesday, mostly sunny, hot with highs in the mid 90s. The 8 to 14 day outlook for Thursday, July 2nd through Wednesday, July 8th, calls for temperatures to be above normal and precipitation to be near normal. Normal highs for the period are around 85 degrees, and normal lows are around 65. The normal precipitation total for the 7 days is around 1.10 inches. At 8 a.m. at Indianapolis, it was partly sunny. The temperature was 68 degrees, the dew point 64, and the relative humidity 87%. The wind was southwest at 9 miles an hour. The barometric pressure was 29.98 inches and rising. Around central Indiana, at Shelbyville, a thunderstorm was reported with a temperature of 63. It was mostly sunny, with a temperature of 67 at Anderson, 68 at Zionsville, and 68 at Eagle Creek Air Park. At Muncie, it was partly sunny, with a temperature of 69. Elsewhere across Indiana, at Bloomington, rain was falling, with a temperature of 68. At Evansville, it was mostly sunny, with a temperature of 66. It was partly sunny, with a temperature of 63 at South Bend, 64 at Fort Wayne, 66 at Lafayette, and 67 at Terre Haute. Just outside Indiana, at Dayton, rain was falling, with a temperature of 67. It was mostly sunny, with a temperature of 65 at Chicago, and 67 at Cincinnati. It was partly sunny, with a temperature of 66 at Champaign, 72 at St. Louis, and 70 at Louisville. Once again, at Indianapolis, it was 68 degrees with partly sunny skies. The Indianapolis climate summary for yesterday, June 24, 2026. Yesterday's high temperature was 80 degrees. The normal high is 84. Yesterday's low temperature was 55 degrees. The normal low is 65. No precipitation fell yesterday, which leaves the monthly total at 4.56 inches. This is 0.62 inches above the normal amount of 3.94 inches for June. The total precipitation for the year still stands at 25.48 inches, which is 3.21 inches above normal. No snow fell yesterday, which brings the monthly total to 0.0 inches. The total snowfall since July 1st still stands at 29.9 inches. There were no heating degree days yesterday. This leaves the monthly total at 1. The yearly total since July 1st is 4,735. There were 3 cooling degree days yesterday. This brings the monthly total to 156. The yearly total since January 1st is 297. The record high for today is 102, which occurred in 1988, and the record low is 46, which occurred in 1972. Sunrise today is at 6:18 a.m. and sunset is at 9:17 p.m. This is NOAA All Hazards Radio KEC 74 in Indianapolis. And now a look at your forecast for Indianapolis and central Indiana. Today, partly cloudy through early afternoon, then becoming mostly cloudy. Isolated thunderstorms. Scattered showers through early afternoon, then isolated showers late this afternoon. Highs in the lower 80s. West winds 5 to 10 miles an hour. Chance of rain 40%. For tonight, mostly cloudy. Isolated showers through the late overnight, then showers likely with a slight chance of thunderstorms toward daybreak. Lows in the mid-60s. North winds around 5 miles an hour, becoming northeast toward daybreak. Chance of rain 60%. Friday. Showers with a chance of thunderstorms. Highs in the mid-70s. Southeast winds 5 to 10 miles an hour. Chance of rain 90%. For Friday night. Mostly cloudy with a chance of thunderstorms. Showers through the late overnight, then a chance of showers toward daybreak. Lows in the mid-60s. South winds around 5 miles an hour. Chance of rain 90%. Saturday. Partly cloudy with a chance of showers.
A slight chance of thunderstorms through early afternoon, then a chance of thunderstorms late in the afternoon. Humid with highs in the lower 80s. West winds around 5 miles an hour. Chance of rain 50%. Once again, the forecast for today. Partly cloudy through early afternoon, then becoming mostly cloudy. Isolated thunderstorms. Scattered showers through early afternoon, then isolated showers late this afternoon. Highs in the lower 80s. West winds 5 to 10 miles an hour. Chance of rain 40%. Taking a look at the 3-7 day forecast for Indianapolis and central Indiana. For Saturday night, partly cloudy. A slight chance of showers and thunderstorms through the late overnight, then a chance of showers and thunderstorms toward daybreak. Lows in the mid-60s. Chance of rain 30%. Sunday, partly cloudy with a slight chance of showers and thunderstorms. Highs in the upper 80s. Chance of rain 20%. For Sunday night and Monday, mostly clear. Hot. Lows in the lower 70s. Highs in the lower 90s. Monday night, clear. Lows in the mid-70s. For Tuesday, mostly sunny. Hot with highs in the lower 90s. Tuesday night, clear. Lows in the mid-70s. For Wednesday, mostly sunny. Hot with highs in the mid-90s. The 8-14 day outlook for Thursday, July 2nd through Wednesday, July 8th, calls for temperatures to be above normal and precipitation to be near normal. Normal highs for the period are around 85 degrees, and normal lows are around 65. The normal precipitation total for the 7 days is around 1.10 inches. At 8 a.m. at Indianapolis, it was partly sunny. The temperature was 68 degrees, the dew point 64, and the relative humidity 87%. The wind was southwest at 9 miles an hour. The barometric pressure was 29.98 inches and rising. Around central Indiana, at Shelbyville, a thunderstorm was reported with a temperature of 63. It was mostly sunny, with a temperature of 67 at Anderson, 68 at Zionsville, and 68 at Eagle Creek Air Park. At Muncie, it was partly sunny, with a temperature of 69. Elsewhere across Indiana, at Bloomington, rain was falling, with a temperature of 68. At Evansville, it was mostly sunny, with a temperature of 66. It was partly sunny, with a temperature of 63 at South Bend, 64 at Fort Wayne, 66 at Lafayette, and 67 at Terre Haute. Just outside Indiana, at Dayton, rain was falling, with a temperature of 67. It was mostly sunny, with a temperature of 65 at Chicago, and 67 at Cincinnati. It was partly sunny, with a temperature of 66 at Champaign, 72 at St. Louis, and 70 at Louisville. Once again, at Indianapolis, it was 68 degrees with partly sunny skies. The Indianapolis climate summary for yesterday, June 24, 2026. Yesterday's high temperature was 80 degrees. The normal high is 84. Yesterday's low temperature was 55 degrees. The normal low is 65. No precipitation fell yesterday, which leaves the monthly total at 4.56 inches. This is 0.62 inches above the normal amount of 3.94 inches for June. The total precipitation for the year still stands at 25.48 inches, which is 3.21 inches above normal. No snow fell yesterday, which brings the monthly total to 0.0 inches. The total snowfall since July 1st still stands at 29.9 inches. There were no heating degree days yesterday. This leaves the monthly total at 1. The yearly total since July 1st is 4,735. There were 3 cooling degree days yesterday. This brings the monthly total to 156. The yearly total since January 1st is 297. The record high for today is 102, which occurred in 1988, and the record low is 46, which occurred in 1972. Sunrise today is at 6:18 a.m. and sunset is at 9:17 p.m. This is NOAA All Hazards Radio KEC 74 in Indianapolis.
And now we look at your forecast for Indianapolis and central Indiana. Today, partly cloudy through early afternoon, then becoming mostly cloudy. Isolated thunderstorms. Scattered showers through early afternoon, then isolated showers late this afternoon. Highs in the lower 80s. West winds 5 to 10 miles an hour. Chance of rain 40%. For tonight, mostly cloudy. Isolated showers through the late overnight, then showers likely with a slight chance of thunderstorms toward daybreak. Lows in the mid-60s. North winds around 5 miles an hour, becoming northeast toward daybreak. Chance of rain 60%. Friday. Showers with a chance of thunderstorms. Highs in the mid-70s. Southeast winds 5 to 10 miles an hour. Chance of rain 90%. For Friday night. Mostly cloudy with a chance of thunderstorms. Showers through the late overnight, then a chance of showers toward daybreak. Lows in the mid-60s. South winds around 5 miles an hour. Chance of rain 90%. Saturday. Partly cloudy with a chance of showers. A slight chance of thunderstorms through early afternoon, then a chance of thunderstorms late in the afternoon. Humid with highs in the lower 80s. West winds around 5 miles an hour. Chance of rain 50%. Once again, the forecast for today. Partly cloudy through early afternoon, then becoming mostly cloudy. Isolated thunderstorms. Scattered showers through early afternoon, then isolated showers late this afternoon. Highs in the lower 80s. West winds 5 to 10 miles an hour. Chance of rain 40%. Taking a look at the 3 through 7 day forecast for Indianapolis and central Indiana. For Saturday night, partly cloudy. A slight chance of showers and thunderstorms through the late overnight, then a chance of showers and thunderstorms toward daybreak. Lows in the mid-60s. Chance of rain 30%. Sunday. Partly cloudy with a slight chance of showers and thunderstorms. Highs in the upper 80s. Chance of rain 20%. For Sunday night and Monday. Mostly clear. Hot. Lows in the lower 70s. Highs in the lower 90s. Monday night. Clear. Lows in the mid-70s. For Tuesday. Mostly sunny. Hot with highs in the lower 90s. Tuesday night. Clear. Lows in the mid-70s. For Wednesday. Mostly sunny. Hot with highs in the mid-90s. Now here is the hazardous weather outlook for central Indiana. For the period today and tonight. Scattered thunderstorms are expected today and tonight, focused especially near and south of I-70. Isolated severe storms producing locally damaging winds are possible this afternoon and evening. Torrential rainfall is possible with any thunderstorm. And now the extended outlook for the period Friday through Wednesday. Thunderstorms are expected at times through early Sunday with widespread rain and storms bringing a risk for localized flooding late Friday and Friday night. Isolated severe storms are possible again on Friday afternoon and evening, focused primarily across the southern half of central Indiana. Heat indices will peak in the mid and upper 90s on Sunday and above 100 degrees for much of next week. Spotter information statement. Spotter activation is not anticipated, but any reports of flooding through Saturday night would be appreciated. The current time is 8:38 a.m. Eastern Daylight Time. The 8 to 14 day outlook for Thursday, July 2nd through Wednesday, July 8th, calls for temperatures to be above normal and precipitation to be near normal. Normal highs for the period are around 85 degrees, and normal lows are around 65. The normal precipitation total for the 7 days is around 1.10 inches. At 8 a.m. at Indianapolis, it was partly sunny. The temperature was 68 degrees, the dew point 64, and the relative humidity 87%. The wind was southwest at 9 miles an hour. The barometric pressure was 29.98 inches and rising. Around central Indiana, at Shelbyville, a thunderstorm was reported with a temperature of 63. It was mostly sunny, with a temperature of 67 at Anderson, 68 at Zionsville, and 68 at Eagle Creek Air Park.
In Muncie, it was partly sunny, with a temperature of 69. Elsewhere across Indiana, at Bloomington, rain was falling, with a temperature of 68. At Evansville, it was mostly sunny, with a temperature of 66. It was partly sunny, with a temperature of 63 at South Bend, 64 at Fort Wayne, 66 at Lafayette, and 67 at Terre Haute. Just outside Indiana, at Dayton, rain was falling, with a temperature of 67. It was mostly sunny, with a temperature of 65 at Chicago, and 67 at Cincinnati. It was partly sunny, with a temperature of 66 at Champaign, 72 at St. Louis, and 70 at Louisville. Once again, at Indianapolis it was 68 degrees with partly sunny skies. The Indianapolis climate summary for yesterday, June 24, 2026. Yesterday's high temperature was 80 degrees. The normal high is 84. Yesterday's low temperature was 55 degrees. The normal low is 65. No precipitation fell yesterday, which leaves the monthly total at 4.56 inches. This is 0.62 inches above the normal amount of 3.94 inches for June. The total precipitation for the year still stands at 25.48 inches, which is 3.21 inches above normal. No snow fell yesterday, which brings the monthly total to 0.0 inches. The total snowfall since July 1st still stands at 29.9 inches. There were no heating degree days yesterday. This leaves the monthly total at 1. The yearly total since July 1st is 4,735. There were 3 cooling degree days yesterday. This brings the monthly total to 156. The yearly total since January 1st is 297. The record high for today is 102, which occurred in 1988, and the record low is 46, which occurred in 1972. Sunrise today is at 6:18 a.m. and sunset is at 9:17 p.m. This is NOAA All Hazards Radio KEC 74 in Indianapolis. And now a look at your forecast for Indianapolis and central Indiana. Rest of today. Partly cloudy through early afternoon, then becoming mostly cloudy. A slight chance of showers this morning. A slight chance of thunderstorms. Scattered showers. Highs in the lower 80s. Southwest winds 5 to 10 miles an hour, becoming west late this afternoon. Chance of rain 40%. For tonight, mostly cloudy. Isolated showers through the late overnight, then showers likely with a slight chance of thunderstorms toward daybreak. Lows in the mid-60s. North winds around 5 miles an hour, becoming northeast toward daybreak. Chance of rain 60%. Friday. Showers with a chance of thunderstorms. Highs in the mid-70s. Southeast winds 5 to 10 miles an hour. Chance of rain 90%. For Friday night, mostly cloudy with a chance of thunderstorms. Showers through the late overnight, then a chance of showers toward daybreak. Lows in the mid-60s. South winds around 5 miles an hour. Chance of rain 90%. Saturday, partly cloudy with a chance of showers. A slight chance of thunderstorms through early afternoon, then a chance of thunderstorms late in the afternoon. Humid with highs in the lower 80s. West winds around 5 miles an hour. Chance of rain 50%. Once again, the forecast for rest of today. Partly cloudy through early afternoon, then becoming mostly cloudy. A slight chance of showers this morning. A slight chance of thunderstorms. Scattered showers. Highs in the lower 80s. Southwest winds 5 to 10 miles an hour, becoming west late this afternoon. Chance of rain 40%. Taking a look at the 3-7 day forecast for Indianapolis and central Indiana. For Saturday night, partly cloudy. A slight chance of showers and thunderstorms through the late overnight, then a chance of showers and thunderstorms toward daybreak. Lows in the mid-60s. Chance of rain 30%. Sunday, partly cloudy with a slight chance of showers and thunderstorms. Highs in the upper 80s. Chance of rain 20%. For Sunday night and Monday, mostly clear. Hot. Lows in the lower 70s.
Highs in the lower 90s. Monday night. Clear. Lows in the mid-70s. For Tuesday. Mostly sunny. Hot with highs in the lower 90s. Tuesday night. Clear. Lows in the mid-70s. For Wednesday. Mostly sunny. Hot with highs in the mid-90s. The 8 to 14 day outlook for Thursday, July 2nd through Wednesday, July 8th, calls for temperatures to be above normal and precipitation to be near normal. Normal highs for the period are around 85 degrees and normal lows are around 65. The normal precipitation total for the 7 days is around 1.10 inches. At 8 a.m. at Indianapolis, it was partly sunny. The temperature was 68 degrees, the dew point 64, and the relative humidity 87%. The wind was southwest at 9 miles an hour. The barometric pressure was 29.98 inches and rising. Around central Indiana, at Shelbyville, a thunderstorm was reported with a temperature of 63. It was mostly sunny, with a temperature of 67 at Anderson, 68 at Zionsville, and 68 at Eagle Creek Air Park. At Muncie, it was partly sunny, with a temperature of 69. Elsewhere across Indiana, at Bloomington, rain was falling, with a temperature of 68. At Evansville, it was mostly sunny, with a temperature of 66. It was partly sunny, with a temperature of 63 at South Bend, 64 at Fort Wayne, 66 at Lafayette, and 67 at Terre Haute. Just outside Indiana, at Dayton, rain was falling, with a temperature of 67. It was mostly sunny, with a temperature of 65 at Chicago, and 67 at Cincinnati. It was partly sunny, with a temperature of 66 at Champaign, 72 at St. Louis, and 70 at Louisville. Once again, at Indianapolis, it was 68 degrees with partly sunny skies. The Indianapolis climate summary for yesterday, June 24, 2026. Yesterday's high temperature was 80 degrees. The normal high is 84. Yesterday's low temperature was 55 degrees. The normal low is 65. No precipitation fell yesterday, which leaves the monthly total at 4.56 inches. This is 0.62 inches above the normal amount of 3.94 inches for June. The total precipitation for the year still stands at 25.48 inches, which is 3.21 inches above normal. No snow fell yesterday, which brings the monthly total to 0.0 inches. The total snowfall since July 1st still stands at 29.9 inches. There were no heating degree days yesterday. This leaves the monthly total at 1. The yearly total since July 1st is 4,735. There were 3 cooling degree days yesterday. This brings the monthly total to 156. The yearly total since January 1st is 297. The record high for today is 102, which occurred in 1988, and the record low is 46, which occurred in 1972. Sunrise today is at 6:18 a.m. and sunset is at 9:17 p.m. This is NOAA All Hazards Radio KEC 74 in Indianapolis. And now a look at your forecast for Indianapolis and central Indiana. Rest of today. Partly cloudy through early afternoon, then becoming mostly cloudy. A slight chance of showers this morning. A slight chance of thunderstorms. Scattered showers. Highs in the lower 80s. Southwest winds 5 to 10 miles an hour, becoming westerly this afternoon. Chance of rain 40%. For tonight. Mostly cloudy. Isolated showers through the late overnight, then showers likely with a slight chance of thunderstorms toward daybreak. Lows in the mid-60s. North winds around 5 miles an hour, becoming northeast toward daybreak. Chance of rain 60%. Friday. Showers with a chance of thunderstorms. Highs in the mid-70s. Southeast winds 5 to 10 miles an hour. Chance of rain 90%. For Friday night, mostly cloudy with a chance of thunderstorms. Showers through the late overnight, then a chance of showers toward daybreak. Lows in the mid-60s. South winds around 5 miles an hour. Chance of rain 90%. Saturday, partly cloudy with a chance of showers.
A slight chance of thunderstorms through early afternoon, then a chance of thunderstorms late in the afternoon. Humid with highs in the lower 80s. West winds around 5 miles an hour. Chance of rain 50%. Once again, the forecast for rest of today. Partly cloudy through early afternoon, then becoming mostly cloudy. A slight chance of showers this morning. A slight chance of thunderstorms. Scattered showers. Highs in the lower 80s. Southwest winds 5 to 10 miles an hour, becoming westerly this afternoon. Chance of rain 40%. Taking a look at the 3 through 7 day forecast for Indianapolis and central Indiana. For Saturday night, partly cloudy. A slight chance of showers and thunderstorms through the late overnight, then a chance of showers and thunderstorms toward daybreak. Lows in the mid 60s. Chance of rain 30%. Sunday, partly cloudy with a slight chance of showers and thunderstorms. Highs in the upper 80s. Chance of rain 20%. For Sunday night and Monday, mostly clear. Hot. Lows in the lower 70s. Highs in the lower 90s. Monday night, clear. Lows in the mid 70s. For Tuesday, mostly sunny. Hot with highs in the lower 90s. Tuesday night, clear. Lows in the mid-70s. For Wednesday, mostly sunny. Hot with highs in the mid-90s. The 8 to 14 day outlook for Thursday, July 2nd through Wednesday, July 8th calls for temperatures to be above normal and precipitation to be near normal. Normal highs for the period are around 85 degrees and normal lows are around 65. The normal precipitation total for the 7 days is around 1.10 inches. At 8 a.m. at Indianapolis, it was partly sunny. The temperature was 68 degrees, the dew point 64, and the relative humidity 87%. The wind was southwest at 9 miles an hour. The barometric pressure was 29.98 inches and rising. Around central Indiana, at Shelbyville, a thunderstorm was reported with a temperature of 63. It was mostly sunny, with a temperature of 67 at Anderson, 68 at Zionsville, and 68 at Eagle Creek Air Park. At Muncie, it was partly sunny, with a temperature of 69. Elsewhere across Indiana, at Bloomington, rain was falling, with a temperature of 68. At Evansville, it was mostly sunny, with a temperature of 66. It was partly sunny, with a temperature of 63 at South Bend, 64 at Fort Wayne, 66 at Lafayette, and 67 at Terre Haute. Just outside Indiana, at Dayton, rain was falling, with a temperature of 67. It was mostly sunny, with a temperature of 65 at Chicago, and 67 at Cincinnati. It was partly sunny, with a temperature of 66 at Champaign, 72 at St. Louis, and 70 at Louisville. Once again, at Indianapolis, it was 68 degrees with partly sunny skies. The current time is 8:53 a.m. Eastern Daylight Time. The Indianapolis climate summary for yesterday, June 24, 2026. Yesterday's high temperature was 80 degrees. The normal high is 84. Yesterday's low temperature was 55 degrees. The normal low is 65. No precipitation fell yesterday, which leaves the monthly total at 4.56 inches. This is 0.62 inches above the normal amount of 3.94 inches for June. The total precipitation for the year still stands at 25.48 inches, which is 3.21 inches above normal. No snow fell yesterday, which brings the monthly total to 0.0 inches. The total snowfall since July 1st still stands at 29.9 inches. There were no heating degree days yesterday. This leaves the monthly total at 1. The yearly total since July 1st is 4,735. There were 3 cooling degree days yesterday. This brings the monthly total to 156. The yearly total since January 1st is 297. The record high for today is 102, which occurred in 1988, and the record low is 46, which occurred in 1972. Sunrise today is at 6:18 a.m. and sunset is at 9:17 p.m.
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And now a look at your forecast for Indianapolis and central Indiana. Rest of today. Partly cloudy through early afternoon, then becoming mostly cloudy. A slight chance of showers this morning. A slight chance of thunderstorms. Scattered showers. Highs in the lower 80s. Southwest winds 5 to 10 miles an hour, becoming westerly this afternoon. Chance of rain 40%. For tonight, mostly cloudy. Isolated showers through the late overnight, then showers likely with a slight chance of thunderstorms toward daybreak. Lows in the mid-60s. North winds around 5 miles an hour, becoming northeast toward daybreak. Chance of rain 60%. Friday. Showers with a chance of thunderstorms. Highs in the mid-70s. Southeast winds 5 to 10 miles an hour. Chance of rain 90%. For Friday night, mostly cloudy with a chance of thunderstorms. Showers through the late overnight, then a chance of showers toward daybreak. Lows in the mid-60s. South winds around 5 miles an hour. Chance of rain 90%. Saturday, partly cloudy with a chance of showers. A slight chance of thunderstorms through early afternoon, then a chance of thunderstorms late in the afternoon. Humid with highs in the lower 80s. West winds around 5 miles an hour. Chance of rain 50%. Once again, the forecast for rest of today. Partly cloudy through early afternoon, then becoming mostly cloudy. A slight chance of showers this morning. A slight chance of thunderstorms. Scattered showers. Highs in the lower 80s. Southwest winds 5 to 10 miles an hour, becoming westerly this afternoon. Chance of rain 40%. Taking a look at the 3 through 7 day forecast for Indianapolis and central Indiana. For Saturday night, partly cloudy. A slight chance of showers and thunderstorms through the late overnight, then a chance of showers and thunderstorms toward daybreak. Lows in the mid-60s. Chance of rain 30%. Sunday, partly cloudy with a slight chance of showers and thunderstorms. Highs in the upper 80s. Chance of rain 20%. For Sunday night and Monday, mostly clear. Hot. Lows in the lower 70s. Highs in the lower 90s. Monday night, clear. Lows in the mid-70s. For Tuesday, mostly sunny. Hot with highs in the lower 90s. Tuesday night, clear. Lows in the mid-70s. For Wednesday, mostly sunny. Hot with highs in the mid-90s. Now here is the hazardous weather outlook for central Indiana. For the period today and tonight, scattered thunderstorms are expected today and tonight, focused especially near and south of I-70. Isolated severe storms producing locally damaging winds are possible this afternoon and evening. Torrential rainfall is possible with any thunderstorm. And now the extended outlook for the period Friday through Wednesday. Thunderstorms are expected at times through early Sunday with widespread rain and storms bringing a risk for localized flooding late Friday and Friday night. Isolated severe storms are possible again on Friday afternoon and evening, focused primarily across the southern half of central Indiana. Heat indices will peak in the mid and upper 90s on Sunday and above 100 degrees for much of next week. Spotter information statement. Spotter activation is not anticipated, but any reports of flooding through Saturday night would be appreciated. The 8 to 14 day outlook for Thursday, July 2nd through Wednesday, July 8th, calls for temperatures to be above normal and precipitation to be near normal. Normal highs for the period are around 85 degrees and normal lows are around 65. The normal precipitation total for the 7 days is around 1.10 inches. At 8 a.m. at Indianapolis, it was partly sunny. The temperature was 68 degrees. The dew point 64, and the relative humidity 87%. The wind was southwest at 9 miles an hour. The barometric pressure was 29.98 inches and rising. Around central Indiana, at Shelbyville, a thunderstorm was reported with a temperature of 63. It was mostly sunny, with a temperature of 67 at Anderson,
68 at Zionsville, and 68 at Eagle Creek Air Park. At Muncie, it was partly sunny, with a temperature of 69. Elsewhere across Indiana, at Bloomington, rain was falling, with a temperature of 68. At Evansville, it was mostly sunny, with a temperature of 66. It was partly sunny, with a temperature of 63 at South Bend, 64 at Fort Wayne, 66 at Lafayette, and 67 at Terre Haute. Just outside Indiana, at Dayton, rain was falling, with a temperature of 67. It was mostly sunny, with a temperature of 65 at Chicago, and 67 at Cincinnati. It was partly sunny, with a temperature of 66 at Champaign, 72 at St. Louis, and 70 at Louisville. Once again, at Indianapolis it was 68 degrees with partly sunny skies. The Indianapolis climate summary for yesterday, June 24, 2026. Yesterday's high temperature was 80 degrees. The normal high is 84. Yesterday's low temperature was 55 degrees. The normal low is 65. No precipitation fell yesterday, which leaves the monthly total at 4.56 inches. This is 0.62 inches above the normal amount of 3.94 inches for June. The total precipitation for the year still stands at 25.48 inches, which is 3.21 inches above normal. No snow fell yesterday, which brings the monthly total to 0.0 inches. The total snowfall since July 1st still stands at 29.9 inches. There were no heating degree days yesterday. This leaves the monthly total at 1. The yearly total since July 1st is 4,735. There were 3 cooling degree days yesterday. This brings the monthly total to 156. The yearly total since January 1st is 297. The record high for today is 102, which occurred in 1988, and the record low is 46, which occurred in 1972. Sunrise today is at 6:18 a.m. and sunset is at 9:17 p.m. This is NOAA All Hazards Radio KEC 74 in Indianapolis. And now a look at your forecast for Indianapolis and central Indiana. Rest of today. Partly cloudy through early afternoon, then becoming mostly cloudy. A slight chance of showers this morning. A slight chance of thunderstorms. Scattered showers. Highs in the lower 80s. Southwest winds 5 to 10 miles an hour, becoming west late this afternoon. Chance of rain 40%. For tonight, mostly cloudy. Isolated showers through the late overnight, then showers likely with a slight chance of thunderstorms toward daybreak. Lows in the mid-60s. North winds around 5 miles an hour, becoming northeast toward daybreak. Chance of rain 60%. Friday. Showers with a chance of thunderstorms. Highs in the mid-70s. Southeast winds 5 to 10 miles an hour. Chance of rain 90%. For Friday night. Mostly cloudy with a chance of thunderstorms. Showers through the late overnight, then a chance of showers toward daybreak. Lows in the mid-60s. South winds around 5 miles an hour. Chance of rain 90%. Saturday. Partly cloudy with a chance of showers. A slight chance of thunderstorms through early afternoon, then a chance of thunderstorms late in the afternoon. Humid with highs in the lower 80s. West winds around 5 miles an hour. Chance of rain 50%. Once again, the forecast for rest of today. Partly cloudy through early afternoon, then becoming mostly cloudy. A slight chance of showers this morning. A slight chance of thunderstorms. Scattered showers. Highs in the lower 80s. Southwest winds 5 to 10 miles an hour, becoming west late this afternoon. Chance of rain 40%. Taking a look at the 3 through 7 day forecast for Indianapolis and central Indiana. For Saturday night, partly cloudy. A slight chance of showers and thunderstorms through the late overnight, then a chance of showers and thunderstorms toward daybreak. Lows in the mid-60s. Chance of rain 30%. Sunday. Partly cloudy with a slight chance of showers and thunderstorms. Highs in the upper 80s. Chance of rain 20%. For Sunday night and Monday.
mostly clear. Hot. Lows in the lower 70s. Highs in the lower 90s. Monday night. Clear. Lows in the mid 70s. For Tuesday. Mostly sunny. Hot with highs in the lower 90s. Tuesday night. Clear. Lows in the mid 70s. For Wednesday. Mostly sunny. Hot with highs in the mid 90s. The 8 to 14 day outlook for Thursday, July 2nd through Wednesday, July 8th calls for temperatures to be above normal and precipitation to be near normal. Normal highs for the period are around 85 degrees and normal lows are around 65. The normal precipitation total for the 7 days is around 1.10 inches. At 8 a.m. at Indianapolis, it was partly sunny. The temperature was 68 degrees, the dew point 64, and the relative humidity 87%. The wind was southwest at 9 miles an hour. The barometric pressure was 29.98 inches and rising. Around central Indiana, at Shelbyville, a thunderstorm was reported with a temperature of 63. It was mostly sunny, with a temperature of 67 at Anderson, 68 at Zionsville, and 68 at Eagle Creek Air Park. At Muncie, it was partly sunny, with a temperature of 69. Elsewhere across Indiana, at Bloomington, rain was falling, with a temperature of 68. At Evansville, it was mostly sunny, with a temperature of 66. It was partly sunny, with a temperature of 63 at South Bend, 64 at Fort Wayne, 66 at Lafayette, and 67 at Terre Haute. Just outside Indiana, at Dayton, rain was falling, with a temperature of 67. It was mostly sunny, with a temperature of 65 at Chicago, and 67 at Cincinnati. It was partly sunny, with a temperature of 66 at Champaign, 72 at St. Louis, and 70 at Louisville. Once again, at Indianapolis, it was 68 degrees with partly sunny skies. The Indianapolis climate summary for yesterday, June 24, 2026. Yesterday's high temperature was 80 degrees. The normal high is 84. Yesterday's low temperature was 55 degrees. The normal low is 65. No precipitation fell yesterday, which leaves the monthly total at 4.56 inches. This is 0.62 inches above the normal amount of 3.94 inches for June. The total precipitation for the year still stands at 25.48 inches, which is 3.21 inches above normal. No snow fell yesterday, which brings the monthly total to 0.0 inches. The total snowfall since July 1st still stands at 29.9 inches. There were no heating degree days yesterday. This leaves the monthly total at 1. The yearly total since July 1st is 4,735. There were 3 cooling degree days yesterday. This brings the monthly total to 156. The yearly total since January 1st is 297. The record high for today is 102, which occurred in 1988, and the record low is 46, which occurred in 1972. Sunrise today is at 6:18 a.m. and sunset is at 9:17 p.m. The current time is 9:08 a.m. Eastern Daylight Time. 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And now a look at your forecast for Indianapolis and central Indiana. Rest of today. Partly cloudy through early afternoon, then becoming mostly cloudy. A slight chance of showers this morning. A slight chance of thunderstorms. Scattered showers. Highs in the lower 80s. Southwest winds 5 to 10 miles an hour, becoming westerly this afternoon. Chance of rain 40%. For tonight, mostly cloudy. Isolated showers through the late overnight, then showers likely with a slight chance of thunderstorms toward daybreak. Lows in the mid-60s. North winds around 5 miles an hour, becoming northeast toward daybreak. Chance of rain 60%. Friday. Showers with a chance of thunderstorms. Highs in the mid-70s. Southeast winds 5 to 10 miles an hour. Chance of rain 90%. For Friday night, mostly cloudy with a chance of thunderstorms. Showers through the late overnight, then a chance of showers toward daybreak.
Lows in the mid-60s. South winds around 5 miles an hour. Chance of rain 90%. Saturday. Partly cloudy with a chance of showers.

chance of rain 40%. Taking a look at the 3 through 7 day forecast for Indianapolis and central Indiana. For Saturday night, partly cloudy. A slight chance of showers and thunderstorms through the late overnight, then a chance of showers and thunderstorms toward daybreak. Lows in the mid-60s. Chance of rain 30%. Sunday, partly cloudy with a slight chance of showers and thunderstorms. Highs in the upper 80s. Chance of rain 20%. For Sunday night and Monday, mostly clear. Hot. Lows in the lower 70s. Highs in the lower 90s. Monday night, clear. Lows in the mid-70s. For Tuesday, mostly sunny. Hot with highs in the lower 90s. Tuesday night, clear. Lows in the mid-70s. For Wednesday, mostly sunny. Hot with highs in the mid-90s. The 8 to 14 day outlook for Thursday, July 2nd through Wednesday, July 8th, calls for temperatures to be above normal and precipitation to be near normal. Normal highs for the period are around 85 degrees and normal lows are around 65. The normal precipitation total for the 7 days is around 1.10 inches. At 9 a.m. at Indianapolis, it was partly sunny. The temperature was 69 degrees, the dew point 64, and the relative humidity 84%. The wind was southwest at 10 miles an hour. The barometric pressure was 29.98 inches and steady. Around central Indiana, it was partly sunny, with a temperature of 72 at Muncie, 69 at Zionsville, 70 at Eagle Creek Airpark, and 65 at Shelbyville. Elsewhere across Indiana, at Evansville, it was mostly sunny, with a temperature of 71. It was partly sunny, with a temperature of 65 at South Bend, 67 at Fort Wayne, 69 at Lafayette, and 68 at Terre Haute. At Bloomington, it was cloudy, with a temperature of 66. Just outside Indiana, at Chicago, it was mostly sunny, with a temperature of 68. It was partly sunny, with a temperature of 69 at Dayton, 75 at St. Louis, 67 at Cincinnati, and 74 at Louisville. At Champaign, it was cloudy, with a temperature of 69. Once again, at Indianapolis, it was 69 degrees with partly sunny skies. The Indianapolis climate summary for yesterday, June 24, 2026. Yesterday's high temperature was 80 degrees. The normal high is 84. Yesterday's low temperature was 55 degrees. The normal low is 65. No precipitation fell yesterday, which leaves the monthly total at 4.56 inches. This is 0.62 inches above the normal amount of 3.94 inches for June. The total precipitation for the year still stands at 25.48 inches, which is 3.21 inches above normal. No snow fell yesterday, which brings the monthly total to 0.0 inches. The total snowfall since July 1st still stands at 29.9 inches. There were no heating degree days yesterday. This leaves the monthly total at 1. The yearly total since July 1st is 4,735. There were 3 cooling degree days yesterday. This brings the monthly total to 156. The yearly total since January 1st is 297. The record high for today is 102, which occurred in 1988, and the record low is 46, which occurred in 1972. Sunrise today is at 6:18 a.m. and sunset is at 9:17 p.m. This is NOAA All Hazards Radio KEC 74 in Indianapolis. And now a look at your forecast for Indianapolis and central Indiana. Rest of today. Partly cloudy through early afternoon, then becoming mostly cloudy. A slight chance of showers this morning. A slight chance of thunderstorms. Scattered showers. Highs in the lower 80s. Southwest winds 5 to 10 miles an hour, becoming west late this afternoon. Chance of rain 40%. For tonight, mostly cloudy. Isolated showers through the late overnight, then showers likely with a slight chance of thunderstorms toward daybreak. Lows in the mid-60s. North winds around 5 miles an hour, becoming northeast toward daybreak. Chance of rain 60%.

Friday. Showers with a chance of thunderstorms. Highs in the mid-70s. Southeast winds 5 to 10 miles an hour. Chance of rain 90%. For Friday night, mostly cloudy with a chance of thunderstorms. Showers through the late overnight, then a chance of showers toward daybreak. Lows in the mid-60s. South winds around 5 miles an hour. Chance of rain 90%. Saturday, partly cloudy with a chance of showers. A slight chance of thunderstorms through early afternoon, then a chance of thunderstorms late in the afternoon. Humid with highs in the lower 80s. West winds around 5 miles an hour. Chance of rain 50%. Once again, the forecast for rest of today. Partly cloudy through early afternoon, then becoming mostly cloudy. A slight chance of showers this morning. A slight chance of thunderstorms. Scattered showers. Highs in the lower 80s. Southwest winds 5 to 10 miles an hour, becoming west late this afternoon. Chance of rain 40%. Taking a look at the 3 through 7 day forecast for Indianapolis and central Indiana. For Saturday night, partly cloudy. A slight chance of showers and thunderstorms through the late overnight, then a chance of showers and thunderstorms toward daybreak. Lows in the mid-60s. Chance of rain 30%. Sunday, partly cloudy with a slight chance of showers and thunderstorms. Highs in the upper 80s. Chance of rain 20%. For Sunday night and Monday, mostly clear. Hot. Lows in the lower 70s. Highs in the lower 90s. Monday night, clear. Lows in the mid-70s. For Tuesday, mostly sunny. Hot with highs in the lower 90s. Tuesday night, clear. Lows in the mid-70s. For Wednesday, mostly sunny. Hot with highs in the mid-90s. Now here is the hazardous weather outlook for central Indiana. For the period today and tonight, scattered thunderstorms are expected today and tonight, focused especially near and south of I-70. Isolated severe storms producing locally damaging winds are possible this afternoon and evening. Torrential rainfall is possible with any thunderstorm. And now the extended outlook for the period Friday through Wednesday. Thunderstorms are expected at times through early Sunday with widespread rain and storms bringing a risk for localized flooding late Friday and Friday night. Isolated severe storms are possible again on Friday afternoon and evening, focused primarily across the southern half of central Indiana. Heat indices will peak in the mid and upper 90s on Sunday and above 100 degrees for much of next week. Spotter information statement. Spotter activation is not anticipated, but any reports of flooding through Saturday night would be appreciated. The 8 to 14 day outlook for Thursday, July 2nd through Wednesday, July 8th, calls for temperatures to be above normal and precipitation to be near normal. Normal highs for the period are around 85 degrees, and normal lows are around 65. The normal precipitation total for the 7 days is around 1.10 inches. At 9 a.m., at Indianapolis, it was partly sunny. The temperature was 69 degrees, the dew point 64, and the relative humidity 84%. The wind was southwest at 10 miles an hour. The barometric pressure was 29.98 inches and steady. Around central Indiana, it was partly sunny, with a temperature of 72 at Muncie, 69 at Zionsville, 70 at Eagle Creek Airpark, and 65 at Shelbyville. Elsewhere across Indiana, at Evansville, it was mostly sunny, with a temperature of 71. It was partly sunny, with a temperature of 65 at South Bend, 67 at Fort Wayne, 69 at Lafayette, and 68 at Terre Haute. At Bloomington, it was cloudy, with a temperature of 66. Just outside Indiana, at Chicago, it was mostly sunny, with a temperature of 68. It was partly sunny, with a temperature of 69 at Dayton, 75 at St. Louis, 67 at Cincinnati, and 74 at Louisville. At Champaign, it was cloudy, with a temperature of 69. Once again, at Indianapolis, it was 69 degrees with partly sunny skies. The Indianapolis climate summary for yesterday, June 24, 2026.
Yesterday's high temperature was 80 degrees. The normal high is 84. Yesterday's low temperature was 55 degrees. The normal low is 65. No precipitation fell yesterday, which leaves the monthly total at 4.56 inches. This is 0.62 inches above the normal amount of 3.94 inches for June. The total precipitation for the year still stands at 25.48 inches, which is 3.21 inches above normal. No snow fell yesterday, which brings the monthly total to 0.0 inches. The total snowfall since July 1st still stands at 29.9 inches. There were no heating degree days yesterday. This leaves the monthly total at 1. The yearly total since July 1st is 4,735. There were 3 cooling degree days yesterday. This brings the monthly total to 156. The yearly total since January 1st is 297. The record high for today is 102, which occurred in 1988, and the record low is 46, which occurred in 1972. Sunrise today is at 6:18 a.m. and sunset is at 9:17 p.m. This is NOAA All Hazards Radio KEC 74 in Indianapolis. And now a look at your forecast for Indianapolis and central Indiana. Rest of today. Partly cloudy through early afternoon, then becoming mostly cloudy. A slight chance of showers this morning. A slight chance of thunderstorms. Scattered showers. Highs in the lower 80s. Southwest winds 5 to 10 miles an hour, becoming westerly this afternoon. Chance of rain 40%. For tonight, mostly cloudy. Isolated showers through the late overnight, then showers likely with a slight chance of thunderstorms toward daybreak. Lows in the mid-60s. North winds around 5 miles an hour, becoming northeast toward daybreak. Chance of rain 60%. Friday. Showers with a chance of thunderstorms. Highs in the mid-70s. Southeast winds 5 to 10 miles an hour. Chance of rain 90%. For Friday night, mostly cloudy with a chance of thunderstorms. Showers through the late overnight, then a chance of showers toward daybreak. Lows in the mid-60s. South winds around 5 miles an hour. Chance of rain 90%. Saturday, partly cloudy with a chance of showers. A slight chance of thunderstorms through early afternoon, then a chance of thunderstorms late in the afternoon. Humid with highs in the lower 80s. West winds around 5 miles an hour. Chance of rain 50%. Once again, the forecast for rest of today. Partly cloudy through early afternoon, then becoming mostly cloudy. A slight chance of showers this morning. A slight chance of thunderstorms. Scattered showers. Highs in the lower 80s. Southwest winds 5 to 10 miles an hour, becoming westerly this afternoon. Chance of rain 40%. The current time is 9:23 a.m. Eastern Daylight Time. Taking a look at the 3 through 7 day forecast for Indianapolis and central Indiana. For Saturday night, partly cloudy. A slight chance of showers and thunderstorms through the late overnight, then a chance of showers and thunderstorms toward daybreak. Lows in the mid-60s. Chance of rain 30%. Sunday, partly cloudy with a slight chance of showers and thunderstorms. Highs in the upper 80s. Chance of rain 20%. For Sunday night and Monday, mostly clear. Hot. Lows in the lower 70s. Highs in the lower 90s. Monday night, clear. Lows in the mid-70s. For Tuesday, mostly sunny. Hot with highs in the lower 90s. Tuesday night, clear. Lows in the mid-70s. For Wednesday, mostly sunny. Hot with highs in the mid-90s. The 8 to 14 day outlook for Thursday, July 2nd through Wednesday, July 8th, calls for temperatures to be above normal and precipitation to be near normal. Normal highs for the period are around 85 degrees and normal lows are around 65. The normal precipitation total for the 7 days is around 1.10 inches. At 9 a.m. at Indianapolis, it was partly sunny.
The temperature was 69 degrees, the dew point 64, and the relative humidity 84%. The wind was southwest at 10 miles an hour. The barometric pressure was 29.98 inches and steady. Around central Indiana, it was partly sunny, with a temperature of 72 at Muncie, 69 at Zionsville, 70 at Eagle Creek Airpark, and 65 at Shelbyville. Elsewhere across Indiana, at Evansville, it was mostly sunny, with a temperature of 71. It was partly sunny, with a temperature of 65 at South Bend, 67 at Fort Wayne, 69 at Lafayette, and 68 at Terre Haute. At Bloomington, it was cloudy, with a temperature of 66. Just outside Indiana, at Chicago, it was mostly sunny, with a temperature of 68. It was partly sunny, with a temperature of 69 at Dayton, 75 at St. Louis, 67 at Cincinnati, and 74 at Louisville. At Champaign, it was cloudy, with a temperature of 69. Once again, at Indianapolis, it was 69 degrees with partly sunny skies. The Indianapolis climate summary for yesterday, June 24, 2026. Yesterday's high temperature was 80 degrees. The normal high is 84. Yesterday's low temperature was 55 degrees. The normal low is 65. No precipitation fell yesterday, which leaves the monthly total at 4.56 inches. This is 0.62 inches above the normal amount of 3.94 inches for June. The total precipitation for the year still stands at 25.48 inches, which is 3.21 inches above normal. No snow fell yesterday, which brings the monthly total to 0.0 inches. The total snowfall since July 1st still stands at 29.9 inches. There were no heating degree days yesterday. This leaves the monthly total at 1. The yearly total since July 1st is 4,735. There were 3 cooling degree days yesterday. This brings the monthly total to 156. The yearly total since January 1st is 297. The record high for today is 102, which occurred in 1988, and the record low is 46, which occurred in 1972. Sunrise today is at 6:18 a.m. and sunset is at 9:17 p.m. This is NOAA All Hazards Radio KEC 74 in Indianapolis. And now a look at your forecast for Indianapolis and central Indiana. Rest of today. Partly cloudy through early afternoon, then becoming mostly cloudy. A slight chance of showers this morning. A slight chance of thunderstorms. Scattered showers. Highs in the lower 80s. Southwest winds 5 to 10 miles an hour, becoming west late this afternoon. Chance of rain 40%. For tonight, mostly cloudy. Isolated showers through the late overnight, then showers likely with a slight chance of thunderstorms toward daybreak. Lows in the mid-60s. North winds around 5 miles an hour, becoming northeast toward daybreak. Chance of rain 60%. Friday. Showers with a chance of thunderstorms. Highs in the mid-70s. Southeast winds 5 to 10 miles an hour. Chance of rain 90%. For Friday night. Mostly cloudy with a chance of thunderstorms. Showers through the late overnight, then a chance of showers toward daybreak. Lows in the mid-60s. South winds around 5 miles an hour. Chance of rain 90%. Saturday. Partly cloudy with a chance of showers. A slight chance of thunderstorms through early afternoon, then a chance of thunderstorms late in the afternoon. Humid with highs in the lower 80s. West winds around 5 miles an hour. Chance of rain 50%. Once again, the forecast for rest of today. Partly cloudy through early afternoon, then becoming mostly cloudy. A slight chance of showers this morning. A slight chance of thunderstorms. Scattered showers. Highs in the lower 80s. Southwest winds 5 to 10 miles an hour, becoming west late this afternoon. Chance of rain 40%. Taking a look at the 3 through 7 day forecast for Indianapolis and central Indiana. For Saturday night, partly cloudy. A slight chance of showers and thunderstorms through the late overnight, then a chance of showers and thunderstorms toward daybreak.
lows in the mid-60s. Chance of rain 30%. Sunday, partly cloudy with a slight chance of showers and thunderstorms. Highs in the upper 80s. Chance of rain 20%. For Sunday night and Monday, mostly clear. Hot. Lows in the lower 70s. Highs in the lower 90s. Monday night, clear. Lows in the mid-70s. For Tuesday, mostly sunny. Hot with highs in the lower 90s. Tuesday night, clear. Lows in the mid-70s. For Wednesday, mostly sunny. Hot with highs in the mid-90s. The 8 to 14 day outlook for Thursday, July 2nd through Wednesday, July 8th, calls for temperatures to be above normal and precipitation to be near normal. Normal highs for the period are around 85 degrees, and normal lows are around 65. The normal precipitation total for the 7 days is around 1.10 inches. At 9 a.m. at Indianapolis, it was partly sunny. The temperature was 69 degrees, the dew point 64, and the relative humidity 84%. The wind was southwest at 10 miles an hour. The barometric pressure was 29.98 inches and steady. Around central Indiana, it was partly sunny, with a temperature of 72 at Muncie, 69 at Zionsville, 70 at Eagle Creek Airpark, and 65 at Shelbyville. Elsewhere across Indiana, at Evansville, it was mostly sunny, with a temperature of 71. It was partly sunny, with a temperature of 65 at South Bend, 67 at Fort Wayne, 69 at Lafayette, and 68 at Terre Haute. At Bloomington, it was cloudy, with a temperature of 66. Just outside Indiana, at Chicago, it was mostly sunny, with a temperature of 68. It was partly sunny, with a temperature of 69 at Dayton, 75 at St. Louis, 67 at Cincinnati, and 74 at Louisville. At Champaign, it was cloudy, with a temperature of 69. Once again, at Indianapolis, it was 69 degrees with partly sunny skies. This is NOAA All Hazards Radio KEC 74 in Indianapolis. And now a look at your forecast for Indianapolis and central Indiana. Rest of today. Partly cloudy through early afternoon, then becoming mostly cloudy. A slight chance of showers this morning. A slight chance of thunderstorms. Scattered showers. Highs in the lower 80s. Southwest winds 5 to 10 miles an hour, becoming west late this afternoon. Chance of rain 40%. For tonight, mostly cloudy. Isolated showers through the late overnight, then showers likely with a slight chance of thunderstorms toward daybreak. Lows in the mid-60s. North winds around 5 miles an hour, becoming northeast toward daybreak. Chance of rain 60%. Friday, showers with a chance of thunderstorms. Highs in the mid-70s. Southeast winds 5 to 10 miles an hour. Chance of rain 90%. For Friday night, mostly cloudy with a chance of thunderstorms. Showers through the late overnight, then a chance of showers toward daybreak. Lows in the mid-60s. South winds around 5 miles an hour. Chance of rain 90%. Saturday, partly cloudy with a chance of showers. A slight chance of thunderstorms through early afternoon, then a chance of thunderstorms late in the afternoon. Humid with highs in the lower 80s. West winds around 5 miles an hour. Chance of rain 50%. Once again, the forecast for rest of today. Partly cloudy through early afternoon, then becoming mostly cloudy. A slight chance of showers this morning. A slight chance of thunderstorms. Scattered showers. Highs in the lower 80s. Southwest winds 5 to 10 miles an hour, becoming west late this afternoon. Chance of rain 40%. Taking a look at the 3 through 7 day forecast for Indianapolis and central Indiana. For Saturday night, partly cloudy. A slight chance of showers and thunderstorms through the late overnight, then a chance of showers and thunderstorms toward daybreak. Lows in the mid-60s. Chance of rain 30%. Sunday, partly cloudy with a slight chance of showers and thunderstorms. Highs in the upper 80s.
chance of rain 20%. For Sunday night and Monday, mostly clear. Hot. Lows in the lower 70s. Highs in the lower 90s. Monday night, clear. Lows in the mid-70s. For Tuesday, mostly sunny. Hot with highs in the lower 90s. Tuesday night, clear. Lows in the mid-70s. For Wednesday, mostly sunny. Hot with highs in the mid-90s. The 8 to 14 day outlook for Thursday, July 2nd through Wednesday, July 8th, calls for temperatures to be above normal and precipitation to be near normal. Normal highs for the period are around 85 degrees, and normal lows are around 65. The normal precipitation total for the 7 days is around 1.10 inches. At 9 a.m., at Indianapolis, it was partly sunny. The temperature was 69 degrees, the dew point 64, and the relative humidity 84%. The wind was southwest at 10 miles an hour. The barometric pressure was 29.98 inches and steady. Around central Indiana, it was partly sunny, with a temperature of 72 at Muncie, 69 at Zionsville, 70 at Eagle Creek Airpark, and 65 at Shelbyville. Elsewhere across Indiana, at Evansville, it was mostly sunny, with a temperature of 71. It was partly sunny, with a temperature of 65 at South Bend, 67 at Fort Wayne, 69 at Lafayette, and 68 at Terre Haute. At Bloomington, it was cloudy, with a temperature of 66. Just outside Indiana, at Chicago, it was mostly sunny, with a temperature of 68. It was partly sunny, with a temperature of 69 at Dayton, 75 at St. Louis, 67 at Cincinnati, and 74 at Louisville. At Champaign, it was cloudy, with a temperature of 69. Once again, at Indianapolis, it was 69 degrees with partly sunny skies. Now here is the hazardous weather outlook for central Indiana. For the period today and tonight, scattered thunderstorms are expected today and tonight, focused especially near and south of I-70. Isolated severe storms producing locally damaging winds are possible this afternoon and evening. Torrential rainfall is possible with any thunderstorm. And now the extended outlook for the period Friday through Wednesday. Thunderstorms are expected at times through early Sunday with widespread rain and storms bringing a risk for localized flooding late Friday and Friday night. Isolated severe storms are possible again on Friday afternoon and evening, focused primarily across the southern half of central Indiana. Heat indices will peak in the mid and upper 90s on Sunday and above 100 degrees for much of next week. Spotter information statement: spotter activation is not anticipated, but any reports of flooding through Saturday night would be appreciated. The current time is 9:38 a.m. Eastern Daylight Time. This is NOAA All Hazards Radio KEC 74 in Indianapolis. And now a look at your forecast for Indianapolis and central Indiana. Rest of today: partly cloudy through early afternoon, then becoming mostly cloudy. A slight chance of showers this morning. A slight chance of thunderstorms. Scattered showers. Highs in the lower 80s. Southwest winds 5 to 10 miles an hour, becoming westerly this afternoon. Chance of rain 40%. For tonight, mostly cloudy. Isolated showers through the late overnight, then showers likely with a slight chance of thunderstorms toward daybreak. Lows in the mid-60s. North winds around 5 miles an hour, becoming northeast toward daybreak. Chance of rain 60%. Friday, showers with a chance of thunderstorms. Highs in the mid-70s. Southeast winds 5 to 10 miles an hour. Chance of rain 90%. For Friday night, mostly cloudy with a chance of thunderstorms. Showers through the late overnight, then a chance of showers toward daybreak. Lows in the mid-60s. South winds around 5 miles an hour. Chance of rain 90%. Saturday, partly cloudy with a chance of showers. A slight chance of thunderstorms through early afternoon, then a chance of thunderstorms late in the afternoon. Humid with highs in the lower 80s. West winds around 5 miles an hour. Chance of rain 50%. Once again, the forecast for rest of today:
partly cloudy through early afternoon, then becoming mostly cloudy. A slight chance of showers this morning. A slight chance of thunderstorms. Scattered showers. Highs in the lower 80s. Southwest winds 5 to 10 miles an hour, becoming westerly this afternoon. Chance of rain 40%. Taking a look at the 3 through 7 day forecast for Indianapolis and central Indiana. For Saturday night, partly cloudy. A slight chance of showers and thunderstorms through the late overnight, then a chance of showers and thunderstorms toward daybreak. Lows in the mid-60s. Chance of rain 30%. Sunday, partly cloudy with a slight chance of showers and thunderstorms. Highs in the upper 80s. Chance of rain 20%. For Sunday night and Monday, mostly clear. Hot. Lows in the lower 70s. Highs in the lower 90s. Monday night, clear. Lows in the mid-70s. For Tuesday, mostly sunny. Hot with highs in the lower 90s. Tuesday night, clear. Lows in the mid-70s. For Wednesday, mostly sunny. Hot with highs in the mid-90s. The 8 to 14 day outlook for Thursday, July 2nd through Wednesday, July 8th, calls for temperatures to be above normal and precipitation to be near normal. Normal highs for the period are around 85 degrees, and normal lows are around 65. The normal precipitation total for the 7 days is around 1.10 inches. At 9 a.m. at Indianapolis, it was partly sunny. The temperature was 69 degrees, the dew point 64, and the relative humidity 84%. The wind was southwest at 10 miles an hour. The barometric pressure was 29.98 inches and steady. Around central Indiana, it was partly sunny, with a temperature of 72 at Muncie, 69 at Zionsville, 70 at Eagle Creek Air Park, and 65 at Shelbyville. Elsewhere across Indiana, at Evansville, it was mostly sunny, with a temperature of 71. It was partly sunny, with a temperature of 65 at South Bend, 67 at Fort Wayne, 69 at Lafayette, and 68 at Terre Haute. At Bloomington, it was cloudy, with a temperature of 66. Just outside Indiana, at Chicago, it was mostly sunny, with a temperature of 68. It was partly sunny, with a temperature of 69 at Dayton, 75 at St. Louis, 67 at Cincinnati, and 74 at Louisville. At Champaign, it was cloudy, with a temperature of 69. Once again, at Indianapolis, it was 69 degrees with partly sunny skies. This is NOAA All Hazards Radio KEC 74 in Indianapolis. And now a look at your forecast for Indianapolis and central Indiana. Rest of today. Partly cloudy through early afternoon, then becoming mostly cloudy. A slight chance of showers this morning. A slight chance of thunderstorms. Scattered showers. Highs in the lower 80s. Southwest winds 5 to 10 miles an hour, becoming westerly this afternoon. Chance of rain 40%. For tonight, mostly cloudy. Isolated showers through the late overnight, then showers likely with a slight chance of thunderstorms toward daybreak. Lows in the mid-60s. North winds around 5 miles an hour, becoming northeast toward daybreak. Chance of rain 60%. Friday, showers with a chance of thunderstorms. Highs in the mid-70s. Southeast winds 5 to 10 miles an hour. Chance of rain 90%. For Friday night, mostly cloudy with a chance of thunderstorms. Showers through the late overnight, then a chance of showers toward daybreak. Lows in the mid-60s. South winds around 5 miles an hour. Chance of rain 90%. Saturday, partly cloudy with a chance of showers. A slight chance of thunderstorms through early afternoon, then a chance of thunderstorms late in the afternoon. Humid with highs in the lower 80s. West winds around 5 miles an hour. Chance of rain 50%. Once again, the forecast for rest of today. Partly cloudy through early afternoon, then becoming mostly cloudy. A slight chance of showers this morning. A slight chance of thunderstorms. Scattered showers.
Highs in the lower 80s. Southwest winds 5 to 10 miles an hour, becoming westerly this afternoon. Chance of rain 40%. Taking a look at the 3 through 7 day forecast for Indianapolis and central Indiana. For Saturday night, partly cloudy. A slight chance of showers and thunderstorms through the late overnight, then a chance of showers and thunderstorms toward daybreak. Lows in the mid-60s. Chance of rain 30%. Sunday, partly cloudy with a slight chance of showers and thunderstorms. Highs in the upper 80s. Chance of rain 20%. For Sunday night and Monday, mostly clear. Hot. Lows in the lower 70s. Highs in the lower 90s. Monday night, clear. Lows in the mid-70s. For Tuesday, mostly sunny. Hot with highs in the lower 90s. Tuesday night, clear. Lows in the mid-70s. For Wednesday, mostly sunny. Hot with highs in the mid-90s. The 8 to 14 day outlook for Thursday, July 2nd through Wednesday, July 8th, calls for temperatures to be above normal and precipitation to be near normal. Normal highs for the period are around 85 degrees, and normal lows are around 65. The normal precipitation total for the 7 days is around 1.10 inches. At 9 a.m. at Indianapolis, it was partly sunny. The temperature was 69 degrees, the dew point 64, and the relative humidity 84%. The wind was southwest at 10 miles an hour. The barometric pressure was 29.98 inches and steady. Around central Indiana, it was partly sunny, with a temperature of 72 at Muncie, 69 at Zionsville, 70 at Eagle Creek Air Park, and 65 at Shelbyville. Elsewhere across Indiana, at Evansville, it was mostly sunny, with a temperature of 71. It was partly sunny, with a temperature of 65 at South Bend, 67 at Fort Wayne, 69 at Lafayette, and 68 at Terre Haute. At Bloomington, it was cloudy, with a temperature of 66. Just outside Indiana, at Chicago, it was mostly sunny, with a temperature of 68. It was partly sunny, with a temperature of 69 at Dayton, 75 at St. Louis, 67 at Cincinnati, and 74 at Louisville. At Champaign, it was cloudy, with a temperature of 69. Once again, at Indianapolis, it was 69 degrees. This is NOAA All Hazards Radio KEC 74 in Indianapolis. And now a look at your forecast for Indianapolis and central Indiana. Rest of today. Partly cloudy through early afternoon, then becoming mostly cloudy. A slight chance of showers this morning. A slight chance of thunderstorms. Scattered showers. Highs in the lower 80s. Southwest winds 5 to 10 miles an hour, becoming westerly this afternoon. Chance of rain 40%. For tonight, mostly cloudy. Isolated showers through the late overnight, then showers likely with a slight chance of thunderstorms toward daybreak. Lows in the mid-60s. North winds around 5 miles an hour, becoming northeast toward daybreak. Chance of rain 60%. Friday, showers with a chance of thunderstorms. Highs in the mid-70s. Southeast winds 5 to 10 miles an hour. Chance of rain 90%. For Friday night, mostly cloudy with a chance of thunderstorms. Showers through the late overnight, then a chance of showers toward daybreak. Lows in the mid-60s. South winds around 5 miles an hour. Chance of rain 90%. Saturday, partly cloudy with a chance of showers. A slight chance of thunderstorms through early afternoon, then a chance of thunderstorms late in the afternoon. Humid with highs in the lower 80s. West winds around 5 miles an hour. Chance of rain 50%. Once again, the forecast for rest of today. Partly cloudy through early afternoon, then becoming mostly cloudy. A slight chance of showers this morning. A slight chance of thunderstorms. Scattered showers. Highs in the lower 80s. Southwest winds 5 to 10 miles an hour, becoming westerly this afternoon. Chance of rain 40%.
taking a look at the 3-7 day forecast for Indianapolis and central Indiana. For Saturday night, partly cloudy. A slight chance of showers and thunderstorms through the late overnight, then a chance of showers and thunderstorms toward daybreak. Lows in the mid-60s. Chance of rain 30%. Sunday, partly cloudy with a slight chance of showers and thunderstorms. Highs in the upper 80s. Chance of rain 20%. For Sunday night and Monday, mostly clear. Hot. Lows in the lower 70s. Highs in the lower 90s. Monday night, clear. Lows in the mid 70s. For Tuesday, mostly sunny. Hot with highs in the lower 90s. Tuesday night, clear. Lows in the mid 70s. For Wednesday, mostly sunny. Hot with highs in the mid 90s. The 8 to 14 day outlook for Thursday, July 2nd through Wednesday, July 8th, calls for temperatures to be above normal and precipitation to be near normal. Normal highs for the period are around 85 degrees, and normal lows are around 65. The normal precipitation total for the 7 days is around 1.10 inches. At 9 a.m. at Indianapolis, it was partly sunny. The temperature was 69 degrees, the dew point 64, and the relative humidity 84%. The wind was southwest at 10 miles an hour. The barometric pressure was 29.98 inches and steady. Around central Indiana, it was partly sunny, with a temperature of 72 at Muncie, 69 at Zionsville, 70 at Eagle Creek Airpark, and 65 at Shelbyville. Elsewhere across Indiana, at Evansville, it was mostly sunny, with a temperature of 71. It was partly sunny, with a temperature of 65 at South Bend, 67 at Fort Wayne, 69 at Lafayette, and 68 at Terre Haute. At Bloomington, it was cloudy, with a temperature of 66. Just outside Indiana, at Chicago, it was mostly sunny, with a temperature of 68. It was partly sunny, with a temperature of 69 at Dayton, 75 at St. Louis, 67 at Cincinnati, and 74 at Louisville. At Champaign, it was cloudy, with a temperature of 69. Once again, at Indianapolis, it was 69 degrees with partly sunny skies. The current time is 9:53 a.m. Eastern Daylight Time. This is NOAA All Hazards Radio KEC-74 in Indianapolis. And now a look at your forecast for Indianapolis and central Indiana. Rest of today. Partly cloudy through early afternoon, then becoming mostly cloudy. A slight chance of showers this morning. A slight chance of thunderstorms. Scattered showers. Highs in the lower 80s. Southwest winds 5 to 10 miles an hour, becoming westerly this afternoon. Chance of rain 40%. For tonight, mostly cloudy. Isolated showers through the late overnight, then showers likely with a slight chance of thunderstorms toward daybreak. Lows in the mid-60s. North winds around 5 miles an hour, becoming northeast toward daybreak. Chance of rain 60%. Friday. Showers with a chance of thunderstorms. Highs in the mid-70s. Southeast winds 5 to 10 miles an hour. Chance of rain 90%. For Friday night, mostly cloudy with a chance of thunderstorms. Showers through the late overnight, then a chance of showers toward daybreak. Lows in the mid-60s. South winds around 5 miles an hour. Chance of rain 90%. Saturday, partly cloudy with a chance of showers. A slight chance of thunderstorms through early afternoon, then a chance of thunderstorms late in the afternoon. Humid with highs in the lower 80s. West winds around 5 miles an hour. Chance of rain 50%. Once again, the forecast for rest of today. Partly cloudy through early afternoon, then becoming mostly cloudy. A slight chance of showers this morning. A slight chance of thunderstorms. Scattered showers. Highs in the lower 80s. Southwest winds 5 to 10 miles an hour, becoming westerly this afternoon. Chance of rain 40%. Taking a look at the 3-7 day forecast for Indianapolis and central Indiana. For Saturday night,
partly cloudy. A slight chance of showers and thunderstorms through the late overnight, then a chance of showers and thunderstorms toward daybreak. Lows in the mid-60s. Chance of rain 30%. Sunday. Partly cloudy with a slight chance of showers and thunderstorms. Highs in the upper 80s. Chance of rain 20%. For Sunday night and Monday, mostly clear. Hot. Lows in the lower 70s. Highs in the lower 90s. Monday night, clear. Lows in the mid-70s. For Tuesday, mostly sunny. Hot with highs in the lower 90s. Tuesday night, clear. Lows in the mid-70s. For Wednesday, mostly sunny. Hot with highs in the mid-90s. The 8 to 14 day outlook for Thursday, July 2nd through Wednesday, July 8th, calls for temperatures to be above normal and precipitation to be near normal. Normal highs for the period are around 85 degrees, and normal lows are around 65. The normal precipitation total for the 7 days is around 1.10 inches. At 9 a.m. at Indianapolis, it was partly sunny. The temperature was 69 degrees, the dew point 64, and the relative humidity 84%. The wind was southwest at 10 miles an hour. The barometric pressure was 29.98 inches and steady. Around central Indiana, it was partly sunny, with a temperature of 72 at Muncie, 69 at Zionsville, 70 at Eagle Creek Airpark, and 65 at Shelbyville. Elsewhere across Indiana, at Evansville, it was mostly sunny, with a temperature of 71. It was partly sunny, with a temperature of 65 at South Bend, 67 at Fort Wayne, 69 at Lafayette, and 68 at Terre Haute. At Bloomington, it was cloudy, with a temperature of 66. Just outside Indiana, at Chicago, it was mostly sunny, with a temperature of 68. It was partly sunny, with a temperature of 69 at Dayton, 75 at St. Louis, 67 at Cincinnati, and 74 at Louisville. At Champaign, it was cloudy, with a temperature of 69. Once again, at Indianapolis, it was 69 degrees with partly sunny skies. Now here is the hazardous weather outlook for central Indiana. For the period today and tonight, scattered thunderstorms are expected today and tonight, focused especially near and south of I-70. Isolated severe storms producing locally damaging winds are possible this afternoon and evening. Torrential rainfall is possible with any thunderstorm. And now the extended outlook for the period Friday through Wednesday. Thunderstorms are expected at times through early Sunday with widespread rain and storms bringing a risk for localized flooding late Friday and Friday night. Isolated severe storms are possible again on Friday afternoon and evening, focused primarily across the southern half of central Indiana. Heat indices will peak in the mid and upper 90s on Sunday and above 100 degrees for much of next week. Spotter information statement. Spotter activation is not anticipated, but any reports of flooding through Saturday night would be appreciated. This is NOAA All Hazards Radio KEC 74 in Indianapolis. And now a look at your forecast for Indianapolis and central Indiana. Rest of today. Partly cloudy through early afternoon, then becoming mostly cloudy. A slight chance of showers this morning. A slight chance of thunderstorms. Scattered showers. Highs in the lower 80s. Southwest winds 5 to 10 miles an hour, becoming west late this afternoon. Chance of rain 40%. For tonight, mostly cloudy. Isolated showers through the late overnight, then showers likely with a slight chance of thunderstorms toward daybreak. Lows in the mid-60s. North winds around 5 miles an hour, becoming northeast toward daybreak. Chance of rain 60%. Friday. Showers with a chance of thunderstorms. Highs in the mid-70s. Southeast winds 5 to 10 miles an hour. Chance of rain 90%. For Friday night, mostly cloudy with a chance of thunderstorms. Showers through the late overnight, then a chance of showers toward daybreak. Lows in the mid-60s. South winds around 5 miles an hour. Chance of rain 90%. Saturday, partly cloudy with a chance of showers.
A slight chance of thunderstorms through early afternoon, then a chance of thunderstorms late in the afternoon. Humid with highs in the lower 80s. West winds around 5 miles an hour. Chance of rain 50%. Once again, the forecast for rest of today. Partly cloudy through early afternoon, then becoming mostly cloudy. A slight chance of showers this morning. A slight chance of thunderstorms. Scattered showers. Highs in the lower 80s. Southwest winds 5 to 10 miles an hour, becoming west late this afternoon. Chance of rain 40%. Taking a look at the 3 through 7 day forecast for Indianapolis and central Indiana. For Saturday night. Partly cloudy. A slight chance of showers and thunderstorms through the late overnight, then a chance of showers and thunderstorms toward daybreak. Lows in the mid-60s. Chance of rain 30%. Sunday. Partly cloudy with a slight chance of showers and thunderstorms. Highs in the upper 80s. Chance of rain 20%. For Sunday night and Monday. Mostly clear. Hot. Lows in the lower 70s. Highs in the lower 90s. Monday night. Clear. Lows in the mid-70s. For Tuesday. Mostly sunny. Hot with highs in the lower 90s. Tuesday night. Clear. Lows in the mid-70s. For Wednesday. Mostly sunny. Hot with highs in the mid-90s. The 8 to 14 day outlook for Thursday, July 2nd through Wednesday, July 8th, calls for temperatures to be above normal and precipitation to be near normal. Normal highs for the period are around 85 degrees, and normal lows are around 65. The normal precipitation total for the 7 days is around 1.10 inches. At 9 a.m. at Indianapolis, it was partly sunny. The temperature was 69 degrees, the dew point 64, and the relative humidity 84%. The wind was southwest at 10 miles an hour. The barometric pressure was 29.98 inches and steady. Around central Indiana, it was partly sunny, with a temperature of 72 at Muncie, 69 at Zionsville, 70 at Eagle Creek Airpark, and 65 at Shelbyville. Elsewhere across Indiana, at Evansville, it was mostly sunny, with a temperature of 71. It was partly sunny, with a temperature of 65 at South Bend, 67 at Fort Wayne, 69 at Lafayette, and 68 at Terre Haute. At Bloomington, it was cloudy, with a temperature of 66. Just outside Indiana, at Chicago, it was mostly sunny, with a temperature of 68. It was partly sunny, with a temperature of 69 at Dayton, 75 at St. Louis, 67 at Cincinnati, and 74 at Louisville. At Champaign, it was cloudy, with a temperature of 69. Once again, at Indianapolis, it was 69 degrees with partly sunny skies. This is NOAA All Hazards Radio KEC 74 in Indianapolis. And now a look at your forecast for Indianapolis and central Indiana. Rest of today. Partly cloudy through early afternoon, then becoming mostly cloudy. A slight chance of showers this morning. A slight chance of thunderstorms. Scattered showers. Highs in the lower 80s. Southwest winds 5 to 10 miles an hour, becoming west late this afternoon. Chance of rain 40%. For tonight, mostly cloudy. Isolated showers through the late overnight, then showers likely with a slight chance of thunderstorms toward daybreak. Lows in the mid-60s. North winds around 5 miles an hour, becoming northeast toward daybreak. Chance of rain 60%. Friday. Showers with a chance of thunderstorms. Highs in the mid-70s. Southeast winds 5 to 10 miles an hour. Chance of rain 90%. For Friday night. Mostly cloudy with a chance of thunderstorms. Showers through the late overnight, then a chance of showers toward daybreak. Lows in the mid-60s. South winds around 5 miles an hour. Chance of rain 90%. Saturday. Partly cloudy with a chance of showers. A slight chance of thunderstorms through early afternoon, then a chance of thunderstorms late in the afternoon. Humid with highs in the lower 80s. West winds around 5 miles an hour.
chance of rain 50%. Once again, the forecast for rest of today. Partly cloudy through early afternoon, then becoming mostly cloudy. A slight chance of showers this morning. A slight chance of thunderstorms. Scattered showers. Highs in the lower 80s. Southwest winds 5 to 10 miles an hour, becoming westerly this afternoon. Chance of rain 40%. Taking a look at the 3 through 7 day forecast for Indianapolis and central Indiana. For Saturday night. Partly cloudy. A slight chance of showers and thunderstorms through the late overnight, then a chance of showers and thunderstorms toward daybreak. Lows in the mid-60s. Chance of rain 30%. Sunday. Partly cloudy with a slight chance of showers and thunderstorms. Highs in the upper 80s. Chance of rain 20%. For Sunday night and Monday. Mostly clear. Hot. Lows in the lower 70s. Highs in the lower 90s. Monday night. Clear. Lows in the mid-70s. For Tuesday. Mostly sunny. Hot with highs in the lower 90s. Tuesday night. Clear. Lows in the mid-70s. For Wednesday. Mostly sunny. Hot with highs in the mid-90s. The 8 to 14 day outlook for Thursday, July 2nd through Wednesday, July 8th, calls for temperatures to be above normal and precipitation to be near normal. Normal highs for the period are around 85 degrees and normal lows are around 65. The normal precipitation total for the 7 days is around 1.10 inches. At 9 a.m. at Indianapolis, it was partly sunny. The temperature was 69 degrees, the dew point 64, and the relative humidity 84%. The wind was southwest at 10 miles an hour. The barometric pressure was 29.98 inches and steady. Around central Indiana, it was partly sunny, with a temperature of 72 at Muncie, 69 at Zionsville, 70 at Eagle Creek Air Park, and 65 at Shelbyville. Elsewhere across Indiana, at Evansville, it was mostly sunny, with a temperature of 71. It was partly sunny, with a temperature of 65 at South Bend, 67 at Fort Wayne, 69 at Lafayette, and 68 at Terre Haute. At Bloomington, it was cloudy, with a temperature of 66. Just outside Indiana, at Chicago, it was mostly sunny, with a temperature of 68. It was partly sunny, with a temperature of 69 at Dayton, 75 at St. Louis, 67 at Cincinnati, and 74 at Louisville. At Champaign, it was cloudy, with a temperature of 69. Once again, at Indianapolis, it was 69 degrees with partly sunny skies. The current time is 10:08 a.m. Eastern Daylight Time. This is NOAA All Hazards Radio KEC 74 in Indianapolis. And now a look at your forecast for Indianapolis and central Indiana. Rest of today. Partly cloudy through early afternoon, then becoming mostly cloudy. A slight chance of showers this morning. A slight chance of thunderstorms. Scattered showers. Highs in the lower 80s. Southwest winds 5 to 10 miles an hour, becoming westerly this afternoon. Chance of rain 40%. For tonight. Mostly cloudy. Isolated showers through the late overnight, then showers likely with a slight chance of thunderstorms toward daybreak. Lows in the mid-60s. North winds around 5 miles an hour, becoming northeast toward daybreak. Chance of rain 60%. Friday. Showers with a chance of thunderstorms. Highs in the mid-70s. Southeast winds 5 to 10 miles an hour. Chance of rain 90%. For Friday night, mostly cloudy with a chance of thunderstorms. Showers through the late overnight, then a chance of showers toward daybreak. Lows in the mid-60s. South winds around 5 miles an hour. Chance of rain 90%. Saturday, partly cloudy with a chance of showers. A slight chance of thunderstorms through early afternoon, then a chance of thunderstorms late in the afternoon. Humid with highs in the lower 80s. West winds around 5 miles an hour. Chance of rain 50%. Once again, the forecast for rest of today.
partly cloudy through early afternoon, then becoming mostly cloudy. A slight chance of showers this morning. A slight chance of thunderstorms. Scattered showers.

for Sunday night and Monday, mostly clear, hot, lows in the lower 70s, highs in the lower 90s. Monday night, clear, lows in the mid 70s. For Tuesday, mostly sunny, hot with highs in the lower 90s. Tuesday night, clear, lows in the mid 70s. For Wednesday, mostly sunny, hot with highs in the mid 90s. The 8 to 14 day outlook for Thursday, July 2nd through Wednesday, July 8th, calls for temperatures to be above normal and precipitation to be near normal. Normal highs for the period are around 85 degrees, and normal lows are around 65. The normal precipitation total for the 7 days is around 1.10 inches. At 10 a.m. at Indianapolis, it was cloudy. The temperature was 69 degrees, the dew point 65, and the relative humidity 86%. The wind was southwest at 12 miles an hour. The barometric pressure was 29.99 inches and rising. Around central Indiana, it was 70 at Anderson. At Muncie, it was mostly sunny, with a temperature of 71. It was partly sunny, with a temperature of 70 at Zionsville, 70 at Eagle Creek Air Park, and 68 at Shelbyville. Elsewhere across Indiana, it was mostly sunny, with a temperature of 72 at Lafayette, and 76 at Evansville. It was partly sunny, with a temperature of 69 at South Bend, 69 at Fort Wayne, and 67 at Bloomington. Just outside Indiana, skies ranged from mostly sunny to partly sunny. It was 73 at Chicago, 72 at Champaign, and 70 at Dayton. St. Louis reported 77, Cincinnati reported 71, and Louisville reported 75. Once again, at Indianapolis, it was 69 degrees with cloudy skies. This is NOAA All Hazards Radio KEC 74 in Indianapolis. And now a look at your forecast for Indianapolis and central Indiana. Rest of today. Partly cloudy through early afternoon, then becoming mostly cloudy. A slight chance of showers this morning. A slight chance of thunderstorms. Scattered showers. Highs in the lower 80s. Southwest winds 5 to 10 miles an hour, becoming westerly this afternoon. Chance of rain 40%. For tonight, mostly cloudy. Isolated showers through the late overnight, then showers likely with a slight chance of thunderstorms toward daybreak. Lows in the mid-60s. North winds around 5 miles an hour, becoming northeast toward daybreak. Chance of rain 60%. Friday. Showers with a chance of thunderstorms. Highs in the mid-70s. Southeast winds 5 to 10 miles an hour. Chance of rain 90%. For Friday night, mostly cloudy with a chance of thunderstorms. Showers through the late overnight, then a chance of showers toward daybreak. Lows in the mid-60s. South winds around 5 miles an hour. Chance of rain 90%. Saturday, partly cloudy with a chance of showers. A slight chance of thunderstorms through early afternoon, then a chance of thunderstorms late in the afternoon. Humid with highs in the lower 80s. West winds around 5 miles an hour. Chance of rain 50%. Once again, the forecast for rest of today. Partly cloudy through early afternoon, then becoming mostly cloudy. A slight chance of showers this morning. A slight chance of thunderstorms. Scattered showers. Highs in the lower 80s. Southwest winds 5 to 10 miles an hour, becoming westerly this afternoon. Chance of rain 40%. Taking a look at the 3 through 7 day forecast for Indianapolis and central Indiana. For Saturday night, partly cloudy. A slight chance of showers and thunderstorms through the late overnight, then a chance of showers and thunderstorms toward daybreak. Lows in the mid-60s. Chance of rain 30%. Sunday, partly cloudy with a slight chance of showers and thunderstorms. Highs in the upper 80s. Chance of rain 20%. For Sunday night and Monday, mostly clear. Hot. Lows in the lower 70s. Highs in the lower 90s. Monday night, clear. Lows in the mid-70s.

Tuesday. Mostly sunny. Hot with highs in the lower 90s. Tuesday night. Clear. Lows in the mid-70s. For Wednesday. Mostly sunny. Hot with highs in the mid-90s. The 8-14 day outlook for Thursday, July 2nd through Wednesday, July 8th, calls for temperatures to be above normal and precipitation to be near normal. Normal highs for the period are around 85 degrees, and normal lows are around 65. The normal precipitation total for the 7 days is around 1.10 inches. At 10 a.m., at Indianapolis, it was cloudy. The temperature was 69 degrees, the dew point 65, and the relative humidity 86%. The wind was southwest at 12 miles an hour. The barometric pressure was 29.99 inches and rising. Around central Indiana, it was 70 at Anderson. At Muncie, it was mostly sunny, with a temperature of 71. It was partly sunny, with a temperature of 70 at Zionsville, 70 at Eagle Creek Airpark, and 68 at Shelbyville. Elsewhere across Indiana, it was mostly sunny, with a temperature of 72 at Lafayette, and 76 at Evansville. It was partly sunny, with a temperature of 69 at South Bend, 69 at Fort Wayne, and 67 at Bloomington. Just outside Indiana, skies ranged from mostly sunny to partly sunny. It was 73 at Chicago, 72 at Champaign, and 70 at Dayton. St. Louis reported 77, Cincinnati reported 71, and Louisville reported 75. Once again, at Indianapolis it was 69 degrees with cloudy skies. Now here is the hazardous weather outlook for central Indiana. For the period today and tonight. Scattered thunderstorms are expected today and tonight, focused especially near and south of I-70. Isolated severe storms producing locally damaging winds are possible this afternoon and evening. Torrential rainfall is possible with any thunderstorm. And now the extended outlook for the period Friday through Wednesday. Thunderstorms are expected at times through early Sunday with widespread rain and storms bringing a risk for localized flooding late Friday and Friday night. Isolated severe storms are possible again on Friday afternoon and evening, focused primarily across the southern half of central Indiana. Heat indices will peak in the mid and upper 90s on Sunday and above 100 degrees for much of next week. Spotter information statement. Spotter activation is not anticipated, but any reports of flooding through Saturday night would be appreciated. This is NOAA All Hazards Radio KEC 74 in Indianapolis. And now a look at your forecast for Indianapolis and central Indiana. Rest of today. Partly cloudy through early afternoon, then becoming mostly cloudy. A slight chance of showers this morning. A slight chance of thunderstorms. Scattered showers. Highs in the lower 80s. Southwest winds 5 to 10 miles an hour, becoming westerly this afternoon. Chance of rain 40%. For tonight. Mostly cloudy. Isolated showers through the late overnight, then showers likely with a slight chance of thunderstorms toward daybreak. Lows in the mid-60s. North winds around 5 miles an hour, becoming northeast toward daybreak. Chance of rain 60%. Friday. Showers with a chance of thunderstorms. Highs in the mid-70s. Southeast winds 5 to 10 miles an hour. Chance of rain 90%. For Friday night. Mostly cloudy with a chance of thunderstorms. Showers through the late overnight, then a chance of showers toward daybreak. Lows in the mid-60s. South winds around 5 miles an hour. Chance of rain 90%. Saturday. Partly cloudy with a chance of showers. A slight chance of thunderstorms through early afternoon, then a chance of thunderstorms late in the afternoon. Humid with highs in the lower 80s. West winds around 5 miles an hour. Chance of rain 50%. Once again, the forecast for rest of today. Partly cloudy through early afternoon, then becoming mostly cloudy. A slight chance of showers this morning. A slight chance of thunderstorms. Scattered showers. Highs in the lower 80s. Southwest winds 5 to 10 miles an hour, becoming westerly this afternoon. Chance of rain 40%.
taking a look at the 3-7 day forecast for Indianapolis and central Indiana. For Saturday night, partly cloudy. A slight chance of showers and thunderstorms through the late overnight, then a chance of showers and thunderstorms toward daybreak. Lows in the mid-60s. Chance of rain 30%. Sunday, partly cloudy with a slight chance of showers and thunderstorms. Highs in the upper 80s. Chance of rain 20%. For Sunday night and Monday, mostly clear. Hot. Lows in the lower 70s. Highs in the lower 90s. Monday night, clear. Lows in the mid 70s. For Tuesday, mostly sunny. Hot with highs in the lower 90s. Tuesday night, clear. Lows in the mid 70s. For Wednesday, mostly sunny. Hot with highs in the mid 90s. The 8 to 14 day outlook for Thursday, July 2nd through Wednesday, July 8th, calls for temperatures to be above normal and precipitation to be near normal. Normal highs for the period are around 85 degrees, and normal lows are around 65. The normal precipitation total for the 7 days is around 1.10 inches. At 10 a.m., at Indianapolis, it was cloudy. The temperature was 69 degrees, the dew point 65, and the relative humidity 86%. The wind was southwest at 12 miles an hour. The barometric pressure was 29.99 inches and rising. Around central Indiana, it was 70 at Anderson. At Muncie, it was mostly sunny, with a temperature of 71. It was partly sunny, with a temperature of 70 at Zionsville, 70 at Eagle Creek Airpark, and 68 at Shelbyville. Elsewhere across Indiana, it was mostly sunny, with a temperature of 72 at Lafayette, and 76 at Evansville. It was partly sunny, with a temperature of 69 at South Bend, 69 at Fort Wayne, and 67 at Bloomington. Just outside Indiana, skies ranged from mostly sunny to partly sunny. It was 73 at Chicago, 72 at Champaign, and 70 at Dayton. St. Louis reported 77, Cincinnati reported 71, and Louisville reported 75. Once again, at Indianapolis it was 69 degrees with cloudy skies. The current time is 10:23 a.m. Eastern Daylight Time. This is NOAA All Hazards Radio KEC 74 in Indianapolis. And now a look at your forecast for Indianapolis and central Indiana. Rest of today. Partly cloudy through early afternoon, then becoming mostly cloudy. A slight chance of showers this morning. A slight chance of thunderstorms. Scattered showers. Highs in the lower 80s. Southwest winds 5 to 10 miles an hour, becoming westerly this afternoon. Chance of rain 40%. For tonight, mostly cloudy. Isolated showers through the late overnight, then showers likely with a slight chance of thunderstorms toward daybreak. Lows in the mid-60s. North winds around 5 miles an hour, becoming northeast toward daybreak. Chance of rain 60%. Friday. Showers with a chance of thunderstorms. Highs in the mid-70s. Southeast winds 5 to 10 miles an hour. Chance of rain 90%. For Friday night, mostly cloudy with a chance of thunderstorms. Showers through the late overnight, then a chance of showers toward daybreak. Lows in the mid-60s. South winds around 5 miles an hour. Chance of rain 90%. Saturday, partly cloudy with a chance of showers. A slight chance of thunderstorms through early afternoon, then a chance of thunderstorms late in the afternoon. Humid with highs in the lower 80s. West winds around 5 miles an hour. Chance of rain 50%. Once again, the forecast for rest of today. Partly cloudy through early afternoon, then becoming mostly cloudy. A slight chance of showers this morning. A slight chance of thunderstorms. Scattered showers. Highs in the lower 80s. Southwest winds 5 to 10 miles an hour, becoming westerly this afternoon. Chance of rain 40%. Taking a look at the 3-7 day forecast for Indianapolis and central Indiana. For Saturday night, partly cloudy.
A slight chance of showers and thunderstorms through the late overnight, then a chance of showers and thunderstorms toward daybreak. Lows in the mid-60s. Chance of rain 30%. Sunday. Partly cloudy with a slight chance of showers and thunderstorms. Highs in the upper 80s. Chance of rain 20%. For Sunday night and Monday, mostly clear. Hot. Lows in the lower 70s. Highs in the lower 90s. Monday night, clear. Lows in the mid-70s. For Tuesday, mostly sunny. Hot with highs in the lower 90s. Tuesday night, clear. Lows in the mid-70s. For Wednesday, mostly sunny. Hot with highs in the mid-90s. The 8 to 14 day outlook for Thursday, July 2nd through Wednesday, July 8th calls for temperatures to be above normal and precipitation to be near normal. Normal highs for the period are around 85 degrees and normal lows are around 65. The normal precipitation total for the 7 days is around 1.10 inches. At 10 a.m. at Indianapolis, it was cloudy. The temperature was 69 degrees, the dew point 65, and the relative humidity 86%. The wind was southwest at 12 miles an hour. The barometric pressure was 29.99 inches and rising. Around central Indiana, it was 70 at Anderson. At Muncie, it was mostly sunny, with a temperature of 71. It was partly sunny, with a temperature of 70 at Zionsville, 70 at Eagle Creek Airpark, and 68 at Shelbyville. Elsewhere across Indiana, it was mostly sunny, with a temperature of 72 at Lafayette, and 76 at Evansville. It was partly sunny, with a temperature of 69 at South Bend, 69 at Fort Wayne, and 67 at Bloomington. Just outside Indiana, skies ranged from mostly sunny to partly sunny. It was 73 at Chicago, 72 at Champaign, and 70 at Dayton. St. Louis reported 77, Cincinnati reported 71, and Louisville reported 75. Once again, at Indianapolis, it was 69 degrees with cloudy skies. This is NOAA All Hazards Radio KEC 74 in Indianapolis. And now a look at your forecast for Indianapolis and central Indiana. Rest of today. Partly cloudy through early afternoon, then becoming mostly cloudy. A slight chance of showers this morning. A slight chance of thunderstorms. Scattered showers. Highs in the lower 80s. Southwest winds 5 to 10 miles an hour, becoming west late this afternoon. Chance of rain 40%. For tonight, mostly cloudy. Isolated showers through the late overnight, then showers likely with a slight chance of thunderstorms toward daybreak. Lows in the mid-60s. North winds around 5 miles an hour, becoming northeast toward daybreak. Chance of rain 60%. Friday. Showers with a chance of thunderstorms. Highs in the mid-70s. Southeast winds 5 to 10 miles an hour. Chance of rain 90%. For Friday night. Mostly cloudy with a chance of thunderstorms. Showers through the late overnight, then a chance of showers toward daybreak. Lows in the mid-60s. South winds around 5 miles an hour. Chance of rain 90%. Saturday. Partly cloudy with a chance of showers. A slight chance of thunderstorms through early afternoon, then a chance of thunderstorms late in the afternoon. Humid with highs in the lower 80s. West winds around 5 miles an hour. Chance of rain 50%. Once again, the forecast for rest of today. Partly cloudy through early afternoon, then becoming mostly cloudy. A slight chance of showers this morning. A slight chance of thunderstorms. Scattered showers. Highs in the lower 80s. Southwest winds 5 to 10 miles an hour, becoming west late this afternoon. Chance of rain 40%. Taking a look at the 3 through 7 day forecast for Indianapolis and central Indiana. For Saturday night, partly cloudy. A slight chance of showers and thunderstorms through the late overnight, then a chance of showers and thunderstorms toward daybreak. Lows in the mid-60s. Chance of rain 30%. Sunday.
partly cloudy with a slight chance of showers and thunderstorms. Highs in the upper 80s. Chance of rain 20%. For Sunday night and Monday, mostly clear. Hot. Lows in the lower 70s. Highs in the lower 90s. Monday night, clear. Lows in the mid-70s. For Tuesday, mostly sunny. Hot with highs in the lower 90s. Tuesday night, clear. Lows in the mid-70s. For Wednesday, mostly sunny. Hot with highs in the mid-90s. The 8 to 14 day outlook for Thursday, July 2nd through Wednesday, July 8th, calls for temperatures to be above normal and precipitation to be near normal. Normal highs for the period are around 85 degrees, and normal lows are around 65. The normal precipitation total for the 7 days is around 1.10 inches. At 10 a.m., at Indianapolis, it was cloudy. The temperature was 69 degrees, the dew point 65, and the relative humidity 86%. The wind was southwest at 12 miles an hour. The barometric pressure was 29.99 inches and rising. Around central Indiana, it was 70 at Anderson. At Muncie, it was mostly sunny, with a temperature of 71. It was partly sunny, with a temperature of 70 at Zionsville, 70 at Eagle Creek Air Park, and 68 at Shelbyville. Elsewhere across Indiana, it was mostly sunny, with a temperature of 72 at Lafayette, and 76 at Evansville. It was partly sunny, with a temperature of 69 at South Bend, 69 at Fort Wayne, and 67 at Bloomington. Just outside Indiana, skies ranged from mostly sunny to partly sunny. It was 73 at Chicago, 72 at Champaign, and 70 at Dayton. St. Louis reported 77, Cincinnati reported 71, and Louisville reported 75. Once again, at Indianapolis it was 69 degrees with cloudy skies. This is NOAA All Hazards Radio KEC 74 in Indianapolis. And now a look at your forecast for Indianapolis and central Indiana. Rest of today. Partly cloudy through early afternoon, then becoming mostly cloudy. A slight chance of showers this morning. A slight chance of thunderstorms. Scattered showers. Highs in the lower 80s. Southwest winds 5 to 10 miles an hour, becoming westerly this afternoon. Chance of rain 40%. For tonight, mostly cloudy. Isolated showers through the late overnight, then showers likely with a slight chance of thunderstorms toward daybreak. Lows in the mid-60s. North winds around 5 miles an hour, becoming northeast toward daybreak. Chance of rain 60%. Friday. Showers with a chance of thunderstorms. Highs in the mid-70s. Southeast winds 5 to 10 miles an hour. Chance of rain 90%. For Friday night, mostly cloudy with a chance of thunderstorms. Showers through the late overnight, then a chance of showers toward daybreak. Lows in the mid-60s. South winds around 5 miles an hour. Chance of rain 90%. Saturday, partly cloudy with a chance of showers. A slight chance of thunderstorms through early afternoon, then a chance of thunderstorms late in the afternoon. Humid with highs in the lower 80s. West winds around 5 miles an hour. Chance of rain 50%. Once again, the forecast for rest of today. Partly cloudy through early afternoon, then becoming mostly cloudy. A slight chance of showers this morning. A slight chance of thunderstorms. Scattered showers. Highs in the lower 80s. Southwest winds 5 to 10 miles an hour, becoming westerly this afternoon. Chance of rain 40%. Taking a look at the 3 through 7 day forecast for Indianapolis and central Indiana. For Saturday night, partly cloudy. A slight chance of showers and thunderstorms through the late overnight, then a chance of showers and thunderstorms toward daybreak. Lows in the mid-60s. Chance of rain 30%. Sunday, partly cloudy with a slight chance of showers and thunderstorms. Highs in the upper 80s. Chance of rain 20%. For Sunday night and Monday, mostly clear. Hot.
Lows in the lower 70s. Highs in the lower 90s. Monday night. Clear. Lows in the mid 70s. For Tuesday. Mostly sunny. Hot with highs in the lower 90s. Tuesday night. Clear. Lows in the mid 70s. For Wednesday. Mostly sunny. Hot with highs in the mid 90s. The 8 to 14 day outlook for Thursday, July 2nd through Wednesday, July 8th, calls for temperatures to be above normal and precipitation to be near normal. Normal highs for the period are around 85 degrees, and normal lows are around 65. The normal precipitation total for the 7 days is around 1.10 inches. At 10 a.m., at Indianapolis, it was cloudy. The temperature was 69 degrees, the dew point 65, and the relative humidity 86%. The wind was southwest at 12 miles an hour. The barometric pressure was 29.99 inches and rising. Around central Indiana, it was 70 at Anderson. At Muncie, it was mostly sunny, with a temperature of 71. It was partly sunny, with a temperature of 70 at Zionsville, 70 at Eagle Creek Airpark, and 68 at Shelbyville. Elsewhere across Indiana, it was mostly sunny, with a temperature of 72 at Lafayette, and 76 at Evansville. It was partly sunny, with a temperature of 69 at South Bend, 69 at Fort Wayne, and 67 at Bloomington. Just outside Indiana, skies ranged from mostly sunny to partly sunny. It was 73 at Chicago, 72 at Champaign, and 70 at Dayton. St. Louis reported 77, Cincinnati reported 71, and Louisville reported 75. Once again, at Indianapolis it was 69 degrees with cloudy skies. Now here is the hazardous weather outlook for central Indiana. For the period today and tonight. Scattered thunderstorms are expected today and tonight, focused especially near and south of I-70. Isolated severe storms producing locally damaging winds are possible this afternoon and evening. Torrential rainfall is possible with any thunderstorm. And now the extended outlook for the period Friday through Wednesday. Thunderstorms are expected at times through early Sunday with widespread rain and storms bringing a risk for localized flooding late Friday and Friday night. Isolated severe storms are possible again on Friday afternoon and evening, focused primarily across the southern half of central Indiana. Heat indices will peak in the mid and upper 90s on Sunday and above 100 degrees for much of next week. Spotter information statement. Spotter activation is not anticipated, but any reports of flooding through Saturday night would be appreciated. The current time is 10:39 a.m. Eastern Daylight Time. This is NOAA All Hazards Radio KEC 74 in Indianapolis. And now a look at your forecast for Indianapolis and central Indiana. Rest of today. Partly cloudy through early afternoon, then becoming mostly cloudy. A slight chance of showers this morning. A slight chance of thunderstorms. Scattered showers. Highs in the lower 80s. Southwest winds 5 to 10 miles an hour, becoming westerly this afternoon. Chance of rain 40%. For tonight, mostly cloudy. Isolated showers through the late overnight, then showers likely with a slight chance of thunderstorms toward daybreak. Lows in the mid-60s. North winds around 5 miles an hour, becoming northeast toward daybreak. Chance of rain 60%. Friday. Showers with a chance of thunderstorms. Highs in the mid-70s. Southeast winds 5 to 10 miles an hour. Chance of rain 90%. For Friday night, mostly cloudy with a chance of thunderstorms. Showers through the late overnight, then a chance of showers toward daybreak. Lows in the mid-60s. South winds around 5 miles an hour. Chance of rain 90%. Saturday. Partly cloudy with a chance of showers. A slight chance of thunderstorms through early afternoon, then a chance of thunderstorms late in the afternoon. Humid with highs in the lower 80s. West winds around 5 miles an hour. Chance of rain 50%. Once again, the forecast for rest of today. Partly cloudy through early afternoon, then becoming mostly cloudy. A slight chance of showers this morning. A slight chance of thunderstorms.
scattered showers. Highs in the lower 80s. Southwest winds 5 to 10 miles an hour, becoming westerly this afternoon. Chance of rain 40%. Taking a look at the 3 through 7 day forecast for Indianapolis and central Indiana. For Saturday night, partly cloudy. A slight chance of showers and thunderstorms through the late overnight, then a chance of showers and thunderstorms toward daybreak. Lows in the mid-60s. Chance of rain 30%. Sunday, partly cloudy with a slight chance of showers and thunderstorms. Highs in the upper 80s. Chance of rain 20%. For Sunday night and Monday, mostly clear. Hot. Lows in the lower 70s. Highs in the lower 90s. Monday night, clear. Lows in the mid-70s. For Tuesday, mostly sunny. Hot with highs in the lower 90s. Tuesday night, clear. Lows in the mid-70s. For Wednesday, mostly sunny. Hot with highs in the mid-90s. The 8 to 14 day outlook for Thursday, July 2nd through Wednesday, July 8th, calls for temperatures to be above normal and precipitation to be near normal. Normal highs for the period are around 85 degrees, and normal lows are around 65. The normal precipitation total for the 7 days is around 1.10 inches. At 10 a.m., at Indianapolis, it was cloudy. The temperature was 69 degrees, the dew point 65, and the relative humidity 86%. The wind was southwest at 12 miles an hour. The barometric pressure was 29.99 inches and rising. Around central Indiana, it was 70 at Anderson. At Muncie, it was mostly sunny, with a temperature of 71. It was partly sunny, with a temperature of 70 at Zionsville, 70 at Eagle Creek Airpark, and 68 at Shelbyville. Elsewhere across Indiana, it was mostly sunny, with a temperature of 72 at Lafayette, and 76 at Evansville. It was partly sunny, with a temperature of 69 at South Bend, 69 at Fort Wayne, and 67 at Bloomington. Just outside Indiana, skies ranged from mostly sunny to partly sunny. It was 73 at Chicago, 72 at Champaign, and 70 at Dayton. St. Louis reported 77, Cincinnati reported 71, and Louisville reported 75. Once again, at Indianapolis it was 69 degrees with cloudy skies. This is NOAA All Hazards Radio KEC 74 in Indianapolis. And now a look at your forecast for Indianapolis and central Indiana. Rest of today. Partly cloudy through early afternoon, then becoming mostly cloudy. A slight chance of showers this morning. A slight chance of thunderstorms. Scattered showers. Highs in the lower 80s. Southwest winds 5 to 10 miles an hour, becoming westerly this afternoon. Chance of rain 40%. For tonight, mostly cloudy. Isolated showers through the late overnight, then showers likely with a slight chance of thunderstorms toward daybreak. Lows in the mid-60s. North winds around 5 miles an hour, becoming northeast toward daybreak. Chance of rain 60%. Friday. Showers with a chance of thunderstorms. Highs in the mid-70s. Southeast winds 5 to 10 miles an hour. Chance of rain 90%. For Friday night, mostly cloudy with a chance of thunderstorms. Showers through the late overnight, then a chance of showers toward daybreak. Lows in the mid-60s. South winds around 5 miles an hour. Chance of rain 90%. Saturday, partly cloudy with a chance of showers. A slight chance of thunderstorms through early afternoon, then a chance of thunderstorms late in the afternoon. Humid with highs in the lower 80s. West winds around 5 miles an hour. Chance of rain 50%. Once again, the forecast for rest of today. Partly cloudy through early afternoon, then becoming mostly cloudy. A slight chance of showers this morning. A slight chance of thunderstorms. Scattered showers. Highs in the lower 80s. Southwest winds 5 to 10 miles an hour, becoming westerly this afternoon. Chance of rain 40%.
Taking a look at the 3 through 7 day forecast for Indianapolis and central Indiana. For Saturday night, partly cloudy. A slight chance of showers and thunderstorms through the late overnight, then a chance of showers and thunderstorms toward daybreak. Lows in the mid-60s. Chance of rain 30%. Sunday, partly cloudy with a slight chance of showers and thunderstorms. Highs in the upper 80s. Chance of rain 20%. For Sunday night and Monday, mostly clear. Hot. Lows in the lower 70s. Highs in the lower 90s. Monday night, clear. Lows in the mid-70s. For Tuesday, mostly sunny. Hot with highs in the lower 90s. Tuesday night, clear. Lows in the mid-70s. For Wednesday, mostly sunny. Hot with highs in the mid-90s. The 8 to 14 day outlook for Thursday, July 2nd through Wednesday, July 8th, calls for temperatures to be above normal and precipitation to be near normal. Normal highs for the period are around 85 degrees, and normal lows are around 65. The normal precipitation total for the 7 days is around 1.10 inches. At 10 a.m., at Indianapolis, it was cloudy. The temperature was 69 degrees, the dew point 65, and the relative humidity 86%. The wind was southwest at 12 miles an hour. The barometric pressure was 29.99 inches and rising. Around central Indiana, it was 70 at Anderson. At Muncie, it was mostly sunny, with a temperature of 71. It was partly sunny, with a temperature of 70 at Zionsville, 70 at Eagle Creek Airpark, and 68 at Shelbyville. Elsewhere across Indiana, it was mostly sunny, with a temperature of 72 at Lafayette, and 76 at Evansville. It was partly sunny, with a temperature of 69 at South Bend, 69 at Fort Wayne, and 67 at Bloomington. Just outside Indiana, skies ranged from mostly sunny to partly sunny. It was 73 at Chicago, 72 at Champaign, and 70 at Dayton. St. Louis reported 77, Cincinnati reported 71, and Louisville reported 75. Once again, at Indianapolis it was 69 degrees with cloudy skies. This is NOAA All Hazards Radio KEC 74 in Indianapolis. And now a look at your forecast for Indianapolis and central Indiana. Rest of today. Partly cloudy through early afternoon, then becoming mostly cloudy. A slight chance of showers this morning. A slight chance of thunderstorms. Scattered showers. Highs in the lower 80s. Southwest winds 5 to 10 miles an hour, becoming west late this afternoon. Chance of rain 40%. For tonight, mostly cloudy. Isolated showers through the late overnight, then showers likely with a slight chance of thunderstorms toward daybreak. Lows in the mid-60s. North winds around 5 miles an hour, becoming northeast toward daybreak. Chance of rain 60%. Friday. Showers with a chance of thunderstorms. Highs in the mid-70s. Southeast winds 5 to 10 miles an hour. Chance of rain 90%. For Friday night. Mostly cloudy with a chance of thunderstorms. Showers through the late overnight, then a chance of showers toward daybreak. Lows in the mid-60s. South winds around 5 miles an hour. Chance of rain 90%. Saturday. Partly cloudy with a chance of showers. A slight chance of thunderstorms through early afternoon, then a chance of thunderstorms late in the afternoon. Humid with highs in the lower 80s. West winds around 5 miles an hour. Chance of rain 50%. Once again, the forecast for rest of today. Partly cloudy through early afternoon, then becoming mostly cloudy. A slight chance of showers this morning. A slight chance of thunderstorms. Scattered showers. Highs in the lower 80s. Southwest winds 5 to 10 miles an hour, becoming west late this afternoon. Chance of rain 40%. Taking a look at the 3 through 7 day forecast for Indianapolis and central Indiana. For Saturday night, partly cloudy. A slight chance of showers and thunderstorms through the late overnight,
then a chance of showers and thunderstorms toward daybreak. Lows in the mid-60s. Chance of rain 30%. Sunday, partly cloudy with a slight chance of showers and thunderstorms. Highs in the upper 80s. Chance of rain 20%. For Sunday night and Monday, mostly clear. Hot. Lows in the lower 70s. Highs in the lower 90s. Monday night, clear. Lows in the mid-70s. For Tuesday, mostly sunny. Hot with highs in the lower 90s. Tuesday night, clear. Lows in the mid-70s. For Wednesday, mostly sunny. Hot with highs in the mid-90s. The 8 to 14 day outlook for Thursday, July 2nd through Wednesday, July 8th, calls for temperatures to be above normal and precipitation to be near normal. Normal highs for the period are around 85 degrees, and normal lows are around 65. The normal precipitation total for the 7 days is around 1.10 inches. At 10 a.m., at Indianapolis, it was cloudy. The temperature was 69 degrees, the dew point 65, and the relative humidity 86%. The wind was southwest at 12 miles an hour. The barometric pressure was 29.99 inches and rising. Around central Indiana, it was 70 at Anderson. At Muncie, it was mostly sunny, with a temperature of 71. It was partly sunny, with a temperature of 70 at Zionsville, 70 at Eagle Creek Airpark, and 68 at Shelbyville. Elsewhere across Indiana, it was mostly sunny, with a temperature of 72 at Lafayette, and 76 at Evansville. It was partly sunny, with a temperature of 69 at South Bend, 69 at Fort Wayne, and 67 at Bloomington. Just outside Indiana, skies ranged from mostly sunny to partly sunny. It was 73 at Chicago, 72 at Champaign, and 70 at Dayton. St. Louis reported 77, Cincinnati reported 71, and Louisville reported 75. Once again, at Indianapolis it was 69 degrees with cloudy skies. The current time is 10:53 a.m. Eastern Daylight Time. This is NOAA All Hazards Radio KEC 74 in Indianapolis. And now a look at your forecast for Indianapolis and central Indiana. Rest of today. Partly cloudy through early afternoon, then becoming mostly cloudy. A slight chance of showers this morning. A slight chance of thunderstorms. Scattered showers. Highs in the lower 80s. Southwest winds 5 to 10 miles an hour, becoming westerly this afternoon. Chance of rain 40%. For tonight, mostly cloudy. Isolated showers through the late overnight, then showers likely with a slight chance of thunderstorms toward daybreak. Lows in the mid-60s. North winds around 5 miles an hour, becoming northeast toward daybreak. Chance of rain 60%. Friday, showers with a chance of thunderstorms. Highs in the mid-70s. Southeast winds 5 to 10 miles an hour. Chance of rain 90%. For Friday night, mostly cloudy with a chance of thunderstorms. Showers through the late overnight, then a chance of showers toward daybreak. Lows in the mid-60s. South winds around 5 miles an hour. Chance of rain 90%. Saturday, partly cloudy with a chance of showers. A slight chance of thunderstorms through early afternoon, then a chance of thunderstorms late in the afternoon. Humid with highs in the lower 80s. West winds around 5 miles an hour. Chance of rain 50%. Once again, the forecast for rest of today. Partly cloudy through early afternoon, then becoming mostly cloudy. A slight chance of showers this morning. A slight chance of thunderstorms. Scattered showers. Highs in the lower 80s. Southwest winds 5 to 10 miles an hour, becoming westerly this afternoon. Chance of rain 40%. Taking a look at the 3 through 7 day forecast for Indianapolis and central Indiana. For Saturday night, partly cloudy. A slight chance of showers and thunderstorms through the late overnight, then a chance of showers and thunderstorms toward daybreak. Lows in the mid-60s. Chance of rain 30%. Sunday,
partly cloudy with a slight chance of showers and thunderstorms. Highs in the upper 80s. Chance of rain 20%. For Sunday night and Monday, mostly clear. Hot. Lows in the lower 70s. Highs in the lower 90s. Monday night, clear. Lows in the mid-70s. For Tuesday, mostly sunny. Hot with highs in the lower 90s. Tuesday night, clear. Lows in the mid-70s. For Wednesday, mostly sunny. Hot with highs in the mid-90s. The 8 to 14 day outlook for Thursday, July 2nd through Wednesday, July 8th, calls for temperatures to be above normal and precipitation to be near normal. Normal highs for the period are around 85 degrees, and normal lows are around 65. The normal precipitation total for the 7 days is around 1.10 inches. Now here is the hazardous weather outlook for central Indiana. For the period today and tonight. Scattered thunderstorms are expected today and tonight, focused especially near and south of I-70. Isolated severe storms producing locally damaging winds are possible this afternoon and evening. Torrential rainfall is possible with any thunderstorm. And now the extended outlook for the period Friday through Wednesday. Thunderstorms are expected at times through early Sunday with widespread rain and storms bringing a risk for localized flooding late Friday and Friday night. Isolated severe storms are possible again on Friday afternoon and evening, focused primarily across the southern half of central Indiana. Heat indices will peak in the mid and upper 90s on Sunday and above 100 degrees for much of next week. Spotter information statement. Spotter activation is not anticipated, but any reports of flooding through Saturday night would be appreciated. At 10 a.m. at Indianapolis, it was cloudy. The temperature was 69 degrees, the dew point 65, and the relative humidity 86%. The wind was southwest at 12 miles an hour. The barometric pressure was 29.99 inches and rising. Around central Indiana, it was 70 at Anderson. At Muncie, it was mostly sunny, with a temperature of 71. It was partly sunny, with a temperature of 70 at Zionsville, 70 at Eagle Creek Airpark, and 68 at Shelbyville. Elsewhere across Indiana, it was mostly sunny, with a temperature of 72 at Lafayette, and 76 at Evansville. It was partly sunny, with a temperature of 69 at South Bend, 69 at Fort Wayne, and 67 at Bloomington. Just outside Indiana, skies ranged from mostly sunny to partly sunny. It was 73 at Chicago, 72 at Champaign, and 70 at Dayton. St. Louis reported 77, Cincinnati reported 71, and Louisville reported 75. Once again, at Indianapolis, it was 69 degrees with cloudy skies. This is NOAA All Hazards Radio KEC 74 in Indianapolis. And now a look at your forecast for Indianapolis and central Indiana. Rest of today. Partly cloudy through early afternoon, then becoming mostly cloudy. A slight chance of showers this morning. A slight chance of thunderstorms. Scattered showers. Highs in the lower 80s. Southwest winds 5 to 10 miles an hour, becoming westerly this afternoon. Chance of rain 40%. For tonight, mostly cloudy. Isolated showers through the late overnight, then showers likely with a slight chance of thunderstorms toward daybreak. Lows in the mid-60s. North winds around 5 miles an hour, becoming northeast toward daybreak. Chance of rain 60%. Friday. Showers with a chance of thunderstorms. Highs in the mid-70s. Southeast winds 5 to 10 miles an hour. Chance of rain 90%. For Friday night, mostly cloudy with a chance of thunderstorms. Showers through the late overnight, then a chance of showers toward daybreak. Lows in the mid-60s. South winds around 5 miles an hour. Chance of rain 90%. Saturday, partly cloudy with a chance of showers. A slight chance of thunderstorms through early afternoon, then a chance of thunderstorms late in the afternoon. Humid with highs in the lower 80s. West winds around 5 miles an hour. Chance of rain 50%. Once again, the forecast for rest of today.
partly cloudy through early afternoon, then becoming mostly cloudy. A slight chance of showers this morning. A slight chance of thunderstorms. Scattered showers. Highs in the lower 80s. Southwest winds 5 to 10 miles an hour, becoming westerly this afternoon. Chance of rain 40%. Taking a look at the 3 through 7 day forecast for Indianapolis and central Indiana. For Saturday night, partly cloudy. A slight chance of showers and thunderstorms through the late overnight, then a chance of showers and thunderstorms toward daybreak. Lows in the mid-60s. Chance of rain 30%. Sunday, partly cloudy with a slight chance of showers and thunderstorms. Highs in the upper 80s. Chance of rain 20%. For Sunday night and Monday, mostly clear. Hot. Lows in the lower 70s. Highs in the lower 90s. Monday night, clear. Lows in the mid-70s. For Tuesday, mostly sunny. Hot with highs in the lower 90s. Tuesday night, clear. Lows in the mid-70s. For Wednesday, mostly sunny. Hot with highs in the mid-90s. The 8 to 14 day outlook for Thursday, July 2nd through Wednesday, July 8th, calls for temperatures to be above normal and precipitation to be near normal. Normal highs for the period are around 85 degrees, and normal lows are around 65. The normal precipitation total for the 7 days is around 1.10 inches. At 10 a.m., at Indianapolis, it was cloudy. The temperature was 69 degrees, the dew point 65, and the relative humidity 86%. The wind was southwest at 12 miles an hour. The barometric pressure was 29.99 inches and rising. Around central Indiana, it was 70 at Anderson. At Muncie, it was mostly sunny, with a temperature of 71. It was partly sunny, with a temperature of 70 at Zionsville, 70 at Eagle Creek Airpark, and 68 at Shelbyville. Elsewhere across Indiana, it was mostly sunny, with a temperature of 72 at Lafayette, and 76 at Evansville. It was partly sunny, with a temperature of 69 at South Bend, 69 at Fort Wayne, and 67 at Bloomington. Just outside Indiana, skies ranged from mostly sunny to partly sunny. It was 73 at Chicago, 72 at Champaign, and 70 at Dayton. St. Louis reported 77, Cincinnati reported 71, and Louisville reported 75. Once again, at Indianapolis, it was 69 degrees with cloudy skies. This is NOAA All Hazards Radio KEC 74 in Indianapolis. And now a look at your forecast for Indianapolis and central Indiana. Rest of today. Partly cloudy through early afternoon, then becoming mostly cloudy. A slight chance of showers this morning. A slight chance of thunderstorms. Scattered showers. Highs in the lower 80s. Southwest winds 5 to 10 miles an hour, becoming westerly this afternoon. Chance of rain 40%. For tonight, mostly cloudy. Isolated showers through the late overnight, then showers likely with a slight chance of thunderstorms toward daybreak. Lows in the mid-60s. North winds around 5 miles an hour, becoming northeast toward daybreak. Chance of rain 60%. Friday, showers with a chance of thunderstorms. Highs in the mid-70s. Southeast winds 5 to 10 miles an hour. Chance of rain 90%. For Friday night, mostly cloudy with a chance of thunderstorms. Showers through the late overnight, then a chance of showers toward daybreak. Lows in the mid-60s. South winds around 5 miles an hour. Chance of rain 90%. Saturday, partly cloudy with a chance of showers. A slight chance of thunderstorms through early afternoon, then a chance of thunderstorms late in the afternoon. Humid with highs in the lower 80s. West winds around 5 miles an hour. Chance of rain 50%. Once again, the forecast for rest of today. Partly cloudy through early afternoon, then becoming mostly cloudy. A slight chance of showers this morning. A slight chance of thunderstorms. Scattered showers. Highs in the lower 80s.
Southwest winds 5 to 10 miles an hour, becoming westerly this afternoon. Chance of rain 40%. Taking a look at the 3 through 7 day forecast for Indianapolis and central Indiana. For Saturday night, partly cloudy. A slight chance of showers and thunderstorms through the late overnight, then a chance of showers and thunderstorms toward daybreak. Lows in the mid-60s. Chance of rain 30%. Sunday. Partly cloudy with a slight chance of showers and thunderstorms. Highs in the upper 80s. Chance of rain 20%. For Sunday night and Monday. Mostly clear. Hot. Lows in the lower 70s. Highs in the lower 90s. Monday night. Clear. Lows in the mid-70s. For Tuesday. Mostly sunny. Hot with highs in the lower 90s. Tuesday night. Clear. Lows in the mid-70s. For Wednesday. Mostly sunny. Hot with highs in the mid-90s. Taking a look at the 3 through 7 day forecast for Indianapolis and central Indiana. For Saturday night. Partly cloudy. A slight chance of showers and thunderstorms through the late overnight, then a chance of showers and thunderstorms toward daybreak. Lows in the mid-60s. Chance of rain 30%. Sunday. Partly cloudy with a slight chance of showers and thunderstorms. Highs in the upper 80s. Chance of rain 20%. For Sunday night and Monday. Mostly clear. Hot. Lows in the lower 70s. Highs in the lower 90s. Monday night. Clear. Lows in the mid-70s. For Tuesday. Mostly sunny. Hot with highs in the lower 90s. Tuesday night. Clear. Lows in the mid-70s. For Wednesday. Mostly sunny. Hot with highs in the mid-90s. The current time is 11:08 a.m. Eastern Daylight Time. The 8 to 14 day outlook for Thursday, July 2nd through Wednesday, July 8th calls for temperatures to be above normal and precipitation to be near normal. Normal highs for the period are around 85 degrees and normal lows are around 65. The normal precipitation total for the 7 days is around 1.10 inches. At 10 a.m. at Indianapolis, it was cloudy. The temperature was 69 degrees, the dew point 65, and the relative humidity 86%. The wind was southwest at 12 miles an hour. The barometric pressure was 29.99 inches and rising. Around central Indiana, it was 70 at Anderson. At Muncie, it was mostly sunny, with a temperature of 71. It was partly sunny, with a temperature of 70 at Zionsville, 70 at Eagle Creek Airpark, and 68 at Shelbyville. Elsewhere across Indiana, it was mostly sunny, with a temperature of 72 at Lafayette, and 76 at Evansville. It was partly sunny, with a temperature of 69 at South Bend, 69 at Fort Wayne, and 67 at Bloomington. Just outside Indiana, skies ranged from mostly sunny to partly sunny. It was 73 at Chicago, 72 at Champaign, and 70 at Dayton. St. Louis reported 77, Cincinnati reported 71, and Louisville reported 75. Once again, at Indianapolis it was 69 degrees with cloudy skies. This is NOAA All Hazards Radio KEC 74 in Indianapolis. And now a look at your forecast for Indianapolis and central Indiana. Rest of today. Partly cloudy early this afternoon, then becoming mostly cloudy. Isolated thunderstorms. Scattered showers early this afternoon, then isolated showers late this afternoon. Highs in the lower 80s. West winds 5 to 10 miles an hour. Chance of rain 40%. For tonight, mostly cloudy. Isolated showers through the late overnight, then showers likely with a slight chance of thunderstorms toward daybreak. Lows in the mid-60s. North winds around 5 miles an hour, becoming northeast toward daybreak. Chance of rain 60%. Friday. Showers with a chance of thunderstorms. Highs in the mid-70s. Southeast winds 5 to 10 miles an hour. Chance of rain 90%. For Friday night.
Mostly cloudy with a chance of thunderstorms. Showers through the late overnight, then a

afternoon, then isolated showers late this afternoon. Highs in the lower 80s. West winds 5 to 10 miles an hour. Chance of rain 40%. Taking a look at the 3 through 7 day forecast for Indianapolis and central Indiana. For Saturday night, partly cloudy. A slight chance of showers and thunderstorms through the late overnight, then a chance of showers and thunderstorms toward daybreak. Lows in the mid-60s. Chance of rain 30%. Sunday. Partly cloudy with a slight chance of showers and thunderstorms. Highs in the upper 80s. Chance of rain 20%. For Sunday night and Monday. Mostly clear. Hot. Lows in the lower 70s. Highs in the lower 90s. Monday night. Clear. Lows in the mid-70s. For Tuesday. Mostly sunny. Hot with highs in the lower 90s. Tuesday night. Clear. Lows in the mid-70s. For Wednesday. Mostly sunny. Hot with highs in the mid-90s. The 8 to 14 day outlook for Thursday, July 2nd through Wednesday, July 8th calls for temperatures to be above normal and precipitation to be near normal. Normal highs for the period are around 85 degrees and normal lows are around 65. The normal precipitation total for the 7 days is around 1.10 inches. At 11 a.m. at Indianapolis, it was partly sunny. The temperature was 72 degrees, the dew point 66, and the relative humidity 81%. The wind was southwest at 9 miles an hour. The barometric pressure was 29.99 inches and steady. Around central Indiana, it was partly sunny, with a temperature of 72 at Eagle Creek Airpark and 70 at Shelbyville. It was cloudy, with a temperature of 73 at Muncie and 72 at Zionsville. Elsewhere across Indiana, at South Bend, it was sunny, with a temperature of 73. It was partly sunny, with a temperature of 71 at Fort Wayne and 70 at Evansville. It was cloudy, with a temperature of 73 at Lafayette, 71 at Terre Haute, and 69 at Bloomington. Just outside Indiana, it was mostly sunny, with a temperature of 74 at Chicago and 79 at Louisville. It was partly sunny, with a temperature of 74 at Champaign, 73 at Dayton, and 80 at St. Louis. At Cincinnati, it was cloudy, with a temperature of 72. Once again, at Indianapolis, it was 72 degrees with partly sunny skies. This is NOAA All Hazards Radio KEC 74 in Indianapolis. And now a look at your forecast for Indianapolis and central Indiana. Rest of today. Partly cloudy early this afternoon, then becoming mostly cloudy. Isolated thunderstorms. Scattered showers early this afternoon, then isolated showers late this afternoon. Highs in the lower 80s. West winds 5 to 10 miles an hour. Chance of rain 40%. For tonight, mostly cloudy. Isolated showers through the late overnight, then showers likely with a slight chance of thunderstorms toward daybreak. Lows in the mid-60s. North winds around 5 miles an hour, becoming northeast toward daybreak. Chance of rain 60%. Friday. Showers with a chance of thunderstorms. Highs in the mid-70s. Southeast winds 5 to 10 miles an hour. Chance of rain 90%. For Friday night. Mostly cloudy with a chance of thunderstorms. Showers through the late overnight, then a chance of showers toward daybreak. Lows in the mid-60s. South winds around 5 miles an hour. Chance of rain 90%. Saturday. Partly cloudy with a chance of showers. A slight chance of thunderstorms through early afternoon, then a chance of thunderstorms late in the afternoon. Humid with highs in the lower 80s. West winds around 5 miles an hour. Chance of rain 50%. Once again, the forecast for rest of today. Partly cloudy early this afternoon, then becoming mostly cloudy. Isolated thunderstorms. Scattered showers early this afternoon, then isolated showers late this afternoon. Highs in the lower 80s. West winds 5 to 10 miles an hour. Chance of rain 40%. Taking a look at the 3 through 7.

Sunday forecast for Indianapolis and central Indiana. For Saturday night, partly cloudy. A slight chance of showers and thunderstorms through the late overnight, then a chance of showers and thunderstorms toward daybreak. Lows in the mid-60s. Chance of rain 30%. Sunday, partly cloudy with a slight chance of showers and thunderstorms. Highs in the upper 80s. Chance of rain 20%. For Sunday night and Monday, mostly clear. Hot. Lows in the lower 70s. Highs in the lower 90s. Monday night, clear. Lows in the mid-70s. For Tuesday, mostly sunny. Hot with highs in the lower 90s. Tuesday night, clear. Lows in the mid-70s. For Wednesday, mostly sunny. Hot with highs in the mid-90s. Now here is the hazardous weather outlook for central Indiana. For the period today and tonight. Scattered thunderstorms are expected today and tonight, focused especially near and south of I-70. Isolated severe storms producing locally damaging winds are possible this afternoon and evening. Torrential rainfall is possible with any thunderstorm. And now the extended outlook for the period Friday through Wednesday. Thunderstorms are expected at times through early Sunday with widespread rain and storms bringing a risk for localized flooding late Friday and the 8 to 14 day outlook for Thursday, July 2nd through Wednesday, July 8th, calls for temperatures to be above normal and precipitation to be near normal. Normal highs for the period are around 85 degrees and normal lows are around 65. The normal precipitation total for the 7 days is around 1.10 inches. At 11 a.m. at Indianapolis, it was partly sunny. The temperature was 72 degrees, the dew point 66, and the relative humidity 81%. The wind was southwest at 9 miles an hour. The barometric pressure was 29.99 inches and steady. Around central Indiana, it was partly sunny, with a temperature of 72 at Eagle Creek Airpark and 70 at Shelbyville. It was cloudy, with a temperature of 73 at Muncie and 72 at Zionsville. Elsewhere across Indiana, at South Bend, it was sunny, with a temperature of 73. It was partly sunny, with a temperature of 71 at Fort Wayne and 78 at Evansville. It was cloudy, with a temperature of 73 at Lafayette, 71 at Terre Haute, and 69 at Bloomington. Just outside Indiana, it was mostly sunny, with a temperature of 74 at Chicago and 79 at Louisville. It was partly sunny, with a temperature of 74 at Champaign, 73 at Dayton, and 80 at St. Louis. At Cincinnati, it was cloudy, with a temperature of 72. Once again, at Indianapolis, it was 72 degrees with partly sunny skies. Now here is the hazardous weather outlook for central Indiana. For the period today and tonight. Scattered thunderstorms are expected today and tonight, focused especially near and south of I-70. Isolated severe storms producing locally damaging winds are possible this afternoon and evening. Torrential rainfall is possible with any thunderstorm. And now the extended outlook for the period Friday through Wednesday. Thunderstorms are expected at times through early Sunday with widespread rain and storms bringing a risk for localized flooding late Friday and Friday night. Isolated severe storms are possible again on Friday afternoon and evening, focused primarily across the southern half of central Indiana. Heat indices will peak in the mid and upper 90s on Sunday and above 100 degrees for much of next week. Spotter information statement. Spotter activation is not anticipated, but any reports of flooding through Saturday night would be appreciated. This is NOAA All Hazards Radio KEC 74 in Indianapolis. And now a look at your forecast for Indianapolis and central Indiana. Rest of today. Partly cloudy early this afternoon, then becoming mostly cloudy. Isolated thunderstorms. Scattered showers early this afternoon, then isolated showers late this afternoon. Highs in the lower 80s. West winds 5 to 10 miles an hour. Chance of rain 40%. For tonight. Mostly cloudy. Isolated showers through the late overnight,
then showers likely with a slight chance of thunderstorms toward daybreak. Lows in the mid-60s. North winds around 5 miles an hour, becoming northeast toward daybreak. Chance of rain 60%. Friday. Showers with a chance of thunderstorms. Highs in the mid-70s. Southeast winds 5 to 10 miles an hour. Chance of rain 90%. For Friday night. Mostly cloudy with a chance of thunderstorms. Showers through the late overnight, then a chance of showers toward daybreak. Lows in the mid-60s. South winds around 5 miles an hour. Chance of rain 90%. Saturday. Partly cloudy with a chance of showers. A slight chance of thunderstorms through early afternoon, then a chance of thunderstorms late in the afternoon. Humid with highs in the lower 80s. West winds around 5 miles an hour. Chance of rain 50%. Once again, the forecast for rest of today. Partly cloudy early this afternoon, then becoming mostly cloudy. Isolated thunderstorms. Scattered showers early this afternoon, then isolated showers late this afternoon. Highs in the lower 80s. West winds 5 to 10 miles an hour. Chance of rain 40%. Taking a look at the 3 through 7 day forecast for Indianapolis and central Indiana. For Saturday night, partly cloudy. A slight chance of showers and thunderstorms through the late overnight, then a chance of showers and thunderstorms toward daybreak. Lows in the mid-60s. Chance of rain 30%. Sunday. Partly cloudy with a slight chance of showers and thunderstorms. Highs in the upper 80s. Chance of rain 20%. For Sunday night and Monday. Mostly clear. Hot. Lows in the lower 70s. Highs in the lower 90s. Monday night. Clear. Lows in the mid-70s. For Tuesday. Mostly sunny. Hot with highs in the lower 90s. Tuesday night. Clear. Lows in the mid-70s. For Wednesday. Mostly sunny. Hot with highs in the mid-90s. The current time is 11:24 a.m. Eastern Daylight Time. The 8 to 14 day outlook for Thursday, July 2nd through Wednesday, July 8th calls for temperatures to be above normal and precipitation to be near normal. Normal highs for the period are around 85 degrees and normal lows are around 65. The normal precipitation total for the 7 days is around 1.10 inches. At 11 a.m. at Indianapolis, it was partly sunny. The temperature was 72 degrees, the dew point 66, and the relative humidity 81%. The wind was southwest at 9 miles an hour. The barometric pressure was 29.99 inches and steady. Around central Indiana, it was partly sunny, with a temperature of 72 at Eagle Creek Airpark and 70 at Shelbyville. It was cloudy, with a temperature of 73 at Muncie and 72 in Zionsville. Elsewhere across Indiana, at South Bend, it was sunny, with a temperature of 73. It was partly sunny, with a temperature of 71 at Fort Wayne and 78 at Evansville. It was cloudy, with a temperature of 73 at Lafayette, 71 at Terre Haute, and 69 at Bloomington. Just outside Indiana, it was mostly sunny, with a temperature of 74 at Chicago and 79 at Louisville. It was partly sunny, with a temperature of 74 at Champaign, 73 at Dayton, and 80 at St. Louis. At Cincinnati, it was cloudy, with a temperature of 72. Once again, at Indianapolis, it was 72 degrees with partly sunny skies. This is NOAA All Hazards Radio KEC 74 in Indianapolis. And now a look at your forecast for Indianapolis and central Indiana. Rest of today. Partly cloudy early this afternoon, then becoming mostly cloudy. Isolated thunderstorms. Scattered showers early this afternoon, then isolated showers late this afternoon. Highs in the lower 80s. West winds 5 to 10 miles an hour. Chance of rain 40%. For tonight, mostly cloudy. Isolated showers through the late overnight, then showers likely with a slight chance of thunderstorms toward daybreak. Lows in the mid-60s.
North winds around 5 miles an hour, becoming northeast toward daybreak. Chance of rain 60%. And now a look at your forecast for Indianapolis and central Indiana. Rest of today. Partly cloudy early this afternoon, then becoming mostly cloudy. Isolated thunderstorms. Scattered showers early this afternoon, then isolated showers late this afternoon. Highs in the lower 80s. West winds 5 to 10 miles an hour. Chance of rain 40%. For tonight, mostly cloudy. Isolated showers through the late overnight, then showers likely with a slight chance of thunderstorms toward daybreak. Lows in the mid-60s. North winds around 5 miles an hour, becoming northeast toward daybreak. Chance of rain 60%. Friday. Showers with a chance of thunderstorms. Highs in the mid-70s. Southeast winds 5 to 10 miles an hour. Chance of rain 90%. For Friday night. Mostly cloudy with a chance of thunderstorms. Showers through the late overnight, then a chance of showers toward daybreak. Lows in the mid-60s. South winds around 5 miles an hour. Chance of rain 90%. Saturday. Partly cloudy with a chance of showers. A slight chance of thunderstorms through early afternoon, then a chance of thunderstorms late in the afternoon. Humid with highs in the lower 80s. West winds around 5 miles an hour. Chance of rain 50%. Once again, the forecast for rest of today. Partly cloudy early this afternoon, then becoming mostly cloudy. Isolated thunderstorms. Scattered showers early this afternoon, then isolated showers late this afternoon. Highs in the lower 80s. West winds 5 to 10 miles an hour. Chance of rain 40%. Taking a look at the 3-7 day forecast for Indianapolis and central Indiana. For Saturday night, partly cloudy. A slight chance of showers and thunderstorms through the late overnight, then a chance of showers and thunderstorms toward daybreak. Lows in the mid-60s. Chance of rain 30%. Sunday. Partly cloudy with a slight chance of showers and thunderstorms. Highs in the upper 80s. Chance of rain 20%. For Sunday night and Monday. Mostly clear. Hot. Lows in the lower 70s. Highs in the lower 90s. Monday night. Clear. Lows in the mid-70s. For Tuesday. Mostly sunny. Hot with highs in the lower 90s. Tuesday night. Clear. Lows in the mid-70s. For Wednesday. Mostly sunny. Hot with highs in the mid-90s. The 8-14 day outlook for Thursday, July 2nd through Wednesday, July 8th calls for temperatures to be above normal and precipitation to be near normal. Normal highs for the period are around 85 degrees, and normal lows are around 65. The normal precipitation total for the 7 days is around 1.10 inches. At 11 a.m., at Indianapolis, it was partly sunny. The temperature was 72 degrees, the dew point 66, and the relative humidity 81%. The wind was southwest at 9 miles an hour. The barometric pressure was 29.99 inches and steady. Around central Indiana, it was partly sunny, with a temperature of 72 at Eagle Creek Airpark and 70 at Shelbyville. It was cloudy, with a temperature of 73 at Muncie and 72 at Zionsville. Elsewhere across Indiana, at South Bend, it was sunny, with a temperature of 73. It was partly sunny, with a temperature of 71 at Fort Wayne and 78 at Evansville. It was cloudy, with a temperature of 73 at Lafayette, 71 at Terre Haute, and 69 at Bloomington. Just outside Indiana, it was mostly sunny, with a temperature of 74 at Chicago and 79 at Louisville. It was partly sunny, with a temperature of 74 at Champaign, 73 at Dayton, and 80 at St. Louis. At Cincinnati, it was cloudy, with a temperature of 72. Once again, at Indianapolis, it was 72 degrees with partly sunny skies. This is NOAA All Hazards Radio KEC 74 in Indianapolis.
And now we'll look at your forecast for Indianapolis and central Indiana. Rest of today. Partly cloudy early this afternoon, then becoming mostly cloudy. Isolated thunderstorms. Scattered showers early this afternoon, then isolated showers late this afternoon. Highs in the lower 80s. West winds 5 to 10 miles an hour. Chance of rain 40%. For tonight, mostly cloudy. Isolated showers through the late overnight, then showers likely with a slight chance of thunderstorms toward daybreak. Lows in the mid-60s. North winds around 5 miles an hour, becoming northeast toward daybreak. Chance of rain 60%. Friday, showers with a chance of thunderstorms. Highs in the mid-70s. Southeast winds 5 to 10 miles an hour. Chance of rain 90%. For Friday night, mostly cloudy with a chance of thunderstorms. Showers through the late overnight, then a chance of showers toward daybreak. Lows in the mid-60s. South winds around 5 miles an hour. Chance of rain 90%. Saturday, partly cloudy with a chance of showers. A slight chance of thunderstorms through early afternoon, then a chance of thunderstorms late in the afternoon. Humid with highs in the lower 80s. West winds around 5 miles an hour. Chance of rain 50%. Once again, the forecast for rest of today. Partly cloudy early this afternoon, then becoming mostly cloudy. Isolated thunderstorms. Scattered showers early this afternoon, then isolated showers late this afternoon. Highs in the lower 80s. West winds 5 to 10 miles an hour. Chance of rain 40%. Taking a look at the 3 through 7 day forecast for Indianapolis and central Indiana. For Saturday night, partly cloudy. A slight chance of showers and thunderstorms through the late overnight, then a chance of showers and thunderstorms toward daybreak. Lows in the mid-60s. Chance of rain 30%. Sunday, partly cloudy with a slight chance of showers and thunderstorms. Highs in the upper 80s. Chance of rain 20%. For Sunday night and Monday, mostly clear. Hot. Lows in the lower 70s. Highs in the lower 90s. Monday night, clear. Lows in the mid-70s. For Tuesday, mostly sunny. Hot with highs in the lower 90s. Tuesday night, clear. Lows in the mid-70s. For Wednesday, mostly sunny. Hot with highs in the mid-90s. The 8 to 14 day outlook for Thursday, July 2nd through Wednesday, July 8th calls for temperatures to be above normal and precipitation to be near normal. Normal highs for the period are around 85 degrees and normal lows are around 65. The normal precipitation total for the 7 days is around 1.10 inches. At 11 a.m. at Indianapolis, it was partly sunny. The temperature was 72 degrees, the dew point 66, and the relative humidity 81%. The wind was southwest at 9 miles an hour. The barometric pressure was 29.99 inches and steady. Around central Indiana, it was partly sunny, with a temperature of 72 at Eagle Creek Airpark and 70 at Shelbyville. It was cloudy, with a temperature of 73 at Muncie and 72 at Zionsville. Elsewhere across Indiana, at South Bend, it was sunny, with a temperature of 73. It was partly sunny, with a temperature of 71 at Fort Wayne and 78 at Evansville. It was cloudy, with a temperature of 73 at Lafayette, 71 at Terre Haute, and 69 at Bloomington. Just outside Indiana, it was mostly sunny, with a temperature of 74 at Chicago and 79 at Louisville. It was partly sunny, with a temperature of 74 at Champaign, 73 at Dayton, and 80 at St. Louis. At Cincinnati, it was cloudy, with a temperature of 72. Once again, at Indianapolis, it was 72 degrees with partly sunny skies. This is NOAA All Hazards Radio KEC 74 in Indianapolis. And now a look at your forecast for Indianapolis and central Indiana. Rest of today. Partly cloudy early this afternoon, then becoming mostly cloudy. Isolated thunderstorms.
Scattered showers early this afternoon, then isolated showers late this afternoon. Highs in the lower 80s. West winds 5 to 10 miles an hour. Chance of rain 40%. For tonight, mostly cloudy. Isolated showers through the late overnight, then showers likely with a slight chance of thunderstorms toward daybreak. Lows in the mid-60s. North winds around 5 miles an hour, becoming northeast toward daybreak. Chance of rain 60%. Friday, showers with a chance of thunderstorms. Highs in the mid-70s. Southeast winds 5 to 10 miles an hour. Chance of rain 90%. For Friday night, mostly cloudy with a chance of thunderstorms. Showers through the late overnight, then a chance of showers toward daybreak. Lows in the mid-60s. South winds around 5 miles an hour. Chance of rain 90%. Saturday, partly cloudy with a chance of showers. A slight chance of thunderstorms through early afternoon, then a chance of thunderstorms late in the afternoon. Humid with highs in the lower 80s. West winds around 5 miles an hour. Chance of rain 50%. Once again, the forecast for rest of today. Partly cloudy early this afternoon, then becoming mostly cloudy. Isolated thunderstorms. Scattered showers early this afternoon, then isolated showers late this afternoon. Highs in the lower 80s. West winds 5 to 10 miles an hour. Chance of rain 40%. Now here is the hazardous weather outlook for central Indiana. For the period today and tonight. Scattered thunderstorms are expected today and tonight, focused especially near and south of I-70. Isolated severe storms producing locally damaging winds are possible this afternoon and evening. Torrential rainfall is possible with any thunderstorm. And now the extended outlook for the period Friday through Wednesday. Thunderstorms are expected at times through early Sunday with widespread rain and storms bringing a risk for localized flooding late Friday and Friday night. Isolated severe storms are possible again on Friday afternoon and evening, focused primarily across the southern half of central Indiana. Heat indices will peak in the mid and upper 90s on Sunday and above 100 degrees for much of next week. Spotter information statement. Spotter activation is not anticipated, but any reports of flooding through Saturday night would be appreciated. The current time is 11:39 a.m. Eastern Daylight Time. Taking a look at the 3-7 day forecast for Indianapolis and central Indiana. For Saturday night, partly cloudy. A slight chance of showers and thunderstorms through the late overnight, then a chance of showers and thunderstorms toward daybreak. Lows in the mid-60s. Chance of rain 30%. Sunday. Partly cloudy with a slight chance of showers and thunderstorms. Highs in the upper 80s. Chance of rain 20%. For Sunday night and Monday. Mostly clear. Hot. Lows in the lower 70s. Highs in the lower 90s. Monday night. Clear. Lows in the mid-70s. For Tuesday. Mostly sunny. Hot with highs in the lower 90s. Tuesday night. Clear. Lows in the mid-70s. For Wednesday. Mostly sunny. Hot with highs in the mid-90s. The 8-14 day outlook for Thursday, July 2nd through Wednesday, July 8th, calls for temperatures to be above normal and precipitation to be near normal. Normal highs for the period are around 85 degrees, and normal lows are around 65. The normal precipitation total for the 7 days is around 1.10 inches. At 11 a.m., at Indianapolis, it was partly sunny. The temperature was 72 degrees, the dew point 66, and the relative humidity 81%. The wind was southwest at 9 miles an hour. The barometric pressure was 29.99 inches and steady. Around central Indiana, it was partly sunny, with a temperature of 72 at Eagle Creek Airpark and 70 at Shelbyville. It was cloudy, with a temperature of 73 at Muncie and 72 at Zionsville. Elsewhere across Indiana, at South Bend, it was sunny, with a temperature of 73. It was partly sunny, with a temperature of 71 at Fort Wayne and 78 at Evansville.
It was cloudy, with a temperature of 73 at Lafayette, 71 at Terre Haute, and 69 at Bloomington. Just outside Indiana, it was mostly sunny, with a temperature of 74 at Chicago and 79 at Louisville. It was partly sunny, with a temperature of 74 at Champaign, 73 at Dayton, and 80 at St. Louis. At Cincinnati, it was cloudy, with a temperature of 72. Once again, at Indianapolis, it was 72 degrees with partly sunny skies. This is NOAA All Hazards Radio KEC 74 in Indianapolis. And now a look at your forecast for Indianapolis and central Indiana. Rest of today. Partly cloudy early this afternoon, then becoming mostly cloudy. Isolated thunderstorms. Scattered showers early this afternoon, then isolated showers late this afternoon. Highs in the lower 80s. West winds 5 to 10 miles an hour. Chance of rain 40%. For tonight, mostly cloudy. Isolated showers through the late overnight, then showers likely with a slight chance of thunderstorms toward daybreak. Lows in the mid-60s. North winds around 5 miles an hour, becoming northeast toward daybreak. Chance of rain 60%. Friday, showers with a chance of thunderstorms. Highs in the mid-70s. Southeast winds 5 to 10 miles an hour. Chance of rain 90%. For Friday night, mostly cloudy with a chance of thunderstorms. Showers through the late overnight, then a chance of showers toward daybreak. Lows in the mid-60s. South winds around 5 miles an hour. Chance of rain 90%. Saturday, partly cloudy with a chance of showers. A slight chance of thunderstorms through early afternoon, then a chance of thunderstorms late in the afternoon. Humid with highs in the lower 80s. West winds around 5 miles an hour. Chance of rain 50%. Once again, the forecast for rest of today. Partly cloudy early this afternoon, then becoming mostly cloudy. Isolated thunderstorms. Scattered showers early this afternoon, then isolated showers late this afternoon. Highs in the lower 80s. West winds 5 to 10 miles an hour. Chance of rain 40%. Taking a look at the 3 through 7 day forecast for Indianapolis and central Indiana. For Saturday night, partly cloudy. A slight chance of showers and thunderstorms through the late overnight, then a chance of showers and thunderstorms toward daybreak. Lows in the mid-60s. Chance of rain 30%. Sunday, partly cloudy with a slight chance of showers and thunderstorms. Highs in the upper 80s. Chance of rain 20%. For Sunday night and Monday, mostly clear. Hot. Lows in the lower 70s. Highs in the lower 90s. Monday night, clear. Lows in the mid-70s. For Tuesday, mostly sunny. Hot with highs in the lower 90s. Tuesday night, clear. Lows in the mid-70s. For Wednesday, mostly sunny. Hot with highs in the mid-90s. The 8 to 14 day outlook for Thursday, July 2nd through Wednesday, July 8th calls for temperatures to be above normal and precipitation to be near normal. Normal highs for the period are around 85 degrees and normal lows are around 65. The normal precipitation total for the 7 days is around 1.10 inches. At 11 a.m. at Indianapolis, it was partly sunny. The temperature was 72 degrees, the dew point 66, and the relative humidity 81%. The wind was southwest at 9 miles an hour. The barometric pressure was 29.99 inches and steady. Around central Indiana, it was partly sunny, with a temperature of 72 at Eagle Creek Air Park and 70 at Shelbyville. It was cloudy, with a temperature of 73 at Muncie and 72 at Zionsville. Elsewhere across Indiana, at South Bend, it was sunny, with a temperature of 73. It was partly sunny, with a temperature of 71 at Fort Wayne and 78 at Evansville. It was cloudy, with a temperature of 73 at Lafayette, 71 at Terre Haute, and 69 at Bloomington. Just outside Indiana, it was mostly sunny, with a temperature of 74 at Chicago and 79 at Louisville.
It was partly sunny, with a temperature of 74 at Champaign, 73 at Dayton, and 80 at St. Louis. At Cincinnati, it was cloudy, with a temperature of 72. Once again, at Indianapolis, it was 72 degrees with partly sunny skies. This is NOAA All Hazards Radio KEC 74 in Indianapolis. And now a look at your forecast for Indianapolis and central Indiana. Rest of today. Partly cloudy early this afternoon, then becoming mostly cloudy. Isolated thunderstorms. Scattered showers early this afternoon, then isolated showers late this afternoon. Highs in the lower 80s. West winds 5 to 10 miles an hour. Chance of rain 40%. For tonight, mostly cloudy. Isolated showers through the late overnight, then showers likely with a slight chance of thunderstorms toward daybreak. Lows in the mid-60s. North winds around 5 miles an hour, becoming northeast toward daybreak. Chance of rain 60%. Friday. Showers with a chance of thunderstorms. Highs in the mid-70s. Southeast winds 5 to 10 miles an hour. Chance of rain 90%. For Friday night. Mostly cloudy with a chance of thunderstorms. Showers through the late overnight, then a chance of showers toward daybreak. Lows in the mid-60s. South winds around 5 miles an hour. Chance of rain 90%. Saturday. Partly cloudy with a chance of showers. A slight chance of thunderstorms through early afternoon, then a chance of thunderstorms late in the afternoon. Humid with highs in the lower 80s. West winds around 5 miles an hour. Chance of rain 50%. Once again, the forecast for rest of today. Partly cloudy early this afternoon, then becoming mostly cloudy. Isolated thunderstorms. Scattered showers early this afternoon, then isolated showers late this afternoon. Highs in the lower 80s. West winds 5 to 10 miles an hour. Chance of rain 40%. Taking a look at the 3 through 7 day forecast for Indianapolis and central Indiana. For Saturday night, partly cloudy. A slight chance of showers and thunderstorms through the late overnight, then a chance of showers and thunderstorms toward daybreak. Lows in the mid-60s. Chance of rain 30%. Sunday. Partly cloudy with a slight chance of showers and thunderstorms. Highs in the upper 80s. Chance of rain 20%. For Sunday night and Monday. Mostly clear. Hot. Lows in the lower 70s. Highs in the lower 90s. Monday night. Clear. Lows in the mid-70s. For Tuesday. Mostly sunny. Hot with highs in the lower 90s. Tuesday night. Clear. Lows in the mid-70s. For Wednesday. Mostly sunny. Hot with highs in the mid-90s. The 8 to 14 day outlook for Thursday, July 2nd through Wednesday, July 8th calls for temperatures to be above normal and precipitation to be near normal. Normal highs for the period are around 85 degrees, and normal lows are around 65. The normal precipitation total for the 7 days is around 1.10 inches. At 11 a.m., at Indianapolis, it was partly sunny. The temperature was 72 degrees, the dew point 66, and the relative humidity 81%. The wind was southwest at 9 miles an hour. The barometric pressure was 29.99 inches and steady. Around central Indiana, it was partly sunny, with a temperature of 72 at Eagle Creek Airpark and 70 at Shelbyville. It was cloudy, with a temperature of 73 at Muncie and 72 at Zionsville. Elsewhere across Indiana, at South Bend, it was sunny, with a temperature of 73. It was partly sunny, with a temperature of 71 at Fort Wayne and 78 at Evansville. It was cloudy, with a temperature of 73 at Lafayette, 71 at Terre Haute, and 69 at Bloomington. Just outside Indiana, it was mostly sunny, with a temperature of 74 at Chicago and 79 at Louisville. It was partly sunny, with a temperature of 74 at Champaign, 73 at Dayton, and 80 at St. Louis. At Cincinnati, it was cloudy, with a temperature of 72.
Once again, at Indianapolis, it was 72 degrees with partly sunny skies. This is NOAA All Hazards Radio KEC 74 in Indianapolis. And now a look at your forecast for Indianapolis and central Indiana. Rest of today. Partly cloudy early this afternoon, then becoming mostly cloudy. Isolated thunderstorms. Scattered showers early this afternoon, then isolated showers late this afternoon. Highs in the lower 80s. West winds 5 to 10 miles an hour. Chance of rain 40%. For tonight, mostly cloudy. Isolated showers through the late overnight, then showers likely with a slight chance of thunderstorms toward daybreak. Lows in the mid-60s. North winds around 5 miles an hour, becoming northeast toward daybreak. Chance of rain 60%. Friday, showers with a chance of thunderstorms. Highs in the mid-70s. Southeast winds 5 to 10 miles an hour. Chance of rain 90%. For Friday night, mostly cloudy with a chance of thunderstorms. Showers through the late overnight, then a chance of showers toward daybreak. Lows in the mid-60s. South winds around 5 miles an hour. Chance of rain 90%. Saturday, partly cloudy with a chance of showers. A slight chance of thunderstorms through early afternoon, then a chance of thunderstorms late in the afternoon. Humid with highs in the lower 80s. West winds around 5 miles an hour. Chance of rain 50%. Once again, the forecast for rest of today. Partly cloudy early this afternoon, then becoming mostly cloudy. Isolated thunderstorms. Scattered showers early this afternoon, then isolated showers late this afternoon. Highs in the lower 80s. West winds 5 to 10 miles an hour. Chance of rain 40%. The current time is 11:53 a.m. Eastern Daylight Time. Taking a look at the 3 through 7 day forecast for Indianapolis and central Indiana. For Saturday night, partly cloudy. A slight chance of showers and thunderstorms through the late overnight, then a chance of showers and thunderstorms toward daybreak. Lows in the mid-60s. Chance of rain 30%. Sunday, partly cloudy with a slight chance of showers and thunderstorms. Highs in the upper 80s. Chance of rain 20%. For Sunday night and Monday, mostly clear. Hot. Lows in the lower 70s. Highs in the lower 90s. Monday night, clear. Lows in the mid-70s. For Tuesday, mostly sunny. Hot with highs in the lower 90s. Tuesday night, clear. Lows in the mid-70s. For Wednesday, mostly sunny. Hot with highs in the mid-90s. The 8 to 14 day outlook for Thursday, July 2nd through Wednesday, July 8th, calls for temperatures to be above normal and precipitation to be near normal. Normal highs for the period are around 85 degrees and normal lows are around 65. The normal precipitation total for the 7 days is around 1.10 inches. At 11 a.m., at Indianapolis, it was partly sunny. The temperature was 72 degrees, the dew point 66, and the relative humidity 81%. The wind was southwest at 9 miles an hour. The barometric pressure was 29.99 inches and steady. Around central Indiana, it was partly sunny, with a temperature of 72 at Eagle Creek Airpark and 70 at Shelbyville. It was cloudy, with a temperature of 73 at Muncie and 72 at Zionsville. Elsewhere across Indiana, at South Bend, it was sunny, with a temperature of 73. It was partly sunny, with a temperature of 71 at Fort Wayne and 78 at Evansville. It was cloudy, with a temperature of 73 at Lafayette, 71 at Terre Haute, and 69 at Bloomington. Just outside Indiana, it was mostly sunny, with a temperature of 74 at Chicago and 79 at Louisville. It was partly sunny, with a temperature of 74 at Champaign, 73 at Dayton, and 80 at St. Louis. At Cincinnati, it was cloudy, with a temperature of 72. Once again, at Indianapolis, it was 72 degrees with partly sunny skies.
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And now a look at your forecast for Indianapolis and central Indiana. Rest of today. Partly cloudy early this afternoon, then becoming mostly cloudy. Isolated thunderstorms. Scattered showers early this afternoon, then isolated showers late this afternoon. Highs in the lower 80s. West winds 5 to 10 miles an hour. Chance of rain 40%. For tonight, mostly cloudy. Isolated showers through the late overnight, then showers likely with a slight chance of thunderstorms toward daybreak. Lows in the mid-60s. North winds around 5 miles an hour, becoming northeast toward daybreak. Chance of rain 60%. Friday. Showers with a chance of thunderstorms. Highs in the mid-70s. Southeast winds 5 to 10 miles an hour. Chance of rain 90%. For Friday night. Mostly cloudy with a chance of thunderstorms. Showers through the late overnight, then a chance of showers toward daybreak. Lows in the mid-60s. South winds around 5 miles an hour. Chance of rain 90%. Saturday. Partly cloudy with a chance of showers. A slight chance of thunderstorms through early afternoon, then a chance of thunderstorms late in the afternoon. Humid with highs in the lower 80s. West winds around 5 miles an hour. Chance of rain 50%. Once again, the forecast for rest of today. Partly cloudy early this afternoon, then becoming mostly cloudy. Isolated thunderstorms. Scattered showers early this afternoon, then isolated showers late this afternoon. Highs in the lower 80s. West winds 5 to 10 miles an hour. Chance of rain 40%. Now here is the hazardous weather outlook for central Indiana. For the period today and tonight. Scattered thunderstorms are expected today and tonight, focused especially near and south of I-70. Isolated severe storms producing locally damaging winds are possible this afternoon and evening. Torrential rainfall is possible with any thunderstorm. And now the extended outlook for the period Friday through Wednesday. Thunderstorms are expected at times through early Sunday with widespread rain and storms bringing a risk for localized flooding late Friday and Friday night. Isolated severe storms are possible again on Friday afternoon and evening, focused primarily across the southern half of central Indiana. Heat indices will peak in the mid and upper 90s on Sunday and above 100 degrees for much of next week. Spotter information statement. Spotter activation is not anticipated, but any reports of flooding through Saturday night would be appreciated. And now a look at your forecast for Indianapolis and central Indiana. Rest of today. Partly cloudy early this afternoon, then becoming mostly cloudy. A chance of showers and thunderstorms. Highs in the lower 80s. West winds 5 to 10 miles an hour. Chance of rain 40%. For tonight, mostly cloudy. Isolated showers through the late overnight, then showers likely with a slight chance of thunderstorms toward daybreak. Lows in the mid-60s. North winds around 5 miles an hour, becoming northeast toward daybreak. Chance of rain 60%. Friday. Showers with a chance of thunderstorms. Highs in the mid-70s. Southeast winds 5 to 10 miles an hour. Chance of rain 90%. For Friday night, mostly cloudy with a chance of thunderstorms. Showers through the late overnight, then a chance of showers toward daybreak. Lows in the mid-60s. South winds around 5 miles an hour. Chance of rain 90%. Saturday. Partly cloudy with a chance of showers. A slight chance of thunderstorms through early afternoon, then a chance of thunderstorms late in the afternoon. Humid with highs in the lower 80s. West winds around 5 miles an hour. Chance of rain 50%. Once again, the forecast for rest of today. Partly cloudy early this afternoon, then becoming mostly cloudy. A chance of showers and thunderstorms. Highs in the lower 80s. West winds 5 to 10 miles an hour. Chance of rain 40%. Taking a look at the 3 through 7 day forecast for Indianapolis and central Indiana. For Saturday night, partly cloudy. A
slight chance of showers and thunderstorms through the late overnight, then a chance of showers and thunderstorms toward daybreak. Lows in the mid-60s. Chance of rain 30%. Sunday. Partly cloudy with a slight chance of showers and thunderstorms. Highs in the upper 80s. Chance of rain 20%. For Sunday night and Monday, mostly clear. Hot. Lows in the lower 70s. Highs in the lower 90s. Monday night, clear. Lows in the mid-70s. For Tuesday, mostly sunny. Hot with highs in the lower 90s. Tuesday night, clear. Lows in the mid-70s. For Wednesday, mostly sunny. Hot with highs in the mid-90s. The 8 to 14 day outlook for Thursday, July 2nd through Wednesday, July 8th calls for temperatures to be above normal and precipitation to be near normal. Normal highs for the period are around 85 degrees and normal lows are around 65. The normal precipitation total for the 7 days is around 1.10 inches. At 11 a.m. at Indianapolis, it was partly sunny. The temperature was 72 degrees, the dew point 66, and the relative humidity 81%. The wind was southwest at 9 miles an hour. The barometric pressure was 29.99 inches and steady. Around central Indiana, it was partly sunny, with a temperature of 72 at Eagle Creek Airpark and 70 at Shelbyville. It was cloudy, with a temperature of 73 at Muncie and 72 at Zionsville. Elsewhere across Indiana, at South Bend, it was sunny, with a temperature of 73. It was partly sunny, with a temperature of 71 at Fort Wayne and 78 at Evansville. It was cloudy, with a temperature of 73 at Lafayette, 71 at Terre Haute, and 69 at Bloomington. Just outside Indiana, it was mostly sunny, with a temperature of 74 at Chicago and 79 at Louisville. It was partly sunny, with a temperature of 74 at Champaign, 73 at Dayton, and 80 at St. Louis. At Cincinnati, it was cloudy, with a temperature of 72. Once again, at Indianapolis, it was 72 degrees with partly sunny skies. This is NOAA All Hazards Radio KEC 74 in Indianapolis. And now a look at your forecast for Indianapolis and central Indiana. Rest of today. Partly cloudy early this afternoon, then becoming mostly cloudy. A chance of showers and thunderstorms. Highs in the lower 80s. West winds 5 to 10 miles an hour. Chance of rain 40%. For tonight, mostly cloudy. Isolated showers through the late overnight, then showers likely with a slight chance of thunderstorms toward daybreak. Lows in the mid-60s. North winds around 5 miles an hour, becoming northeast toward daybreak. Chance of rain 60%. Friday. Showers with a chance of thunderstorms. Highs in the mid-70s. Southeast winds 5 to 10 miles an hour. Chance of rain 90%. For Friday night. Mostly cloudy with a chance of thunderstorms. Showers through the late overnight, then a chance of showers toward daybreak. Lows in the mid-60s. South winds around 5 miles an hour. Chance of rain 90%. Saturday. Partly cloudy with a chance of showers. A slight chance of thunderstorms through early afternoon, then a chance of thunderstorms late in the afternoon. Humid with highs in the lower 80s. West winds around 5 miles an hour. Chance of rain 50%. Once again, the forecast for rest of today. Partly cloudy early this afternoon, then becoming mostly cloudy. A chance of showers and thunderstorms. Highs in the lower 80s. West winds 5 to 10 miles an hour. Chance of rain 40%. Taking a look at the 3 through 7 day forecast for Indianapolis and central Indiana. For Saturday night, partly cloudy. A slight chance of showers and thunderstorms through the late overnight, then a chance of showers and thunderstorms toward daybreak. Lows in the mid-60s. Chance of rain 30%. Sunday. Partly cloudy with a slight chance of showers and thunderstorms. Highs in the upper 80s. Chance of rain 20%. For Sunday night and Monday,
mostly clear. Hot. Lows in the lower 70s. Highs in the lower 90s. Monday night. Clear. Lows in the mid 70s. For Tuesday. Mostly sunny. Hot with highs in the lower 90s. Tuesday night. Clear. Lows in the mid 70s. For Wednesday. Mostly sunny. Hot with highs in the mid 90s. The 8 to 14 day outlook for Thursday, July 2nd through Wednesday, July 8th calls for temperatures to be above normal and precipitation to be near normal. Normal highs for the period are around 85 degrees and normal lows are around 65. The normal precipitation total for the 7 days is around 1.10 inches. At 11 a.m. at Indianapolis, it was partly sunny. The temperature was 72 degrees, the dew point 66, and the relative humidity 81%. The wind was southwest at 9 miles an hour. The barometric pressure was 29.99 inches and steady. Around central Indiana, it was partly sunny, with a temperature of 72 at Eagle Creek Airpark and 70 at Shelbyville. It was cloudy, with a temperature of 73 at Muncie and 72 at Zionsville. Elsewhere across Indiana, at South Bend, it was sunny, with a temperature of 73. It was partly sunny, with a temperature of 71 at Fort Wayne and 78 at Evansville. It was cloudy, with a temperature of 73 at Lafayette, 71 at Terre Haute, and 69 at Bloomington. Just outside Indiana, it was mostly sunny, with a temperature of 74 at Chicago and 79 at Louisville. It was partly sunny, with a temperature of 74 at Champaign, 73 at Dayton, and 80 at St. Louis. At Cincinnati, it was cloudy, with a temperature of 72. Once again, at Indianapolis, it was 72 degrees with partly sunny skies. The current time is 12:08 p.m. Eastern Daylight Time. This is NOAA All Hazards Radio KEC 74 in Indianapolis. And now a look at your forecast for Indianapolis and central Indiana. Rest of today. Partly cloudy early this afternoon, then becoming mostly cloudy. A chance of showers and thunderstorms. Highs in the lower 80s. West winds 5 to 10 miles an hour. Chance of rain 40%. For tonight, mostly cloudy. Isolated showers through the late overnight, then showers likely with a slight chance of thunderstorms toward daybreak. Lows in the mid-60s. North winds around 5 miles an hour, becoming northeast toward daybreak. Chance of rain 60%. Friday. Showers with a chance of thunderstorms. Highs in the mid-70s. Southeast winds 5 to 10 miles an hour. Chance of rain 90%. For Friday night. Mostly cloudy with a chance of thunderstorms. Showers through the late overnight, then a chance of showers toward daybreak. Lows in the mid-60s. South winds around 5 miles an hour. Chance of rain 90%. Saturday. Partly cloudy with a chance of showers. A slight chance of thunderstorms through early afternoon, then a chance of thunderstorms late in the afternoon. Humid with highs in the lower 80s. West winds around 5 miles an hour. Chance of rain 50%. Once again, the forecast for rest of today. Partly cloudy early this afternoon, then becoming mostly cloudy. A chance of showers and thunderstorms. Highs in the lower 80s. West winds 5 to 10 miles an hour. Chance of rain 40%. Taking a look at the 3 through 7 day forecast for Indianapolis and central Indiana. For Saturday night, partly cloudy. A slight chance of showers and thunderstorms through the late overnight, then a chance of showers and thunderstorms toward daybreak. Lows in the mid-60s. Chance of rain 30%. Sunday, partly cloudy with a slight chance of showers and thunderstorms. Highs in the upper 80s. Chance of rain 20%. For Sunday night and Monday, mostly clear. Hot. Lows in the lower 70s. Highs in the lower 90s. Monday night. Clear. Lows in the mid-70s. For Tuesday. Mostly sunny. Hot with highs in the lower 90s. Tuesday night.
clear. Lows in the mid-70s. For Wednesday, mostly sunny. Hot with highs in the mid-90s. The 8 to 14 day outlook for Thursday, July 2nd through Wednesday, July 8th.

was falling with a temperature of 74. In Zionsville, it was mostly sunny with a temperature of 76. It was partly sunny with a temperature of 76 at Muncie and 72 at Shelbyville. Elsewhere across Indiana, at Terre Haute, rain was falling with a temperature of 73. It was partly sunny with a temperature of 74 at South Bend, 72 at Fort Wayne, 75 at Lafayette, and 81 at Evansville. At Bloomington, it was cloudy with a temperature of 71. Just outside Indiana, at Chicago, it was mostly sunny with a temperature of 75. It was partly sunny with a temperature of 76 at Dayton, 82 at St. Louis, 75 at Cincinnati, and 79 at Louisville. At Champaign, it was cloudy with a temperature of 76. Once again, at Indianapolis, it was 72 degrees with light rain. This is NOAA All Hazards Radio KEC 74 in Indianapolis. And now a look at your forecast for Indianapolis and central Indiana. Rest of today. Partly cloudy early this afternoon, then becoming mostly cloudy. A chance of showers and thunderstorms. Highs in the lower 80s. West winds 5 to 10 miles an hour. Chance of rain 40%. For tonight, mostly cloudy. Isolated showers through the late overnight, then showers likely with a slight chance of thunderstorms toward daybreak. Lows in the mid-60s. North winds around 5 miles an hour, becoming northeast toward daybreak. Chance of rain 60%. Friday. Showers with a chance of thunderstorms. Highs in the mid-70s. Southeast winds 5 to 10 miles an hour. Chance of rain 90%. For Friday night. Mostly cloudy with a chance of thunderstorms. Showers through the late overnight, then a chance of showers toward daybreak. Lows in the mid-60s. South winds around 5 miles an hour. Chance of rain 90%. Saturday. Partly cloudy with a chance of showers. A slight chance of thunderstorms through early afternoon, then a chance of thunderstorms late in the afternoon. Humid with highs in the lower 80s. West winds around 5 miles an hour. Chance of rain 50%. Once again, the forecast for rest of today. Partly cloudy early this afternoon, then becoming mostly cloudy. A chance of showers and thunderstorms. Highs in the lower 80s. West winds 5 to 10 miles an hour. Chance of rain 40%. Taking a look at the 3 through 7 day forecast for Indianapolis and central Indiana. For Saturday night, partly cloudy. A slight chance of showers and thunderstorms through the late overnight, then a chance of showers and thunderstorms toward daybreak. Lows in the mid-60s. Chance of rain 30%. Sunday, partly cloudy with a slight chance of showers and thunderstorms. Highs in the upper 80s. Chance of rain 20%. For Sunday night and Monday, mostly clear. Hot. Lows in the lower 70s. Highs in the lower 90s. Monday night. Clear. Lows in the mid-70s. For Tuesday. Mostly sunny. Hot with highs in the lower 90s. Tuesday night. Clear. Lows in the mid-70s. For Wednesday. Mostly sunny. Hot with highs in the mid-90s. The 8 to 14 day outlook for Thursday, July 2nd through Wednesday, July 8th, calls for temperatures to be above normal and precipitation to be near normal. Normal highs for the period are around 85 degrees, and normal lows are around 65. The normal precipitation total for the 7 days is around 1.10 inches. At noon, at Indianapolis, light rain was falling. The temperature was 72 degrees, the dew point 66, and the relative humidity 81%. The wind was west at 15 miles an hour. The barometric pressure was 29.99 inches and steady. Around central Indiana and Eagle Creek Airport, rain was falling with a temperature of 74. At Zionsville, it was mostly sunny with a temperature of 76. It was partly sunny with a temperature of 76 at Muncie and 72 at Shelbyville. Elsewhere across Indiana, at Terre Haute, rain was falling with a temperature of 73.

partly sunny, with a temperature of 74 at South Bend, 72 at Fort Wayne, 75 at Lafayette, and 81 at Evansville. At Bloomington, it was cloudy, with a temperature of 71. Just outside Indiana, at Chicago, it was mostly sunny, with a temperature of 75. It was partly sunny, with a temperature of 76 at Dayton, 82 at St. Louis, 75 at Cincinnati, and 79 at Louisville. At Champaign, it was cloudy, with a temperature of 76. Once again, at Indianapolis, it was 72 degrees with light rain. Now here is the hazardous weather outlook for central Indiana. For the period today and tonight, scattered thunderstorms are expected today and tonight, focused especially near and south of I-70. Isolated severe storms producing locally damaging winds are possible this afternoon and evening. Torrential rainfall is possible with any thunderstorm. And now the extended outlook for the period Friday through Wednesday. Thunderstorms are expected at times through early Sunday with widespread rain and storms bringing a risk for localized flooding late Friday and Friday night. Isolated severe storms are possible again on Friday afternoon and evening, focused primarily across the southern half of central Indiana. Heat indices will peak in the mid and upper 90s on Sunday and above 100 degrees for much of next week. Spotter information statement. Spotter activation is not anticipated, but any reports of flooding through Saturday night would be appreciated. This is NOAA All Hazards Radio KEC 74 in Indianapolis. And now a look at your forecast for Indianapolis and central Indiana. Rest of today. Partly cloudy early this afternoon, then becoming mostly cloudy. A chance of showers and thunderstorms. Highs in the lower 80s. West winds 5 to 10 miles an hour. Chance of rain 40%. For tonight, mostly cloudy. Isolated showers through the late overnight, then showers likely with a slight chance of thunderstorms toward daybreak. Lows in the mid-60s. North winds around 5 miles an hour, becoming northeast toward daybreak. Chance of rain 60%. Friday, showers with a chance of thunderstorms. Highs in the mid-70s. Southeast winds 5 to 10 miles an hour. Chance of rain 90%. For Friday night, mostly cloudy with a chance of thunderstorms. Showers through the late overnight, then a chance of showers toward daybreak. Lows in the mid-60s. South winds around 5 miles an hour. Chance of rain 90%. Saturday, partly cloudy with a chance of showers. A slight chance of thunderstorms through early afternoon, then a chance of thunderstorms late in the afternoon. Humid with highs in the lower 80s. West winds around 5 miles an hour. Chance of rain 50%. Once again, the forecast for rest of today. Partly cloudy early this afternoon, then becoming mostly cloudy. A chance of showers and thunderstorms. Highs in the lower 80s. West winds 5 to 10 miles an hour. Chance of rain 40%. Taking a look at the 3 through 7 day forecast for Indianapolis and central Indiana. For Saturday night, partly cloudy. A slight chance of showers and thunderstorms through the late overnight, then a chance of showers and thunderstorms toward daybreak. Lows in the mid-60s. Chance of rain 30%. Sunday, partly cloudy with a slight chance of showers and thunderstorms. Highs in the upper 80s. Chance of rain 20%. For Sunday night and Monday, mostly clear. Hot. Lows in the lower 70s. Highs in the lower 90s. Monday night, clear. Lows in the mid-70s. For Tuesday, mostly sunny. Hot with highs in the lower 90s. Tuesday night, clear. Lows in the mid-70s. For Wednesday, mostly sunny. Hot with highs in the mid-90s. The 8 to 14 day outlook for Thursday, July 2nd through Wednesday, July 8th, calls for temperatures to be above normal and precipitation to be near normal. Normal highs for the period are around 85 degrees, and normal lows are around 65. The normal precipitation total for the 7 days is around 1.10 inches. At noon, at Indianapolis, light rain was falling.
The temperature was 72 degrees, the dew point 66, and the relative humidity 81%. The wind was west at 15 miles an hour. The barometric pressure was 29.99 inches and steady. Around central Indiana and Eagle Creek Airport, rain was falling with a temperature of 74. At Zionsville, it was mostly sunny with a temperature of 76. It was partly sunny with a temperature of 76 at Muncie and 72 at Shelbyville. Elsewhere across Indiana, at Terre Haute, rain was falling with a temperature of 73. It was partly sunny, with a temperature of 74 at South Bend, 72 at Fort Wayne, 75 at Lafayette, and 81 at Evansville. At Bloomington, it was cloudy, with a temperature of 71. Just outside Indiana, at Chicago, it was mostly sunny, with a temperature of 75. It was partly sunny, with a temperature of 76 at Dayton, 82 at St. Louis, 75 at Cincinnati, and 79 at Louisville. At Champaign, it was cloudy, with a temperature of 76. Once again, at Indianapolis, it was 72 degrees with light rain. The current time is 12:23 p.m. Eastern Daylight Time. This is NOAA All Hazards Radio KEC 74 in Indianapolis. And now a look at your forecast for Indianapolis and central Indiana. Rest of today. Partly cloudy early this afternoon, then becoming mostly cloudy. A chance of showers and thunderstorms. Highs in the lower 80s. West winds 5 to 10 miles an hour. Chance of rain 40%. For tonight, mostly cloudy. Isolated showers through the late overnight, then showers likely with a slight chance of thunderstorms toward daybreak. Lows in the mid-60s. North winds around 5 miles an hour, becoming northeast toward daybreak. Chance of rain 60%. Friday. Showers with a chance of thunderstorms. Highs in the mid-70s. Southeast winds 5 to 10 miles an hour. Chance of rain 90%. For Friday night. Mostly cloudy with a chance of thunderstorms. Showers through the late overnight, then a chance of showers toward daybreak. Lows in the mid-60s. South winds around 5 miles an hour. Chance of rain 90%. Saturday. Partly cloudy with a chance of showers. A slight chance of thunderstorms through early afternoon, then a chance of thunderstorms late in the afternoon. Humid with highs in the lower 80s. West winds around 5 miles an hour. Chance of rain 50%. Once again, the forecast for rest of today. Partly cloudy early this afternoon, then becoming mostly cloudy. A chance of showers and thunderstorms. Highs in the lower 80s. West winds 5 to 10 miles an hour. Chance of rain 40%. Taking a look at the 3 through 7 day forecast for Indianapolis and central Indiana. For Saturday night, partly cloudy. A slight chance of showers and thunderstorms through the late overnight, then a chance of showers and thunderstorms toward daybreak. Lows in the mid-60s. Chance of rain 30%. Sunday, partly cloudy with a slight chance of showers and thunderstorms. Highs in the upper 80s. Chance of rain 20%. For Sunday night and Monday, mostly clear. Hot. Lows in the lower 70s. Highs in the lower 90s. Monday night. Clear. Lows in the mid-70s. For Tuesday. Mostly sunny. Hot with highs in the lower 90s. Tuesday night. Clear. Lows in the mid-70s. For Wednesday. Mostly sunny. Hot with highs in the mid-90s. The 8 to 14 day outlook for Thursday, July 2nd through Wednesday, July 8th, calls for temperatures to be above normal and precipitation to be near normal. Normal highs for the period are around 85 degrees and normal lows are around 65. The normal precipitation total for the 7 days is around 1.10 inches. At noon, at Indianapolis, light rain was falling. The temperature was 72 degrees, the dew point 66, and the relative humidity 81%. The wind was west at 15 miles an hour. The barometric pressure was 29.99 inches and steady.
around central Indiana and Eagle Creek Air Park, rain was falling with a temperature of 74. In Zionsville, it was mostly sunny with a temperature of 76. It was partly sunny with a temperature of 76 at Muncie and 72 at Shelbyville. Elsewhere across Indiana, at Terre Haute, rain was falling with a temperature of 73. It was partly sunny, with a temperature of 74 at South Bend, 72 at Fort Wayne, 75 at Lafayette, and 81 at Evansville. At Bloomington, it was cloudy, with a temperature of 71. Just outside Indiana, at Chicago, it was mostly sunny, with a temperature of 75. It was partly sunny, with a temperature of 76 at Dayton, 82 at St. Louis, 75 at Cincinnati, and 79 at Louisville. At Champaign, it was cloudy, with a temperature of 76. Once again, at Indianapolis, it was 72 degrees with light rain. This is NOAA All Hazards Radio KEC 74 in Indianapolis. And now a look at your forecast for Indianapolis and central Indiana. Rest of today. Partly cloudy early this afternoon, then becoming mostly cloudy. A chance of showers and thunderstorms. Highs in the lower 80s. West winds 5 to 10 miles an hour. Chance of rain 40%. For tonight, mostly cloudy. Isolated showers through the late overnight, then showers likely with a slight chance of thunderstorms toward daybreak. Lows in the mid-60s. North winds around 5 miles an hour, becoming northeast toward daybreak. Chance of rain 60%. Friday. Showers with a chance of thunderstorms. Highs in the mid-70s. Southeast winds 5 to 10 miles an hour. Chance of rain 90%. For Friday night, mostly cloudy with a chance of thunderstorms. Showers through the late overnight, then a chance of showers toward daybreak. Lows in the mid-60s. South winds around 5 miles an hour. Chance of rain 90%. Saturday. Partly cloudy with a chance of showers. A slight chance of thunderstorms through early afternoon, then a chance of thunderstorms late in the afternoon. Humid with highs in the lower 80s. West winds around 5 miles an hour. Chance of rain 50%. Once again, the forecast for rest of today. Partly cloudy early this afternoon, then becoming mostly cloudy. A chance of showers and thunderstorms. Highs in the lower 80s. West winds 5 to 10 miles an hour. Chance of rain 40%. Taking a look at the 3 through 7 day forecast for Indianapolis and central Indiana. For Saturday night, partly cloudy. A slight chance of showers and thunderstorms through the late overnight, then a chance of showers and thunderstorms toward daybreak. Lows in the mid-60s. Chance of rain 30%. Sunday, partly cloudy with a slight chance of showers and thunderstorms. Highs in the upper 80s. Chance of rain 20%. For Sunday night and Monday, mostly clear. Hot. Lows in the lower 70s. Highs in the lower 90s. Monday night, clear. Lows in the mid-70s. For Tuesday, mostly sunny. Hot with highs in the lower 90s. Tuesday night, clear. Lows in the mid-70s. For Wednesday, mostly sunny. Hot with highs in the mid-90s. The 8 to 14 day outlook for Thursday, July 2nd through Wednesday, July 8th, calls for temperatures to be above normal and precipitation to be near normal. Normal highs for the period are around 85 degrees, and normal lows are around 65. The normal precipitation total for the 7 days is around 1.10 inches. At noon, at Indianapolis, light rain was falling. The temperature was 72 degrees, the dew point 66, and the relative humidity 81%. The wind was west at 15 miles an hour. The barometric pressure was 29.99 inches and steady. Around central Indiana and Eagle Creek Air Park, rain was falling with a temperature of 74. At Zionsville, it was mostly sunny with a temperature of 76. It was partly sunny with a temperature of 76 at Muncie and 72 at Shelbyville.
Elsewhere across Indiana and Terre Haute, rain was falling with a temperature of 73. It was partly sunny with a temperature of 74 at South Bend, 72 at Fort Wayne, 75 at Lafayette, and 81 at Evansville. At Bloomington, it was cloudy with a temperature of 71. Just outside Indiana, at Chicago, it was mostly sunny with a temperature of 75. It was partly sunny, with a temperature of 76 at Dayton, 82 at St. Louis, 75 at Cincinnati, and 79 at Louisville. At Champaign, it was cloudy, with a temperature of 76. Once again, at Indianapolis, it was 72 degrees with light rain. This is NOAA All Hazards Radio KEC 74 in Indianapolis. And now a look at your forecast for Indianapolis and central Indiana. Rest of today. Partly cloudy early this afternoon, then becoming mostly cloudy. A chance of showers and thunderstorms. Highs in the lower 80s. West winds 5 to 10 miles an hour. Chance of rain 40%. For tonight, mostly cloudy. Isolated showers through the late overnight, then showers likely with a slight chance of thunderstorms toward daybreak. Lows in the mid-60s. North winds around 5 miles an hour, becoming northeast toward daybreak. Chance of rain 60%. Friday. Showers with a chance of thunderstorms. Highs in the mid-70s. Southeast winds 5 to 10 miles an hour. Chance of rain 90%. For Friday night. Mostly cloudy with a chance of thunderstorms. Showers through the late overnight, then a chance of showers toward daybreak. Lows in the mid-60s. South winds around 5 miles an hour. Chance of rain 90%. Saturday. Partly cloudy with a chance of showers. A slight chance of thunderstorms through early afternoon, then a chance of thunderstorms late in the afternoon. Humid with highs in the lower 80s. West winds around 5 miles an hour. Chance of rain 50%. Once again, the forecast for rest of today. Partly cloudy early this afternoon, then becoming mostly cloudy. A chance of showers and thunderstorms. Highs in the lower 80s. West winds 5 to 10 miles an hour. Chance of rain 40%. Taking a look at the 3 through 7 day forecast for Indianapolis and central Indiana. For Saturday night, partly cloudy. A slight chance of showers and thunderstorms through the late overnight, then a chance of showers and thunderstorms toward daybreak. Lows in the mid-60s. Chance of rain 30%. Sunday. Partly cloudy with a slight chance of showers and thunderstorms. Highs in the upper 80s. Chance of rain 20%. For Sunday night and Monday, mostly clear. Hot. Lows in the lower 70s. Highs in the lower 90s. Monday night, clear. Lows in the mid-70s. For Tuesday, mostly sunny. Hot with highs in the lower 90s. Tuesday night, clear. Lows in the mid-70s. For Wednesday, mostly sunny. Hot with highs in the mid-90s. The 8 to 14 day outlook for Thursday, July 2nd through Wednesday, July 8th calls for temperatures to be above normal and precipitation to be near normal. Normal highs for the period are around 85 degrees and normal lows are around 65. The normal precipitation total for the 7 days is around 1.10 inches. At noon, at Indianapolis, light rain was falling. The temperature was 72 degrees, the dew point 66, and the relative humidity 81%. The wind was west at 15 miles an hour. The barometric pressure was 29.99 inches and steady. Around central Indiana and Eagle Creek Airpark, rain was falling with a temperature of 74. At Zionsville, it was mostly sunny with a temperature of 76. It was partly sunny with a temperature of 76 at Muncie and 72 at Shelbyville. Elsewhere across Indiana, rain was falling with a temperature of 73. It was partly sunny with a temperature of 74 at South Bend, 72 at Fort Wayne, 75 at Lafayette, and 81 at Evansville. At Bloomington, it was cloudy with a temperature of 71.
just outside Indiana. As Chicago, it was mostly sunny, with a temperature of 75. It was partly sunny, with a temperature of 76 at Dayton, 82 at St. Louis, 75 at Cincinnati, and 79 at Louisville. At Champaign, it was cloudy, with a temperature of 76. Once again, at Indianapolis, it was 72 degrees with light rain. Now here is the hazardous weather outlook for central Indiana. For the period today and tonight, scattered thunderstorms are expected today and tonight, focused especially near and south of I-70. Isolated severe storms producing locally damaging winds are possible this afternoon and evening. Torrential rainfall is possible with any thunderstorm. And now the extended outlook for the period Friday through Wednesday. Thunderstorms are expected at times through early Sunday with widespread rain and storms bringing a risk for localized flooding late Friday and Friday night. Isolated severe storms are possible again on Friday afternoon and evening, focused primarily across the southern half of central Indiana. Heat indices will peak in the mid and upper 90s on Sunday and above 100 degrees for much of next week. Spotter information statement. Spotter activation is not anticipated, but any reports of flooding through Saturday night would be appreciated. The current time is 12:38 p.m. Eastern Daylight Time. This is NOAA All Hazards Radio KEC 74 in Indianapolis. And now a look at your forecast for Indianapolis and central Indiana. Rest of today. Partly cloudy early this afternoon, then becoming mostly cloudy. A chance of showers and thunderstorms. Highs in the lower 80s. West winds 5 to 10 miles an hour. Chance of rain 40%. For tonight, mostly cloudy. Isolated showers through the late overnight, then showers likely with a slight chance of thunderstorms toward daybreak. Lows in the mid-60s. North winds around 5 miles an hour, becoming northeast toward daybreak. Chance of rain 60%. Friday, showers with a chance of thunderstorms. Highs in the mid-70s. Southeast winds 5 to 10 miles an hour. Chance of rain 90%. For Friday night, mostly cloudy with a chance of thunderstorms. Showers through the late overnight, then a chance of showers toward daybreak. Lows in the mid-60s. South winds around 5 miles an hour. Chance of rain 90%. Saturday, partly cloudy with a chance of showers. A slight chance of thunderstorms through early afternoon, then a chance of thunderstorms late in the afternoon. Humid with highs in the lower 80s. West winds around 5 miles an hour. Chance of rain 50%. Once again, the forecast for rest of today. Partly cloudy early this afternoon, then becoming mostly cloudy. A chance of showers and thunderstorms. Highs in the lower 80s. West winds 5 to 10 miles an hour. Chance of rain 40%. Taking a look at the 3 through 7 day forecast for Indianapolis and central Indiana. For Saturday night, partly cloudy. A slight chance of showers and thunderstorms through the late overnight, then a chance of showers and thunderstorms toward daybreak. Lows in the mid-60s. Chance of rain 30%. Sunday, partly cloudy with a slight chance of showers and thunderstorms. Highs in the upper 80s. Chance of rain 20%. For Sunday night and Monday, mostly clear. Hot. Lows in the lower 70s. Highs in the lower 90s. Monday night, clear. Lows in the mid-70s. For Tuesday, mostly sunny. Hot with highs in the lower 90s. Tuesday night, clear. Lows in the mid-70s. For Wednesday, mostly sunny. Hot with highs in the mid-90s. The 8 to 14 day outlook for Thursday, July 2nd through Wednesday, July 8th, calls for temperatures to be above normal and precipitation to be near normal. Normal highs for the period are around 85 degrees, and normal lows are around 65. The normal precipitation total for the 7 days is around 1.10 inches. At noon, at Indianapolis, light rain was falling. The temperature was 72 degrees, the dew point 66, and the relative humidity 81%.
The wind was west at 15 miles an hour. The barometric pressure was 29.99 inches and steady. Around central Indiana and Eagle Creek Airport, rain was falling with a temperature of 74. At Zionsville, it was mostly sunny with a temperature of 76. It was partly sunny with a temperature of 76 at Muncie and 72 at Shelbyville. Elsewhere across Indiana, at Terre Haute, rain was falling with a temperature of 73. It was partly sunny with a temperature of 74 at South Bend, 72 at Fort Wayne, 75 at Lafayette, and 81 at Evansville. At Bloomington, it was cloudy with a temperature of 71. Just outside Indiana, at Chicago, it was mostly sunny with a temperature of 75. It was partly sunny with a temperature of 76 at Dayton, 82 at St. Louis, 75 at Cincinnati, and 79 at Louisville. At Champaign, it was cloudy with a temperature of 76. Once again, at Indianapolis, it was 72 degrees with light rain. This is NOAA All Hazards Radio KEC 74 in Indianapolis. And now a look at your forecast for Indianapolis and central Indiana. Rest of today. Partly cloudy early this afternoon, then becoming mostly cloudy. A chance of showers and thunderstorms. Highs in the lower 80s. West winds 5 to 10 miles an hour. Chance of rain 40%. For tonight, mostly cloudy. Isolated showers through the late overnight, then showers likely with a slight chance of thunderstorms toward daybreak. Lows in the mid-60s. North winds around 5 miles an hour, becoming northeast toward daybreak. Chance of rain 60%. Friday. Showers with a chance of thunderstorms. Highs in the mid-70s. Southeast winds 5 to 10 miles an hour. Chance of rain 90%. For Friday night. Mostly cloudy with a chance of thunderstorms. Showers through the late overnight, then a chance of showers toward daybreak. Lows in the mid-60s. South winds around 5 miles an hour. Chance of rain 90%. Saturday. Partly cloudy with a chance of showers. A slight chance of thunderstorms through early afternoon, then a chance of thunderstorms late in the afternoon. Humid with highs in the lower 80s. West winds around 5 miles an hour. Chance of rain 50%. Once again, the forecast for rest of today. Partly cloudy early this afternoon, then becoming mostly cloudy. A chance of showers and thunderstorms. Highs in the lower 80s. West winds 5 to 10 miles an hour. Chance of rain 40%. Taking a look at the 3 through 7 day forecast for Indianapolis and central Indiana. For Saturday night, partly cloudy. A slight chance of showers and thunderstorms through the late overnight, then a chance of showers and thunderstorms toward daybreak. Lows in the mid-60s. Chance of rain 30%. Sunday, partly cloudy with a slight chance of showers and thunderstorms. Highs in the upper 80s. Chance of rain 20%. For Sunday night and Monday, mostly clear. Hot. Lows in the lower 70s. Highs in the lower 90s. Monday night. Clear. Lows in the mid-70s. For Tuesday. Mostly sunny. Hot with highs in the lower 90s. Tuesday night. Clear. Lows in the mid-70s. For Wednesday. Mostly sunny. Hot with highs in the mid-90s. The 8 to 14 day outlook for Thursday, July 2nd through Wednesday, July 8th, calls for temperatures to be above normal and precipitation to be near normal. Normal highs for the period are around 85 degrees and normal lows are around 65. The normal precipitation total for the 7 days is around 1.10 inches. At noon, at Indianapolis, light rain was falling. The temperature was 72 degrees, the dew point 66, and the relative humidity 81%. The wind was west at 15 miles an hour. The barometric pressure was 29.99 inches and steady. Around central Indiana and Eagle Creek Airport, rain was falling with a temperature of 74. At Zionsville, it was mostly sunny with a temperature of 76.
It was partly sunny, with a temperature of 76 at Muncie and 72 at Shelbyville. Elsewhere across Indiana, at Terre Haute, rain was falling, with a temperature of 73. It was partly sunny, with a temperature of 74 at South Bend, 72 at Fort Wayne, 75 at Lafayette, and 81 at Evansville. At Bloomington, it was cloudy, with a temperature of 71. Just outside Indiana, at Chicago, it was mostly sunny, with a temperature of 75. It was partly sunny, with a temperature of 76 at Dayton, 82 at St. Louis, 75 at Cincinnati, and 79 at Louisville. At Champaign, it was cloudy, with a temperature of 76. Once again, at Indianapolis, it was 72 degrees with light rain. This is NOAA All Hazards Radio KEC 74 in Indianapolis. And now a look at your forecast for Indianapolis and central Indiana. Rest of today. Partly cloudy early this afternoon, then becoming mostly cloudy. A chance of showers and thunderstorms. Highs in the lower 80s. West winds 5 to 10 miles an hour. Chance of rain 40%. For tonight, mostly cloudy. Isolated showers through the late overnight, then showers likely with a slight chance of thunderstorms toward daybreak. Lows in the mid-60s. North winds around 5 miles an hour, becoming northeast toward daybreak. Chance of rain 60%. Friday. Showers with a chance of thunderstorms. Highs in the mid-70s. Southeast winds 5 to 10 miles an hour. Chance of rain 90%. For Friday night. Mostly cloudy with a chance of thunderstorms. Showers through the late overnight, then a chance of showers toward daybreak. Lows in the mid-60s. South winds around 5 miles an hour. Chance of rain 90%. Saturday. Partly cloudy with a chance of showers. A slight chance of thunderstorms through early afternoon, then a chance of thunderstorms late in the afternoon. Humid with highs in the lower 80s. West winds around 5 miles an hour. Chance of rain 50%. Once again, the forecast for rest of today. Partly cloudy early this afternoon, then becoming mostly cloudy. A chance of showers and thunderstorms. Highs in the lower 80s. West winds 5 to 10 miles an hour. Chance of rain 40%. Taking a look at the 3 through 7 day forecast for Indianapolis and central Indiana. For Saturday night, partly cloudy. A slight chance of showers and thunderstorms through the late overnight, then a chance of showers and thunderstorms toward daybreak. Lows in the mid-60s. Chance of rain 30%. Sunday, partly cloudy with a slight chance of showers and thunderstorms. Highs in the upper 80s. Chance of rain 20%. For Sunday night and Monday, mostly clear. Hot. Lows in the lower 70s. Highs in the lower 90s. Monday night. Clear. Lows in the mid-70s. For Tuesday. Mostly sunny. Hot with highs in the lower 90s. Tuesday night. Clear. Lows in the mid-70s. For Wednesday. Mostly sunny. Hot with highs in the mid-90s. The 8 to 14 day outlook for Thursday, July 2nd through Wednesday, July 8th calls for temperatures to be above normal and precipitation to be near normal. Normal highs for the period are around 85 degrees and normal lows are around 65. The normal precipitation total for the 7 days is around 1.10 inches. At noon, at Indianapolis, light rain was falling. The temperature was 72 degrees, the dew point 66, and the relative humidity 81%. The wind was west at 15 miles an hour. The barometric pressure was 29.99 inches and steady. Around central Indiana and Eagle Creek Airport, rain was falling with a temperature of 74. At Zionsville, it was mostly sunny with a temperature of 76. It was partly sunny, with a temperature of 76 at Muncie and 72 at Shelbyville. Elsewhere across Indiana, at Terre Haute, rain was falling, with a temperature of 73. It was partly sunny, with a temperature of 74 at South Bend, 72 at Fort Wayne, 75 at Lafayette, and 81 at Evansville.
At Bloomington, it was cloudy, with a temperature of 71. Just outside Indiana, at Chicago, it was mostly sunny, with a temperature of 75. It was partly sunny, with a temperature of 76 at Dayton, 82 at St. Louis, 75 at Cincinnati, and 79 at Louisville. At Champaign, it was cloudy, with a temperature of 76. Once again, at Indianapolis, it was 72 degrees with light rain. This is NOAA All Hazards Radio KEC 74 in Indianapolis. And now a look at your forecast for Indianapolis and central Indiana. Rest of today. Partly cloudy early this afternoon, then becoming mostly cloudy. A chance of showers and thunderstorms. Highs in the lower 80s. West winds 5 to 10 miles an hour. Chance of rain 40%. For tonight, mostly cloudy. Isolated showers through the late overnight, then showers likely with a slight chance of thunderstorms toward daybreak. Lows in the mid-60s. North winds around 5 miles an hour, becoming northeast toward daybreak. Chance of rain 60%. Friday, showers with a chance of thunderstorms. Highs in the mid-70s. Southeast winds 5 to 10 miles an hour. Chance of rain 90%. For Friday night, mostly cloudy with a chance of thunderstorms. Showers through the late overnight, then a chance of showers toward daybreak. Lows in the mid-60s. South winds around 5 miles an hour. Chance of rain 90%. Saturday, partly cloudy with a chance of showers. A slight chance of thunderstorms through early afternoon, then a chance of thunderstorms late in the afternoon. Humid with highs in the lower 80s. West winds around 5 miles an hour. Chance of rain 50%. Once again, the forecast for rest of today. Partly cloudy early this afternoon, then becoming mostly cloudy. A chance of showers and thunderstorms. Highs in the lower 80s. West winds 5 to 10 miles an hour. Chance of rain 40%. The current time is 12:54 p.m. Eastern Daylight Time. Taking a look at the 3-7 day forecast for Indianapolis and central Indiana. For Saturday night, partly cloudy. A slight chance of showers and thunderstorms through the late overnight, then a chance of showers and thunderstorms toward daybreak. Lows in the mid-60s. Chance of rain 30%. Sunday, partly cloudy with a slight chance of showers and thunderstorms. Highs in the upper 80s. Chance of rain 20%. For Sunday night and Monday, mostly clear. Hot. Lows in the lower 70s. Highs in the lower 90s. Monday night, clear. Lows in the mid-70s. For Tuesday, mostly sunny. Hot with highs in the lower 90s. Tuesday night, clear. Lows in the mid-70s. For Wednesday, mostly sunny. Hot with highs in the mid-90s. The 8-14 day outlook for Thursday, July 2nd through Wednesday, July 8th, calls for temperatures to be above normal and precipitation to be near normal. Normal highs for the period are around 85 degrees and normal lows are around 65. The normal precipitation total for the 7 days is around 1.10 inches. At noon, at Indianapolis, light rain was falling. The temperature was 72 degrees, the dew point 66, and the relative humidity 81%. The wind was west at 15 miles an hour. The barometric pressure was 29.99 inches and steady. Around central Indiana and Eagle Creek Airpark, rain was falling with a temperature of 74. At Zionsville, it was mostly sunny with a temperature of 76. It was partly sunny with a temperature of 76 at Muncie and 72 at Shelbyville. Elsewhere across Indiana, at Terre Haute, rain was falling with a temperature of 73. It was partly sunny with a temperature of 74 at South Bend, 72 at Fort Wayne, 75 at Lafayette, and 81 at Evansville. At Bloomington, it was cloudy with a temperature of 71. Just outside Indiana, at Chicago, it was mostly sunny with a temperature of 75.
It was partly sunny, with a temperature of 76 in Dayton, 82 at St. Louis, 75 at Cincinnati, and 79 at Louisville. At Champaign, it was cloudy, with a temperature of 76. Once again, at Indianapolis, it was 72 degrees with light rain. Now here is the hazardous weather outlook for central Indiana. For the period today and tonight, scattered thunderstorms are expected today and tonight, focused especially near and south of I-70. Isolated severe storms producing locally damaging winds are possible this afternoon and evening. Torrential rainfall is possible with any thunderstorm. And now the extended outlook for the period Friday through Wednesday. Thunderstorms are expected at times through early Sunday with widespread rain and storms bringing a risk for localized flooding late Friday and Friday night. Isolated severe storms are possible again on Friday afternoon and evening, focused primarily across the southern half of central Indiana. Heat indices will peak in the mid and upper 90s on Sunday and above 100 degrees for much of next week. Spotter information statement. Spotter activation is not anticipated, but any reports of flooding through Saturday night would be appreciated. This is NOAA All Hazards Radio KEC 74 in Indianapolis. And now a look at your forecast for Indianapolis and central Indiana. West of today, partly cloudy early this afternoon, then becoming mostly cloudy. A chance of showers and thunderstorms. Highs in the lower 80s. West winds 5 to 10 miles an hour. Chance of rain 40%. For tonight, mostly cloudy. Isolated showers through the late overnight, then showers likely with a slight chance of thunderstorms toward daybreak. Lows in the mid-60s. North winds around 5 miles an hour, becoming northeast toward daybreak. Chance of rain 60%. Friday, showers with a chance of thunderstorms. Highs in the mid-70s. Southeast winds 5 to 10 miles an hour. Chance of rain 90%. For Friday night, mostly cloudy with a chance of thunderstorms. Showers through the late overnight, then a chance of showers toward daybreak. Lows in the mid-60s. South winds around 5 miles an hour. Chance of rain 90%. Saturday, partly cloudy with a chance of showers. A slight chance of thunderstorms through early afternoon, then a chance of thunderstorms late in the afternoon. Humid with highs in the lower 80s. West winds around 5 miles an hour. Chance of rain 50%. Once again, the forecast for rest of today. Partly cloudy early this afternoon, then becoming mostly cloudy. A chance of showers and thunderstorms. Highs in the lower 80s. West winds 5 to 10 miles an hour. Chance of rain 40%. Taking a look at the 3 through 7 day forecast for Indianapolis and central Indiana. For Saturday night, partly cloudy. A slight chance of showers and thunderstorms through the late overnight, then a chance of showers and thunderstorms toward daybreak. Lows in the mid-60s. Chance of rain 30%. Sunday, partly cloudy with a slight chance of showers and thunderstorms. Highs in the upper 80s. Chance of rain 20%. For Sunday night and Monday, mostly clear. Hot. Lows in the lower 70s. Highs in the lower 90s. Monday night, clear. Lows in the mid-70s. For Tuesday, mostly sunny. Hot with highs in the lower 90s. Tuesday night, clear. Lows in the mid-70s. For Wednesday, mostly sunny. Hot with highs in the mid-90s. The 8 to 14 day outlook for Thursday, July 2nd through Wednesday, July 8th, calls for temperatures to be above normal and precipitation to be near normal. Normal highs for the period are around 85 degrees, and normal lows are around 65. The normal precipitation total for the 7 days is around 1.10 inches. At noon, at Indianapolis, light rain was falling. The temperature was 72 degrees, the 2.66, and the relative humidity 81%. The wind was west at 15 miles an hour. The barometric pressure was 29.99 inches and steady. Around central Indiana and Eagle Creek Airport, rain was falling with a temperature of 74.
76 at Muncie, and 72 at Shelbyville. Elsewhere across Indiana, at Terre Haute, rain was falling with a temperature of 73. It was partly sunny, with a temperature of 74 at South Bend, 72 at Fort Wayne, 75 at Lafayette, and 81 at Evansville. At Bloomington, it was cloudy, with a temperature of 71. Just outside Indiana, at Chicago, it was mostly sunny, with a temperature of 75. It was partly sunny, with a temperature of 76 at Dayton, 82 at St. Louis, 75 at Cincinnati, and 79 at Louisville. At Champaign, it was cloudy, with a temperature of 76. Once again, at Indianapolis, it was 72 degrees with light rain. This is NOAA All Hazards Radio KEC 74 in Indianapolis. And now a look at your forecast for Indianapolis and central Indiana. Rest of today. Partly cloudy early this afternoon, then becoming mostly cloudy. A chance of showers and thunderstorms. Highs in the lower 80s. West winds 5 to 10 miles an hour. Chance of rain 40%. For tonight, mostly cloudy. Isolated showers through the late overnight, then showers likely with a slight chance of thunderstorms toward daybreak. Lows in the mid-60s. North winds around 5 miles an hour, becoming northeast toward daybreak. Chance of rain 60%. Friday. Showers with a chance of thunderstorms. Highs in the mid-70s. Southeast winds 5 to 10 miles an hour. Chance of rain 90%. For Friday night. Mostly cloudy with a chance of thunderstorms. Showers through the late overnight, then a chance of showers toward daybreak. Lows in the mid-60s. South winds around 5 miles an hour. Chance of rain 90%. Saturday. Partly cloudy with a chance of showers. A slight chance of thunderstorms through early afternoon, then a chance of thunderstorms late in the afternoon. Humid with highs in the lower 80s. West winds around 5 miles an hour. Chance of rain 50%. Once again, the forecast for rest of today. Partly cloudy early this afternoon, then becoming mostly cloudy. A chance of showers and thunderstorms. Highs in the lower 80s. West winds 5 to 10 miles an hour. Chance of rain 40%. Taking a look at the 3 through 7 day forecast for Indianapolis and central Indiana. For Saturday night, partly cloudy. A slight chance of showers and thunderstorms through the late overnight, then a chance of showers and thunderstorms toward daybreak. Lows in the mid-60s. Chance of rain 30%. Sunday, partly cloudy with a slight chance of showers and thunderstorms. Highs in the upper 80s. Chance of rain 20%. For Sunday night and Monday, mostly clear. Hot. Lows in the lower 70s. Highs in the lower 90s. Monday night. Clear. Lows in the mid-70s. For Tuesday. Mostly sunny. Hot with highs in the lower 90s. Tuesday night. Clear. Lows in the mid-70s. For Wednesday. Mostly sunny. Hot with highs in the mid-90s. The 8 to 14 day outlook for Thursday, July 2nd through Wednesday, July 8th, calls for temperatures to be above normal and precipitation to be near normal. Normal highs for the period are around 85 degrees, and normal lows are around 65. The normal precipitation total for the 7 days is around 1.10 inches. At noon, at Indianapolis, light rain was falling. The temperature was 72 degrees, the dew point 66, and the relative humidity 81%. The wind was west at 15 miles an hour. The barometric pressure was 29.99 inches and steady. Around central Indiana and Eagle Creek Airpark, rain was falling with a temperature of 74. At Zionsville, it was mostly sunny with a temperature of 76. It was partly sunny with a temperature of 76 at Muncie and 72 at Shelbyville. Elsewhere across Indiana, at Terre Haute, rain was falling with a temperature of 73. It was partly sunny with a temperature of 74 at South Bend, 72 at Fort Wayne, 75 at Lafayette, and 81 at Evansville.
At Bloomington, it was cloudy, with a temperature of 71. Just outside Indiana, at Chicago, it was mostly sunny, with a temperature of 75. It was partly sunny, with a temperature of 76 at Dayton, 82 at St. Louis, 75 at Cincinnati, and 79 at Louisville. At Champaign, it was cloudy, with a temperature of 76. Once again, at Indianapolis, it was 72 degrees with light rain. This is NOAA All Hazards Radio KEC 74 in Indianapolis. And now a look at your forecast for Indianapolis and central Indiana. Rest of today. Partly cloudy early this afternoon, then becoming mostly cloudy. A chance of showers and thunderstorms. Highs in the lower 80s. West winds 5 to 10 miles an hour. Chance of rain 40%. For tonight, mostly cloudy. Isolated showers through the late overnight, then showers likely with a slight chance of thunderstorms toward daybreak. Lows in the mid-60s. North winds around 5 miles an hour, becoming northeast toward daybreak. Chance of rain 60%. Friday. Showers with a chance of thunderstorms. Highs in the mid-70s. Southeast winds 5 to 10 miles an hour. Chance of rain 90%. For Friday night. Mostly cloudy with a chance of thunderstorms. Showers through the late overnight, then a chance of showers toward daybreak. Lows in the mid-60s. South winds around 5 miles an hour. Chance of rain 90%. Saturday. Partly cloudy with a chance of showers. A slight chance of thunderstorms through early afternoon, then a chance of thunderstorms late in the afternoon. Humid with highs in the lower 80s. West winds around 5 miles an hour. Chance of rain 50%. Once again, the forecast for rest of today. Partly cloudy early this afternoon, then becoming mostly cloudy. A chance of showers and thunderstorms. Highs in the lower 80s. West winds 5 to 10 miles an hour. Chance of rain 40%. The current time is 1:09 p.m. Eastern Daylight Time. Taking a look at the 3 through 7 day forecast for Indianapolis and central Indiana. For Saturday night, partly cloudy. A slight chance of showers and thunderstorms through the late overnight, then a chance of showers and thunderstorms toward daybreak. Lows in the mid-60s. Chance of rain 30%. Sunday. Partly cloudy with a slight chance of showers and thunderstorms. Highs in the upper 80s. Chance of rain 20%. For Sunday night and Monday. Mostly clear. Hot. Lows in the lower 70s. Highs in the lower 90s. Monday night. Clear. Lows in the mid-70s. For Tuesday. Mostly sunny. Hot with highs in the lower 90s. Tuesday night. Clear. Lows in the mid-70s. For Wednesday. Mostly sunny. Hot with highs in the mid-90s. The 8 to 14 day outlook for Thursday, July 2nd through Wednesday, July 8th calls for temperatures to be above normal and precipitation to be near normal. Normal highs for the period are around 85 degrees, and normal lows are around 65. The normal precipitation total for the 7 days is around 1.10 inches. At 1 p.m., at Indianapolis, it was partly sunny. The temperature was 74 degrees, the dew point 66, and the relative humidity 76%. The wind was southwest at 10 miles an hour. The barometric pressure was 29.99 inches and steady. Around central Indiana, at Muncie, it was mostly sunny, with a temperature of 77. It was partly sunny, with a temperature of 77 at Zionsville, 75 at Eagle Creek Airpark, and 73 at Shelbyville. Elsewhere across Indiana, skies ranged from mostly sunny to partly sunny. It was 76 at South Bend, 74 at Fort Wayne, and 78 at Lafayette. Terre Haute reported 73, Bloomington reported 76, and Evansville reported 81. Just outside Indiana, skies ranged from mostly sunny to partly sunny. It was 76 at Chicago, 76 at Champaign, and 78 at Dayton. St. Louis reported 84,
Cincinnati reported 77, and Louisville reported 80. Once again, at Indianapolis, it was 74 degrees with partly sunny skies.

chance of thunderstorms toward daybreak. Lows in the mid-60s. North winds around 5 miles an hour, becoming northeast toward daybreak. Chance of rain 60%. Friday. Showers with a chance of thunderstorms. Highs in the mid-70s. Southeast winds 5 to 10 miles an hour. Chance of rain 90%. For Friday night. Mostly cloudy with a chance of thunderstorms. Showers through the late overnight, then a chance of showers toward daybreak. Lows in the mid-60s. South winds around 5 miles an hour. Chance of rain 90%. Saturday. Partly cloudy with a chance of showers. A slight chance of thunderstorms through early afternoon, then a chance of thunderstorms late in the afternoon. Humid with highs in the lower 80s. West winds around 5 miles an hour. Chance of rain 50%. Once again, the forecast for rest of today. Partly cloudy early this afternoon, then becoming mostly cloudy. A chance of showers and thunderstorms. Highs in the lower 80s. West winds 5 to 10 miles an hour. Chance of rain 40%. Taking a look at the 3 through 7 day forecast for Indianapolis and central Indiana. For Saturday night. Partly cloudy. A slight chance of showers and thunderstorms through the late overnight, then a chance of showers and thunderstorms toward daybreak. Lows in the mid-60s. Chance of rain 30%. Sunday. Partly cloudy with a slight chance of showers and thunderstorms. Highs in the upper 80s. Chance of rain 20%. For Sunday night and Monday. Mostly clear. Hot. Lows in the lower 70s. Highs in the lower 90s. Monday night. Clear. Lows in the mid-70s. For Tuesday. Mostly sunny. Hot with highs in the lower 90s. Tuesday night. Clear. Lows in the mid-70s. For Wednesday. Mostly sunny. Hot with highs in the mid-90s. The 8 to 14 day outlook for Thursday, July 2nd through Wednesday, July 8th, calls for temperatures to be above normal and precipitation to be near normal. Normal highs for the period are around 85 degrees, and normal lows are around 65. The normal precipitation total for the 7 days is around 1.10 inches. At 1 p.m., at Indianapolis, it was partly sunny. The temperature was 74 degrees, the dew point 66, and the relative humidity 76%. The wind was southwest at 10 miles an hour. The barometric pressure was 29.99 inches and steady. Around central Indiana, at Muncie, it was mostly sunny, with a temperature of 77. It was partly sunny, with a temperature of 77 at Zionsville, 75 at Eagle Creek Airpark, and 73 at Shelbyville. Elsewhere across Indiana, skies ranged from mostly sunny to partly sunny. It was 76 at South Bend, 74 at Fort Wayne, and 78 at Lafayette. Terre Haute reported 73, Bloomington reported 76, and Evansville reported 81. Just outside Indiana, skies ranged from mostly sunny to partly sunny. It was 76 at Chicago, 76 at Champaign, and 78 at Dayton. St. Louis reported 84, Cincinnati reported 77, and Louisville reported 80. Once again, at Indianapolis it was 74 degrees with partly sunny skies. Now here is the hazardous weather outlook for central Indiana. For the period today and tonight. Scattered thunderstorms are expected today and tonight, focused especially near and south of I-70. Isolated severe storms producing locally damaging winds are possible this afternoon and evening. Torrential rainfall is possible with any thunderstorm. And now the extended outlook for the period Friday through Wednesday. Thunderstorms are expected at times through early Sunday with widespread rain and storms bringing a risk for localized flooding late Friday and Friday night. Isolated severe storms are possible again on Friday afternoon and evening, focused primarily across the southern half of central Indiana. Heat indices will peak in the mid and upper 90s on Sunday and above 100 degrees for much of next week. Spotter information statement. Spotter activation is not anticipated, but any reports of flooding through Saturday night would be appreciated. This is NOAA All Hazards Radio.

AEC-74 in Indianapolis. And now a look at your forecast for Indianapolis and central Indiana. Rest of today. Partly cloudy early this afternoon, then becoming mostly cloudy. A chance of showers and thunderstorms. Highs in the lower 80s. West winds 5 to 10 miles an hour. Chance of rain 40%. For tonight, mostly cloudy. Isolated showers through the late overnight, then showers likely with a slight chance of thunderstorms toward daybreak. Lows in the mid-60s. North winds around 5 miles an hour, becoming northeast toward daybreak. Chance of rain 60%. Friday, showers with a chance of thunderstorms. Highs in the mid-70s. Southeast winds 5 to 10 miles an hour. Chance of rain 90%. For Friday night, mostly cloudy with a chance of thunderstorms. Showers through the late overnight, then a chance of showers toward daybreak. Lows in the mid-60s. South winds around 5 miles an hour. Chance of rain 90%. Saturday, partly cloudy with a chance of showers. A slight chance of thunderstorms through early afternoon, then a chance of thunderstorms late in the afternoon. Humid with highs in the lower 80s. West winds around 5 miles an hour. Chance of rain 50%. Once again, the forecast for rest of today. Partly cloudy early this afternoon, then becoming mostly cloudy. A chance of showers and thunderstorms. Highs in the lower 80s. West winds 5 to 10 miles an hour. Chance of rain 40%. Taking a look at the 3 through 7 day forecast for Indianapolis and central Indiana. For Saturday night, partly cloudy. A slight chance of showers and thunderstorms through the late overnight, then a chance of showers and thunderstorms toward daybreak. Lows in the mid-60s. Chance of rain 30%. Sunday, partly cloudy with a slight chance of showers and thunderstorms. Highs in the upper 80s. Chance of rain 20%. For Sunday night and Monday, mostly clear. Hot. Lows in the lower 70s. Highs in the lower 90s. Monday night, clear. Lows in the mid-70s. For Tuesday, mostly sunny. Hot with highs in the lower 90s. Tuesday night, clear. Lows in the mid-70s. For Wednesday, mostly sunny. Hot with highs in the mid-90s. The 8 to 14 day outlook for Thursday, July 2nd through Wednesday, July 8th, calls for temperatures to be above normal and precipitation to be near normal. Normal highs for the period are around 85 degrees, and normal lows are around 65. The normal precipitation total for the 7 days is around 1.10 inches. At 1 p.m., at Indianapolis, it was partly sunny. The temperature was 74 degrees, the dew point 66, and the relative humidity 76%. The wind was southwest at 10 miles an hour. The barometric pressure was 29.99 inches and steady. Around central Indiana, at Muncie, it was mostly sunny, with a temperature of 77. It was partly sunny, with a temperature of 77 at Zionsville, 75 at Eagle Creek Airpark, and 73 at Shelbyville. Elsewhere across Indiana, skies ranged from mostly sunny to partly sunny. It was 76 at South Bend, 74 at Fort Wayne, and 78 at Lafayette. Terre Haute reported 73, Bloomington reported 76, and Evansville reported 81. Just outside Indiana, skies ranged from mostly sunny to partly sunny. It was 76 at Chicago, 76 at Champaign, and 78 at Dayton. St. Louis reported 84, Cincinnati reported 77, and Louisville reported 80. Once again, at Indianapolis it was 74 degrees with partly sunny skies. This is NOAA All Hazards Radio KEC-74 in Indianapolis. And now a look at your forecast for Indianapolis and central Indiana. Rest of today. Partly cloudy early this afternoon, then becoming mostly cloudy. A chance of showers and thunderstorms. Highs in the lower 80s. West winds 5 to 10 miles an hour. Chance of rain 40%. For tonight.
mostly cloudy. Isolated showers through the late overnight, then showers likely with a slight chance of thunderstorms toward daybreak. Lows in the mid-60s. North winds around 5 miles an hour, becoming northeast toward daybreak. Chance of rain 60%. Friday. Showers with a chance of thunderstorms. Highs in the mid-70s. Southeast winds 5 to 10 miles an hour. Chance of rain 90%. For Friday night. Mostly cloudy with a chance of thunderstorms. Showers through the late overnight, then a chance of showers toward daybreak. Lows in the mid-60s. South winds around 5 miles an hour. Chance of rain 90%. Saturday. Partly cloudy with a chance of showers. A slight chance of thunderstorms through early afternoon, then a chance of thunderstorms late in the afternoon. Humid with highs in the lower 80s. West winds around 5 miles an hour. Chance of rain 50%. Once again, the forecast for rest of today. Partly cloudy early this afternoon, then becoming mostly cloudy. A chance of showers and thunderstorms. Highs in the lower 80s. West winds 5 to 10 miles an hour. Chance of rain 40%. The current time is 1:24 p.m. Eastern Daylight Time. Taking a look at the 3 through 7 day forecast for Indianapolis and central Indiana. For Saturday night, partly cloudy. A slight chance of showers and thunderstorms through the late overnight, then a chance of showers and thunderstorms toward daybreak. Lows in the mid-60s. Chance of rain 30%. Sunday. Partly cloudy with a slight chance of showers and thunderstorms. Highs in the upper 80s. Chance of rain 20%. For Sunday night and Monday. Mostly clear. Hot. Lows in the lower 70s. Highs in the lower 90s. Monday night. Clear. Lows in the mid-70s. For Tuesday. Mostly sunny. Hot with highs in the lower 90s. Tuesday night. Clear. Lows in the mid-70s. For Wednesday. Mostly sunny. Hot with highs in the mid-90s. The 8 to 14 day outlook for Thursday, July 2nd through Wednesday, July 8th, calls for temperatures to be above normal and precipitation to be near normal. Normal highs for the period are around 85 degrees, and normal lows are around 65. The normal precipitation total for the 7 days is around 1.10 inches. At 1 p.m., at Indianapolis, it was partly sunny. The temperature was 74 degrees, the dew point 66, and the relative humidity 76%. The wind was southwest at 10 miles an hour. The barometric pressure was 29.99 inches and steady. Around central Indiana, at Muncie, it was mostly sunny, with a temperature of 77. It was partly sunny, with a temperature of 77 at Zionsville, 75 at Eagle Creek Airpark, and 73 at Shelbyville. Elsewhere across Indiana, skies ranged from mostly sunny to partly sunny. It was 76 at South Bend, 74 at Fort Wayne, and 78 at Lafayette. Terre Haute reported 73, Bloomington reported 76, and Evansville reported 81. Just outside Indiana, skies ranged from mostly sunny to partly sunny. It was 76 at Chicago, 76 at Champaign, and 78 at Dayton. St. Louis reported 84, Cincinnati reported 77, and Louisville reported 80. Once again, at Indianapolis it was 74 degrees with partly sunny skies. This is NOAA All Hazards Radio KEC 74 in Indianapolis. And now a look at your forecast for Indianapolis and central Indiana. This afternoon, mostly cloudy with a chance of showers and thunderstorms. Near steady temperature around 80. West winds 5 to 10 miles an hour. Chance of rain 40%. For tonight, mostly cloudy. Isolated showers through the late overnight, then showers likely with a slight chance of thunderstorms toward daybreak. Lows in the mid-60s. North winds around 5 miles an hour, becoming northeast toward daybreak. Chance of rain 60%. Friday, showers with a chance of thunderstorms. Highs in the mid-70s.
southeast winds 5 to 10 miles an hour. Chance of rain 90%. For Friday night, mostly cloudy with a chance of thunderstorms. Showers through the late overnight, then a chance of showers toward daybreak. Lows in the mid-60s. South winds around 5 miles an hour. Chance of rain 90%. Saturday, partly cloudy with a chance of showers. A slight chance of thunderstorms through early afternoon, then a chance of thunderstorms late in the afternoon. Humid with highs around 80. West winds around 5 miles an hour. Chance of rain 50%. Once again, the forecast for this afternoon. Mostly cloudy with a chance of showers and thunderstorms. Near steady temperature around 80. West winds 5 to 10 miles an hour. Chance of rain 40%. Taking a look at the 3 through 7 day forecast for Indianapolis and central Indiana. For Saturday night, partly cloudy. A slight chance of showers and thunderstorms through the late overnight, then a chance of showers and thunderstorms toward daybreak. Lows in the mid-60s. Chance of rain 30%. Sunday, partly cloudy with a slight chance of showers and thunderstorms. Highs in the upper 80s. Chance of rain 20%. For Sunday night and Monday, mostly clear. Hot. Lows in the lower 70s. Highs in the lower 90s. Monday night, clear. Lows in the mid-70s. For Tuesday, mostly sunny. Hot with highs in the lower 90s. Tuesday night, clear. Lows in the mid-70s. For Wednesday, mostly sunny. Hot with highs in the mid-90s. The 8 to 14 day outlook for Thursday, July 2nd through Wednesday, July 8th, calls for temperatures to be above normal and precipitation to be near normal. Normal highs for the period are around 85 degrees, and normal lows are around 65. The normal precipitation total for the 7 days is around 1.10 inches. At 1 p.m., at Indianapolis, it was partly sunny. The temperature was 74 degrees, the dew point 66, and the relative humidity 76%. The wind was southwest at 10 miles an hour. The barometric pressure was 29.99 inches and steady. Around central Indiana, at Muncie, it was mostly sunny, with a temperature of 77. It was partly sunny, with a temperature of 77 at Zionsville, 75 at Eagle Creek Airpark, and 73 at Shelbyville. Elsewhere across Indiana, skies ranged from mostly sunny to partly sunny. It was 76 at South Bend, 74 at Fort Wayne, and 78 at Lafayette. Terre Haute reported 73, Bloomington reported 76, and Evansville reported 81. Just outside Indiana, skies ranged from mostly sunny to partly sunny. It was 76 at Chicago, 76 at Champaign, and 78 at Dayton. St. Louis reported 84, Cincinnati reported 77, and Louisville reported 80. Once again, at Indianapolis, it was 74 degrees with partly sunny skies. This is NOAA All Hazards Radio KEC 74 in Indianapolis. And now a look at your forecast for Indianapolis and central Indiana. This afternoon, mostly cloudy with a chance of showers and thunderstorms. Near steady temperature around 80. West winds 5 to 10 miles an hour. Chance of rain 40%. For tonight, mostly cloudy. Isolated showers through the late overnight, then showers likely with a slight chance of thunderstorms toward daybreak. Lows in the mid-60s. North winds around 5 miles an hour, becoming northeast toward daybreak. Chance of rain 60%. Friday, showers with a chance of thunderstorms. Highs in the mid-70s. Southeast winds 5 to 10 miles an hour. Chance of rain 90%. For Friday night, mostly cloudy with a chance of thunderstorms. Showers through the late overnight, then a chance of showers toward daybreak. Lows in the mid-60s. South winds around 5 miles an hour. Chance of rain 90%. Saturday, partly cloudy with a chance of showers. A slight chance of thunderstorms through early afternoon, then a chance of thunderstorms late in the afternoon.
humid with highs around 80. West winds around 5 miles an hour. Chance of rain 50%. Once again, the forecast for this afternoon. Mostly cloudy with a chance of showers and thunderstorms. Near steady temperature around 80. West winds 5 to 10 miles an hour. Chance of rain 40%. Taking a look at the 3 through 7 day forecast for Indianapolis and central Indiana. For Saturday night, partly cloudy. A slight chance of showers and thunderstorms through the late overnight, then a chance of showers and thunderstorms toward daybreak. Lows in the mid-60s. Chance of rain 30%. Sunday, partly cloudy with a slight chance of showers and thunderstorms. Highs in the upper 80s. Chance of rain 20%. For Sunday night and Monday, mostly clear. Hot. Lows in the lower 70s. Highs in the lower 90s. Monday night, clear. Lows in the mid-70s. For Tuesday, mostly sunny. Hot with highs in the lower 90s. Tuesday night, clear. Lows in the mid-70s. For Wednesday, mostly sunny. Hot with highs in the mid-90s. The 8 to 14 day outlook for Thursday, July 2nd through Wednesday, July 8th, calls for temperatures to be above normal and precipitation to be near normal. Normal highs for the period are around 85 degrees and normal lows are around 65. The normal precipitation total for the 7 days is around 1.10 inches. At 1 p.m. at Indianapolis, it was partly sunny. The temperature was 74 degrees, the dew point 66, and the relative humidity 76%. The wind was southwest at 10 miles an hour. The barometric pressure was 29.99 inches and steady. Around central Indiana, at Muncie, it was mostly sunny, with a temperature of 77. It was partly sunny, with a temperature of 77 at Zionsville, 75 at Eagle Creek Airpark, and 73 at Shelbyville. Elsewhere across Indiana, skies ranged from mostly sunny to partly sunny. It was 76 at South Bend, 74 at Fort Wayne, and 78 at Lafayette. Terre Haute reported 73, Bloomington reported 76, and Evansville reported 81. Just outside Indiana, skies ranged from mostly sunny to partly sunny. It was 76 at Chicago, 76 at Champaign, and 78 at Dayton. St. Louis reported 84, Cincinnati reported 77, and Louisville reported 80. Once again, at Indianapolis, it was 74 degrees with partly sunny skies. This is NOAA All Hazards Radio KEC 74 in Indianapolis. And now a look at your forecast for Indianapolis and central Indiana. This afternoon, mostly cloudy with a chance of showers and thunderstorms. Near steady temperature around 80. West winds 5 to 10 miles an hour. Chance of rain 40%. For tonight, mostly cloudy. Isolated showers through the late overnight, then showers likely with a slight chance of thunderstorms toward daybreak. Lows in the mid-60s. North winds around 5 miles an hour, becoming northeast toward daybreak. Chance of rain 60%. Friday, showers with a chance of thunderstorms. Highs in the mid-70s. Southeast winds 5 to 10 miles an hour. Chance of rain 90%. For Friday night, mostly cloudy with a chance of thunderstorms. Showers through the late overnight, then a chance of showers toward daybreak. Lows in the mid-60s. South winds around 5 miles an hour. Chance of rain 90%. Saturday, partly cloudy with a chance of showers. A slight chance of thunderstorms through early afternoon, then a chance of thunderstorms late in the afternoon. Humid with highs around 80. West winds around 5 miles an hour. Chance of rain 50%. Once again, the forecast for this afternoon. Mostly cloudy with a chance of showers and thunderstorms. Near steady temperature around 80. West winds 5 to 10 miles an hour. Chance of rain 40%. Now here is the hazardous weather outlook for central Indiana. For the period today and tonight.
Scattered thunderstorms are expected today and tonight, focused especially near and south of I-70. Isolated severe storms producing locally damaging winds are possible this afternoon and evening. Torrential rainfall is possible with any thunderstorm. And now the extended outlook for the period Friday through Wednesday. Thunderstorms are expected at times through early Sunday with widespread rain and storms bringing a risk for localized flooding late Friday and Friday night. Isolated severe storms are possible again on Friday afternoon and evening, focused primarily across the southern half of central Indiana. Heat indices will peak in the mid and upper 90s on Sunday and above 100 degrees for much of next week. Spotter information statement. Spotter activation is not anticipated, but any reports of flooding through Saturday night would be appreciated. The current time is 1:38 p.m. Eastern Daylight Time. Taking a look at the 3-7 day forecast for Indianapolis and central Indiana. For Saturday night, partly cloudy. A slight chance of showers and thunderstorms through the late overnight, then a chance of showers and thunderstorms toward daybreak. Lows in the mid-60s. Chance of rain 30%. Sunday, partly cloudy with a slight chance of showers and thunderstorms. Highs in the upper 80s. Chance of rain 20%. For Sunday night and Monday, mostly clear. Hot. Lows in the lower 70s. Highs in the lower 90s. Monday night, clear. Lows in the mid-70s. For Tuesday, mostly sunny. Hot with highs in the lower 90s. Tuesday night, clear. Lows in the mid-70s. For Wednesday, mostly sunny. Hot with highs in the mid-90s. The 8-14 day outlook for Thursday, July 2nd through Wednesday, July 8th, calls for temperatures to be above normal and precipitation to be near normal. Normal highs for the period are around 85 degrees, and normal lows are around 65. The normal precipitation total for the 7 days is around 1.10 inches. At 1 p.m., at Indianapolis, it was partly sunny. The temperature was 74 degrees, the dew point 66, and the relative humidity 76%. The wind was southwest at 10 miles an hour. The barometric pressure was 29.99 inches and steady. Around central Indiana, at Muncie, it was mostly sunny, with a temperature of 77. It was partly sunny, with a temperature of 77 at Zionsville, 75 at Eagle Creek Airpark, and 73 at Shelbyville. Elsewhere across Indiana, skies ranged from mostly sunny to partly sunny. It was 76 at South Bend, 74 at Fort Wayne, and 78 at Lafayette. Terre Haute reported 73, Bloomington reported 76, and Evansville reported 81. Just outside Indiana, skies ranged from mostly sunny to partly sunny. It was 76 at Chicago, 76 at Champaign, and 78 at Dayton. St. Louis reported 84, Cincinnati reported 77, and Louisville reported 80. Once again, at Indianapolis, it was 74 degrees with partly sunny skies. This is NOAA All Hazards Radio KEC 74 in Indianapolis. And now a look at your forecast for Indianapolis and central Indiana. This afternoon, mostly cloudy with a chance of showers and thunderstorms. Near steady temperature around 80. West winds 5 to 10 miles an hour. Chance of rain 40%. For tonight, mostly cloudy. Isolated showers through the late overnight, then showers likely with a slight chance of thunderstorms toward daybreak. Lows in the mid-60s. North winds around 5 miles an hour, becoming northeast toward daybreak. Chance of rain 60%. Friday, showers with a chance of thunderstorms. Highs in the mid-70s. Southeast winds 5 to 10 miles an hour. Chance of rain 90%. For Friday night, mostly cloudy with a chance of thunderstorms. Showers through the late overnight, then a chance of showers toward daybreak. Lows in the mid-60s. South winds around 5 miles an hour. Chance of rain 90%. Saturday, partly cloudy with a chance of showers. A slight chance of thunderstorms through early afternoon, then a chance of thunderstorms late in the afternoon.
humid with highs around 80. West winds around 5 miles an hour. Chance of rain 50%. Once again, the forecast for this afternoon. Mostly cloudy with a chance of showers and thunderstorms. Near steady temperature around 80. West winds 5 to 10 miles an hour. Chance of rain 40%. Taking a look at the 3 through 7 day forecast for Indianapolis and central Indiana. For Saturday night, partly cloudy. A slight chance of showers and thunderstorms through the late overnight, then a chance of showers and thunderstorms toward daybreak. Lows in the mid-60s. Chance of rain 30%. Sunday. Partly cloudy with a slight chance of showers and thunderstorms. Highs in the upper 80s. Chance of rain 20%. For Sunday night and Monday. Mostly clear. Hot. Lows in the lower 70s. Highs in the lower 90s. Monday night. Clear. Lows in the mid-70s. For Tuesday. Mostly sunny. Hot with highs in the lower 90s. Tuesday night. Clear. Lows in the mid-70s. For Wednesday. Mostly sunny. Hot with highs in the mid-90s. The 8 to 14 day outlook for Thursday, July 2nd through Wednesday, July 8th, calls for temperatures to be above normal and precipitation to be near normal. Normal highs for the period are around 85 degrees, and normal lows are around 65. The normal precipitation total for the 7 days is around 1.10 inches. At 1 p.m., at Indianapolis, it was partly sunny. The temperature was 74 degrees, the dew point 66, and the relative humidity 76%. The wind was southwest at 10 miles an hour. The barometric pressure was 29.99 inches and steady. Around central Indiana, at Muncie, it was mostly sunny, with a temperature of 77. It was partly sunny, with a temperature of 77 at Zionsville, 75 at Eagle Creek Airpark, and 73 at Shelbyville. Elsewhere across Indiana, skies ranged from mostly sunny to partly sunny. It was 76 at South Bend, 74 at Fort Wayne, and 78 at Lafayette. Terre Haute reported 73, Bloomington reported 76, and Evansville reported 81. Just outside Indiana, skies ranged from mostly sunny to partly sunny. It was 76 at Chicago, 76 at Champaign, and 78 at Dayton. St. Louis reported 84, Cincinnati reported 77, and Louisville reported 80. Once again, at Indianapolis it was 74 degrees with partly sunny skies. This is NOAA All Hazards Radio KEC 74 in Indianapolis. And now a look at your forecast for Indianapolis and central Indiana. This afternoon, mostly cloudy with a chance of showers and thunderstorms. Near steady temperature around 80. West winds 5 to 10 miles an hour. Chance of rain 40%. For tonight, mostly cloudy. Isolated showers through the late overnight, then showers likely with a slight chance of thunderstorms toward daybreak. Lows in the mid-60s. North winds around 5 miles an hour, becoming northeast toward daybreak. Chance of rain 60%. Friday, showers with a chance of thunderstorms. Highs in the mid-70s. Southeast winds 5 to 10 miles an hour. Chance of rain 90%. For Friday night, mostly cloudy with a chance of thunderstorms. Showers through the late overnight, then a chance of showers toward daybreak. Lows in the mid-60s. South winds around 5 miles an hour. Chance of rain 90%. Saturday, partly cloudy with a chance of showers. A slight chance of thunderstorms through early afternoon, then a chance of thunderstorms late in the afternoon. Humid with highs around 80. West winds around 5 miles an hour. Chance of rain 50%. Once again, the forecast for this afternoon. Mostly cloudy with a chance of showers and thunderstorms. Near steady temperature around 80. West winds 5 to 10 miles an hour. Chance of rain 40%. Taking a look at the 3 through 7 day forecast for Indianapolis and central Indiana. For Saturday night, partly cloudy.
a slight chance of showers and thunderstorms through the late overnight, then a chance of showers and thunderstorms toward daybreak. Lows in the mid-60s. Chance of rain 30%. Sunday. Partly cloudy with a slight chance of showers and thunderstorms. Highs in the upper 80s. Chance of rain 20%. For Sunday night and Monday, mostly clear. Hot. Lows in the lower 70s. Highs in the lower 90s. Monday night, clear. Lows in the mid-70s. For Tuesday, mostly sunny. Hot with highs in the lower 90s. Tuesday night, clear. Lows in the mid-70s. For Wednesday, mostly sunny. Hot with highs in the mid-90s. The 8 to 14 day outlook for Thursday, July 2nd through Wednesday, July 8th calls for temperatures to be above normal and precipitation to be near normal. Normal highs for the period are around 85 degrees and normal lows are around 65. The normal precipitation total for the 7 days is around 1.10 inches. At 1 p.m. at Indianapolis, it was partly sunny. The temperature was 74 degrees, the dew point 66, and the relative humidity 76%. The wind was southwest at 10 miles an hour. The barometric pressure was 29.99 inches and steady. Around central Indiana, at Muncie, it was mostly sunny, with a temperature of 77. It was partly sunny, with a temperature of 77 at Zionsville, 75 at Eagle Creek Air Park, and 73 at Shelbyville. Elsewhere across Indiana, skies ranged from mostly sunny to partly sunny. It was 76 at South Bend, 74 at Fort Wayne, and 78 at Lafayette. Terre Haute reported 73, Bloomington reported 76, and Evansville reported 81. Just outside Indiana, skies ranged from mostly sunny to partly sunny. It was 76 at Chicago, 76 at Champaign, and 78 at Dayton. St. Louis reported 84, Cincinnati reported 77, and Louisville reported 80. Once again, at Indianapolis it was 74 degrees with partly sunny skies. This is NOAA All Hazards Radio KEC 74 in Indianapolis. And now a look at your forecast for Indianapolis and central Indiana. This afternoon, mostly cloudy with a chance of showers and thunderstorms. Near steady temperature around 80. West winds 5 to 10 miles an hour. Chance of rain 40%. For tonight, mostly cloudy. Isolated showers through the late overnight, then showers likely with a slight chance of thunderstorms toward daybreak. Lows in the mid-60s. North winds around 5 miles an hour, becoming northeast toward daybreak. Chance of rain 60%. Friday, showers with a chance of thunderstorms. Highs in the mid-70s. Southeast winds 5 to 10 miles an hour. Chance of rain 90%. For Friday night, mostly cloudy with a chance of thunderstorms. Showers through the late overnight, then a chance of showers toward daybreak. Lows in the mid-60s. South winds around 5 miles an hour. Chance of rain 90%. Saturday, partly cloudy with a chance of showers. A slight chance of thunderstorms through early afternoon, then a chance of thunderstorms late in the afternoon. Humid with highs around 80. West winds around 5 miles an hour. Chance of rain 50%. Once again, the forecast for this afternoon. Mostly cloudy with a chance of showers and thunderstorms. Near steady temperature around 80. West winds 5 to 10 miles an hour. Chance of rain 40%. Taking a look at the 3 through 7 day forecast for Indianapolis and central Indiana. For Saturday night, partly cloudy. A slight chance of showers and thunderstorms through the late overnight, then a chance of showers and thunderstorms toward daybreak. Lows in the mid-60s. Chance of rain 30%. Sunday, partly cloudy with a slight chance of showers and thunderstorms. Highs in the upper 80s. Chance of rain 20%. For Sunday night and Monday, mostly clear. Hot. Lows in the lower 70s. Highs in the lower 90s. Monday night,
clear. Lows in the mid-70s. For Tuesday, mostly sunny. Hot with highs in the lower 90s. Tuesday night, clear. Lows in the mid-70s. For Wednesday, mostly sunny. Hot with highs in the mid-90s. The current time is 1:53 p.m. Eastern Daylight Time. The 8 to 14 day outlook for Thursday, July 2nd through Wednesday, July 8th, calls for temperatures to be above normal and precipitation to be near normal. Normal highs for the period are around 85 degrees, and normal lows are around 65. The normal precipitation total for the 7 days is around 1.10 inches. At 1 p.m., at Indianapolis, it was partly sunny. The temperature was 74 degrees, the dew point 66, and the relative humidity 76%. The wind was southwest at 10 miles an hour. The barometric pressure was 29.99 inches and steady. Around central Indiana, at Muncie, it was mostly sunny, with a temperature of 77. It was partly sunny, with a temperature of 77 at Zionsville, 75 at Eagle Creek Airpark, and 73 at Shelbyville. Elsewhere across Indiana, skies ranged from mostly sunny to partly sunny. It was 76 at South Bend, 74 at Fort Wayne, and 78 at Lafayette. Terre Haute reported 73, Bloomington reported 76, and Evansville reported 81. Just outside Indiana, skies ranged from mostly sunny to partly sunny. It was 76 at Chicago, 76 at Champaign, and 78 at Dayton. St. Louis reported 84, Cincinnati reported 77, and Louisville reported 80. Once again, at Indianapolis it was 74 degrees with partly sunny skies. This is NOAA All Hazards Radio KEC 74 in Indianapolis. And now a look at your forecast for Indianapolis and central Indiana. This afternoon, mostly cloudy with a chance of showers and thunderstorms. Near steady temperature around 80. West winds 5 to 10 miles an hour. Chance of rain 40%. For tonight, mostly cloudy. Isolated showers through the late overnight, then showers likely with a slight chance of thunderstorms toward daybreak. Lows in the mid-60s. North winds around 5 miles an hour, becoming northeast toward daybreak. Chance of rain 60%. Friday. Showers with a chance of thunderstorms. Highs in the mid-70s. Southeast winds 5 to 10 miles an hour. Chance of rain 90%. For Friday night. Mostly cloudy with a chance of thunderstorms. Showers through the late overnight, then a chance of showers toward daybreak. Lows in the mid-60s. South winds around 5 miles an hour. Chance of rain 90%. Saturday. Partly cloudy with a chance of showers. A slight chance of thunderstorms through early afternoon, then a chance of thunderstorms late in the afternoon. Humid with highs around 80. West winds around 5 miles an hour. Chance of rain 50%. Once again, the forecast for this afternoon. Mostly cloudy with a chance of showers and thunderstorms. Near steady temperature around 80. West winds 5 to 10 miles an hour. Chance of rain 40%. Taking a look at the 3 through 7 day forecast for Indianapolis and central Indiana. For Saturday night, partly cloudy. A slight chance of showers and thunderstorms through the late overnight, then a chance of showers and thunderstorms toward daybreak. Lows in the mid-60s. Chance of rain 30%. Sunday. Partly cloudy with a slight chance of showers and thunderstorms. Highs in the upper 80s. Chance of rain 20%. For Sunday night and Monday. Mostly clear. Hot. Lows in the lower 70s. Highs in the lower 90s. Monday night. Clear. Lows in the mid-70s. For Tuesday. Mostly sunny. Hot with highs in the lower 90s. Tuesday night. Clear. Lows in the mid-70s. For Wednesday. Mostly sunny. Hot with highs in the mid-90s. Now here is the hazardous weather outlook for central Indiana. For the period today and tonight.
Scattered thunderstorms are expected today and tonight, focused especially near and south of I-70. Isolated severe storms producing locally damaging winds are possible this afternoon and evening. Torrential rainfall is possible with any thunderstorm. And now the extended outlook for the period Friday through Wednesday. Thunderstorms are expected at times through early Sunday with widespread rain and storms bringing a risk for localized flooding late Friday and Friday night. Isolated severe storms are possible again on Friday afternoon and evening, focused primarily across the southern half of central Indiana. Heat indices will peak in the mid and upper 90s on Sunday and above 100 degrees for much of next week. Spotter information statement. Spotter activation is not anticipated, but any reports of flooding through Saturday night would be appreciated. The 8 to 14 day outlook for Thursday, July 2nd through Wednesday, July 8th, calls for temperatures to be above normal and precipitation to be near normal. Normal highs for the period are around 85 degrees, and normal lows are around 65. The normal precipitation total for the 7 days is around 1.10 inches. At 1 p.m., at Indianapolis, it was partly sunny. The temperature was 74 degrees, the dew point 66, and the relative humidity 76%. The wind was southwest at 10 miles an hour. The barometric pressure was 29.99 inches and steady. Around central Indiana, at Muncie, it was mostly sunny, with a temperature of 77. It was partly sunny, with a temperature of 77 at Zionsville, 75 at Eagle Creek Airpark, and 73 at Shelbyville. Elsewhere across Indiana, skies ranged from mostly sunny to partly sunny. It was 76 at South Bend, 74 at Fort Wayne, and 78 at Lafayette. Terre Haute reported 73, Bloomington reported 76, and Evansville reported 81. Just outside Indiana, skies ranged from mostly sunny to partly sunny. It was 76 at Chicago, 76 at Champaign, and 78 at Dayton. St. Louis reported 84, Cincinnati reported 77, and Louisville reported 80. Once again, at Indianapolis, it was 74 degrees with partly sunny skies. This is NOAA All Hazards Radio KEC 74 in Indianapolis. And now a look at your forecast for Indianapolis and central Indiana. This afternoon, mostly cloudy with a chance of showers and thunderstorms. Near steady temperature around 80. West winds 5 to 10 miles an hour. Chance of rain 40%. For tonight, mostly cloudy. Isolated showers through the late overnight, then showers likely with a slight chance of thunderstorms toward daybreak. Lows in the mid-60s. North winds around 5 miles an hour, becoming northeast toward daybreak. Chance of rain 60%. Friday, showers with a chance of thunderstorms. Highs in the mid-70s. Southeast winds 5 to 10 miles an hour. Chance of rain 90%. For Friday night, mostly cloudy with a chance of thunderstorms. Showers through the late overnight, then a chance of showers toward daybreak. Lows in the mid-60s. South winds around 5 miles an hour. Chance of rain 90%. Saturday, partly cloudy with a chance of showers. A slight chance of thunderstorms through early afternoon, then a chance of thunderstorms late in the afternoon. Humid with highs around 80. West winds around 5 miles an hour. Chance of rain 50%. Once again, the forecast for this afternoon. Mostly cloudy with a chance of showers and thunderstorms. Near steady temperature around 80. West winds 5 to 10 miles an hour. Chance of rain 40%. And now a look at your forecast for Indianapolis and central Indiana. This afternoon, mostly cloudy with a slight chance of showers and thunderstorms. Near steady temperature around 80. West winds 5 to 10 miles an hour. Chance of rain 20%. For tonight, mostly cloudy. A slight chance of showers and thunderstorms through the late overnight, then showers likely with a chance of thunderstorms toward daybreak. Lows in the mid-60s. Southwest winds around 5 miles an hour, becoming east toward daybreak. Chance of rain 60%. Friday, showers with a chance of thunderstorms.
Highs in the mid-70s. Southeast winds 5 to 10 miles an hour. Chance of rain near 100%. For Friday night, mostly cloudy. Showers with a chance of thunderstorms through the late overnight, then a chance of showers with a slight chance of thunderstorms toward daybreak. Lows in the mid-60s. South winds 5 to 10 miles an hour, becoming northwest toward daybreak. Chance of rain 90%. Saturday, mostly cloudy with a slight chance of showers through early afternoon, then partly cloudy with a chance of showers with a slight chance of thunderstorms late in the afternoon. Humid with highs around 80. North winds around 5 miles an hour. Chance of rain 30%. Once again, the forecast for this afternoon. Mostly cloudy with a slight chance of showers and thunderstorms. Near steady temperature around 80. West winds 5 to 10 miles an hour. Chance of rain 20%. Taking a look at the 3 through 7 day forecast for Indianapolis and central Indiana. For Saturday night, partly cloudy. A slight chance of showers toward daybreak. Lows in the mid-60s. Chance of rain 20%. Sunday, partly cloudy with a slight chance of showers and thunderstorms. Highs in the upper 80s. Chance of rain 20%. For Sunday night and Monday, mostly clear. Hot. Lows in the lower 70s. Highs in the lower 90s. Monday night, clear. Lows in the mid-70s. For Tuesday, mostly sunny. Hot with highs in the lower 90s. Tuesday night, clear. Lows in the mid-70s. For Wednesday, mostly sunny. Hot with highs in the mid-90s. The 8 to 14 day outlook for Thursday, July 2nd through Wednesday, July 8th, calls for temperatures to be above normal and precipitation to be near normal. Normal highs for the period are around 85 degrees, and normal lows are around 65. The normal precipitation total for the 7 days is around 1.10 inches. At 1 p.m., at Indianapolis, it was partly sunny. The temperature was 74 degrees, the dew point 66, and the relative humidity 76%. The wind was southwest at 10 miles an hour. The barometric pressure was 29.99 inches and steady. Around central Indiana, at Muncie, it was mostly sunny, with a temperature of 77. It was partly sunny, with a temperature of 77 at Zionsville, 75 at Eagle Creek Airpark, and 73 at Shelbyville. Elsewhere across Indiana, skies ranged from mostly sunny to partly sunny. It was 76 at South Bend, 74 at Fort Wayne, and 78 at Lafayette. Terre Haute reported 73, Bloomington reported 76, and Evansville reported 81. Just outside Indiana, skies ranged from mostly sunny to partly sunny. It was 76 at Chicago, 76 at Champaign, and 78 at Dayton. St. Louis reported 84, Cincinnati reported 77, and Louisville reported 80. Once again, at Indianapolis, it was 74 degrees with partly sunny skies. This is NOAA All Hazards Radio KEC 74 in Indianapolis. And now a look at your forecast for Indianapolis and central Indiana. This afternoon, mostly cloudy with a slight chance of showers and thunderstorms. Near steady temperature around 80. West winds 5 to 10 miles an hour. Chance of rain 20%. For tonight, mostly cloudy. A slight chance of showers and thunderstorms through the late overnight, then showers likely with a chance of thunderstorms toward daybreak. Lows in the mid-60s. Southwest winds around 5 miles an hour, becoming east toward daybreak. Chance of rain 60%. Friday, showers with a chance of thunderstorms. Highs in the mid-70s. Southeast winds 5 to 10 miles an hour. Chance of rain near 100%. For Friday night, mostly cloudy. Showers with a chance of thunderstorms through the late overnight, then a chance of showers with a slight chance of thunderstorms toward daybreak. Lows in the mid-60s. South winds 5 to 10 miles an hour, becoming northwest toward daybreak. Chance of rain 90%. Saturday,
mostly cloudy with a slight chance of showers through early afternoon. Then partly cloudy with a chance of showers with a slight chance of thunderstorms late in the afternoon. Humid with highs around 80. North winds around 5 miles an hour. Chance of rain 30%. Once again, the forecast for this afternoon. Mostly cloudy with a slight chance of showers and thunderstorms. Near steady temperature around 80. West winds 5 to 10 miles an hour. Chance of rain 20%. The current time is 2:08 p.m. Eastern Daylight Time. Taking a look at the 3 through 7 day forecast for Indianapolis and central Indiana. For Saturday night, partly cloudy. A slight chance of showers toward daybreak. Lows in the mid-60s. Chance of rain 20%. Sunday, partly cloudy with a slight chance of showers and thunderstorms. Highs in the upper 80s. Chance of rain 20%. For Sunday night and Monday, mostly clear. Hot. Lows in the lower 70s. Highs in the lower 90s. Monday night, clear. Lows in the mid-70s. For Tuesday, mostly sunny. Hot with highs in the lower 90s. Tuesday night, clear. Lows in the mid-70s. For Wednesday, mostly sunny. 8 to 14 day outlook for Thursday, July 2nd through Wednesday, July 8th calls for temperatures to be above normal and precipitation to be near normal. Normal highs for the period are around 85 degrees and normal lows are around 65. The normal precipitation total for the 7 days is around 1.10 inches. At 1 p.m. at Indianapolis, it was partly sunny. The temperature was 74 degrees, the dew point 66, and the relative humidity 76%. The wind was southwest at 10 miles an hour. The barometric pressure was 29.99 inches and steady. Around central Indiana, at Muncie, it was mostly sunny, with a temperature of 77. It was partly sunny, with a temperature of 77 at Zionsville, 75 at Eagle Creek Airpark, and 73 at Shelbyville. Elsewhere across Indiana, skies ranged from mostly sunny to partly sunny. It was 76 at South Bend, 74 at Fort Wayne, and 78 at Lafayette. Terre Haute reported 73, Bloomington reported 76, and Evansville reported 81. Just outside Indiana, skies ranged from mostly sunny to partly sunny. It was 76 at Chicago, 76 at Champaign, and 78 at Dayton. St. Louis reported 84, Cincinnati reported 77, and Louisville reported 80. Once again, at Indianapolis it was 74 degrees with partly sunny skies. At 2 p.m., at Indianapolis, it was partly sunny. The temperature was 75 degrees, the dew point 67, and the relative humidity 76%. The wind was southwest at 13 miles an hour. The barometric pressure was 29.99 inches and steady. Around central Indiana, at Muncie, it was mostly sunny, with a temperature of 81. It was partly sunny, with a temperature of 77 at Zionsville and 76 at Eagle Creek Airpark. At Shelbyville, it was cloudy, with a temperature of 73. Elsewhere across Indiana, at Bloomington, rain was falling, with a temperature of 72. At South Bend, it was sunny, with a temperature of 76. It was partly sunny, with a temperature of 78 at Fort Wayne, 80 at Lafayette, 76 at Terre Haute, and 84 at Evansville. Just outside Indiana, at St. Louis, rain was falling, with a temperature of 71. At Champaign, it was mostly sunny, with a temperature of 79. It was partly sunny, with a temperature of 77 at Chicago, 78 at Dayton, and 82 at Louisville. At Cincinnati, it was cloudy, with a temperature of 77. Once again, at Indianapolis, it was 75 degrees with partly sunny skies. This is NOAA All Hazards Radio KEC 74 in Indianapolis. And now a look at your forecast for Indianapolis and central Indiana. This afternoon, mostly cloudy with a slight chance of showers and thunderstorms. Near steady temperature around 80. West winds 5 to 10 miles an hour.
Chance of rain 20%. For tonight, mostly cloudy. A slight chance of

warmth toward daybreak. Lows in the mid-60s. South winds 5 to 10 miles an hour, becoming northwest toward daybreak. Chance of rain 90%. Saturday. Mostly cloudy with a slight chance of showers through early afternoon, then partly cloudy with a chance of showers with a slight chance of thunderstorms late in the afternoon. Humid with highs around 80. North winds around 5 miles an hour. Chance of rain 30%. Once again, the forecast for this afternoon. Mostly cloudy with a slight chance of showers and thunderstorms. Near steady temperature around 80. West winds 5 to 10 miles an hour. Chance of rain 20%. Taking a look at the 3 through 7 day forecast for Indianapolis and central Indiana. For Saturday night, partly cloudy. A slight chance of showers toward daybreak. Lows in the mid-60s. Chance of rain 20%. Sunday, partly cloudy with a slight chance of showers and thunderstorms. Highs in the upper 80s. Chance of rain 20%. For Sunday night and Monday, mostly clear. Hot. Lows in the lower 70s. Highs in the lower 90s. Monday night, clear. Lows in the mid-70s. For Tuesday, mostly sunny. Hot with highs in the lower 90s. Tuesday night, clear. Lows in the mid-70s. For Wednesday, mostly sunny. Hot with highs in the mid-90s. The 8 to 14 day outlook for Thursday, July 2nd through Wednesday, July 8th, calls for temperatures to be above normal and precipitation to be near normal. Normal highs for the period are around 85 degrees, and normal lows are around 65. The normal precipitation total for the 7 days is around 1.10 inches. At 2 p.m. at Indianapolis, it was partly sunny. The temperature was 75 degrees, the dew point 67, and the relative humidity 76%. The wind was southwest at 13 miles an hour. The barometric pressure was 29.99 inches and steady. Around central Indiana, at Muncie, it was mostly sunny, with a temperature of 81. It was partly sunny, with a temperature of 77 at Zionsville and 76 at Eagle Creek Air Park. At Shelbyville, it was cloudy, with a temperature of 73. Elsewhere across Indiana, at Bloomington, rain was falling, with a temperature of 72. At South Bend, it was sunny, with a temperature of 76. It was partly sunny, with a temperature of 78 at Fort Wayne, 80 at Lafayette, 76 at Terre Haute, and 84 at Evansville. Just outside Indiana, at St. Louis, rain was falling, with a temperature of 71. At Champaign, it was mostly sunny, with a temperature of 79. It was partly sunny, with a temperature of 77 at Chicago, 78 at Dayton, and 82 at Louisville. At Cincinnati, it was cloudy, with a temperature of 77. Once again, at Indianapolis, it was 75 degrees with partly sunny skies. Now here is the hazardous weather outlook for central Indiana. For the period today and tonight, scattered thunderstorms are expected today and tonight, focused especially near and south of I-70. Isolated severe storms producing locally damaging winds are possible this afternoon and evening. Torrential rainfall is possible with any thunderstorm. And now the extended outlook for the period Friday through Wednesday. Thunderstorms are expected at times through early Sunday with widespread rain and storms bringing a risk for localized flooding late Friday and Friday night. Isolated severe storms are possible again on Friday afternoon and evening, focused primarily across the southern half of central Indiana. Heat indices will peak in the mid and upper 90s on Sunday and above 100 degrees for much of next week. Spotter information statement. Spotter activation is not anticipated, but any reports of flooding through Saturday night would be appreciated. This is NOAA All Hazards Radio KEC 74 in Indianapolis. And now a look at your forecast for Indianapolis and central Indiana. This afternoon, mostly cloudy with a slight chance of showers and thunderstorms. Near steady temperature around 80. West winds 5 to 10 miles an hour. Chance of rain 20%. For tonight, mostly cloudy. A slight chance of showers and thunderstorms.

through the late overnight, then showers likely with a chance of thunderstorms toward daybreak. Lows in the mid-60s. Southwest winds around 5 miles an hour, becoming east toward daybreak. Chance of rain 60%. Friday. Showers with a chance of thunderstorms. Highs in the mid-70s. Southeast winds 5 to 10 miles an hour. Chance of rain near 100%. For Friday night. Mostly cloudy. Showers with a chance of thunderstorms through the late overnight, then a chance of showers with a slight chance of thunderstorms toward daybreak. Lows in the mid-60s. South winds 5 to 10 miles an hour, becoming northwest toward daybreak. Chance of rain 90%. Saturday. Mostly cloudy with a slight chance of showers through early afternoon, then partly cloudy with a chance of showers with a slight chance of thunderstorms late in the afternoon. Humid with highs around 80. North winds around 5 miles an hour. Chance of rain 30%. Once again, the forecast for this afternoon. Mostly cloudy with a slight chance of showers and thunderstorms. Near steady temperature around 80. West winds 5 to 10 miles an hour. Chance of rain 20%. Taking a look at the 3-7 day forecast for Indianapolis and central Indiana. For Saturday night, partly cloudy. A slight chance of showers toward daybreak. Lows in the mid-60s. Chance of rain 20%. Sunday, partly cloudy with a slight chance of showers and thunderstorms. Highs in the upper 80s. Chance of rain 20%. For Sunday night and Monday, mostly clear. Hot. Lows in the lower 70s. Highs in the lower 90s. Monday night, clear. Lows in the mid-70s. For Tuesday, mostly sunny. Hot with highs in the lower 90s. Tuesday night, clear. Lows in the mid-70s. For Wednesday, mostly sunny. Hot with highs in the mid-90s. The 8-14 day outlook for Thursday, July 2nd through Wednesday, July 8th, calls for temperatures to be above normal and precipitation to be near normal. Normal highs for the period are around 85 degrees, and normal lows are around 65. The normal precipitation total for the 7 days is around 1.10 inches. At 2 p.m. at Indianapolis, it was partly sunny. The temperature was 75 degrees. The dew point 67, and the relative humidity 76%. The wind was southwest at 13 miles an hour. The barometric pressure was 29.99 inches and steady. Around central Indiana, at Muncie, it was mostly sunny, with a temperature of 81. It was partly sunny, with a temperature of 77 at Zionsville and 76 at Eagle Creek Air Park. At Shelbyville, it was cloudy, with a temperature of 73. Elsewhere across Indiana, at Bloomington, rain was falling, with a temperature of 72. At South Bend, it was sunny, with a temperature of 76. It was partly sunny, with a temperature of 78 at Fort Wayne, 80 at Lafayette, 76 at Terre Haute, and 84 at Evansville. Just outside Indiana, at St. Louis, rain was falling, with a temperature of 71. At Champaign, it was mostly sunny, with a temperature of 79. It was partly sunny, with a temperature of 77 at Chicago, 78 at Dayton, and 82 at Louisville. At Cincinnati, it was cloudy, with a temperature of 77. Once again, at Indianapolis, it was 75 degrees with partly sunny skies. This is NOAA All Hazards Radio KEC 74 in Indianapolis. And now a look at your forecast for Indianapolis and central Indiana. This afternoon, mostly cloudy with a slight chance of showers and thunderstorms. Near steady temperature around 80. West winds 5 to 10 miles an hour. Chance of rain 20%. For tonight, mostly cloudy. A slight chance of showers and thunderstorms through the late overnight, then showers likely with a chance of thunderstorms toward daybreak. Lows in the mid-60s. Southwest winds around 5 miles an hour, becoming east toward daybreak. Chance of rain 60%. Friday. Showers with a chance of thunderstorms. Highs in the mid-70s.
Southeast winds 5 to 10 miles an hour. Chance of rain near 100%. For Friday night, mostly cloudy. Showers with a chance of thunderstorms through the late overnight, then a chance of showers with a slight chance of thunderstorms toward daybreak. Lows in the mid-60s. South winds 5 to 10 miles an hour, becoming northwest toward daybreak. Chance of rain 90%. Saturday. Mostly cloudy with a slight chance of showers through early afternoon, then partly cloudy with a chance of showers with a slight chance of thunderstorms late in the afternoon. Humid with highs around 80. North winds around 5 miles an hour. Chance of rain 30%. Once again, the forecast for this afternoon. Mostly cloudy with a slight chance of showers and thunderstorms. Near steady temperature around 80. West winds 5 to 10 miles an hour. Chance of rain 20%. The current time is 2:24 p.m. Eastern Daylight Time. Taking a look at the 3 through 7 day forecast for Indianapolis and central Indiana. For Saturday night, partly cloudy. A slight chance of showers toward daybreak. Lows in the mid-60s. Chance of rain 20%. Sunday. Partly cloudy with a slight chance of showers and thunderstorms. Highs in the upper 80s. Chance of rain 20%. For Sunday night and Monday. Mostly clear. Hot. Lows in the lower 70s. Highs in the lower 90s. Monday night. Clear. Lows in the mid-70s. For Tuesday. Mostly sunny. Hot with highs in the lower 90s. Tuesday night. Clear. Lows in the mid-70s. For Wednesday. Mostly sunny. Hot with highs in the mid-90s. The 8 to 14 day outlook for Thursday, July 2nd through Wednesday, July 8th calls for temperatures to be above normal and precipitation to be near normal. Normal highs for the period are around 85 degrees and normal lows are around 65. The normal precipitation total for the 7 days is around 1.10 inches. The ultraviolet index for Indianapolis on Friday will be 1. The Environmental Protection Agency categorizes an index of 1 as low exposure to ultraviolet radiation. At 2 p.m. at Indianapolis, it was partly sunny. The temperature was 75 degrees, the dew point 67, and the relative humidity 76%. The wind was southwest at 13 miles an hour. The barometric pressure was 29.99 inches and steady. Around central Indiana, at Muncie, it was mostly sunny, with a temperature of 81. It was partly sunny, with a temperature of 77 at Zionsville and 76 at Eagle Creek Air Park. At Shelbyville, it was cloudy, with a temperature of 73. Elsewhere across Indiana, at Bloomington, rain was falling, with a temperature of 72. At South Bend, it was sunny, with a temperature of 76. It was partly sunny, with a temperature of 78 at Fort Wayne, 80 at Lafayette, 76 at Terre Haute, and 84 at Evansville. Just outside Indiana, at St. Louis, rain was falling, with a temperature of 71. At Champaign, it was mostly sunny, with a temperature of 79. It was partly sunny, with a temperature of 77 at Chicago, 78 at Dayton, and 82 at Louisville. At Cincinnati, it was cloudy, with a temperature of 77. Once again, at Indianapolis, it was 75 degrees with partly sunny skies. This is NOAA All Hazards Radio KEC 74 in Indianapolis. And now a look at your forecast for Indianapolis and central Indiana. This afternoon, mostly cloudy with a slight chance of showers and thunderstorms. Near steady temperature around 80. West winds 5 to 10 miles an hour. Chance of rain 20%. For tonight, mostly cloudy. A slight chance of showers and thunderstorms through the late overnight, then showers likely with a chance of thunderstorms toward daybreak. Lows in the mid-60s. Southwest winds around 5 miles an hour, becoming east toward daybreak. Chance of rain 60%. Friday. Showers with a chance of thunderstorms. Highs in the mid-70s. Southeast winds 5 to 10 miles an hour.
Chance of rain near 100%. For Friday night, mostly cloudy. Showers with a chance of thunderstorms through the late overnight, then a chance of showers with a slight chance of thunderstorms toward daybreak. Lows in the mid-60s. South winds 5 to 10 miles an hour, becoming northwest toward daybreak. Chance of rain 90%. Saturday. Mostly cloudy with a slight chance of showers through early afternoon, then partly cloudy with a chance of showers with a slight chance of thunderstorms late in the afternoon. Humid with highs around 80. North winds around 5 miles an hour. Chance of rain 30%. Once again, the forecast for this afternoon. Mostly cloudy with a slight chance of showers and thunderstorms. Near steady temperature around 80. West winds 5 to 10 miles an hour. Chance of rain 20%. Taking a look at the 3 through 7 day forecast for Indianapolis and central Indiana. For Saturday night, partly cloudy. A slight chance of showers toward daybreak. Lows in the mid-60s. Chance of rain 20%. Sunday, partly cloudy with a slight chance of showers and thunderstorms. Highs in the upper 80s. Chance of rain 20%. For Sunday night and Monday, mostly clear. Hot. Lows in the lower 70s. Highs in the lower 90s. Monday night, clear. Lows in the mid-70s. For Tuesday, mostly sunny. Hot with highs in the lower 90s. Tuesday night, clear. Lows in the mid-70s. For Wednesday, mostly sunny. Hot with highs in the mid-90s. The 8 to 14 day outlook for Thursday, July 2nd through Wednesday, July 8th, calls for temperatures to be above normal and precipitation to be near normal. Normal highs for the period are around 85 degrees, and normal lows are around 65. The normal precipitation total for the 7 days is around 1.10 inches. The ultraviolet index for Indianapolis on Friday will be 1. The Environmental Protection Agency categorizes an index of 1 as low exposure to ultraviolet radiation. At 2 p.m. at Indianapolis, it was partly sunny. The temperature was 75 degrees, the dew point 67, and the relative humidity 76%. The wind was southwest at 13 miles an hour. The barometric pressure was 29.99 inches and steady. Around central Indiana, at Muncie, it was mostly sunny, with a temperature of 81. It was partly sunny, with a temperature of 77 at Zionsville and 76 at Eagle Creek Air Park. At Shelbyville, it was cloudy, with a temperature of 73. Elsewhere across Indiana, at Bloomington, rain was falling, with a temperature of 72. At South Bend, it was sunny, with a temperature of 76. It was partly sunny, with a temperature of 78 at Fort Wayne, 80 at Lafayette, 76 at Terre Haute, and 84 at Evansville. Just outside Indiana, at St. Louis, rain was falling, with a temperature of 71. At Champaign, it was mostly sunny, with a temperature of 79. It was partly sunny, with a temperature of 77 at Chicago, 78 at Dayton, and 82 at Louisville. At Cincinnati, it was cloudy, with a temperature of 77. Once again, at Indianapolis, it was 75 degrees with partly sunny skies. This is NOAA All Hazards Radio KEC 74 in Indianapolis. And now a look at your forecast for Indianapolis and central Indiana. Tonight, mostly cloudy. A slight chance of showers and thunderstorms, then showers likely with a chance of thunderstorms toward daybreak. Lows in the mid-60s. West winds 5 to 10 miles an hour, becoming east toward daybreak. Chance of rain 60%. For Friday, showers with a chance of thunderstorms. Highs in the mid-70s. Southeast winds 5 to 10 miles an hour. Chance of rain near 100%. Friday night, mostly cloudy. Showers with a chance of thunderstorms through the late overnight, then a chance of showers with a slight chance of thunderstorms toward daybreak. Lows in the mid-60s. South winds 5 to 10 miles an hour, becoming northwest toward daybreak. Chance of rain 90%. For Saturday,
Mostly cloudy with a slight chance of showers through early afternoon. Then partly cloudy with a chance of showers with a slight chance of thunderstorms late in the afternoon. Humid with highs around 80. North winds around 5 miles an hour. Chance of rain 30%. Once again, the forecast for tonight. Mostly cloudy. A slight chance of showers and thunderstorms, then showers likely with a chance of thunderstorms toward daybreak. Lows in the mid-60s. West winds 5 to 10 miles an hour, becoming east toward daybreak. Chance of rain 60%. Taking a look at the 3 through 7 day forecast for Indianapolis and central Indiana. Saturday night. Partly cloudy. A slight chance of showers toward daybreak. Lows in the mid-60s. East winds around 5 miles an hour. Chance of rain 20%. For Sunday, partly cloudy with a slight chance of showers and thunderstorms. Highs in the mid-80s. Chance of rain 20%. Sunday night through Monday night, mostly clear. Hot. Lows in the lower 70s. Highs in the lower 90s. For Tuesday through Wednesday night, clear, hot. Highs in the mid-90s. Lows in the mid-70s. Heat index values up to 110. Thursday, mostly sunny. Hot with highs in the lower 90s. The 8 to 14 day outlook for Thursday, July 2nd through Wednesday, July 8th, calls for temperatures to be above normal and precipitation to be near normal. Normal highs for the period are around 85 degrees, and normal lows are around 65. The normal precipitation total for the 7 days is around 1.10 inches. The ultraviolet index for Indianapolis on Friday will be 1. The Environmental Protection Agency categorizes an index of 1 as low exposure to ultraviolet radiation. At 2 p.m. at Indianapolis, it was partly sunny. The temperature was 75 degrees. The dew point 67, and the relative humidity 76%. The wind was southwest at 13 miles an hour. The barometric pressure was 29.99 inches and steady. Around central Indiana, at Muncie, it was mostly sunny, with a temperature of 81. It was partly sunny, with a temperature of 77 at Zionsville and 76 at Eagle Creek Air Park. At Shelbyville, it was cloudy, with a temperature of 73. Elsewhere across Indiana, at Bloomington, rain was falling, with a temperature of 72. At South Bend, it was sunny, with a temperature of 76. It was partly sunny, with a temperature of 78 at Fort Wayne, 80 at Lafayette, 76 at Terre Haute, and 84 at Evansville. Just outside Indiana, at St. Louis, rain was falling, with a temperature of 71. At Champaign, it was mostly sunny, with a temperature of 79. It was partly sunny, with a temperature of 77 at Chicago, 78 at Dayton, and 82 at Louisville. At Cincinnati, it was cloudy, with a temperature of 77. Once again, at Indianapolis, it was 75 degrees with partly sunny skies. Now here is the hazardous weather outlook for central Indiana. For the period today and tonight. Scattered thunderstorms are expected today and tonight, focused especially near and south of I-70. Isolated severe storms producing locally damaging winds are possible this afternoon and evening. Torrential rainfall is possible with any thunderstorm. And now the extended outlook for the period Friday through Wednesday. Thunderstorms are expected at times through early Sunday with widespread rain and storms bringing a risk for localized flooding late Friday and Friday night. Isolated severe storms are possible again on Friday afternoon and evening, focused primarily across the southern half of central Indiana. Heat indices will peak in the mid and upper 90s on Sunday and above 100 degrees for much of next week. Spotter information statement. Spotter activation is not anticipated, but any reports of flooding through Saturday night would be appreciated. The current time is 2:38 p.m. Eastern Daylight Time. This is NOAA All Hazards Radio KEC 74 in Indianapolis. And now a look at your forecast for Indianapolis and central Indiana. Tonight, mostly cloudy. A slight chance of showers and thunderstorms, then showers likely with a chance of thunderstorms toward daybreak.
lows in the mid-60s. West winds 5 to 10 miles an hour, becoming east toward daybreak. Chance of rain 60%. For Friday, showers with a chance of thunderstorms. Highs in the mid-70s. Southeast winds 5 to 10 miles an hour. Chance of rain near 100%. Friday night, mostly cloudy. Showers with a chance of thunderstorms through the late overnight, then a chance of showers with a slight chance of thunderstorms toward daybreak. Lows in the mid-60s. South winds 5 to 10 miles an hour, becoming northwest toward daybreak. Chance of rain 90%. For Saturday, mostly cloudy with a slight chance of showers through early afternoon, then partly cloudy with a chance of showers with a slight chance of thunderstorms late in the afternoon. Humid with highs around 80. North winds around 5 miles an hour. Chance of rain 30%. Once again, the forecast for tonight. Mostly cloudy. A slight chance of showers and thunderstorms, then showers likely with a chance of thunderstorms toward daybreak. Lows in the mid-60s. West winds 5 to 10 miles an hour, becoming east toward daybreak. Chance of rain 60%. Taking a look at the 3 through 7 day forecast for Indianapolis and central Indiana. Saturday night. Partly cloudy. A slight chance of showers toward daybreak. Lows in the mid-60s. East winds around 5 miles an hour. Chance of rain 20%. For Sunday. Partly cloudy with a slight chance of showers and thunderstorms. Highs in the mid-80s. Chance of rain 20%. Sunday night through Monday night. Mostly clear. Hot. Lows in the lower 70s. Highs in the lower 90s. For Tuesday through Wednesday night. Clear. Hot. Highs in the mid-90s. Lows in the mid-70s. Heat index values up to 110. Thursday. Mostly sunny. Hot with highs in the lower 90s. The 8 to 14 day outlook for Thursday, July 2nd through Wednesday, July 8th, calls for temperatures to be above normal and precipitation to be near normal. Normal highs for the period are around 85 degrees and normal lows are around 65. The normal precipitation total for the 7 days is around 1.10 inches. The ultraviolet index for Indianapolis on Friday will be 1. The Environmental Protection Agency categorizes an index of 1 as low exposure to ultraviolet radiation. At 2 p.m. at Indianapolis, it was partly sunny. The temperature was 75 degrees, the dew point 67, and the relative humidity 76%. The wind was southwest at 13 miles an hour. The barometric pressure was 29.99 inches and steady. Around central Indiana, at Muncie, it was mostly sunny, with a temperature of 81. It was partly sunny, with a temperature of 77 at Zionsville and 76 at Eagle Creek Air Park. At Shelbyville, it was cloudy, with a temperature of 73. Elsewhere across Indiana, at Bloomington, rain was falling, with a temperature of 72. At South Bend, it was sunny, with a temperature of 76. It was partly sunny, with a temperature of 78 at Fort Wayne, 80 at Lafayette, 76 at Terre Haute, and 84 at Evansville. Just outside Indiana, at St. Louis, rain was falling, with a temperature of 71. At Champaign, it was mostly sunny, with a temperature of 79. It was partly sunny, with a temperature of 77 at Chicago, 78 at Dayton, and 82 at Louisville. At Cincinnati, it was cloudy, with a temperature of 77. Once again, at Indianapolis, it was 75 degrees with partly sunny skies. This is NOAA All Hazards Radio KEC 74 in Indianapolis. And now a look at your forecast for Indianapolis and central Indiana. Tonight, mostly cloudy. A slight chance of showers and thunderstorms, then showers likely with a chance of thunderstorms toward daybreak. Lows in the mid-60s. West winds 5 to 10 miles an hour, becoming east toward daybreak. Chance of rain 60%. For Friday, showers with a chance of thunderstorms. Highs in the mid-70s. Southeast winds 5 to 10 miles an hour. Chance of rain near 100%.
Friday night, mostly cloudy. Showers with a chance of thunderstorms through the late overnight, then a chance of showers with a slight chance of thunderstorms toward daybreak. Lows in the mid-60s. South winds 5 to 10 miles an hour, becoming northwest toward daybreak. Chance of rain 90%. For Saturday, mostly cloudy with a slight chance of showers through early afternoon, then partly cloudy with a chance of showers with a slight chance of thunderstorms late in the afternoon. Humid with highs around 80. North winds around 5 miles an hour. Chance of rain 30%. Once again, the forecast for tonight. Mostly cloudy. A slight chance of showers and thunderstorms, then showers likely with a chance of thunderstorms toward daybreak. Lows in the mid-60s. West winds 5 to 10 miles an hour, becoming east toward daybreak. Chance of rain 60%. Taking a look at the 3 through 7 day forecast for Indianapolis and central Indiana. Saturday night. Partly cloudy. A slight chance of showers toward daybreak. Lows in the mid-60s. East winds around 5 miles an hour. Chance of rain 20%. For Sunday, partly cloudy with a slight chance of showers and thunderstorms. Highs in the mid-80s. Chance of rain 20%. Sunday night through Monday night, mostly clear. Hot. Lows in the lower 70s. Highs in the lower 90s. For Tuesday through Wednesday night, clear, hot. Highs in the mid-90s. Lows in the mid-70s. Heat index values up to 110. Thursday. Mostly sunny. Hot with highs in the lower 90s. The 8 to 14 day outlook for Thursday, July 2nd through Wednesday, July 8th, calls for temperatures to be above normal and precipitation to be near normal. Normal highs for the period are around 85 degrees and normal lows are around 65. The normal precipitation total for the 7 days is around 1.10 inches. The ultraviolet index for Indianapolis on Friday will be 1. The Environmental Protection Agency categorizes an index of 1 as low exposure to ultraviolet radiation. At 2 p.m. at Indianapolis, it was partly sunny. The temperature was 75 degrees, the dew point 67, and the relative humidity 76%. The wind was southwest at 13 miles an hour. The barometric pressure was 29.99 inches and steady. Around central Indiana, at Muncie, it was mostly sunny, with a temperature of 81. It was partly sunny, with a temperature of 77 at Zionsville and 76 at Eagle Creek Air Park. At Shelbyville, it was cloudy, with a temperature of 73. Elsewhere across Indiana, at Bloomington, rain was falling, with a temperature of 72. At South Bend, it was sunny, with a temperature of 76. It was partly sunny, with a temperature of 78 at Fort Wayne, 80 at Lafayette, 76 at Terre Haute, and 84 at Evansville. Just outside Indiana, at St. Louis, rain was falling, with a temperature of 71. At Champaign, it was mostly sunny, with a temperature of 79. It was partly sunny, with a temperature of 77 at Chicago, 78 at Dayton, and 82 at Louisville. At Cincinnati, it was cloudy, with a temperature of 77. Once again, at Indianapolis, it was 75 degrees with partly sunny skies. This is NOAA All Hazards Radio KEC 74 in Indianapolis. And now a look at your forecast for Indianapolis and central Indiana. Tonight, mostly cloudy. A slight chance of showers and thunderstorms, then showers likely with a chance of thunderstorms toward daybreak. Lows in the mid-60s. West winds 5 to 10 miles an hour, becoming east toward daybreak. Chance of rain 60%. For Friday, showers with a chance of thunderstorms. Highs in the mid-70s. Southeast winds 5 to 10 miles an hour. Chance of rain near 100%. Friday night, mostly cloudy. Showers with a chance of thunderstorms through the late overnight, then a chance of showers with a slight chance of thunderstorms toward daybreak. Lows in the mid-60s. South winds 5 to 10 miles an hour, becoming northwest toward daybreak. Chance of rain 90%.
for Saturday. Mostly cloudy with a slight chance of showers through early afternoon, then partly cloudy with a chance of showers with a slight chance of thunderstorms late in the afternoon. Humid with highs around 80. North winds around 5 miles an hour. Chance of rain 30%. Once again, the forecast for tonight. Mostly cloudy. A slight chance of showers and thunderstorms, then showers likely with a chance of thunderstorms toward daybreak. Lows in the mid-60s. West winds 5 to 10 miles an hour, becoming east toward daybreak. Chance of rain 60%. Taking a look at the 3 through 7 day forecast for Indianapolis and central Indiana. Saturday night. Partly cloudy. A slight chance of showers toward daybreak. Lows in the mid-60s. East winds around 5 miles an hour. Chance of rain 20%. For Sunday, partly cloudy with a slight chance of showers and thunderstorms. Highs in the mid-80s. Chance of rain 20%. Sunday night through Monday night, mostly clear. Hot. Lows in the lower 70s. Highs in the lower 90s. For Tuesday through Wednesday night, clear, hot. Highs in the mid-90s. Lows in the mid-70s. Heat index values up to 110. Thursday, mostly sunny. Hot with highs in the lower 90s. The 8 to 14 day outlook for Thursday, July 2nd through Wednesday, July 8th, calls for temperatures to be above normal and precipitation to be near normal. Normal highs for the period are around 85 degrees, and normal lows are around 65. The normal precipitation total for the 7 days is around 1.10 inches. The ultraviolet index for Indianapolis on Friday will be 1. The Environmental Protection Agency categorizes an index of 1 as low exposure to ultraviolet radiation. At 2 p.m. at Indianapolis, it was partly sunny. The temperature was 75 degrees, the dew point 67, and the relative humidity 76%. The wind was southwest at 13 miles an hour. The barometric pressure was 29.99 inches and steady. Around central Indiana, at Muncie, it was mostly sunny, with a temperature of 81. It was partly sunny, with a temperature of 77 at Zionsville and 76 at Eagle Creek Air Park. At Shelbyville, it was cloudy, with a temperature of 73. Elsewhere across Indiana, at Bloomington, rain was falling, with a temperature of 72. At South Bend, it was sunny, with a temperature of 76. It was partly sunny, with a temperature of 78 at Fort Wayne, 80 at Lafayette, 76 at Terre Haute, and 84 at Evansville. Just outside Indiana, at St. Louis, rain was falling, with a temperature of 71. At Champaign, it was mostly sunny, with a temperature of 79. It was partly sunny, with a temperature of 77 at Chicago, 78 at Dayton, and 82 at Louisville. At Cincinnati, it was cloudy, with a temperature of 77. Once again, at Indianapolis, it was 75 degrees with partly sunny skies. This is NOAA All Hazards Radio KEC 74 in Indianapolis. And now a look at your forecast for Indianapolis and central Indiana. Tonight, mostly cloudy. A slight chance of showers and thunderstorms, then showers likely with a chance of thunderstorms toward daybreak. Lows in the mid-60s. West winds 5 to 10 miles an hour, becoming east toward daybreak. Chance of rain 60%. For Friday, showers with a chance of thunderstorms. Highs in the mid-70s. Southeast winds 5 to 10 miles an hour. Chance of rain near 100%. Friday night, mostly cloudy. Showers with a chance of thunderstorms through the late overnight, then a chance of showers with a slight chance of thunderstorms toward daybreak. Lows in the mid-60s. South winds 5 to 10 miles an hour, becoming northwest toward daybreak. Chance of rain 90%. For Saturday, mostly cloudy with a slight chance of showers through early afternoon, then partly cloudy with a chance of showers with a slight chance of thunderstorms late in the afternoon. Humid with highs around 80. North winds around 5 miles an hour. Chance of rain 30%. Once again,
The forecast for tonight. Mostly cloudy. A slight chance of showers and thunderstorms, then showers likely with a chance of thunderstorms toward daybreak. Lows in the mid-60s. West winds 5 to 10 miles an hour, becoming east toward daybreak. Chance of rain 60%. The current time is 2:53 p.m. Eastern Daylight Time. Taking a look at the 3 through 7 day forecast for Indianapolis and central Indiana. Saturday night. Partly cloudy. A slight chance of showers toward daybreak. Lows in the mid-60s. East winds around 5 miles an hour. Chance of rain 20%. For Sunday. Partly cloudy with a slight chance of showers and thunderstorms. Highs in the mid-80s. Chance of rain 20%. Sunday night through Monday night. Mostly clear. Hot. Lows in the lower 70s. Highs in the lower 90s. For Tuesday through Wednesday night. Clear. Hot. Highs in the mid-90s. Lows in the mid-70s. Heat index values up to 110. Thursday. Mostly sunny. Hot with highs in the lower 90s. The 8 to 14 day outlook for Thursday, July 2nd through Wednesday, July 8th, calls for temperatures to be above normal and precipitation to be near normal. Normal highs for the period are around 85 degrees and normal lows are around 65. The normal precipitation total for the 7 days is around 1.10 inches. The ultraviolet index for Indianapolis on Friday will be 1. The Environmental Protection Agency categorizes an index of 1 as low exposure to ultraviolet radiation. At 2 p.m. at Indianapolis, it was partly sunny. The temperature was 75 degrees, the dew point 67, and the relative humidity 76%. The wind was southwest at 13 miles an hour. The barometric pressure was 29.99 inches and steady. Around central Indiana, at Muncie, it was mostly sunny, with a temperature of 81. It was partly sunny, with a temperature of 77 at Zionsville and 76 at Eagle Creek Air Park. At Shelbyville, it was cloudy, with a temperature of 73. Elsewhere across Indiana, at Bloomington, rain was falling, with a temperature of 72. At South Bend, it was sunny, with a temperature of 76. It was partly sunny, with a temperature of 78 at Fort Wayne, 80 at Lafayette, 76 at Terre Haute, and 84 at Evansville. Just outside Indiana, at St. Louis, rain was falling, with a temperature of 71. At Champaign, it was mostly sunny, with a temperature of 79. It was partly sunny, with a temperature of 77 at Chicago, 78 at Dayton, and 82 at Louisville. At Cincinnati, it was cloudy, with a temperature of 77. Once again, at Indianapolis, it was 75 degrees with partly sunny skies. This is NOAA All Hazards Radio KEC 74 in Indianapolis. Now here is the hazardous weather outlook for central Indiana. For the period today and tonight. Scattered thunderstorms are expected today and tonight, focused especially near and south of I-70. Isolated severe storms producing locally damaging winds are possible this afternoon and evening. Torrential rainfall is possible with any thunderstorm. And now the extended outlook for the period Friday through Wednesday. Thunderstorms are expected at times through early Sunday with widespread rain and storms bringing a risk for localized flooding late Friday and Friday night. Isolated severe storms are possible again on Friday afternoon and evening, focused primarily across the southern half of central Indiana. Heat indices will peak in the mid and upper 90s on Sunday and above 100 degrees for much of next week. Spotter information statement. Spotter activation is not anticipated, but any reports of flooding through Saturday night would be appreciated. And now a look at your forecast for Indianapolis and central Indiana. Tonight, mostly cloudy. A slight chance of showers and thunderstorms, then showers likely with a chance of thunderstorms toward daybreak. Lows in the mid-60s. West winds 5 to 10 miles an hour, becoming east toward daybreak. Chance of rain 60%. For Friday, showers with a chance of thunderstorms. Highs in the mid-70s. Southeast winds 5 to 10 miles an hour.
Chance of rain near 100%. Friday night, mostly cloudy. Showers with a chance of thunderstorms through the late overnight, then a chance of showers with a slight chance of thunderstorms toward daybreak. Lows in the mid-60s. South winds 5 to 10 miles an hour, becoming northwest toward daybreak. Chance of rain 90%. For Saturday, mostly cloudy with a slight chance of showers through early afternoon, then partly cloudy with a chance of showers with a slight chance of thunderstorms late in the afternoon. Humid with highs around 80. North winds around 5 miles an hour. Chance of rain 30%. Once again, the forecast for tonight. Mostly cloudy. A slight chance of showers and thunderstorms, then showers likely with a chance of thunderstorms toward daybreak. Lows in the mid-60s. West winds 5 to 10 miles an hour, becoming east toward daybreak. Chance of rain 60%. Taking a look at the 3 through 7 day forecast for Indianapolis and central Indiana. Saturday night. Partly cloudy. A slight chance of showers toward daybreak. Lows in the mid-60s. East winds around 5 miles an hour. Chance of rain 20%. For Sunday. Partly cloudy with a slight chance of showers and thunderstorms. Highs in the mid-80s. Chance of rain 20%. Sunday night through Monday night. Mostly clear. Hot. Lows in the lower 70s. Highs in the lower 90s. For Tuesday through Wednesday night. Clear. Hot. Highs in the mid-90s. Lows in the mid-70s. Heat index values up to 110. Thursday. Mostly sunny. Hot with highs in the lower 90s. The 8 to 14 day outlook for Thursday, July 2nd through Wednesday, July 8th, calls for temperatures to be above normal and precipitation to be near normal. Normal highs for the period are around 85 degrees and normal lows are around 65. The normal precipitation total for the 7 days is around 1.10 inches. The ultraviolet index for Indianapolis on Friday will be 1. The Environmental Protection Agency categorizes an index of 1 as low exposure to ultraviolet radiation. At 2 p.m. at Indianapolis, it was partly sunny. The temperature was 75 degrees, the dew point 67, and the relative humidity 76%. The wind was southwest at 13 miles an hour. The barometric pressure was 29.99 inches and steady. Around central Indiana, at Muncie, it was mostly sunny, with a temperature of 81. It was partly sunny, with a temperature of 77 at Zionsville and 76 at Eagle Creek Air Park. At Shelbyville, it was cloudy, with a temperature of 73. Elsewhere across Indiana, at Bloomington, rain was falling, with a temperature of 72. At South Bend, it was sunny, with a temperature of 76. It was partly sunny, with a temperature of 78 at Fort Wayne, 80 at Lafayette, 76 at Terre Haute, and 84 at Evansville. Just outside Indiana, at St. Louis, rain was falling, with a temperature of 71. At Champaign, it was mostly sunny, with a temperature of 79. It was partly sunny, with a temperature of 77 at Chicago, 78 at Dayton, and 82 at Louisville. At Cincinnati, it was cloudy, with a temperature of 77. Once again, at Indianapolis, it was 75 degrees with partly sunny skies. This is NOAA All Hazards Radio KEC 74 in Indianapolis. And now a look at your forecast for Indianapolis and central Indiana. Tonight, mostly cloudy. A slight chance of showers and thunderstorms, then showers likely with a chance of thunderstorms toward daybreak. Lows in the mid-60s. West winds 5 to 10 miles an hour, becoming east toward daybreak. Chance of rain 60%. For Friday, showers with a chance of thunderstorms. Highs in the mid-70s. Southeast winds 5 to 10 miles an hour. Chance of rain near 100%. Friday night, mostly cloudy. Showers with a chance of thunderstorms through the late overnight, then a chance of showers with a slight chance of thunderstorms toward daybreak. Lows in the mid-60s. South winds 5 to 10 miles an hour, becoming northwest toward daybreak.
chance of rain 90%. For Saturday, mostly cloudy with a slight chance of showers through early afternoon, then partly cloudy with a chance of showers with a slight chance of thunderstorms late in the afternoon. Humid with highs around 80. North winds around 5 miles an hour. Chance of rain 30%. Once again, the forecast for tonight. Mostly cloudy. A slight chance of showers and thunderstorms, then showers likely with a chance of thunderstorms toward daybreak. Lows in the mid-60s. West winds 5 to 10 miles an hour, becoming east toward daybreak. Chance of rain 60%. Taking a look at the 3 through 7 day forecast for Indianapolis and central Indiana. Saturday night. Partly cloudy. A slight chance of showers toward daybreak. Lows in the mid-60s. East winds around 5 miles an hour. Chance of rain 20%. For Sunday. Partly cloudy with a slight chance of showers and thunderstorms. Highs in the mid-80s. Chance of rain 20%. Sunday night through Monday night. Mostly clear. Hot. Lows in the lower 70s. Highs in the lower 90s. For Tuesday through Wednesday night. Clear. Hot. Highs in the mid-90s. Lows in the mid-70s. Heat index values up to 110. Thursday. Mostly sunny. Hot with highs in the lower 90s. The 8 to 14 day outlook for Thursday, July 2nd through Wednesday, July 8th, calls for temperatures to be above normal and precipitation to be near normal. Normal highs for the period are around 85 degrees and normal lows are around 65. The normal precipitation total for the 7 days is around 1.10 inches. The ultraviolet index for Indianapolis on Friday will be 1. The Environmental Protection Agency categorizes an index of 1 as low exposure to ultraviolet radiation. At 2 p.m. at Indianapolis, it was partly sunny. The temperature was 75 degrees, the dew point 67, and the relative humidity 76%. The wind was southwest at 13 miles an hour. The barometric pressure was 29.99 inches and steady. Around central Indiana, at Muncie, it was mostly sunny, with a temperature of 81. It was partly sunny, with a temperature of 77 at Zionsville and 76 at Eagle Creek Air Park. At Shelbyville, it was cloudy, with a temperature of 73. Elsewhere across Indiana, at Bloomington, rain was falling, with a temperature of 72. At South Bend, it was sunny, with a temperature of 76. It was partly sunny, with a temperature of 78 at Fort Wayne, 80 at Lafayette, 76 at Terre Haute, and 84 at Evansville. Just outside Indiana, at St. Louis, rain was falling, with a temperature of 71. At Champaign, it was mostly sunny, with a temperature of 79. It was partly sunny, with a temperature of 77 at Chicago, 78 at Dayton, and 82 at Louisville. At Cincinnati, it was cloudy, with a temperature of 77. Once again, at Indianapolis, it was 75 degrees with partly sunny skies. This is NOAA All Hazards Radio KEC 74 in Indianapolis. And now a look at your forecast for Indianapolis and central Indiana. Tonight, mostly cloudy. A slight chance of showers and thunderstorms, then showers likely with a chance of thunderstorms toward daybreak. Lows in the mid-60s. West winds 5 to 10 miles an hour, becoming east toward daybreak. Chance of rain 60%. For Friday, showers with a chance of thunderstorms. Highs in the mid-70s. Southeast winds 5 to 10 miles an hour. Chance of rain near 100%. Friday night, mostly cloudy. Showers with a chance of thunderstorms through the late overnight, then a chance of showers with a slight chance of thunderstorms toward daybreak. Lows in the mid-60s. South winds 5 to 10 miles an hour, becoming northwest toward daybreak. Chance of rain 90%. For Saturday, mostly cloudy with a slight chance of showers through early afternoon, then partly cloudy with a chance of showers with a slight chance of thunderstorms late in the afternoon. Humid with highs around 80. North winds around 5 miles an hour. Chance of rain 30%.
Once again, the forecast for tonight. Mostly cloudy. A slight chance of showers and thunderstorms, then showers likely with a chance of thunderstorms toward daybreak. Lows in the mid-60s. West winds 5 to 10 miles an hour, becoming east toward daybreak. Chance of rain 60%. The current time is 3:08 p.m. Eastern Daylight Time. Taking a look at the 3 through 7 day forecast for Indianapolis and central Indiana. Saturday night. Partly cloudy. A slight chance of showers toward daybreak. Lows in the mid-60s. East winds around 5 miles an hour. Chance of rain 20%. For Sunday, partly cloudy with a slight chance of showers and thunderstorms. Highs in the mid-80s. Chance of rain 20%. Sunday night through Monday night, mostly clear. Hot. Lows in the lower 70s. Highs in the lower 90s. For Tuesday through Wednesday night, clear, hot. Highs in the mid-90s. Lows in the mid-70s. Heat index values up to 110. Thursday, mostly sunny. Hot with highs in the lower 90s. The 8 to 14 day outlook for Friday, July 3rd through Thursday, July 9th calls for temperatures to be above normal and precipitation to be below normal. Normal highs for the period are around 85 degrees and normal lows are around 65. The normal precipitation total for the 7 days is around 1.10 inches. The ultraviolet index for Indianapolis on Friday will be 1. The Environmental Protection Agency categorizes an index of 1 as low exposure to ultraviolet radiation. At 2 p.m. at Indianapolis, it was partly sunny. The temperature was 75 degrees, the dew point 67, and the relative humidity 76%. The wind was southwest at 13 miles an hour. The barometric pressure was 29.99 inches and steady. Around central Indiana, at Muncie, it was mostly sunny, with a temperature of 81. It was partly sunny, with a temperature of 77 at Zionsville and 76 at Eagle Creek Air Park. At Shelbyville, it was cloudy, with a temperature of 73. Elsewhere across Indiana, at Bloomington, rain was falling, with a temperature of 72. At South Bend, it was sunny, with a temperature of 76. It was partly sunny, with a temperature of 78 at Fort Wayne, 80 at Lafayette, 76 at Terre Haute, and 84 at Evansville. Just outside Indiana, at St. Louis, rain was falling, with a temperature of 71. At Champaign, it was mostly sunny, with a temperature of 79. It was partly sunny, with a temperature of 77 at Chicago, 78 at Dayton, and 82 at Louisville. At Cincinnati, it was cloudy, with a temperature of 77. Once again, at Indianapolis, it was 75 degrees with partly sunny skies. At 3 p.m., at Indianapolis, it was partly sunny. The temperature was 78 degrees, the dew point 68, and the relative humidity 71%. The wind was southwest at 14 miles an hour. The barometric pressure was 29.98 inches and falling. Around central Indiana and Eagle Creek Air Park, it was partly sunny, with a temperature of 79. It was cloudy, with a temperature of 81 at Muncie and 75 at Shelbyville. Elsewhere across Indiana, at South Bend, it was sunny, with a temperature of 76. At Bloomington, it was mostly sunny, with a temperature of 77. It was partly sunny, with a temperature of 79 at Fort Wayne, 78 at Lafayette, 79 at Terre Haute, and 86 at Evansville. Just outside Indiana, rain was falling, with a temperature of 76 at St. Louis, and 77 at Cincinnati. It was partly sunny, with a temperature of 77 at Chicago, 79 at Champaign, 80 at Dayton, and 85 at Louisville. Once again, at Indianapolis, it was 78 degrees with partly sunny skies. This is NOAA All Hazards Radio KEC 74 in Indianapolis. And now a look at your forecast for Indianapolis and central Indiana. Tonight, mostly cloudy. A slight chance of showers and thunderstorms, then showers likely with a chance of thunderstorms toward daybreak. Lows in the mid-60s.
West winds 5 to 10 miles an hour, becoming east toward daybreak. Chance of rain 60%.

chance of showers through early afternoon. Then partly cloudy with a chance of showers with a slight chance of thunderstorms late in the afternoon. Humid with highs around 80. North winds around 5 miles an hour. Chance of rain 30%. Once again, the forecast for tonight. Mostly cloudy. A slight chance of showers and thunderstorms, then showers likely with a chance of thunderstorms toward daybreak. Lows in the mid-60s. West winds 5 to 10 miles an hour, becoming east toward daybreak. Chance of rain 60%. Taking a look at the 3 through 7 day forecast for Indianapolis and central Indiana. Saturday night. Partly cloudy. A slight chance of showers toward daybreak. Lows in the mid-60s. East winds around 5 miles an hour. Chance of rain 20%. For Sunday, partly cloudy with a slight chance of showers and thunderstorms. Highs in the mid-80s. Chance of rain 20%. Sunday night through Monday night, mostly clear. Hot. Lows in the lower 70s. Highs in the lower 90s. For Tuesday through Wednesday night, clear, hot. Highs in the mid-90s. Lows in the mid-70s. Heat index values up to 110. Thursday. Mostly sunny. Hot with highs in the lower 90s. The 8 to 14 day outlook for Friday, July 3rd through Thursday, July 9th, calls for temperatures to be above normal and precipitation to be below normal. Normal highs for the period are around 85 degrees and normal lows are around 65. The normal precipitation total for the 7 days is around 1.10 inches. The ultraviolet index for Indianapolis on Friday will be 1. The Environmental Protection Agency categorizes an index of 1 as low exposure to ultraviolet radiation. At 3 p.m. at Indianapolis, it was partly sunny. The temperature was 78 degrees, the dew point 68, and the relative humidity 71%. The wind was southwest at 14 miles an hour. The barometric pressure was 29.98 inches and falling. Around central Indiana and Eagle Creek Airport, it was partly sunny, with a temperature of 79. It was cloudy, with a temperature of 81 at Muncie and 75 at Shelbyville. Elsewhere across Indiana, at South Bend, it was sunny, with a temperature of 76. At Bloomington, it was mostly sunny, with a temperature of 77. It was partly sunny, with a temperature of 79 at Fort Wayne, 78 at Lafayette, 79 at Terre Haute, and 86 at Evansville. Just outside Indiana, rain was falling, with a temperature of 76 at St. Louis, and 77 at Cincinnati. It was partly sunny, with a temperature of 77 at Chicago, 79 at Champaign, 80 at Dayton, and 85 at Louisville. Once again, at Indianapolis, it was 78 degrees with partly sunny skies. Now here is the hazardous weather outlook for central Indiana. For the period today and tonight, scattered thunderstorms are expected today and tonight, focused especially near and south of I-70. Isolated severe storms producing locally damaging winds are possible this afternoon and evening. Torrential rainfall is possible with any thunderstorm. And now the extended outlook for the period Friday through Wednesday. Thunderstorms are expected at times through early Sunday with widespread rain and storms bringing a risk for localized flooding late Friday and Friday night. Isolated severe storms are possible again on Friday afternoon and evening, focused primarily across the southern half of central Indiana. Heat indices will peak in the mid and upper 90s on Sunday and above 100 degrees for much of next week. Spotter information statement. Spotter activation is not anticipated, but any reports of flooding through Saturday night would be appreciated. This is NOAA All Hazards Radio KEC 74 in Indianapolis. And now a look at your forecast for Indianapolis and central Indiana. Tonight, mostly cloudy. A slight chance of showers and thunderstorms, then showers likely with a chance of thunderstorms toward daybreak. Lows in the mid-60s. West winds 5 to 10 miles an hour, becoming east toward daybreak. Chance of rain 60%. For Friday, showers with a chance of thunderstorms. Highs in the mid-70s. Southeast winds 5 to 10 miles an hour,

rain near 100%. Friday night, mostly cloudy. Showers with a chance of thunderstorms through the late overnight, then a chance of showers with a slight chance of thunderstorms toward daybreak. Lows in the mid-60s. South winds 5 to 10 miles an hour, becoming northwest toward daybreak. Chance of rain 90%. For Saturday, mostly cloudy with a slight chance of showers through early afternoon, then partly cloudy with a chance of showers with a slight chance of thunderstorms late in the afternoon. Humid with highs around 80. North winds around 5 miles an hour. Chance of rain 30%. Once again, the forecast for tonight. Mostly cloudy. A slight chance of showers and thunderstorms, then showers likely with a chance of thunderstorms toward daybreak. Lows in the mid-60s. West winds 5 to 10 miles an hour, becoming east toward daybreak. Chance of rain 60%. Taking a look at the 3 through 7 day forecast for Indianapolis and central Indiana. Saturday night. Partly cloudy. A slight chance of showers toward daybreak. Lows in the mid-60s. East winds around 5 miles an hour. Chance of rain 20%. For Sunday, partly cloudy with a slight chance of showers and thunderstorms. Highs in the mid-80s. Chance of rain 20%. Sunday night through Monday night, mostly clear. Hot. Lows in the lower 70s. Highs in the lower 90s. For Tuesday through Wednesday night, clear, hot. Highs in the mid-90s. Lows in the mid-70s. Heat index values up to 110. Thursday, mostly sunny. Hot with highs in the lower 90s. The 8 to 14 day outlook for Friday, July 3rd through Thursday, July 9th calls for temperatures to be above normal and precipitation to be below normal. Normal highs for the period are around 85 degrees, and normal lows are around 65. The normal precipitation total for the 7 days is around 1.10 inches. The ultraviolet index for Indianapolis on Friday will be 1. The Environmental Protection Agency categorizes an index of 1 as low exposure to ultraviolet radiation. At 3 p.m. at Indianapolis, it was partly sunny. The temperature was 78 degrees. The dew point 68, and the relative humidity 71%. The wind was southwest at 14 miles an hour. The barometric pressure was 29.98 inches and falling. Around central Indiana and Eagle Creek Airport, it was partly sunny, with a temperature of 79. It was cloudy, with a temperature of 81 at Muncie and 75 at Shelbyville. Elsewhere across Indiana, at South Bend, it was sunny, with a temperature of 76. At Bloomington, it was mostly sunny, with a temperature of 77. It was partly sunny, with a temperature of 79 at Fort Wayne, 78 at Lafayette, 79 at Terre Haute, and 86 at Evansville. Just outside Indiana, rain was falling, with a temperature of 76 at St. Louis, and 77 at Cincinnati. It was partly sunny, with a temperature of 77 at Chicago, 79 at Champaign, 80 at Dayton, and 85 at Louisville. Once again, at Indianapolis, it was 78 degrees with partly sunny skies. The current time is 3:23 p.m. Eastern Daylight Time. This is NOAA All Hazards Radio KEC 74 in Indianapolis. And now a look at your forecast for Indianapolis and central Indiana. Tonight, mostly cloudy. A slight chance of showers and thunderstorms late this afternoon, then showers likely with a chance of thunderstorms toward daybreak. Lows in the mid-60s. West winds 5 to 10 miles an hour, becoming east toward daybreak. Chance of rain 60%. For Friday, showers with a chance of thunderstorms. Highs in the mid-70s. Southeast winds 5 to 10 miles an hour. Chance of rain near 100%. Friday night, mostly cloudy. Showers with a chance of thunderstorms through the late overnight, then a chance of showers with a slight chance of thunderstorms toward daybreak. Lows in the mid-60s. South winds 5 to 10 miles an hour, becoming northwest toward daybreak. Chance of rain 90%. For Saturday, mostly cloudy with a slight
chance of showers through early afternoon, then partly cloudy with a chance of showers with a slight chance of thunderstorms late in the afternoon. Humid with highs around 80. North winds around 5 miles an hour. Chance of rain 30%. Once again, the forecast for tonight. Mostly cloudy. A slight chance of showers and thunderstorms late this afternoon, then showers likely with a chance of thunderstorms toward daybreak. Lows in the mid-60s. West winds 5 to 10 miles an hour, becoming east toward daybreak. Chance of rain 60%. Taking a look at the 3 through 7 day forecast for Indianapolis and central Indiana. Saturday night. Partly cloudy. A slight chance of showers toward daybreak. Lows in the mid-60s. East winds around 5 miles an hour. Chance of rain 20%. For Sunday, partly cloudy with a slight chance of showers and thunderstorms. Highs in the mid-80s. Chance of rain 20%. Sunday night through Monday night, mostly clear. Hot. Lows in the lower 70s. Highs in the lower 90s. For Tuesday through Wednesday night, clear, hot. Highs in the mid-90s. Lows in the mid-70s. Heat index values up to 110. Thursday, mostly sunny. Hot with highs in the lower 90s. The 8 to 14 day outlook for Friday, July 3rd through Thursday, July 9th, calls for temperatures to be above normal and precipitation to be below normal. Normal highs for the period are around 85 degrees, and normal lows are around 65. The normal precipitation total for the 7 days is around 1.10 inches. The ultraviolet index for Indianapolis on Friday will be 1. The Environmental Protection Agency categorizes an index of 1 as low exposure to ultraviolet radiation. At 3 p.m. at Indianapolis, it was partly sunny. The temperature was 78 degrees. The dew point 68, and the relative humidity 71%. The wind was southwest at 14 miles an hour. The barometric pressure was 29.98 inches and falling. Around central Indiana and Eagle Creek Airport, it was partly sunny, with a temperature of 79. It was cloudy, with a temperature of 81 at Muncie and 75 at Shelbyville. Elsewhere across Indiana, at South Bend, it was sunny, with a temperature of 76. At Bloomington, it was mostly sunny, with a temperature of 77. It was partly sunny, with a temperature of 79 at Fort Wayne, 78 at Lafayette, 79 at Terre Haute, and 86 at Evansville. Just outside Indiana, rain was falling, with a temperature of 76 at St. Louis, and 77 at Cincinnati. It was partly sunny, with a temperature of 77 at Chicago, 79 at Champaign, 80 at Dayton, and 85 at Louisville. Once again, at Indianapolis, it was 78 degrees with partly sunny skies. This is NOAA All Hazards Radio KEC 74 in Indianapolis. And now a look at your forecast for Indianapolis and central Indiana. Tonight, mostly cloudy. A slight chance of showers and thunderstorms late this afternoon, then showers likely with a chance of thunderstorms toward daybreak. Lows in the mid-60s. West winds 5 to 10 miles an hour, becoming east toward daybreak. Chance of rain 60%. For Friday, showers with a chance of thunderstorms. Highs in the mid-70s. Southeast winds 5 to 10 miles an hour. Chance of rain near 100%. Friday night, mostly cloudy. Showers with a chance of thunderstorms through the late overnight, then a chance of showers with a slight chance of thunderstorms toward daybreak. Lows in the mid-60s. South winds 5 to 10 miles an hour, becoming northwest toward daybreak. Chance of rain 90%. For Saturday, mostly cloudy with a slight chance of showers through early afternoon, then partly cloudy with a chance of showers with a slight chance of thunderstorms late in the afternoon. Humid with highs around 80. North winds around 5 miles an hour. Chance of rain 30%. Once again, the forecast for tonight. Mostly cloudy. A slight chance of showers and thunderstorms late this afternoon, then showers likely with a chance of thunderstorms toward daybreak. Lows in the mid-60s.
West winds 5 to 10 miles an hour, becoming east toward daybreak. Chance of rain 60%. Taking a look at the 3 through 7 day forecast for Indianapolis and central Indiana. Saturday night. Partly cloudy. A slight chance of showers toward daybreak. Lows in the mid-60s. East winds around 5 miles an hour. Chance of rain 20%. For Sunday, partly cloudy with a slight chance of showers and thunderstorms. Highs in the mid-80s. Chance of rain 20%. Sunday night through Monday night, mostly clear. Hot. Lows in the lower 70s. Highs in the lower 90s. For Tuesday through Wednesday night, clear, hot. Highs in the mid-90s. Lows in the mid-70s. Heat index values up to 110. Thursday, mostly sunny. Hot with highs in the lower 90s. The 8 to 14 day outlook for Friday, July 3rd through Thursday, July 9th, calls for temperatures to be above normal and precipitation to be below normal. Normal highs for the period are around 85 degrees, and normal lows are around 65. The normal precipitation total for the 7 days is around 1.10 inches. The ultraviolet index for Indianapolis on Friday will be 1. The Environmental Protection Agency categorizes an index of 1 as low exposure to ultraviolet radiation. At 3 p.m. at Indianapolis, it was partly sunny. The temperature was 78 degrees, the dew point 68, and the relative humidity 71%. The wind was southwest at 14 miles an hour. The barometric pressure was 29.98 inches and falling. Around central Indiana and Eagle Creek Airpark, it was partly sunny, with a temperature of 79. It was cloudy, with a temperature of 81 at Muncie and 75 at Shelbyville. Elsewhere across Indiana, at South Bend, it was sunny, with a temperature of 76. At Bloomington, it was mostly sunny, with a temperature of 77. It was partly sunny, with a temperature of 79 at Fort Wayne, 78 at Lafayette, 79 at Terre Haute, and 86 at Evansville. Just outside Indiana, rain was falling, with a temperature of 76 at St. Louis, and 77 at Cincinnati. It was partly sunny, with a temperature of 77 at Chicago, 79 at Champaign, 80 at Dayton, and 85 at Louisville. Once again, at Indianapolis, it was 78 degrees with partly sunny skies. This is NOAA All Hazards Radio KEC 74 in Indianapolis. And now a look at your forecast for Indianapolis and central Indiana. Tonight, mostly cloudy. A slight chance of showers and thunderstorms late this afternoon, then showers likely with a chance of thunderstorms toward daybreak. Lows in the mid-60s. West winds 5 to 10 miles an hour, becoming east toward daybreak. Chance of rain 60%. For Friday, showers with a chance of thunderstorms. Highs in the mid-70s. Southeast winds 5 to 10 miles an hour. Chance of rain near 100%. Friday night, mostly cloudy. Showers with a chance of thunderstorms in the late overnight. Then a chance of showers with a slight chance of thunderstorms toward daybreak. Lows in the mid-60s. South winds 5 to 10 miles an hour, becoming northwest toward daybreak. Chance of rain 90%. For Saturday, mostly cloudy with a slight chance of showers through early afternoon, then partly cloudy with a chance of showers with a slight chance of thunderstorms late in the afternoon. Humid with highs around 80. North winds around 5 miles an hour. Chance of rain 30%. Once again, the forecast for tonight. Mostly cloudy. A slight chance of showers and thunderstorms late this afternoon, then showers likely with a chance of thunderstorms toward daybreak. Lows in the mid-60s. West winds 5 to 10 miles an hour, becoming east toward daybreak. Chance of rain 60%. Taking a look at the 3 through 7 day forecast for Indianapolis and central Indiana. Saturday night. Partly cloudy. A slight chance of showers toward daybreak. Lows in the mid-60s. East winds around 5 miles an hour. Chance of rain 20%. For Sunday,
partly cloudy with a slight chance of showers and thunderstorms. Highs in the mid-80s. Chance of rain 20%. Sunday night through Monday night. Mostly clear. Hot. Lows in the lower 70s. Highs in the lower 90s. For Tuesday through Wednesday night. Clear, hot. Highs in the mid-90s. Lows in the mid-70s. Heat index values up to 110. Thursday. Mostly sunny. Hot with highs in the lower 90s. The 8 to 14 day outlook for Friday, July 3rd through Thursday, July 9th calls for temperatures to be above normal and precipitation to be below normal. Normal highs for the period are around 85 degrees and normal lows are around 65. The normal precipitation total for the 7 days is around 1.10 inches. The ultraviolet index for Indianapolis on Friday will be 1. The Environmental Protection Agency categorizes an index of 1 as low exposure to ultraviolet radiation. At 3 p.m. at Indianapolis, it was partly sunny. The temperature was 78 degrees, the dew point 68, and the relative humidity 71%. The wind was southwest at 14 miles an hour. The barometric pressure was 29.98 inches and falling. Around central Indiana and Eagle Creek Airport, it was partly sunny, with a temperature of 79. It was cloudy, with a temperature of 81 at Muncie and 75 at Shelbyville. Elsewhere across Indiana, at South Bend, it was sunny, with a temperature of 76. At Bloomington, it was mostly sunny, with a temperature of 77. It was partly sunny, with a temperature of 79 at Fort Wayne, 78 at Lafayette, 79 at Terre Haute, and 86 at Evansville. Just outside Indiana, rain was falling, with a temperature of 76 at St. Louis, and 77 at Cincinnati. It was partly sunny, with a temperature of 77 at Chicago, 79 at Champaign, 80 at Dayton, and 85 at Louisville. Once again, at Indianapolis, it was 78 degrees with partly sunny skies. This is NOAA All Hazards Radio KEC 74 in Indianapolis. And now a look at your forecast for Indianapolis and central Indiana. Tonight, mostly cloudy. A slight chance of showers and thunderstorms late this afternoon, then showers likely with a chance of thunderstorms toward daybreak. Lows in the mid-60s. West winds 5 to 10 miles an hour, becoming east toward daybreak. Chance of rain 60%. For Friday, showers with a chance of thunderstorms. Highs in the mid-70s. Southeast winds 5 to 10 miles an hour. Chance of rain near 100%. Friday night, mostly cloudy. Showers with a chance of thunderstorms through the late overnight, then a chance of showers with a slight chance of thunderstorms toward daybreak. Lows in the mid-60s. South winds 5 to 10 miles an hour, becoming northwest toward daybreak. Chance of rain 90%. For Saturday, mostly cloudy with a slight chance of showers through early afternoon, then partly cloudy with a chance of showers with a slight chance of thunderstorms late in the afternoon. Humid with highs around 80. North winds around 5 miles an hour. Chance of rain 30%. Once again, the forecast for tonight. Mostly cloudy. A slight chance of showers and thunderstorms late this afternoon, then showers likely with a chance of thunderstorms toward daybreak. Lows in the mid-60s. West winds 5 to 10 miles an hour, becoming east toward daybreak. Chance of rain 60%. Now here is the hazardous weather outlook for central Indiana. For the period today and tonight. Scattered thunderstorms are expected today and tonight, focused especially near and south of I-70. Isolated severe storms producing locally damaging winds are possible this afternoon and evening. Torrential rainfall is possible with any thunderstorm. And now the extended outlook for the period Friday through Wednesday. Thunderstorms are expected at times through early Sunday with widespread rain and storms bringing a risk for localized flooding late Friday and Friday night. Isolated severe storms are possible again on Friday afternoon and evening, focused primarily across the southern half of central Indiana. Heat indices will peak in the mid and upper 90s on Sunday and above 100 degrees for much of next week. Spotter Information Statement,
Spotter activation is not anticipated, but any reports of flooding through Saturday night would be appreciated. The current time is 3:39 p.m. Eastern Daylight Time. Taking a look at the 3-7 day forecast for Indianapolis and central Indiana. Saturday night, partly cloudy. A slight chance of showers toward daybreak. Lows in the mid-60s. East winds around 5 miles an hour. Chance of rain 20%. For Sunday, partly cloudy with a slight chance of showers and thunderstorms. Highs in the mid-80s. Chance of rain 20%. Sunday night through Monday night, mostly clear. Hot. Lows in the lower 70s. Highs in the lower 90s. For Tuesday through Wednesday night, clear, hot. Highs in the mid-90s. Lows in the mid-70s. Heat index values up to 110. Thursday, mostly sunny. Hot with highs in the lower 90s. The 8-14 day outlook for Friday, July 3rd through Thursday, July 9th, calls for temperatures to be above normal and precipitation to be below normal. Normal highs for the period are around 85 degrees, and normal lows are around 65. The normal precipitation total for the 7 days is around 1.10 inches. The ultraviolet index for Indianapolis on Friday will be 1. The Environmental Protection Agency categorizes an index of 1 as low exposure to ultraviolet radiation. At 3 p.m. at Indianapolis, it was partly sunny. The temperature was 78 degrees. The dew point 68, and the relative humidity 71%. The wind was southwest at 14 miles an hour. The barometric pressure was 29.98 inches and falling. Around central Indiana and Eagle Creek Airpark, it was partly sunny, with a temperature of 79. It was cloudy, with a temperature of 81 at Muncie and 75 at Shelbyville. Elsewhere across Indiana, at South Bend, it was sunny, with a temperature of 76. At Bloomington, it was mostly sunny, with a temperature of 77. It was partly sunny, with a temperature of 79 at Fort Wayne, 78 at Lafayette, 79 at Terre Haute, and 86 at Evansville. Just outside Indiana, rain was falling, with a temperature of 76 at St. Louis, and 77 at Cincinnati. It was partly sunny, with a temperature of 77 at Chicago, 79 at Champaign, 80 at Dayton, and 85 at Louisville. Once again, at Indianapolis, it was 78 degrees with partly sunny skies. This is NOAA All Hazards Radio KEC 74 in Indianapolis. And now a look at your forecast for Indianapolis and central Indiana. Tonight, mostly cloudy. A slight chance of showers and thunderstorms late this afternoon, then showers likely with a chance of thunderstorms toward daybreak. Lows in the mid-60s. West winds 5 to 10 miles an hour, becoming east toward daybreak. Chance of rain 60%. For Friday, showers with a chance of thunderstorms. Highs in the mid-70s. Southeast winds 5 to 10 miles an hour. Chance of rain near 100%. Friday night, mostly cloudy. Showers with a chance of thunderstorms through the late overnight, then a chance of showers with a slight chance of thunderstorms toward daybreak. Lows in the mid-60s. South winds 5 to 10 miles an hour, becoming northwest toward daybreak. Chance of rain 90%. For Saturday, mostly cloudy with a slight chance of showers through early afternoon, then partly cloudy with a chance of showers with a slight chance of thunderstorms late in the afternoon. Humid with highs around 80. North winds around 5 miles an hour. Chance of rain 30%. Once again, the forecast for tonight. Mostly cloudy. A slight chance of showers and thunderstorms late this afternoon, then showers likely with a chance of thunderstorms toward daybreak. Lows in the mid-60s. West winds 5 to 10 miles an hour, becoming east toward daybreak. Chance of rain 60%. Taking a look at the 3-7 day forecast for Indianapolis and central Indiana. Saturday night, partly cloudy. A slight chance of showers toward daybreak. Lows in the mid-60s. East winds around 5 miles an hour.
chance of rain 20%. For Sunday, partly cloudy with a slight chance of showers and thunderstorms. Highs in the mid-80s. Chance of rain 20%. Sunday night through Monday night, mostly clear. Hot. Lows in the lower 70s. Highs in the lower 90s. For Tuesday through Wednesday night, clear, hot. Highs in the mid-90s. Lows in the mid-70s. Heat index values up to 110. Thursday, mostly sunny. Hot with highs in the lower 90s. The 8 to 14 day outlook for Friday, July 3rd through Thursday, July 9th calls for temperatures to be above normal and precipitation to be below normal. Normal highs for the period are around 85 degrees and normal lows are around 65. The normal precipitation total for the 7 days is around 1.10 inches. The ultraviolet index for Indianapolis on Friday will be 1. The Environmental Protection Agency categorizes an index of 1 as low exposure to ultraviolet radiation. At 3 p.m. at Indianapolis, it was partly sunny. The temperature was 78 degrees, the dew point 68, and the relative humidity 71%. The wind was southwest at 14 miles an hour. The barometric pressure was 29.98 inches and falling. Around central Indiana and Eagle Creek Airport, it was partly sunny, with a temperature of 79. It was cloudy, with a temperature of 81 at Muncie and 75 at Shelbyville. Elsewhere across Indiana, at South Bend, it was sunny, with a temperature of 76. At Bloomington, it was mostly sunny, with a temperature of 77. It was partly sunny, with a temperature of 79 at Fort Wayne, 78 at Lafayette, 79 at Terre Haute, and 86 at Evansville. Just outside Indiana, rain was falling, with a temperature of 76 at St. Louis, and 77 at Cincinnati. It was partly sunny, with a temperature of 77 at Chicago, 79 at Champaign, 80 at Dayton, and 85 at Louisville. Once again, at Indianapolis, it was 78 degrees with partly sunny skies. This is NOAA All Hazards Radio KEC 74 in Indianapolis. And now a look at your forecast for Indianapolis and central Indiana. Tonight, mostly cloudy. A slight chance of showers and thunderstorms late this afternoon, then showers likely with a chance of thunderstorms toward daybreak. Lows in the mid-60s. West winds 5 to 10 miles an hour, becoming east toward daybreak. Chance of rain 60%. For Friday, showers with a chance of thunderstorms. Highs in the mid-70s. Southeast winds 5 to 10 miles an hour. Chance of rain near 100%. Friday night, mostly cloudy. Showers with a chance of thunderstorms through the late overnight, then a chance of showers with a slight chance of thunderstorms toward daybreak. Lows in the mid-60s. South winds 5 to 10 miles an hour, becoming northwest toward daybreak. Chance of rain 90%. For Saturday, mostly cloudy with a slight chance of showers through early afternoon, then partly cloudy with a chance of showers with a slight chance of thunderstorms late in the afternoon. Humid with highs around 80. North winds around 5 miles an hour. Chance of rain 30%. Once again, the forecast for tonight. Mostly cloudy. A slight chance of showers and thunderstorms late this afternoon, then showers likely with a chance of thunderstorms toward daybreak. Lows in the mid-60s. West winds 5 to 10 miles an hour, becoming east toward daybreak. Chance of rain 60%. Taking a look at the 3 through 7 day forecast for Indianapolis and central Indiana. Saturday night, partly cloudy. A slight chance of showers toward daybreak. Lows in the mid-60s. East winds around 5 miles an hour. Chance of rain 20%. For Sunday, partly cloudy with a slight chance of showers and thunderstorms. Highs in the mid-80s. Chance of rain 20%. Sunday night through Monday night. Mostly clear. Hot. Lows in the lower 70s. Highs in the lower 90s. For Tuesday through Wednesday night. Clear. Hot. Highs in the mid-90s. Lows in the mid-70s.
heat index values up to 110. Thursday, mostly sunny, hot with highs in the lower 90s. The 8 to 14 day outlook for Friday, July 3rd through Thursday, July 9th calls for temperatures to be above normal and precipitation to be below normal. Normal highs for the period are around 85 degrees and normal lows are around 65. The normal precipitation total for the 7 days is around 1.10 inches. The ultraviolet index for Indianapolis on Friday will be 1. The Environmental Protection Agency categorizes an index of 1 as low exposure to ultraviolet radiation. At 3 p.m. at Indianapolis, it was partly sunny. The temperature was 78 degrees, the dew point 68, and the relative humidity 71%. The wind was southwest at 14 miles an hour. The barometric pressure was 29.98 inches and falling. Around central Indiana and Eagle Creek Airport, it was partly sunny, with a temperature of 79. It was cloudy, with a temperature of 81 at Muncie and 75 at Shelbyville. Elsewhere across Indiana, at South Bend, it was sunny, with a temperature of 76. At Bloomington, it was mostly sunny, with a temperature of 77. It was partly sunny, with a temperature of 79 at Fort Wayne, 78 at Lafayette, 79 at Terre Haute, and 86 at Evansville. Just outside Indiana, rain was falling, with a temperature of 76 at St. Louis, and 77 at Cincinnati. It was partly sunny, with a temperature of 77 at Chicago, 79 at Champaign, 80 at Dayton, and 85 at Louisville. Once again, at Indianapolis, it was 78 degrees with partly sunny skies. This is NOAA All Hazards Radio KEC 74 in Indianapolis. And now a look at your forecast for Indianapolis and central Indiana. Tonight, mostly cloudy. A slight chance of showers and thunderstorms late this afternoon, then showers likely with a chance of thunderstorms toward daybreak. Lows in the mid-60s. West winds 5 to 10 miles an hour, becoming east toward daybreak. Chance of rain 60%. For Friday, showers with a chance of thunderstorms. Highs in the mid-70s. Southeast winds 5 to 10 miles an hour. Chance of rain near 100%. Friday night, mostly cloudy. Showers with a chance of thunderstorms through the late overnight, then a chance of showers with a slight chance of thunderstorms toward daybreak. Lows in the mid-60s. South winds 5 to 10 miles an hour, becoming northwest toward daybreak. Chance of rain 90%. For Saturday, mostly cloudy with a slight chance of showers through early afternoon, then partly cloudy with a chance of showers with a slight chance of thunderstorms late in the afternoon. Humid with highs around 80. North winds around 5 miles an hour. Chance of rain 30%. Once again, the forecast for tonight. Mostly cloudy. A slight chance of showers and thunderstorms late this afternoon, then showers likely with a chance of thunderstorms toward daybreak. Lows in the mid-60s. West winds 5 to 10 miles an hour, becoming east toward daybreak. Chance of rain 60%. Taking a look at the 3 through 7 day forecast for Indianapolis and central Indiana. Saturday night, partly cloudy. A slight chance of showers toward daybreak. Lows in the mid-60s. East winds around 5 miles an hour. Chance of rain 20%. For Sunday, partly cloudy with a slight chance of showers and thunderstorms. Highs in the mid-80s. Chance of rain 20%. Sunday night through Monday night. Mostly clear. Hot. Lows in the lower 70s. Highs in the lower 90s. For Tuesday through Wednesday night. Clear. Hot. Highs in the mid-90s. Lows in the mid-70s. Heat index values up to 110. Thursday, mostly sunny, hot with highs in the lower 90s. The current time is 3:53 p.m. Eastern Daylight Time. Taking a look at the 3 through 7 day forecast for Indianapolis and central Indiana. Saturday night, partly cloudy, a slight chance of showers toward daybreak. Lows in the mid-60s.
northeast winds around 5 miles an hour. Chance of rain 20%. For Sunday, partly cloudy with a slight chance of showers and thunderstorms. Highs in the mid-80s. Chance of rain 20%. Sunday night through Monday night, mostly clear. Hot. Lows in the lower 70s. Highs in the lower 90s. For Tuesday through Wednesday night, clear, hot. Highs in the mid-90s. Lows in the mid-70s. Heat index values up to 110. Thursday, mostly sunny. Hot with highs in the lower 90s. The 8 to 14 day outlook for Friday, July 3rd through Thursday, July 9th, calls for temperatures to be above normal and precipitation to be below normal. Normal highs for the period are around 85 degrees, and normal lows are around 65. The normal precipitation total for the 7 days is around 1.10 inches. The ultraviolet index for Indianapolis on Friday will be 1. The Environmental Protection Agency categorizes an index of 1 as low exposure to ultraviolet radiation. At 3 p.m. at Indianapolis, it was partly sunny. The temperature was 78 degrees, the dew point 68, and the relative humidity 71%. The wind was southwest at 14 miles an hour. The barometric pressure was 29.98 inches and falling. Around central Indiana and Eagle Creek Airport, it was partly sunny, with a temperature of 79. It was cloudy, with a temperature of 81 at Muncie and 75 at Shelbyville. Elsewhere across Indiana, at South Bend, it was sunny, with a temperature of 76. At Bloomington, it was mostly sunny, with a temperature of 77. It was partly sunny, with a temperature of 79 at Fort Wayne, 78 at Lafayette, 79 at Terre Haute, and 86 at Evansville. Just outside Indiana, rain was falling, with a temperature of 76 at St. Louis, and 77 at Cincinnati. It was partly sunny, with a temperature of 77 at Chicago, 79 at Champaign, 80 at Dayton, and 85 at Louisville. Once again, at Indianapolis, it was 78 degrees with partly sunny skies. This is NOAA All Hazards Radio KEC 74 in Indianapolis. And now a look at your forecast for Indianapolis and central Indiana. Tonight, mostly cloudy. A slight chance of showers and thunderstorms late this afternoon, then showers likely with a chance of thunderstorms toward daybreak. Lows in the mid-60s. West winds 5 to 10 miles an hour, becoming east toward daybreak. Chance of rain 60%. For Friday, showers with a chance of thunderstorms. Highs in the mid-70s. Southeast winds 5 to 10 miles an hour. Chance of rain near 100%. Friday night, mostly cloudy. Showers with a chance of thunderstorms through the late overnight, then a chance of showers with a slight chance of thunderstorms toward daybreak. Lows in the mid-60s. South winds 5 to 10 miles an hour, becoming northwest toward daybreak. Chance of rain 90%. For Saturday, mostly cloudy with a slight chance of showers through early afternoon, then partly cloudy with a chance of showers with a slight chance of thunderstorms late in the afternoon. Humid with highs around 80. North winds around 5 miles an hour. Chance of rain 30%. Once again, the forecast for tonight. Mostly cloudy. A slight chance of showers and thunderstorms late this afternoon, then showers likely with a chance of thunderstorms toward daybreak. Lows in the mid-60s. West winds 5 to 10 miles an hour, becoming east toward daybreak. Chance of rain 60%. Now here is the hazardous weather outlook for central Indiana. For the period today and tonight. Scattered thunderstorms are expected today and tonight, focused especially near and south of I-70. Isolated severe storms producing locally damaging winds are possible this afternoon and evening. Torrential rainfall is possible with any thunderstorm. And now the extended outlook for the period Friday through Wednesday. Thunderstorms are expected at times through early Sunday with widespread rain and storms bringing a risk for localized flooding late Friday and Friday night. Isolated severe storms are possible again on Friday afternoon and evening, focused primarily across the southern half of central Indiana.
Heat indices will peak in the mid and upper 90s on Sunday and above 100 degrees for much of next week. Spotter information statement. Spotter activation is not anticipated, but any reports of flooding through Saturday night would be appreciated. Taking a look at the 3 through 7 day forecast for Indianapolis and central Indiana. Saturday night. Partly cloudy. A slight chance of showers toward daybreak. Lows in the mid-60s. East winds around 5 miles an hour. Chance of rain 20%. For Sunday. Partly cloudy with a slight chance of showers and thunderstorms. Highs in the mid-80s. Chance of rain 20%. Sunday night through Monday night. Mostly clear. Hot. Lows in the lower 70s. Highs in the lower 90s. For Tuesday through Wednesday night. Clear, hot. Highs in the mid-90s. Lows in the mid-70s. Heat index values up to 110. Thursday. Mostly sunny. Hot with highs in the lower 90s. The 8 to 14 day outlook for Friday, July 3rd through Thursday, July 9th calls for temperatures to be above normal and precipitation to be below normal. Normal highs for the period are around 85 degrees and normal lows are around 65. The normal precipitation total for the 7 days is around 1.10 inches. The ultraviolet index for Indianapolis on Friday will be 1. The Environmental Protection Agency categorizes an index of 1 as low exposure to ultraviolet radiation. At 3 p.m. at Indianapolis, it was partly sunny. The temperature was 78 degrees, the dew point 68, and the relative humidity 71%. The wind was southwest at 14 miles an hour. The barometric pressure was 29.98 inches and falling. Around central Indiana and Eagle Creek Airpark, it was partly sunny, with a temperature of 79. It was cloudy, with a temperature of 81 at Muncie and 75 at Shelbyville. Elsewhere across Indiana, at South Bend, it was sunny, with a temperature of 76. At Bloomington, it was mostly sunny, with a temperature of 77. It was partly sunny, with a temperature of 79 at Fort Wayne, 78 at Lafayette, 79 at Terre Haute, and 86 at Evansville. Just outside Indiana, rain was falling, with a temperature of 76 at St. Louis, and 77 at Cincinnati. It was partly sunny, with a temperature of 77 at Chicago, 79 at Champaign, 80 at Dayton, and 85 at Louisville. Once again, at Indianapolis, it was 78 degrees with partly sunny skies. Now here is the hazardous weather outlook for central Indiana. For the period through tonight, scattered thunderstorms are expected through tonight, focused especially near and south of I-70. Isolated severe storms producing locally damaging winds are possible this through this evening. Heavy rainfall is possible with any thunderstorm. And now the extended outlook for the period Friday through Wednesday. Thunderstorms are expected at times through early Sunday with widespread rain and storms bringing a risk for localized flooding late Friday and Friday night. Isolated severe storms are possible again on Friday afternoon and evening, focused primarily across the southern half of central Indiana. Heat indices will peak in the mid and upper 90s on Sunday and above 100 degrees for much of next week. Spotter information statement. Spotter activation is not anticipated, but any reports of flooding through Saturday night would be appreciated. This is NOAA All Hazards Radio KEC 74 in Indianapolis. And now a look at your forecast for Indianapolis and central Indiana. Tonight, mostly cloudy. A slight chance of showers and thunderstorms late this afternoon, then showers likely with a chance of thunderstorms toward daybreak. Lows in the mid-60s. West winds 5 to 10 miles an hour, becoming east toward daybreak. Chance of rain 60%. For Friday, showers with a chance of thunderstorms. Highs in the mid-70s. Southeast winds 5 to 10 miles an hour. Chance of rain near 100%. Friday night, mostly cloudy. Showers with a chance of thunderstorms through the late overnight, then a chance of showers with a slight chance of thunderstorms toward daybreak. Lows in the mid-60s. South winds 5 to 10 miles an hour, becoming northwest toward daybreak.
Chance of rain 90%. For Saturday, mostly cloudy with a slight chance of showers through early afternoon. Then partly cloudy with a chance of showers with a slight chance of thunderstorms late in the afternoon. Humid with highs around 80. North winds around 5 miles an hour. Chance of rain 30%. Once again, the forecast for tonight. Mostly cloudy. A slight chance of showers and thunderstorms late this afternoon, then showers likely with a chance of thunderstorms toward daybreak. Lows in the mid-60s. West winds 5 to 10 miles an hour, becoming east toward daybreak. Chance of rain 60%. Taking a look at the 3 through 7 day forecast for Indianapolis and central Indiana. Saturday night. Partly cloudy. A slight chance of showers toward daybreak. Lows in the mid-60s. East winds around 5 miles an hour. Chance of rain 20%. For Sunday, partly cloudy with a slight chance of showers and thunderstorms. Highs in the mid-80s. Chance of rain 20%. Sunday night through Monday night. Mostly clear. Hot. Lows in the lower 70s. Highs in the lower 90s. For Tuesday through Wednesday night. Clear, hot. Highs in the mid-90s. Lows in the mid-70s. Heat index values up to 110. Thursday. Mostly sunny. Hot with highs in the lower 90s. The 8 to 14 day outlook for Friday, July 3rd through Thursday, July 9th calls for temperatures to be above normal and precipitation to be below normal. Normal highs for the period are around 85 degrees, and normal lows are around 65. The normal precipitation total for the 7 days is around 1.10 inches. The ultraviolet index for Indianapolis on Friday will be 1. The Environmental Protection Agency categorizes an index of 1 as low exposure to ultraviolet radiation. At 3 p.m. at Indianapolis, it was partly sunny. The temperature was 78 degrees. The dew point 68, and the relative humidity 71%. The wind was southwest at 14 miles an hour. The barometric pressure was 29.98 inches and falling. Around central Indiana and Eagle Creek Airpark, it was partly sunny, with a temperature of 79. It was cloudy, with a temperature of 81 at Muncie and 75 at Shelbyville. Elsewhere across Indiana, at South Bend, it was sunny, with a temperature of 76. At Bloomington, it was mostly sunny, with a temperature of 77. It was partly sunny, with a temperature of 79 at Fort Wayne, 78 at Lafayette, 79 at Terre Haute, and 86 at Evansville. Just outside Indiana, rain was falling, with a temperature of 76 at St. Louis, and 77 at Cincinnati. It was partly sunny, with a temperature of 77 at Chicago, 79 at Champaign, 80 at Dayton, and 85 at Louisville. Once again, at Indianapolis, it was 78 degrees with partly sunny skies. This is NOAA All Hazards Radio KEC 74 in Indianapolis. And now a look at your forecast for Indianapolis and central Indiana. Tonight, mostly cloudy. A slight chance of showers and thunderstorms late this afternoon, then showers likely with a chance of thunderstorms toward daybreak. Lows in the mid-60s. West winds 5 to 10 miles an hour, becoming east toward daybreak. Chance of rain 60%. For Friday, showers with a chance of thunderstorms. Highs in the mid-70s. Southeast winds 5 to 10 miles an hour. Chance of rain near 100%. Friday night, mostly cloudy. Showers with a chance of thunderstorms through the late overnight, then a chance of showers with a slight chance of thunderstorms toward daybreak. Lows in the mid-60s. South winds 5 to 10 miles an hour, becoming northwest toward daybreak. Chance of rain 90%. For Saturday, mostly cloudy with a slight chance of showers through early afternoon, then partly cloudy with a chance of showers with a slight chance of thunderstorms late in the afternoon. Humid with highs around 80. North winds around 5 miles an hour. Chance of rain 30%. Once again, the forecast for tonight. Mostly cloudy.
A slight chance of showers and thunderstorms late this afternoon, then showers likely with a chance of thunderstorms toward daybreak. Lows in the mid-60s. West winds 5 to 10 miles an hour, becoming east toward daybreak. Chance of rain 60%. The current time is 4:09 p.m. Eastern Daylight Time. Taking a look at the 3 through 7 day forecast for Indianapolis and central Indiana. Saturday night. Partly cloudy. A slight chance of showers toward daybreak. Lows in the mid-60s. East winds around 5 miles an hour. Chance of rain 20%. For Sunday, partly cloudy with a slight chance of showers and thunderstorms. Highs in the mid-80s. Chance of rain 20%. Sunday night through Monday night, mostly clear. Hot. Lows in the lower 70s. Highs in the lower 90s. For Tuesday through Wednesday night, clear, hot. Highs in the mid-90s. Lows in the mid-70s. Heat index values up to 110. Thursday, mostly sunny. Hot with highs in the lower 90s. The 8 to 14 day outlook for Friday, July 3rd through Thursday, July 9th, calls for temperatures to be above normal and precipitation to be below normal. Normal highs for the period are around 85 degrees, and normal lows are around 65. The normal precipitation total for the 7 days is around 1.10 inches. The ultraviolet index for Indianapolis on Friday will be 1. The Environmental Protection Agency categorizes an index of 1 as low exposure to ultraviolet radiation. At 4 p.m., at Indianapolis, it was partly sunny. The temperature was 79 degrees, the dew point 68, and the relative humidity 69%. The wind was southwest at 12 miles an hour. The barometric pressure was 29.96 inches and falling. Around central Indiana, it was partly sunny, with a temperature of 81 at Muncie, 78 at Zionsville, 79 at Eagle Creek Airpark, and 76 at Shelbyville. Elsewhere across Indiana, at South Bend, it was sunny, with a temperature of 76. It was mostly sunny, with a temperature of 81 at Fort Wayne, 80 at Bloomington, and 86 at Evansville. It was partly sunny, with a temperature of 78 at Lafayette, and 80 at Terre Haute. Just outside Indiana, it was partly sunny. It was 78 at Chicago, 81 at Champaign, and 79 at Dayton. St. Louis reported 81, Cincinnati reported 77, and Louisville reported 85. Once again, at Indianapolis, it was 79 degrees with partly sunny skies. This is NOAA All Hazards Radio KEC 74 in Indianapolis. And now a look at your forecast for Indianapolis and central Indiana. Tonight, mostly cloudy. A slight chance of showers and thunderstorms late this afternoon, then showers likely with a chance of thunderstorms toward daybreak. Lows in the mid-60s. West winds 5 to 10 miles an hour, becoming east toward daybreak. Chance of rain 60%. For Friday, showers with a chance of thunderstorms. Highs in the mid-70s. Southeast winds 5 to 10 miles an hour. Chance of rain near 100%. Friday night, mostly cloudy. Showers with a chance of thunderstorms through the late overnight, then a chance of showers with a slight chance of thunderstorms toward daybreak. Lows in the mid-60s. South winds 5 to 10 miles an hour, becoming northwest toward daybreak. Chance of rain 90%. For Saturday, mostly cloudy with a slight chance of showers through early afternoon, then partly cloudy with a chance of showers with a slight chance of thunderstorms late in the afternoon. Humid with highs around 80. North winds around 5 miles an hour. Chance of rain 30%. Once again, the forecast for tonight. Mostly cloudy. A slight chance of showers and thunderstorms late this afternoon, then showers likely with a chance of thunderstorms toward daybreak. Lows in the mid-60s. West winds 5 to 10 miles an hour, becoming east toward daybreak. Chance of rain 60%. Taking a look at the 3 through 7 day forecast for Indianapolis and central Indiana. Saturday night. Partly cloudy. A slight chance of showers toward daybreak.
Lows in the mid-60s. East winds around 5 miles an hour. Chance of rain 20%. For Sunday, partly cloudy with a slight chance of showers.

Eastern through Thursday, July 9th, calls for temperatures to be above normal and precipitation to be below normal. Normal highs for the period are around 85 degrees, and normal lows are around 65. The normal precipitation total for the 7 days is around 1.10 inches. The ultraviolet index for Indianapolis on Friday will be 1. The Environmental Protection Agency categorizes an index of 1 as low exposure to ultraviolet radiation. At 4 p.m., at Indianapolis, it was partly sunny. The temperature was 79 degrees, the dew point 68, and the relative humidity 69%. The wind was southwest at 12 miles an hour. The barometric pressure was 29.96 inches and falling. Around central Indiana, it was partly sunny, with a temperature of 81 at Muncie, 78 at Zionsville, 79 at Eagle Creek Airpark, and 76 at Shelbyville. Elsewhere across Indiana, at South Bend, it was sunny, with a temperature of 76. It was mostly sunny, with a temperature of 81 at Fort Wayne, 80 at Bloomington, and 86 at Evansville. It was partly sunny, with a temperature of 78 at Lafayette, and 80 at Terre Haute. Just outside Indiana, it was partly sunny. It was 78 at Chicago, 81 at Champaign, and 79 at Dayton. St. Louis reported 81, Cincinnati reported 77, and Louisville reported 85. Once again, at Indianapolis, it was 79 degrees with partly sunny skies. This is NOAA All Hazards Radio KEC 74 in Indianapolis. And now a look at your forecast for Indianapolis and central Indiana. Tonight, mostly cloudy. A slight chance of showers and thunderstorms late this afternoon, then showers likely with a chance of thunderstorms toward daybreak. Lows in the mid-60s. West winds 5 to 10 miles an hour, becoming east toward daybreak. Chance of rain 60%. For Friday, showers with a chance of thunderstorms. Highs in the mid-70s. Southeast winds 5 to 10 miles an hour. Chance of rain near 100%. Friday night, mostly cloudy. Showers with a chance of thunderstorms through the late overnight, then a chance of showers with a slight chance of thunderstorms toward daybreak. Lows in the mid-60s. South winds 5 to 10 miles an hour, becoming northwest toward daybreak. Chance of rain 90%. For Saturday, mostly cloudy with a slight chance of showers through early afternoon, then partly cloudy with a chance of showers with a slight chance of thunderstorms late in the afternoon. Humid with highs around 80. North winds around 5 miles an hour. Chance of rain 30%. Once again, the forecast for tonight. Mostly cloudy. A slight chance of showers and thunderstorms late this afternoon, then showers likely with a chance of thunderstorms toward daybreak. Lows in the mid-60s. West winds 5 to 10 miles an hour, becoming east toward daybreak. Chance of rain 60%. Taking a look at the 3 through 7 day forecast for Indianapolis and central Indiana. Saturday night. Partly cloudy. A slight chance of showers toward daybreak. Lows in the mid-60s. East winds around 5 miles an hour. Chance of rain 20%. For Sunday, partly cloudy with a slight chance of showers and thunderstorms. Highs in the mid-80s. Chance of rain 20%. Sunday night through Monday night, mostly clear. Hot. Lows in the lower 70s. Highs in the lower 90s. For Tuesday through Wednesday night, clear, hot. Highs in the mid-90s. Lows in the mid-70s. Heat index values up to 110. Thursday, mostly sunny. Hot with highs in the lower 90s. Now here is the hazardous weather outlook for central Indiana. For the period through tonight, scattered thunderstorms are expected through tonight, focused especially near and south of I-70. Isolated severe storms producing locally damaging winds are possible this through this evening. Heavy rainfall is possible with any thunderstorm. And now the extended outlook for the period Friday through Wednesday. Thunderstorms are expected at times through early Sunday with widespread rain and storms bringing a risk for localized flooding late Friday and Friday night. Isolated severe storms are possible again on Friday.

Afternoon and evening focused primarily across the southern half of central Indiana. Heat indices will peak in the mid and upper 90s on Sunday and above 100 degrees for much of next week. Spotter information statement. Spotter activation is not anticipated, but any reports of flooding through Saturday night would be appreciated. The 8 to 14 day outlook for Friday, July 3rd through Thursday, July 9th calls for temperatures to be above normal and precipitation to be below normal. Normal highs for the period are around 85 degrees, and normal lows are around 65. The normal precipitation total for the 7 days is around 1.10 inches. The ultraviolet index for Indianapolis on Friday will be 1. The Environmental Protection Agency categorizes an index of 1 as low exposure to ultraviolet radiation. At 4 p.m., at Indianapolis, it was partly sunny. The temperature was 79 degrees, the dew point 68, and the relative humidity 69%. The wind was southwest at 12 miles an hour. The barometric pressure was 29.96 inches and falling. Around central Indiana, it was partly sunny, with a temperature of 81 at Muncie, 78 at Zionsville, 79 at Eagle Creek Airpark, and 76 at Shelbyville. Elsewhere across Indiana, at South Bend, it was sunny, with a temperature of 76. It was mostly sunny, with a temperature of 81 at Fort Wayne, 80 at Bloomington, and 86 at Evansville. It was partly sunny, with a temperature of 78 at Lafayette, and 80 at Terre Haute. Just outside Indiana, it was partly sunny. It was 78 at Chicago, 81 at Champaign, and 79 at Dayton. St. Louis reported 81, Cincinnati reported 77, and Louisville reported 85. Once again, at Indianapolis it was 79 degrees with partly sunny skies. This is NOAA All Hazards Radio KEC 74 in Indianapolis. And now a look at your forecast for Indianapolis and central Indiana. Tonight, mostly cloudy. A slight chance of showers and thunderstorms late this afternoon, then showers likely with a chance of thunderstorms toward daybreak. Lows in the mid-60s. West winds 5 to 10 miles an hour, becoming east toward daybreak. Chance of rain 60%. For Friday, showers with a chance of thunderstorms. Highs in the mid-70s. Southeast winds 5 to 10 miles an hour. Chance of rain near 100%. Friday night, mostly cloudy. Showers with a chance of thunderstorms through the late overnight, then a chance of showers with a slight chance of thunderstorms toward daybreak. Lows in the mid-60s. South winds 5 to 10 miles an hour, becoming northwest toward daybreak. Chance of rain 90%. For Saturday, mostly cloudy with a slight chance of showers through early afternoon, then partly cloudy with a chance of showers with a slight chance of thunderstorms late in the afternoon. Humid with highs around 80. North winds around 5 miles an hour. Chance of rain 30%. Once again, the forecast for tonight. Mostly cloudy. A slight chance of showers and thunderstorms late this afternoon, then showers likely with a chance of thunderstorms toward daybreak. Lows in the mid-60s. West winds 5 to 10 miles an hour, becoming east toward daybreak. Chance of rain 60%. The current time is 4:23 p.m. Eastern Daylight Time. Taking a look at the 3 through 7 day forecast for Indianapolis and central Indiana. Saturday night, partly cloudy. A slight chance of showers toward daybreak. Lows in the mid-60s. East winds around 5 miles an hour. Chance of rain 20%. For Sunday, partly cloudy with a slight chance of showers and thunderstorms. Highs in the mid-80s. Chance of rain 20%. Sunday night through Monday night, mostly clear. Hot. Lows in the lower 70s. Highs in the lower 90s. For Tuesday through Wednesday night, clear, hot. Highs in the mid-90s. Lows in the mid-70s. Heat index values up to 110. Thursday, mostly sunny. Hot with highs in the lower 90s. The 8 to 14 day outlook for
Friday, July 3rd through Thursday, July 9th, calls for temperatures to be above normal and precipitation to be below normal. Normal highs for the period are around 85 degrees, and normal lows are around 65. The normal precipitation total for the 7 days is around 1.10 inches. The ultraviolet index for Indianapolis on Friday will be 1. The Environmental Protection Agency categorizes an index of 1 as low exposure to ultraviolet radiation. At 4 p.m., at Indianapolis, it was partly sunny. The temperature was 79 degrees, the dew point 68, and the relative humidity 69%. The wind was southwest at 12 miles an hour. The barometric pressure was 29.96 inches and falling. Around central Indiana, it was partly sunny, with a temperature of 81 at Muncie, 78 at Zionsville, 79 at Eagle Creek Airpark, and 76 at Shelbyville. Elsewhere across Indiana, at South Bend, it was sunny, with a temperature of 76. It was mostly sunny, with a temperature of 81 at Fort Wayne, 80 at Bloomington, and 86 at Evansville. It was partly sunny, with a temperature of 78 at Lafayette, and 80 at Terre Haute. Just outside Indiana, it was partly sunny. It was 78 at Chicago, 81 at Champaign, and 79 at Dayton. St. Louis reported 81, Cincinnati reported 77, and Louisville reported 85. Once again, at Indianapolis, it was 79 degrees with partly sunny skies. This is NOAA All Hazards Radio KEC 74 in Indianapolis. And now a look at your forecast for Indianapolis and central Indiana. Tonight, mostly cloudy. A slight chance of showers and thunderstorms late this afternoon, then showers likely with a chance of thunderstorms toward daybreak. Lows in the mid-60s. West winds 5 to 10 miles an hour, becoming east toward daybreak. Chance of rain 60%. For Friday, showers with a chance of thunderstorms. Highs in the mid-70s. Southeast winds 5 to 10 miles an hour. Chance of rain near 100%. Friday night, mostly cloudy. Showers with a chance of thunderstorms through the late overnight, then a chance of showers with a slight chance of thunderstorms toward daybreak. Lows in the mid-60s. South winds 5 to 10 miles an hour, becoming northwest toward daybreak. Chance of rain 90%. For Saturday, mostly cloudy with a slight chance of showers through early afternoon, then partly cloudy with a chance of showers with a slight chance of thunderstorms late in the afternoon. Humid with highs around 80. North winds around 5 miles an hour. Chance of rain 30%. Once again, the forecast for tonight. Mostly cloudy. A slight chance of showers and thunderstorms late this afternoon, then showers likely with a chance of thunderstorms toward daybreak. Lows in the mid-60s. West winds 5 to 10 miles an hour, becoming east toward daybreak. Chance of rain 60%. Taking a look at the 3 through 7 day forecast for Indianapolis and central Indiana. Saturday night. Partly cloudy. A slight chance of showers toward daybreak. Lows in the mid-60s. East winds around 5 miles an hour. Chance of rain 20%. For Sunday, partly cloudy with a slight chance of showers and thunderstorms. Highs in the mid-80s. Chance of rain 20%. Sunday night through Monday night, mostly clear. Hot. Lows in the lower 70s. Highs in the lower 90s. For Tuesday through Wednesday night, clear, hot. Highs in the mid-90s. Lows in the mid-70s. Heat index values up to 110. Thursday, mostly sunny. Hot with highs in the lower 90s. The 8 to 14 day outlook for Friday, July 3rd through Thursday, July 9th, calls for temperatures to be above normal and precipitation to be below normal. Normal highs for the period are around 85 degrees, and normal lows are around 65. The normal precipitation total for the 7 days is around 1.10 inches. The ultraviolet index for Indianapolis on Friday will be 1. The Environmental Protection Agency categorizes an index of 1 as low exposure to ultraviolet radiation.
at 4 p.m. at Indianapolis, it was partly sunny. The temperature was 79 degrees, the dew point 68, and the relative humidity 69%. The wind was southwest at 12 miles an hour. The barometric pressure was 29.96 inches and falling. Around central Indiana, it was partly sunny, with a temperature of 81 at Muncie, 78 at Zionsville, 79 at Eagle Creek Airpark, and 76 at Shelbyville. Elsewhere across Indiana, at South Bend, it was sunny, with a temperature of 76. It was mostly sunny, with a temperature of 81 at Fort Wayne, 80 at Bloomington, and 86 at Evansville. It was partly sunny, with a temperature of 78 at Lafayette, and 80 at Terre Haute. Just outside Indiana, it was partly sunny. It was 78 at Chicago, 81 at Champaign, and 79 at Dayton. St. Louis reported 81, Cincinnati reported 77, and Louisville reported 85. Once again, at Indianapolis, it was 79 degrees with partly sunny skies. This is NOAA All Hazards Radio KEC 74 in Indianapolis. And now a look at your forecast for Indianapolis and central Indiana. Tonight, mostly cloudy. A slight chance of showers and thunderstorms late this afternoon, then showers likely with a chance of thunderstorms toward daybreak. Lows in the mid-60s. West winds 5 to 10 miles an hour, becoming east toward daybreak. Chance of rain 60%. For Friday, showers with a chance of thunderstorms. Highs in the mid-70s. Southeast winds 5 to 10 miles an hour. Chance of rain near 100%. Friday night, mostly cloudy. Showers with a chance of thunderstorms through the late overnight, then a chance of showers with a slight chance of thunderstorms toward daybreak. Lows in the mid-60s. South winds 5 to 10 miles an hour, becoming northwest toward daybreak. Chance of rain 90%. For Saturday, mostly cloudy with a slight chance of showers through early afternoon, then partly cloudy with a chance of showers with a slight chance of thunderstorms late in the afternoon. Humid with highs around 80. North winds around 5 miles an hour. Chance of rain 30%. Once again, the forecast for tonight. Mostly cloudy. A slight chance of showers and thunderstorms late this afternoon, then showers likely with a chance of thunderstorms toward daybreak. Lows in the mid-60s. West winds 5 to 10 miles an hour, becoming east toward daybreak. Chance of rain 60%. Taking a look at the 3 through 7 day forecast for Indianapolis and central Indiana. Saturday night. Partly cloudy. A slight chance of showers toward daybreak. Lows in the mid-60s. East winds around 5 miles an hour. Chance of rain 20%. For Sunday, partly cloudy with a slight chance of showers and thunderstorms. Highs in the mid-80s. Chance of rain 20%. Sunday night through Monday night, mostly clear. Hot. Lows in the lower 70s. Highs in the lower 90s. For Tuesday through Wednesday night, clear, hot. Highs in the mid-90s. Lows in the mid-70s. Heat index values up to 110. Thursday, mostly sunny. Hot with highs in the lower 90s. The 8 to 14 day outlook for Friday, July 3rd through Thursday, July 9th, calls for temperatures to be above normal and precipitation to be below normal. Normal highs for the period are around 85 degrees, and normal lows are around 65. The normal precipitation total for the 7 days is around 1.10 inches. The ultraviolet index for Indianapolis on Friday will be 1. The Environmental Protection Agency categorizes an index of 1 as low exposure to ultraviolet radiation. At 4 p.m. at Indianapolis, it was partly sunny. The temperature was 79 degrees, the dew point 68, and the relative humidity 69%. The wind was southwest at 12 miles an hour. The barometric pressure was 29.96 inches and falling. Around central Indiana, it was partly sunny, with a temperature of 81 at Muncie, 78 at Zionsville, 79 at Eagle Creek Airpark, and 76 at Shelbyville.
Elsewhere across Indiana, at South Bend, it was sunny, with a temperature of 76. It was mostly sunny, with a temperature of 81 at Fort Wayne, 80 at Bloomington, and 86 at Evansville. It was partly sunny, with a temperature of 78 at Lafayette, and 80 at Terre Haute. Just outside Indiana, it was partly sunny. It was 78 at Chicago, 81 at Champaign, and 79 at Dayton. St. Louis reported 81, Cincinnati reported 77, and Louisville reported 85. Once again, at Indianapolis it was 79 degrees with partly sunny skies. This is NOAA All Hazards Radio KEC 74 in Indianapolis. And now a look at your forecast for Indianapolis and central Indiana. Tonight, mostly cloudy. A slight chance of showers and thunderstorms late this afternoon, then showers likely with a chance of thunderstorms toward daybreak. Lows in the mid-60s. West winds 5 to 10 miles an hour, becoming east toward daybreak. Chance of rain 60%. For Friday, showers with a chance of thunderstorms. Highs in the mid-70s. Southeast winds 5 to 10 miles an hour. Chance of rain near 100%. Friday night, mostly cloudy. Showers with a chance of thunderstorms through the late overnight, then a chance of showers with a slight chance of thunderstorms toward daybreak. Lows in the mid-60s. South winds 5 to 10 miles an hour, becoming northwest toward daybreak. Chance of rain 90%. For Saturday, mostly cloudy with a slight chance of showers through early afternoon, then partly cloudy with a chance of showers with a slight chance of thunderstorms late in the afternoon. Humid with highs around 80. North winds around 5 miles an hour. Chance of rain 30%. Once again, the forecast for tonight. Mostly cloudy. A slight chance of showers and thunderstorms late this afternoon, then showers likely with a chance of thunderstorms toward daybreak. Lows in the mid-60s. West winds 5 to 10 miles an hour, becoming east toward daybreak. Chance of rain 60%. Taking a look at the 3 through 7 day forecast for Indianapolis and central Indiana. Saturday night. Partly cloudy. A slight chance of showers toward daybreak. Lows in the mid-60s. East winds around 5 miles an hour. Chance of rain 20%. For Sunday, partly cloudy with a slight chance of showers and thunderstorms. Highs in the mid-80s. Chance of rain 20%. Sunday night through Monday night, mostly clear. Hot. Lows in the lower 70s. Highs in the lower 90s. For Tuesday through Wednesday night, clear, hot. Highs in the mid-90s. Lows in the mid-70s. Heat index values up to 110. Thursday, mostly sunny. Hot with highs in the lower 90s. The current time is 4:38 p.m. Eastern Daylight Time. The 8 to 14 day outlook for Friday, July 3rd through Thursday, July 9th, calls for temperatures to be above normal and precipitation to be below normal. Normal highs for the period are around 85 degrees, and normal lows are around 65. The normal precipitation total for the 7 days is around 1.10 inches. The ultraviolet index for Indianapolis on Friday will be 1. The Environmental Protection Agency categorizes an index of 1 as low exposure to ultraviolet radiation. At 4 p.m., at Indianapolis, it was partly sunny. The temperature was 79 degrees, the dew point 68, and the relative humidity 69%. The wind was southwest at 12 miles an hour. The barometric pressure was 29.96 inches and falling. Around central Indiana, it was partly sunny, with a temperature of 81 at Muncie, 78 at Zionsville, 79 at Eagle Creek Airpark, and 76 at Shelbyville. Elsewhere across Indiana, at South Bend, it was sunny, with a temperature of 76. It was mostly sunny, with a temperature of 81 at Fort Wayne, 80 at Bloomington, and 86 at Evansville. It was partly sunny, with a temperature of 78 at Lafayette, and 80 at Terre Haute. Just outside Indiana, it was partly sunny. It was 78 at Chicago, 81 at Champaign, and 79 at Dayton.
St. Louis reported 81, Cincinnati reported 77, and Louisville reported 85. Once again, at Indianapolis it was 79 degrees with partly sunny skies. Now here is the hazardous weather outlook for central Indiana. For the period through tonight, scattered thunderstorms are expected through tonight, focused especially near and south of I-70. Isolated severe storms producing locally damaging winds are possible this through this evening. Heavy rainfall is possible with any thunderstorm. And now the extended outlook for the period Friday through Wednesday. Thunderstorms are expected at times through early Sunday with widespread rain and storms bringing a risk for localized flooding late Friday and Friday night. Isolated severe storms are possible again on Friday afternoon and evening, focused primarily across the southern half of central Indiana. Heat indices will peak in the mid and upper 90s on Sunday and above 100 degrees for much of next week. Spotter information statement. Spotter activation is not anticipated, but any reports of flooding through Saturday night would be appreciated. This is NOAA All Hazards Radio KEC 74 in Indianapolis. And now a look at your forecast for Indianapolis and central Indiana. Tonight, mostly cloudy. A slight chance of showers and thunderstorms late this afternoon, then showers likely with a chance of thunderstorms toward daybreak. Lows in the mid-60s. West winds 5 to 10 miles an hour, becoming east toward daybreak. Chance of rain 60%. For Friday, showers with a chance of thunderstorms. Highs in the mid-70s. Southeast winds 5 to 10 miles an hour. Chance of rain near 100%. Friday night, mostly cloudy. Showers with a chance of thunderstorms through the late overnight, then a chance of showers with a slight chance of thunderstorms toward daybreak. Lows in the mid-60s. South winds 5 to 10 miles an hour, becoming northwest toward daybreak. Chance of rain 90%. For Saturday, mostly cloudy with a slight chance of showers through early afternoon, then partly cloudy with a chance of showers with a slight chance of thunderstorms late in the afternoon. Humid with highs around 80. North winds around 5 miles an hour. Chance of rain 30%. Once again, the forecast for tonight. Mostly cloudy. A slight chance of showers and thunderstorms late this afternoon, then showers likely with a chance of thunderstorms toward daybreak. Lows in the mid-60s. West winds 5 to 10 miles an hour, becoming east toward daybreak. Chance of rain 60%. Taking a look at the 3 through 7 day forecast for Indianapolis and central Indiana. Saturday night, partly cloudy. A slight chance of showers toward daybreak. Lows in the mid-60s. East winds around 5 miles an hour. Chance of rain 20%. For Sunday, partly cloudy with a slight chance of showers and thunderstorms. Highs in the mid-80s. Chance of rain 20%. Sunday night through Monday night, mostly clear. Hot. Lows in the lower 70s. Highs in the lower 90s. For Tuesday through Wednesday night, clear, hot. Highs in the mid-90s. Lows in the mid-70s. Heat index values up to 110. Thursday, mostly sunny. Hot with highs in the lower 90s. The 8 to 14 day outlook for Friday, July 3rd through Thursday, July 9th, calls for temperatures to be above normal and precipitation to be below normal. Normal highs for the period are around 85 degrees, and normal lows are around 65. The normal precipitation total for the 7 days is around 1.10 inches. The ultraviolet index for Indianapolis on Friday will be 1. The Environmental Protection Agency categorizes an index of 1 as low exposure to ultraviolet radiation. At 4 p.m., at Indianapolis, it was partly sunny. The temperature was 79 degrees, the dew point 68, and the relative humidity 69%. The wind was southwest at 12 miles an hour. The barometric pressure was 29.96 inches and falling. Around central Indiana, it was partly sunny, with a temperature of 81 at Muncie, 78 at Zionsville, 79 at Eagle Creek Airpark, and 76 at Shelbyville. Elsewhere across Indiana,
At South Bend, it was sunny, with a temperature of 76. It was mostly sunny, with a temperature of 81 at Fort Wayne, 80 at Bloomington, and 86 at Evansville. It was partly sunny, with a temperature of 78 at Lafayette, and 80 at Terre Haute. Just outside Indiana, it was partly sunny. It was 78 at Chicago, 81 at Champaign, and 79 at Dayton. St. Louis reported 81, Cincinnati reported 77, and Louisville reported 85. Once again, at Indianapolis it was 79 degrees with partly sunny skies. This is NOAA All Hazards Radio KEC 74 in Indianapolis. And now a look at your forecast for Indianapolis and central Indiana. Tonight, mostly cloudy. A slight chance of showers and thunderstorms late this afternoon, then showers likely with a chance of thunderstorms toward daybreak. Lows in the mid-60s. West winds 5 to 10 miles an hour, becoming east toward daybreak. Chance of rain 60%. For Friday, showers with a chance of thunderstorms. Highs in the mid-70s. Southeast winds 5 to 10 miles an hour. Chance of rain near 100%. Friday night, mostly cloudy. Showers with a chance of thunderstorms through the late overnight, then a chance of showers with a slight chance of thunderstorms toward daybreak. Lows in the mid-60s. South winds 5 to 10 miles an hour, becoming northwest toward daybreak. Chance of rain 90%. For Saturday, mostly cloudy with a slight chance of showers through early afternoon, then partly cloudy with a chance of showers with a slight chance of thunderstorms late in the afternoon. Humid with highs around 80. North winds around 5 miles an hour. Chance of rain 30%. Once again, the forecast for tonight. Mostly cloudy. A slight chance of showers and thunderstorms late this afternoon, then showers likely with a chance of thunderstorms toward daybreak. Lows in the mid-60s. West winds 5 to 10 miles an hour, becoming east toward daybreak. Chance of rain 60%. Taking a look at the 3 through 7 day forecast for Indianapolis and central Indiana. Saturday night. Partly cloudy. A slight chance of showers toward daybreak. Lows in the mid-60s. East winds around 5 miles an hour. Chance of rain 20%. For Sunday, partly cloudy with a slight chance of showers and thunderstorms. Highs in the mid-80s. Chance of rain 20%. Sunday night through Monday night, mostly clear. Hot. Lows in the lower 70s. Highs in the lower 90s. For Tuesday through Wednesday night, clear, hot. Highs in the mid-90s. Lows in the mid-70s. Heat index values up to 110. Thursday, mostly sunny. Hot with highs in the lower 90s. The 8 to 14 day outlook for Friday, July 3rd through Thursday, July 9th, calls for temperatures to be above normal and precipitation to be below normal. Normal highs for the period are around 85 degrees, and normal lows are around 65. The normal precipitation total for the 7 days is around 1.10 inches. The ultraviolet index for Indianapolis on Friday will be 1. The Environmental Protection Agency categorizes an index of 1 as low exposure to ultraviolet radiation. At 4 p.m., at Indianapolis, it was partly sunny. The temperature was 79 degrees, the dew point 68, and the relative humidity 69%. The wind was southwest at 12 miles an hour. The barometric pressure was 29.96 inches and falling. Around central Indiana, it was partly sunny, with a temperature of 81 at Muncie, 78 at Zionsville, 79 at Eagle Creek Airpark, and 76 at Shelbyville. Elsewhere across Indiana, at South Bend, it was sunny, with a temperature of 76. It was mostly sunny, with a temperature of 81 at Fort Wayne, 80 at Bloomington, and 86 at Evansville. It was partly sunny, with a temperature of 78 at Lafayette, and 80 at Terre Haute. Just outside Indiana, it was partly sunny. It was 78 at Chicago, 81 at Champaign, and 79 at Dayton. St. Louis reported 81, Cincinnati reported 77, and Louisville reported 85.
Once again, at Indianapolis, it was 79 degrees with partly sunny skies. This is NOAA All Hazards Radio KEC 74 in Indianapolis. And now a look at your forecast for Indianapolis and central Indiana. Tonight, mostly cloudy. A slight chance of showers and thunderstorms late this afternoon, then showers likely with a chance of thunderstorms toward daybreak. Lows in the mid-60s. West winds 5 to 10 miles an hour, becoming east toward daybreak. Chance of rain 60%. For Friday, showers with a chance of thunderstorms. Highs in the mid-70s. Southeast winds 5 to 10 miles an hour. Chance of rain near 100%. Friday night, mostly cloudy. Showers with a chance of thunderstorms through the late overnight, then a chance of showers with a slight chance of thunderstorms toward daybreak. Lows in the mid-60s. South winds 5 to 10 miles an hour, becoming northwest toward daybreak. Chance of rain 90%. For Saturday, mostly cloudy with a slight chance of showers through early afternoon, then partly cloudy with a chance of showers with a slight chance of thunderstorms late in the afternoon. Humid with highs around 80. North winds around 5 miles an hour. Chance of rain 30%. Once again, the forecast for tonight. Mostly cloudy. A slight chance of showers and thunderstorms late this afternoon, then showers likely with a chance of thunderstorms toward daybreak. Lows in the mid-60s. West winds 5 to 10 miles an hour, becoming east toward daybreak. Chance of rain 60%. Taking a look at the 3 through 7 day forecast for Indianapolis and central Indiana. Saturday night. Partly cloudy. A slight chance of showers toward daybreak. Lows in the mid-60s. East winds around 5 miles an hour. Chance of rain 20%. For Sunday, partly cloudy with a slight chance of showers and thunderstorms. Highs in the mid-80s. Chance of rain 20%. Sunday night through Monday night, mostly clear. Hot. Lows in the lower 70s. Highs in the lower 90s. For Tuesday through Wednesday night, clear, hot. Highs in the mid-90s. Lows in the mid-70s. Heat index values up to 110. Thursday, mostly sunny, hot with highs in the lower 90s. The 8 to 14 day outlook for Friday, July 3rd through Thursday, July 9th calls for temperatures to be above normal and precipitation to be below normal. Normal highs for the period are around 85 degrees and normal lows are around 65. The normal precipitation total for the 7 days is around 1.10 inches. The ultraviolet index for Indianapolis on Friday will be 1. The Environmental Protection Agency categorizes an index of 1 as low exposure to ultraviolet radiation. At 4 p.m. at Indianapolis, it was partly sunny. The temperature was 79 degrees, the dew point 68, and the relative humidity 69%. The wind was southwest at 12 miles an hour. The barometric pressure was 29.96 inches and falling. Around central Indiana, it was partly sunny, with a temperature of 81 at Muncie, 78 at Zionsville, 79 at Eagle Creek Airpark, and 76 at Shelbyville. Elsewhere across Indiana, at South Bend, it was sunny, with a temperature of 76. It was mostly sunny, with a temperature of 81 at Fort Wayne, 80 at Bloomington, and 86 at Evansville. It was partly sunny, with a temperature of 78 at Lafayette, and 80 at Terre Haute. Just outside Indiana, it was partly sunny. It was 78 at Chicago, 81 at Champaign, and 79 at Dayton. St. Louis reported 81, Cincinnati reported 77, and Louisville reported 85. Once again, at Indianapolis, it was 79 degrees with partly sunny skies. The current time is 4:54 p.m. Eastern Daylight Time. This is NOAA All Hazards Radio KEC 74 in Indianapolis. And now a look at your forecast for Indianapolis and central Indiana. Tonight, mostly cloudy. A slight chance of showers and thunderstorms late this afternoon, then showers likely with a chance of thunderstorms toward daybreak. Lows in the mid-60s.
West winds 5 to 10 miles an hour, becoming east toward daybreak. Chance of rain 60%. For Friday, showers with a chance of thunderstorms. Highs in the mid-70s. Southeast winds 5 to 10 miles an hour. Chance of rain near 100%. Friday night, mostly cloudy. Showers with a chance of thunderstorms through the late overnight, then a chance of showers with a slight chance of thunderstorms toward daybreak. Lows in the mid-60s. South winds 5 to 10 miles an hour, becoming northwest toward daybreak. Chance of rain 90%. For Saturday, mostly cloudy with a slight chance of showers through early afternoon, then partly cloudy with a chance of showers with a slight chance of thunderstorms late in the afternoon. Humid with highs around 80. North winds around 5 miles an hour. Chance of rain 30%. Once again, the forecast for tonight. Mostly cloudy. A slight chance of showers and thunderstorms late this afternoon, then showers likely with a chance of thunderstorms toward daybreak. Lows in the mid-60s. West winds 5 to 10 miles an hour, becoming east toward daybreak. Chance of rain 60%. Taking a look at the 3 through 7 day forecast for Indianapolis and central Indiana. Saturday night, partly cloudy. A slight chance of showers toward daybreak. Lows in the mid-60s. East winds around 5 miles an hour. Chance of rain 20%. For Sunday, partly cloudy with a slight chance of showers and thunderstorms. Highs in the mid-80s. Chance of rain 20%. Sunday night through Monday night, mostly clear. Hot. Lows in the lower 70s. Highs in the lower 90s. For Tuesday through Wednesday night, clear, hot. Highs in the mid-90s. Lows in the mid-70s. Heat index, hot. Lows in the lower 70s. Highs in the lower 90s. For Tuesday through Wednesday night, clear, hot. Highs in the mid-90s. Lows in the mid-70s. Heat index values up to 110. Thursday, mostly sunny. Hot with highs in the lower 90s. The 8 to 14 day outlook for Friday, July 3rd through Thursday, July 9th calls for temperatures to be above normal and precipitation to be below normal. Normal highs for the period are around 85 degrees and normal lows are around 65. The normal precipitation total for the 7 days is around 1.10 inches. The ultraviolet index for Indianapolis on Friday will be 1. The Environmental Protection Agency categorizes an index of 1 as low exposure to ultraviolet radiation. At 4 p.m. at Indianapolis, it was partly sunny. The temperature was 79 degrees, the dew point 68, and the relative humidity 69%. The wind was southwest at 12 miles an hour. The barometric pressure was 29.96 inches and falling. Around central Indiana, it was partly sunny, with a temperature of 81 at Muncie, 78 at Zionsville, 79 at Eagle Creek Airpark, and 76 at Shelbyville. Elsewhere across Indiana, at South Bend, it was sunny, with a temperature of 76. It was mostly sunny, with a temperature of 81 at Fort Wayne, 80 at Bloomington, and 86 at Evansville. It was partly sunny, with a temperature of 78 at Lafayette, and 80 at Terre Haute. Just outside Indiana, it was partly sunny. It was 78 at Chicago, 81 at Champaign, and 79 at Dayton. St. Louis reported 81, Cincinnati reported 77, and Louisville reported 85. Once again, at Indianapolis, it was 79 degrees with partly sunny skies. This is NOAA All Hazards Radio KEC 74 in Indianapolis. And now a look at your forecast for Indianapolis and central Indiana. Tonight, mostly cloudy. A slight chance of showers and thunderstorms late this afternoon, then showers likely with a chance of thunderstorms toward daybreak. Lows in the mid-60s. West winds 5 to 10 miles an hour, becoming east toward daybreak. Chance of rain 60%. For Friday, showers with a chance of thunderstorms. Highs in the mid-70s. Southeast winds 5 to 10 miles an hour. Chance of rain near 100%.
Friday night. Mostly cloudy. Showers with a chance of thunderstorms through the late overnight, then a chance of showers with a slight chance of thunderstorms toward daybreak. Lows in the mid-60s. South winds 5 to 10 miles an hour, becoming northwest toward

daybreak. Chance of rain 90%. For Saturday, mostly cloudy with a slight chance of showers through early afternoon, then partly cloudy with a chance of showers with a slight chance of thunderstorms late in the afternoon. Humid with highs around 80. North winds around 5 miles an hour. Chance of rain 30%. Once again, the forecast for tonight. Mostly cloudy. A slight chance of showers and thunderstorms late this afternoon, then showers likely with a chance of thunderstorms toward daybreak. Lows in the mid-60s. West winds 5 to 10 miles an hour, becoming east toward daybreak. Chance of rain 60%. Now here is the hazardous weather outlook for central Indiana. For the period through tonight. Scattered thunderstorms are expected through tonight, focused especially near and south of I-70. Isolated severe storms producing locally damaging winds are possible this through this evening. Heavy rainfall is possible with any thunderstorm. And now the extended outlook for the period Friday through Wednesday. Thunderstorms are expected at times through early Sunday with widespread rain and storms bringing a risk for localized flooding late Friday and Friday night. Isolated severe storms are possible again on Friday afternoon and evening focused primarily across the southern half of central Indiana. Heat indices will peak in the mid and upper 90s on Sunday and above 100 degrees for much of next week. Spotter information statement. Spotter activation is not anticipated, but any reports of flooding through Saturday night would be appreciated. Taking a look at the 3 through 7 day forecast for Indianapolis and central Indiana. Saturday night. Partly cloudy. A slight chance of showers toward daybreak. Lows in the mid-60s. East winds around 5 miles an hour. Chance of rain 20%. For Sunday, partly cloudy with a slight chance of showers and thunderstorms. Highs in the mid-80s. Chance of rain 20%. Sunday night through Monday night, mostly clear. Hot. Lows in the lower 70s. Highs in the lower 90s. For Tuesday through Wednesday night, clear, hot. Highs in the mid-90s. Lows in the mid-70s. Heat index values up to 110. Thursday, mostly sunny. Hot with highs in the lower 90s. The 8 to 14 day outlook for Friday, July 3rd through Thursday, July 9th, calls for temperatures to be above normal and precipitation to be below normal. Normal highs for the period are around 85 degrees, and normal lows are around 65. The normal precipitation total for the 7 days is around 1.10 inches. The ultraviolet index for Indianapolis on Friday will be 1. The Environmental Protection Agency categorizes an index of 1 as low exposure to ultraviolet radiation. At 4 p.m. at Indianapolis, it was partly sunny. The temperature was 79 degrees, the dew point 68, and the relative humidity 69%. The wind was southwest at 12 miles an hour. The barometric pressure was 29.96 inches and falling. Around central Indiana, it was partly sunny, with a temperature of 81 at Muncie, 78 at Zionsville, 79 at Eagle Creek Airpark, and 76 at Shelbyville. Elsewhere across Indiana, at South Bend, it was sunny, with a temperature of 76. It was mostly sunny, with a temperature of 81 at Fort Wayne, 80 at Bloomington, and 86 at Evansville. It was partly sunny, with a temperature of 78 at Lafayette, and 80 at Terre Haute. Just outside Indiana, it was partly sunny. It was 78 at Chicago, 81 at Champaign, and 79 at Dayton. St. Louis reported 81, Cincinnati reported 77, and Louisville reported 85. Once again, at Indianapolis, it was 79 degrees with partly sunny skies. This is NOAA All Hazards Radio KEC 74 in Indianapolis. And now a look at your forecast for Indianapolis and central Indiana. Tonight, mostly cloudy. A slight chance of showers and thunderstorms late this afternoon, then showers likely with a chance of thunderstorms toward daybreak. Lows in the mid-60s. West winds 5 to 10 miles an hour, becoming east toward daybreak. Chance of rain 60%. For Friday, showers with a chance of thunderstorms. Highs in the mid-70s.
southeast winds 5 to 10 miles an hour. Chance of rain near 100%. Friday night, mostly cloudy. Showers with a chance of thunderstorms through the late overnight, then a chance of showers with a slight chance of thunderstorms toward daybreak. Lows in the mid-60s. South winds 5 to 10 miles an hour, becoming northwest toward daybreak. Chance of rain 90%. For Saturday, mostly cloudy with a slight chance of showers through early afternoon, then partly cloudy with a chance of showers with a slight chance of thunderstorms late in the afternoon. Humid with highs around 80. North winds around 5 miles an hour. Chance of rain 30%. Once again, the forecast for tonight. Mostly cloudy. A slight chance of showers and thunderstorms late this afternoon, then showers likely with a chance of thunderstorms toward daybreak. Lows in the mid-60s. West winds 5 to 10 miles an hour, becoming east toward daybreak. Chance of rain 60%. Taking a look at the 3 through 7 day forecast for Indianapolis and central Indiana. Saturday night. Partly cloudy. A slight chance of showers toward daybreak. Lows in the mid-60s. East winds around 5 miles an hour. Chance of rain 20%. For Sunday, partly cloudy with a slight chance of showers and thunderstorms. Highs in the mid-80s. Chance of rain 20%. Sunday night through Monday night, mostly clear. Hot. Lows in the lower 70s. Highs in the lower 90s. For Tuesday through Wednesday night, clear, hot. Highs in the mid-90s. Lows in the mid-70s. Heat index values up to 110. Thursday, mostly sunny. Hot with highs in the lower 90s. The 8 to 14 day outlook for Friday, July 3rd through Thursday, July 9th, calls for temperatures to be above normal and precipitation to be below normal. Normal highs for the period are around 85 degrees, and normal lows are around 65. The normal precipitation total for the 7 days is around 1.10 inches. The ultraviolet index for Indianapolis on Friday will be 1. The Environmental Protection Agency categorizes an index of 1 as low exposure to ultraviolet radiation. At 4 p.m. at Indianapolis, it was partly sunny. The temperature was 79 degrees, the dew point 68, and the relative humidity 69%. The wind was southwest at 12 miles an hour. The barometric pressure was 29.96 inches and falling. Around central Indiana, it was partly sunny, with a temperature of 81 at Muncie, 78 at Zionsville, 79 at Eagle Creek Airpark, and 76 at Shelbyville. Elsewhere across Indiana, at South Bend, it was sunny, with a temperature of 76. It was mostly sunny, with a temperature of 81 at Fort Wayne, 80 at Bloomington, and 86 at Evansville. It was partly sunny, with a temperature of 78 at Lafayette, and 80 at Terre Haute. Just outside Indiana, it was partly sunny. It was 78 at Chicago, 81 at Champaign, and 79 at Dayton. St. Louis reported 81, Cincinnati reported 77, and Louisville reported 85. Once again, at Indianapolis it was 79 degrees with partly sunny skies. The current time is 5:08 p.m. Eastern Daylight Time. This is NOAA All Hazards Radio KEC 74 in Indianapolis. And now a look at your forecast for Indianapolis and central Indiana. Tonight, mostly cloudy. A slight chance of showers and thunderstorms late this afternoon, then showers likely with a chance of thunderstorms toward daybreak. Lows in the mid-60s. West winds 5 to 10 miles an hour, becoming east toward daybreak. Chance of rain 60%. For Friday, showers with a chance of thunderstorms. Highs in the mid-70s. Southeast winds 5 to 10 miles an hour. Chance of rain near 100%. Friday night, mostly cloudy. Showers with a chance of thunderstorms through the late overnight, then a chance of showers with a slight chance of thunderstorms toward daybreak. Lows in the mid-60s. South winds 5 to 10 miles an hour, becoming northwest toward daybreak. Chance of rain 90%. For Saturday,
mostly cloudy with a slight chance of showers through early afternoon, then partly cloudy with a chance of showers with a slight chance of thunderstorms late in the afternoon. Humid with highs around 80. North winds around 5 miles an hour. Chance of rain 30%. Once again, the forecast for tonight. Mostly cloudy. A slight chance of showers and thunderstorms late this afternoon, then showers likely with a chance of thunderstorms toward daybreak. Lows in the mid-60s. West winds 5 to 10 miles an hour, becoming east toward daybreak. Chance of rain 60%. Taking a look at the 3 through 7 day forecast for Indianapolis and central Indiana. Saturday night. Partly cloudy. A slight chance of showers toward daybreak. Lows in the mid-60s. East winds around 5 miles an hour. Chance of rain 20%. For Sunday, partly cloudy with a slight chance of showers and thunderstorms. Highs in the mid-80s. Chance of rain 20%. Sunday night through Monday night, mostly clear. Hot. Lows in the lower 70s. Highs in the lower 90s. For Tuesday through Wednesday night, clear, hot. Highs in the mid-90s. Lows in the mid-70s. Heat index values up to 110. Thursday. Mostly sunny. Hot with highs in the lower 90s. The 8 to 14 day outlook for Friday, July 3rd through Thursday, July 9th, calls for temperatures to be above normal and precipitation to be below normal. Normal highs for the period are around 85 degrees, and normal lows are around 65. The normal precipitation total for the 7 days is around 1.10 inches. The ultraviolet index for Indianapolis on Friday will be 1. The Environmental Protection Agency categorizes an index of 1 as low exposure to ultraviolet radiation. At 5 p.m., at Indianapolis, it was cloudy. The temperature was 79 degrees, the dew point 67, and the relative humidity 66%. The wind was southwest at 14 miles an hour. The barometric pressure was 29.96 inches and steady. Around central Indiana, it was cloudy, with a temperature of 78 at Anderson, 80 at Muncie, 78 at Zionsville, 80 at Eagle Creek Airpark, and 77 at Shelbyville. Elsewhere across Indiana, at Evansville, rain was falling, with a temperature of 81. At South Bend, it was sunny, with a temperature of 77. At Fort Wayne, it was mostly sunny, with a temperature of 81. It was partly sunny, with a temperature of 79 at Terre Haute and 80 at Bloomington. At Lafayette, it was cloudy, with a temperature of 78. Just outside Indiana, at St. Louis, a thunderstorm was reported, with a temperature of 74. It was partly sunny, with a temperature of 78 at Chicago, 80 at Champaign, and 80 at Cincinnati. It was cloudy, with a temperature of 77 at Dayton and 84 at Louisville. Once again, at Indianapolis, it was 79 degrees with cloudy skies. This is NOAA All Hazards Radio KEC 74 in Indianapolis. And now a look at your forecast for Indianapolis and central Indiana. Tonight, mostly cloudy. A slight chance of showers and thunderstorms late this afternoon, then showers likely with a chance of thunderstorms toward daybreak. Lows in the mid-60s. West winds 5 to 10 miles an hour, becoming east toward daybreak. Chance of rain 60%. For Friday, showers with a chance of thunderstorms. Highs in the mid-70s. Southeast winds 5 to 10 miles an hour. Chance of rain near 100%. Friday night, mostly cloudy. Showers with a chance of thunderstorms through the late overnight, then a chance of showers with a slight chance of thunderstorms toward daybreak. Lows in the mid-60s. South winds 5 to 10 miles an hour, becoming northwest toward daybreak. Chance of rain 90%. For Saturday, mostly cloudy with a slight chance of showers through early afternoon, then partly cloudy with a chance of showers with a slight chance of thunderstorms late in the afternoon. Humid with highs around 80. North winds around 5 miles an hour. Chance of rain 30%. Once again, the forecast for tonight. Mostly cloudy.
a slight chance of

highs in the lower 90s. For Tuesday through Wednesday night, clear, hot. Highs in the mid-90s. Lows in the mid-70s. Heat index values up to 110. Thursday, mostly sunny. Hot with highs in the lower 90s. The 8 to 14 day outlook for Friday, July 3rd through Thursday, July 9th, calls for temperatures to be above normal and precipitation to be below normal. Normal highs for the period are around 85 degrees, and normal lows are around 65. The normal precipitation total for the 7 days is around 1.10 inches. The ultraviolet index for Indianapolis on Friday will be 1. The Environmental Protection Agency categorizes an index of 1 as low exposure to ultraviolet radiation. At 5 p.m. at Indianapolis, it was cloudy. The temperature was 79 degrees, the dew point 67, and the relative humidity 66%. The wind was southwest at 14 miles an hour. The barometric pressure was 29.96 inches and steady. Around central Indiana, it was cloudy, with a temperature of 78 at Anderson, 80 at Muncie, 78 at Zionsville, 80 at Eagle Creek Airpark, and 77 at Shelbyville. Elsewhere across Indiana, at Evansville, rain was falling, with a temperature of 81. At South Bend, it was sunny, with a temperature of 77. At Fort Wayne, it was mostly sunny, with a temperature of 81. It was partly sunny, with a temperature of 79 at Terre Haute, and 80 at Bloomington. At Lafayette, it was cloudy, with a temperature of 78. Just outside Indiana, at St. Louis, a thunderstorm was reported, with a temperature of 74. It was partly sunny, with a temperature of 78 at Chicago, 80 at Champaign, and 80 at Cincinnati. It was cloudy, with a temperature of 77 at Dayton, and 84 at Louisville. Once again, at Indianapolis, it was 79 degrees with cloudy skies. This is NOAA All Hazards Radio KEC 74 in Indianapolis. And now a look at your forecast for Indianapolis and central Indiana. Tonight, mostly cloudy. A slight chance of showers and thunderstorms late this afternoon, then showers likely with a chance of thunderstorms toward daybreak. Lows in the mid-60s. West winds 5 to 10 miles an hour, becoming east toward daybreak. Chance of rain 60%. For Friday, showers with a chance of thunderstorms. Highs in the mid-70s. Southeast winds 5 to 10 miles an hour. Chance of rain near 100%. Friday night, mostly cloudy. Showers with a chance of thunderstorms through the late overnight, then a chance of showers with a slight chance of thunderstorms toward daybreak. Lows in the mid-60s. South winds 5 to 10 miles an hour, becoming northwest toward daybreak. Chance of rain 90%. For Saturday, mostly cloudy with a slight chance of showers through early afternoon, then partly cloudy with a chance of showers with a slight chance of thunderstorms late in the afternoon. Humid with highs around 80. North winds around 5 miles an hour. Chance of rain 30%. Once again, the forecast for tonight. Mostly cloudy. A slight chance of showers and thunderstorms late this afternoon, then showers likely with a chance of thunderstorms toward daybreak. Lows in the mid-60s. West winds 5 to 10 miles an hour, becoming east toward daybreak. Chance of rain 60%. Now here is the hazardous weather outlook for central Indiana. For the period through tonight, scattered thunderstorms are expected through tonight, focused especially near and south of I-70. Isolated severe storms producing locally damaging winds are possible this through this evening. Heavy rainfall is possible with any thunderstorm. And now the extended outlook for the period Friday through Wednesday. Thunderstorms are expected at times through early Sunday with widespread rain and storms bringing a risk for localized flooding late Friday and Friday night. Isolated severe storms are possible again on Friday afternoon and evening, focused primarily across the southern half of central Indiana. Heat indices will peak in the mid and upper 90s on Sunday and above 100 degrees for much of next week. Spotter information statement. Spotter activation is not anticipated, but any reports of flooding through Saturday night would be appreciated. Taking a look at the three

through 7-day forecast for Indianapolis and central Indiana. Saturday night, partly cloudy. A slight chance of showers toward daybreak. Lows in the mid-60s. East winds around 5 miles an hour. Chance of rain 20%. For Sunday, partly cloudy with a slight chance of showers and thunderstorms. Highs in the mid-80s. Chance of rain 20%. Sunday night through Monday night. Mostly clear. Hot. Lows in the lower 70s. Highs in the lower 90s. For Tuesday through Wednesday night. Clear. Hot. Highs in the mid-90s. Lows in the mid-70s. Heat index values up to 110. Thursday. Mostly sunny. Hot with highs in the lower 90s. The 8 to 14 day outlook for Friday, July 3rd through Thursday, July 9th calls for temperatures to be above normal and precipitation to be below normal. Normal highs for the period are around 85 degrees and normal lows are around 65. The normal precipitation total for the 7 days is around 1.10 inches. The ultraviolet index for Indianapolis on Friday will be 1. The Environmental Protection Agency categorizes an index of 1 as low exposure to ultraviolet radiation. At 5 p.m. at Indianapolis, it was cloudy. The temperature was 79 degrees, the dew point 67, and the relative humidity 66%. The wind was southwest at 14 miles an hour. The barometric pressure was 29.96 inches and steady. Around central Indiana, it was cloudy, with a temperature of 78 at Anderson, 80 at Muncie, 78 at Zionsville, 80 at Eagle Creek Airpark, and 77 at Shelbyville. Elsewhere across Indiana, at Evansville, rain was falling, with a temperature of 81. At South Bend, it was sunny, with a temperature of 77. At Fort Wayne, it was mostly sunny, with a temperature of 81. It was partly sunny, with a temperature of 79 at Terre Haute and 80 at Bloomington. At Lafayette, it was cloudy, with a temperature of 78. Just outside Indiana, at St. Louis, a thunderstorm was reported, with a temperature of 74. It was partly sunny, with a temperature of 78 at Chicago, 80 at Champaign, and 80 at Cincinnati. It was cloudy, with a temperature of 77 at Dayton and 84 at Louisville. Once again, at Indianapolis, it was 79 degrees with cloudy skies. The current time is 5:23 p.m. Eastern Daylight Time. This is NOAA All Hazards Radio KEC 74 in Indianapolis. And now a look at your forecast for Indianapolis and central Indiana. Tonight, mostly cloudy. A slight chance of showers and thunderstorms late this afternoon, then showers likely with a chance of thunderstorms toward daybreak. Lows in the mid-60s. West winds 5 to 10 miles an hour, becoming east toward daybreak. Chance of rain 60%. For Friday, showers with a chance of thunderstorms. Highs in the mid-70s. Southeast winds 5 to 10 miles an hour. Chance of rain near 100%. Friday night, mostly cloudy. Showers with a chance of thunderstorms through the late overnight, then a chance of showers with a slight chance of thunderstorms toward daybreak. Lows in the mid-60s. South winds 5 to 10 miles an hour, becoming northwest toward daybreak. Chance of rain 90%. For Saturday, mostly cloudy with a slight chance of showers through early afternoon, then partly cloudy with a chance of showers with a slight chance of thunderstorms late in the afternoon. Humid with highs around 80. North winds around 5 miles an hour. Chance of rain 30%. Once again, the forecast for tonight. Mostly cloudy. A slight chance of showers and thunderstorms late this afternoon, then showers likely with a chance of thunderstorms toward daybreak. Lows in the mid-60s. West winds 5 to 10 miles an hour, becoming east toward daybreak. Chance of rain 60%. Taking a look at the 3 through 7 day forecast for Indianapolis and central Indiana. Saturday night, partly cloudy. A slight chance of showers toward daybreak. Lows in the mid-60s. East winds around 5 miles an hour. Chance of rain 20%.
for Sunday. Partly cloudy with a slight chance of showers and thunderstorms. Highs in the mid-80s. Chance of rain 20%. Sunday night through Monday night. Mostly clear. Hot. Lows in the lower 70s. Highs in the lower 90s. For Tuesday through Wednesday night. Clear. Hot. Highs in the mid-90s. Lows in the mid-70s. Heat index values up to 110. Thursday. Mostly sunny. Hot with highs in the lower 90s. The 8 to 14 day outlook for Friday, July 3rd through Thursday, July 9th calls for temperatures to be above normal and precipitation to be below normal. Normal highs for the period are around 85 degrees and normal lows are around 65. The normal precipitation total for the 7 days is around 1.10 inches. The ultraviolet index for Indianapolis on Friday will be 1. The Environmental Protection Agency categorizes an index of 1 as low exposure to ultraviolet radiation. At 5 p.m., at Indianapolis, it was cloudy. The temperature was 79 degrees, the dew point 67, and the relative humidity 66%. The wind was southwest at 14 miles an hour. The barometric pressure was 29.96 inches and steady. Around central Indiana, it was cloudy, with a temperature of 78 at Anderson, 80 at Muncie, 78 at Zionsville, 80 at Eagle Creek Airpark, and 77 at Shelbyville. Elsewhere across Indiana, at Evansville, rain was falling, with a temperature of 81. At South Bend, it was sunny, with a temperature of 77. At Fort Wayne, it was mostly sunny, with a temperature of 81. It was partly sunny, with a temperature of 79 at Terre Haute and 80 at Bloomington. At Lafayette, it was cloudy, with a temperature of 78. Just outside Indiana, at St. Louis, a thunderstorm was reported, with a temperature of 74. It was partly sunny, with a temperature of 78 at Chicago, 80 at Champaign, and 80 at Cincinnati. It was cloudy, with a temperature of 77 at Dayton and 84 at Louisville. Once again, at Indianapolis, it was 79 degrees with cloudy skies. This is NOAA All Hazards Radio KEC 74 in Indianapolis. And now a look at your forecast for Indianapolis and central Indiana. Tonight, mostly cloudy. A slight chance of showers and thunderstorms late this afternoon, then showers likely with a chance of thunderstorms toward daybreak. Lows in the mid-60s. West winds 5 to 10 miles an hour, becoming east toward daybreak. Chance of rain 60%. For Friday, showers with a chance of thunderstorms. Highs in the mid-70s. Southeast winds 5 to 10 miles an hour. Chance of rain near 100%. Friday night, mostly cloudy. Showers with a chance of thunderstorms through the late overnight, then a chance of showers with a slight chance of thunderstorms toward daybreak. Lows in the mid-60s. South winds 5 to 10 miles an hour, becoming northwest toward daybreak. Chance of rain 90%. For Saturday, mostly cloudy with a slight chance of showers through early afternoon, then partly cloudy with a chance of showers with a slight chance of thunderstorms late in the afternoon. Humid with highs around 80. North winds around 5 miles an hour. Chance of rain 30%. Once again, the forecast for tonight. Mostly cloudy. A slight chance of showers and thunderstorms late this afternoon, then showers likely with a chance of thunderstorms toward daybreak. Lows in the mid-60s. West winds 5 to 10 miles an hour, becoming east toward daybreak. Chance of rain 60%. Taking a look at the 3 through 7 day forecast for Indianapolis and central Indiana. Saturday night. Partly cloudy. A slight chance of showers toward daybreak. Lows in the mid-60s. East winds around 5 miles an hour. Chance of rain 20%. For Sunday, partly cloudy with a slight chance of showers and thunderstorms. Highs in the mid-80s. Chance of rain 20%. Sunday night through Monday night. Mostly clear. Hot. Lows in the lower 70s. Highs in the lower 90s. For Tuesday through Wednesday night, clear, hot.
highs in the mid-90s, lows in the mid-70s. Heat index values up to 110. Thursday, mostly sunny, hot with highs in the lower 90s. The 8 to 14 day outlook for Friday, July 3rd through Thursday, July 9th calls for temperatures to be above normal and precipitation to be below normal. Normal highs for the period are around 85 degrees and normal lows are around 65. The normal precipitation total for the 7 days is around 1.10 inches. The ultraviolet index for Indianapolis on Friday will be 1. The Environmental Protection Agency categorizes an index of 1 as low exposure to ultraviolet radiation. At 5 p.m. at Indianapolis, it was cloudy. The temperature was 79 degrees, the dew point 67, and the relative humidity 66%. The wind was southwest at 14 miles an hour. The barometric pressure was 29.96 inches and steady. Around central Indiana, it was cloudy, with a temperature of 78 at Anderson, 80 at Muncie, 78 at Zionsville, 80 at Eagle Creek Airpark, and 77 at Shelbyville. Elsewhere across Indiana, at Evansville, rain was falling, with a temperature of 81. At South Bend, it was sunny, with a temperature of 77. At Fort Wayne, it was mostly sunny, with a temperature of 81. It was partly sunny, with a temperature of 79 at Terre Haute and 80 at Bloomington. At Lafayette, it was cloudy, with a temperature of 78. Just outside Indiana, at St. Louis, a thunderstorm was reported, with a temperature of 74. It was partly sunny, with a temperature of 78 at Chicago, 80 at Champaign, and 80 at Cincinnati. It was cloudy, with a temperature of 77 at Dayton and 84 at Louisville. Once again, at Indianapolis, it was 79 degrees with cloudy skies. This is NOAA All Hazards Radio KEC 74 in Indianapolis. And now a look at your forecast for Indianapolis and central Indiana. Tonight, mostly cloudy. A slight chance of showers and thunderstorms late this afternoon, then showers likely with a chance of thunderstorms toward daybreak. Lows in the mid-60s. West winds 5 to 10 miles an hour, becoming east toward daybreak. Chance of rain 60%. For Friday, showers with a chance of thunderstorms. Highs in the mid-70s. Southeast winds 5 to 10 miles an hour. Chance of rain near 100%. Friday night, mostly cloudy. Showers with a chance of thunderstorms through the late overnight, then a chance of showers with a slight chance of thunderstorms toward daybreak. Lows in the mid-60s. South winds 5 to 10 miles an hour, becoming northwest toward daybreak. Chance of rain 90%. For Saturday, mostly cloudy with a slight chance of showers through early afternoon, then partly cloudy with a chance of showers with a slight chance of thunderstorms late in the afternoon. Humid with highs around 80. North winds around 5 miles an hour. Chance of rain 30%. Once again, the forecast for tonight. Mostly cloudy. A slight chance of showers and thunderstorms late this afternoon, then showers likely with a chance of thunderstorms toward daybreak. Lows in the mid-60s. West winds 5 to 10 miles an hour, becoming east toward daybreak. Chance of rain 60%. Taking a look at the 3 through 7 day forecast for Indianapolis and central Indiana. Saturday night. Partly cloudy. A slight chance of showers toward daybreak. Lows in the mid-60s. East winds around 5 miles an hour. Chance of rain 20%. For Sunday, partly cloudy with a slight chance of showers and thunderstorms. Highs in the mid-80s. Chance of rain 20%. Sunday night through Monday night, mostly clear. Hot. Lows in the lower 70s. Highs in the lower 90s. For Tuesday through Wednesday night, clear, hot, highs in the mid-90s, lows in the mid-70s, heat index values up to 110. Thursday, mostly sunny, hot with highs in the lower 90s. The 8 to 14 day outlook for Friday, July 3rd through Thursday, July 9th calls for temperatures to be above normal and precipitation to be below normal.
Normal highs for the period are around 85 degrees, and normal lows are around 65. The normal precipitation total for the 7 days is around 1.10 inches. The ultraviolet index for Indianapolis on Friday will be 1. The Environmental Protection Agency categorizes an index of 1 as low exposure to ultraviolet radiation. At 5 p.m., at Indianapolis, it was cloudy. The temperature was 79 degrees, the dew point 67, and the relative humidity 66%. The wind was southwest at 14 miles an hour. The barometric pressure was 29.96 inches and steady. Around central Indiana, it was cloudy, with a temperature of 78 at Anderson, 80 at Muncie, 78 at Zionsville, 80 at Eagle Creek Airpark, and 77 at Shelbyville. Elsewhere across Indiana, at Evansville, rain was falling, with a temperature of 81. At South Bend, it was sunny, with a temperature of 77. At Fort Wayne, it was mostly sunny, with a temperature of 81. It was partly sunny, with a temperature of 79 at Terre Haute, and 80 at Bloomington. At Lafayette, it was cloudy, with a temperature of 78. Just outside Indiana, at St. Louis, a thunderstorm was reported, with a temperature of 74. It was partly sunny, with a temperature of 78 at Chicago, 80 at Champaign, and 80 at Cincinnati. It was cloudy, with a temperature of 77 at Dayton, and 84 at Louisville. Once again, at Indianapolis, it was 79 degrees with cloudy skies. This is NOAA All Hazards Radio KEC 74 in Indianapolis. And now a look at your forecast for Indianapolis and central Indiana. Tonight, mostly cloudy. A slight chance of showers and thunderstorms late this afternoon, then showers likely with a chance of thunderstorms toward daybreak. Lows in the mid-60s. West winds 5 to 10 miles an hour, becoming east toward daybreak. Chance of rain 60%. For Friday, showers with a chance of thunderstorms. Highs in the mid-70s. Southeast winds 5 to 10 miles an hour. Chance of rain near 100%. Friday night, mostly cloudy. Showers with a chance of thunderstorms through the late overnight, then a chance of showers with a slight chance of thunderstorms toward daybreak. Lows in the mid-60s. South winds 5 to 10 miles an hour, becoming northwest toward daybreak. Chance of rain 90%. For Saturday, mostly cloudy with a slight chance of showers through early afternoon, then partly cloudy with a chance of showers with a slight chance of thunderstorms late in the afternoon. Humid with highs around 80. North winds around 5 miles an hour. Chance of rain 30%. Once again, the forecast for tonight. Mostly cloudy. A slight chance of showers and thunderstorms late this afternoon, then showers likely with a chance of thunderstorms toward daybreak. Lows in the mid-60s. West winds 5 to 10 miles an hour, becoming east toward daybreak. Chance of rain 60%. The current time is 5:39 p.m. Eastern Daylight Time. Now here is the hazardous weather outlook for central Indiana. For the period through tonight, scattered thunderstorms are expected through tonight, focused especially near and south of I-70. Isolated severe storms producing locally damaging winds are possible this through this evening. Heavy rainfall is possible with any thunderstorm. And now the extended outlook for the period Friday through Wednesday. Thunderstorms are expected at times through early Sunday with widespread rain and storms bringing a risk for localized flooding late Friday and Friday night. Isolated severe storms are possible again on Friday afternoon and evening, focused primarily across the southern half of central Indiana. Heat indices will peak in the mid and upper 90s on Sunday and above 100 degrees for much of next week. Spotter information statement. Spotter activation is not anticipated, but any reports of flooding through Saturday night would be appreciated. This is NOAA All Hazards Radio KEC 74 in Indianapolis. And now a look at your forecast for Indianapolis and central Indiana. Tonight, mostly cloudy. A slight chance of showers and thunderstorms late this afternoon, then showers likely with a chance of thunderstorms toward daybreak. Lows in the mid-60s. West winds 5 to 10 miles an hour, becoming east toward daybreak.
chance of rain 60%. For Friday, showers with a chance of thunderstorms. Highs in the mid-70s. Southeast winds 5 to 10 miles an hour. Chance of rain near 100%. Friday night, mostly cloudy. Showers with a chance of thunderstorms through the late overnight, then a chance of showers with a slight chance of thunderstorms toward daybreak. Lows in the mid-60s. South winds 5 to 10 miles an hour, becoming northwest toward daybreak. Chance of rain 90%. For Saturday, mostly cloudy with a slight chance of showers through early afternoon, then partly cloudy with a chance of showers with a slight chance of thunderstorms late in the afternoon. Humid with highs around 80. North winds around 5 miles an hour. Chance of rain 30%. Once again, the forecast for tonight. Mostly cloudy. A slight chance of showers and thunderstorms late this afternoon, then showers likely with a chance of thunderstorms toward daybreak. Lows in the mid-60s. West winds 5 to 10 miles an hour, becoming east toward daybreak. Chance of rain 60%. Taking a look at the 3 through 7 day forecast for Indianapolis and central Indiana. Saturday night, partly cloudy. A slight chance of showers toward daybreak. Lows in the mid-60s. East winds around 5 miles an hour. Chance of rain 20%. For Sunday, partly cloudy with a slight chance of showers and thunderstorms. Highs in the mid-80s. Chance of rain 20%. Sunday night through Monday night. Mostly clear. Hot. Lows in the lower 70s. Highs in the lower 90s. For Tuesday through Wednesday night. Clear, hot. Highs in the mid-90s. Lows in the mid-70s. Heat index values up to 110. Thursday. Mostly sunny. Hot with highs in the lower 90s. The 8 to 14 day outlook for Friday, July 3rd through Thursday, July 9th calls for temperatures to be above normal and precipitation to be below normal. Normal highs for the period are around 85 degrees, and normal lows are around 65. The normal precipitation total for the 7 days is around 1.10 inches. The ultraviolet index for Indianapolis on Friday will be 1. The Environmental Protection Agency categorizes an index of 1 as low exposure to ultraviolet radiation. At 5 p.m., at Indianapolis, it was cloudy. The temperature was 79 degrees, the dew point 67, and the relative humidity 66%. The wind was southwest at 14 miles an hour. The barometric pressure was 29.96 inches and steady. Around central Indiana, it was cloudy, with a temperature of 78 at Anderson, 80 at Muncie, 78 at Zionsville, 80 at Eagle Creek Airpark, and 77 at Shelbyville. Elsewhere across Indiana, at Evansville, rain was falling, with a temperature of 81. At South Bend, it was sunny, with a temperature of 77. At Fort Wayne, it was mostly sunny, with a temperature of 81. It was partly sunny, with a temperature of 79 at Terre Haute, and 80 at Bloomington. At Lafayette, it was cloudy, with a temperature of 78. Just outside Indiana, at St. Louis, a thunderstorm was reported, with a temperature of 74. It was partly sunny, with a temperature of 78 at Chicago, 80 at Champaign, and 80 at Cincinnati. It was cloudy, with a temperature of 77 at Dayton, and 84 at Louisville. Once again, at Indianapolis, it was 79 degrees with cloudy skies. And now a special weather statement. For the following county, Decatur, Indiana. A strong thunderstorm will impact portions of southwestern Decatur, southeastern Bartholomew, and northern Jennings counties through 6:30 p.m. Eastern Daylight Time. At 5:39 p.m. Eastern Daylight Time, Doppler radar was tracking a strong thunderstorm 7 miles southeast of Columbus, moving east at 25 miles per hour. Expected hazards include wind gusts up to 50 miles per hour and nickel-sized hail. This is a radar-indicated threat. The following impacts are expected. Gusty winds could knock down tree limbs and blow around unsecured objects. Minor hail damage to vegetation is possible. Locations impacted include Westport, Elizabethtown, Azalea, Letts,
and grammar. If outdoors, consider seeking shelter inside a building. Torrential rainfall is also occurring with this storm and may lead to localized flooding. Do not drive your vehicle through flooded roadways. This is NOAA All Hazards Radio KEC 74 in Indianapolis. And now a look at your forecast for Indianapolis and central Indiana. Tonight, mostly cloudy. A slight chance of showers and thunderstorms late this afternoon, then showers likely with a chance of thunderstorms toward daybreak. Lows in the mid-60s. West winds 5 to 10 miles an hour, becoming east toward daybreak. Chance of rain 60%. For Friday, showers with a chance of thunderstorms. Highs in the mid-70s. Southeast winds 5 to 10 miles an hour. Chance of rain near 100%. Friday night, mostly cloudy. Showers with a chance of thunderstorms through the late overnight, then a chance of showers with a slight chance of thunderstorms toward daybreak. Lows in the mid-60s. South winds 5 to 10 miles an hour, becoming northwest toward daybreak. Chance of rain 90%. For Saturday, mostly cloudy with a slight chance of showers through early afternoon, then partly cloudy with a chance of showers with a slight chance of thunderstorms late in the afternoon. Humid with highs around 80. North winds around 5 miles an hour. Chance of rain 30%. Once again, the forecast for tonight. Mostly cloudy. A slight chance of showers and thunderstorms late this afternoon, then showers likely with a chance of thunderstorms toward daybreak. Lows in the mid-60s. West winds 5 to 10 miles an hour, becoming east toward daybreak. Chance of rain 60%. Taking a look at the 3 through 7 day forecast for Indianapolis and central Indiana. Saturday night, partly cloudy. A slight chance of showers toward daybreak. Lows in the mid-60s. East winds around 5 miles an hour. Chance of rain 20%. For Sunday, partly cloudy with a slight chance of showers and thunderstorms. Highs in the mid-80s. Chance of rain 20%. Sunday night through Monday night. Mostly clear. Hot. Lows in the lower 70s. Highs in the lower 90s. For Tuesday through Wednesday night. Clear, hot. Highs in the mid-90s. Lows in the mid-70s. Heat index values up to 110. Thursday. Mostly sunny. Hot with highs in the lower 90s. The 8 to 14 day outlook for Friday, July 3rd through Thursday, July 9th calls for temperatures to be above normal and precipitation to be below normal. Normal highs for the period are around 85 degrees, and normal lows are around 65. The normal precipitation total for the 7 days is around 1.10 inches. The ultraviolet index for Indianapolis on Friday will be 1. The Environmental Protection Agency categorizes an index of 1 as low exposure to ultraviolet radiation. At 5 p.m., at Indianapolis, it was cloudy. The temperature was 79 degrees, the dew point 67, and the relative humidity 66%. The wind was southwest at 14 miles an hour. The barometric pressure was 29.96 inches and steady. Around central Indiana, it was cloudy, with a temperature of 78 at Anderson, 80 at Muncie, 78 at Zionsville, 80 at Eagle Creek Airpark, and 77 at Shelbyville. Elsewhere across Indiana, at Evansville, rain was falling, with a temperature of 81. At South Bend, it was sunny, with a temperature of 77. At Fort Wayne, it was mostly sunny, with a temperature of 81. It was partly sunny, with a temperature of 79 at Terre Haute, and 80 at Bloomington. At Lafayette, it was cloudy, with a temperature of 78. Just outside Indiana, at St. Louis, a thunderstorm was reported, with a temperature of 74. It was partly sunny, with a temperature of 78 at Chicago, 80 at Champaign, and 80 at Cincinnati. It was cloudy, with a temperature of 77 at Dayton, and 84 at Louisville. Once again, at Indianapolis, it was 79 degrees with cloudy skies. And now a special weather statement. For the following county, Decatur, Indiana.
A strong thunderstorm will impact portions of southwestern Decatur, southeastern Bartholomew, and northern Jennings counties through 6:30 p.m. Eastern Daylight Time. At 5:39 p.m. Eastern Daylight Time, Doppler radar was tracking a strong thunderstorm 7 miles southeast of Columbus, moving east at 25 miles per hour. Expected hazards include wind gusts up to 50 miles per hour and nickel-sized hail. This is a radar-indicated threat. The following impacts are expected. Gusty winds could knock down tree limbs and blow around unsecured objects. Minor hail damage to vegetation is possible. Locations impacted include Westport, Elizabethtown, Azalea, Letts, and Grammar. If outdoors, consider seeking shelter inside a building. Torrential rainfall is also occurring with this storm and may lead to localized flooding. Do not drive your vehicle through flooded roadways. This is NOAA All Hazards Radio KEC 74 in Indianapolis. And now a look at your forecast for Indianapolis and central Indiana. Tonight, mostly cloudy. A slight chance of showers and thunderstorms late this afternoon, then showers likely with a chance of thunderstorms toward daybreak. Lows in the mid-60s. West winds 5 to 10 miles an hour, becoming east toward daybreak. Chance of rain 60%. For Friday, showers with a chance of thunderstorms. Highs in the mid-70s. Southeast winds 5 to 10 miles an hour. Chance of rain near 100%. Friday night, mostly cloudy. Showers with a chance of thunderstorms through the late overnight, then a chance of showers with a slight chance of thunderstorms toward daybreak. Lows in the mid-60s. South winds 5 to 10 miles an hour, becoming northwest toward daybreak. Chance of rain 90%. For Saturday, mostly cloudy with a slight chance of showers through early afternoon, then partly cloudy with a chance of showers with a slight chance of thunderstorms late in the afternoon. Humid with highs around 80. North winds around 5 miles an hour. Chance of rain 30%. Once again, the forecast for tonight. Mostly cloudy. A slight chance of showers and thunderstorms late this afternoon, then showers likely with a chance of thunderstorms toward daybreak. Lows in the mid-60s. West winds 5 to 10 miles an hour, becoming east toward daybreak. Chance of rain 60%. The current time is 5:53 p.m. Eastern Daylight Time. Taking a look at the 3 through 7 day forecast for Indianapolis and central Indiana. Saturday night, partly cloudy. A slight chance of showers toward daybreak. Lows in the mid-60s. East winds around 5 miles an hour. Chance of rain 20%. For Sunday, partly cloudy with a slight chance of showers and thunderstorms. Highs in the mid-80s. Chance of rain 20%. Sunday night through Monday night. Mostly clear. Hot. Lows in the lower 70s. Highs in the lower 90s. For Tuesday through Wednesday night. Clear. Hot. Highs in the mid-90s. Lows in the mid-70s. Heat index values up to 110. Thursday. Mostly sunny. Hot with highs in the lower 90s. The 8 to 14 day outlook for Friday, July 3rd through Thursday, July 9th calls for temperatures to be above normal and precipitation to be below normal. Normal highs for the period are around 85 degrees and normal lows are around 65. The normal precipitation total for the 7 days is around 1.10 inches. The ultraviolet index for Indianapolis on Friday will be 1. The Environmental Protection Agency categorizes an index of 1 as low exposure to ultraviolet radiation. At 5 p.m. at Indianapolis, it was cloudy. The temperature was 79 degrees, the dew point 67, and the relative humidity 66%. The wind was southwest at 14 miles an hour. The barometric pressure was 29.96 inches and steady. Around central Indiana, it was cloudy, with a temperature of 78 at Anderson, 80 at Muncie, 78 at Zionsville, 80 at Eagle Creek Airpark, and 77 at Shelbyville. Elsewhere across Indiana, at Evansville, rain was falling, with a temperature of 81.
At South Bend, it was sunny, with a temperature of 77. At Fort Wayne, it was mostly sunny, with a temperature of 81. It was partly sunny, with a temperature of 79 at Terre Haute, and 80 at Bloomington. At Lafayette, it was cloudy, with a temperature of 78. Just outside Indiana, at St. Louis, a thunderstorm was reported, with a temperature of 74. It was partly sunny, with a temperature of 78 at Chicago, 80 at Champaign, and 80 at Cincinnati. It was cloudy, with a temperature of 77 at Dayton, and 84 at Louisville. Once again, at Indianapolis, it was 79 degrees with cloudy skies. And now a special weather statement. For the following county, Decatur, Indiana. A strong thunderstorm will impact portions of southwestern Decatur, southeastern Bartholomew, and northern Jennings counties through 6:30 p.m. Eastern Daylight Time. At 5:39 p.m. Eastern Daylight Time, Doppler radar was tracking a strong thunderstorm 7 miles southeast of Columbus, moving east at 25 miles per hour. Expected hazards include wind gusts up to 50 miles per hour and nickel-size hail. This is a radar-indicated threat. The following impacts are expected. Gusty winds could knock down tree limbs and blow around unsecured objects. Minor hail damage to vegetation is possible. Locations impacted include Westport, Elizabethtown, Azalea, Letts, and Grammar. If outdoors, consider seeking shelter inside a building. Torrential rainfall is also occurring with this storm and may lead to localized flooding. Do not drive your vehicle through flooded roadways. This is NOAA All Hazards Radio KEC 74 in Indianapolis. And now a look at your forecast for Indianapolis and central Indiana. Tonight, mostly cloudy. A slight chance of showers and thunderstorms late this afternoon, then showers likely with a chance of thunderstorms toward daybreak. Lows in the mid-60s. West winds 5 to 10 miles an hour, becoming east toward daybreak. Chance of rain 60%. For Friday, showers with a chance of thunderstorms. Highs in the mid-70s. Southeast winds 5 to 10 miles an hour. Chance of rain near 100%. Friday night, mostly cloudy. Showers with a chance of thunderstorms through the late overnight, then a chance of showers with a slight chance of thunderstorms toward daybreak. Lows in the mid-60s. South winds 5 to 10 miles an hour, becoming northwest toward daybreak. Chance of rain 90%. For Saturday, mostly cloudy with a slight chance of showers through early afternoon, then partly cloudy with a chance of showers with a slight chance of thunderstorms late in the afternoon. Humid with highs around 80. North winds around 5 miles an hour. Chance of rain 30%. Once again, the forecast for tonight. Mostly cloudy. A slight chance of showers and thunderstorms late this afternoon, then showers likely with a chance of thunderstorms toward daybreak. Lows in the mid-60s. West winds 5 to 10 miles an hour, becoming east toward daybreak. Chance of rain 60%. Now here is the hazardous weather outlook for central Indiana. For the period through tonight, scattered thunderstorms are expected through tonight, focused especially near and south of I-70. Isolated severe storms producing locally damaging winds are possible this through this evening. Heavy rainfall is possible with any thunderstorm. And now the extended outlook for the period Friday through Wednesday. Thunderstorms are expected at times through early Sunday with widespread rain and storms bringing a risk for localized flooding late Friday and Friday night. Isolated severe storms are possible again on Friday afternoon and evening, focused primarily across the southern half of central Indiana. Heat indices will peak in the mid and upper 90s on Sunday and above 100 degrees for much of next week. Spotter information statement. Spotter activation is not anticipated, but any reports of flooding through Saturday night would be appreciated. Taking a look at the 3 through 7 day forecast for Indianapolis and central Indiana. Saturday night. Partly cloudy. A slight chance of showers toward daybreak. Lows in the mid-60s. East winds around 5 miles an hour. Chance of rain 20%. For Sunday, partly cloudy with a slight chance of showers and thunderstorms. Highs in the mid-80s.
Chance of rain 20%. Sunday night through Monday night. Mostly clear. Hot. Lows in the lower 70s. Highs in the lower 90s. For Tuesday through Wednesday night. Clear. Hot. Highs in the mid-90s. Lows in the mid-70s. Heat index values up to 110. Thursday. Mostly sunny. Hot with highs in the lower 90s. The 8 to 14 day outlook for Friday, July 3rd through Thursday, July 9th calls for temperatures to be above normal and precipitation to be below normal. Normal highs for the period are around 85 degrees and normal lows are around 65. The normal precipitation total for the 7 days is around 1.10 inches. The ultraviolet index for Indianapolis on Friday will be 1. The Environmental Protection Agency categorizes an index of 1 as low exposure to ultraviolet radiation. At 5 p.m., at Indianapolis, it was cloudy. The temperature was 79 degrees, the dew point 67, and the relative humidity 66%. The wind was southwest at 14 miles an hour. The barometric pressure was 29.96 inches and steady. Around central Indiana, it was cloudy, with a temperature of 78 at Anderson, 80 at Muncie, 78 at Zionsville, 80 at Eagle Creek Air Park, and 77 at Shelbyville. Elsewhere across Indiana, at Evansville, rain was falling, with a temperature of 81. At South Bend, it was sunny, with a temperature of 77. At Fort Wayne, it was mostly sunny, with a temperature of 81. It was partly sunny, with a temperature of 79 at Terre Haute and 80 at Bloomington. At Lafayette, it was cloudy, with a temperature of 78. Just outside Indiana, at St. Louis, a thunderstorm was reported, with a temperature of 74. It was partly sunny, with a temperature of 78 at Chicago, 80 at Champaign, and 80 at Cincinnati. It was cloudy, with a temperature of 77 at Dayton and 84 at Louisville. Once again, at Indianapolis, it was 79 degrees with cloudy skies. And now a special weather statement. For the following county, Decatur, Indiana. A strong thunderstorm will impact portions of southwestern Decatur, southeastern Bartholomew, and northern Jennings counties through 6:30 p.m. Eastern Daylight Time. At 5:39 p.m. Eastern Daylight Time, Doppler radar was tracking a strong thunderstorm 7 miles southeast of Columbus, moving east at 25 miles per hour. Expected hazards include wind gusts up to 50 miles per hour and nickel-sized hail. This is a radar-indicated threat. The following impacts are expected. Gusty winds could knock down tree limbs and blow around unsecured objects. Minor hail damage to vegetation is possible. Locations impacted include Westport, Elizabethtown, Azalea, Letts, and Grammar. If outdoors, consider seeking shelter inside a building. Torrential rainfall is also occurring with this storm and may lead to localized flooding. Do not drive your vehicle through flooded roadways. This is NOAA All Hazards Radio KEC 74 in Indianapolis. And now a look at your forecast for Indianapolis and central Indiana. Tonight, mostly cloudy. A slight chance of showers and thunderstorms late this afternoon, then showers likely with a chance of thunderstorms toward daybreak. Lows in the mid-60s. West winds 5 to 10 miles an hour, becoming east toward daybreak. Chance of rain 60%. For Friday, showers with a chance of thunderstorms. Highs in the mid-70s. Southeast winds 5 to 10 miles an hour. Chance of rain near 100%. Friday night, mostly cloudy. Showers with a chance of thunderstorms through the late overnight, then a chance of showers with a slight chance of thunderstorms toward daybreak. Lows in the mid-60s. South winds 5 to 10 miles an hour, becoming northwest toward daybreak. Chance of rain 90%. For Saturday, mostly cloudy with a slight chance of showers through early afternoon, then partly cloudy with a chance of showers with a slight chance of thunderstorms late in the afternoon. Humid with highs around 80. North winds around 5 miles an hour. Chance of rain 30%. Once again, the forecast for tonight. Mostly cloudy.
A slight chance of showers and thunderstorms late this afternoon, then showers likely with a chance of thunderstorms toward daybreak. Lows in the mid-60s. West winds 5 to 10 miles an hour, becoming east toward daybreak. Chance of rain 60%. Taking a look at the 3 through 7 day forecast for Indianapolis and central Indiana. Saturday night. Partly cloudy. A slight chance of showers toward daybreak. Lows in the mid-60s. East winds around 5 miles an hour. Chance of rain 20%. For Sunday, partly cloudy with a slight chance of showers and thunderstorms. Highs in the mid-80s. Chance of rain 20%. Sunday night through Monday night, mostly clear. Hot. Lows in the lower 70s. Highs in the lower 90s. For Tuesday through Wednesday night, clear, hot. Highs in the mid-90s. Lows in the mid-70s. Heat index values up to 110. Thursday. Mostly sunny. Hot with highs in the lower 90s. The 8 to 14 day outlook for Friday, July 3rd through Thursday, July 9th calls for temperatures to be above normal and precipitation to be below normal. Normal highs for the period are around 85 degrees. And normal lows are around 65. The normal precipitation total for the 7 days is around 1.10 inches. The ultraviolet index for Indianapolis on Friday will be 1. The Environmental Protection Agency categorizes an index of 1 as low exposure to ultraviolet radiation. At 5 p.m. at Indianapolis, it was cloudy. The temperature was 79 degrees, the dew point 67, and the relative humidity 66%. The wind was southwest at 14 miles an hour. The barometric pressure was 29.96 inches and steady. Around central Indiana, it was cloudy, with a temperature of 78 at Anderson, 80 at Muncie, 78 at Zionsville, 80 at Eagle Creek Airpark, and 77 at Shelbyville. Elsewhere across Indiana, at Evansville, rain was falling, with a temperature of 81. At South Bend, it was sunny, with a temperature of 77. At Fort Wayne, it was mostly sunny, with a temperature of 81. It was partly sunny, with a temperature of 79 at Terre Haute, and 80 at Bloomington. At Lafayette, it was cloudy, with a temperature of 78. Just outside Indiana, at St. Louis, a thunderstorm was reported, with a temperature of 74. It was partly sunny, with a temperature of 78 at Chicago, 80 at Champaign, and 80 at Cincinnati. It was cloudy, with a temperature of 77 at Dayton, and 84 at Louisville. Once again, at Indianapolis, it was 79 degrees with cloudy skies. The current time is 6:08 p.m. Eastern Daylight Time. And now a special weather statement. For the following county, Decatur, Indiana. A strong thunderstorm will impact portions of southwestern Decatur, southeastern Bartholomew, and northern Jennings counties through 6:30 p.m. Eastern Daylight Time. At 5:39 p.m. Eastern Daylight Time, Doppler radar was tracking a strong thunderstorm 7 miles southeast of Columbus, moving east at 25 miles per hour. Expected hazards include wind gusts up to 50 miles per hour and nickel-size hail. This is a radar-indicated threat. The following impacts are expected. Gusty winds could knock down tree limbs and blow around unsecured objects. Minor hail damage to vegetation is possible. Locations impacted include Westport, Elizabethtown, Azalea, Letts, and Grammar. If outdoors, consider seeking shelter inside a building. Torrential rainfall is also occurring with this storm and may lead to localized flooding. Do not drive your vehicle through flooded roadways. This is NOAA All Hazards Radio KEC 74 in Indianapolis. And now a look at your forecast for Indianapolis and central Indiana. Tonight, mostly cloudy. A slight chance of showers and thunderstorms late this afternoon, then showers likely with a chance of thunderstorms toward daybreak. Lows in the mid-60s. West winds 5 to 10 miles an hour, becoming east toward daybreak. Chance of rain 60%. For Friday, showers with a chance of thunderstorms. Highs in the mid-70s. Southeast winds 5 to 10 miles an hour.
chance of rain near 100%. Friday night, mostly cloudy. Showers with a chance of thunderstorms through the late overnight, then a chance of showers with a slight chance of thunderstorms toward daybreak. Lows in the mid-60s. South winds 5 to 10 miles an hour, becoming northwest toward daybreak. Chance of rain 90%. For Saturday, mostly cloudy with a slight chance of showers through early afternoon, then partly cloudy with a chance of showers with a slight chance of thunderstorms late in the afternoon. Humid with highs around 80. North winds around 5 miles an hour. Chance of rain 30%. Once again, the forecast for tonight. Mostly cloudy. A slight chance of showers and thunderstorms late this afternoon, then showers likely with a chance of thunderstorms toward daybreak. Lows in the mid-60s. West winds 5 to 10 miles an hour, becoming east toward daybreak. Chance of rain 60%. Taking a look at the 3 through 7 day forecast for Indianapolis and central Indiana. Saturday night. Partly cloudy. A slight chance of showers toward daybreak. Lows in the mid-60s. East winds around 5 miles an hour. Chance of rain 20%. For Sunday, partly cloudy with a slight chance of showers and thunderstorms. Highs in the mid-80s. Chance of rain 20%. Sunday night through Monday night, mostly clear. Hot. Lows in the lower 70s. Highs in the lower 90s. For Tuesday through Wednesday night, clear, hot. Highs in the mid-90s. Lows in the mid-70s. Heat index values up to 110. Thursday, mostly sunny. Hot with highs in the lower 90s. The 8 to 14 day outlook for Friday, July 3rd through Thursday, July 9th calls for temperatures to be above normal and precipitation to be below normal. Normal highs for the period are around 85 degrees, and normal lows are around 65. The normal precipitation total for the 7 days is around 1.10 inches. The ultraviolet index for Indianapolis on Friday will be 1. The Environmental Protection Agency categorizes an index of 1 as low exposure to ultraviolet radiation. At 6 p.m. at Indianapolis, it was cloudy. The temperature was 79 degrees, the dew point 67, and the relative humidity 66%. The wind was west at 10 miles an hour. The barometric pressure was 29.96 inches and steady. Around central Indiana and Eagle Creek Airport, it was partly sunny, with a temperature of 80. It was cloudy, with a temperature of 78 at Anderson, 79 at Muncie, 78 at Zionsville, and 78 at Shelbyville. Elsewhere across Indiana, at Evansville, a thunderstorm was reported, with a temperature of 70. At South Bend, it was sunny, with a temperature of 77. It was partly sunny, with a temperature of 81 at Fort Wayne, 79 at Terre Haute, and 79 at Bloomington. At Lafayette, it was cloudy, with a temperature of 78. Just outside Indiana, at St. Louis, a thunderstorm was reported, with a temperature of 72. It was partly sunny, with a temperature of 79 at Chicago, 80 at Champaign, and 80 at Cincinnati. It was cloudy, with a temperature of 76 at Dayton, and 82 at Louisville. Once again, at Indianapolis, it was 79 degrees with cloudy skies. And now a special weather statement. For the following county, Decatur, Indiana. A strong thunderstorm will impact portions of southern Decatur, east-central Bartholomew, and northeastern Jennings counties through 7 p.m. Eastern Daylight Time. At 6:11 p.m. Eastern Daylight Time, Doppler radar was tracking a strong thunderstorm 9 miles north of North Vernon, or 14 miles east of Columbus, moving east at 25 miles per hour. Expected hazards include wind gusts up to 50 miles per hour and penny-sized hail. This is a radar-indicated threat. The following impacts are expected. Gusty winds could knock down tree limbs and blow around unsecured objects. Minor hail damage to vegetation is possible. Locations impacted include Westport, Millhausen, DuPont, Letts, and Nebraska. This includes Interstate 74 between mile markers 141 and 144. If outdoors, consider seeking shelter inside a building.
Torrential rainfall is also occurring with this storm and may lead to localized flooding.

5 to 10 miles an hour. Chance of rain near 100%. Friday night, mostly cloudy. Showers with a chance of thunderstorms through the late overnight, then a chance of showers with a slight chance of thunderstorms toward daybreak. Lows in the mid-60s. South winds 5 to 10 miles an hour, becoming northwest toward daybreak. Chance of rain 90%. For Saturday, mostly cloudy with a slight chance of showers through early afternoon, then partly cloudy with a chance of showers with a slight chance of thunderstorms late in the afternoon. Humid with highs around 80. North winds around 5 miles an hour. Chance of rain 30%. Once again, the forecast for tonight. Mostly cloudy. A slight chance of showers and thunderstorms late this afternoon, then showers likely with a chance of thunderstorms toward daybreak. Lows in the mid-60s. West winds 5 to 10 miles an hour, becoming east toward daybreak. Chance of rain 60%. Taking a look at the 3 through 7 day forecast for Indianapolis and central Indiana. Saturday night. Partly cloudy. A slight chance of showers toward daybreak. Lows in the mid-60s. East winds around 5 miles an hour. Chance of rain 20%. For Sunday. Partly cloudy with a slight chance of showers and thunderstorms. Highs in the mid-80s. Chance of rain 20%. Sunday night through Monday night. Mostly clear. Hot. Lows in the lower 70s. Highs in the lower 90s. For Tuesday through Wednesday night. Clear, hot. Highs in the mid-90s. Lows in the mid-70s. Heat index values up to 110. Thursday. Mostly sunny. Hot with highs in the lower 90s. The 8 to 14 day outlook for Friday, July 3rd through Thursday, July 9th calls for temperatures to be above normal and precipitation to be below normal. Normal highs for the period are around 85 degrees, and normal lows are around 65. The normal precipitation total for the 7 days is around 1.10 inches. The ultraviolet index for Indianapolis on Friday will be 1. The Environmental Protection Agency categorizes an index of 1 as low exposure to ultraviolet radiation. At 6 p.m. at Indianapolis, it was cloudy. The temperature was 79 degrees, the dew point 67, and the relative humidity 66%. The wind was west at 10 miles an hour. The barometric pressure was 29.96 inches and steady. Around central Indiana and Eagle Creek Airpark, it was partly sunny, with a temperature of 80. It was cloudy, with a temperature of 78 at Anderson, 79 at Muncie, 78 at Zionsville, and 78 at Shelbyville. Elsewhere across Indiana, at Evansville, a thunderstorm was reported, with a temperature of 70. At South Bend, it was sunny, with a temperature of 77. It was partly sunny, with a temperature of 81 at Fort Wayne, 79 at Terre Haute, and 79 at Bloomington. At Lafayette, it was cloudy, with a temperature of 78. Just outside Indiana, at St. Louis, a thunderstorm was reported, with a temperature of 72. It was partly sunny, with a temperature of 79 at Chicago, 80 at Champaign, and 80 at Cincinnati. It was cloudy, with a temperature of 76 at Dayton, and 82 at Louisville. Once again, at Indianapolis it was 79 degrees with cloudy skies. Now here is the hazardous weather outlook for central Indiana. For the period through tonight. Scattered thunderstorms are expected through tonight, focused especially near and south of I-70. Isolated severe storms producing locally damaging winds are possible this through this evening. Heavy rainfall is possible with any thunderstorm. And now the extended outlook for the period Friday through Wednesday. Thunderstorms are expected at times through early Sunday with widespread rain and storms bringing a risk for localized flooding late Friday and Friday night. Isolated severe storms are possible again on Friday afternoon and evening, focused primarily across the southern half of central Indiana. Heat indices will peak in the mid and upper 90s on Sunday and above 100 degrees for much of next week. Spotter information statement. Spotter activation is not anticipated, but any reports of flooding through Saturday night would be appreciated. And now a special weather statement.

for the following county, Decatur, Indiana. A strong thunderstorm will impact portions of southern Decatur, east central Bartholomew, and northeastern Jennings counties through 7 p.m. Eastern Daylight Time. At 6:11 p.m. Eastern Daylight Time, Doppler radar was tracking a strong thunderstorm 9 miles north of North Vernon, or 14 miles east of Columbus, moving east at 25 miles per hour. Expected hazards include wind gusts up to 50 miles per hour and penny-sized hail. This is a radar-indicated threat. The following impacts are expected. Gusty winds could knock down tree limbs and blow around unsecured objects. Minor hail damage to vegetation is possible. Locations impacted include Westport, Millhausen, DuPont, Letts, and Nebraska. This includes Interstate 74 between mile markers 141 and 144. If outdoors, consider seeking shelter inside a building. Torrential rainfall is also occurring with this storm and may lead to localized flooding. Do not drive your vehicle through flooded roadways. This is NOAA All Hazards Radio KEC 74 in Indianapolis. And now a look at your forecast for Indianapolis and central Indiana. Tonight, mostly cloudy. A slight chance of showers and thunderstorms late this afternoon, then showers likely with a chance of thunderstorms toward daybreak. Lows in the mid-60s. West winds 5 to 10 miles an hour, becoming east toward daybreak. Chance of rain 60%. For Friday, showers with a chance of thunderstorms. Highs in the mid-70s. Southeast winds 5 to 10 miles an hour. Chance of rain near 100%. Friday night, mostly cloudy. Showers with a chance of thunderstorms through the late overnight, then a chance of showers with a slight chance of thunderstorms toward daybreak. Lows in the mid-60s. South winds 5 to 10 miles an hour, becoming northwest toward daybreak. Chance of rain 90%. For Saturday, mostly cloudy with a slight chance of showers through early afternoon, then partly cloudy with a chance of showers with a slight chance of thunderstorms late in the afternoon. Humid with highs around 80. North winds around 5 miles an hour. Chance of rain 30%. Once again, the forecast for tonight. Mostly cloudy. A slight chance of showers and thunderstorms late this afternoon, then showers likely with a chance of thunderstorms toward daybreak. Lows in the mid-60s. West winds 5 to 10 miles an hour, becoming east toward daybreak. Chance of rain 60%. The current time is 6:24 p.m. Eastern Daylight Time. Taking a look at the 3 through 7 day forecast for Indianapolis and central Indiana. Saturday night, partly cloudy. A slight chance of showers toward daybreak. Lows in the mid-60s. East winds around 5 miles an hour. Chance of rain 20%. For Sunday, partly cloudy with a slight chance of showers and thunderstorms. Highs in the mid-80s. Chance of rain 20%. Sunday night through Monday night, mostly clear. Hot. Lows in the lower 70s. Highs in the lower 90s. For Tuesday through Wednesday night, clear, hot. Highs in the mid-90s. Lows in the mid-70s. Heat index values up to 110. Thursday, mostly sunny. Hot with highs in the lower 90s. The 8 to 14 day outlook for Friday, July 3rd through Thursday, July 9th, calls for temperatures to be above normal and precipitation to be below normal. Normal highs for the period are around 85 degrees, and normal lows are around 65. The normal precipitation total for the 7 days is around 1.10 inches. The ultraviolet index for Indianapolis on Friday will be 1. The Environmental Protection Agency categorizes an index of 1 as low exposure to ultraviolet radiation. At 6 p.m. at Indianapolis, it was cloudy. The temperature was 79 degrees, the dew point 67, and the relative humidity 66%. The wind was west at 10 miles an hour. The barometric pressure was 29.96 inches and steady. Around central Indiana and Eagle Creek Airpark, it was partly sunny, with a temperature of 80. It was cloudy, with a temperature of 78 at Anderson, 79 at Muncie.
78 at Zionsville, and 78 at Shelbyville. Elsewhere across Indiana, at Evansville, a thunderstorm was reported with a temperature of 70. At South Bend, it was sunny with a temperature of 77. It was partly sunny with a temperature of 81 at Fort Wayne, 79 at Terre Haute, and 79 at Bloomington. At Lafayette, it was cloudy with a temperature of 78. Just outside Indiana, at St. Louis, a thunderstorm was reported with a temperature of 72. It was partly sunny, with a temperature of 79 at Chicago, 80 at Champaign, and 80 at Cincinnati. It was cloudy, with a temperature of 76 at Dayton, and 82 at Louisville. Once again, at Indianapolis, it was 79 degrees with cloudy skies. And now a special weather statement. For the following county, Decatur, Indiana. A strong thunderstorm will impact portions of southern Decatur, east-central Bartholomew, and northeastern Jennings counties through 7 p.m. Eastern Daylight Time. At 6:11 p.m. Eastern Daylight Time, Doppler radar was tracking a strong thunderstorm 9 miles north of North Vernon, or 14 miles east of Columbus, moving east at 25 miles per hour. Expected hazards include wind gusts up to 50 miles per hour and penny-size hail. This is a radar-indicated threat. The following impacts are expected. Gusty winds could knock down tree limbs and blow around unsecured objects. Minor hail damage to vegetation is possible. Locations impacted include Westport, Mulhausen, DuPont, Letts, and Nebraska. This includes Interstate 74 between mile markers 141 and 144. If outdoors, consider seeking shelter inside a building. Torrential rainfall is also occurring with this storm and may lead to localized flooding. Do not drive your vehicle through flooded roadways. This is NOAA All Hazards Radio KEC 74 in Indianapolis. And now a look at your forecast for Indianapolis and central Indiana. Tonight, mostly cloudy. A slight chance of showers and thunderstorms late this afternoon, then showers likely with a chance of thunderstorms toward daybreak. Lows in the mid-60s. West winds 5 to 10 miles an hour, becoming east toward daybreak. Chance of rain 60%. For Friday, showers with a chance of thunderstorms. Highs in the mid-70s. Southeast winds 5 to 10 miles an hour. Chance of rain near 100%. Friday night, mostly cloudy. Showers with a chance of thunderstorms through the late overnight, then a chance of showers with a slight chance of thunderstorms toward daybreak. Lows in the mid-60s. South winds 5 to 10 miles an hour, becoming northwest toward daybreak. Chance of rain 90%. For Saturday, mostly cloudy with a slight chance of showers through early afternoon, then partly cloudy with a chance of showers with a slight chance of thunderstorms late in the afternoon. Humid with highs around 80. North winds around 5 miles an hour. Chance of rain 30%. Once again, the forecast for tonight. Mostly cloudy. A slight chance of showers and thunderstorms late this afternoon, then showers likely with a chance of thunderstorms toward daybreak. Lows in the mid-60s. West winds 5 to 10 miles an hour, becoming east toward daybreak. Chance of rain 60%. Taking a look at the 3 through 7 day forecast for Indianapolis and central Indiana. Saturday night. Partly cloudy. A slight chance of showers toward daybreak. Lows in the mid-60s. East winds around 5 miles an hour. Chance of rain 20%. For Sunday. Partly cloudy with a slight chance of showers and thunderstorms. Highs in the mid-80s. Chance of rain 20%. Sunday night through Monday night. Mostly clear. Hot. Lows in the lower 70s. Highs in the lower 90s. For Tuesday through Wednesday night. Clear. Hot. Highs in the mid-90s. Lows in the mid-70s. Heat index values up to 110. Thursday, mostly sunny, hot with highs in the lower 90s. The 8 to 14 day outlook for Friday, July 3rd through Thursday, July 9th calls for temperatures to be above normal and precipitation to be below normal.
Normal highs for the period are around 85 degrees, and normal lows are around 65. The normal precipitation total for the 7 days is around 1.10 inches. The ultraviolet index for Indianapolis on Friday will be 1. The Environmental Protection Agency categorizes an index of 1 as low exposure to ultraviolet radiation. At 6 p.m., at Indianapolis, it was cloudy. The temperature was 79 degrees, the dew point 67, and the relative humidity 66%. The wind was west at 10 miles an hour. The barometric pressure was 29.96 inches and steady. Around central Indiana and Eagle Creek Airpark, it was partly sunny, with a temperature of 80. It was cloudy, with a temperature of 78 at Anderson, 79 at Muncie, 78 at Zionsville, and 78 at Shelbyville. Elsewhere across Indiana, at Evansville, a thunderstorm was reported, with a temperature of 70. At South Bend, it was sunny, with a temperature of 77. It was partly sunny, with a temperature of 81 at Fort Wayne, 79 at Terre Haute, and 79 at Bloomington. At Lafayette, it was cloudy, with a temperature of 78. Just outside Indiana, at St. Louis, a thunderstorm was reported, with a temperature of 72. It was partly sunny, with a temperature of 79 at Chicago, 80 at Champaign, and 80 at Cincinnati. It was cloudy, with a temperature of 76 at Dayton, and 82 at Louisville. Once again, at Indianapolis, it was 79 degrees with cloudy skies. And now a special weather statement. For the following county, Decatur, Indiana. A strong thunderstorm will impact portions of southern Decatur, east-central Bartholomew, and northeastern Jennings counties through 7 p.m. Eastern Daylight Time. At 6:11 p.m. Eastern Daylight Time, Doppler radar was tracking a strong thunderstorm 9 miles north of North Vernon, or 14 miles east of Columbus, moving east at 25 miles per hour. Expected hazards include wind gusts up to 50 miles per hour and penny-sized hail. This is a radar-indicated threat. The following impacts are expected. Gusty winds could knock down tree limbs and blow around unsecured objects. Minor hail damage to vegetation is possible. Locations impacted include Westport, Mulhausen, DuPont, Letts, and Nebraska. This includes Interstate 74 between mile markers 141 and 144. If outdoors, consider seeking shelter inside a building. Torrential rainfall is also occurring with this storm and may lead to localized flooding. Do not drive your vehicle through flooded roadways. This is NOAA All Hazards Radio KEC 74 in Indianapolis. And now a look at your forecast for Indianapolis and central Indiana. Tonight, mostly cloudy. A slight chance of showers and thunderstorms late this afternoon, then showers likely with a chance of thunderstorms toward daybreak. Lows in the mid-60s. West winds 5 to 10 miles an hour, becoming east toward daybreak. Chance of rain 60%. For Friday, showers with a chance of thunderstorms. Highs in the mid-70s. Southeast winds 5 to 10 miles an hour. Chance of rain near 100%. Friday night, mostly cloudy. Showers with a chance of thunderstorms through the late overnight, then a chance of showers with a slight chance of thunderstorms toward daybreak. Lows in the mid-60s. South winds 5 to 10 miles an hour, becoming northwest toward daybreak. Chance of rain 90%. For Saturday, mostly cloudy with a slight chance of showers through early afternoon, then partly cloudy with a chance of showers with a slight chance of thunderstorms late in the afternoon. Humid with highs around 80. North winds around 5 miles an hour. Chance of rain 30%. Once again, the forecast for tonight. Mostly cloudy. A slight chance of showers and thunderstorms late this afternoon, then showers likely with a chance of thunderstorms toward daybreak. Lows in the mid-60s. West winds 5 to 10 miles an hour, becoming east toward daybreak. Chance of rain 60%. Taking a look at the 3 through 7 day forecast for Indianapolis and central Indiana. Saturday night. Partly cloudy. A slight chance of showers toward daybreak. Lows in the mid-60s. East winds around 5 miles an hour.
chance of rain 20%. For Sunday, partly cloudy with a slight chance of showers and thunderstorms. Highs in the mid-80s. Chance of rain 20%. Sunday night through Monday night, mostly clear. Hot. Lows in the lower 70s. Highs in the lower 90s. For Tuesday through Wednesday night, clear, hot. Highs in the mid-90s. Lows in the mid-70s. Heat index values up to 110. Thursday, mostly sunny. Hot with highs in the lower 90s. The 8 to 14 day outlook for Friday, July 3rd through Thursday, July 9th calls for temperatures to be above normal and precipitation to be below normal. Normal highs for the period are around 85 degrees and normal lows are around 65. The normal precipitation total for the 7 days is around 1.10 inches. The ultraviolet index for Indianapolis on Friday will be 1. The Environmental Protection Agency categorizes an index of 1 as low exposure to ultraviolet radiation. At 6 p.m. at Indianapolis, it was cloudy. The temperature was 79 degrees, the dew point 67, and the relative humidity 66%. The wind was west at 10 miles an hour. The barometric pressure was 29.96 inches and steady. Around central Indiana and Eagle Creek Airpark, it was partly sunny, with a temperature of 80. It was cloudy, with a temperature of 78 at Anderson, 79 at Muncie, 78 at Zionsville, and 78 at Shelbyville. Elsewhere across Indiana, at Evansville, a thunderstorm was reported, with a temperature of 70. At South Bend, it was sunny, with a temperature of 77. It was partly sunny, with a temperature of 81 at Fort Wayne, 79 at Terre Haute, and 79 at Bloomington. At Lafayette, it was cloudy, with a temperature of 78. Just outside Indiana, at St. Louis, a thunderstorm was reported, with a temperature of 72. It was partly sunny, with a temperature of 79 at Chicago, 80 at Champaign, and 80 at Cincinnati. It was cloudy, with a temperature of 76 at Dayton, and 82 at Louisville. Once again, at Indianapolis it was 79 degrees with cloudy skies. The current time is 6:38 p.m. Eastern Daylight Time. And now a special weather statement. For the following county, Decatur, Indiana. A strong thunderstorm will impact portions of southern Decatur, east central Bartholomew, and northeastern Jennings counties through 7 p.m. Eastern Daylight Time. At 6:11 p.m. Eastern Daylight Time, Doppler radar was tracking a strong thunderstorm 9 miles north of North Vernon, or 14 miles east of Columbus, moving east at 25 miles per hour. Expected hazards include wind gusts up to 50 miles per hour and penny-size hail. This is a radar-indicated threat. The following impacts are expected. Gusty winds could knock down tree limbs and blow around unsecured objects. Minor hail damage to vegetation is possible. Locations impacted include Westport, Mulhausen, DuPont, Letts, and Nebraska. This includes Interstate 74 between mile markers 141 and 144. If outdoors, consider seeking shelter inside a building. Torrential rainfall is also occurring with this storm and may lead to localized flooding. Do not drive your vehicle through flooded roadways. Now here is the hazardous weather outlook for central Indiana. For the period through tonight, scattered thunderstorms are expected through tonight, focused especially near and south of I-70. Isolated severe storms producing locally damaging winds are possible this through this evening. Heavy rainfall is possible with any thunderstorm. And now the extended outlook for the period Friday through Wednesday. Thunderstorms are expected at times through early Sunday with widespread rain and storms bringing a risk for localized flooding late Friday and Friday night. Isolated severe storms are possible again on Friday afternoon and evening, focused primarily across the southern half of central Indiana. Heat indices will peak in the mid and upper 90s on Sunday and above 100 degrees for much of next week. Spotter information statement. Spotter activation is not anticipated, but any reports of flooding through Saturday night would be appreciated. This is NOAA All Hazards Radio KEC 74 in Indianapolis.
And now we'll look at your forecast for Indianapolis and central Indiana. Tonight, mostly cloudy. A slight chance of showers and thunderstorms late this afternoon, then showers likely with a chance of thunderstorms toward daybreak. Lows in the mid-60s. West winds 5 to 10 miles an hour, becoming east toward daybreak. Chance of rain 60%. For Friday, showers with a chance of thunderstorms. Highs in the mid-70s. Southeast winds 5 to 10 miles an hour. Chance of rain near 100%. Friday night, mostly cloudy. Showers with a chance of thunderstorms through the late overnight, then a chance of showers with a slight chance of thunderstorms toward daybreak. Lows in the mid-60s. South winds 5 to 10 miles an hour, becoming northwest toward daybreak. Chance of rain 90%. For Saturday, mostly cloudy with a slight chance of showers through early afternoon, then partly cloudy with a chance of showers with a slight chance of thunderstorms late in the afternoon. Humid with highs around 80. North winds around 5 miles an hour. Chance of rain 30%. Once again, the forecast for tonight. Mostly cloudy. A slight chance of showers and thunderstorms late this afternoon, then showers likely with a chance of thunderstorms toward daybreak. Lows in the mid-60s. West winds 5 to 10 miles an hour, becoming east toward daybreak. Chance of rain 60%. Taking a look at the 3 through 7 day forecast for Indianapolis and central Indiana. Saturday night, partly cloudy. A slight chance of showers toward daybreak. Lows in the mid-60s. East winds around 5 miles an hour. Chance of rain 20%. For Sunday, partly cloudy with a slight chance of showers and thunderstorms. Highs in the mid-80s. Chance of rain 20%. Sunday night through Monday night, mostly clear. Hot. Lows in the lower 70s. Highs in the lower 90s. For Tuesday through Wednesday night, clear, hot. Highs in the mid-90s. Lows in the mid-70s. Heat index values up to 110. Thursday, mostly sunny. Hot with highs in the lower 90s. The 8 to 14 day outlook for Friday, July 3rd through Thursday, July 9th, calls for temperatures to be above normal and precipitation to be below normal. Normal highs for the period are around 85 degrees, and normal lows are around 65. The normal precipitation total for the 7 days is around 1.10 inches. The ultraviolet index for Indianapolis on Friday will be 1. The Environmental Protection Agency categorizes an index of 1 as low exposure to ultraviolet radiation. At 6 p.m. at Indianapolis, it was cloudy. The temperature was 79 degrees, the dew point 67, and the relative humidity 66%. The wind was west at 10 miles an hour. The barometric pressure was 29.96 inches and steady. Around central Indiana and Eagle Creek Airpark, it was partly sunny, with a temperature of 80. It was cloudy, with a temperature of 78 at Anderson, 79 at Muncie, 78 at Zionsville, and 78 at Shelbyville. Elsewhere across Indiana, at Evansville, a thunderstorm was reported, with a temperature of 70. At South Bend, it was sunny, with a temperature of 77. It was partly sunny, with a temperature of 81 at Fort Wayne, 79 at Terre Haute, and 79 at Bloomington. At Lafayette, it was cloudy, with a temperature of 78. Just outside Indiana, at St. Louis, a thunderstorm was reported, with a temperature of 72. It was partly sunny, with a temperature of 79 at Chicago, 80 at Champaign, and 80 at Cincinnati. It was cloudy, with a temperature of 76 at Dayton, and 82 at Louisville. Once again, at Indianapolis, it was 79 degrees with cloudy skies. This is NOAA All Hazards Radio KEC 74 in Indianapolis. And now we'll look at your forecast for Indianapolis and central Indiana. Tonight, mostly cloudy. A slight chance of showers and thunderstorms through the late overnight, then showers likely with a chance of thunderstorms toward daybreak. Lows in the mid-60s. Southwest winds around 5 miles an hour, becoming east toward daybreak.
chance of rain 60%. For Friday, showers with a chance of thunderstorms. Highs in the mid-70s. Southeast winds 5 to 10 miles an hour. Chance of rain near 100%. Friday night, mostly cloudy. Showers with a chance of thunderstorms through the late overnight, then a chance of showers with a slight chance of thunderstorms toward daybreak. Lows in the mid-60s. South winds 5 to 10 miles an hour, becoming northwest toward daybreak. Chance of rain 90%. For Saturday, mostly cloudy with a slight chance of showers through early afternoon, then partly cloudy with a chance of showers with a slight chance of thunderstorms late in the afternoon. Humid with highs around 80. North winds around 5 miles an hour. Chance of rain 30%. Once again, the forecast for tonight. Mostly cloudy. A slight chance of showers and thunderstorms through the late overnight, then showers likely with a chance of thunderstorms toward daybreak. Lows in the mid-60s. Southwest winds around 5 miles an hour, becoming east toward daybreak. Chance of rain 60%. Taking a look at the 3 through 7 day forecast for Indianapolis and central Indiana. Saturday night, partly cloudy. A slight chance of showers toward daybreak. Lows in the mid-60s. East winds around 5 miles an hour. Chance of rain 20%. For Sunday, partly cloudy with a slight chance of showers and thunderstorms. Highs in the mid-80s. Chance of rain 20%. Sunday night through Monday night. Mostly clear. Hot. Lows in the lower 70s. Highs in the lower 90s. For Tuesday through Wednesday night. Clear, hot. Highs in the mid-90s. Lows in the mid-70s. Heat index values up to 110. Thursday. Mostly sunny. Hot with highs in the lower 90s. The 8 to 14 day outlook for Friday, July 3rd through Thursday, July 9th calls for temperatures to be above normal and precipitation to be below normal. Normal highs for the period are around 85 degrees, and normal lows are around 65. The normal precipitation total for the 7 days is around 1.10 inches. The ultraviolet index for Indianapolis on Friday will be 1. The Environmental Protection Agency categorizes an index of 1 as low exposure to ultraviolet radiation. At 6 p.m. at Indianapolis, it was cloudy. The temperature was 79 degrees, the dew point 67, and the relative humidity 66%. The wind was west at 10 miles an hour. The barometric pressure was 29.96 inches and steady. Around central Indiana and Eagle Creek Airpark, it was partly sunny, with a temperature of 80. It was cloudy, with a temperature of 78 at Anderson, 79 at Muncie, 78 at Zionsville, and 78 at Shelbyville. Elsewhere across Indiana, at Evansville, a thunderstorm was reported, with a temperature of 70. At South Bend, it was sunny, with a temperature of 77. It was partly sunny, with a temperature of 81 at Fort Wayne, 79 at Terre Haute, and 79 at Bloomington. At Lafayette, it was cloudy, with a temperature of 78. Just outside Indiana, at St. Louis, a thunderstorm was reported, with a temperature of 72. It was partly sunny, with a temperature of 79 at Chicago, 80 at Champaign, and 80 at Cincinnati. It was cloudy, with a temperature of 76 at Dayton, and 82 at Louisville. Once again, at Indianapolis, it was 79 degrees with cloudy skies. And now a special weather statement. For the following county, Decatur, Indiana. A strong thunderstorm will impact portions of southern Decatur, east-central Bartholomew, and northeastern Jennings counties through 7 p.m. Eastern Daylight Time. At 6:11 p.m. Eastern Daylight Time, Doppler radar was tracking a strong thunderstorm 9 miles north of North Vernon, or 14 miles east of Columbus, moving east at 25 miles per hour. Expected hazards include wind gusts up to 50 miles per hour and penny-sized hail. This is a radar-indicated threat. The following impacts are expected. Gusty winds could knock down tree limbs and blow around unsecured objects. Minor hail damage to vegetation is possible.
Locations impacted include Westport, Mulhausen, DuPont, Letts, and Nebraska. This includes Interstate 74 between mile markers 141 and 144. If outdoors, consider seeking shelter inside a building. Torrential rainfall is also occurring with this storm and may lead to localized flooding. Do not drive your vehicle through flooded roadways. This is NOAA All Hazards Radio KEC 74 in Indianapolis. And now a look at your forecast for Indianapolis and central Indiana. Tonight, mostly cloudy. A slight chance of showers and thunderstorms through the late overnight, then showers likely with a chance of thunderstorms toward daybreak. Lows in the mid-60s. Southwest winds around 5 miles an hour, becoming east toward daybreak. Chance of rain 60%. For Friday, showers with a chance of thunderstorms. Highs in the mid-70s. Southeast winds 5 to 10 miles an hour. Chance of rain near 100%. Friday night, mostly cloudy. Showers with a chance of thunderstorms through the late overnight, then a chance of showers with a slight chance of thunderstorms toward daybreak. Lows in the mid-60s. South winds 5 to 10 miles an hour, becoming northwest toward daybreak. Chance of rain 90%. For Saturday, mostly cloudy with a slight chance of showers through early afternoon, then partly cloudy with a chance of showers with a slight chance of thunderstorms late in the afternoon. Humid with highs around 80. North winds around 5 miles an hour. Chance of rain 30%. Once again, the forecast for tonight. Mostly cloudy. A slight chance of showers and thunderstorms through the late overnight, then showers likely with a chance of thunderstorms toward daybreak. Lows in the mid-60s. Southwest winds around 5 miles an hour, becoming east toward daybreak. Chance of rain 60%. The current time is 6:53 p.m. Eastern Daylight Time. Taking a look at the 3 through 7 day forecast for Indianapolis and central Indiana. Saturday night, partly cloudy. A slight chance of showers toward daybreak. Lows in the mid-60s. East winds around 5 miles an hour. Chance of rain 20%. For Sunday, partly cloudy with a slight chance of showers and thunderstorms. Highs in the mid-80s. Chance of rain 20%. Sunday night through Monday night. Mostly clear. Hot. Lows in the lower 70s. Highs in the lower 90s. For Tuesday through Wednesday night. Clear. Hot. Highs in the mid-90s. Lows in the mid-70s. Heat index values up to 110. Thursday. Mostly sunny. Hot with highs in the lower 90s. The 8 to 14 day outlook for Friday, July 3rd through Thursday, July 9th calls for temperatures to be above normal and precipitation to be below normal. Normal highs for the period are around 85 degrees and normal lows are around 65. The normal precipitation total for the 7 days is around 1.10 inches. The ultraviolet index for Indianapolis on Friday will be 1. The Environmental Protection Agency categorizes an index of 1 as low exposure to ultraviolet radiation. At 6 p.m. at Indianapolis, it was cloudy. The temperature was 79 degrees, the dew point 67, and the relative humidity 66%. The wind was west at 10 miles an hour. The barometric pressure was 29.96 inches and steady. Around central Indiana and Eagle Creek Airport, it was partly sunny, with a temperature of 80. It was cloudy, with a temperature of 78 at Anderson, 79 at Muncie, 78 at Zionsville, and 78 at Shelbyville. Elsewhere across Indiana, at Evansville, a thunderstorm was reported, with a temperature of 70. At South Bend, it was sunny, with a temperature of 77. It was partly sunny, with a temperature of 81 at Fort Wayne, 79 at Terre Haute, and 79 at Bloomington. At Lafayette, it was cloudy, with a temperature of 78. Just outside Indiana, at St. Louis, a thunderstorm was reported, with a temperature of 72. It was partly sunny, with a temperature of 79 at Chicago, 80 at Champaign, and 80 at Cincinnati.
It was cloudy, with a temperature of 76 in Dayton and 82 at Louisville. Once again, at Indianapolis, it was 79 degrees with cloudy skies. And now a special weather statement. For the following county, Decatur, Indiana. A strong thunderstorm will impact portions of southern Decatur, east-central Bartholomew, and northeastern Jennings counties through 7 p.m. Eastern Daylight Time. At 6:11 p.m. Eastern Daylight Time, Doppler radar was tracking a strong thunderstorm 9 miles north of North Vernon, or 14 miles east of Columbus, moving east at 25 miles per hour. Expected hazards include wind gusts up to 50 miles per hour and penny-sized hail. This is a radar-indicated threat. The following impacts are expected. Gusty winds could knock down tree limbs and blow around unsecured objects. Minor hail damage to vegetation is possible. Locations impacted include Westport, Mulhausen, DuPont, Letts, and Nebraska. This includes Interstate 74 between mile markers 141 and 144. If outdoors, consider seeking shelter inside a building. Torrential rainfall is also occurring with this storm and may lead to localized flooding. Do not drive your vehicle through flooded roadways. This is NOAA All Hazards Radio KEC 74 in Indianapolis. And now a look at your forecast for Indianapolis and central Indiana. Tonight, mostly cloudy. A slight chance of showers and thunderstorms through the late overnight, then showers likely with a chance of thunderstorms toward daybreak. Lows in the mid-60s. Southwest winds around 5 miles an hour, becoming east toward daybreak. Chance of rain 60%. For Friday, showers with a chance of thunderstorms. Highs in the mid-70s. Southeast winds 5 to 10 miles an hour. Chance of rain near 100%. Friday night, mostly cloudy. Showers with a chance of thunderstorms through the late overnight, then a chance of showers with a slight chance of thunderstorms toward daybreak. Lows in the mid-60s. South winds 5 to 10 miles an hour, becoming northwest toward daybreak. Chance of rain 90%. For Saturday, mostly cloudy with a slight chance of showers through early afternoon, then partly cloudy with a chance of showers with a slight chance of thunderstorms late in the afternoon. Humid with highs around 80. North winds around 5 miles an hour. Chance of rain 30%. Once again, the forecast for tonight. Mostly cloudy. A slight chance of showers and thunderstorms through the late overnight, then showers likely with a chance of thunderstorms toward daybreak. Lows in the mid-60s. Southwest winds around 5 miles an hour, becoming east toward daybreak. Chance of rain 60%. Now here is the hazardous weather outlook for central Indiana. For the period through tonight, scattered thunderstorms are expected through tonight, focused especially near and south of I-70. Isolated severe storms producing locally damaging winds are possible this through this evening. Heavy rainfall is possible with any thunderstorm. And now the extended outlook for the period Friday through Wednesday. Thunderstorms are expected at times through early Sunday with widespread rain and storms bringing a risk for localized flooding late Friday and Friday night. Isolated severe storms are possible again on Friday afternoon and evening, focused primarily across the southern half of central Indiana. Heat indices will peak in the mid and upper 90s on Sunday and above 100 degrees for much of next week. Spotter information statement. Spotter activation is not anticipated, but any reports of flooding through Saturday night would be appreciated. Taking a look at the 3 through 7 day forecast for Indianapolis and central Indiana. Saturday night. Partly cloudy. A slight chance of showers toward daybreak. Lows in the mid-60s. East winds around 5 miles an hour. Chance of rain 20%. For Sunday, partly cloudy with a slight chance of showers and thunderstorms. Highs in the mid-80s. Chance of rain 20%. Sunday night through Monday night, mostly clear. Hot. Lows in the lower 70s. Highs in the lower 90s. For Tuesday through Wednesday night, clear, hot. Highs in the mid-90s. Lows in the mid-70s. Heat index values up to 110. Thursday, mostly
mostly sunny. Hot with highs in the lower 90s. The 8 to 14 day outlook for Friday, July 3rd through Thursday, July 9th calls for temperatures to be above normal and precipitation to be below normal. Normal highs for the period are around 85 degrees and normal lows are around 65. The normal precipitation total for the 7 days is around 1.10 inches. The ultraviolet index for Indianapolis on Friday will be 1. The Environmental Protection Agency categorizes an index of 1 as low exposure to ultraviolet radiation. At 6 p.m. at Indianapolis, it was cloudy. The temperature was 79 degrees, the dew point 67, and the relative humidity 66%. The wind was west at 10 miles an hour. The barometric pressure was 29.96 inches and steady. Around central Indiana and Eagle Creek Airport, it was partly sunny, with a temperature of 80. It was cloudy, with a temperature of 78 at Anderson, 79 at Muncie, 78 at Zionsville, and 78 at Shelbyville. Elsewhere across Indiana, at Evansville, a thunderstorm was reported, with a temperature of 70. At South Bend, it was sunny, with a temperature of 77. It was partly sunny, with a temperature of 81 at Fort Wayne, 79 at Terre Haute, and 79 at Bloomington. At Lafayette, it was cloudy, with a temperature of 78. Just outside Indiana, at St. Louis, a thunderstorm was reported, with a temperature of 72. It was partly sunny, with a temperature of 79 at Chicago, 80 at Champaign, and 80 at Cincinnati. It was cloudy, with a temperature of 76 at Dayton, and 82 at Louisville. Once again, at Indianapolis, it was 79 degrees with cloudy skies. This is NOAA All Hazards Radio KEC 74 in Indianapolis. And now a look at your forecast for Indianapolis and central Indiana. Tonight, mostly cloudy. A slight chance of showers and thunderstorms through the late overnight, then showers likely with a chance of thunderstorms toward daybreak. Lows in the mid-60s. Southwest winds around 5 miles an hour, becoming east toward daybreak. Chance of rain 60%. For Friday, showers with a chance of thunderstorms. Highs in the mid-70s. Southeast winds 5 to 10 miles an hour. Chance of rain near 100%. Friday night, mostly cloudy. Showers with a chance of thunderstorms through the late overnight, then a chance of showers with a slight chance of thunderstorms toward daybreak. Lows in the mid-60s. South winds 5 to 10 miles an hour, becoming northwest toward daybreak. Chance of rain 90%. For Saturday, mostly cloudy with a slight chance of showers through early afternoon, then partly cloudy with a chance of showers with a slight chance of thunderstorms late in the afternoon. Humid with highs around 80. North winds around 5 miles an hour. Chance of rain 30%. Once again, the forecast for tonight. Mostly cloudy. A slight chance of showers and thunderstorms through the late overnight, then showers likely with a chance of thunderstorms toward daybreak. Lows in the mid-60s. Southwest winds around 5 miles an hour, becoming east toward daybreak. Chance of rain 60%. Taking a look at the 3 through 7 day forecast for Indianapolis and central Indiana. Saturday night, partly cloudy. A slight chance of showers toward daybreak. Lows in the mid-60s. East winds around 5 miles an hour. Chance of rain 20%. For Sunday, partly cloudy with a slight chance of showers and thunderstorms. Highs in the mid-80s. Chance of rain 20%. Sunday night through Monday night. Mostly clear. Hot. Lows in the lower 70s. Highs in the lower 90s. For Tuesday through Wednesday night. Clear. Hot. Highs in the mid-90s. Lows in the mid-70s. Heat index values up to 110. Thursday. Mostly sunny. Hot with highs in the lower 90s. The 8 to 14 day outlook for Friday, July 3rd through Thursday, July 9th calls for temperatures to be above normal and precipitation to be below normal. Normal highs for the period are around 85 degrees and normal lows are around 65.
The normal precipitation total for the 7 days is around 1.10 inches. The ultraviolet index for Indianapolis on Friday will be 1. The Environmental Protection Agency categorizes an index of 1 as low exposure to ultraviolet radiation. At 6 p.m. at Indianapolis, it was cloudy. The temperature was 79 degrees, the dew point 67, and the relative humidity 66%. The wind was west at 10 miles an hour. The barometric pressure was 29.96 inches and steady. Around central Indiana and Eagle Creek Airport, it was partly sunny, with a temperature of 80. It was cloudy, with a temperature of 78 at Anderson, 79 at Muncie, 78 at Zionsville, and 78 at Shelbyville. Elsewhere across Indiana, at Evansville, a thunderstorm was reported, with a temperature of 70. At South Bend, it was sunny, with a temperature of 77. It was partly sunny, with a temperature of 81 at Fort Wayne, 79 at Terre Haute, and 79 at Bloomington. At Lafayette, it was cloudy, with a temperature of 78. Just outside Indiana, at St. Louis, a thunderstorm was reported, with a temperature of 72. It was partly sunny, with a temperature of 79 at Chicago, 80 at Champaign, and 80 at Cincinnati. It was cloudy, with a temperature of 76 at Dayton, and 82 at Louisville. Once again, at Indianapolis, it was 79 degrees with cloudy skies. This is NOAA All Hazards Radio KEC 74 in Indianapolis. And now a look at your forecast for Indianapolis and central Indiana. Tonight, mostly cloudy. A slight chance of showers and thunderstorms through the late overnight, then showers likely with a chance of thunderstorms toward daybreak. Lows in the mid-60s. Southwest winds around 5 miles an hour, becoming east toward daybreak. Chance of rain 60%. For Friday, showers with a chance of thunderstorms. Highs in the mid-70s. Southeast winds 5 to 10 miles an hour. Chance of rain near 100%. Friday night, mostly cloudy. Showers with a chance of thunderstorms through the late overnight, then a chance of showers with a slight chance of thunderstorms toward daybreak. Lows in the mid-60s. South winds 5 to 10 miles an hour, becoming northwest toward daybreak. Chance of rain 90%. For Saturday, mostly cloudy with a slight chance of showers through early afternoon, then partly cloudy with a chance of showers with a slight chance of thunderstorms late in the afternoon. Humid with highs around 80. North winds around 5 miles an hour. Chance of rain 30%. Once again, the forecast for tonight. Mostly cloudy. A slight chance of showers and thunderstorms through the late overnight, then showers likely with a chance of thunderstorms toward daybreak. Lows in the mid-60s. Southwest winds around 5 miles an hour, becoming east toward daybreak. Chance of rain 60%. The current time is 7:09 p.m. Eastern Daylight Time. Taking a look at the 3 through 7 day forecast for Indianapolis and central Indiana. Saturday night, partly cloudy. A slight chance of showers toward daybreak. Lows in the mid-60s. East winds around 5 miles an hour. Chance of rain 20%. For Sunday, partly cloudy with a slight chance of showers and thunderstorms. Highs in the mid-80s. Chance of rain 20%. Sunday night through Monday night. Mostly clear. Hot. Lows in the lower 70s. Highs in the lower 90s. For Tuesday through Wednesday night. Clear, hot. Highs in the mid-90s. Lows in the mid-70s. Heat index values up to 110. Thursday. Mostly sunny. Hot with highs in the lower 90s. The 8 to 14 day outlook for Friday, July 3rd through Thursday, July 9th calls for temperatures to be above normal and precipitation to be below normal. Normal highs for the period are around 85 degrees and normal lows are around 65. The normal precipitation total for the 7 days is around 1.10 inches. The ultraviolet index for Indianapolis on Friday will be 1. The Environmental Protection Agency categorizes an index of 1 as low exposure to ultraviolet radiation.
7 p.m. at Indianapolis, it was partly sunny. The temperature was 78 degrees, the dew point 66, and the relative humidity 66%. The wind was west at 9 miles an hour. The barometric pressure was 29.95 inches and falling. Around central Indiana, it was partly sunny, with a temperature of 76 at Zionsville, 79 at Eagle Creek Airpark, and 79 at Shelbyville. It was cloudy, with a temperature of 77 at Anderson and 78 at Muncie. Elsewhere across Indiana, at South Bend, it was sunny, with a temperature of 76. At Terre Haute, it was mostly sunny, with a temperature of 80. It was partly sunny, with a temperature of 78 at Fort Wayne, 77 at Lafayette, 78 at Bloomington, and 70 at Evansville. Just outside Indiana, at Louisville, a thunderstorm was reported, with a temperature of 76. At St. Louis, rain was falling, with a temperature of 73. At Champaign, it was mostly sunny, with a temperature of 79. It was partly sunny, with a temperature of 79 at Chicago, 75 at Dayton, and 79 at Cincinnati. Once again, at Indianapolis, it was 78 degrees with partly sunny skies. This is NOAA All Hazards Radio KEC 74 in Indianapolis. And now a look at your forecast for Indianapolis and central Indiana. Tonight, mostly cloudy. A slight chance of showers and thunderstorms through the late overnight, then showers likely with a chance of thunderstorms toward daybreak. Lows in the mid-60s. Southwest winds around 5 miles an hour, becoming east toward daybreak. Chance of rain 60%. For Friday, showers with a chance of thunderstorms. Highs in the mid-70s. Southeast winds 5 to 10 miles an hour. Chance of rain near 100%. Friday night, mostly cloudy. Showers with a chance of thunderstorms through the late overnight, then a chance of showers with a slight chance of thunderstorms toward daybreak. Lows in the mid-60s. South winds 5 to 10 miles an hour, becoming northwest toward daybreak. Chance of rain 90%. For Saturday, mostly cloudy with a slight chance of showers through early afternoon, then partly cloudy with a chance of showers with a slight chance of thunderstorms late in the afternoon. Humid with highs around 80. North winds around 5 miles an hour. Chance of rain 30%. Once again, the forecast for tonight. Mostly cloudy. A slight chance of showers and thunderstorms through the late overnight, then showers likely with a chance of thunderstorms toward daybreak. Lows in the mid-60s. Southwest winds around 5 miles an hour, becoming east toward daybreak. Chance of rain 60%. Taking a look at the 3 through 7 day forecast for Indianapolis and central Indiana. Saturday night, partly cloudy. A slight chance of showers toward daybreak. Lows in the mid-60s. East winds around 5 miles an hour. Chance of rain 20%. For Sunday, partly cloudy with a slight chance of showers and thunderstorms. Highs in the mid-80s. Chance of rain 20%. Sunday night through Monday night. Mostly clear. Hot. Lows in the lower 70s. Highs in the lower 90s. For Tuesday through Wednesday night. Clear, hot. Highs in the mid-90s. Lows in the mid-70s. Heat index values up to 110. Thursday. Mostly sunny. Hot with highs in the lower 90s. The 8 to 14 day outlook for Friday, July 3rd through Thursday, July 9th calls for temperatures to be above normal and precipitation to be below normal. Normal highs for the period are around 85 degrees, and normal lows are around 65. The normal precipitation total for the 7 days is around 1.10 inches. The ultraviolet index for Indianapolis on Friday will be 1. The Environmental Protection Agency categorizes an index of 1 as low exposure to ultraviolet radiation. At 7 p.m. at Indianapolis, it was partly sunny. The temperature was 78 degrees, the dew point 66, and the relative humidity 66%. The wind was west at 9 miles an hour. The barometric pressure was 29.95 inches and falling.
around central Indiana. It was partly sunny, with a temperature of 76 at Zionsville, 79 at Eagle Creek Airpark, and 79 at Shelbyville. It was cloudy, with a temperature of 77 at Anderson and 78 at Muncie.

It was partly sunny, with a temperature of 79 at Chicago, 75 at Dayton, and 79 at Cincinnati. Once again, at Indianapolis, it was 78 degrees with partly sunny skies. This is NOAA All Hazards Radio KEC 74 in Indianapolis. And now a look at your forecast for Indianapolis and central Indiana. Tonight, mostly cloudy with isolated thunderstorms. Isolated showers through the late overnight, then numerous showers toward daybreak. Lows in the mid-60s. Southwest winds around 5 miles an hour, becoming east toward daybreak. Chance of rain 60%. For Friday, showers and scattered thunderstorms. Highs in the mid-70s. Southeast winds 5 to 10 miles an hour. Chance of rain near 100%. Friday night, mostly cloudy. Showers and scattered thunderstorms through the late overnight, then scattered showers with isolated thunderstorms toward daybreak. Lows in the mid-60s. South winds 5 to 10 miles an hour, becoming northwest toward daybreak. Chance of rain 90%. For Saturday, mostly cloudy with a slight chance of showers through early afternoon, then partly cloudy with a chance of showers with a slight chance of thunderstorms late in the afternoon. Humid with highs around 80. North winds around 5 miles an hour. Chance of rain 30%. Once again, the forecast for tonight. Mostly cloudy with isolated thunderstorms. Isolated showers through the late overnight, then numerous showers toward daybreak. Lows in the mid-60s. Southwest winds around 5 miles an hour, becoming east toward daybreak. Chance of rain 60%. Taking a look at the 3 through 7 day forecast for Indianapolis and central Indiana. Saturday night, partly cloudy. A slight chance of showers toward daybreak. Lows in the mid-60s. East winds around 5 miles an hour. Chance of rain 20%. For Sunday, partly cloudy with a slight chance of showers and thunderstorms. Highs in the mid-80s. Chance of rain 20%. Sunday night through Monday night, mostly clear, hot, lows in the lower 70s, highs in the lower 90s. For Tuesday through Wednesday night, clear, hot, highs in the mid-90s, lows in the mid-70s, heat index values up to 110. Thursday, mostly sunny, hot with highs in the lower 90s. Now here is the hazardous weather outlook for central Indiana. For the period through tonight, scattered thunderstorms are expected through tonight, focused especially near and south of I-70. Isolated severe storms producing locally damaging winds are possible this through this evening. Heavy rainfall is possible with any thunderstorm. And now the extended outlook for the period Friday through Wednesday. Thunderstorms are expected at times through early Sunday with widespread rain and storms bringing a risk for localized flooding late Friday and Friday night. Isolated severe storms are possible again on Friday afternoon and evening, focused primarily across the southern half of central Indiana. Heat indices will peak in the mid and upper 90s on Sunday and above 100 degrees for much of next week. Spotter information statement. Spotter activation is not anticipated, but any reports of flooding through Saturday night would be appreciated. The 8 to 14 day outlook for Friday, July 3rd through Thursday, July 9th calls for temperatures to be above normal and precipitation to be below normal. Normal highs for the period are around 85 degrees and normal lows are around 65. The normal precipitation total for the 7 days is around 1.10 inches. The ultraviolet index for Indianapolis on Friday will be 1. The Environmental Protection Agency categorizes an index of 1 as low exposure to ultraviolet radiation. At 7 p.m. at Indianapolis, it was partly sunny. The temperature was 78 degrees, the dew point 66, and the relative humidity 66%. The wind was west at 9 miles an hour. The barometric pressure was 29.95 inches and falling. Around central Indiana, it was partly sunny, with a temperature of 76 at Zionsville, 79 at Eagle Creek Airpark, and 79 at Shelbyville. It was cloudy, with a temperature of 77 at Anderson, and 78 at Muncie.

Moss, Indiana, at South Bend, it was sunny, with a temperature of 76. At Terre Haute, it was mostly sunny, with a temperature of 80. It was partly sunny, with a temperature of 78 at Fort Wayne, 77 at Lafayette, 78 at Bloomington, and 70 at Evansville. Just outside Indiana, at Louisville, a thunderstorm was reported, with a temperature of 76. At St. Louis, rain was falling, with a temperature of 73. At Champaign, it was mostly sunny, with a temperature of 79. It was partly sunny, with a temperature of 79 at Chicago, 75 at Dayton, and 79 at Cincinnati. Once again, at Indianapolis, it was 78 degrees with partly sunny skies. This is NOAA All Hazards Radio KEC 74 in Indianapolis. And now a look at your forecast for Indianapolis and central Indiana. Tonight, mostly cloudy with isolated thunderstorms. Isolated showers through the late overnight, then numerous showers toward daybreak. Lows in the mid-60s. Southwest winds around 5 miles an hour, becoming east toward daybreak. Chance of rain 60%. For Friday, showers and scattered thunderstorms. Highs in the mid-70s. Southeast winds 5 to 10 miles an hour. Chance of rain near 100%. Friday night, mostly cloudy. Showers and scattered thunderstorms through the late overnight, then scattered showers with isolated thunderstorms toward daybreak. Lows in the mid-60s. South winds 5 to 10 miles an hour, becoming northwest toward daybreak. Chance of rain 90%. For Saturday, mostly cloudy with a slight chance of showers through early afternoon, then partly cloudy with a chance of showers with a slight chance of thunderstorms late in the afternoon. Humid with highs around 80. North winds around 5 miles an hour. Chance of rain 30%. Once again, the forecast for tonight. Mostly cloudy with isolated thunderstorms. Isolated showers through the late overnight, then numerous showers toward daybreak. Lows in the mid-60s. Southwest winds around 5 miles an hour, becoming east toward daybreak. Chance of rain 60%. The current time is 7:24 p.m. Eastern Daylight Time. Taking a look at the 3 through 7 day forecast for Indianapolis and central Indiana. Saturday night, partly cloudy. A slight chance of showers toward daybreak. Lows in the mid-60s. East winds around 5 miles an hour. Chance of rain 20%. For Sunday, partly cloudy with a slight chance of showers and thunderstorms. Highs in the mid-80s. Chance of rain 20%. Sunday night through Monday night. Mostly clear. Hot. Lows in the lower 70s. Highs in the lower 90s. For Tuesday through Wednesday night. Clear. Hot. Highs in the mid-90s. Lows in the mid-70s. Heat index values up to 110. Thursday. Mostly sunny. Hot with highs in the lower 90s. The 8 to 14 day outlook for Friday, July 3rd through Thursday, July 9th calls for temperatures to be above normal and precipitation to be below normal. Normal highs for the period are around 85 degrees and normal lows are around 65. The normal precipitation total for the 7 days is around 1.10 inches. The ultraviolet index for Indianapolis on Friday will be 1. The Environmental Protection Agency categorizes an index of 1 as low exposure to ultraviolet radiation. At 7 p.m. at Indianapolis, it was partly sunny. The temperature was 78 degrees, the dew point 66, and the relative humidity 66%. The wind was west at 9 miles an hour. The barometric pressure was 29.95 inches and falling. Around central Indiana, it was partly sunny, with a temperature of 76 at Zionsville, 79 at Eagle Creek Airpark, and 79 at Shelbyville. It was cloudy, with a temperature of 77 at Anderson, and 78 at Muncie. Elsewhere across Indiana, at South Bend, it was sunny, with a temperature of 76. At Terre Haute, it was mostly sunny, with a temperature of 80. It was partly sunny, with a temperature of 78 at Fort Wayne, 77 at Lafayette, 78 at Bloomington, and 77.
70 at Evansville. Just outside Indiana, at Louisville, a thunderstorm was reported with a temperature of 76. At St. Louis, rain was falling with a temperature of 73. At Champaign, it was mostly sunny with a temperature of 79. It was partly sunny with a temperature of 79 at Chicago, 75 at Dayton, and 79 at Cincinnati. Once again, at Indianapolis, it was 78 degrees with partly sunny skies. This is NOAA All Hazards Radio KEC 74 in Indianapolis. And now a look at your forecast for Indianapolis and central Indiana. Tonight, mostly cloudy with isolated thunderstorms. Isolated showers through the late overnight, then numerous showers toward daybreak. Lows in the mid-60s. Southwest winds around 5 miles an hour, becoming east toward daybreak. Chance of rain 60%. For Friday, showers and scattered thunderstorms. Highs in the mid-70s. Southeast winds 5 to 10 miles an hour. Chance of rain near 100%. Friday night, mostly cloudy. Showers and scattered thunderstorms through the late overnight, then scattered showers with isolated thunderstorms toward daybreak. Lows in the mid-60s. South winds 5 to 10 miles an hour, becoming northwest toward daybreak. Chance of rain 90%. For Saturday, mostly cloudy with a slight chance of showers through early afternoon, then partly cloudy with a chance of showers with a slight chance of thunderstorms late in the afternoon. Humid with highs around 80. North winds around 5 miles an hour. Chance of rain 30%. Once again, the forecast for tonight. Mostly cloudy with isolated thunderstorms. Isolated showers through the late overnight, then numerous showers toward daybreak. Lows in the mid-60s. Southwest winds around 5 miles an hour, becoming east toward daybreak. Chance of rain 60%. Taking a look at the 3 through 7 day forecast for Indianapolis and central Indiana. Saturday night, partly cloudy. A slight chance of showers toward daybreak. Lows in the mid-60s. East winds around 5 miles an hour. Chance of rain 20%. For Sunday, partly cloudy with a slight chance of showers and thunderstorms. Highs in the mid-80s. Chance of rain 20%. Sunday night through Monday night, mostly clear. Hot. Lows in the lower 70s. Highs in the lower 90s. For Tuesday through Wednesday night, clear, hot. Highs in the mid-90s. Lows in the mid-70s. Heat index values up to 110. Thursday, mostly sunny. Hot with highs in the lower 90s. The 8 to 14 day outlook for Friday, July 3rd through Thursday, July 9th calls for temperatures to be above normal and precipitation to be below normal. Normal highs for the period are around 85 degrees and normal lows are around 65. The normal precipitation total for the 7 days is around 1.10 inches. The ultraviolet index for Indianapolis on Friday will be 1. The Environmental Protection Agency categorizes an index of 1 as low exposure to ultraviolet radiation. At 7 p.m. at Indianapolis, it was partly sunny. The temperature was 78 degrees, the dew point 66, and the relative humidity 66%. The wind was west at 9 miles an hour. The barometric pressure was 29.95 inches and falling. Around central Indiana, it was partly sunny, with a temperature of 76 at Zionsville, 79 at Eagle Creek Airpark, and 79 at Shelbyville. It was cloudy, with a temperature of 77 at Anderson, and 78 at Muncie. Elsewhere across Indiana, at South Bend, it was sunny, with a temperature of 76. At Terre Haute, it was mostly sunny, with a temperature of 80. It was partly sunny, with a temperature of 78 at Fort Wayne, 77 at Lafayette, 78 at Bloomington, and 70 at Evansville. Just outside Indiana, at Louisville, a thunderstorm was reported, with a temperature of 76. At St. Louis, rain was falling, with a temperature of 73. At Champaign, it was mostly sunny, with a temperature of 79.
It was partly sunny, with a temperature of 79 at Chicago, 75 at Dayton, and 79 at Cincinnati. Once again, at Indianapolis, it was 78 degrees with partly sunny skies. This is NOAA All Hazards Radio KEC 74 in Indianapolis. And now a look at your forecast for Indianapolis and central Indiana. Tonight, mostly cloudy with isolated thunderstorms. Isolated showers through the late overnight, then numerous showers toward daybreak. Lows in the mid-60s. Southwest winds around 5 miles an hour, becoming east toward daybreak. Chance of rain 60%. For Friday, showers and scattered thunderstorms. Highs in the mid-70s. Southeast winds 5 to 10 miles an hour. Chance of rain near 100%. Friday night, mostly cloudy. Showers and scattered thunderstorms through the late overnight, then scattered showers with isolated thunderstorms toward daybreak. Lows in the mid-60s. South winds 5 to 10 miles an hour, becoming northwest toward daybreak. Chance of rain 90%. For Saturday, mostly cloudy with a slight chance of showers through early afternoon, then partly cloudy with a chance of showers with a slight chance of thunderstorms late in the afternoon. Humid with highs around 80. North winds around 5 miles an hour. Chance of rain 30%. Once again, the forecast for tonight. Mostly cloudy with isolated thunderstorms. Isolated showers through the late overnight, then numerous showers toward daybreak. Lows in the mid-60s. Southwest winds around 5 miles an hour, becoming east toward daybreak. Chance of rain 60%. Taking a look at the 3 through 7 day forecast for Indianapolis and central Indiana. Saturday night, partly cloudy. A slight chance of showers toward daybreak. Lows in the mid-60s. East winds around 5 miles an hour. Chance of rain 20%. For Sunday, partly cloudy with a slight chance of showers and thunderstorms. Highs in the mid-80s. Chance of rain 20%. Sunday night through Monday night, mostly clear. Hot. Lows in the lower 70s. Highs in the lower 90s. For Tuesday through Wednesday night, clear, hot. Highs in the mid-90s. Lows in the mid-70s. Heat index values up to 110. Thursday, mostly sunny. Hot with highs in the lower 90s. The 8 to 14 day outlook for Friday, July 3rd through Thursday, July 9th, calls for temperatures to be above normal and precipitation to be below normal. Normal highs for the period are around 85 degrees, and normal lows are around 65. The normal precipitation total for the 7 days is around 1.10 inches. The ultraviolet index for Indianapolis on Friday will be 1. The Environmental Protection Agency categorizes an index of 1 as low exposure to ultraviolet radiation. At 7 p.m. at Indianapolis, it was partly sunny. The temperature was 78 degrees, the dew point 66, and the relative humidity 66%. The wind was west at 9 miles an hour. The barometric pressure was 29.95 inches and falling. Around central Indiana, it was partly sunny, with a temperature of 76 at Zionsville, 79 at Eagle Creek Airpark, and 79 at Shelbyville. It was cloudy, with a temperature of 77 at Anderson, and 78 at Muncie. Elsewhere across Indiana, at South Bend, it was sunny, with a temperature of 76. At Terre Haute, it was mostly sunny, with a temperature of 80. It was partly sunny, with a temperature of 78 at Fort Wayne, 77 at Lafayette, 78 at Bloomington, and 70 at Evansville. Just outside Indiana, at Louisville, a thunderstorm was reported, with a temperature of 76. At St. Louis, rain was falling, with a temperature of 73. At Champaign, it was mostly sunny, with a temperature of 79. It was partly sunny, with a temperature of 79 at Chicago, 75 at Dayton, and 79 at Cincinnati. Once again, at Indianapolis, it was 78 degrees with partly sunny skies. The Indianapolis climate summary is of 7 p.m., June 25th, 2026.
so far today, the high temperature has been 80 degrees. The normal high is 84. So far today, the low temperature has been 64 degrees. The normal low is 65. 0.07 inches of precipitation has fallen, which brings the monthly total to 4.63 inches. This is 0.51 inches above the normal amount of 4.12 inches for June. The total precipitation for the year now stands at 25.55 inches, which is 3.10 inches above normal. No snow has fallen, which brings the monthly total to 0.0 inches. The total snowfall since July 1st still stands at 29.9 inches. The record high for tomorrow is 102, which occurred in 1954, and the record low is 49, which occurred in 1979. Sunset tonight is at 9:17 p.m. Sunrise tomorrow is at 6:19 a.m. This is NOAA All Hazards Radio KEC 74 in Indianapolis. And now a look at your forecast for Indianapolis and central Indiana. Tonight, mostly cloudy with isolated thunderstorms. Isolated showers through the late overnight, then numerous showers toward daybreak. Lows in the mid-60s. Southwest winds around 5 miles an hour, becoming east toward daybreak. Chance of rain 60%. For Friday, showers and scattered thunderstorms. Highs in the mid-70s. Southeast winds 5 to 10 miles an hour. Chance of rain near 100%. Friday night, mostly cloudy. Showers and scattered thunderstorms through the late overnight, then scattered showers with isolated thunderstorms toward daybreak. Lows in the mid-60s. South winds 5 to 10 miles an hour, becoming northwest toward daybreak. Chance of rain 90%. For Saturday, mostly cloudy with a slight chance of showers through early afternoon, then partly cloudy with a chance of showers with a slight chance of thunderstorms late in the afternoon. Humid with highs around 80. North winds around 5 miles an hour. Chance of rain 30%. Once again, the forecast for tonight. Mostly cloudy with isolated thunderstorms. Isolated showers through the late overnight, then numerous showers toward daybreak. Lows in the mid-60s. Southwest winds around 5 miles an hour, becoming east toward daybreak. Chance of rain 60%. The current time is 7:39 p.m. Eastern Daylight Time. Now here is the hazardous weather outlook for central Indiana. For the period through tonight, scattered thunderstorms are expected through tonight, focused especially near and south of I-70. Isolated severe storms producing locally damaging winds are possible this through this evening. Heavy rainfall is possible with any thunderstorm. And now the extended outlook for the period Friday through Wednesday. Thunderstorms are expected at times through early Sunday with widespread rain and storms bringing a risk for localized flooding late Friday and Friday night. Isolated severe storms are possible again on Friday afternoon and evening, focused primarily across the southern half of central Indiana. Heat indices will peak in the mid and upper 90s on Sunday and above 100 degrees for much of next week. Spotter information statement. Spotter activation is not anticipated, but any reports of flooding through Saturday night would be appreciated. Taking a look at the 3 through 7 day forecast for Indianapolis and central Indiana. Saturday night, partly cloudy. A slight chance of showers toward daybreak. Lows in the mid-60s. East winds around 5 miles an hour. Chance of rain 20%. For Sunday, partly cloudy with a slight chance of showers and thunderstorms. Highs in the mid-80s. Chance of rain 20%. Sunday night through Monday night, mostly clear. Hot. Lows in the lower 70s. Highs in the lower 90s. For Tuesday through Wednesday night, clear, hot. Highs in the mid-90s. Lows in the mid-70s. Heat index values up to 110. Thursday, mostly sunny. Hot with highs in the lower 90s. The 8 to 14 day outlook for Friday, July 3rd through Thursday, July 9th, calls for temperatures to be above normal and precipitation to be below normal. Normal highs for the period are around 85 degrees, and normal lows are around 65.
The normal precipitation total for the 7 days is around 1.10 inches. The ultraviolet index for Indianapolis on Friday will be 1. The Environmental Protection Agency categorizes an index of 1 as low exposure to ultraviolet radiation. At 7 p.m. at Indianapolis, it was partly sunny. The temperature was 78 degrees, the dew point 66, and the relative humidity 66%. The wind was west at 9 miles an hour. The barometric pressure was 29.95 inches and falling. Around central Indiana, it was partly sunny, with a temperature of 76 at Zionsville, 79 at Eagle Creek Airpark, and 79 at Shelbyville. It was cloudy, with a temperature of 77 at Anderson, and 78 at Muncie. Elsewhere across Indiana, at South Bend, it was sunny, with a temperature of 76. At Terre Haute, it was mostly sunny, with a temperature of 80. It was partly sunny, with a temperature of 78 at Fort Wayne, 77 at Lafayette, 78 at Bloomington, and 70 at Evansville. Just outside Indiana, at Louisville, a thunderstorm was reported, with a temperature of 76. At St. Louis, rain was falling, with a temperature of 73. At Champaign, it was mostly sunny, with a temperature of 79. It was partly sunny, with a temperature of 79 at Chicago, 75 at Dayton, and 79 at Cincinnati. Once again, at Indianapolis, it was 78 degrees with partly sunny skies. The Indianapolis climate summary is of 7 p.m., June 25, 2026. So far today, the high temperature has been 80 degrees. The normal high is 84. So far today, the low temperature has been 64 degrees. The normal low is 65. 0.07 inches of precipitation has fallen, which brings the monthly total to 4.63 inches. This is 0.51 inches above the normal amount of 4.12 inches for June. The total precipitation for the year now stands at 25.55 inches, which is 3.10 inches above normal. No snow has fallen, which brings the monthly total to 0.0 inches. The total snowfall since July 1st still stands at 29.9 inches. The record high for tomorrow is 102, which occurred in 1954, and the record low is 49, which occurred in 1979. Sunset tonight is at 9:17 p.m. Sunrise tomorrow is at 6:19 a.m. This is NOAA All Hazards Radio KEC 74 in Indianapolis. And now a look at your forecast for Indianapolis and central Indiana. Tonight, mostly cloudy with isolated thunderstorms. Isolated showers through the late overnight, then numerous showers toward daybreak. Lows in the mid-60s. Southwest winds around 5 miles an hour, becoming east toward daybreak. Chance of rain 60%. For Friday, showers and scattered thunderstorms. Highs in the mid-70s. Southeast winds 5 to 10 miles an hour. Chance of rain near 100%. Friday night, mostly cloudy. Showers and scattered thunderstorms through the late overnight, then scattered showers with isolated thunderstorms toward daybreak. Lows in the mid-60s. South winds 5 to 10 miles an hour, becoming northwest toward daybreak. Chance of rain 90%. For Saturday, mostly cloudy with a slight chance of showers through early afternoon, then partly cloudy with a chance of showers with a slight chance of thunderstorms late in the afternoon. Humid with highs around 80. North winds around 5 miles an hour. Chance of rain 30%. Once again, the forecast for tonight. Mostly cloudy with isolated thunderstorms. Isolated showers through the late overnight, then numerous showers toward daybreak. Lows in the mid-60s. Southwest winds around 5 miles an hour, becoming east toward daybreak. Chance of rain 60%. Taking a look at the 3 through 7 day forecast for Indianapolis and central Indiana. Saturday night, partly cloudy. A slight chance of showers toward daybreak. Lows in the mid-60s. East winds around 5 miles an hour. Chance of rain 20%. For Sunday, partly cloudy with a slight chance of showers and thunderstorms. Highs in the mid-80s.
chance of rain 20%. Sunday night through Monday night, mostly clear. Hot. Lows in the lower 70s. Highs in the lower 90s. For Tuesday through Wednesday night, clear, hot. Highs in the mid-90s. Lows in the mid-70s. Heat index values up to 110. Thursday, mostly sunny. Hot with highs in the lower 90s. The 8 to 14 day outlook for Friday, July 3rd through Thursday, July 9th, calls for temperatures to be above normal and precipitation to be below normal. Normal highs for the period are around 85 degrees, and normal lows are around 65. The normal precipitation total for the 7 days is around 1.10 inches. The ultraviolet index for Indianapolis on Friday will be 1. The Environmental Protection Agency categorizes an index of 1 as low exposure to ultraviolet radiation. At 7 p.m. at Indianapolis, it was partly sunny. The temperature was 78 degrees, the dew point 66, and the relative humidity 66%. The wind was west at 9 miles an hour. The barometric pressure was 29.95 inches and falling. Around central Indiana, it was partly sunny, with a temperature of 76 at Zionsville, 79 at Eagle Creek Air Park, and 79 at Shelbyville. It was cloudy, with a temperature of 77 at Anderson, and 78 at Muncie. Elsewhere across Indiana, at South Bend, it was sunny, with a temperature of 76. At Terre Haute, it was mostly sunny, with a temperature of 80. It was partly sunny, with a temperature of 78 at Fort Wayne, 77 at Lafayette, 78 at Bloomington, and 70 at Evansville. Just outside Indiana, at Louisville, a thunderstorm was reported, with a temperature of 76. At St. Louis, rain was falling, with a temperature of 73. At Champaign, it was mostly sunny, with a temperature of 79. It was partly sunny, with a temperature of 79 at Chicago, 75 at Dayton, and 79 at Cincinnati. Once again, at Indianapolis, it was 78 degrees with partly sunny skies. The Indianapolis climate summary is of 7 p.m., June 25, 2026. So far today, the high temperature has been 80 degrees. The normal high is 84. So far today, the low temperature has been 64 degrees. The normal low is 65. 0.07 inches of precipitation has fallen, which brings the monthly total to 4.63 inches. This is 0.51 inches above the normal amount of 4.12 inches for June. The total precipitation for the year now stands at 25.55 inches, which is 3.10 inches above normal. No snow has fallen, which brings the monthly total to 0.0 inches. The total snowfall since July 1st still stands at 29.9 inches. The record high for tomorrow is 102, which occurred in 1954, and the record low is 49, which occurred in 1979. Sunset tonight is at 9:17 p.m. Sunrise tomorrow is at 6:19 a.m. This is NOAA All Hazards Radio KEC 74 in Indianapolis. And now a look at your forecast for Indianapolis and central Indiana. Tonight, mostly cloudy with isolated thunderstorms. Isolated showers through the late overnight, then numerous showers toward daybreak. Lows in the mid-60s. Southwest winds around 5 miles an hour, becoming east toward daybreak. Chance of rain 60%. For Friday, showers and scattered thunderstorms. Highs in the mid-70s. Southeast winds 5 to 10 miles an hour. Chance of rain near 100%. Friday night, mostly cloudy. Showers and scattered thunderstorms through the late overnight, then scattered showers with isolated thunderstorms toward daybreak. Lows in the mid-60s. South winds 5 to 10 miles an hour, becoming northwest toward daybreak. Chance of rain 90%. For Saturday, mostly cloudy with a slight chance of showers through early afternoon, then partly cloudy with a chance of showers with a slight chance of thunderstorms late in the afternoon. Humid with highs around 80. North winds around 5 miles an hour. Chance of rain 30%. Once again, the forecast for tonight.
mostly cloudy with isolated thunderstorms. Isolated showers through the late overnight, then numerous showers toward daybreak. Lows in the mid-60s. Southwest winds around 5 miles an hour, becoming east toward daybreak. Chance of rain 60%. Taking a look at the 3 through 7 day forecast for Indianapolis and central Indiana. Saturday night. Partly cloudy. A slight chance of showers toward daybreak. Lows in the mid-60s. East winds around 5 miles an hour. Chance of rain 20%. For Sunday. Partly cloudy with a slight chance of showers and thunderstorms. Highs in the mid-80s. Chance of rain 20%. Sunday night through Monday night. Mostly clear. Hot. Lows in the lower 70s. Highs in the lower 90s. For Tuesday through Wednesday night. Clear. Hot. Highs in the mid-90s. Lows in the mid-70s. Heat index values up to 110. Thursday. Mostly sunny. Hot with highs in the lower 90s. The 8 to 14 day outlook for Friday, July 3rd through Thursday, July 9th calls for temperatures to be above normal and precipitation to be below normal. Normal highs for the period are around 85 degrees and normal lows are around 65. The normal precipitation total for the 7 days is around 1.10 inches. The current time is 7:53 p.m. Eastern Daylight Time. The ultraviolet index for Indianapolis on Friday will be 1. The Environmental Protection Agency categorizes an index of 1 as low exposure to ultraviolet radiation. At 7 p.m. at Indianapolis, it was partly sunny. The temperature was 78 degrees, the dew point 66, and the relative humidity 66%. The wind was west at 9 miles an hour. The barometric pressure was 29.95 inches and falling. Around central Indiana, it was partly sunny, with a temperature of 76 at Zionsville, 79 at Eagle Creek Airpark, and 79 at Shelbyville. It was cloudy, with a temperature of 77 at Anderson, and 78 at Muncie. Elsewhere across Indiana, at South Bend, it was sunny, with a temperature of 76. At Terre Haute, it was mostly sunny, with a temperature of 80. It was partly sunny, with a temperature of 78 at Fort Wayne, 77 at Lafayette, 78 at Bloomington, and 70 at Evansville. Just outside Indiana, at Louisville, a thunderstorm was reported, with a temperature of 76. At St. Louis, rain was falling, with a temperature of 73. At Champaign, it was mostly sunny, with a temperature of 79. It was partly sunny, with a temperature of 79 at Chicago, 75 at Dayton, and 79 at Cincinnati. Once again, at Indianapolis, it was 78 degrees with partly sunny skies. The Indianapolis climate summary is of 7 p.m., June 25, 2026. So far today, the high temperature has been 80 degrees. The normal high is 84. So far today, the low temperature has been 64 degrees. The normal low is 65. 0.07 inches of precipitation has fallen, which brings the monthly total to 4.63 inches. This is 0.51 inches above the normal amount of 4.12 inches for June. The total precipitation for the year now stands at 25.55 inches, which is 3.10 inches above normal. No snow has fallen, which brings the monthly total to 0.0 inches. The total snowfall since July 1st still stands at 29.9 inches. The record high for tomorrow is 102, which occurred in 1954, and the record low is 49, which occurred in 1979. Sunset tonight is at 9:17 p.m. Sunrise tomorrow is at 6:19 a.m. This is NOAA All Hazards Radio KEC 74 in Indianapolis. And now a look at your forecast for Indianapolis and central Indiana. Tonight, mostly cloudy with isolated thunderstorms. Isolated showers through the late overnight, then numerous showers toward daybreak. Lows in the mid-60s. Southwest winds around 5 miles an hour, becoming east toward daybreak. Chance of rain 60%. For Friday, showers and scattered thunderstorms.
highs in the mid-70s. Southeast winds 5 to 10 miles an hour. Chance of rain near 100%. Friday night, mostly cloudy. Showers and scattered thunderstorms through the late overnight, then scattered showers with isolated thunderstorms toward daybreak. Lows in the mid-60s. South winds 5 to 10 miles an hour, becoming northwest toward daybreak. Chance of rain 90%. For Saturday, mostly cloudy with a slight chance of showers through early afternoon, then partly cloudy with a chance of showers with a slight chance of thunderstorms late in the afternoon. Humid with highs around 80. North winds around 5 miles an hour. Chance of rain 30%. Once again, the forecast for tonight. Mostly cloudy with isolated thunderstorms. Isolated showers through the late overnight, then numerous showers toward daybreak. Lows in the mid-60s. Southwest winds around 5 miles an hour, becoming east toward daybreak. Chance of rain 60%. Taking a look at the 3 through 7 day forecast for Indianapolis and central Indiana. Saturday night, partly cloudy. A slight chance of showers toward daybreak. Lows in the mid-60s. East winds around 5 miles an hour. Chance of rain 20%. For Sunday, partly cloudy with a slight chance of showers and thunderstorms. Highs in the mid-80s. Chance of rain 20%. Sunday night through Monday night. Mostly clear. Hot. Lows in the lower 70s. Highs in the lower 90s. For Tuesday through Wednesday night. Clear, hot. Highs in the mid-90s. Lows in the mid-70s. Heat index values up to 110. Thursday. Mostly sunny. Hot with highs in the lower 90s. The 8 to 14 day outlook for Friday, July 3rd through Thursday, July 9th calls for temperatures to be above normal and precipitation to be below normal. Normal highs for the period are around 85 degrees, and normal lows are around 65. The normal precipitation total for the 7 days is around 1.10 inches. Now here is the hazardous weather outlook for central Indiana. For the period through tonight, scattered thunderstorms are expected through tonight, focused especially near and south of I-70. Isolated severe storms producing locally damaging winds are possible this through this evening. Heavy rainfall is possible with any thunderstorm. And now the extended outlook for the period Friday through Wednesday. Thunderstorms are expected at times through early Sunday with widespread rain and storms bringing a risk for localized flooding late Friday and Friday night. Isolated severe storms are possible again on Friday afternoon and evening, focused primarily across the southern half of central Indiana. Heat indices will peak in the mid and upper 90s on Sunday and above 100 degrees for much of next week. Spotter information statement. Spotter activation is not anticipated, but any reports of flooding through Saturday night would be appreciated. The ultraviolet index for Indianapolis on Friday will be 1. The Environmental Protection Agency categorizes an index of 1 as low exposure to ultraviolet radiation. At 7 p.m. at Indianapolis, it was partly sunny. The temperature was 78 degrees, the dew point 66, and the relative humidity 66%. The wind was west at 9 miles an hour. The barometric pressure was 29.95 inches and falling. Around central Indiana, it was partly sunny, with a temperature of 76 at Zionsville, 79 at Eagle Creek Airpark, and 79 at Shelbyville. It was cloudy, with a temperature of 77 at Anderson and 78 at Muncie. Elsewhere across Indiana, at South Bend, it was sunny, with a temperature of 76. At Terre Haute, it was mostly sunny, with a temperature of 80. It was partly sunny, with a temperature of 78 at Fort Wayne, 77 at Lafayette, 78 at Bloomington, and 70 at Evansville. Just outside Indiana, at Louisville, a thunderstorm was reported, with a temperature of 76. At St. Louis, rain was falling, with a temperature of 73. At Champaign, it was mostly sunny, with a temperature of 79. It was partly sunny, with a temperature of 79 at Chicago, 75 at Dayton, and 79 at Cincinnati.
Once again, at Indianapolis, it was 78 degrees with partly sunny skies. The Indianapolis climate summary is of 7 p.m., June 25th, 2026. So far today, the high temperature has been 80 degrees.